winds up to 5 miles per hour until midnight, becoming light. And on Friday, partly cloudy in the morning, then becoming mostly sunny. Highs in the lower 70s at the coast and around 90 inland. West winds 5 to 10 miles per hour for the Friday night, mostly clear until midnight, then becoming partly cloudy. Lows in the upper 50s, west winds 5 to 10 miles per hour until midnight, becoming light. For Saturday, partly cloudy in the morning, then becoming mostly sunny. Highs in the lower 70s at the coast to the upper 80s inland. Light winds, becoming west 5 to 10 miles per hour in the afternoon. And on Saturday night, mostly clear until midnight, then becoming partly cloudy. Lows in the upper 50s for the Sunday. Partly cloudy in the morning, then becoming mostly sunny. Highs from the lower 70s to mid 80s for Sunday night, mostly clear until midnight, then becoming partly cloudy. Patchy fog, lows in the upper 50s, and on Monday, partly cloudy in the morning, then becoming mostly sunny. High 70s and 80s for the Monday night, mostly clear until midnight, then becoming partly cloudy. Patchy fog, lows from the mid 50s to lower 60s for Tuesday. Partly cloudy in the morning, then becoming mostly sunny. Highs from the mid 70s to upper 80s, and on Tuesday night, mostly clear until midnight, then becoming partly cloudy. Patchy fog, lows in the upper 50s for the Wednesday. Partly cloudy in the morning, then becoming mostly sunny. Highs from the lower 70s to mid 80s. High temperatures today and lows tonight for the selected cities: Santa Cruz, 81 and 57, Monterey, 76 and 57, Salinas, 78 and 59, Hollister, 87 and 57, King City, 89 and 59. The following is an important weather message from the National Weather Service. Heat advisory remains in effect until 11 p.m. Pacific Daylight Time this evening. What? High temperatures between 90 and 103 for interior valleys and higher elevations. High temperatures between 85 and 96 degrees for the Bay Shoreline. Where? North Bay Interior Mountains and Valleys, and San Francisco Bay Shoreline. When? Until 11 p.m. Pacific Daylight Time this evening. Impacts. This level of heat affects most individuals sensitive to heat, especially those without effective cooling and or adequate hydration. Impacts possible in some health systems and in heat-sensitive industries. Hydration is a critical piece to surviving the heat. Drink water, and if possible, take water to those who are vulnerable. Take extra precautions when outside. Wear lightweight and loose-fitting clothing. Try to limit strenuous activities to the early morning or evening. Take action when you experience symptoms of heat exhaustion and or heat stroke. Beat the heat and check the back seat. Do not leave young children or pets in unattended vehicles. Car interiors will reach lethal temperatures in a matter of minutes. The following is an important weather message from the National Weather Service. Heat advisory remains in effect until 7 p.m. Pacific Daylight Time Friday. What? Temperatures between 90 and 95 for most areas, with some readings above 100 degrees. Hottest conditions across the East Bay Hills and Valleys. Where? The Santa Clara Valley and Eastern Hills, and the East Bay Hills and Valleys. When? Until 7 p.m. Pacific Daylight Time Friday. Impacts. This level of heat affects most individuals sensitive to heat, especially those without effective cooling and or adequate hydration. Impacts possible in some health systems and in heat-sensitive industries. This level of heat affects primarily those individuals extremely sensitive to heat, especially when outdoors without effective cooling and or adequate hydration. Hydration is a critical piece to surviving the heat. Drink water, and if possible, take water to those who are vulnerable. Take extra precautions when outside. Wear lightweight and loose-fitting clothing. Try to limit strenuous activities to the early morning or evening. Take action when you experience symptoms of heat exhaustion and or heat stroke. Beat the heat and check the back seat. Do not leave young children or pets in unattended vehicles. Car interiors will reach lethal temperatures in a matter of minutes. The weather overview for the Bay Area.

Central Coast, hot and dry through Friday with a moderate risk of heat-related illnesses, increased risk of sneaker waves and strong rip currents along south and southwest-facing beaches through the weekend, minor coastal flooding due to higher-than-normal high tides anticipated across coastal regions of the San Francisco Bay Area. The extended forecast for the Bay Area and Central Coast, Saturday and Saturday night, mostly clear. Patchy fog after midnight. High 60 to 95. Lows 50 to 65. Sunday and Sunday night, mostly clear. High 60 to 90. Lows 50 to 60. Monday and Monday night, mostly clear. High 65 to 90. Lows 50 to 65. Tuesday and Tuesday night, mostly clear. High 65 to 90. Lows 50 to 65. Wednesday, mostly sunny. Warmer. High 65 to 90. Sunrise, sunset, and tidal information for the San Francisco Bay Area for Thursday, June 11th. The sunset tonight, 8:31 p.m. The sunrise tomorrow, 5:48 a.m. The sunset tomorrow, 8:32 p.m. Tidal data at the Golden Gate for the afternoon and evening hours today and the morning hours of tomorrow. Low tide, 2:17 p.m. at 2.18 feet. High tide, 8:51 p.m. at 6.38 feet. Low tide, 3:50 a.m. at -063 feet. High tide, 10:57 a.m. at 4.21 feet. Here are the buoy observations for 5 p.m. Pacific Daylight Time. At offshore buoy 6, winds north at 6 knots, pressure 1,026.7 millibars. At offshore buoy 59, winds north at 70 knots, gusting to 21, water temperature 61, pressure 1,020.9 millibars. At buoy 14 near Point Arena, winds north at 16 knots, water temperature 52, pressure 1,011.1 millibars. At buoy 13 near Bodega Bay, winds northwest at 12 knots, pressure 1,009.4 millibars. At Point Reyes Wave Rider buoy, water temperature 51, seas 9 feet, every 8 seconds. At San Francisco Bar buoy, water temperature 59, seas 7 feet, every 17 seconds. At San Francisco buoy, winds southwest at 8 knots, water temperature 53, pressure 1,010.3 millibars. At Half Moon Bay buoy, wind south 2 knots, water temperature 56, pressure 1,011.6 millibars, seas 5 feet, every 10 seconds. At Monterey buoy, wind south at 6 knots, water temperature 56, pressure 1,010.9 millibars. At Point Sur, Wave Rider buoy, water temperature 51, seas 10 feet, every 10 seconds. At Cape San Martin buoy, wind southeast at 8 knots, water temperature 60, pressure 1,011.4 millibars. Here are the buoy observations for 5 p.m. Pacific Daylight Time. At offshore buoy 6, winds north at 8 knots, pressure 1,026.7 millibars. At offshore buoy 59, winds north at 70 knots, gusting to 21, water temperature 61, pressure 1,020.9 millibars. At buoy 14 near Point Arena, winds north at 16 knots, water temperature 52, pressure 1,011.1 millibars. At buoy 13 near Bodega Bay, winds northwest at 12 knots, pressure 1,009.4 millibars. At Point Reyes Wave Rider buoy, water temperature 51, seas 9 feet, every 10 seconds. At San Francisco Bar buoy, water temperature 59, seas 7 feet, every 17 seconds. At San Francisco buoy, wind southwest at 8 knots, swell 6 feet, every 9 seconds. At Half Moon Bay buoy, wind south 2 knots, water temperature 56, pressure 1,011.6 millibars, seas 5 feet, every 10 seconds. At Monterey buoy, wind south at 6 knots, water temperature 56, pressure 1,010.9 millibars. At Point Sur, Wave Rider buoy, water temperature 51, seas 10 feet, every 10 seconds. At Cape San Martin buoy, wind southeast at 8 knots, water temperature 60, pressure 1,011.4 millibars.

synopsis for the central California coast and bays, including the Monterey Bay, Greater Farallones, and Cordell Bank National Marine Sanctuaries, the gradient between subtropical high pressure in the eastern Pacific and lower pressure over California is supporting a moderate to fresh northwest breeze across the coastal waters. Rough seas will gradually subside through the weekend as the winds decrease. The marine forecast for San Pablo Bay, Suisun Bay, the West Delta, and the San Francisco Bay north of the Bay Bridge. This afternoon, southwest wind 5 to 10 knots, rising to 10 to 15 knots late. For tonight, southwest wind 10 to 15 knots, easing to 5 to 10 knots after midnight. For Friday, southwest wind 5 to 10 knots, rising to 10 to 15 knots in the afternoon. For Friday night, southwest wind 10 to 15 knots. The marine forecast for Monterey Bay. This afternoon, west wind 5 to 10 knots. Seas 5 to 7 feet. Wave detail, northwest 6 feet at 10 seconds and south 2 feet at 15 seconds. For tonight, west wind around 5 knots in the evening, becoming light and variable. Seas 5 to 7 feet. Wave detail, northwest 6 feet at 10 seconds and south 2 feet at 15 seconds. Patchy dense fog. For Friday, west wind around 5 knots, rising to 5 to 10 knots in the afternoon. Seas 3 to 4 feet. Wave detail, northwest 4 feet at 10 seconds and south 2 feet at 15 seconds. Patchy dense fog in the morning. For Friday night, southwest wind around 5 knots in the evening, becoming light and variable. Seas 3 to 4 feet. Wave detail, northwest 3 feet at 10 seconds and south 2 feet at 14 seconds. Patchy dense fog. The coastal waters forecast from Pigeon Point to Point Pinos out to 10 nautical miles. This afternoon, southwest wind 5 to 10 knots. Seas 6 to 8 feet. Wave detail, northwest 7 feet at 11 seconds and south 3 feet at 15 seconds. For tonight, south wind 5 to 10 knots, backing to southeast after midnight. Seas 5 to 8 feet. Wave detail, northwest 7 feet at 10 seconds and south 3 feet at 15 seconds. Patchy dense fog. For Friday, southeast wind 5 to 10 knots, veering to south in the afternoon. Seas 4 to 6 feet. Wave detail, northwest 5 feet at 10 seconds and south 2 feet at 15 seconds. For Friday night, south wind around 5 knots. Seas 4 to 5 feet. Wave detail, northwest 4 feet at 10 seconds and south 2 feet at 14 seconds. Patchy dense fog. The following is an important weather message from the National Weather Service. Issued at 3:35 p.m. Pacific Daylight Time. Coastal flood advisory remains in effect from 7 p.m. this evening to 3 a.m. Pacific Daylight Time Wednesday. What? Up to 1.9 feet of inundation above ground level is possible in low-lying areas near shorelines and tidal waterways. Where? Bayshore regions near the San Francisco Bay. When? From 7 p.m. this evening to 3 a.m. Pacific Daylight Time Wednesday. Impacts, flooding of lots, parks, and roads with only isolated road closures expected. Additional details, at the San Francisco tidal gauge, high tide is expected to be 1.3 feet above normal 7/0.1 foot mean lower low water at 8:51 p.m. on Thursday the 11th, 1.6 feet above normal 7.5 feet mean lower low water at 9:34 p.m. on Friday the 12th. 1.8 feet above normal 7.7 feet mean lower low water at 10:20 p.m. on Saturday the 13th, 1.9 feet above normal 7.8 feet mean lower low water at 11:10 p.m. on Sunday the 14th, 1.7 feet above normal 7.5 feet mean lower low water at 12:02 a.m. on Tuesday the 16th, and 1.5 feet above normal 7.3 feet mean lower low water at 12:56 a.m. on Wednesday the 17th. High tide varies up to 90 minutes earlier or later along the Pacific coast and through the San Francisco Bay, respectively. If travel is required, allow extra time as some roads may be closed.

Do not drive around barricades or through water of unknown depth. Take the necessary actions to protect flood-prone property. The area forecast for the peninsula, North Bay, and East Bay. Coastal flood advisory in effect until 3 a.m. Pacific Daylight Time Wednesday. Heat advisory in effect until 7 p.m. Pacific Daylight Time Friday. Beach hazards statement in effect until 9 p.m. Pacific Daylight Time this evening. For the rest of today, sunny. Highs around 80 at the coast to the upper 90s inland. West winds 5 to 15 miles per hour for tonight, clear. Lows from the 50s to lower 60s. West winds 5 to 10 miles per hour, and on Friday mostly sunny in the morning, then becoming sunny. Highs in the lower 70s at the coast to the mid 90s inland. Southwest winds up to 5 miles per hour, becoming west 5 to 15 miles per hour in the afternoon. For the Friday night, mostly clear. Lows from the 50s to lower 60s. West winds 5 to 10 miles per hour for Saturday. Partly cloudy in the morning, then becoming sunny. Highs around 70 at the coast to the mid 90s inland. Southwest winds 5 to 10 miles per hour, and on Saturday night, mostly clear. Lows from the 50s to lower 60s Sunday through Tuesday night, mostly clear. Highs from the upper 60s to lower 80s. Lows from the 50s to lower 60s Wednesday. Partly cloudy in the morning, then becoming mostly sunny. Highs from the mid-60s to lower 80s. High temperatures today and lows tonight for the selected cities: San Francisco, 81 and 56, San Francisco Airport, 84 and 58, Redwood City, 95 and 61, Oakland, 87 and 58, Fremont, 92 and 62, Concord, 103 and 60, Livermore, 99 and 62, San Rafael, 97 and 56, Santa Rosa, 157, Napa, 95 and 56, Fairfield, 160. These are the 5 p.m. Pacific Daylight Time observations for the San Francisco and Monterey Bay areas on Thursday, June 11th. At San Francisco Airport, it was sunny, temperature 86, dew point 50, relative humidity 28%, northwest wind at 14 miles an hour, pressure 29.78 inches and falling. At Oakland Airport, it was sunny, temperature 79, dew point 55, relative humidity 43%, west wind at 13 miles an hour, pressure 29.80 inches and steady. At San Jose Airport, it was mostly sunny, temperature 93, dew point 47, relative humidity 20%, northwest wind at 15 miles an hour, pressure 29.76 inches and steady. At Santa Rosa, it was sunny, temperature 96, south wind at 9, pressure 29.75 and falling. At Concord, it was sunny, temperature 100, northwest wind at 12. At Livermore, it was sunny, temperature 98, west wind at 14. At Monterey, it was sunny, temperature 74, west wind at 8, pressure 29.83 and falling. At Salinas, it was sunny, temperature 66, dew point 57, relative humidity 72%, northwest wind at 16, gusting to 24. Here are some observations around California and western Nevada. It was sunny, with a temperature of 87 at Reno, 82 at Truckee, 78 at South Lake Tahoe, 78 at Blue Canyon, and 82 at Mammoth Lakes. At Los Angeles, it was mostly sunny, with a temperature of 72. At San Diego, it was partly sunny, with a temperature of 70. At Sacramento, it was sunny. Local temperature reports around San Francisco Bay for 5 p.m. Downtown San Francisco was 82 degrees. Oakland Museum was 84 degrees. Redwood City was 98 degrees. San Rafael was 100 degrees. The following is an important beach hazard message from the National Weather Service. Issued at 3:35 p.m. Pacific Daylight Time. Beach hazard statement remains in effect until 9 p.m. Pacific Daylight Time this evening. What? Increased risk of sneaker waves and strong rip currents due to long period southerly swell. Where? Pacific Coast beaches, especially south and southwest facing beaches, a

across Sonoma, Marin, San Mateo, and Santa Cruz counties. When, until 9 p.m. Pacific Daylight Time this evening. Impacts, dangerous swimming and surfing conditions, and localized beach erosion can be expected. Sneaker waves can sweep across the shoreline without warning, pulling people into the sea from rocks, jetties, and beaches. Stay off of jetties, piers, rocks, and other waterside infrastructure. Remain out of the water to avoid hazardous surf and never turn your back on the ocean. Monitor local weather, surf, and tide forecasts at www.weather.gov/mtr. The area forecast for the South Bay, including the San Jose metro area and the Santa Clara Valley. Heat advisory in effect until 7 p.m. Pacific Daylight Time Friday. Coastal flood advisory in effect from 7 p.m. this evening to 3 a.m. Pacific Daylight Time Wednesday. For the rest of today, sunny. Highs in the upper 80s by the bay to the 90s inland. Northwest winds 5 to 10 miles per hour for tonight, clear. Lows from the 50s to mid-60s west winds 5 to 10 miles per hour, becoming south after midnight. And on Friday mostly sunny in the morning then becoming sunny. Highs in the lower 80s by the bay to the 90s inland. West winds 5 to 10 miles per hour for the Friday night, clear. Lows from the mid-50s to lower 60s west winds 5 to 10 miles per hour, becoming southwest after midnight. For Saturday, mostly sunny in the morning then becoming sunny. Highs in the lower 80s by the bay, upper 80s to mid-90s inland. Southwest winds 5 to 10 miles per hour and on Saturday night, clear. Lows from the mid-50s to lower 60s for the Sunday. Mostly sunny in the morning then becoming sunny. Highs from the mid-70s to lower 90s for Sunday night, clear. Lows from the mid-50s to lower 60s and on Monday. Mostly sunny in the morning then becoming sunny. Highs from the upper 70s to lower 90s for the Monday night, clear. Lows from the mid-50s to lower 60s for Tuesday. Mostly sunny in the morning then becoming sunny. Highs from the 80s to lower 90s and on Tuesday night, clear. Lows from the mid-50s to lower 60s for the Wednesday. Mostly sunny in the morning then becoming sunny. Highs from the upper 70s to lower 90s. High temperatures today and lows tonight for the selected cities: San Jose, 93 and 63, Mountain View, 88 and 62, Morgan Hill, 97 and 60. 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This broadcast originates from the National Weather Service office located in Monterey, California, and serves the South Bay and Monterey Bay Area, including the cities of San Jose, Monterey, Salinas, and Santa Cruz. The area forecast for the Monterey Bay and Salinas Valley. Beach hazards statement in effect until 9 p.m. Pacific Daylight Time this evening. For the rest of today, sunny. Highs in the mid-70s at the coast to the upper 80s inland. West winds 5 to 15 miles per hour. For tonight, mostly clear until midnight, then becoming partly cloudy. Lows in the upper 50s. Northwest winds up to 5 miles per hour until midnight, becoming light. And on Friday, partly cloudy in the morning, then becoming mostly sunny. Highs in the lower 70s at the coast to around 90 inland. West winds 5 to 10 miles per hour for the Friday night, mostly clear until midnight, then becoming partly cloudy. Lows in the upper 50s, west winds 5 to 10 miles per hour until midnight, becoming light. For Saturday, partly cloudy in the morning, then becoming mostly sunny. Highs in the lower 70s at the coast to the upper 80s inland. Light winds, becoming west 5 to 10 miles per hour in the afternoon. And on Saturday night, mostly clear until midnight, then becoming partly cloudy. Lows in the upper 50s for the Sunday. Partly cloudy in the morning, then becoming mostly sunny. Highs from the lower 70s to mid 80s for Sunday night, mostly clear until midnight, then becoming partly cloudy. Patchy fog, lows in the upper 50s and on Monday, partly cloudy in the morning then becoming mostly sunny.

High 70s and 80s for the Monday night, mostly clear until midnight, then becoming partly cloudy. Patchy fog, lows from the mid-50s to lower 60s for Tuesday. Partly cloudy in the morning, then becoming mostly sunny. Highs from the mid-70s to upper 80s, and on Tuesday night, mostly clear until midnight, then becoming partly cloudy. Patchy fog, lows in the upper 50s for the Wednesday. Partly cloudy in the morning, then becoming mostly sunny. Highs from the lower 70s to mid-80s, high temperatures today and lows tonight for the selected cities: Santa Cruz, 81 and 57, Monterey, 76 and 57, Salinas, 78 and 59, Hollister, 87 and 57, King City, 89 and 59. The following is an important weather message from the National Weather Service. Heat advisory remains in effect until 11 p.m. Pacific Daylight Time this evening. What? High temperatures between 90 and 103 for interior valleys and higher elevations. High temperatures between 85 and 96 degrees for the Bay Shoreline. Where? North Bay interior mountains and valleys and San Francisco Bay Shoreline. When? Until 11 p.m. Pacific Daylight Time this evening. Impacts. This level of heat affects most individuals sensitive to heat, especially those without effective cooling and or adequate hydration. Impacts possible in some health systems and in heat-sensitive industries. Hydration is a critical piece to surviving the heat. Drink water, and if possible, take water to those who are vulnerable. Take extra precautions when outside. Wear lightweight and loose-fitting clothing. Try to limit strenuous activities to the early morning or evening. Take action when you experience symptoms of heat exhaustion and or heat stroke. Beat the heat and check the back seat. Do not leave young children or pets in unattended vehicles. Car interiors will reach lethal temperatures in a matter of minutes. The following is an important weather message from the National Weather Service. Heat advisory remains in effect until 7 p.m. Pacific Daylight Time Friday. What? Temperatures between 90 and 95 for most areas, with some readings above 100 degrees. Hottest conditions across the East Bay Hills and Valleys. Where? The Santa Clara Valley and Eastern Hills, and the East Bay Hills and Valleys. When? Until 7 p.m. Pacific Daylight Time Friday. Impacts. This level of heat affects most individuals sensitive to heat, especially those without effective cooling and or adequate hydration. Impacts possible in some health systems and in heat-sensitive industries. This level of heat affects primarily those individuals extremely sensitive to heat, especially when outdoors without effective cooling and or adequate hydration. Hydration is a critical piece to surviving the heat. Drink water, and if possible, take water to those who are vulnerable. Take extra precautions when outside. Wear lightweight and loose-fitting clothing. Try to limit strenuous activities to the early morning or evening. Take action when you experience symptoms of heat exhaustion and or heat stroke. Beat the heat and check the back seat. Do not leave young children or pets in unattended vehicles. Car interiors will reach lethal temperatures in a matter of minutes. The weather overview for the Bay Area and Central Coast, hot and dry through Friday with a moderate risk of heat-related illnesses, increased risk of sneaker waves and strong rip currents along south and southwest-facing beaches through the weekend, minor coastal flooding due to higher than normal high tides anticipated across coastal regions of the San Francisco Bay Area. The extended forecast for the Bay Area and Central Coast, Saturday and Saturday night, mostly clear. Patchy fog after midnight. High 60 to 95. Lows 50 to 65. Sunday and Sunday night, mostly clear. High 60 to 90. Lows 50 to 60. Monday and Monday night, mostly clear. High 65 to 90. Lows 50 to 65. Tuesday and Tuesday night, mostly clear. High 65 to 90. Lows 50 to 65. Wednesday, mostly sunny. Warmer. Highs 65 to 90.
sunrise, sunset, and tidal information for the San Francisco Bay Area for Thursday, June 11th. The sunset tonight, 8:31 p.m. The sunrise tomorrow, 5:48 a.m. The sunset tomorrow, 8:32 p.m. Tidal data at the Golden Gate for the afternoon and evening hours today and the morning hours of tomorrow. Low tide, 2:17 p.m. at 2.18 feet. High tide, 8:51 p.m. at 6.38 feet. Low tide, 3:50 a.m. at -063 feet. High tide, 10:57 a.m. at 4.21 feet. Here are the buoy observations for 5 p.m. Pacific Daylight Time. An offshore buoy 6 winds north at 8 knots, pressure 1,026.7 millibars. An offshore buoy 59 winds north at 70 knots, gusting to 21, water temperature 61, pressure 1,020.9 millibars. An offshore buoy 59 winds north at 70 knots, gusting to 21, water temperature 61, pressure 1,020.9 millibars. At buoy 14 near Point Arena, winds north at 16 knots, water temperature 52, pressure 1,011.1 millibars. At buoy 13 near Bodega Bay, winds northwest at 12 knots, pressure 1,009.4 millibars. At Point Reyes Wave Rider buoy, water temperature 51, seas 9 feet, every 10 seconds. At San Francisco Bar buoy, water temperature 59, seas 7 feet, every 17 seconds. At San Francisco buoy, winds southwest at 8 knots, swell 6 feet, every 9 seconds. At Half Moon Bay buoy, winds south 2 knots, water temperature 56, pressure 1,011.6 millibars, seas 5 feet, every 10 seconds. At Monterey buoy, winds south at 6 knots, water temperature 56, pressure 1,010.9 millibars. At Point Sur, Wave Rider buoy, water temperature 51, seas 10 feet, every 10 seconds. At Cape San Martin buoy, winds southeast at 8 knots, water temperature 60, pressure 1,011.4 millibars. Synopsis for the Central California coast and bays, including the Monterey Bay, Greater Farallones, and Cordell Bank National Marine Sanctuaries, the gradient between subtropical high pressure in the eastern Pacific and lower pressure over California is supporting a moderate to fresh northwest breeze across the coastal waters. Rough seas will gradually subside through the weekend as the winds decrease. The marine forecast for San Pablo Bay, Suisun Bay, the West Delta, and the San Francisco Bay north of the Bay Bridge. This afternoon, southwest wind 5 to 10 knots, rising to 10 to 15 knots late. For tonight, southwest wind 10 to 15 knots, easing to 5 to 10 knots after midnight. For Friday, southwest wind 5 to 10 knots, rising to 10 to 15 knots in the afternoon. For Friday night, southwest wind 10 to 15 knots. The marine forecast for Monterey Bay. This afternoon, west wind 5 to 10 knots. Seas 5 to 7 feet. Wave detail, northwest 6 feet at 10 seconds and south 2 feet at 15 seconds. For tonight, west wind around 5 knots in the evening, becoming light and variable. Seas 5 to 7 feet. Wave detail, northwest 6 feet at 10 seconds and south 2 feet at 15 seconds. Patchy dense fog. For Friday, west wind around 5 knots, rising to 5 to 10 knots in the afternoon. Seas 3 to 4 feet. Wave detail, northwest 4 feet at 10 seconds and south 2 feet at 15 seconds. Patchy dense fog in the morning. For Friday night, southwest wind around 5 knots in the evening, becoming light and variable. Seas 3 to 4 feet. Wave detail, northwest 3 feet at 10 seconds and south 2 feet at 14 seconds. Patchy dense fog. The coastal waters forecast from Pigeon Point to Point Pinos out to 10 nautical miles. This afternoon, southwest wind 5 to 10 knots. Seas 6 to 8 feet. Wave detail, northwest 7 feet at 11 seconds and south 3 feet at 15 seconds. For tonight, south wind 5 to 10 knots,
backing to southeast after midnight. Seas 5.

5 to 8 feet. Wave detail, northwest 7 feet at 10 seconds and south 3 feet at 15 seconds. Patchy dense fog. For Friday, southeast wind 5 to 10 knots, veering to south in the afternoon. Seas 4 to 6 feet. Wave detail, northwest 5 feet at 10 seconds and south 2 feet at 15 seconds. For Friday night, south wind around 5 knots. Seas 4 to 5 feet. Wave detail, northwest 4 feet at 10 seconds and south 2 feet at 14 seconds. Patchy dense fog. The following is an important weather message from the National Weather Service. Issued at 3:35 p.m. Pacific Daylight Time. Coastal flood advisory remains in effect from 7 p.m. this evening to 3 a.m. Pacific Daylight Time Wednesday. What, up to 1.9 feet of inundation above ground level is possible in low-lying areas near shorelines and tidal waterways. Where, bayshore regions near the San Francisco Bay. When, from 7 p.m. this evening to 3 a.m. Pacific Daylight Time Wednesday. Impacts, flooding of lots, parks, and roads with only isolated road closures expected. Additional details, at the San Francisco tidal gauge, high tide is expected to be 1.3 feet above normal 7/0.1 foot mean lower low water at 8:51 p.m. on Thursday the 11th, 1.6 feet above normal 7.5 feet mean lower low water at 9:34 p.m. on Friday the 12th, 1.8 feet above normal 7.7 feet mean lower low water at 10:20 p.m. on Saturday the 13th, 1.9 feet above normal 7.8 feet mean lower low water at 11:10 p.m. on Sunday the 14th, 1.7 feet above normal 7.5 feet mean lower low water at 12:02 a.m. on Tuesday the 16th, and 1.5 feet above normal 7.3 feet mean lower low water at 12:56 a.m. on Wednesday the 17th. High tide varies up to 90 minutes earlier or later along the Pacific coast and through the San Francisco Bay, respectively. If travel is required, allow extra time as some roads may be closed. Do not drive around barricades or through water of unknown depth. Take the necessary actions to protect flood-prone property. The area forecast for the peninsula, North Bay, and East Bay. Coastal flood advisory in effect until 3 a.m. Pacific Daylight Time Wednesday. Heat advisory in effect until 7 p.m. Pacific Daylight Time Friday. Beach hazards statement in effect until 9 p.m. Pacific Daylight Time this evening. For the rest of today, sunny. Highs around 80 at the coast to the upper 90s inland. West winds 5 to 15 miles per hour for tonight, clear. Lows from the 50s to lower 60s west winds 5 to 10 miles per hour and on Friday mostly sunny in the morning then becoming sunny. Highs in the lower 70s at the coast to the mid 90s inland. Southwest winds up to 5 miles per hour, becoming west 5 to 15 miles per hour in the afternoon. For the Friday night, mostly clear. Lows from the 50s to lower 60s west winds 5 to 10 miles per hour for Saturday. Partly cloudy in the morning then becoming sunny. Highs around 70 at the coast to the mid-90s inland. Southwest winds 5 to 10 miles per hour and on Saturday night, mostly clear. Lows from the 50s to lower 60s Sunday through Tuesday night, mostly clear. Highs from the upper 60s to lower 80s lows from the 50s to lower 60s Wednesday. Partly cloudy in the morning then becoming mostly sunny. Highs from the mid-60s to lower 80s high temperatures today and lows tonight for the selected cities, San Francisco, 81 and 56, San Francisco Airport, 84 and 58, Redwood City, 95 and 61, Oakland, 87 and 58, Fremont, 92 and 62, Concord, 103 and 60, Livermore, 99 and 62, San Rafael, 97 and 56, Santa Rosa, 157, Napa, 95 and 56, Fairfield, 160. These are the 5 p.m. Pacific Daylight Time observations for the San Francisco and Monterey Bay areas, on Thursday, June 11th. At San Francisco Airport, it was sunny, temperature 86, dew point 50, relative humidity 28%, northwest wind at 14 miles an hour.

temperature 98, west wind at 14. At Monterey, it was sunny, temperature 74, west wind at 8, pressure 29.83 and falling. At Salinas, it was sunny, temperature 66, dew point 57, relative humidity 72%, northwest wind at 16, gusting to 24. Here are some observations around California and western Nevada. It was sunny, with a temperature of 87 at Reno, 82 at Truckee, 78 at South Lake Tahoe, 78 at Blue Canyon, and 82 at Mammoth Lakes. At Los Angeles, it was mostly sunny, with a temperature of 72. At San Diego, it was partly sunny, with a temperature of 70. At Sacramento, it was sunny. Local temperature reports around San Francisco Bay for 5 p.m. Downtown San Francisco was 82 degrees. Oakland Museum was 84 degrees. Redwood City was 98 degrees. San Rafael was 100 degrees. The following is an important beach hazard message from the National Weather Service. Issued at 3:35 p.m. Pacific Daylight Time. Beach hazard statement remains in effect until 9 p.m. Pacific Daylight Time this evening. What? Increased risk of sneaker waves and strong rip currents due to long period southerly swell. Where? Pacific Coast beaches, especially south and southwest facing beaches, across Sonoma, Marin, San Mateo, and Santa Cruz counties. When? Until 9 p.m. Pacific Daylight Time this evening. Impacts, dangerous swimming and surfing conditions and localized beach erosion can be expected. Sneaker waves can sweep across the shoreline without warning, pulling people into the sea from rocks, jetties and beaches. Stay off of jetties, piers, rocks, and other waterside infrastructure. Remain out of the water to avoid hazardous surf and never turn your back on the ocean. Monitor local weather, surf and tide forecast at www.weather.gov/mtr. The area forecast for the South Bay, including the San Jose metro area and the Santa Clara Valley. Heat advisory in effect until 7 p.m. Pacific Daylight Time Friday. Coastal flood advisory in effect from 7 p.m. this evening to 3 a.m. Pacific Daylight Time Wednesday. For the rest of today, sunny. Highs in the upper 80s by the bay to the 90s inland. Northwest winds 5 to 10 miles per hour for tonight, clear. Lows from the 50s to mid-60s west winds 5 to 10 miles per hour, becoming south after midnight. And on Friday mostly sunny in the morning then becoming sunny. Highs in the lower 80s by the bay to the 90s inland. West winds 5 to 10 miles per hour for the Friday night, clear. Lows from the mid-50s to lower 60s west winds 5 to 10 miles per hour, becoming southwest after midnight. For Saturday, mostly sunny in the morning then becoming sunny. Highs in the lower 80s by the bay, upper 80s to mid-90s inland. Southwest winds 5 to 10 miles per hour and on Saturday night, clear. Lows from the mid-50s to lower 60s for the Sunday. Mostly sunny in the morning then becoming sunny. Highs from the mid-70s to lower 90s for Sunday night, clear. Lows from the mid-50s to lower 60s and on Monday, mostly sunny in the morning then becoming sunny. Highs from the upper 70s to lower 90s for the Monday night, clear. Lows from the mid-50s to lower 60s for Tuesday. Mostly sunny in the morning then becoming sunny. Highs from the 80s to lower 90s and on Tuesday night, clear. Lows from the mid-50s to lower 60s for the Wednesday. Mostly sunny in the morning then becoming sunny. Highs from the upper 70s to lower 90s. High temperatures today and lows tonight for these selected cities: San Jose, 93 and 63, Mountain View, 88 and 62, Morgan Hill, 97 and 60. The area forecast for the Monterey Bay and Salinas Valley. Beach hazard statement in effect until 9 p.m. Pacific Daylight Time this evening. For the rest of today, sunny. Highs in the mid-70s at the coast to the upper 80s inland. West winds 5 to 15 miles per hour. For tonight, mostly clear until midnight, then becoming partly cloudy. Lows in the

upper 50s. Northwest winds up to 5 miles per hour until midnight, becoming light. And on Friday, partly cloudy in the morning, then becoming mostly sunny. Highs in the lower 70s at the coast of around 90 inland. West winds 5 to 10 miles per hour for the Friday night, mostly clear until midnight, then becoming partly cloudy. Lows in the upper 50s, west winds 5 to 10 miles per hour until midnight, becoming light. For Saturday, partly cloudy in the morning, then becoming mostly sunny. Highs in the lower 70s at the coast to the upper 80s inland. Light winds, becoming west 5 to 10 miles per hour in the afternoon. And on Saturday night, mostly clear until midnight, then becoming partly cloudy. Lows in the upper 50s for the Sunday. Partly cloudy in the morning, then becoming mostly sunny. Highs from the lower 70s to mid 80s for Sunday night, mostly clear until midnight, then becoming partly cloudy. Patchy fog, lows in the upper 50s, and on Monday, partly cloudy in the morning, then becoming mostly sunny. High 70s and 80s for the Monday night, mostly clear until midnight, then becoming partly cloudy. Patchy fog, lows from the mid 50s to lower 60s for Tuesday. Partly cloudy in the morning, then becoming mostly sunny. Highs from the mid 70s to upper 80s, and on Tuesday night, mostly clear until midnight, then becoming partly cloudy. Patchy fog, lows in the upper 50s for the Wednesday. Partly cloudy in the morning, then becoming mostly sunny. Highs from the lower 70s to mid 80s. High temperatures today and lows tonight for the selected cities: Santa Cruz, 81 and 57, Monterey, 76 and 57, Salinas, 78 and 59, Hollister, 87 and 57, King City, 89 and 59. The following is an important weather message from the National Weather Service. Heat advisory remains in effect until 11 p.m. Pacific Daylight Time this evening. What? High temperatures between 90 and 103 for interior valleys and higher elevations. High temperatures between 85 and 96 degrees for the Bay Shoreline. Where? North Bay Interior Mountains and Valleys, and San Francisco Bay Shoreline. When? Until 11 p.m. Pacific Daylight Time this evening. Impacts. This level of heat affects most individuals sensitive to heat, especially those without effective cooling and or adequate hydration. Impacts possible in some health systems and in heat-sensitive industries. Hydration is a critical piece to surviving the heat. Drink water, and if possible, take water to those who are vulnerable. Take extra precautions when outside. Wear lightweight and loose-fitting clothing. Try to limit strenuous activities to the early morning or evening. Take action when you experience symptoms of heat exhaustion and or heat stroke. Beat the heat and check the back seat. Do not leave young children or pets in unattended vehicles. Car interiors will reach lethal temperatures in a matter of minutes. The following is an important weather message from the National Weather Service. Heat advisory remains in effect until 7 p.m. Pacific Daylight Time Friday. What? Temperatures between 90 and 95 for most areas, with some readings above 100 degrees. Hottest conditions across the East Bay Hills and Valleys. Where? The Santa Clara Valley and Eastern Hills, and the East Bay Hills and Valleys. When? Until 7 p.m. Pacific Daylight Time Friday. Impacts. This level of heat affects most individuals sensitive to heat, especially those without effective cooling and or adequate hydration. Impacts possible in some health systems and in heat-sensitive industries. This level of heat affects primarily those individuals extremely sensitive to heat, especially when outdoors without effective cooling and or adequate hydration. Hydration is a critical piece to surviving the heat. Drink water, and if possible, take water to those who are vulnerable. Take extra precautions when outside. Wear lightweight and loose-fitting clothing. Try to limit strenuous activities to the early morning or evening. Take action when you experience symptoms of heat exhaustion and or heat stroke. Beat the heat and check the back seat. Do not leave young children or pets in unattended vehicles. Car interiors will reach lethal temperatures in a matter of minutes.

weather overview for the Bay Area and Central Coast, hot and dry through Friday with a moderate risk of heat-related illnesses, increased risk of sneaker waves and strong rip currents along south and southwest-facing beaches through the weekend, minor coastal flooding due to higher-than-normal high tides anticipated across coastal regions of the San Francisco Bay Area. The extended forecast for the Bay Area and Central Coast, Saturday and Saturday night, mostly clear. Patchy fog after midnight. High 60 to 95. Lows 50 to 65. Sunday and Sunday night, mostly clear. High 60 to 90. Lows 50 to 60. Monday and Monday night, mostly clear. High 65 to 90. Lows 50 to 65. Tuesday and Tuesday night, mostly clear. High 65 to 90. Lows 50 to 65. Wednesday, mostly sunny. Warmer. High 65 to 90. Sunrise, sunset, and tidal information for the San Francisco Bay Area for Thursday, June 11th. The sunset tonight, 8:31 p.m. The sunrise tomorrow, 5:48 a.m. The sunset tomorrow, 8:32 p.m. Tidal data at the Golden Gate for the afternoon and evening hours today and the morning hours of tomorrow. Low tide, 2:17 p.m. at 2.18 feet. High tide, 8:51 p.m. at 6.38 feet. Low tide, 3:50 a.m. at -0.63 feet. High tide, 10:57 a.m. at 4.21 feet. 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This broadcast originates from the National Weather Service office located in Monterey, California, and serves the South Bay and Monterey Bay Area, including the cities of San Jose, Monterey, Salinas, and Santa Cruz. Here are the buoy observations for 5 p.m. Pacific Daylight Time. An offshore buoy 6 winds north at 8 knots, pressure 1,026.7 millibars. An offshore buoy 59 winds north at 70 knots, gusting to 21, water temperature 61, pressure 1,020.9 millibars. At buoy 14 near Point Arena winds north at 16 knots, water temperature 52, pressure 1,011.1 millibars. At buoy 13 near Bodega Bay, winds northwest at 12 knots, pressure 1,009.4 millibars. At Point Reyes Wave Rider buoy, water temperature 51, seas 9 feet, every 10 seconds. At San Francisco Bar buoy, water temperature 59, seas 7 feet, every 17 seconds. At San Francisco Bay, winds southwest at 8 knots, swell 6 feet, every 9 seconds. At Half Moon Bay buoy, wind south 2 knots, water temperature 56, pressure 1,011.6 millibars, seas 5 feet, every 10 seconds. At Monterey buoy, wind south at 6 knots, water temperature 56, pressure 1,010.9 millibars. At Pointer, Wave Rider buoy, water temperature 51, seas 10 feet, every 10 seconds. At Cape San Martin buoy, wind southeast at 8 knots, water temperature 60, pressure 1,011.4 millibars. Synopsis for the Central California coast and bays, including the Monterey Bay, Greater Farallones, and Cordell Bank National Marine Sanctuaries, the gradient between subtropical high pressure in the eastern Pacific and lower pressure over California is supporting a moderate to fresh northwest breeze across the coastal waters. Rough seas will gradually subside through the weekend as the winds decrease. The marine forecast for San Pablo Bay, Suisun Bay, the West Delta, and the San Francisco Bay north of the Bay Bridge. This afternoon, southwest wind 5 to 10 knots, rising to 10 to 15 knots late. For tonight, southwest wind 10 to 15 knots, easing to 5 to 10 knots after midnight. For Friday, southwest wind 5 to 10 knots, rising to 10 to 15 knots in the afternoon. For Friday night, southwest wind 10 to 15 knots. The marine forecast for Monterey Bay. This afternoon, west wind 5 to 10 knots. Seas 5 to 7 feet.

Wave detail, northwest 6 feet at 10 seconds and south 2 feet at 15 seconds. For tonight, west wind around 5 knots in the evening, becoming light and variable. Seas 5 to 7 feet. Wave detail, northwest 6 feet at 10 seconds and south 2 feet at 15 seconds. Patchy dense fog. For Friday, west wind around 5 knots, rising to 5 to 10 knots in the afternoon. Seas 3 to 4 feet. Wave detail, northwest 4 feet at 10 seconds and south 2 feet at 15 seconds. Patchy dense fog in the morning. For Friday night, southwest wind around 5 knots in the evening, becoming light and variable. Seas 3 to 4 feet. Wave detail, northwest 3 feet at 10 seconds and south 2 feet at 14 seconds. Patchy dense fog. The coastal waters forecast from Pigeon Point to Point Pinos out to 10 nautical miles. This afternoon, southwest wind 5 to 10 knots. Seas 6 to 8 feet. Wave detail, northwest 7 feet at 11 seconds and south 3 feet at 15 seconds. For tonight, south wind 5 to 10 knots, backing to southeast after midnight. Seas 5 to 8 feet. Wave detail, northwest 7 feet at 10 seconds and south 3 feet at 15 seconds. Patchy dense fog. For Friday, southeast wind 5 to 10 knots, veering to south in the afternoon. Seas 4 to 6 feet. Wave detail, northwest 5 feet at 10 seconds and south 2 feet at 15 seconds. For Friday night, south wind around 5 knots. Seas 4 to 5 feet. Wave detail, northwest 4 feet at 10 seconds and south 2 feet at 14 seconds. Patchy dense fog. The following is an important weather message from the National Weather Service. Issued at 3:35 p.m. Pacific Daylight Time. Coastal flood advisory remains in effect from 7 p.m. this evening to 3 a.m. Pacific Daylight Time Wednesday. What, up to 1.9 feet of inundation above ground level is possible in low-lying areas near shorelines and tidal waterways. Where, bayshore regions near the San Francisco Bay. When, from 7 p.m. this evening to 3 a.m. Pacific Daylight Time Wednesday. Impacts, flooding of lots, parks, and roads with only isolated road closures expected. Additional details, at the San Francisco tidal gauge, high tide is expected to be 1.3 feet above normal 7/0.1 foot mean lower low water at 8:51 p.m. on Thursday the 11th, 1.6 feet above normal 7.5 feet mean lower low water at 9:34 p.m. on Friday the 12th, 1.8 feet above normal 7.7 feet mean lower low water at 10:20 p.m. on Saturday the 13th, 1.9 feet above normal 7.8 feet mean lower low water at 11:10 p.m. on Sunday the 14th, 1.7 feet above normal 7.5 feet mean lower low water at 12:02 a.m. on Tuesday the 16th, and 1.5 feet above normal 7.3 feet mean lower low water at 12:56 a.m. on Wednesday the 17th. High tide varies up to 90 minutes earlier or later along the Pacific Coast and through the San Francisco Bay, respectively. If travel is required, allow extra time as some roads may be closed. Do not drive around barricades or through water of unknown depth. Take the necessary actions to protect flood-prone property. These are the 5 p.m. Pacific Daylight Time observations for the San Francisco and Monterey Bay areas on Thursday, June 11th. At San Francisco Airport, it was sunny, temperature 86, dew point 50, relative humidity 28%, northwest wind at 14 miles an hour, pressure 29.78 inches and falling. At Oakland Airport, it was sunny, temperature 79, dew point 55, relative humidity 43%, west wind at 13 miles an hour, pressure 29.80 inches and steady. At San Jose Airport, it was mostly sunny, temperature 93, dew point 47, relative humidity 20%, northwest wind at 15 miles an hour, pressure 29.76 inches and steady. At Santa Rosa, it was sunny, temperature 96, south wind at 9, pressure 29.7.

solidified and falling. At Concord, it was sunny, temperature 100, northwest wind at 12. At Livermore, it was sunny, temperature 98, west wind at 14. At Monterey, it was sunny, temperature 74, west wind at 8, pressure 29.83 and falling. At Salinas, it was sunny, temperature 66, dew point 57, relative humidity 72%, northwest wind at 16, gusting to 24. Here are some observations around California and western Nevada. It was sunny, with a temperature of 87 at Reno, 82 at Truckee, 78 at South Lake Tahoe, 78 at Blue Canyon, and 82 at Mammoth Lakes. At Los Angeles, it was mostly sunny, with a temperature of 72. At San Diego, it was partly sunny, with a temperature of 70. At Sacramento, it was sunny. These are the 6 p.m. Pacific Daylight Time observations for the San Francisco and Monterey Bay areas on Thursday, June 11th. At San Francisco Airport, it was sunny, temperature 82, dew point 49, relative humidity 31%, northwest wind at 20 miles an hour, pressure 29.77 inches and falling. At Oakland Airport, it was sunny, temperature 76, dew point 57, relative humidity 51%, west wind at 12 miles an hour, pressure 29.80 inches and steady. At San Jose Airport, it was sunny, temperature 90, dew point 52, relative humidity 27%, northwest wind at 13 miles an hour, pressure 29.76 inches and steady. At Santa Rosa, it was sunny, temperature 90, southeast wind at 12, pressure 29.75 and steady. At Concord, it was sunny, temperature 97, west wind at 15. At Livermore, it was sunny, temperature 94, west wind at 16. At Monterey, it was sunny, temperature 72, northwest wind at 8, pressure 29.83 and steady. At Salinas, it was cloudy, temperature 64, dew point 57, relative humidity 78%, northwest wind at 17. Here are some observations around California and western Nevada. It was sunny, with a temperature of 86 at Reno, 82 at Truckee, 76 at South Lake Tahoe, 77 at Blue Canyon, and 81 at Mammoth Lakes. At Los Angeles, it was mostly sunny, with a temperature of 70. At San Diego, it was partly sunny, with a temperature of 71. At Sacramento, it was sunny. Local temperature reports around San Francisco Bay for 5 p.m. Downtown San Francisco was 82 degrees. Oakland Museum was 84 degrees. Redwood City was 98 degrees. San Rafael was 100 degrees. The following is an important beach hazard message from the National Weather Service. Issued at 3:35 p.m. Pacific Daylight Time. Beach hazard statement remains in effect until 9 p.m. Pacific Daylight Time this evening. What? Increased risk of sneaker waves and strong rip currents due to long period southerly swell. Where? Pacific Coast beaches, especially south and southwest facing beaches, across Sonoma, Marin, San Mateo, and Santa Cruz counties. When? Until 9 p.m. Pacific Daylight Time this evening. Impacts, dangerous swimming and surfing conditions and localized beach erosion can be expected. Sneaker waves can sweep across the shoreline without warning, pulling people into the sea from rocks, jetties and beaches. Stay off of jetties, piers, rocks, and other waterside infrastructure. Remain out of the water to avoid hazardous surf and never turn your back on the ocean. Monitor local weather, surf and tide forecasts at www.weather.gov/mtr. The area forecast for the South Bay, including the San Jose metro area and the Santa Clara Valley. Heat advisory in effect until 7 p.m. Pacific Daylight Time Friday. Coastal flood advisory in effect until 3 a.m. Pacific Daylight Time Wednesday. For tonight, clear. Lows from the 50s to mid-60s west winds 5 to 10 miles per hour, becoming south after midnight. For Friday, mostly sunny in the morning, then becoming sunny

highs in the lower 80s by the bay to the 90s inland. West winds 5 to 10 miles per hour for Friday night, clear. Lows from the mid-50s to lower 60s west winds 5 to 10 miles per hour, becoming southwest after midnight. And on Saturday? Mostly sunny in the morning then becoming sunny. Highs in the lower 80s by the bay, upper 80s to mid-90s inland. Southwest winds 5 to 10 miles per hour for Saturday night, clear. Lows from the mid-50s to lower 60s southwest winds 5 to 10 miles per hour for Sunday. Mostly sunny in the morning then becoming sunny. Highs from the mid-70s to lower 90s for Sunday night, clear. Lows from the mid-50s to lower 60s and on Monday. Mostly sunny in the morning then becoming sunny. Highs from the upper 70s to lower 90s for Monday night, clear. Lows from the mid-50s to lower 60s for Tuesday. Mostly sunny in the morning then becoming sunny. Highs from the 80s to lower 90s for Tuesday night, clear. Lows from the mid-50s to lower 60s Wednesday and Wednesday night, mostly clear. Highs from the upper 70s to lower 90s, lows from the mid-50s to lower 60s and on Thursday. Partly cloudy in the morning then becoming mostly sunny. Highs from the 70s to lower 80s, low temperatures tonight and highs tomorrow for the selected cities, San Jose, 63 and 90, Mountain View, 62 and 83, Morgan Hill, 60 and 96. The area forecast for the Monterey Bay and Salinas Valley. Beach hazards statement in effect until 9 p.m. Pacific Daylight Time this evening. For tonight, mostly clear until midnight then becoming partly cloudy. Lows in the upper 50s. Northwest winds up to 5 miles per hour until midnight, becoming light. For Friday, partly cloudy in the morning then becoming mostly sunny. Highs in the lower 70s at the coast around 90 inland. West winds 5 to 10 miles per hour for Friday night, mostly clear. Lows in the upper 50s west winds 5 to 10 miles per hour until midnight, becoming light. And on Saturday? Partly cloudy in the morning then becoming mostly sunny. Highs in the lower 70s at the coast to the upper 80s inland. Light winds, becoming west 5 to 10 miles per hour in the afternoon. For Saturday night, mostly clear until midnight then becoming partly cloudy. Lows in the upper 50s west winds 5 to 10 miles per hour until midnight, becoming light. For Sunday, partly cloudy in the morning then becoming mostly sunny. Highs from the lower 70s to mid 80s for Sunday night, mostly clear until midnight then becoming partly cloudy. Patchy fog, lows in the upper 50s and on Monday, partly cloudy in the morning then becoming mostly sunny. High 70s and 80s for Monday night, mostly clear until midnight then becoming partly cloudy. Patchy fog, lows from the mid-50s to lower 60s for Tuesday. Partly cloudy in the morning then becoming mostly sunny. Highs from the mid-70s to upper 80s for Tuesday night, mostly clear until midnight then becoming partly cloudy. Patchy fog, lows in the upper 50s and on Wednesday. Partly cloudy in the morning then becoming mostly sunny. Highs from the lower 70s to mid 80s for Wednesday night, mostly clear until midnight then becoming partly cloudy. Patchy fog, lows in the mid 50s for Thursday. Mostly cloudy in the morning then becoming partly cloudy. Highs from the mid 60s to lower 80s, low temperatures tonight and highs tomorrow for the selected cities, Santa Cruz, 57 and 78, Monterey, 57 and 73, Salinas, 59 and 76, Hollister, 57 and 86, King City, 59 and 90. The following is an important weather message from the National Weather Service. Heat advisory remains in effect until 11 p.m. Pacific Daylight Time this evening. What? High temperatures between 90 and 103 for interior valleys and higher elevations. High temperatures between 85 and 96 degrees for the Bay Shoreline. Where? North Bay Interior Mountains and Valleys, and San Francisco Bay Shoreline. When? Until 11 p.m. Pacific Daylight Time this evening. Impacts. This level of heat affects most individuals sensitive to heat, especially those without effective cooling and or adequate hydration. Impacts possible in some health systems and in heat sensitive

industries. Hydration is a critical piece to surviving the heat. Drink water, and if possible, take water to those who are vulnerable. Take extra precautions when outside. Wear lightweight and loose-fitting clothing. Try to limit strenuous activities to the early morning or evening. Take action when you experience symptoms of heat exhaustion and/or heat stroke. Beat the heat and check the back seat. Do not leave young children or pets in unattended vehicles. Car interiors will reach lethal temperatures in a matter of minutes. The following is an important weather message from the National Weather Service. Heat advisory remains in effect until 7 p.m. Pacific Daylight Time Friday. What? Temperatures between 90 and 95 for most areas, with some readings above 100 degrees. Hottest conditions across the East Bay Hills and Valleys. Where? The Santa Clara Valley and Eastern Hills, and the East Bay Hills and Valleys. When? Until 7 p.m. Pacific Daylight Time Friday. Impacts. This level of heat affects most individuals sensitive to heat, especially those without effective cooling and/or adequate hydration. Impacts possible in some health systems and in heat-sensitive industries. This level of heat affects primarily those individuals extremely sensitive to heat, especially when outdoors without effective cooling and/or adequate hydration. Hydration is a critical piece to surviving the heat. Drink water, and if possible, take water to those who are vulnerable. Take extra precautions when outside. Wear lightweight and loose-fitting clothing. Try to limit strenuous activities to the early morning or evening. Take action when you experience symptoms of heat exhaustion and/or heat stroke. Beat the heat and check the back seat. Do not leave young children or pets in unattended vehicles. Car interiors will reach lethal temperatures in a matter of minutes. The weather overview for the Bay Area and Central Coast, hot and dry through Friday with a moderate risk of heat-related illnesses, increased risk of sneaker waves and strong rip currents along south and southwest facing beaches through the weekend, minor coastal flooding due to higher than normal high tides anticipated across coastal regions of the San Francisco Bay Area. The extended forecast for the Bay Area and Central Coast, Saturday and Saturday night, mostly clear. Patchy fog after midnight. High 60 to 95. Lows 50 to 65. Sunday and Sunday night, mostly clear. High 60 to 90. Lows 50 to 60. Monday and Monday night, mostly clear. High 65 to 90. Lows 50 to 65. Tuesday and Tuesday night, mostly clear. High 65 to 90. Lows 50 to 65. Wednesday, mostly sunny. Warmer. Highs 65 to 90. Sunrise, sunset, and tidal information for the San Francisco Bay Area for Thursday, June 11th. The sunset tonight, 8:31 p.m. The sunrise tomorrow, 5:48 a.m. The sunset tomorrow, 8:32 p.m. Tidal data at the Golden Gate for the afternoon and evening hours today and the morning hours of tomorrow. Low tide, 2:17 p.m. at 2.18 feet. High tide, 8:51 p.m. at 6.38 feet. Low tide, 3:50 a.m. at -063 feet. High tide, 10:57 a.m. at 4.21 feet. Here are the buoy observations for 6 p.m. Pacific Daylight Time. An offshore buoy 6 winds north at 8 knots, pressure 1,026.4 millibars. An offshore buoy 59 winds north at 70 knots, gusting to 21, water temperature 61, pressure 1,020.7 millibars. At buoy 14 near Point Arena winds north at 16 knots, water temperature 52, pressure 1,010.9 millibars. At buoy 13 near Bodega Bay, winds northwest at 6 knots, pressure 1,009.2 millibars. At Point Reyes Wave Rider buoy, water temperature 51, seas 8 feet, every 9 seconds. At San Francisco Bar buoy, water temperature 59, seas 6 feet, every 17 seconds. At San Francisco Bay, winds southwest at 6 knots, swell

16 seconds. At Half Moon Bay, buoy wind south 4 knots, water temperature 55, pressure 1011.2 millibars, seas 5 feet, every 10 seconds. At Monterey, buoy wind south at 4 knots, water temperature 56, pressure 1010.6 millibars. At Pointzer, wave rider buoy water temperature 51, seas 9 feet, every 10 seconds. At Cape San Martin, buoy wind southeast at 8 knots, pressure 1011.0 millibars, swell 8 feet, every 10 seconds. Synopsis for the Central California coast and bays, including the Monterey Bay, Greater Farallones, and Cordell Bank National Marine Sanctuaries, the gradient between subtropical high pressure in the eastern Pacific and lower pressure over California is supporting a moderate to fresh northwest breeze across the coastal waters. Rough seas will gradually subside through the weekend as the winds decrease. The marine forecast for San Pablo Bay, Suisun Bay, the West Delta, and the San Francisco Bay north of the Bay Bridge. This afternoon, southwest wind 5 to 10 knots, rising to 10 to 15 knots late. For tonight, southwest wind 10 to 15 knots, easing to 5 to 10 knots after midnight. For Friday, southwest wind 5 to 10 knots, rising to 10 to 15 knots in the afternoon. For Friday night, southwest wind 10 to 15 knots. The marine forecast for Monterey Bay. This afternoon, west wind 5 to 10 knots. Seas 5 to 7 feet. Wave detail, northwest 6 feet at 10 seconds and south 2 feet at 15 seconds. For tonight, west wind around 5 knots in the evening, becoming light and variable. Seas 5 to 7 feet. Wave detail, northwest 6 feet at 10 seconds and south 2 feet at 15 seconds. Patchy dense fog. For Friday, west wind around 5 knots, rising to 5 to 10 knots in the afternoon. Seas 3 to 4 feet. Wave detail, northwest 4 feet at 10 seconds and south 2 feet at 15 seconds. Patchy dense fog in the morning. For Friday night, southwest wind around 5 knots in the evening, becoming light and variable. Seas 3 to 4 feet. Wave detail, northwest 3 feet at 10 seconds and south 2 feet at 14 seconds. Patchy dense fog. The coastal waters forecast from Pigeon Point to Point Pinos out to 10 nautical miles. This afternoon, southwest wind 5 to 10 knots. Seas 6 to 8 feet. Wave detail, northwest 7 feet at 11 seconds and south 3 feet at 15 seconds. For tonight, south wind 5 to 10 knots, backing to southeast after midnight. Seas 5 to 8 feet. Wave detail, northwest 7 feet at 10 seconds and south 3 feet at 15 seconds. Patchy dense fog. For Friday, southeast wind 5 to 10 knots, veering to south in the afternoon. Seas 4 to 6 feet. Wave detail, northwest 5 feet at 10 seconds and south 2 feet at 15 seconds. For Friday night, south wind around 5 knots. Seas 4 to 5 feet. Wave detail, northwest 4 feet at 10 seconds and south 2 feet at 14 seconds. Patchy dense fog. The following is an important weather message from the National Weather Service. Issued at 3:35 p.m. Pacific Daylight Time. Coastal flood advisory remains in effect from 7 p.m. this evening to 3 a.m. Pacific Daylight Time Wednesday. What, up to 1.9 feet of inundation above ground level is possible in low-lying areas near shorelines and tidal waterways. Where, bayshore regions near the San Francisco Bay. When, from 7 p.m. this evening to 3 a.m. Pacific Daylight Time Wednesday. Impacts, flooding of lots, parks, and roads with only isolated road closures expected. Additional details, at the San Francisco tidal gauge, high tide is expected to be 1.3 feet above normal 7/0.1 foot mean lower low water at 8:51 p.m. on Thursday the 11th, 1.6 feet above normal 7.5 feet mean lower low water at 9:34 p.m. on Friday the 12th. 1.8 feet above normal 7.7 feet mean lower low water at 10.

10:20 p.m. on Saturday, the 13th, 1.9 feet above normal 7.8 feet mean lower low water at 11:10 p.m. on Sunday, the 14th, 1.7 feet above normal 7.5 feet mean lower low water at 12:02 a.m. on Tuesday, the 16th, and 1.5 feet above normal 7.3 feet mean lower low water at 12:56 a.m. on Wednesday, the 17th. High tide varies up to 90 minutes earlier or later along the Pacific coast and through the San Francisco Bay, respectively. If travel is required, allow extra time as some roads may be closed. Do not drive around barricades or through water of unknown depth. Take the necessary actions to protect flood-prone property. The area forecast for the peninsula, North Bay, and East Bay. Coastal flood advisory in effect until 3 a.m. Pacific Daylight Time Wednesday. Heat advisory in effect until 7 p.m. Pacific Daylight Time Friday. Beach hazards statement in effect until 9 p.m. Pacific Daylight Time this evening. For tonight, clear. Lows from the 50s to lower 60s west winds 5 to 10 miles per hour for Friday. Mostly sunny in the morning, then becoming sunny. Highs in the lower 70s at the coast to the mid-90s inland. Southwest winds up to 5 miles per hour, becoming west 5 to 15 miles per hour in the afternoon. For Friday night, mostly clear. Lows from the 50s to lower 60s west winds 5 to 10 miles per hour, and on Saturday, partly cloudy in the morning then becoming sunny. Highs around 70 at the coast to the mid-90s inland. Southwest winds 5 to 10 miles per hour for Saturday night, mostly clear. Lows from the 50s to lower 60s west winds 5 to 15 miles per hour for Sunday. Partly cloudy in the morning then becoming sunny. Highs from the upper 60s to lower 80s Sunday night through Tuesday night, mostly clear. Lows from the 50s to lower 60s, highs from the upper 60s to lower 80s Wednesday. Partly cloudy in the morning then becoming mostly sunny. Highs from the mid-60s to lower 80s Wednesday night, mostly clear until midnight then becoming partly cloudy. Lows in the 50s Thursday. Partly cloudy in the morning then becoming mostly sunny. Highs from the lower 60s to mid-70s low temperatures tonight and highs tomorrow for these selected cities. San Francisco, 56 and 74. San Francisco Airport, 58 and 79. Redwood City, 61 and 90. Oakland, 58 and 80, Fremont, 62 and 87, Concord, 60 and 94, Livermore, 62 and 96, San Rafael, 56 and 81, Santa Rosa, 57 and 89, Napa, 56 and 86, Fairfield, 60 and 92. 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This broadcast originates from the National Weather Service office located in Monterey, California, and serves the South Bay and Monterey Bay Area, including the cities of San Jose, Monterey, Salinas, and Santa Cruz. These are the 6 p.m. Pacific Daylight Time observations for the San Francisco and Monterey Bay Areas on Thursday, June 11th. At San Francisco Airport, it was sunny, temperature 82, dew point 49, relative humidity 31%, northwest wind at 20 miles an hour, pressure 29.77 inches and falling. At Oakland Airport, it was sunny, temperature 76, dew point 57, relative humidity 51%, west wind at 12 miles an hour, pressure 29.80 inches and steady. At San Jose Airport, it was sunny, temperature 90, dew point 52, relative humidity 27%, northwest wind at 13 miles an hour, pressure 29.76 inches and steady. At Santa Rosa, it was sunny, temperature 90, southeast wind at 12, pressure 29.75 and steady. At Concord, it was sunny, temperature 97, west wind at 15. At Livermore, it was sunny, temperature 94, west wind at 16. At Monterey, it was sunny, temperature 72, northwest wind at 8, pressure 29.83 and steady. At Salinas, it was cloudy, temperature 64, dew point 57, relative humidity 78%, northwest wind.

at 17. Here are some observations around California and western Nevada. It was sunny, with a temperature of 86 at Reno, 82 at Truckee, 76 at South Lake Tahoe, 77 at Blue Canyon, and 81 at Mammoth Lakes. At Los Angeles, it was mostly sunny, with a temperature of 70. At San Diego, it was partly sunny, with a temperature of 71. At Sacramento, it was sunny. Local temperature reports around San Francisco Bay for 6 p.m. Downtown San Francisco was 77 degrees. Oakland Museum was 79 degrees. Redwood City was 96 degrees. San Rafael was 100 degrees. The following is an important beach hazard message from the National Weather Service. Issued at 3:35 p.m. Pacific Daylight Time. Beach hazard statement remains in effect until 9 p.m. Pacific Daylight Time this evening. What? Increased risk of sneaker waves and strong rip currents due to long period southerly swell. Where? Pacific Coast beaches, especially south and southwest facing beaches, across Sonoma, Marin, San Mateo, and Santa Cruz counties. When? Until 9 p.m. Pacific Daylight Time this evening. Impacts, dangerous swimming and surfing conditions and localized beach erosion can be expected. Sneaker waves can sweep across the shoreline without warning, pulling people into the sea from rocks, jetties and beaches. Stay off of jetties, piers, rocks, and other waterside infrastructure. Remain out of the water to avoid hazardous surf and never turn your back on the ocean. Monitor local weather, surf and tide forecasts at www.weather.gov/mtr. The area forecast for the South Bay, including the San Jose metro area and the Santa Clara Valley. Heat advisory in effect until 7 p.m. Pacific Daylight Time Friday. Coastal flood advisory in effect until 3 a.m. Pacific Daylight Time Wednesday. For tonight, clear. Lows from the 50s to mid-60s west winds 5 to 10 miles per hour, becoming south after midnight. For Friday, mostly sunny in the morning, then becoming sunny. Highs in the lower 80s by the bay to the 90s inland. West winds 5 to 10 miles per hour for Friday night, clear. Lows from the mid-50s to lower 60s west winds 5 to 10 miles per hour, becoming southwest after midnight. And on Saturday? Mostly sunny in the morning then becoming sunny. Highs in the lower 80s by the bay, upper 80s to mid-90s inland. Southwest winds 5 to 10 miles per hour for Saturday night, clear. Lows from the mid-50s to lower 60s southwest winds 5 to 10 miles per hour for Sunday. Mostly sunny in the morning then becoming sunny. Highs from the mid-70s to lower 90s for Sunday night, clear. Lows from the mid-50s to lower 60s and on Monday. Mostly sunny in the morning then becoming sunny. Highs from the upper 70s to lower 90s for Monday night, clear. Lows from the mid-50s to lower 60s for Tuesday. Mostly sunny in the morning then becoming sunny. Highs from the 80s to lower 90s for Tuesday night, clear. Lows from the mid-50s to lower 60s Wednesday and Wednesday night, mostly clear. Highs from the upper 70s to lower 90s. Lows from the mid-50s to lower 60s and on Thursday. Partly cloudy in the morning then becoming mostly sunny. Highs from the 70s to lower 80s. Low temperatures tonight and highs tomorrow for these selected cities. San Jose, 63 and 90, Mountain View, 62 and 83, Morgan Hill, 60 and 96. The area forecast for the Monterey Bay and Salinas Valley. Beach hazard statement in effect until 9 p.m. Pacific Daylight Time this evening. For tonight, mostly clear until midnight, then becoming partly cloudy. Lows in the upper 50s. Northwest winds up to 5 miles per hour until midnight, becoming light. For Friday, partly cloudy in the morning, then becoming mostly sunny. Highs in the lower 70s at the coast around 90 inland. West winds 5 to 10 miles per hour for Friday night, mostly clear. Lows in the upper 50s west winds 5 to 10 miles per hour until midnight, becoming light. And on Saturday? Partly cloudy in the morning then becoming mostly sunny. Highs in the
70s at the coast to the upper 80s inland. Light winds, becoming west 5 to 10 miles per hour in the afternoon. For Saturday night, the following is an important weather message from the National Weather Service. Heat advisory remains in effect until 11 p.m. Pacific Daylight Time this evening. Message from the National Weather Service. Heat advisory remains in effect until 11 p.m. Pacific Daylight Time this evening. What? High temperatures between 90 and 103 for interior valleys and higher elevations. High temperatures between 85 and 96 degrees for the Bay Shoreline. Where? North Bay Interior Mountains and Valleys, and San Francisco Bay Shoreline. When? Until 11 p.m. Pacific Daylight Time this evening. Impacts. This level of heat affects most individuals sensitive to heat, especially those without effective cooling and or adequate hydration. Impacts possible in some health systems and in heat-sensitive industries. Hydration is a critical piece to surviving the heat. Drink water, and if possible, take water to those who are vulnerable. Take extra precautions when outside. Wear lightweight and loose-fitting clothing. Try to limit strenuous activities to the early morning or evening. Take action when you experience symptoms of heat exhaustion and or heat stroke. Beat the heat and check the back seat. Do not leave young children or pets in unattended vehicles. Car interiors will reach lethal temperatures in a matter of minutes. The following is an important weather message from the National Weather Service. Heat advisory remains in effect until 7 p.m. Pacific Daylight Time Friday. What? Temperatures between 90 and 95 for most areas, with some readings above 100 degrees. Hottest conditions across the East Bay Hills and Valleys. Where? The Santa Clara Valley and Eastern Hills, and the East Bay Hills and Valleys. When? Until 7 p.m. Pacific Daylight Time Friday. Impacts. This level of heat affects most individuals sensitive to heat, especially those without effective cooling and or adequate hydration. Impacts possible in some health systems and in heat-sensitive industries. This level of heat affects primarily those individuals extremely sensitive to heat, especially when outdoors without effective cooling and or adequate hydration. Hydration is a critical piece to surviving the heat. Drink water, and if possible, take water to those who are vulnerable. Take extra precautions when outside. Wear lightweight and loose-fitting clothing. Try to limit strenuous activities to the early morning or evening. Take action when you experience symptoms of heat exhaustion and or heat stroke. Beat the heat and check the back seat. Do not leave young children or pets in unattended vehicles. Car interiors will reach lethal temperatures in a matter of minutes. The area forecast for the Monterey Bay and Salinas Valley. Beach hazards statement in effect until 9 p.m. Pacific Daylight Time this evening. For tonight, mostly clear until midnight, then becoming partly cloudy. Lows in the upper 50s. Northwest winds up to 5 miles per hour until midnight, becoming light. For Friday, partly cloudy in the morning, then becoming mostly sunny. Highs in the lower 70s at the coast to around 90 inland. West winds 5 to 10 miles per hour for Friday night, mostly clear. Lows in the upper 50s, west winds 5 to 10 miles per hour until midnight, becoming light. And on Saturday, partly cloudy in the morning, then becoming mostly sunny. Highs in the lower 70s at the coast to the upper 80s inland. Light winds, becoming west 5 to 10 miles per hour in the afternoon. For Saturday night, mostly clear until midnight, then becoming partly cloudy. Lows in the upper 50s, west winds 5 to 10 miles per hour until midnight, becoming light. For Sunday, partly cloudy in the morning, then becoming mostly sunny. Highs from the lower 70s to mid 80s for Sunday night, mostly clear until midnight, then becoming partly cloudy. Patchy fog, lows in the upper 50s, and on Monday, partly cloudy in the morning, then becoming mostly sunny. High 70s and 80s for Monday night, mostly clear until midnight, then becoming partly cloudy. Patchy fog, lows from the mid-50s to lower 60s for Tuesday. Partly cloudy in the morning, then becoming mostly

sunny. Highs from the mid-70s to upper 80s for Tuesday night, mostly clear until midnight, then becoming partly cloudy. Patchy fog, lows in the upper 50s, and on Wednesday, partly cloudy in the morning, then becoming mostly sunny. Highs from the lower 70s to mid-80s for Wednesday night, mostly clear until midnight, then becoming partly cloudy. Patchy fog, lows in the mid-50s for Thursday, mostly cloudy in the morning, then becoming partly cloudy. Highs from the mid-60s to lower 80s, low temperatures tonight and highs tomorrow for the selected cities, Santa Cruz, 57 and 78, Monterey, 57 and 73, Salinas, 59 and 76, Hollister, 57 and 86, King City, 59 and 90. The following is an important weather message from the National Weather Service. Heat advisory remains in effect until 11 p.m. Pacific Daylight Time this evening. What? High temperatures between 90 and 103 for interior valleys and higher elevations. High temperatures between 85 and 96 degrees for the Bay Shoreline. Where? North Bay Interior Mountains and Valleys, and San Francisco Bay Shoreline. When? Until 11 p.m. Pacific Daylight Time this evening. Impacts. This level of heat affects most individuals sensitive to heat, especially those without effective cooling and or adequate hydration. Impacts possible in some health systems and in heat-sensitive industries. Hydration is a critical piece to surviving the heat. Drink water, and if possible, take water to those who are vulnerable. Take extra precautions when outside. Wear lightweight and loose-fitting clothing. Try to limit strenuous activities to the early morning or evening. Take action when you experience symptoms of heat exhaustion and or heat stroke. Beat the heat and check the back seat. Do not leave young children or pets in unattended vehicles. Car interiors will reach lethal temperatures in a matter of minutes. The following is an important weather message from the National Weather Service. Heat advisory remains in effect until 7 p.m. Pacific Daylight Time Friday. What? Temperatures between 90 and 95 for most areas, with some readings above 100 degrees. Hottest conditions across the East Bay Hills and Valleys. Where? The Santa Clara Valley and Eastern Hills, and the East Bay Hills and Valleys. When? Until 7 p.m. Pacific Daylight Time Friday. Impacts. This level of heat affects most individuals sensitive to heat, especially those without effective cooling and or adequate hydration. Impacts possible in some health systems and in heat-sensitive industries. This level of heat affects primarily those individuals extremely sensitive to heat, especially when outdoors without effective cooling and or adequate hydration. Hydration is a critical piece to surviving the heat. Drink water, and if possible, take water to those who are vulnerable. Take extra precautions when outside. Wear lightweight and loose-fitting clothing. Try to limit strenuous activities to the early morning or evening. Take action when you experience symptoms of heat exhaustion and or heat stroke. Beat the heat and check the back seat. Do not leave young children or pets in unattended vehicles. Car interiors will reach lethal temperatures in a matter of minutes. The weather overview for the Bay Area and Central Coast, hot and dry through Friday with a moderate risk of heat-related illnesses, increased risk of sneaker waves and strong rip currents along south and southwest-facing beaches through the weekend, minor coastal flooding due to higher than normal high tides anticipated across coastal regions of the San Francisco Bay Area. The extended forecast for the Bay Area and Central Coast, Saturday and Saturday night, mostly clear. Patchy fog after midnight. High 60 to 95. Lows 50 to 65. Sunday and Sunday night, mostly clear. High 60 to 90. Lows 50 to 60. Monday and Monday night, mostly clear. High 65 to 90. Lows 50 to 65. Tuesday and Tuesday night, mostly clear. High 65 to 90. Lows 50 to 65. Wednesday, mostly sunny. Warmer. Highs 65 to 90. Sunrise, sunset, and tidal information for the San Francisco

time. At offshore buoy 6, winds north at 8 knots, pressure 1,026.4 millibars. At offshore buoy 59, winds north at 70 knots, gusting to 21, water temperature 61, pressure 1,020.7 millibars. At buoy 14 near Point Arena, winds north at 16 knots, water temperature 52, pressure 1,010.9 millibars. At buoy 13 near Bodega Bay, winds northwest at 6 knots, pressure 1,009.2 millibars. At Point Reyes Wave Rider buoy, water temperature 51, seas 8 feet, every 9 seconds. At San Francisco Bar buoy, water temperature 59, seas 6 feet, every 17 seconds. At San Francisco buoy, winds southwest at 6 knots, swell 6 feet, every 16 seconds. At Half Moon Bay buoy, winds south 4 knots, water temperature 55, pressure 1,011.2 millibars, seas 5 feet, every 10 seconds. At Monterey buoy, winds south at 4 knots, water temperature 56, pressure 1,010.6 millibars. At Point Sur, Wave Rider buoy, water temperature 51, seas 9 feet, every 10 seconds. At Cape San Martin buoy, winds southeast at 8 knots, pressure 1,011.0 millibars, swell 8 feet, every 10 seconds. Synopsis for the Central California coast and bays, including the Monterey Bay, Greater Farallones, and Cordell Bank National Marine Sanctuaries, the gradient between subtropical high pressure in the eastern Pacific and lower pressure over California is supporting a moderate to fresh northwest breeze across the coastal waters. Rough seas will gradually subside through the weekend as the winds decrease. The marine forecast for San Pablo Bay, Suisun Bay, the West Delta, and the San Francisco Bay north of the Bay Bridge. This afternoon, southwest wind 5 to 10 knots, rising to 10 to 15 knots late. For tonight, southwest wind 10 to 15 knots, easing to 5 to 10 knots after midnight. For Friday, southwest wind 5 to 10 knots, rising to 10 to 15 knots in the afternoon. For Friday night, southwest wind 10 to 15 knots. The marine forecast for Monterey Bay. This afternoon, west wind 5 to 10 knots. Seas 5 to 7 feet. Wave detail, northwest 6 feet at 10 seconds and south 2 feet at 15 seconds. For tonight, west wind around 5 knots in the evening, becoming light and variable. Seas 5 to 7 feet. Wave detail, northwest 6 feet at 10 seconds and south 2 feet at 15 seconds. Patchy dense fog. For Friday, west wind around 5 knots, rising to 5 to 10 knots in the afternoon. Seas 3 to 4 feet. Wave detail, northwest 4 feet at 10 seconds and south 2 feet at 15 seconds. Patchy dense fog in the morning. For Friday night, southwest wind around 5 knots in the evening, becoming light and variable. Seas 3 to 4 feet. Wave detail, northwest 3 feet at 10 seconds and south 2 feet at 14 seconds. Patchy dense fog. The coastal waters forecast from Pigeon Point to Point Pinos out to 10 nautical miles. This afternoon, southwest wind 5 to 10 knots. Seas 6 to 8 feet. Wave detail, northwest 7 feet at 11 seconds and south 3 feet at 15 seconds. For tonight, south wind 5 to 10 knots, backing to southeast after midnight. Seas 5 to 8 feet. Wave detail, northwest 7 feet at 10 seconds and south 3 feet at 15 seconds. Patchy dense fog. For Friday, southeast wind 5 to 10 knots, veering to south in the afternoon. Seas 4 to 6 feet. Wave detail, northwest 5 feet at 10 seconds and south 2 feet at 15 seconds. For Friday night, south wind around 5 knots. Seas 4 to 5 feet. Wave detail, northwest 4 feet at 10 seconds and south 2 feet at 14 seconds. Patchy dense fog. The following is an important weather message from the National Weather Service. Issued at 3:35 p.m. Pacific Daylight Time. Coastal flood advisory remains in effect from 7 p.m. this evening to 3 a.m.

Pacific Daylight Time Wednesday. What? Up to 1.9 feet of inundation above ground level is possible in low-lying areas near shorelines and tidal waterways. Where? Bayshore regions near the San Francisco Bay. When? From 7 p.m. this evening to 3 a.m. Pacific Daylight Time Wednesday. Impacts, flooding of lots, parks, and roads with only isolated road closures expected. Additional details, at the San Francisco tidal gauge, high tide is expected to be 1.3 feet above normal 7/0.1 foot mean lower low water at 8:51 p.m. on Thursday the 11th, 1.6 feet above normal 7.5 feet mean lower low water at 9:34 p.m. on Friday the 12th, 1.8 feet above normal 7.7 feet mean lower low water at 10:20 p.m. on Saturday the 13th, 1.9 feet above normal 7.8 feet mean lower low water at 11:10 p.m. on Sunday the 14th, 1.7 feet above normal 7.5 feet mean lower low water at 12:02 a.m. on Tuesday the 16th, and 1.5 feet above normal 7.3 feet mean lower low water at 12:56 a.m. on Wednesday the 17th. High tide varies up to 90 minutes earlier or later along the Pacific Coast and through the San Francisco Bay, respectively. If travel is required, allow extra time as some roads may be closed. Do not drive around barricades or through water of unknown depth. Take the necessary actions to protect flood-prone property. The area forecast for the Peninsula, North Bay, and East Bay. Coastal flood advisory in effect until 3 a.m. Pacific Daylight Time Wednesday. Heat advisory in effect until 7 p.m. Pacific Daylight Time Friday. Beach hazards statement in effect until 9 p.m. Pacific Daylight Time this evening. For tonight, clear. Lows from the 50s to lower 60s west winds 5 to 10 miles per hour for Friday. Mostly sunny in the morning, then becoming sunny. Highs in the lower 70s at the coast to the mid-90s inland. Southwest winds up to 5 miles per hour, becoming west 5 to 15 miles per hour in the afternoon. For Friday night, mostly clear. Lows from the 50s to lower 60s west winds 5 to 10 miles per hour, and on Saturday, partly cloudy in the morning then becoming sunny. Highs around 70 at the coast to the mid-90s inland. Southwest winds 5 to 10 miles per hour for Saturday night, mostly clear. Lows from the 50s to lower 60s west winds 5 to 15 miles per hour for Sunday. Partly cloudy in the morning then becoming sunny. Highs from the upper 60s to lower 80s Sunday night through Tuesday night, mostly clear. Lows from the 50s to lower 60s, highs from the upper 60s to lower 80s Wednesday. Partly cloudy in the morning then becoming mostly sunny. Highs from the mid-60s to lower 80s Wednesday night, mostly clear until midnight then becoming partly cloudy. Lows in the 50s Thursday, partly cloudy in the morning then becoming mostly sunny. Highs from the lower 60s to mid-70s low temperatures tonight and highs tomorrow for these selected cities, San Francisco, 56 and 74, San Francisco Airport, 58 and 79, Redwood City, 61 and 90, Oakland, 58 and 80, Fremont, 62 and 87, Concord, 60 and 94, Livermore, 62 and 96, San Rafael, 56 and 81, Santa Rosa, 57 and 89, Napa, 56 and 86, Fairfield, 60 and 92. These are the 6 p.m. Pacific Daylight Time observations for the San Francisco and Monterey Bay areas on Thursday, June 11th. At San Francisco Airport, it was sunny, temperature 82, dew point 49, relative humidity 31%, northwest wind at 20 miles an hour, pressure 29.77 inches and falling. At Oakland Airport, it was sunny, temperature 76, dew point 57, relative humidity 51%, west wind at 12 miles an hour, pressure 29.80 inches and steady. At San Jose Airport, it was sunny, temperature 90, dew point 52, relative humidity 27%, northwest wind at 13 miles an hour, pressure 29.76 inches and steady. At Santa Rosa, it was sunny, temperature 90, southeast wind at 12, pressure 29.75 and steady. At Concord, it was sunny.

temperature 97, west wind at 15. At Livermore, it was sunny, temperature 94, west wind at 16. At Monterey, it was sunny, temperature 72, northwest wind at 8, pressure 29.83 and steady. At Salinas, it was cloudy, temperature 64, dew point 57, relative humidity 78%, northwest wind at 17. Here are some observations around California and western Nevada. It was sunny, with a temperature of 86 at Reno, 82 at Truckee, 76 at South Lake Tahoe, 77 at Blue Canyon, and 81 at Mammoth Lakes. At Los Angeles, it was mostly sunny, with a temperature of 70. At San Diego, it was partly sunny, with a temperature of 71. At Sacramento, it was sunny. 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This broadcast originates from the National Weather Service office located in Monterey, California, and serves the South Bay and Monterey Bay Area, including the cities of San Jose, Monterey, Salinas, and Santa Cruz. Local temperature reports around San Francisco Bay for 6 p.m. Downtown San Francisco was 77 degrees. Oakland Museum was 79 degrees. Redwood City was 96 degrees. San Rafael was 100 degrees. The following is an important beach hazard message from the National Weather Service. Issued at 3:35 p.m. Pacific Daylight Time. Beach hazard statement remains in effect until 9 p.m. Pacific Daylight Time this evening. What? Increased risk of sneaker waves and strong rip currents due to long period southerly swell. Where? Pacific Coast beaches, especially south and southwest facing beaches, across Sonoma, Marin, San Mateo, and Santa Cruz counties. When? Until 9 p.m. Pacific Daylight Time this evening. Impacts, dangerous swimming and surfing conditions and localized beach erosion can be expected. Sneaker waves can sweep across the shoreline without warning, pulling people into the sea from rocks, jetties and beaches. Stay off of jetties, piers, rocks, and other waterside infrastructure. Remain out of the water to avoid hazardous surf and never turn your back on the ocean. Monitor local weather, surf and tide forecast at www.weather.gov/mtr. The area forecast for the South Bay, including the San Jose metro area and the Santa Clara Valley. Heat advisory in effect until 7 p.m. Pacific Daylight Time Friday. Coastal flood advisory in effect until 3 a.m. Pacific Daylight Time Wednesday. For tonight, clear. Lows from the 50s to mid-60s west winds 5 to 10 miles per hour, becoming south after midnight. For Friday, mostly sunny in the morning, then becoming sunny. Highs in the lower 80s by the bay to the 90s inland. West winds 5 to 10 miles per hour for Friday night, clear. Lows from the mid-50s to lower 60s west winds 5 to 10 miles per hour, becoming southwest after midnight. And on Saturday? Mostly sunny in the morning then becoming sunny. Highs in the lower 80s by the bay, upper 80s to mid-90s inland. Southwest winds 5 to 10 miles per hour for Saturday night, clear. Lows from the mid-50s to lower 60s southwest winds 5 to 10 miles per hour for Sunday. Mostly sunny in the morning then becoming sunny. Highs from the mid-70s to lower 90s for Sunday night, clear. Lows from the mid-50s to lower 60s and on Monday. Mostly sunny in the morning then becoming sunny. Highs from the upper 70s to lower 90s for Monday night, clear. Lows from the mid-50s to lower 60s for Tuesday. Mostly sunny in the morning then becoming sunny. Highs from the 80s to lower 90s for Tuesday night, clear. Lows from the mid-50s to lower 60s Wednesday and Wednesday night, mostly clear. Highs from the upper 70s to lower 90s. Lows from the mid-50s to lower 60s and on Thursday. Partly cloudy in the morning then becoming mostly sunny. Highs from the 70s to lower 80s. Low temperatures tonight and highs tomorrow for the selected cities, San Jose, 63 and 90, Mountain View, 62 and 83.

6. The area forecast for the Monterey Bay and Salinas Valley. Beach hazards statement in effect until 9 p.m. Pacific Daylight Time this evening. For tonight, mostly clear until midnight, then becoming partly cloudy. Lows in the upper 50s. Northwest winds up to 5 miles per hour until midnight, becoming light. For Friday, partly cloudy in the morning, then becoming mostly sunny. Highs in the lower 70s at the coast to around 90 inland. West winds 5 to 10 miles per hour for Friday night, mostly clear. Lows in the upper 50s. West winds 5 to 10 miles per hour until midnight, becoming light. And on Saturday, partly cloudy in the morning, then becoming mostly sunny. Highs in the lower 70s at the coast to the upper 80s inland. Light winds, becoming west 5 to 10 miles per hour in the afternoon. For Saturday night, mostly clear until midnight, then becoming partly cloudy. Lows in the upper 50s. West winds 5 to 10 miles per hour until midnight, becoming light. For Sunday, partly cloudy in the morning, then becoming mostly sunny. Highs from the lower 70s to mid 80s for Sunday night, mostly clear until midnight, then becoming partly cloudy. Patchy fog, lows in the upper 50s. And on Monday, partly cloudy in the morning, then becoming mostly sunny. High 70s and 80s for Monday night, mostly clear until midnight, then becoming partly cloudy. Patchy fog, lows from the mid-50s to lower 60s for Tuesday. Partly cloudy in the morning, then becoming mostly sunny. Highs from the mid-70s to upper 80s for Tuesday night, mostly clear until midnight, then becoming partly cloudy. Patchy fog, lows in the upper 50s. And on Wednesday, partly cloudy in the morning, then becoming mostly sunny. Highs from the lower 70s to mid 80s for Wednesday night, mostly clear until midnight, then becoming partly cloudy. Patchy fog, lows in the mid 50s for Thursday. Mostly cloudy in the morning, then becoming partly cloudy. Highs from the mid 60s to lower 80s. Low temperatures tonight and highs tomorrow for these selected cities: Santa Cruz, 57 and 78, Monterey, 57 and 73, Salinas, 59 and 76, Hollister, 57 and 86, King City, 59 and 90. The following is an important weather message from the National Weather Service. Heat advisory remains in effect until 11 p.m. Pacific Daylight Time this evening. What? High temperatures between 90 and 103 for interior valleys and higher elevations. High temperatures between 85 and 96 degrees for the Bay Shoreline. Where? North Bay Interior Mountains and Valleys, and San Francisco Bay Shoreline. When? Until 11 p.m. Pacific Daylight Time this evening. Impacts. This level of heat affects most individuals sensitive to heat, especially those without effective cooling and or adequate hydration. Impacts possible in some health systems and in heat-sensitive industries. Hydration is a critical piece to surviving the heat. Drink water, and if possible, take water to those who are vulnerable. Take extra precautions when outside. Wear lightweight and loose-fitting clothing. Try to limit strenuous activities to the early morning or evening. Take action when you experience symptoms of heat exhaustion and or heat stroke. Beat the heat and check the back seat. Do not leave young children or pets in unattended vehicles. Car interiors will reach lethal temperatures in a matter of minutes. The following is an important weather message from the National Weather Service. Heat advisory remains in effect until 7 p.m. Pacific Daylight Time Friday. What? Temperatures between 90 and 95 for most areas, with some readings above 100 degrees. Hottest conditions across the East Bay Hills and Valleys. Where? The Santa Clara Valley and Eastern Hills, and the East Bay Hills and Valleys. When? Until 7 p.m. Pacific Daylight Time Friday. Impacts. This level of heat affects most individuals sensitive to heat, especially those without effective cooling and or adequate hydration. Impacts possible in some health systems and in heat-sensitive industries. This level of heat affects primarily those individuals extremely sensitive to heat, especially when outdoors without effective cooling and or adequate hydration.

hydration is a critical piece to surviving the heat. Drink water, and if possible, take water to those who are vulnerable. Take extra precautions when outside. Wear lightweight and loose-fitting clothing. Try to limit strenuous activities to the early morning or evening. Take action when you experience symptoms of heat exhaustion and/or heat stroke. Beat the heat and check the back seat. Do not leave young children or pets in unattended vehicles. Car interiors will reach lethal temperatures in a matter of minutes. The weather overview for the Bay Area and Central Coast, hot and dry through Friday with a moderate risk of heat-related illnesses, increased risk of sneaker waves and strong rip currents along south and southwest-facing beaches through the weekend, minor coastal flooding due to higher-than-normal high tides anticipated across coastal regions of the San Francisco Bay Area. The extended forecast for the Bay Area and Central Coast, Saturday and Saturday night, mostly clear. Patchy fog after midnight. High 60 to 95. Lows 50 to 65. Sunday and Sunday night, mostly clear. High 60 to 90. Lows 50 to 60. Monday and Monday night, mostly clear. High 65 to 90. Lows 50 to 65. Tuesday and Tuesday night, mostly clear. High 65 to 90. Lows 50 to 65. Wednesday, mostly sunny. Warmer. Highs 65 to 90. Sunrise, sunset, and tidal information for the San Francisco Bay Area for Thursday, June 11th. The sunset tonight, 8:31 p.m. The sunrise tomorrow, 5:48 a.m. The sunset tomorrow, 8:32 p.m. Tidal data at the Golden Gate for the afternoon and evening hours today and the morning hours of tomorrow. Low tide, 2:17 p.m. at 2.18 feet. High tide, 8:51 p.m. at 6.38 feet. Low tide, 3:50 a.m. at -0.63 feet. High tide, 10:57 a.m. at 4.21 feet. Here are the buoy observations for 7 p.m. Pacific Daylight Time. An offshore buoy 6 winds north at 8 knots, pressure 1,026.1 millibars. An offshore buoy 59 winds north at 19 knots, gusting to 21, water temperature 61, pressure 1,020.3 millibars. At buoy 14 near Point Arena winds north at 21 knots, gusting to 25, water temperature 52, pressure 1,010.1 millibars. At buoy 13 near Bodega Bay, winds northwest at 8 knots, pressure 1,008.7 millibars. At Point Reyes Wave Rider buoy, water temperature 52, seas 8 feet, every 9 seconds. At San Francisco Bar buoy, water temperature 60, seas 6 feet, every 17 seconds. At San Francisco buoy, winds south at 4 knots, water temperature 53, pressure 1,009.7 millibars. At Half Moon Bay buoy, wind south 4 knots, water temperature 58, pressure 1,011.1 millibars, seas 5 feet, every 10 seconds. At Monterey buoy, wind south at 4 knots, water temperature 56, pressure 1,010.6 millibars. At Point Sur, Wave Rider buoy, water temperature 53, seas 8 feet, every 10 seconds. At Cape San Martin buoy, wind southeast at 6 knots, water temperature 60, pressure 1,010.7 millibars. Synopsis for the Central California coast and bays, including the Monterey Bay, Greater Farallones, and Cordell Bank National Marine Sanctuaries: the gradient between subtropical high pressure in the eastern Pacific and lower pressure over California is supporting a moderate to fresh northwest breeze across the coastal waters. Rough seas will gradually subside through the weekend as the winds decrease. The marine forecast for San Pablo Bay, Suisun Bay, the West Delta, and the San Francisco Bay north of the Bay Bridge. This afternoon, southwest wind 5 to 10 knots, rising to 10 to 15 knots late. For tonight, southwest wind 10 to 15 knots, easing to 5 to 10 knots after midnight. For Friday, southwest wind 5 to 10 knots, rising to 10 to 15 knots in the afternoon. For Friday night, south

10 to 15 knots. The marine forecast for Monterey Bay. This afternoon, west wind 5 to 10 knots. Seas 5 to 7 feet. Wave detail, northwest 6 feet at 10 seconds and south 2 feet at 15 seconds. For tonight, west wind around 5 knots in the evening, becoming light and variable. Seas 5 to 7 feet. Wave detail, northwest 6 feet at 10 seconds and south 2 feet at 15 seconds. Patchy dense fog. For Friday, west wind around 5 knots, rising to 5 to 10 knots in the afternoon. Seas 3 to 4 feet. Wave detail, northwest 4 feet at 10 seconds and south 2 feet at 15 seconds. Patchy dense fog in the morning. For Friday night, southwest wind around 5 knots in the evening, becoming light and variable. Seas 3 to 4 feet. Wave detail, northwest 3 feet at 10 seconds and south 2 feet at 14 seconds. Patchy dense fog. The coastal waters forecast from Pigeon Point to Point Pinos out to 10 nautical miles. This afternoon, southwest wind 5 to 10 knots. Seas 6 to 8 feet. Wave detail, northwest 7 feet at 11 seconds and south 3 feet at 15 seconds. For tonight, south wind 5 to 10 knots, backing to southeast after midnight. Seas 5 to 8 feet. Wave detail, northwest 7 feet at 10 seconds and south 3 feet at 15 seconds. Patchy dense fog. For Friday, southeast wind 5 to 10 knots, veering to south in the afternoon. Seas 4 to 6 feet. Wave detail, northwest 5 feet at 10 seconds and south 2 feet at 15 seconds. For Friday night, south wind around 5 knots. Seas 4 to 5 feet. Wave detail, northwest 4 feet at 10 seconds and south 2 feet at 14 seconds. Patchy dense fog. The following is an important weather message from the National Weather Service. Issued at 3:35 p.m. Pacific Daylight Time. Coastal flood advisory remains in effect from 7 p.m. this evening to 3 a.m. Pacific Daylight Time Wednesday. What? Up to 1.9 feet of inundation above ground level is possible in low-lying areas near shorelines and tidal waterways. Where? Bayshore regions near the San Francisco Bay. When? From 7 p.m. this evening to 3 a.m. Pacific Daylight Time Wednesday. Impacts, flooding of lots, parks, and roads with only isolated road closures expected. Additional details, at the San Francisco tidal gauge, high tide is expected to be 1.3 feet above normal 7/0.1 foot mean lower low water at 8:51 p.m. on Thursday the 11th, 1.6 feet above normal 7.5 feet mean lower low water at 9:34 p.m. on Friday the 12th. 1.8 feet above normal 7.7 feet mean lower low water at 10:20 p.m. on Saturday the 13th, 1.9 feet above normal 7.8 feet mean lower low water at 11:10 p.m. on Sunday the 14th, 1.7 feet above normal 7.5 feet mean lower low water at 12:02 a.m. on Tuesday the 16th, and 1.5 feet above normal 7.3 feet mean lower low water at 12:56 a.m. on Wednesday the 17th. High tide varies up to 90 minutes earlier or later along the Pacific Coast and through the San Francisco Bay, respectively. If travel is required, allow extra time as some roads may be closed. Do not drive around barricades or through water of unknown depth. Take the necessary actions to protect flood-prone property. The area forecast for the Peninsula, North Bay, and East Bay. Coastal flood advisory in effect until 3 a.m. Pacific Daylight Time Wednesday. Heat advisory in effect until 7 p.m. Pacific Daylight Time Friday. Beach hazards statement in effect until 9 p.m. Pacific Daylight Time this evening. For tonight, clear. Lows from the 50s to lower 60s west winds 5 to 10 miles per hour for Friday. Mostly sunny in the morning then becoming sunny. Highs in the lower 70s at the coast to the mid-90s inland. Southwest winds up to 5 miles per hour, becoming west 5 to 15 miles per hour in the afternoon. For Friday night, mostly clear. Lows from the 50s to lower 60s.

5 to 10 miles per hour, and on Saturday, partly cloudy in the morning, then becoming sunny. Highs around 70 at the coast to the mid-90s inland. Southwest winds 5 to 10 miles per hour for Saturday night, mostly clear. Lows from the 50s to lower 60s west winds 5 to 15 miles per hour for Sunday. Partly cloudy in the morning, then becoming sunny. Highs from the upper 60s to lower 80s Sunday night through Tuesday night, mostly clear. Lows from the 50s to lower 60s, highs from the upper 60s to lower 80s Wednesday. Partly cloudy in the morning, then becoming mostly sunny. Highs from the mid-60s to lower 80s Wednesday night, mostly clear until midnight, then becoming partly cloudy. Lows in the 50s Thursday. Partly cloudy in the morning, then becoming mostly sunny. Highs from the lower 60s to mid-70s low temperatures tonight and highs tomorrow for the selected cities. San Francisco, 56 and 74. San Francisco Airport, 58 and 79. Redwood City, 61 and 90. Oakland, 58 and 80. Fremont, 62 and 87. 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Livermore, 62 and 96. San Rafael, 56 and 81. Santa Rosa, 57 and 89. Napa, 56 and 86. Fairfield, 60 and 92. These are the 7 p.m. Pacific Daylight Time observations for the San Francisco and Monterey Bay areas on Thursday, June 11th. At San Francisco Airport, it was sunny, temperature 80, dew point 48, relative humidity 32%, northwest wind at 15 miles an hour, pressure 29.77 inches and steady. At Oakland Airport, it was sunny, temperature 73, dew point 55, relative humidity 53%, northwest wind at 10 miles an hour, pressure 29.80 inches and steady. At San Jose Airport, it was sunny, temperature 87, dew point 49, relative humidity 26%, northwest wind at 15 miles an hour, pressure 29.76 inches and steady. At Santa Rosa, it was sunny, temperature 83, southeast wind at 12, pressure 29.75 and steady. At Concord, it was sunny, temperature 93, west wind at 15, gusting to 23. At Livermore, it was sunny, temperature 90, west wind at 15. At Monterey, it was mostly sunny, temperature 68, northwest wind at 5, pressure 29.84 and rising. At Salinas, fog was reported, temperature 61, dew point 58, relative humidity 90%, northwest wind at 16. Here are some observations around California and western Nevada. It was sunny, with a temperature of 87 at Reno, 79 at Truckee, 72 at South Lake Tahoe, 76 at Blue Canyon, and 77 at Mammoth Lakes. It was partly sunny, with a temperature of 68 at Los Angeles, and 70 at San Diego. At Sacramento, it was sunny. Local temperature reports around San Francisco Bay for 7 p.m. Downtown San Francisco was 73 degrees. Oakland Museum was 73 degrees. Redwood City was 97 degrees. San Rafael was 98 degrees. The following is an important beach hazard message from the National Weather Service. Issued at 3:35 p.m. Pacific Daylight Time. Beach hazard statement remains in effect until 9 p.m. Pacific Daylight Time this evening. What? Increased risk of sneaker waves and strong rip currents due to long period southerly swell. Where? Pacific Coast beaches, especially south and southwest facing beaches, across Sonoma, Marin, San Mateo, and Santa Cruz counties. When? Until 9 p.m. Pacific Daylight Time this evening. Impacts, dangerous swimming and surfing conditions, and localized beach erosion can be expected. Sneaker waves can sweep across the shoreline without warning, pulling people into the sea from rocks, jetties and beaches. Stay off of jetties, piers, rocks, and other waterside infrastructure. Remain out of the water to avoid hazardous surf and never turn your back on the ocean. Monitor local weather, surf and tide forecasts at www.weather.gov/mtr.

the area forecast for the South Bay, including the San Jose metro area and the Santa Clara Valley. Heat advisory in effect until 7 p.m. Pacific Daylight Time Friday. Coastal flood advisory in effect until 3 a.m. Pacific Daylight Time Wednesday. For tonight, clear. Lows from the 50s to mid-60s west winds 5 to 10 miles per hour, becoming south after midnight. For Friday, mostly sunny in the morning, then becoming sunny. Highs in the lower 80s by the bay to the 90s inland. West winds 5 to 10 miles per hour for Friday night, clear. Lows from the mid-50s to lower 60s west winds 5 to 10 miles per hour, becoming southwest after midnight. And on Saturday, mostly sunny in the morning then becoming sunny. Highs in the lower 80s by the bay, upper 80s to mid-90s inland. Southwest winds 5 to 10 miles per hour for Saturday night, clear. Lows from the mid-50s to lower 60s southwest winds 5 to 10 miles per hour for Sunday. Mostly sunny in the morning then becoming sunny. Highs from the mid-70s to lower 90s for Sunday night, clear. Lows from the mid-50s to lower 60s and on Monday. Mostly sunny in the morning then becoming sunny. Highs from the upper 70s to lower 90s for Monday night, clear. Lows from the mid-50s to lower 60s for Tuesday. Mostly sunny in the morning then becoming sunny. Highs from the 80s to lower 90s for Tuesday night, clear. Lows from the mid-50s to lower 60s Wednesday and Wednesday night, mostly clear. Highs from the upper 70s to lower 90s, lows from the mid-50s to lower 60s and on Thursday. Partly cloudy in the morning then becoming mostly sunny. Highs from the 70s to lower 80s, low temperatures tonight and highs tomorrow for the selected cities, San Jose, 63 and 90, Mountain View, 62 and 83, Morgan Hill, 60 and 96. The area forecast for the Monterey Bay and Salinas Valley. Beach hazards statement in effect until 9 p.m. Pacific Daylight Time this evening. For tonight, mostly clear until midnight, then becoming partly cloudy. Lows in the upper 50s. Northwest winds up to 5 miles per hour until midnight, becoming light. For Friday, partly cloudy in the morning, then becoming mostly sunny. Highs in the lower 70s at the coast around 90 inland. West winds 5 to 10 miles per hour for Friday night, mostly clear. Lows in the upper 50s west winds 5 to 10 miles per hour until midnight, becoming light. And on Saturday, partly cloudy in the morning then becoming mostly sunny. Highs in the lower 70s at the coast to the upper 80s inland. Light winds, becoming west 5 to 10 miles per hour in the afternoon. For Saturday night, mostly clear until midnight then becoming partly cloudy. Lows in the upper 50s west winds 5 to 10 miles per hour until midnight, becoming light. For Sunday, partly cloudy in the morning then becoming mostly sunny. Highs from the lower 70s to mid 80s for Sunday night, mostly clear until midnight then becoming partly cloudy. Patchy fog, lows in the upper 50s and on Monday, partly cloudy in the morning then becoming mostly sunny. High 70s and 80s for Monday night, mostly clear until midnight then becoming partly cloudy. Patchy fog, lows from the mid 50s to lower 60s for Tuesday. Partly cloudy in the morning then becoming mostly sunny. Highs from the mid 70s to upper 80s for Tuesday night, mostly clear until midnight then becoming partly cloudy. Patchy fog, lows in the upper 50s and on Wednesday. Partly cloudy in the morning then becoming mostly sunny. Highs from the lower 70s to mid 80s for Wednesday night, mostly clear until midnight then becoming partly cloudy. Patchy fog, lows in the mid 50s for Thursday. Mostly cloudy in the morning then becoming partly cloudy. Highs from the mid 60s to lower 80s, low temperatures tonight and highs tomorrow for the selected cities, Santa Cruz, 57 and 78, Monterey, 57 and 73, Salinas, 59 and 76, Hollister, 57 and 86, King City, 59 and 90. The following is an important weather message from the National Weather Service. Heat advisory remains in effect until 11 p.m. Pacific Daylight Time this evening. What? High temperatures between 90 and 103 for interior valleys and

higher elevations. High temperatures between 85 and 96 degrees for the Bay shoreline, where North Bay interior mountains and valleys and San Francisco Bay shoreline. When until 11 p.m. Pacific Daylight Time this evening. Impacts. This level of heat affects most individuals sensitive to heat, especially those without effective cooling and or adequate hydration. Impacts possible in some health systems and in heat-sensitive industries. Hydration is a critical piece to surviving the heat. Drink water, and if possible, take water to those who are vulnerable. Take extra precautions when outside. Wear lightweight and loose-fitting clothing. Try to limit strenuous activities to the early morning or evening. Take action when you experience symptoms of heat exhaustion and or heat stroke. Beat the heat and check the back seat. Do not leave young children or pets in unattended vehicles. Car interiors will reach lethal temperatures in a matter of minutes. 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This broadcast originates from the National Weather Service office located in Monterey, California, and serves the South Bay and Monterey Bay Area, including the cities of San Jose, Monterey, Salinas, and Santa Cruz. The following is an important weather message from the National Weather Service. Heat advisory remains in effect until 7 p.m. Pacific Daylight Time Friday. What? Temperatures between 90 and 95 for most areas, with some readings above 100 degrees. Hottest conditions across the East Bay Hills and Valleys. Where? The Santa Clara Valley and Eastern Hills, and the East Bay Hills and Valleys. When? Until 7 p.m. Pacific Daylight Time Friday. Impacts. This level of heat affects most individuals sensitive to heat, especially those without effective cooling and or adequate hydration. Impacts possible in some health systems and in heat-sensitive industries. This level of heat affects primarily those individuals extremely sensitive to heat, especially when outdoors without effective cooling and or adequate hydration. Hydration is a critical piece to surviving the heat. Drink water, and if possible, take water to those who are vulnerable. Take extra precautions when outside. Wear lightweight and loose-fitting clothing. Try to limit strenuous activities to the early morning or evening. Take action when you experience symptoms of heat exhaustion and or heat stroke. Beat the heat and check the back seat. Do not leave young children or pets in unattended vehicles. Car interiors will reach lethal temperatures in a matter of minutes. The weather overview for the Bay Area and Central Coast, hot and dry through Friday with a moderate risk of heat-related illnesses, increased risk of sneaker waves and strong rip currents along south and southwest facing beaches through the weekend, minor coastal flooding due to higher than normal high tides anticipated across coastal regions of the San Francisco Bay Area. The extended forecast for the Bay Area and Central Coast, Saturday and Saturday night, mostly clear. Patchy fog after midnight. High 60 to 95. Lows 50 to 65. Sunday and Sunday night, mostly clear. High 60 to 90. Lows 50 to 60. Monday and Monday night, mostly clear. High 65 to 90. Lows 50 to 65. Tuesday and Tuesday night, mostly clear. High 65 to 90. Lows 50 to 65. Wednesday, mostly sunny. Warmer. High 65 to 90. Sunrise, sunset, and tidal information for the San Francisco Bay Area for Thursday, June 11th. The sunset tonight, 8:31 p.m. The sunrise tomorrow, 5:48 a.m. The sunset tomorrow, 8:32 p.m. Tidal data at the Golden Gate for the afternoon and evening hours today and the morning hours of tomorrow. Low tide, 2:17 p.m. at 2.18 feet. High tide, 8:51 p.m. at 6.38 feet. Low tide, 3:50 a.m. at -0.63 feet. High tide, 10:57 a.m. at 4.21 feet.
Here are the buoy observations for 7 p.m. Pacific Daylight Time. An offshore buoy 6 winds north at 8 knots, pressure 1,026.0 millibars. An offshore buoy 59, winds north 19 knots, gusting to 23, water temperature 61, pressure 1,020.3 millibars, seas 3 feet, every 16 seconds. At Point Arena buoy, winds northwest 21 knots, gusting to 27, water temperature 52, pressure 1,010.2 millibars, seas 3 feet, every 16 seconds. At buoy 13 near Bodega Bay, winds northwest at 8 knots, pressure 1,008.7 millibars. At Point Reyes Wave Rider buoy, water temperature 52, seas 8 feet, every 10 seconds. At San Francisco Bar buoy, water temperature 60, seas 6 feet, every 17 seconds. At San Francisco buoy, wind south at 4 knots, water temperature 53, pressure 1,009.7 millibars. At Half Moon Bay buoy, wind south 4 knots, water temperature 58, pressure 1,011.1 millibars, seas 5 feet, every 10 seconds. At Monterey buoy, wind south at 4 knots, water temperature 56, pressure 1,010.6 millibars. At Pointer, Wave Rider buoy, water temperature 53, seas 8 feet, every 10 seconds. At Cape San Martin buoy, wind southeast at 6 knots, water temperature 60, pressure 1,010.7 millibars. Synopsis for the Central California coast and bays, including the Monterey Bay, Greater Farallones, and Cordell Bank National Marine Sanctuaries, the gradient between subtropical high pressure in the eastern Pacific and lower pressure over California is supporting a moderate to fresh northwest breeze across the coastal waters. Rough seas will gradually subside through the weekend as the winds decrease. The marine forecast for San Pablo Bay, Suisun Bay, the West Delta, and the San Francisco Bay north of the Bay Bridge. This afternoon, southwest wind 5 to 10 knots, rising to 10 to 15 knots late. For tonight, southwest wind 10 to 15 knots, easing to 5 to 10 knots after midnight. For Friday, southwest wind 5 to 10 knots, rising to 10 to 15 knots in the afternoon. For Friday night, southwest wind 10 to 15 knots. The marine forecast for Monterey Bay. This afternoon, west wind 5 to 10 knots. Seas 5 to 7 feet. Wave detail, northwest 6 feet at 10 seconds and south 2 feet at 15 seconds. For tonight, west wind around 5 knots in the evening, becoming light and variable. Seas 5 to 7 feet. Wave detail, northwest 6 feet at 10 seconds and south 2 feet at 15 seconds. Patchy dense fog. For Friday, west wind around 5 knots, rising to 5 to 10 knots in the afternoon. Seas 3 to 4 feet. Wave detail, northwest 4 feet at 10 seconds and south 2 feet at 15 seconds. Patchy dense fog in the morning. For Friday night, southwest wind around 5 knots in the evening, becoming light and variable. Seas 3 to 4 feet. Wave detail, northwest 3 feet at 10 seconds and south 2 feet at 14 seconds. Patchy dense fog. The coastal waters forecast from Pigeon Point to Point Pinos out to 10 nautical miles. This afternoon, southwest wind 5 to 10 knots. Seas 6 to 8 feet. Wave detail, northwest 7 feet at 11 seconds and south 3 feet at 15 seconds. For tonight, south wind 5 to 10 knots, backing to southeast after midnight. Seas 5 to 8 feet. Wave detail, northwest 7 feet at 10 seconds and south 3 feet at 15 seconds. Patchy dense fog. For Friday, southeast wind 5 to 10 knots, veering to south in the afternoon. Seas 4 to 6 feet. Wave detail, northwest 5 feet at 10 seconds and south 2 feet at 15 seconds. For Friday night, wave detail, northwest 5 feet at 10 seconds and south 2 feet at 15 seconds. For Friday night, south wind around 5 knots. Seas 4 to 5 feet. Wave detail, northwest 4 feet at

seconds and south 2 feet at 14 seconds. Patchy dense fog. The following is an important weather message from the National Weather Service. Issued at 3:35 p.m. Pacific Daylight Time. Coastal flood advisory remains in effect from 7 p.m. this evening to 3 a.m. Pacific Daylight Time Wednesday. What? Up to 1.9 feet of inundation above ground level is possible in low-lying areas near shorelines and tidal waterways. Where? Bayshore regions near the San Francisco Bay. When? From 7 p.m. this evening to 3 a.m. Pacific Daylight Time Wednesday. Impacts, flooding of lots, parks, and roads with only isolated road closures expected. Additional details, at the San Francisco tidal gauge, high tide is expected to be 1.3 feet above normal 7/0.1 foot mean lower low water at 8:51 p.m. on Thursday the 11th, 1.6 feet above normal 7.5 feet mean lower low water at 9:34 p.m. on Friday the 12th, 1.8 feet above normal 7.7 feet mean lower low water at 10:20 p.m. on Saturday the 13th, 1.9 feet above normal 7.8 feet mean lower low water at 11:10 p.m. on Sunday the 14th, 1.7 feet above normal 7.5 feet mean lower low water at 12:02 a.m. on Tuesday the 16th, and 1.5 feet above normal 7.3 feet mean lower low water at 12:56 a.m. on Wednesday the 17th. High tide varies up to 90 minutes earlier or later along the Pacific Coast and through the San Francisco Bay, respectively. If travel is required, allow extra time as some roads may be closed. Do not drive around barricades or through water of unknown depth. Take the necessary actions to protect flood-prone property. The area forecast for the peninsula, North Bay, and East Bay. Coastal flood advisory in effect until 3 a.m. Pacific Daylight Time Wednesday. Heat advisory in effect until 7 p.m. Pacific Daylight Time Friday. Beach hazards statement in effect until 9 p.m. Pacific Daylight Time this evening. For tonight, clear. Lows from the 50s to lower 60s west winds 5 to 10 miles per hour for Friday. Mostly sunny in the morning, then becoming sunny. Highs in the lower 70s at the coast to the mid-90s inland. Southwest winds up to 5 miles per hour, becoming west 5 to 15 miles per hour in the afternoon. For Friday night, mostly clear. Lows from the 50s to lower 60s west winds 5 to 10 miles per hour, and on Saturday, partly cloudy in the morning then becoming sunny. Highs around 70 at the coast to the mid-90s inland. Southwest winds 5 to 10 miles per hour for Saturday night, mostly clear. Lows from the 50s to lower 60s west winds 5 to 15 miles per hour for Sunday. Partly cloudy in the morning then becoming sunny. Highs from the upper 60s to lower 80s Sunday night through Tuesday night, mostly clear. Lows from the 50s to lower 60s, highs from the upper 60s to lower 80s Wednesday. Partly cloudy in the morning then becoming mostly sunny. Highs from the mid-60s to lower 80s Wednesday night, mostly clear until midnight then becoming partly cloudy. Lows in the 50s Thursday, partly cloudy in the morning then becoming mostly sunny. Highs from the lower 60s to mid-70s low temperatures tonight and highs tomorrow for these selected cities, San Francisco, 56 and 74, San Francisco Airport, 58 and 79, Redwood City, 61 and 90, Oakland, 58 and 80, Fremont, 62 and 87, Concord, 60 and 94, Livermore, 62 and 96, San Rafael, 56 and 81, Santa Rosa, 57 and 89, Napa, 56 and 86, Fairfield, 60 and 92. These are the 7 p.m. Pacific Daylight Time observations for the San Francisco and Monterey Bay areas on Thursday, June 11th. At San Francisco Airport, it was sunny, temperature 80, dew point 48, relative humidity 32%, northwest wind at 15 miles an hour, pressure 29.77 inches and steady. At Oakland Airport, it was sunny, temperature 73, dew point 55, relative humidity 53%, northwest wind at 10 miles an hour, pressure 29.80 inches and steady. At San Jose Airport, it was sunny, temperature 87.

9. Relative humidity 26%. Northwest wind at 15 miles an hour. Pressure 29.76 inches and steady. At Santa Rosa, it was sunny, temperature 83, southeast wind at 12, pressure 29.75 and steady. At Concord, it was sunny, temperature 93, west wind at 15, gusting to 23. At Livermore, it was sunny, temperature 90, west wind at 15. At Monterey, it was mostly sunny, temperature 68, northwest wind at 5, pressure 29.84 and rising. At Salinas, fog was reported, temperature 61, dew point 58, relative humidity 90%, northwest wind at 16. Here are some observations around California and western Nevada. It was sunny, with a temperature of 87 at Reno, 79 at Truckee, 72 at South Lake Tahoe, 76 at Blue Canyon, and 77 at Mammoth Lakes. It was partly sunny, with a temperature of 68 at Los Angeles, and 70 at San Diego. At Sacramento, it was sunny. Local temperature reports around San Francisco Bay for 7 p.m. Downtown San Francisco was 73 degrees. Oakland Museum was 73 degrees. Redwood City was 97 degrees. San Rafael was 98 degrees. The following is an important beach hazard message from the National Weather Service. Issued at 3:35 p.m. Pacific Daylight Time. Beach hazard statement remains in effect until 9 p.m. Pacific Daylight Time this evening. What? Increased risk of sneaker waves and strong rip currents due to long period southerly swell. Where? Pacific Coast beaches, especially south and southwest facing beaches, across Sonoma, Marin, San Mateo, and Santa Cruz counties. When? Until 9 p.m. Pacific Daylight Time this evening. Impacts, dangerous swimming and surfing conditions and localized beach erosion can be expected. Sneaker waves can sweep across the shoreline without warning, pulling people into the sea from rocks, jetties and beaches. Stay off of jetties, piers, rocks, and other waterside infrastructure. Remain out of the water to avoid hazardous surf and never turn your back on the ocean. Monitor local weather, surf and tide forecasts at www.weather.gov/mtr. The area forecast for the South Bay, including the San Jose metro area and the Santa Clara Valley. Heat advisory in effect until 7 p.m. Pacific Daylight Time Friday. Coastal flood advisory in effect until 3 a.m. Pacific Daylight Time Wednesday. For tonight, clear. Lows from the 50s to mid-60s west winds 5 to 10 miles per hour, becoming south after midnight. For Friday, mostly sunny in the morning, then becoming sunny. Highs in the lower 80s by the bay to the 90s inland. West winds 5 to 10 miles per hour for Friday night, clear. Lows from the mid-50s to lower 60s west winds 5 to 10 miles per hour, becoming southwest after midnight. And on Saturday? Mostly sunny in the morning then becoming sunny. Highs in the lower 80s by the bay, upper 80s to mid-90s inland. Southwest winds 5 to 10 miles per hour for Saturday night, clear. Lows from the mid-50s to lower 60s southwest winds 5 to 10 miles per hour for Sunday. Mostly sunny in the morning then becoming sunny. Highs from the mid-70s to lower 90s for Sunday night, clear. Lows from the mid-50s to lower 60s and on Monday. Mostly sunny in the morning then becoming sunny. Highs from the upper 70s to lower 90s for Monday night, clear. Lows from the mid-50s to lower 60s for Tuesday. Mostly sunny in the morning then becoming sunny. Highs from the 80s to lower 90s for Tuesday night, clear. Lows from the mid-50s to lower 60s Wednesday and Wednesday night, mostly clear. Highs from the upper 70s to lower 90s. Lows from the mid-50s to lower 60s and on Thursday. Partly cloudy in the morning then becoming mostly sunny. Highs from the 70s to lower 80s. Low temperatures tonight and highs tomorrow for the selected cities, San Jose, 63 and 90, Mountain View, 62 and 83, Morgan Hill, 60 and 96. The area forecast for the Monterey Bay and

close to the upper 80s inland. Light winds, becoming west 5 to 10 miles per hour in the afternoon. For Saturday night, mostly clear until midnight, then becoming partly cloudy. Lows in the upper 50s west, winds 5 to 10 miles per hour until midnight, becoming light. For Sunday, partly cloudy in the morning, then becoming mostly sunny. Highs from the lower 70s to mid 80s for Sunday night, mostly clear until midnight, then becoming partly cloudy. Patchy fog, lows in the upper 50s, and on Monday, partly cloudy in the morning, then becoming mostly sunny. High 70s and 80s for Monday night, mostly clear until midnight, then becoming partly cloudy. Patchy fog, lows from the mid 50s to lower 60s for Tuesday. Partly cloudy in the morning, then becoming mostly sunny. Highs from the mid 70s to upper 80s for Tuesday night, mostly clear until midnight, then becoming partly cloudy. Patchy fog, lows in the upper 50s, and on Wednesday, partly cloudy in the morning, then becoming mostly sunny. Highs from the lower 70s to mid 80s for Wednesday night, mostly clear until midnight, then becoming partly cloudy. Patchy fog, lows in the mid 50s for Thursday, mostly cloudy in the morning, then becoming partly cloudy. Highs from the mid 60s to lower 80s, low temperatures tonight and highs tomorrow for the selected cities: Santa Cruz, 57 and 78, Monterey, 57 and 73, Salinas, 59 and 76, Hollister, 57 and 86, King City, 59 and 90. The following is an important weather message from the National Weather Service. Heat advisory remains in effect until 11 p.m. Pacific Daylight Time this evening. What? High temperatures between 90 and 103 for interior valleys and higher elevations. High temperatures between 85 and 96 degrees for the Bay Shoreline. Where? North Bay interior mountains and valleys, and San Francisco Bay Shoreline. When? Until 11 p.m. Pacific Daylight Time this evening. Impacts. This level of heat affects most individuals sensitive to heat, especially those without effective cooling and or adequate hydration. Impacts possible in some health systems and in heat-sensitive industries. Hydration is a critical piece to surviving the heat. Drink water, and if possible, take water to those who are vulnerable. Take extra precautions when outside. Wear lightweight and loose-fitting clothing. Try to limit strenuous activities to the early morning or evening. Take action when you experience symptoms of heat exhaustion and or heat stroke. Beat the heat and check the back seat. Do not leave young children or pets in unattended vehicles. Car interiors will reach lethal temperatures in a matter of minutes. The following is an important weather message from the National Weather Service. Heat advisory remains in effect until 7 p.m. Pacific Daylight Time Friday. What? Temperatures between 90 and 95 for most areas, with some readings above 100 degrees. Hottest conditions across the East Bay Hills and Valleys. Where? The Santa Clara Valley and Eastern Hills, and the East Bay Hills and Valleys. When? Until 7 p.m. Pacific Daylight Time Friday. Impacts. This level of heat affects most individuals sensitive to heat, especially those without effective cooling and or adequate hydration. Impacts possible in some health systems and in heat-sensitive industries. This level of heat affects primarily those individuals extremely sensitive to heat, especially when outdoors without effective cooling and or adequate hydration. Hydration is a critical piece to surviving the heat. Drink water, and if possible, take water to those who are vulnerable. Take extra precautions when outside. Wear lightweight and loose-fitting clothing. Try to limit strenuous activities to the early morning or evening. Take action when you experience symptoms of heat exhaustion and or heat stroke. Beat the heat and check the back seat. Do not leave young children or pets in unattended vehicles. Car interiors will reach lethal temperatures in a matter of minutes. The weather overview for the Bay Area and Central Coast: hot and dry through Friday with a moderate risk of heat-related illnesses, increased risk of sneaker waves and strong rip currents along south and southwest facing beaches through the weekend, minor coastal flooding due to higher than normal high tides anticipated across

south coastal regions of the San Francisco Bay Area. The extended forecast for the Bay Area and Central Coast, Saturday and Saturday night, mostly clear. Patchy fog after midnight. High 60 to 95. Lows 50 to 65. Sunday and Sunday night, mostly clear. High 60 to 90. Lows 50 to 60. Monday and Monday night, mostly clear. Highs 65 to 90. Lows 50 to 65. Tuesday and Tuesday night, mostly clear. Highs 65 to 90. Lows 50 to 65. Wednesday, mostly sunny. Warmer. Highs 65 to 90. Sunrise, sunset, and tidal information for the San Francisco Bay Area for Thursday, June 11th. The sunset tonight, 8:31 p.m. The sunrise tomorrow, 5:48 a.m. The sunset tomorrow, 8:32 p.m. Tidal data at the Golden Gate for the afternoon and evening hours today and the morning hours of tomorrow. Low tide, 2:17 p.m. at 2.18 feet. High tide, 8:51 p.m. at 6.38 feet. Low tide, 3:50 a.m. at -063 feet. High tide, 10:57 a.m. at 4.21 feet. Here are the buoy observations for 7 p.m. Pacific Daylight Time. An offshore buoy 6 winds north at 8 knots, pressure 1,026.0 millibars. An offshore buoy 59, winds north 19 knots, gusting to 23, water temperature 61, pressure 1,020.3 millibars, seas 3 feet, every 16 seconds. Headpoint Arena buoy, winds northwest 21 knots, gusting to 27, water temperature 52, pressure 1,010.2 millibars, seas 3 feet, every 16 seconds. At buoy 13 near Bodega Bay, winds northwest at 8 knots, pressure 1,008.7 millibars. At Point Reyes Wave Rider buoy, water temperature 52, seas 8 feet, every 10 seconds. At San Francisco Bar buoy, water temperature 60, seas 6 feet, every 17 seconds. At San Francisco buoy, wind south at 4 knots, water temperature 53, pressure 1,009.7 millibars. At Half Moon Bay buoy, wind south 4 knots, water temperature 58, pressure 1,011.1 millibars, seas 5 feet, every 10 seconds. At Monterey buoy, wind south at 4 knots, water temperature 56, pressure 1,010.6 millibars. At Point Sur, Wave Rider buoy, water temperature 53, seas 8 feet, every 10 seconds. At Cape San Martin buoy, wind southeast at 6 knots, water temperature 60, pressure 1,010.7 millibars. Synopsis for the Central California coast and bays, including the Monterey Bay, Greater Farallones, and Cordell Bank National Marine Sanctuaries, the gradient between subtropical high pressure in the eastern Pacific and lower pressure over California is supporting a moderate to fresh northwest breeze across the coastal waters. Rough seas will gradually subside through the weekend as the winds decrease. The marine forecast for San Pablo Bay, Suisun Bay, the West Delta, and the San Francisco Bay north of the Bay Bridge. This afternoon, southwest wind 5 to 10 knots, rising to 10 to 15 knots late. For tonight, southwest wind 10 to 15 knots, easing to 5 to 10 knots after midnight. For Friday, southwest wind 5 to 10 knots, rising to 10 to 15 knots in the afternoon. For Friday night, southwest wind 10 to 15 knots. The marine forecast for Monterey Bay. This afternoon, west wind 5 to 10 knots. Seas 5 to 7 feet. Wave detail, northwest 6 feet at 10 seconds and south 2 feet at 15 seconds. For tonight, west wind around 5 knots in the evening, becoming light and variable. Seas 5 to 7 feet. Wave detail, northwest 6 feet at 10 seconds and south 2 feet at 15 seconds. Patchy dense fog. For Friday, west wind around 5 knots, rising to 5 to 10 knots in the afternoon. Seas 3 to 4 feet. Wave detail, northwest 4 feet.

seconds and south 2 feet at 15 seconds. Patchy dense fog in the morning. For Friday night, southwest wind around 5 knots in the evening, becoming light and variable. Seas 3 to 4 feet. Wave detail, northwest 3 feet at 10 seconds and south 2 feet at 14 seconds. Patchy dense fog. The coastal waters forecast from Pigeon Point to Point Pinos out to 10 nautical miles. This afternoon, southwest wind 5 to 10 knots. Seas 6 to 8 feet. Wave detail, northwest 7 feet at 11 seconds and south 3 feet at 15 seconds. For tonight, south wind 5 to 10 knots, backing to southeast after midnight. Seas 5 to 8 feet. Wave detail, northwest 7 feet at 10 seconds and south 3 feet at 15 seconds. Patchy dense fog. For Friday, southeast wind 5 to 10 knots, veering to south in the afternoon. Seas 4 to 6 feet. Wave detail, northwest 5 feet at 10 seconds and south 2 feet at 15 seconds. For Friday night, south wind around 5 knots. Seas 4 to 5 feet. Wave detail, northwest 4 feet at 10 seconds and south 2 feet at 14 seconds. Patchy dense fog. 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This broadcast originates from the National Weather Service office located in Monterey, California, and serves the South Bay and Monterey Bay Area, including the cities of San Jose, Monterey, Salinas, and Santa Cruz. The following is an important weather message from the National Weather Service. Issued at 3:35 p.m. Pacific Daylight Time. Coastal flood advisory remains in effect from 7 p.m. this evening to 3 a.m. Pacific Daylight Time Wednesday. What? Up to 1.9 feet of inundation above ground level is possible in low-lying areas near shorelines and tidal waterways. Where? Bayshore regions near the San Francisco Bay. When? From 7 p.m. this evening to 3 a.m. Pacific Daylight Time Wednesday. Impacts, flooding of lots, parks, and roads with only isolated road closures expected. Additional details, at the San Francisco tidal gauge, high tide is expected to be 1.3 feet above normal 7/0.1 foot mean lower low water at 8:51 p.m. on Thursday the 11th, 1.6 feet above normal 7.5 feet mean lower low water at 9:34 p.m. on Friday the 12th. 1.8 feet above normal 7.7 feet mean lower low water at 10:20 p.m. on Saturday the 13th, 1.9 feet above normal 7.8 feet mean lower low water at 11:10 p.m. on Sunday the 14th, 1.7 feet above normal 7.5 feet mean lower low water at 12:02 a.m. on Tuesday the 16th, and 1.5 feet above normal 7.3 feet mean lower low water at 12:56 a.m. on Wednesday the 17th. High tide varies up to 90 minutes earlier or later along the Pacific Coast and through the San Francisco Bay, respectively. If travel is required, allow extra time as some roads may be closed. Do not drive around barricades or through water of unknown depth. Take the necessary actions to protect flood-prone property. The area forecast for the Peninsula, North Bay, and East Bay. Coastal flood advisory in effect until 3 a.m. Pacific Daylight Time Wednesday. Heat advisory in effect until 7 p.m. Pacific Daylight Time Friday. Beach hazards statement in effect until 9 p.m. Pacific Daylight Time this evening. For tonight, clear. Lows from the 50s to lower 60s west winds 5 to 10 miles per hour for Friday. Mostly sunny in the morning, then becoming sunny. Highs in the lower 70s at the coast to the mid-90s inland. Southwest winds up to 5 miles per hour, becoming west 5 to 15 miles per hour in the afternoon. For Friday night, mostly clear. Lows from the 50s to lower 60s west winds 5 to 10 miles per hour, and on Saturday, partly cloudy in the morning then becoming sunny. Highs around 70 at the coast to the mid-90s inland. Southwest winds 5 to 10 miles per hour for Saturday night, mostly clear. Lows from the 50s to lower 60s west winds 5 to 15.

Sunday. Partly cloudy in the morning, then becoming sunny. Highs from the upper 60s to lower 80s Sunday night through Tuesday night, mostly clear. Lows from the 50s to lower 60s. Highs from the upper 60s to lower 80s Wednesday. Partly cloudy in the morning, then becoming mostly sunny. Highs from the mid-60s to lower 80s Wednesday night, mostly clear until midnight, then becoming partly cloudy. Lows in the 50s Thursday. Partly cloudy in the morning, then becoming mostly sunny. Highs from the lower 60s to mid-70s low temperatures tonight and highs tomorrow for the selected cities. San Francisco, 56 and 74. San Francisco Airport, 58 and 79. Redwood City, 61 and 90. Oakland, 58 and 80. Fremont, 62 and 87. Concord, 60 and 94. Livermore, 62 and 96. San Rafael, 56 and 81. Santa Rosa, 57 and 89. Napa, 56 and 86. Fairfield, 60 and 92. These are the 7 p.m. Pacific Daylight Time observations for the San Francisco and Monterey Bay areas on Thursday, June 11th. At San Francisco Airport, it was sunny, temperature 80, dew point 48, relative humidity 32%, northwest wind at 15 miles an hour, pressure 29.77 inches and steady. At Oakland Airport, it was sunny, temperature 73, dew point 55, relative humidity 53%, northwest wind at 10 miles an hour, pressure 29.80 inches and steady. At San Jose Airport, it was sunny, temperature 87, dew point 49, relative humidity 26%, northwest wind at 15 miles an hour, pressure 29.76 inches and steady. At Santa Rosa, it was sunny, temperature 83, southeast wind at 12, pressure 29.75 and steady. At Concord, it was sunny, temperature 93, west wind at 15, gusting to 23. At Livermore, it was sunny, temperature 90, west wind at 15. At Monterey, it was mostly sunny, temperature 68, northwest wind at 5, pressure 29.84 and rising. At Salinas, fog was reported, temperature 61, dew point 58, relative humidity 90%, northwest wind at 16. Here are some observations around California and western Nevada. It was sunny, with a temperature of 87 at Reno, 79 at Truckee, 72 at South Lake Tahoe, 76 at Blue Canyon, and 77 at Mammoth Lakes. It was partly sunny, with a temperature of 68 at Los Angeles, and 70 at San Diego. At Sacramento, it was sunny. These are the 8 p.m. Pacific Daylight Time observations for the San Francisco and Monterey Bay areas, on Thursday, June 11th. At San Francisco Airport, it was partly cloudy, temperature 80, dew point 46, relative humidity 30%, north wind at 8 miles an hour, pressure 29.77 inches and steady. At Oakland Airport, it was clear, temperature 70, dew point 54, relative humidity 56%, northwest wind at 9 miles an hour, pressure 29.79 inches and falling. At San Jose Airport, it was clear, temperature 81, dew point 50, relative humidity 33%, northwest wind at 12 miles an hour, pressure 29.78 inches and rising. At Santa Rosa, it was clear, temperature 76, south wind at 9, pressure 29.76 and rising. At Concord, it was clear, temperature 89, southwest wind at 5. At Livermore, it was clear, temperature 85, west wind at 12. At Monterey, it was clear, temperature 64, northeast wind at 5, pressure 29.85 and rising. At Salinas, fog was reported, temperature 60, dew point 57, relative humidity 89%, northwest wind at 13. Here are some observations around California and western Nevada. It was clear, with a temperature of 84 at Reno, 75 at Truckee, 68 at South Lake Tahoe, and 73 at Blue Canyon. It was partly cloudy, with a temperature of 67 at Los Angeles, and 73 at Mammoth Lakes.
at San Diego, it was mostly cloudy with a temperature of 68. At Sacramento, it was clear. Local temperature reports around San Francisco Bay for 7 p.m. Downtown San Francisco was 73 degrees. Oakland Museum was 73 degrees. Redwood City was 97 degrees. San Rafael was 98 degrees. The following is an important beach hazard message from the National Weather Service. Issued at 3:35 p.m. Pacific Daylight Time. Beach hazard statement remains in effect until 9 p.m. Pacific Daylight Time this evening. What? Increased risk of sneaker waves and strong rip currents due to long period southerly swell. Where? Pacific Coast beaches, especially south and southwest facing beaches, across Sonoma, Marin, San Mateo, and Santa Cruz counties. When? Until 9 p.m. Pacific Daylight Time this evening. Impacts, dangerous swimming and surfing conditions, and localized beach erosion can be expected. Sneaker waves can sweep across the shoreline without warning, pulling people into the sea from rocks, jetties, and beaches. Stay off of jetties, piers, rocks, and other waterside infrastructure. Remain out of the water to avoid hazardous surf and never turn your back on the ocean. Monitor local weather, surf, and tide forecasts at www.weather.gov/mtr. The area forecast for the South Bay, including the San Jose metro area and the Santa Clara Valley. Heat advisory in effect until 7 p.m. Pacific Daylight Time Friday. Coastal flood advisory in effect until 3 a.m. Pacific Daylight Time Wednesday. For tonight, clear. Lows from the 50s to mid-60s, west winds 5 to 10 miles per hour, becoming south after midnight. For Friday, mostly sunny in the morning, then becoming sunny. Highs in the lower 80s by the bay to the 90s inland. West winds 5 to 10 miles per hour for Friday night, clear. Lows from the mid-50s to lower 60s, west winds 5 to 10 miles per hour, becoming southwest after midnight. And on Saturday, mostly sunny in the morning, then becoming sunny. Highs in the lower 80s by the bay, upper 80s to mid-90s inland. Southwest winds 5 to 10 miles per hour for Saturday night, clear. Lows from the mid-50s to lower 60s. Southwest winds 5 to 10 miles per hour for Sunday. Mostly sunny in the morning, then becoming sunny. Highs from the mid-70s to lower 90s for Sunday night, clear. Lows from the mid-50s to lower 60s. And on Monday, mostly sunny in the morning, then becoming sunny. Highs from the upper 70s to lower 90s for Monday night, clear. Lows from the mid-50s to lower 60s for Tuesday. Mostly sunny in the morning, then becoming sunny. Highs from the 80s to lower 90s for Tuesday night, clear. Lows from the mid-50s to lower 60s Wednesday and Wednesday night, mostly clear. Highs from the upper 70s to lower 90s. Lows from the mid-50s to lower 60s. And on Thursday, partly cloudy in the morning, then becoming mostly sunny. Highs from the 70s to lower 80s. Low temperatures tonight and highs tomorrow for these selected cities: San Jose, 63 and 90, Mountain View, 62 and 83, Morgan Hill, 60 and 96. The area forecast for the Monterey Bay and Salinas Valley. Beach hazard statement in effect until 9 p.m. Pacific Daylight Time this evening. For tonight, mostly clear until midnight, then becoming partly cloudy. Lows in the upper 50s. Northwest winds up to 5 miles per hour until midnight, becoming light. For Friday, partly cloudy in the morning, then becoming mostly sunny. Highs in the lower 70s at the coast around 90 inland. West winds 5 to 10 miles per hour for Friday night, mostly clear. Lows in the upper 50s, west winds 5 to 10 miles per hour until midnight, becoming light. And on Saturday, partly cloudy in the morning, then becoming mostly sunny. Highs in the lower 70s at the coast to the upper 80s inland. Light winds, becoming west 5 to 10 miles per hour in the afternoon. For Saturday night, mostly clear until midnight, then becoming partly cloudy. Lows in the upper 50s, west winds 5 to 10 miles per hour until midnight, becoming light. For Sunday,
partly cloudy in the morning, then

mostly sunny. Highs from the lower 70s to mid 80s for Sunday night, mostly clear until midnight, then becoming partly cloudy. Patchy fog, lows in the upper 50s, and on Monday, partly cloudy in the morning, then becoming mostly sunny. High 70s and 80s for Monday night, mostly clear until midnight, then becoming partly cloudy. Patchy fog, lows from the mid 50s to lower 60s for Tuesday, partly cloudy in the morning, then becoming mostly sunny. Highs from the mid 70s to upper 80s for Tuesday night, mostly clear until midnight, then becoming partly cloudy. Patchy fog, lows in the upper 50s, and on Wednesday, partly cloudy in the morning, then becoming mostly sunny. Highs from the lower 70s to mid 80s for Wednesday night, mostly clear until midnight, then becoming partly cloudy. Patchy fog, lows in the mid 50s for Thursday, mostly cloudy in the morning, then becoming partly cloudy. Highs from the mid 60s to lower 80s, low temperatures tonight and highs tomorrow for the selected cities: Santa Cruz, 57 and 78, Monterey, 57 and 73, Salinas, 59 and 76, Hollister, 57 and 86, King City, 59 and 90. The following is an important weather message from the National Weather Service. Heat advisory remains in effect until 11 p.m. Pacific Daylight Time this evening. What? High temperatures between 90 and 103 for interior valleys and higher elevations. High temperatures between 85 and 96 degrees for the Bay Shoreline. Where? North Bay Interior Mountains and Valleys, and San Francisco Bay Shoreline. When? Until 11 p.m. Pacific Daylight Time this evening. Impacts. This level of heat affects most individuals sensitive to heat, especially those without effective cooling and or adequate hydration. Impacts possible in some health systems and in heat-sensitive industries. Hydration is a critical piece to surviving the heat. Drink water, and if possible, take water to those who are vulnerable. Take extra precautions when outside. Wear lightweight and loose-fitting clothing. Try to limit strenuous activities to the early morning or evening. Take action when you experience symptoms of heat exhaustion and or heat stroke. Beat the heat and check the back seat. Do not leave young children or pets in unattended vehicles. Car interiors will reach lethal temperatures in a matter of minutes. The following is an important weather message from the National Weather Service. Heat advisory remains in effect until 7 p.m. Pacific Daylight Time Friday. What? Temperatures between 90 and 95 for most areas, with some readings above 100 degrees. Hottest conditions across the East Bay Hills and Valleys. Where? The Santa Clara Valley and Eastern Hills, and the East Bay Hills and Valleys. When? Until 7 p.m. Pacific Daylight Time Friday. Impacts. This level of heat affects most individuals sensitive to heat, especially those without effective cooling and or adequate hydration. Impacts possible in some health systems and in heat-sensitive industries. This level of heat affects primarily those individuals extremely sensitive to heat, especially when outdoors without effective cooling and or adequate hydration. Hydration is a critical piece to surviving the heat. Drink water, and if possible, take water to those who are vulnerable. Take extra precautions when outside. Wear lightweight and loose-fitting clothing. Try to limit strenuous activities to the early morning or evening. Take action when you experience symptoms of heat exhaustion and or heat stroke. Beat the heat and check the back seat. Do not leave young children or pets in unattended vehicles. Car interiors will reach lethal temperatures in a matter of minutes. The weather overview for the Bay Area and Central Coast: hot and dry through Friday with a moderate risk of heat-related illnesses, increased risk of sneaker waves and strong rip currents along south and southwest facing beaches through the weekend, minor coastal flooding due to higher than normal high tides anticipated across coastal regions of the San Francisco Bay Area. The extended forecast for the Bay Area and Central Coast: Saturday and Saturday night, mostly clear. Patchy fog after midnight. High 60 to 95. Lows 50 to 65. Sunday and Sunday night, mostly clear. High 60 to 95.

lows 50 to 60. Monday and Monday night, mostly clear. Highs 65 to 90. Lows 50 to 65. Tuesday and Tuesday night, mostly clear. Highs 65 to 90. Lows 50 to 65. Wednesday, mostly sunny. Warmer. Highs 65 to 90. Sunrise, sunset, and tidal information for the San Francisco Bay Area for Thursday, June 11th. The sunset tonight, 8:31 p.m. The sunrise tomorrow, 5:48 a.m. The sunset tomorrow, 8:32 p.m. Tidal data at the Golden Gate for the afternoon and evening hours today and the morning hours of tomorrow. Low tide, 2:17 p.m. at 2.18 feet. High tide, 8:51 p.m. at 6.38 feet. Low tide, 3:50 a.m. at -063 feet. High tide, 10:57 a.m. at 4.21 feet. Here are the buoy observations for 8 p.m. Pacific Daylight Time. An offshore buoy 6 winds north at 6 knots, pressure 1025.9 millibars. An offshore buoy 59 winds north at 19 knots, gusting to 23, water temperature 61, pressure 1020.2 millibars. At buoy 14 near Point Arena, winds northwest at 23 knots, gusting to 29, water temperature 51, pressure 1009.9 millibars. At buoy 13 near Bodega Bay, winds northwest at 12 knots, pressure 1008.1 millibars. At Point Reyes Wave Rider buoy, water temperature 52, seas 9 feet, every 8 seconds. At San Francisco Bar buoy, water temperature 57, seas 6 feet, every 17 seconds. At San Francisco buoy, winds south 4 knots, water temperature 53, pressure 1009.7 millibars, seas 6 feet, every 8 seconds. At Half Moon Bay buoy, wind south 6 knots, water temperature 56, pressure 1010.7 millibars, seas 6 feet, every 9 seconds. At Monterey buoy, wind south at 4 knots, water temperature 56, pressure 1010.6 millibars. At Point Sur, Wave Rider buoy, water temperature 55, seas 7 feet, every 9 seconds. At Cape San Martin buoy, wind southeast 6 knots, water temperature 60, pressure 1010.7 millibars. Sea 7 feet, every 10 seconds. Synopsis for the Central California coast and bays, including the Monterey Bay, Greater Farallones, and Cordell Bank National Marine Sanctuaries, the gradient between subtropical high pressure in the eastern Pacific and lower pressure over California is supporting a moderate to fresh northwest breeze across the coastal waters. Rough seas will gradually subside through the weekend as the winds decrease. The marine forecast for San Pablo Bay, Suisun Bay, the West Delta, and the San Francisco Bay north of the Bay Bridge. This afternoon, southwest wind 5 to 10 knots, rising to 10 to 15 knots late. For tonight, southwest wind 10 to 15 knots, easing to 5 to 10 knots after midnight. For Friday, southwest wind 5 to 10 knots, rising to 10 to 15 knots in the afternoon. For Friday night, southwest wind 10 to 15 knots. The marine forecast for Monterey Bay. This afternoon, west wind 5 to 10 knots. Seas 5 to 7 feet. Wave detail, northwest 6 feet at 10 seconds and south 2 feet at 15 seconds. For tonight, west wind around 5 knots in the evening, becoming light and variable. Seas 5 to 7 feet. Wave detail, northwest 6 feet at 10 seconds and south 2 feet at 15 seconds. Patchy dense fog. For Friday, west wind around 5 knots, rising to 5 to 10 knots in the afternoon. Seas 3 to 4 feet. Wave detail, northwest 4 feet at 10 seconds and south 2 feet at 15 seconds. Patchy dense fog in the morning. For Friday night, southwest wind around 5 knots in the evening, becoming light and variable. Seas 3 to 4 feet. Wave detail, northwest 3 feet at 10 seconds and south 2 feet at 14 seconds.

patchy dense fog. The coastal waters forecast from Pigeon Point to Point Pinos out to 10 nautical miles. This afternoon, southwest wind 5 to 10 knots. Sea 6 to 8 feet. Wave detail, northwest 7 feet at 11 seconds and south 3 feet at 15 seconds. For tonight, south wind 5 to 10 knots, backing to southeast after midnight. Seas 5 to 8 feet. Wave detail, northwest 7 feet at 10 seconds and south 3 feet at 15 seconds. Patchy dense fog. For Friday, southeast wind 5 to 10 knots, veering to south in the afternoon. Seas 4 to 6 feet. Wave detail, northwest 5 feet at 10 seconds and south 2 feet at 15 seconds. For Friday night, south wind around 5 knots. Seas 4 to 5 feet. Wave detail, northwest 4 feet at 10 seconds and south 2 feet at 14 seconds. Patchy dense fog. The following is an important weather message from the National Weather Service. Issued at 3:35 p.m. Pacific Daylight Time. Coastal flood advisory remains in effect from 7 p.m. this evening to 3 a.m. Pacific Daylight Time Wednesday. What, up to 1.9 feet of inundation above ground level is possible in low-lying areas near shorelines and tidal waterways. Where, bayshore regions near the San Francisco Bay. When, from 7 p.m. this evening to 3 a.m. Pacific Daylight Time Wednesday. Impacts, flooding of lots, parks, and roads with only isolated road closures expected. Additional details, at the San Francisco tidal gauge, high tide is expected to be 1.3 feet above normal 7/0.1 foot mean lower low water at 8:51 p.m. on Thursday the 11th, 1.6 feet above normal 7.5 feet mean lower low water at 9:34 p.m. on Friday the 12th, 1.8 feet above normal 7.7 feet mean lower low water at 10:20 p.m. on Saturday the 13th, 1.9 feet above normal 7.8 feet mean lower low water at 11:10 p.m. on Sunday the 14th, 1.7 feet above normal 7.5 feet mean lower low water at 12:02 a.m. on Tuesday the 16th, and 1.5 feet above normal 7.3 feet mean lower low water at 12:56 a.m. on Wednesday the 17th. High tide varies up to 90 minutes earlier or later along the Pacific Coast and through the San Francisco Bay, respectively. If travel is required, allow extra time as some roads may be closed. Do not drive around barricades or through water of unknown depth. Take the necessary actions to protect flood-prone property. The area forecast for the peninsula, North Bay, and East Bay. Coastal flood advisory in effect until 3 a.m. Pacific Daylight Time Wednesday. Heat advisory in effect until 7 p.m. Pacific Daylight Time Friday. Beach hazards statement in effect until 9 p.m. Pacific Daylight Time this evening. For tonight, clear. Lows from the 50s to lower 60s west winds 5 to 10 miles per hour for Friday. Mostly sunny in the morning, then becoming sunny. Highs in the lower 70s at the coast to the mid-90s inland. Southwest winds up to 5 miles per hour, becoming west 5 to 15 miles per hour in the afternoon. For Friday night, mostly clear. Lows from the 50s to lower 60s west winds 5 to 10 miles per hour, and on Saturday, partly cloudy in the morning then becoming sunny. Highs around 70 at the coast to the mid-90s inland. Southwest winds 5 to 10 miles per hour for Saturday night, mostly clear. Lows from the 50s to lower 60s west winds 5 to 15 miles per hour for Sunday. Partly cloudy in the morning then becoming sunny. Highs from the upper 60s to lower 80s Sunday night through Tuesday night, mostly clear. Lows from the 50s to lower 60s, highs from the upper 60s to lower 80s Wednesday. Partly cloudy in the morning then becoming mostly sunny. Highs from the mid-60s to lower 80s Wednesday night, mostly clear until midnight then becoming partly cloudy. Lows in the 50s Thursday. Partly cloudy in the morning then becoming mostly sunny. Highs from the lower 60s to mid-70s low temperatures tonight and highs tomorrow for these selected cities. San Francisco, 56 and 74. San Francisco Airport, 58 and 79. Redwood City, 61.

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These are the 8 p.m. Pacific Daylight Time observations for the San Francisco and Monterey Bay Areas on Thursday, June 11th. At San Francisco Airport, it was partly cloudy, temperature 80, dew point 46, relative humidity 30%, north wind at 8 miles an hour, pressure 29.77 inches and steady. At Oakland Airport, it was clear, temperature 70, dew point 54, relative humidity 56%, northwest wind at 9 miles an hour, pressure 29.79 inches and falling. At San Jose Airport, it was clear, temperature 81, dew point 50, relative humidity 33%, northwest wind at 12 miles an hour, pressure 29.78 inches and rising. At Santa Rosa, it was clear, temperature 76, south wind at 9, pressure 29.76 and rising. At Concord, it was clear, temperature 89, southwest wind at 5. At Livermore, it was clear, temperature 85, west wind at 12. At Monterey, it was clear, temperature 64, northeast wind at 5, pressure 29.85 and rising. At Salinas, fog was reported, temperature 60, dew point 57, relative humidity 89%, northwest wind at 13. Here are some observations around California and western Nevada. It was clear, with a temperature of 84 at Reno, 75 at Truckee, 68 at South Lake Tahoe, and 73 at Blue Canyon. It was partly cloudy, with a temperature of 67 at Los Angeles, and 73 at Mammoth Lakes. At San Diego, it was mostly cloudy, with a temperature of 68. At Sacramento, it was clear. Local temperature reports around San Francisco Bay for 8 p.m. Downtown San Francisco was 71 degrees. Oakland Museum was 69 degrees. Redwood City was 95 degrees. San Rafael was 96 degrees. The following is an important beach hazard message from the National Weather Service. Issued at 3:35 p.m. Pacific Daylight Time. Beach hazard statement remains in effect until 9 p.m. Pacific Daylight Time this evening. What? Increased risk of sneaker waves and strong rip currents due to long period southerly swell. Where? Pacific Coast beaches, especially south and southwest facing beaches, across Sonoma, Marin, San Mateo, and Santa Cruz counties. When? Until 9 p.m. Pacific Daylight Time this evening. Impacts, dangerous swimming and surfing conditions and localized beach erosion can be expected. Sneaker waves can sweep across the shoreline without warning, pulling people into the sea from rocks, jetties and beaches. Stay off of jetties, piers, rocks, and other waterside infrastructure. Remain out of the water to avoid hazardous surf and never turn your back on the ocean. Monitor local weather, surf and tide forecast at www.weather.gov/NTR. The area forecast for the South Bay, including the San Jose metro area and the Santa Clara Valley. Heat advisory in effect until 7 p.m. Pacific Daylight Time Friday. Coastal flood advisory in effect until 3 a.m. Pacific Daylight Time Wednesday. For tonight, clear. Lows from the 50s to mid-60s west winds 5 to 10 miles per hour, becoming south after midnight. For Friday, mostly sunny in the morning, then becoming sunny. Highs in the lower 80s by the bay to the 90s inland. West winds 5 to 10 miles per hour for Friday night, clear. Lows from the mid-50s to lower 60s west winds 5 to 10 miles.

per hour, becoming southwest after midnight. And on Saturday, mostly sunny in the morning, then becoming sunny. Highs in the lower 80s by the bay, upper 80s to mid-90s inland. Southwest winds 5 to 10 miles per hour for Saturday night, clear. Lows from the mid-50s to lower 60s, southwest winds 5 to 10 miles per hour for Sunday. Mostly sunny in the morning, then becoming sunny. Highs from the mid-70s to lower 90s for Sunday night, clear. Lows from the mid-50s to lower 60s, and on Monday, mostly sunny in the morning, then becoming sunny. Highs from the upper 70s to lower 90s for Monday night, clear. Lows from the mid-50s to lower 60s for Tuesday. Mostly sunny in the morning, then becoming sunny. Highs from the 80s to lower 90s for Tuesday night, clear. Lows from the mid-50s to lower 60s Wednesday and Wednesday night, mostly clear. Highs from the upper 70s to lower 90s, lows from the mid-50s to lower 60s, and on Thursday, partly cloudy in the morning, then becoming mostly sunny. Highs from the 70s to lower 80s, low temperatures tonight and highs tomorrow for these selected cities: San Jose, 63 and 90, Mountain View, 62 and 83, Morgan Hill, 60 and 96. The area forecast for the Monterey Bay and Salinas Valley: beach hazard statement in effect until 9 p.m. Pacific Daylight Time this evening. For tonight, mostly clear until midnight, then becoming partly cloudy. Lows in the upper 50s. Northwest winds up to 5 miles per hour until midnight, becoming light. For Friday, partly cloudy in the morning, then becoming mostly sunny. Highs in the lower 70s at the coast and around 90 inland. West winds 5 to 10 miles per hour for Friday night, mostly clear. Lows in the upper 50s, west winds 5 to 10 miles per hour until midnight, becoming light. And on Saturday, partly cloudy in the morning, then becoming mostly sunny. Highs in the lower 70s at the coast to the upper 80s inland. Light winds, becoming west 5 to 10 miles per hour in the afternoon. For Saturday night, mostly clear until midnight, then becoming partly cloudy. Lows in the upper 50s, west winds 5 to 10 miles per hour until midnight, becoming light. For Sunday, partly cloudy in the morning, then becoming mostly sunny. Highs from the lower 70s to mid 80s for Sunday night, mostly clear until midnight, then becoming partly cloudy. Patchy fog, lows in the upper 50s, and on Monday, partly cloudy in the morning, then becoming mostly sunny. High 70s and 80s for Monday night, mostly clear until midnight, then becoming partly cloudy. Patchy fog, lows from the mid-50s to lower 60s for Tuesday. Partly cloudy in the morning, then becoming mostly sunny. Highs from the mid-70s to upper 80s for Tuesday night, mostly clear until midnight, then becoming partly cloudy. Patchy fog, lows in the upper 50s, and on Wednesday, partly cloudy in the morning, then becoming mostly sunny. Highs from the lower 70s to mid 80s for Wednesday night, mostly clear until midnight, then becoming partly cloudy. Patchy fog, lows in the mid 50s for Thursday, mostly cloudy in the morning, then becoming partly cloudy. Highs from the mid 60s to lower 80s, low temperatures tonight and highs tomorrow for these selected cities: Santa Cruz, 57 and 78, Monterey, 57 and 73, Salinas, 59 and 76, Hollister, 57 and 86, King City, 59 and 90. The following is an important weather message from the National Weather Service. King 76, Hollister, 57 and 86, King City, 59 and 90. The following is an important weather message from the National Weather Service. Heat advisory remains in effect until 11 p.m. Pacific Daylight Time this evening. What? High temperatures between 90 and 103 for interior valleys and higher elevations. High temperatures between 85 and 96 degrees for the Bay Shoreline. Where? North Bay Interior Mountains and Valleys, and San Francisco Bay Shoreline. When? Until 11 p.m. Pacific Daylight Time this evening. Impacts. This level of heat affects most individuals sensitive to heat, especially those without effective cooling and or adequate hydration. Impacts possible in some health systems and in heat-sensitive individuals.

hydration is a critical piece to surviving the heat. Drink water, and if possible, take water to those who are vulnerable. Take extra precautions when outside. Wear lightweight and loose-fitting clothing. Try to limit strenuous activities to the early morning or evening. Take action when you experience symptoms of heat exhaustion and/or heat stroke. Beat the heat and check the back seat. Do not leave young children or pets in unattended vehicles. Car interiors will reach lethal temperatures in a matter of minutes. The following is an important weather message from the National Weather Service. Heat advisory remains in effect until 7 p.m. Pacific Daylight Time Friday. What? Temperatures between 90 and 95 for most areas, with some readings above 100 degrees. Hottest conditions across the East Bay Hills and Valleys. Where? The Santa Clara Valley and Eastern Hills, and the East Bay Hills and Valleys. When? Until 7 p.m. Pacific Daylight Time Friday. Impacts. This level of heat affects most individuals sensitive to heat, especially those without effective cooling and/or adequate hydration. Impacts possible in some health systems and in heat-sensitive industries. This level of heat affects primarily those individuals extremely sensitive to heat, especially when outdoors without effective cooling and/or adequate hydration. Hydration is a critical piece to surviving the heat. Drink water, and if possible, take water to those who are vulnerable. Take extra precautions when outside. Wear lightweight and loose-fitting clothing. Try to limit strenuous activities to the early morning or evening. Take action when you experience symptoms of heat exhaustion and/or heat stroke. Beat the heat and check the back seat. Do not leave young children or pets in unattended vehicles. Car interiors will reach lethal temperatures in a matter of minutes. The weather overview for the Bay Area and Central Coast, hot and dry through Friday with a moderate risk of heat-related illnesses, increased risk of sneaker waves and strong rip currents along south and southwest-facing beaches through the weekend, minor coastal flooding due to higher than normal high tides anticipated across coastal regions of the San Francisco Bay Area. The extended forecast for the Bay Area and Central Coast, Saturday and Saturday night, mostly clear. Patchy fog after midnight. High 60 to 95. Lows 50 to 65. Sunday and Sunday night, mostly clear. High 60 to 90. Lows 50 to 60. Monday and Monday night, mostly clear. High 65 to 90. Lows 50 to 65. Tuesday and Tuesday night, mostly clear. High 65 to 90. Lows 50 to 65. Wednesday, mostly sunny. Warmer. High 65 to 90. Sunrise, sunset, and tidal information for the San Francisco Bay Area for Thursday, June 11th. The sunset tonight, 8:31 p.m. The sunrise tomorrow, 5:48 a.m. The sunset tomorrow, 8:32 p.m. Tidal data, at the Golden Gate for the afternoon and evening hours today and the morning hours of tomorrow. Low tide, 2:17 p.m. at 2.18 feet. High tide, 8:51 p.m. at 6.38 feet. Low tide, 3:50 a.m. at -0.63 feet. High tide, 10:57 a.m. at 4.21 feet. Here are the buoy observations for 8 p.m. Pacific Daylight Time. An offshore buoy 6, winds north at 6 knots, pressure 1,025.9 millibars. An offshore buoy 59, winds north at 19 knots, gusting to 23, water temperature 61, pressure 1,020.2 millibars. At buoy 14 near Point Arena, winds northwest at 23 knots, gusting to 29, water temperature 51, pressure 1,009.9 millibars. At buoy 13 near Bodega Bay, winds northwest at 12 knots, pressure 1,008.1 millibars. At Point Reyes Wave Rider buoy, water temperature 52, seas 9 feet, every 8 seconds. At San Francisco Bar buoy, water temperature 57, seas 6 feet, every 17 seconds. At San Francisco buoy, winds

knots, water temperature 53, pressure 1,009.7 millibars, seas 6 feet every 8 seconds. At Half Moon Bay, buoy wind south 6 knots, water temperature 56, pressure 1,010.7 millibars, seas 6 feet every 9 seconds. At Monterey, buoy wind south at 4 knots, water temperature 56, pressure 1,010.6 millibars. At Pointzer, wave rider buoy water temperature 55, seas 7 feet every 9 seconds. At Cape San Martin, buoy wind southeast 6 knots, water temperature 60, pressure 1,010.7 millibars. Seas 7 feet every 10 seconds. Synopsis for the Central California coast and bays, including the Monterey Bay, Greater Farallones, and Cordell Bank National Marine Sanctuaries, the gradient between subtropical high pressure in the eastern Pacific and lower pressure over California is supporting a moderate to fresh northwest breeze across the coastal waters. Rough seas will gradually subside through the weekend as the winds decrease. The marine forecast for San Pablo Bay, Suisun Bay, the West Delta, and the San Francisco Bay north of the Bay Bridge. This afternoon, southwest wind 5 to 10 knots, rising to 10 to 15 knots late. For tonight, southwest wind 10 to 15 knots, easing to 5 to 10 knots after midnight. For Friday, southwest wind 5 to 10 knots, rising to 10 to 15 knots in the afternoon. For Friday night, southwest wind 10 to 15 knots. The marine forecast for Monterey Bay. This afternoon, west wind 5 to 10 knots. Seas 5 to 7 feet. Wave detail, northwest 6 feet at 10 seconds and south 2 feet at 15 seconds. For tonight, west wind around 5 knots in the evening, becoming light and variable. Seas 5 to 7 feet. Wave detail, northwest 6 feet at 10 seconds and south 2 feet at 15 seconds. Patchy dense fog. For Friday, west wind around 5 knots, rising to 5 to 10 knots in the afternoon. Seas 3 to 4 feet. Wave detail, northwest 4 feet at 10 seconds and south 2 feet at 15 seconds. Patchy dense fog in the morning. For Friday night, southwest wind around 5 knots in the evening, becoming light and variable. Seas 3 to 4 feet. Wave detail, northwest 3 feet at 10 seconds and south 2 feet at 14 seconds. Patchy dense fog. The coastal waters forecast from Pigeon Point to Point Pinos out to 10 nautical miles. This afternoon, southwest wind 5 to 10 knots. Seas 6 to 8 feet. Wave detail, northwest 7 feet at 11 seconds and south 3 feet at 15 seconds. For tonight, south wind 5 to 10 knots, backing to southeast after midnight. Seas 5 to 8 feet. Wave detail, northwest 7 feet at 10 seconds and south 3 feet at 15 seconds. Patchy dense fog. For Friday, southeast wind 5 to 10 knots, veering to south in the afternoon. Seas 4 to 6 feet. Wave detail, northwest 5 feet at 10 seconds and south 2 feet at 15 seconds. For Friday night, south wind around 5 knots. Seas 4 to 5 feet. Wave detail, northwest 4 feet at 10 seconds and south 2 feet at 14 seconds. Patchy dense fog. The following is an important weather message from the National Weather Service. Issued at 3:35 p.m. Pacific Daylight Time. Coastal flood advisory remains in effect from 7 p.m. this evening to 3 a.m. Pacific Daylight Time Wednesday. What? Up to 1.9 feet of inundation above ground level is possible in low-lying areas near shorelines and tidal waterways. Where? Bayshore regions near the San Francisco Bay. When? From 7 p.m. this evening to 3 a.m. Pacific Daylight Time Wednesday. Impacts, flooding of lots, parks, and roads with only isolated road closures expected. Additional details, at the San Francisco tidal gauge, high tide is expected to be 1.3 feet above normal 7/0.1 foot mean lower low water at 8:51 p.m. on Thursday the 11th, 1.6 feet above normal 7.5 feet mean lower

Do not drive around barricades or through water of unknown depth. 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The area forecast for the peninsula, North Bay, and East Bay. Coastal flood advisory in effect until 3 a.m. Pacific Daylight Time Wednesday. Heat advisory in effect until 7 p.m. Pacific Daylight Time Friday. Beach hazards statement in effect until 9 p.m. Pacific Daylight Time this evening. For tonight, clear. Lows from the 50s to lower 60s west winds 5 to 10 miles per hour for Friday. Mostly sunny in the morning, then becoming sunny. Highs in the lower 70s at the coast to the mid-90s inland. Southwest winds up to 5 miles per hour, becoming west 5 to 15 miles per hour in the afternoon. For Friday night, mostly clear. Lows from the 50s to lower 60s west winds 5 to 10 miles per hour, and on Saturday, partly cloudy in the morning then becoming sunny. Highs around 70 at the coast to the mid-90s inland. Southwest winds 5 to 10 miles per hour for Saturday night, mostly clear. Lows from the 50s to lower 60s west winds 5 to 15 miles per hour for Sunday. Partly cloudy in the morning then becoming sunny. Highs from the upper 60s to lower 80s Sunday night through Tuesday night, mostly clear. Lows from the 50s to lower 60s, highs from the upper 60s to lower 80s Wednesday. Partly cloudy in the morning then becoming mostly sunny. Highs from the mid-60s to lower 80s Wednesday night, mostly clear until midnight then becoming partly cloudy. Lows in the 50s Thursday. Partly cloudy in the morning then becoming mostly sunny. Highs from the lower 60s to mid-70s low temperatures tonight and highs tomorrow for these selected cities. San Francisco, 56 and 74, San Francisco Airport, 58 and 79, Redwood City, 61 and 90, Oakland, 58 and 80, Fremont, 62 and 87, Concord, 60 and 94, Livermore, 62 and 96, San Rafael, 56 and 81, Santa Rosa, 57 and 89, Napa, 56 and 86, Fairfield, 60 and 92. These are the 8 p.m. Pacific Daylight Time observations for the San Francisco and Monterey Bay areas on Thursday, June 11th. At San Francisco Airport, it was partly cloudy, temperature 80, dew point 46, relative humidity 30%, north wind at 8 miles an hour, pressure 29.77 inches and steady. At Oakland Airport, it was clear, temperature 70, dew point 54, relative humidity 56%, northwest wind at 9 miles an hour, pressure 29.79 inches and falling. At San Jose Airport, it was clear, temperature 81, dew point 50, relative humidity 33%, northwest wind at 12 miles an hour, pressure 29.78 inches and rising. At Santa Rosa, it was clear, temperature 76, south wind at 9, pressure 29.76 and rising. At Concord, it was clear, temperature 89, southwest wind at 5. At Livermore, it was clear, temperature 85, west wind at 12. At Monterey, it was clear. The following is an important beach hazard message from the National Weather Service. Issued at 8:48 p.m. Pacific Daylight Time. Beach hazards statement will expire at 9 p.m. Pacific Daylight Time this evening. Conditions are gradually forecast to improve throughout the night and fall below criteria. However, it is always recommended to stay off jetties, piers, rocks, and other waterside infrastructure. Never turn your back on the ocean. These are the 8 p.m. Pacific Daylight Time observations for the San Francisco and Monterey Bay areas on Thursday, June 11th. At San Francisco Airport, it was partly cloudy, temperature 80, dew point 46, relative humidity 30%, north wind at 8 miles an hour, pressure 29.77 inches and steady. At Oakland Airport, it was clear, temperature 70, dew point 54, relative humidity 56%, northwest wind at 9 miles an hour, pressure 29.79 inches and falling. At San Jose Airport, it was clear, temperature 81, dew point 50, relative humidity 33%, northwest wind at 12 miles an hour, pressure 29.7.

7-8 inches and rising. At Santa Rosa, it was clear, temperature 76, south wind at 9, pressure 29.76 and rising. At Concord, it was clear, temperature 89, southwest wind at 5. At Livermore, it was clear, temperature 85, west wind at 12. At Monterey, it was clear, temperature 64, northeast wind at 5, pressure 29.85 and rising. At Salinas, fog was reported, temperature 60, dew point 57, relative humidity 89%, northwest wind at 13. Here are some observations around California and western Nevada. It was clear, with a temperature of 84 at Reno, 75 at Truckee, 68 at South Lake Tahoe, and 73 at Blue Canyon. It was partly cloudy, with a temperature of 67 at Los Angeles, and 73 at Mammoth Lakes. At San Diego, it was mostly cloudy, with a temperature of 68. At Sacramento, it was clear. Local temperature reports around San Francisco Bay for 8 p.m. Downtown San Francisco was 71 degrees. Oakland Museum was 69 degrees. Redwood City was 95 degrees. San Rafael was 96 degrees. The following is an important beach hazard message from the National Weather Service. Issued at 8:48 p.m. Pacific Daylight Time. Beach hazards statement will expire at 9 p.m. Pacific Daylight Time this evening. Conditions are gradually forecast to improve throughout the night and fall below criteria. However, it is always recommended to stay off jetties, piers, rocks, and other waterside infrastructure. Never turn your back on the ocean. The area forecast for the South Bay, including the San Jose metro area and the Santa Clara Valley. Heat advisory in effect until 7 p.m. Pacific Daylight Time Friday. Coastal flood advisory in effect until 3 a.m. Pacific Daylight Time Wednesday. For tonight, clear. Lows from the 50s to mid-60s west winds 5 to 10 miles per hour, becoming south after midnight. For Friday, mostly sunny in the morning, then becoming sunny. Highs in the lower 80s by the bay to the 90s inland. West winds 5 to 10 miles per hour for Friday night, clear. Lows from the mid-50s to lower 60s west winds 5 to 10 miles per hour, becoming southwest after midnight. And on Saturday? Mostly sunny in the morning, then becoming sunny. Highs in the lower 80s by the bay, upper 80s to mid-90s inland. Southwest winds 5 to 10 miles per hour for Saturday night, clear. Lows from the mid-50s to lower 60s southwest winds 5 to 10 miles per hour for Sunday. Mostly sunny in the morning, then becoming sunny. Highs from the mid-70s to lower 90s for Sunday night, clear. Lows from the mid-50s to lower 60s and on Monday. Mostly sunny in the morning, then becoming sunny. Highs from the upper 70s to lower 90s for Monday night, clear. Lows from the mid-50s to lower 60s for Tuesday. Mostly sunny in the morning, then becoming sunny. Highs from the 80s to lower 90s for Tuesday night, clear. Lows from the mid-50s to lower 60s Wednesday and Wednesday night, mostly clear. Highs from the upper 70s to lower 90s. Lows from the mid-50s to lower 60s and on Thursday. Partly cloudy in the morning, then becoming mostly sunny. Highs from the 70s to lower 80s. Low temperatures tonight and highs tomorrow for these selected cities: San Jose, 63 and 90, Mountain View, 62 and 83, Morgan Hill, 60 and 96. 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This broadcast originates from the National Weather Service office located in Monterey, California, and serves the South Bay and Monterey Bay Area, including the cities of San Jose, Monterey, Salinas, and Santa Cruz. The area forecast for the Monterey Bay and Salinas Valley. Beach hazards statement in effect until 9 p.m. Pacific Daylight Time this evening. For tonight, mostly clear until midnight, then becoming partly cloudy. Lows in the upper 50s. Northwest winds up to 5 miles per hour until midnight, becoming light.

Friday, partly cloudy in the morning, then becoming mostly sunny. Highs in the lower 70s at the coast and around 90 inland. West winds 5 to 10 miles per hour for Friday night, mostly clear. Lows in the upper 50s, west winds 5 to 10 miles per hour until midnight, becoming light. And on Saturday, partly cloudy in the morning, then becoming mostly sunny. Highs in the lower 70s at the coast to the upper 80s inland. Light winds, becoming west 5 to 10 miles per hour in the afternoon. For Saturday night, mostly clear until midnight, then becoming partly cloudy. Lows in the upper 50s, west winds 5 to 10 miles per hour until midnight, becoming light. For Sunday, partly cloudy in the morning, then becoming mostly sunny. Highs from the lower 70s to mid 80s for Sunday night, mostly clear until midnight, then becoming partly cloudy. Patchy fog, lows in the upper 50s, and on Monday, partly cloudy in the morning, then becoming mostly sunny. High 70s and 80s for Monday night, mostly clear until midnight, then becoming partly cloudy. Patchy fog, lows from the mid 50s to lower 60s for Tuesday. Partly cloudy in the morning, then becoming mostly sunny. Highs from the mid 70s to upper 80s for Tuesday night, mostly clear until midnight, then becoming partly cloudy. Patchy fog, lows in the upper 50s and on Wednesday. Partly cloudy in the morning, then becoming mostly sunny. Highs from the lower 70s to mid 80s for Wednesday night, mostly clear until midnight, then becoming partly cloudy. Patchy fog, lows in the mid 50s for Thursday. Mostly cloudy in the morning, then becoming partly cloudy. Highs from the mid 60s to lower 80s, low temperatures tonight and highs tomorrow for the selected cities: Santa Cruz, 57 and 78, Monterey, 57 and 73, Salinas, 59 and 76, Hollister, 57 and 86, King City, 59 and 90. The following is an important weather message from the National Weather Service. Heat advisory remains in effect until 11 p.m. Pacific Daylight Time this evening. What? High temperatures between 90 and 103 for interior valleys and higher elevations. High temperatures between 85 and 96 degrees for the Bay Shoreline. Where? North Bay Interior Mountains and Valleys, and San Francisco Bay Shoreline. When? Until 11 p.m. Pacific Daylight Time this evening. Impacts. This level of heat affects most individuals sensitive to heat, especially those without effective cooling and or adequate hydration. Impacts possible in some health systems and in heat-sensitive industries. Hydration is a critical piece to surviving the heat. Drink water, and if possible, take water to those who are vulnerable. Take extra precautions when outside. Wear lightweight and loose-fitting clothing. Try to limit strenuous activities to the early morning or evening. Take action when you experience symptoms of heat exhaustion and or heat stroke. Beat the heat and check the back seat. Do not leave young children or pets in unattended vehicles. Car interiors will reach lethal temperatures in a matter of minutes. The following is an important weather message from the National Weather Service. Heat advisory remains in effect until 7 p.m. Pacific Daylight Time Friday. What? Temperatures between 90 and 95 for most areas, with some readings above 100 degrees. Hottest conditions across the East Bay Hills and Valleys. Where? The Santa Clara Valley and Eastern Hills, and the East Bay Hills and Valleys. When? Until 7 p.m. Pacific Daylight Time Friday. Impacts. This level of heat affects most individuals sensitive to heat, especially those without effective cooling and or adequate hydration. Impacts possible in some health systems and in heat-sensitive industries. This level of heat affects primarily those individuals extremely sensitive to heat, especially when outdoors without effective cooling and or adequate hydration. Hydration is a critical piece to surviving the heat. Drink water, and if possible, take water to those who are vulnerable. Take extra precautions when outside. Wear lightweight and loose-fitting clothing. Try to limit strenuous activities to the early morning or evening. Take action when you experience symptoms of heat exhaustion and or heat stroke. Beat the heat and check the back seat.

not leave young children or pets in unattended vehicles. Car interiors will reach lethal temperatures in a matter of minutes. The weather overview for the Bay Area and Central Coast, hot and dry through Friday with a moderate risk of heat-related illnesses, increased risk of sneaker waves and strong rip currents along south and southwest-facing beaches through the weekend, minor coastal flooding due to higher than normal high tides anticipated across coastal regions of the San Francisco Bay Area. The extended forecast for the Bay Area and Central Coast, Saturday and Saturday night, mostly clear. Patchy fog after midnight. High 60 to 95. Lows 50 to 65. Sunday and Sunday night, mostly clear. High 60 to 90. Lows 50 to 60. Monday and Monday night, mostly clear. High 65 to 90. Lows 50 to 65. Tuesday and Tuesday night, mostly clear. High 65 to 90. Lows 50 to 65. Wednesday, mostly sunny. Warmer. High 65 to 90. Sunrise, sunset, and tidal information for the San Francisco Bay Area for Thursday, June 11th. The sunset tonight, 8:31 p.m. The sunrise tomorrow, 5:48 a.m. The sunset tomorrow, 8:32 p.m. Tidal data at the Golden Gate for the afternoon and evening hours today and the morning hours of tomorrow. Low tide, 2:17 p.m. at 2.18 feet. High tide, 8:51 p.m. at 6.38 feet. Low tide, 3:50 a.m. at -0.63 feet. High tide, 10:57 a.m. at 4.21 feet. Here are the buoy observations for 9 p.m. Pacific Daylight Time. An offshore buoy 6 winds north at 8 knots, pressure 1,025.8 millibars. An offshore buoy 59 winds north at 70 knots, gusting to 23, water temperature 61, pressure 1,020.3 millibars. At buoy 14 near Point Arena, winds northwest at 23 knots, gusting to 29, water temperature 51, pressure 1,010.1 millibars. At buoy 13 near Bodega Bay, winds north at 4 knots, pressure 1,008.4 millibars. At Point Reyes Wave Rider buoy, water temperature 52, seas 9 feet, every 10 seconds. At San Francisco Bar buoy, water temperature 56, seas 6 feet, every 15 seconds. At San Francisco Bay, wind south at 8 knots, water temperature 53, pressure 1,009.6 millibars. At Half Moon Bay buoy, wind southeast 10 knots, water temperature 53, pressure 1,010.5 millibars, seas 6 feet, every 9 seconds. At Monterey buoy, wind south at 4 knots, water temperature 55, pressure 1,010.6 millibars. At Point Sur, Wave Rider buoy, water temperature 55, seas 7 feet, every 10 seconds. At Cape San Martin buoy, wind southeast at 4 knots, water temperature 60, pressure 1,010.9 millibars. Synopsis for the Central California coast and bays, including the Monterey Bay, Greater Farallones, and Cordell Bank National Marine Sanctuaries, the gradient between subtropical high pressure in the eastern Pacific and lower pressure over California is supporting a moderate to fresh northwest breeze across the northern coastal waters. Rough seas will gradually subside through the weekend as the winds decrease. The marine forecast for San Pablo Bay, Suisun Bay, the West Delta, and the San Francisco Bay north of the Bay Bridge. For tonight, southwest wind 10 to 15 knots, easing to 5 to 10 knots after midnight. For Friday, southwest wind 5 to 10 knots, rising to 10 to 15 knots in the afternoon. For Friday night, southwest wind 10 to 15 knots. The marine forecast for Monterey Bay. For tonight, west wind around 5 knots this evening, becoming light and variable. Seas 5 to 7 feet. Wave detail, northwest 6 feet at 10 seconds and south 2 feet at 15 seconds. Patchy dense fog late this evening and overnight. For Friday, west wind around 5 knots, rising to 5 to 10 knots in the afternoon.

scale, northwest 4 feet at 10 seconds and south 2 feet at 15 seconds. Patchy dense fog in the morning. For Friday night, southwest wind around 5 knots in the evening, becoming light and variable. Seas 3 to 4 feet. Wave detail, northwest 3 feet at 10 seconds and south 2 feet at 14 seconds. Patchy dense fog. The coastal waters forecast from Pigeon Point to Point Pinos out to 10 nautical miles. For tonight, southwest wind around 5 knots, backing to southeast late this evening and overnight. Seas 5 to 8 feet. Wave detail, northwest 7 feet at 10 seconds and south 3 feet at 15 seconds. Patchy dense fog early this evening. Patchy dense fog after midnight. For Friday, southeast wind 5 to 10 knots, veering to south in the afternoon. Seas 4 to 6 feet. Wave detail, northwest 5 feet at 10 seconds and south 2 feet at 15 seconds. For Friday night, south wind around 5 knots. Seas 4 to 5 feet. Wave detail, northwest 4 feet at 10 seconds and south 2 feet at 14 seconds. Patchy dense fog. The following is an important weather message from the National Weather Service. Issued at 8:48 p.m. Pacific Daylight Time. Coastal flood advisory remains in effect until 3 a.m. Pacific Daylight Time Wednesday. What, up to 1.9 feet of inundation above ground level is possible in low-lying areas near shorelines and tidal waterways. Where, bayshore regions near the San Francisco Bay. When, from 7 p.m. this evening to 3 a.m. Pacific Daylight Time Wednesday. Impacts, flooding of lots, parks, and roads with only isolated road closures expected. Additional details, at the San Francisco tidal gauge, high tide is expected to be 1.3 feet above normal 7/0.1 foot mean lower low water at 8:51 p.m. on Thursday the 11th, 1.6 feet above normal 7.5 feet mean lower low water at 9:34 p.m. on Friday the 12th, 1.8 feet above normal 7.7 feet mean lower low water at 10:20 p.m. on Saturday the 13th, 1.9 feet above normal 7.8 feet mean lower low water at 11:10 p.m. on Sunday the 14th, 1.7 feet above normal 7.5 feet mean lower low water at 12:02 a.m. on Tuesday the 16th, and 1.5 feet above normal 7.3 feet mean lower low water at 12:56 a.m. on Wednesday the 17th. High tide varies up to 90 minutes earlier or later along the Pacific Coast and through the San Francisco Bay, respectively. If travel is required, allow extra time as some roads may be closed. Do not drive around barricades or through water of unknown depth. Take the necessary actions to protect flood-prone property. 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This broadcast originates from the National Weather Service office located in Monterey, California, and serves the South Bay and Monterey Bay Area, including the cities of San Jose, Monterey, Salinas, and Santa Cruz. The area forecast for the Peninsula, North Bay, and East Bay. Coastal flood advisory in effect until 3 a.m. Pacific Daylight Time Wednesday. Heat advisory in effect until 7 p.m. Pacific Daylight Time Friday for the rest of tonight, clear. Lows from the 50s to lower 60s west winds 5 to 10 miles per hour for Friday, mostly sunny in the morning then becoming sunny. Highs in the lower 70s at the coast to the mid 90s inland. Southwest winds up to 5 miles per hour, becoming west 5 to 15 miles per hour in the afternoon. For Friday night, mostly clear. Lows from the 50s to lower 60s west winds 5 to 10 miles per hour and on Saturday, partly cloudy in the morning then becoming sunny. Highs around 70 at the coast to the mid 90s inland. Southwest winds 5 to 10 miles per hour for the Saturday night, mostly clear. Lows from the 50s to lower 60s west winds 5 to 15 miles per hour for Sunday. Partly cloudy in the morning then becoming sunny. Highs from the upper 60s to lower 80s Sunday night through Tuesday night, mostly

lows from the 50s to lower 60s, highs from the upper 60s to lower 80s Wednesday. Partly cloudy in the morning, then becoming mostly sunny. Highs from the mid-60s to lower 80s Wednesday night, mostly clear until midnight, then becoming partly cloudy. Lows in the 50s Thursday. Partly cloudy in the morning, then becoming mostly sunny. Highs from the lower 60s to mid-70s low temperatures tonight and highs tomorrow for the selected cities, San Francisco, 56 and 74, San Francisco Airport, 58 and 79, Redwood City, 61 and 90, Oakland, 58 and 80, Fremont, 62 and 87, Concord, 60 and 94, Livermore, 62 and 96, San Rafael, 56 and 81, Santa Rosa, 57 and 89, Napa, 56 and 86, Fairfield, 60 and 92. These are the 9 p.m. Pacific Daylight Time observations for the San Francisco and Monterey Bay areas on Thursday, June 11th. At San Francisco Airport, it was partly cloudy, temperature 66, dew point 58, relative humidity 75%, northeast wind at 8 miles an hour, pressure 29.79 inches and rising. At Oakland Airport, it was partly cloudy, temperature 64, dew point 54, relative humidity 69%, north wind at 10 miles an hour, pressure 29.80 inches and rising. At San Jose Airport, it was clear, temperature 77, dew point 51, relative humidity 40%, west wind at 6 miles an hour, pressure 29.79 inches and rising. At Santa Rosa, it was clear, temperature 68, south wind at 7, pressure 29.77 and rising. At Concord, it was clear, temperature 84, south wind at 8. At Livermore, it was clear, temperature 81, west wind at 12. At Monterey, it was clear, temperature 59, northeast wind at 6, pressure 29.86 and rising. At Salinas, fog was reported, temperature 60, dew point 57, relative humidity 89%, northwest wind at 12. Here are some observations around California and western Nevada. It was clear, with a temperature of 80 at Reno, 62 at South Lake Tahoe, and 69 at Blue Canyon. At Mammoth Lakes, it was partly cloudy, with a temperature of 68. It was mostly cloudy, with a temperature of 66 at Los Angeles, and 67 at San Diego. At Sacramento, it was clear. These are the 9 p.m. Pacific Daylight Time observations for the San Francisco and Monterey Bay areas on Thursday, June 11th. At San Francisco Airport, it was partly cloudy, temperature 66, dew point 58, relative humidity 75%, northeast wind at 8 miles an hour, pressure 29.79 inches and rising. At Oakland Airport, it was partly cloudy, temperature 64, dew point 54, relative humidity 69%, north wind at 10 miles an hour, pressure 29.80 inches and rising. At San Jose Airport, it was clear, temperature 77, dew point 51, relative humidity 40%, west wind at 6 miles an hour, pressure 29.79 inches and rising. At Santa Rosa, it was clear, temperature 68, south wind at 7, pressure 29.77 and rising. At Concord, it was clear, temperature 84, south wind at 8. At Livermore, it was clear, temperature 81, west wind at 12. At Monterey, it was partly cloudy, temperature 59, northeast wind at 6, pressure 29.87 and rising. At Salinas, fog was reported, temperature 60, dew point 57, relative humidity 89%, northwest wind at 12. Here are some observations around California and western Nevada. It was clear, with a temperature of 80 at Reno, 64 at Truckee, 62 at South Lake Tahoe, and 69 at Blue Canyon. At Mammoth Lakes, it was partly cloudy, with a temperature of 68. It was mostly cloudy, with a temperature of 66 at Los Angeles, and 67 at San Diego. At Sacramento, it was clear. Local temperature reports around San Francisco Bay for

a.m. Downtown San Francisco was 70 degrees. Oakland Museum was 67 degrees. Redwood City was 91 degrees. San Rafael was 92 degrees. The following is an important beach hazard message from the National Weather Service. Issued at 8:48 p.m. Pacific Daylight Time. Beach hazard statement will expire at 9 p.m. Pacific Daylight Time this evening. Conditions are gradually forecast to improve throughout the night and fall below criteria. However, it is always recommended to stay off jetties, piers, rocks, and other waterside infrastructure. Never turn your back on the ocean. The area forecast for the South Bay, including the San Jose metro area and the Santa Clara Valley. Coastal flood advisory in effect until 3 a.m. Pacific Daylight Time Wednesday. Heat advisory in effect until 7 p.m. Pacific Daylight Time Friday for the rest of tonight, clear. Lows from the 50s to mid-60s south winds up to 5 miles per hour for Friday, mostly sunny in the morning then becoming sunny. Highs in the lower 80s by the bay to the 90s inland. West winds 5 to 10 miles per hour for Friday night, clear. Lows from the mid-50s to lower 60s west winds 5 to 10 miles per hour, becoming southwest after midnight. And on Saturday, mostly sunny in the morning then becoming sunny. Highs in the lower 80s by the bay, upper 80s to mid-90s inland. Southwest winds 5 to 10 miles per hour for the Saturday night, clear. Lows from the mid-50s to lower 60s southwest winds 5 to 10 miles per hour for Sunday. Mostly sunny in the morning then becoming sunny. Highs from the mid-70s to lower 90s for Sunday night, clear. Lows from the mid-50s to lower 60s and on Monday. Mostly sunny in the morning then becoming sunny. Highs from the upper 70s to lower 90s for the Monday night, clear. Lows from the mid-50s to lower 60s for Tuesday. Mostly sunny in the morning then becoming sunny. Highs from the 80s to lower 90s for Tuesday night, clear. Lows from the mid-50s to lower 60s Wednesday and Wednesday night, mostly clear. Highs from the upper 70s to lower 90s, lows from the mid-50s to lower 60s, and on Thursday, partly cloudy in the morning then becoming mostly sunny. Highs from the 70s to lower 80s, low temperatures tonight and highs tomorrow for the selected cities, San Jose, 63 and 90, Mountain View, 62 and 83, Morgan Hill, 60 and 96. The area forecast for the Monterey Bay and Salinas Valley. For the rest of tonight, mostly clear until midnight, then becoming partly cloudy. Lows in the upper 50s. Northwest winds up to 5 miles per hour until midnight, becoming light. For Friday, partly cloudy in the morning, then becoming mostly sunny. Highs in the lower 70s at the coast and around 90 inland. West winds 5 to 10 miles per hour for Friday night, mostly clear. Lows in the upper 50s west winds 5 to 10 miles per hour until midnight, becoming light. And on Saturday, partly cloudy in the morning then becoming mostly sunny. Highs in the lower 70s at the coast to the upper 80s inland. Light winds, becoming west 5 to 10 miles per hour in the afternoon. For the Saturday night, mostly clear until midnight then becoming partly cloudy. Lows in the upper 50s west winds 5 to 10 miles per hour until midnight, becoming light. For Sunday, partly cloudy in the morning then becoming mostly sunny. Highs from the lower 70s to mid 80s for Sunday night, mostly clear until midnight then becoming partly cloudy. Patchy fog, lows in the upper 50s and on Monday, partly cloudy in the morning then becoming mostly sunny. High 70s and 80s for the Monday night, mostly clear until midnight then becoming partly cloudy. Patchy fog, lows from the mid-50s to lower 60s for Tuesday. Partly cloudy in the morning then becoming mostly sunny. Highs from the mid-70s to upper 80s for Tuesday night, mostly clear until midnight then becoming partly cloudy. Patchy fog, lows in the upper 50s and on Wednesday. Partly cloudy in the morning then becoming mostly sunny. Highs from the lower 70s to mid 80s for the Wednesday night, mostly clear until midnight then becoming partly cloudy. Patchy fog, lows in the mid 50s for Thursday,

cloudy in the morning, then becoming partly cloudy. Highs from the mid-60s to lower 80s, low temperatures tonight and highs tomorrow for the selected cities, Santa Cruz, 57 and 78, Monterey, 57 and 73, Salinas, 59 and 76, Hollister, 57 and 86, King City, 59 and 90. The following is an important weather message from the National Weather Service. Heat advisory remains in effect until 11 p.m. Pacific Daylight Time this evening. What? High temperatures between 90 and 103 for interior valleys and higher elevations. High temperatures between 85 and 96 degrees for the Bay Shoreline. Where? North Bay interior mountains and valleys and San Francisco Bay Shoreline. When? Until 11 p.m. Pacific Daylight Time this evening. Impacts. This level of heat affects most individuals sensitive to heat, especially those without effective cooling and or adequate hydration. Impacts possible in some health systems and in heat-sensitive industries. Hydration is a critical piece to surviving the heat. Drink water, and if possible, take water to those who are vulnerable. Take extra precautions when outside. Wear lightweight and loose-fitting clothing. Try to limit strenuous activities to the early morning or evening. Take action when you experience symptoms of heat exhaustion and or heat stroke. Beat the heat and check the back seat. Do not leave young children or pets in unattended vehicles. Car interiors will reach lethal temperatures in a matter of minutes. The following is an important weather message from the National Weather Service. Heat advisory remains in effect until 7 p.m. Pacific Daylight Time Friday. What? Temperatures between 90 and 95 for most areas, with some readings above 100 degrees. Hottest conditions across the East Bay Hills and Valleys. Where? The Santa Clara Valley and Eastern Hills, and the East Bay Hills and Valleys. When? Until 7 p.m. Pacific Daylight Time Friday. Impacts. This level of heat affects most individuals sensitive to heat, especially those without effective cooling and or adequate hydration. Impacts possible in some health systems and in heat-sensitive industries. This level of heat affects primarily those individuals extremely sensitive to heat, especially when outdoors without effective cooling and or adequate hydration. Hydration is a critical piece to surviving the heat. Drink water, and if possible, take water to those who are vulnerable. Take extra precautions when outside. Wear lightweight and loose-fitting clothing. Try to limit strenuous activities to the early morning or evening. Take action when you experience symptoms of heat exhaustion and or heat stroke. Beat the heat and check the back seat. Do not leave young children or pets in unattended vehicles. Car interiors will reach lethal temperatures in a matter of minutes. The weather overview for the Bay Area and Central Coast, hot and dry through Friday with a moderate risk of heat-related illnesses, increased risk of sneaker waves and strong rip currents along south and southwest-facing beaches through the weekend, minor coastal flooding due to higher than normal high tides anticipated across coastal regions of the San Francisco Bay Area. The extended forecast for the Bay Area and Central Coast, Saturday and Saturday night, mostly clear. Patchy fog after midnight. High 60 to 95. Lows 50 to 65. Sunday and Sunday night, mostly clear. High 60 to 90. Lows 50 to 60. Monday and Monday night, mostly clear. High 65 to 90. Lows 50 to 65. Tuesday and Tuesday night, mostly clear. High 65 to 90. Lows 50 to 65. Wednesday, mostly sunny. Warmer. Highs 65 to 90. Sunrise, sunset, and tidal information for the San Francisco Bay Area for Thursday, June 11th. The sunset tonight, 8:31 p.m. The sunrise tomorrow, 5:48 a.m. The sunset tomorrow, 8:32 p.m. Tidal data at the Golden Gate for the afternoon and evening hours today and the morning hours of tomorrow. Low tide, 2:17 p.m. at 2.18 feet. High tide, 8.

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Low tide, 3:50 a.m. at minus 063 feet. High tide, 10:57 a.m. at 4.21 feet. Here are the buoy observations for 9 p.m. Pacific Daylight Time. An offshore buoy 6 winds northeast at 8 knots, pressure 1,025.8 millibars. An offshore buoy 59, winds north 70 knots, gusting to 21, water temperature 61, pressure 1,020.4 millibars, seas 3 feet, every 16 seconds. Head Point Arena buoy, winds northwest 23 knots, gusting to 29, water temperature 51, pressure 1,010.2 millibars, seas 5 feet, every 16 seconds. Head Buoy 13 near Bodega Bay, winds north at 6 knots, pressure 1,008.4 millibars, swell 7 feet, every 10 seconds. At Point Reyes Wave Rider Buoy, water temperature 52, seas 9 feet, every 9 seconds. At San Francisco Bar Buoy, water temperature 56, seas 6 feet, every 15 seconds. At San Francisco Bay, wind south at 10 knots, water temperature 52, swell 6 feet, every 9 seconds. At Half Moon Bay Buoy, wind southeast 10 knots, water temperature 53, pressure 1,010.5 millibars, seas 6 feet, every 9 seconds. At Monterey Bay Buoy, wind southeast 6 knots, water temperature 56, pressure 1,010.6 millibars, seas 8 feet, every 10 seconds. Head Point Sur, Wave Rider Buoy, water temperature 55, seas 7 feet, every 10 seconds. At Cape San Martin Buoy, wind southeast 4 knots, water temperature 60, pressure 1,011.0 millibars. Seas 6 feet, every 10 seconds. Synopsis for the Central California coast and bays, including the Monterey Bay, Greater Farallones, and Cordell Bank National Marine Sanctuaries, the gradient between subtropical high pressure in the eastern Pacific and lower pressure over California is supporting a moderate to fresh northwest breeze across the northern coastal waters. Rough seas will gradually subside through the weekend as the winds decrease. The marine forecast for San Pablo Bay, Suisun Bay, the West Delta, and the San Francisco Bay north of the Bay Bridge. For tonight, southwest wind 10 to 15 knots, easing to 5 to 10 knots after midnight. For Friday, southwest wind 5 to 10 knots, rising to 10 to 15 knots in the afternoon. For Friday night, southwest wind 10 to 15 knots. The marine forecast for Monterey Bay. For tonight, west wind around 5 knots this evening, becoming light and variable. Seas 5 to 7 feet. Wave detail, northwest 6 feet at 10 seconds and south 2 feet at 15 seconds. Patchy dense fog late this evening and overnight. For Friday, west wind around 5 knots, rising to 5 to 10 knots in the afternoon. Seas 3 to 4 feet. Wave detail, northwest 4 feet at 10 seconds and south 2 feet at 15 seconds. Patchy dense fog in the morning. For Friday night, southwest wind around 5 knots in the evening, becoming light and variable. Seas 3 to 4 feet. Wave detail, northwest 3 feet at 10 seconds and south 2 feet at 14 seconds. Patchy dense fog. The coastal waters forecast from Pigeon Point to Point Pinos out to 10 nautical miles. For tonight, southwest wind around 5 knots, backing to southeast late this evening and overnight. Seas 5 to 8 feet. Wave detail, northwest 7 feet at 10 seconds and south 3 feet at 15 seconds. Patchy dense fog early this evening. Patchy dense fog after midnight. For Friday, southeast wind 5 to 10 knots, veering to south in the afternoon. Seas 4 to 6 feet. Wave detail, northwest 5 feet at 10 seconds and south 2 feet at 15 seconds. For Friday night, south wind around 5 knots. Seas 4 to 5 feet. Wave detail, northwest 4 feet at 10 seconds and south 2 feet at 14 seconds. Patchy dense fog. The following is an important weather message from the National Weather Service. Issued at 8:48 p.m. Pacific Daylight Time.
Coastal flood advisory remains in effect until 3 a.m. Pacific Daylight Time Wednesday. What? Up to 1.9 feet of inundation above ground level is possible in low-lying areas near shorelines and tidal waterways. Where? Bayshore regions near the San Francisco Bay. When? From 7 p.m. this evening to 3 a.m. Pacific Daylight Time Wednesday. Impacts, flooding of lots, parks, and roads with only isolated road closures expected. Additional details, at the San Francisco tidal gauge, high tide is expected to be 1.3 feet above normal 7/0.1 foot mean lower low water at 8:51 p.m. on Thursday the 11th, 1.6 feet above normal 7.5 feet mean lower low water at 9:34 p.m. on Friday the 12th, 1.8 feet above normal 7.7 feet mean lower low water at 10:20 p.m. on Saturday the 13th, 1.9 feet above normal 7.8 feet mean lower low water at 11:10 p.m. on Sunday the 14th, 1.7 feet above normal 7.5 feet mean lower low water at 12:02 a.m. on Tuesday the 16th, and 1.5 feet above normal 7.3 feet mean lower low water at 12:56 a.m. on Wednesday the 17th. High tide varies up to 90 minutes earlier or later along the Pacific coast and through the San Francisco Bay, respectively. If travel is required, allow extra time as some roads may be closed. Do not drive around barricades or through water of unknown depth. Take the necessary actions to protect flood-prone property. 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This broadcast originates from the National Weather Service office located in Monterey, California, and serves the South Bay and Monterey Bay Area, including the cities of San Jose, Monterey, Salinas, and Santa Cruz. The area forecast for the Peninsula, North Bay, and East Bay. Coastal flood advisory in effect until 3 a.m. Pacific Daylight Time Wednesday. Heat advisory in effect until 7 p.m. Pacific Daylight Time Friday for the rest of tonight, clear. Lows from the 50s to lower 60s west winds 5 to 10 miles per hour for Friday, mostly sunny in the morning then becoming sunny. Highs in the lower 70s at the coast to the mid-90s inland. Southwest winds up to 5 miles per hour, becoming west 5 to 15 miles per hour in the afternoon. For Friday night, mostly clear. Lows from the 50s to lower 60s west winds 5 to 10 miles per hour and on Saturday, partly cloudy in the morning then becoming sunny. Highs around 70 at the coast to the mid-90s inland. Southwest winds 5 to 10 miles per hour for the Saturday night, mostly clear. Lows from the 50s to lower 60s west winds 5 to 15 miles per hour for Sunday. Partly cloudy in the morning then becoming sunny. Highs from the upper 60s to lower 80s Sunday night through Tuesday night, mostly clear. Lows from the 50s to lower 60s, highs from the upper 60s to lower 80s Wednesday. Partly cloudy in the morning then becoming Sunday night through Tuesday night, mostly clear. Lows from the 50s to lower 60s, highs from the upper 60s to lower 80s Wednesday. Partly cloudy in the morning then becoming mostly sunny. Highs from the mid-60s to lower 80s Wednesday night, mostly clear until midnight then becoming partly cloudy. Lows in the 50s Thursday. Partly cloudy in the morning then becoming mostly sunny. Highs from the lower 60s to mid-70s low temperatures tonight and highs tomorrow for these selected cities, San Francisco, 56 and 74, San Francisco Airport, 58 and 79, Redwood City, 61 and 90, Oakland, 58 and 80, Fremont, 62 and 87, Concord, 60 and 94, Livermore, 62 and 96, San Rafael, 56 and 81, Santa Rosa, 57 and 89, Napa, 56 and 86, Fairfield, 60 and 92. These are the 9 p.m. Pacific Daylight Time observations for the San Francisco and Monterey Bay areas on Thursday, June 11th. At San Francisco Airport, it was partly cloudy, temperature 66, dew point 58, relative humidity 75%, northeast wind at 8 miles an hour, pressure 29.79 inches and rising.

at Oakland Airport. It was partly cloudy, temperature 64, dew point 54, relative humidity 69%, north wind at 10 miles an hour, pressure 29.80 inches and rising. At San Jose Airport, it was clear, temperature 77, dew point 51, relative humidity 40%, west wind at 6 miles an hour, pressure 29.79 inches and rising. At Santa Rosa, it was clear, temperature 68, south wind at 7, pressure 29.77 and rising. At Concord, it was clear, temperature 84, south wind at 8. At Livermore, it was clear, temperature 81, west wind at 12. At Monterey, it was partly cloudy, temperature 59, northeast wind at 6, pressure 29.87 and rising. At Salinas, fog was reported, temperature 60, dew point 57, relative humidity 89%, northwest wind at 12. Here are some observations around California and western Nevada. It was clear, with a temperature of 80 at Reno, 64 at Truckee, 62 at South Lake Tahoe, and 69 at Blue Canyon. At Mammoth Lakes, it was partly cloudy, with a temperature of 68. It was mostly cloudy, with a temperature of 66 at Los Angeles, and 67 at San Diego. At Sacramento, it was clear. Local temperature reports around San Francisco Bay for 9 p.m. Downtown San Francisco was 70 degrees. Oakland Museum was 67 degrees. Redwood City was 91 degrees. San Rafael was 92 degrees. The following is an important beach hazard message from the National Weather Service. Issued at 8:48 p.m. Pacific Daylight Time. Beach hazards statement will expire at 9 p.m. Pacific Daylight Time this evening. Conditions are gradually forecast to improve throughout the night and fall below criteria. However, it is always recommended to stay off jetties, piers, rocks and other waterside infrastructure. Never turn your back on the ocean. The area forecast for the South Bay, including the San Jose metro area and the Santa Clara Valley. Coastal flood advisory in effect until 3 a.m. Pacific Daylight Time Wednesday. Heat advisory in effect until 7 p.m. Pacific Daylight Time Friday for the rest of tonight, clear. Lows from the 50s to mid-60s south winds up to 5 miles per hour for Friday, mostly sunny in the morning then becoming sunny. Highs in the lower 80s by the bay to the 90s inland. West winds 5 to 10 miles per hour for Friday night, clear. Lows from the mid-50s to lower 60s west winds 5 to 10 miles per hour, becoming southwest after midnight. And on Saturday? Mostly sunny in the morning then becoming sunny. Highs in the lower 80s by the bay, upper 80s to mid-90s inland. Southwest winds 5 to 10 miles per hour for the Saturday night, clear. Lows from the mid-50s to lower 60s southwest winds 5 to 10 miles per hour for Sunday. Mostly sunny in the morning then becoming sunny. Highs from the mid-70s to lower 90s for Sunday night, clear. Lows from the mid-50s to lower 60s and on Monday. Mostly sunny in the morning then becoming sunny. Highs from the upper 70s to lower 90s for the Monday night, clear. Lows from the mid-50s to lower 60s for Tuesday. Mostly sunny in the morning then becoming sunny. Highs from the 80s to lower 90s for Tuesday night, clear. Lows from the mid-50s to lower 60s Wednesday and Wednesday night, mostly clear. Highs from the upper 70s to lower 90s, lows from the mid-50s to lower 60s and on Thursday. Partly cloudy in the morning then becoming mostly sunny. Highs from the 70s to lower 80s, low temperatures tonight and highs tomorrow for the selected cities, San Jose, 63 and 90, Mountain View, 62 and 83, Morgan Hill, 60 and 96. The area forecast for the Monterey Bay and Salinas Valley. For the rest of tonight, mostly clear until midnight then becoming partly cloudy. Lows in the upper 50s. Northwest winds up to 5 miles per hour until midnight, becoming light. For Friday, partly cloudy in the morning then becoming mostly sunny. Highs in the lower 70s at the coast around 90 inland.

5 to 10 miles per hour for Friday night, mostly clear. Lows in the upper 50s west, winds 5 to 10 miles per hour until midnight, becoming light. And on Saturday, partly cloudy in the morning, then becoming mostly sunny. Highs in the lower 70s at the coast to the upper 80s inland. Light winds, becoming west 5 to 10 miles per hour in the afternoon. For the Saturday night, mostly clear until midnight, then becoming partly cloudy. Lows in the upper 50s west, winds 5 to 10 miles per hour until midnight, becoming light. For Sunday, partly cloudy in the morning, then becoming mostly sunny. Highs from the lower 70s to mid 80s for Sunday night, mostly clear until midnight, then becoming partly cloudy. Patchy fog, lows in the upper 50s, and on Monday, partly cloudy in the morning, then becoming mostly sunny. High 70s and 80s for the Monday night, mostly clear until midnight, then becoming partly cloudy. Patchy fog, lows from the mid 50s to lower 60s for Tuesday. Partly cloudy in the morning, then becoming mostly sunny. Highs from the mid 70s to upper 80s for Tuesday night, mostly clear until midnight, then becoming partly cloudy. Patchy fog, lows in the upper 50s, and on Wednesday, partly cloudy in the morning, then becoming mostly sunny. Highs from the lower 70s to mid 80s for the Wednesday night, mostly clear until midnight, then becoming partly cloudy. Patchy fog, lows in the mid 50s for Thursday, mostly cloudy in the morning, then becoming partly cloudy. Highs from the mid 60s to lower 80s, low temperatures tonight and highs tomorrow for these selected cities: Santa Cruz, 57 and 78, Monterey, 57 and 73, Salinas, 59 and 76, Hollister, 57 and 86, King City, 59 and 90. The following is an important weather message from the National Weather Service. Heat advisory remains in effect until 11 p.m. Pacific Daylight Time this evening. What? High temperatures between 90 and 103 for interior valleys and higher elevations. High temperatures between 85 and 96 degrees for the Bayshore line. Where? North Bay interior mountains and valleys, and San Francisco Bayshore line. When? Until 11 p.m. Pacific Daylight Time this evening. Impacts. This level of heat affects most individuals sensitive to heat, especially those without effective cooling and or adequate hydration. Impacts possible in some health systems and in heat-sensitive industries. Hydration is a critical piece to surviving the heat. Drink water, and if possible, take water to those who are vulnerable. Take extra precautions when outside. Wear lightweight and loose-fitting clothing. Try to limit strenuous activities to the early morning or evening. Take action when you experience symptoms of heat exhaustion and or heat stroke. Beat the heat and check the back seat. Do not leave young children or pets in unattended vehicles. Car interiors will reach lethal temperatures in a matter of minutes. The following is an important weather message from the National Weather Service. Heat advisory remains in effect until 7 p.m. Pacific Daylight Time Friday. What? Temperatures between 90 and 95 for most areas, with some readings above 100 degrees. Hottest conditions across the East Bay Hills and Valleys. Where? The Santa Clara Valley and Eastern Hills, and the East Bay Hills and Valleys. When? Until 7 p.m. Pacific Daylight Time Friday. Impacts. This level of heat affects most individuals sensitive to heat, especially those without effective cooling and or adequate hydration. Impacts possible in some health systems and in heat-sensitive industries. This level of heat affects primarily those individuals extremely sensitive to heat, especially when outdoors without effective cooling and or adequate hydration. Hydration is a critical piece to surviving the heat. Drink water, and if possible, take water to those who are vulnerable. Take extra precautions when outside. Wear lightweight and loose-fitting clothing. Try to limit strenuous activities to the early morning or evening. Take action when you experience symptoms of heat exhaustion and or heat stroke. Beat the heat and check the back seat. Do not leave young children or pets in unattended vehicles. Car interiors will reach lethal temperatures in a matter of

Highs 65 to 90. Lows 50 to 65. Tuesday and Tuesday night, mostly clear. Highs 65 to 90. Lows 50 to 65. Wednesday, mostly sunny. Warmer. Highs 65 to 90. Sunrise, sunset, and tidal information for the San Francisco Bay Area for Thursday, June 11th. The sunset tonight, 8:31 p.m. The sunrise tomorrow, 5:48 a.m. The sunset tomorrow, 8:32 p.m. Tidal data at the Golden Gate for the afternoon and evening hours today and the morning hours of tomorrow. Low tide, 2:17 p.m. at 2.18 feet. High tide, 8:51 p.m. at 6.38 feet. Low tide, 3:50 a.m. at -063 feet. High tide, 10:57 a.m. at 4.21 feet. Here are the buoy observations for 9 p.m. Pacific Daylight Time. An offshore buoy 6 winds northeast at 8 knots, pressure 1,025.8 millibars. An offshore buoy 59, winds north 70 knots, gusting to 21, water temperature 61, pressure 1,020.4 millibars, seas 3 feet, every 16 seconds. At Point Arena buoy, winds northwest 23 knots, gusting to 29, water temperature 51, pressure 1,010.2 millibars, seas 5 feet, every 16 seconds. At buoy 13 near Bodega Bay, winds north at 6 knots, pressure 1,008.4 millibars, swell 7 feet, every 10 seconds. At Point Reyes Wave Rider buoy, water temperature 52, seas 9 feet, every 9 seconds. At San Francisco Bar buoy, water temperature 56, seas 6 feet, every 15 seconds. At San Francisco buoy, wind south at 10 knots, water temperature 52, swell 6 feet, every 9 seconds. At Half Moon Bay buoy, wind southeast 10 knots, water temperature 53, pressure 1,010.5 millibars, seas 6 feet, every 9 seconds. At Monterey Bay buoy, wind southeast 6 knots, water temperature 56, pressure 1,010.6 millibars, seas 8 feet, every 10 seconds. At Point Sur, Wave Rider buoy, water temperature 55, seas 7 feet, every 10 seconds. At Cape San Martin buoy, wind southeast 4 knots, water temperature 60, pressure 1,011.0 millibars. Seas 6 feet, every 10 seconds. Synopsis for the Central California coast and bays, including the Monterey Bay, Greater Farallones, and Cordell Bank National Marine Sanctuaries, the gradient between subtropical high pressure in the eastern Pacific and lower pressure over California is supporting a moderate to fresh northwest breeze across the northern coastal waters. Rough seas will gradually subside through the weekend as the winds decrease. The marine forecast for San Pablo Bay, Suisun Bay, the West Delta, and the San Francisco Bay north of the Bay Bridge. For tonight, southwest wind 10 to 15 knots, easing to 5 to 10 knots after midnight. For Friday, southwest wind 5 to 10 knots, rising to 10 to 15 knots in the afternoon. For Friday night, southwest wind 10 to 15 knots. The marine forecast for Monterey Bay. For tonight, west wind around 5 knots this evening, becoming light and variable. Seas 5 to 7 feet. Wave detail, northwest 6 feet at 10 seconds and south 2 feet at 15 seconds. Patchy dense fog late this evening and overnight. For Friday, west wind around 5 knots, rising to 5 to 10 knots in the afternoon. Seas 3 to 4 feet. Wave detail, northwest 4 feet at 10 seconds and south 2 feet at 15 seconds. Patchy dense fog in the morning. For Friday night, southwest wind around 5 knots in the evening, becoming light and variable. Seas 3 to 4 feet. Wave detail, northwest 3 feet at 10 seconds and south 2 feet at 14 seconds. Patchy dense fog. The coastal waters forecast from Pigeon Point to Point Pinos out to 10 nautical miles. For tonight, southwest wind around 5 knots, backing to southeast late this evening and overnight. Seas 5 to 8.

detail. Northwest 7 feet at 10 seconds and south 3 feet at 15 seconds. Patchy dense fog early this evening. Patchy dense fog after midnight. For Friday, southeast wind 5 to 10 knots, veering to south in the afternoon. Seas 4 to 6 feet. Wave detail, northwest 5 feet at 10 seconds and south 2 feet at 15 seconds. For Friday night, south wind around 5 knots. Seas 4 to 5 feet. Wave detail, northwest 4 feet at 10 seconds and south 2 feet at 14 seconds. Patchy dense fog. The following is an important weather message from the National Weather Service. Issued at 8:48 p.m. Pacific Daylight Time. Coastal flood advisory remains in effect until 3 a.m. Pacific Daylight Time Wednesday. What? Up to 1.9 feet of inundation above ground level is possible in low-lying areas near shorelines and tidal waterways. Where? Bayshore regions near the San Francisco Bay. When? From 7 p.m. this evening to 3 a.m. Pacific Daylight Time Wednesday. Impacts, flooding of lots, parks, and roads with only isolated road closures expected. Additional details, at the San Francisco tidal gauge, high tide is expected to be 1.3 feet above normal 7/0.1 foot mean lower low water at 8:51 p.m. on Thursday the 11th, 1.6 feet above normal 7.5 feet mean lower low water at 9:34 p.m. on Friday the 12th, 1.8 feet above normal 7.7 feet mean lower low water at 10:20 p.m. on Saturday the 13th, 1.9 feet above normal 7.8 feet mean lower low water at 11:10 p.m. on Sunday the 14th, 1.7 feet above normal 7.5 feet mean lower low water at 12:02 a.m. on Tuesday the 16th, and 1.5 feet above normal 7.3 feet mean lower low water at 12:56 a.m. on Wednesday the 17th. High tide varies up to 90 minutes earlier or later along the Pacific Coast and through the San Francisco Bay, respectively. If travel is required, allow extra time as some roads may be closed. Do not drive around barricades or through water of unknown depth. Take the necessary actions to protect flood-prone property. The area forecast for the peninsula, North Bay, and East Bay. Coastal flood advisory in effect until 3 a.m. Pacific Daylight Time Wednesday. Heat advisory in effect until 7 p.m. Pacific Daylight Time Friday for the rest of tonight, clear. Lows from the 50s to lower 60s west winds 5 to 10 miles per hour for Friday, mostly sunny in the morning then becoming sunny. Highs in the lower 70s at the coast to the mid-90s inland. Southwest winds up to 5 miles per hour, becoming west 5 to 15 miles per hour in the afternoon. For Friday night, mostly clear. Lows from the 50s to lower 60s west winds 5 to 10 miles per hour and on Saturday, partly cloudy in the morning then becoming sunny. Highs around 70 at the coast to the mid-90s inland. Southwest winds 5 to 10 miles per hour for the Saturday night, mostly clear. Lows from the 50s to lower 60s west winds 5 to 15 miles per hour for Sunday. Partly cloudy in the morning then becoming sunny. Highs from the upper 60s to lower 80s Sunday night through Tuesday night, mostly clear. Lows from the 50s to lower 60s, highs from the upper 60s to lower 80s Wednesday. Partly cloudy in the morning then becoming mostly sunny. Highs from the mid-60s to lower 80s Wednesday night, mostly clear until midnight then becoming partly cloudy. Lows in the 50s Thursday. Partly cloudy in the morning then becoming mostly sunny. Highs from the lower 60s to mid-70s low temperatures tonight and highs tomorrow for the selected cities, San Francisco, 56 and 74, San Francisco Airport, 58 and 79, Redwood City, 61 and 90, Oakland, 58 and 80, Fremont, 62 and 87, Concord, 60 and 94, Livermore, 62 and 96, San Rafael, 56 and 81, Santa Rosa, 57 and 89, Napa, 56 and 86, Fairfield, 60 and 92. 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

atop McQueen's Ridge. This broadcast originates from the National Weather Service office located in Monterey, California, and serves the South Bay and Monterey Bay Area, including the cities of San Jose, Monterey, Salinas, and Santa Cruz. These are the 9 p.m. Pacific Daylight Time observations for the San Francisco and Monterey Bay Areas on Thursday, June 11th. At San Francisco Airport, it was partly cloudy, temperature 66, dew point 58, relative humidity 75%, northeast wind at 8 miles an hour, pressure 29.79 inches and rising. At Oakland Airport, it was partly cloudy, temperature 64, dew point 54, relative humidity 69%, north wind at 10 miles an hour, pressure 29.80 inches and rising. At San Jose Airport, it was clear, temperature 77, dew point 51, relative humidity 40%, west wind at 6 miles an hour, pressure 29.79 inches and rising. At Santa Rosa, it was clear, temperature 68, south wind at 7, pressure 29.77 and rising. At Concord, it was clear, temperature 84, south wind at 8. At Livermore, it was clear, temperature 81, west wind at 12. At Monterey, it was partly cloudy, temperature 59, northeast wind at 6, pressure 29.87 and rising. At Salinas, fog was reported, temperature 60, dew point 57, relative humidity 89%, northwest wind at 12. Here are some observations around California and western Nevada. It was clear, with a temperature of 80 at Reno, 64 at Truckee, 62 at South Lake Tahoe, and 69 at Blue Canyon. At Mammoth Lakes, it was partly cloudy, with a temperature of 68. It was mostly cloudy, with a temperature of 66 at Los Angeles, and 67 at San Diego. At Sacramento, it was clear. Local temperature reports around San Francisco Bay for 9 p.m. Downtown San Francisco was 70 degrees. Oakland Museum was 67 degrees. Redwood City was 91 degrees. San Rafael was 92 degrees. The following is an important beach hazard message from the National Weather Service. Issued at 8:48 p.m. Pacific Daylight Time. Beach hazard statement will expire at 9 p.m. Pacific Daylight Time this evening. Conditions are gradually forecast to improve throughout the night and fall below criteria. However, it is always recommended to stay off jetties, piers, rocks, and other waterside infrastructure. Never turn your back on the ocean. The area forecast for the South Bay, including the San Jose metro area and the Santa Clara Valley. Coastal flood advisory in effect until 3 a.m. Pacific Daylight Time Wednesday. Heat advisory in effect until 7 p.m. Pacific Daylight Time Friday for the rest of tonight, clear. Lows from the 50s to mid-60s south winds up to 5 miles per hour for Friday, mostly sunny in the morning then becoming sunny. Highs in the lower 80s by the bay to the 90s inland. West winds 5 to 10 miles per hour for Friday night, clear. Lows from the mid-50s to lower 60s west winds 5 to 10 miles per hour, becoming southwest after midnight. And on Saturday? Mostly sunny in the morning then becoming sunny. Highs in the lower 80s by the bay, upper 80s to mid-90s inland. Southwest winds 5 to 10 miles per hour for the Saturday night, clear. Lows from the mid-50s to lower 60s southwest winds 5 to 10 miles per hour for Sunday. Mostly sunny in the morning then becoming sunny. Highs from the mid-70s to lower 90s for Sunday night, clear. Lows from the mid-50s to lower 60s and on Monday. Mostly sunny in the morning then becoming sunny. Highs from the upper 70s to lower 90s for the Monday night, clear. Lows from the mid-50s to lower 60s for Tuesday. Mostly sunny in the morning then becoming sunny. Highs from the 80s to lower 90s for Tuesday night, clear. Lows from the mid-50s to lower 60s Wednesday and Wednesday night, mostly clear. Highs from the upper 70s to lower 90s, lows from the mid-50s to lower 60s and on Thursday, partly cloudy in the morning then becoming mostly sunny. Highs

70s to lower 80s low temperatures tonight and highs tomorrow for the selected cities. San Jose, 63 and 90. Mountain View, 62 and 83. Morgan Hill, 60 and 96. The area forecast for the Monterey Bay and Salinas Valley. For the rest of tonight, mostly clear until midnight, then becoming partly cloudy. Lows in the upper 50s. Northwest winds up to 5 miles per hour until midnight, becoming light. For Friday, partly cloudy in the morning, then becoming mostly sunny. Highs in the lower 70s at the coast around 90 inland. West winds 5 to 10 miles per hour for Friday night, mostly clear. Lows in the upper 50s, west winds 5 to 10 miles per hour until midnight, becoming light. And on Saturday, partly cloudy in the morning, then becoming mostly sunny. Highs in the lower 70s at the coast to the upper 80s inland. Light winds, becoming west 5 to 10 miles per hour in the afternoon. For the Saturday night, mostly clear until midnight, then becoming partly cloudy. Lows in the upper 50s, west winds 5 to 10 miles per hour until midnight, becoming light. For Sunday, partly cloudy in the morning, then becoming mostly sunny. Highs from the lower 70s to mid 80s for Sunday night, mostly clear until midnight, then becoming partly cloudy. Patchy fog, lows in the upper 50s, and on Monday, partly cloudy in the morning, then becoming mostly sunny. High 70s and 80s for the Monday night, mostly clear until midnight, then becoming partly cloudy. Patchy fog, lows from the mid 50s to lower 60s for Tuesday. Partly cloudy in the morning, then becoming mostly sunny. Highs from the mid 70s to upper 80s for Tuesday night, mostly clear until midnight, then becoming partly cloudy. Patchy fog, lows in the upper 50s and on Wednesday. Partly cloudy in the morning, then becoming mostly sunny. Highs from the lower 70s to mid 80s for the Wednesday night, mostly clear until midnight, then becoming partly cloudy. Patchy fog, lows in the mid 50s for Thursday. Mostly cloudy in the morning, then becoming partly cloudy. Highs from the mid 60s to lower 80s low temperatures tonight and highs tomorrow for the selected cities, Santa Cruz, 57 and 78, Monterey, 57 and 73, Salinas, 59 and 76, Hollister, 57 and 86, King City, 59 and 90. The following is an important weather message from the National Weather Service. Heat advisory remains in effect until 11 p.m. Pacific Daylight Time this evening. What? High temperatures between 90 and 103 for interior valleys and higher elevations. High temperatures between 85 and 96 degrees for the Bay Shoreline. Where? North Bay Interior Mountains and Valleys, and San Francisco Bay Shoreline. When? Until 11 p.m. Pacific Daylight Time this evening. Impacts. This level of heat affects most individuals sensitive to heat, especially those without effective cooling and or adequate hydration. Impacts possible in some health systems and in heat-sensitive industries. Hydration is a critical piece to surviving the heat. Drink water, and if possible, take water to those who are vulnerable. Take extra precautions when outside. Wear lightweight and loose-fitting clothing. Try to limit strenuous activities to the early morning or evening. Take action when you experience symptoms of heat exhaustion and or heat stroke. Beat the heat and check the back seat. Do not leave young children or pets in unattended vehicles. Car interiors will reach lethal temperatures in a matter of minutes. The following is an important weather message from the National Weather Service. Heat advisory remains in effect until 7 p.m. Pacific Daylight Time Friday. What? Temperatures between 90 and 95 for most areas, with some readings above 100 degrees. Hottest conditions across the East Bay Hills and Valleys. Where? The Santa Clara Valley and Eastern Hills, and the East Bay Hills and Valleys. When? Until 7 p.m. Pacific Daylight Time Friday. Impacts. This level of heat affects most individuals sensitive to heat, especially those without effective cooling and or adequate hydration. Impacts possible in some health systems and in heat-sensitive industries. This level of heat affects primarily those individuals extremely sensitive to heat, especially
especially when outdoors without effective cooling and or adequate hydration. Hydration is a critical piece to surviving the heat. Drink water, and if possible, take water to those who are vulnerable. Take extra precautions when outside. Wear lightweight and loose-fitting clothing. Try to limit strenuous activities to the early morning or evening. Take action when you experience symptoms of heat exhaustion and or heat stroke. Beat the heat and check the back seat. Do not leave young children or pets in unattended vehicles. Car interiors will reach lethal temperatures in a matter of minutes. The weather overview for the Bay Area and Central Coast, hot and dry through Friday with a moderate risk of heat-related illnesses, increased risk of sneaker waves and strong rip currents along south and southwest-facing beaches through the weekend, minor coastal flooding due to higher than normal high tides anticipated across coastal regions of the San Francisco Bay Area. The extended forecast for the Bay Area and Central Coast, Saturday and Saturday night, mostly clear. Patchy fog after midnight. High 60 to 95. Lows 50 to 65. Sunday and Sunday night, mostly clear. High 60 to 90. Lows 50 to 60. Monday and Monday night, mostly clear. High 65 to 90. Lows 50 to 65. Tuesday and Tuesday night, mostly clear. High 65 to 90. Lows 50 to 65. Wednesday, mostly sunny. Warmer. High 65 to 90. Sunrise, sunset, and tidal information for the San Francisco Bay Area for Thursday, June 11th. The sunset tonight, 8:31 p.m. The sunrise tomorrow, 5:48 a.m. The sunset tomorrow, 8:32 p.m. Tidal data at the Golden Gate for the afternoon and evening hours today and the morning hours of tomorrow. Low tide, 2:17 p.m. at 2.18 feet. High tide, 8:51 p.m. at 6.38 feet. Low tide, 3:50 a.m. at -0.63 feet. High tide, 10:57 a.m. at 4.21 feet. Here are the buoy observations for 10 p.m. Pacific Daylight Time. An offshore buoy 6 winds northeast at 8 knots, pressure 1025.7 millibars. An offshore buoy 59 winds north at 70 knots, gusting to 21, water temperature 61, pressure 1020.4 millibars. At buoy 14 near Point Arena, winds northwest at 23 knots, gusting to 27, water temperature 51, pressure 1010.5 millibars. At buoy 13 near Bodega Bay, winds northwest at 4 knots, pressure 1009.1 millibars. At Point Reyes Wave Rider buoy, water temperature 52, seas 9 feet, every 9 seconds. At San Francisco Bar buoy, water temperature 56, seas 6 feet, every 15 seconds. At San Francisco buoy, winds south at 10 knots, water temperature 54, swell 7 feet, every 9 seconds. At Half Moon Bay buoy, wind south 10 knots, water temperature 52, pressure 1010.6 millibars, seas 6 feet, every 9 seconds. At Monterey buoy, wind southeast at 6 knots, water temperature 55, pressure 1010.8 millibars. At Pointzer, Wave Rider buoy, water temperature 54, seas 8 feet, every 10 seconds. At Cape San Martin buoy, wind south at 4 knots, water temperature 60, pressure 1011.3 millibars. Synopsis for the Central California coast and bays, including the Monterey Bay, Greater Farallones, and Cordell Bank National Marine Sanctuaries. The gradient between subtropical high pressure in the eastern Pacific and lower pressure over California is supporting a moderate to fresh northwest breeze across the northern coastal waters. Rough seas will gradually subside through the weekend as the winds decrease. The marine forecast for San Pablo Bay, Suisun Bay, the West Delta, and the San Francisco Bay north of the Bay Bridge. For tonight, southwest wind 10 to 15 knots, easing to 5 to 10 knots after midnight. For Friday, southwest wind 5 to 10 knots, rising to 10 to 15 knots in the afternoon. For Friday night, southwest

50 knots. The marine forecast for Monterey Bay. For tonight, west wind around 5 knots this evening, becoming light and variable. Seas 5 to 7 feet. Wave detail, northwest 6 feet at 10 seconds and south 2 feet at 15 seconds. Patchy dense fog late this evening and overnight. For Friday, west wind around 5 knots, rising to 5 to 10 knots in the afternoon. Seas 3 to 4 feet. Wave detail, northwest 4 feet at 10 seconds and south 2 feet at 15 seconds. Patchy dense fog in the morning. For Friday night, southwest wind around 5 knots in the evening, becoming light and variable. Seas 3 to 4 feet. Wave detail, northwest 3 feet at 10 seconds and south 2 feet at 14 seconds. Patchy dense fog. The coastal waters forecast from Pigeon Point to Point Pinos out to 10 nautical miles. For tonight, southwest wind around 5 knots, backing to southeast late this evening and overnight. Seas 5 to 8 feet. Wave detail, northwest 7 feet at 10 seconds and south 3 feet at 15 seconds. Patchy dense fog early this evening. Patchy dense fog after midnight. For Friday, southeast wind 5 to 10 knots, veering to south in the afternoon. Seas 4 to 6 feet. Wave detail, northwest 5 feet at 10 seconds and south 2 feet at 15 seconds. For Friday night, south wind around 5 knots. Seas 4 to 5 feet. Wave detail, northwest 4 feet at 10 seconds and south 2 feet at 14 seconds. Patchy dense fog. The following is an important weather message from the National Weather Service. Issued at 8:48 p.m. Pacific Daylight Time. Coastal flood advisory remains in effect until 3 a.m. Pacific Daylight Time Wednesday. What? Up to 1.9 feet of inundation above ground level is possible in low-lying areas near shorelines and tidal waterways. Where? Bayshore regions near the San Francisco Bay. When? From 7 p.m. this evening to 3 a.m. Pacific Daylight Time Wednesday. Impacts, flooding of lots, parks, and roads with only isolated road closures expected. Additional details, at the San Francisco tidal gauge, high tide is expected to be 1.3 feet above normal 7/0.1 foot mean lower low water at 8:51 p.m. on Thursday the 11th, 1.6 feet above normal 7.5 feet mean lower low water at 9:34 p.m. on Friday the 12th, 1.8 feet above normal 7.7 feet mean lower low water at 10:20 p.m. on Saturday the 13th, 1.9 feet above normal 7.8 feet mean lower low water at 11:10 p.m. on Sunday the 14th, 1.7 feet above normal 7.5 feet mean lower low water at 12:02 a.m. on Tuesday the 16th, and 1.5 feet above normal 7.3 feet mean lower low water at 12:56 a.m. on Wednesday the 17th. High tide varies up to 90 minutes earlier or later along the Pacific Coast and through the San Francisco Bay, respectively. If travel is required, allow extra time as some roads may be closed. Do not drive around barricades or through water of unknown depth. Take the necessary actions to protect flood-prone property. The area forecast for the Peninsula, North Bay, and East Bay. Coastal flood advisory in effect until 3 a.m. Pacific Daylight Time Wednesday. Heat advisory in effect until 7 p.m. Pacific Daylight Time Friday for the rest of tonight, clear. Lows from the 50s to lower 60s west winds 5 to 10 miles per hour for Friday, mostly sunny in the morning then becoming sunny. Highs in the lower 70s at the coast to the mid 90s inland. Southwest winds up to 5 miles per hour, becoming west 5 to 15 miles per hour in the afternoon. For Friday night, mostly clear. Lows from the 50s to lower 60s west winds 5 to 10 miles per hour and on Saturday, partly cloudy in the morning then becoming sunny. Highs around 70 at the coast to the mid-90s inland. Southwest winds 5 to 10 miles per hour for the Saturday night, mostly clear. Lows from the 50s to lower 60s west winds 5 to 15 miles per hour for Sunday. Partly cloudy in the morning then becoming sunny.

Highs from the upper 60s to lower 80s Sunday night through Tuesday night, mostly clear. Lows from the 50s to lower 60s. Highs from the upper 60s to lower 80s Wednesday. Partly cloudy in the morning, then becoming mostly sunny. Highs from the mid-60s to lower 80s Wednesday night, mostly clear until midnight, then becoming partly cloudy. Lows in the 50s Thursday. Partly cloudy in the morning, then becoming mostly sunny. Highs from the lower 60s to mid-70s low temperatures tonight and highs tomorrow for the selected cities, San Francisco, 56 and 74, San Francisco Airport, 58 and 79, Redwood City, 61 and 90, Oakland, 58 and 80, Fremont, 62 and 87, Concord, 60 and 94, Livermore, 62 and 96, San Rafael, 56 and 81, Santa Rosa, 57 and 89, Napa, 56 and 86, Fairfield, 60 and 92. These are the 10 p.m. Pacific Daylight Time observations for the San Francisco and Monterey Bay areas on Thursday, June 11th. At San Francisco Airport, it was clear, temperature 64, dew point 56, relative humidity 75%, northwest wind at 5 miles an hour, pressure 29.81 inches and rising. At Oakland Airport, it was partly cloudy, temperature 60, dew point 54, relative humidity 80%, northwest wind at 7 miles an hour, pressure 29.82 inches and rising. At San Jose Airport, it was clear, temperature 76, dew point 53, relative humidity 44%, calm, pressure 29.81 inches and rising. At Santa Rosa, it was clear, temperature 64, south wind at 6, pressure 29.80 and rising. At Concord, it was clear, temperature 82, south wind at 7. At Livermore, it was clear, temperature 79, calm. At Monterey, it was cloudy, temperature 58, northeast wind at 3, pressure 29.88 and rising. At Salinas, it was cloudy, temperature 59, dew point 56, relative humidity 89%, northwest wind at 10. Here are some observations around California and western Nevada. It was clear, with a temperature of 77 at Reno, 59 at Truckee, 59 at South Lake Tahoe, and 69 at Blue Canyon. It was partly cloudy, with a temperature of 66 at Los Angeles, and 66 at Mammoth Lakes. At San Diego, it was mostly cloudy, with a temperature of 67. At Sacramento, it was clear. Local temperature reports around San Francisco Bay for 10 p.m. Downtown San Francisco was 68 degrees. Oakland Museum was 64 degrees. Redwood City was 78 degrees. San Rafael was 84 degrees. The area forecast for the South Bay, including the San Jose metro area and the Santa Clara Valley. Coastal flood advisory in effect until 3 a.m. Pacific Daylight Time Wednesday. Heat advisory in effect until 7 p.m. Pacific Daylight Time Friday for the rest of tonight, clear. Lows from the 50s to mid-60s south winds up to 5 miles per hour for Friday, mostly sunny in the morning then becoming sunny. Highs in the lower 80s by the bay to the 90s inland. West winds 5 to 10 miles per hour for Friday night, clear. Lows from the mid-50s to lower 60s west winds 5 to 10 miles per hour, becoming southwest after midnight. And on Saturday? Mostly sunny in the morning then becoming sunny. Highs in the lower 80s by the bay, upper 80s to mid-90s inland. Southwest winds 5 to 10 miles per hour for the Saturday night, clear. Lows from the mid-50s to lower 60s southwest winds 5 to 10 miles per hour for Sunday. Mostly sunny in the morning then becoming sunny. Highs from the mid-70s to lower 90s for Sunday night, clear. Lows from the mid-50s to lower 60s and on Monday. Mostly sunny in the morning then becoming sunny. Highs from the upper 70s to lower 90s for the Monday night, clear. Lows from the mid-50s to lower 60s for Tuesday. Mostly sunny in the morning then becoming sunny. Highs from the 80s to lower 90s for Tuesday night, clear. Lows from the mid-50s to lower 60s.

Tuesday and Wednesday night, mostly clear. Highs from the upper 70s to lower 90s, lows from the mid 50s to lower 60s, and on Thursday, partly cloudy in the morning, then becoming mostly sunny. Highs from the 70s to lower 80s, low temperatures tonight and highs tomorrow for the selected cities, San Jose, 63 and 90, Mountain View, 62 and 83, Morgan Hill, 60 and 96. The area forecast for the Monterey Bay and Salinas Valley? For the rest of tonight, mostly clear until midnight, then becoming partly cloudy. Lows in the upper 50s. Northwest winds up to 5 miles per hour until midnight, becoming light. For Friday, partly cloudy in the morning, then becoming mostly sunny. Highs in the lower 70s at the coast around 90 inland. West winds 5 to 10 miles per hour for Friday night, mostly clear. Lows in the upper 50s, west winds 5 to 10 miles per hour until midnight, becoming light. And on Saturday, partly cloudy in the morning, then becoming mostly sunny. Highs in the lower 70s at the coast to the upper 80s inland. Light winds, becoming west 5 to 10 miles per hour in the afternoon. For the Saturday night, mostly clear until midnight, then becoming partly cloudy. Lows in the upper 50s, west winds 5 to 10 miles per hour until midnight, becoming light. For Sunday, partly cloudy in the morning, then becoming mostly sunny. Highs from the lower 70s to mid 80s for Sunday night, mostly clear until midnight, then becoming partly cloudy. Patchy fog, lows in the upper 50s, and on Monday, partly cloudy in the morning, then becoming mostly sunny. High 70s and 80s for the Monday night, mostly clear until midnight, then becoming partly cloudy. Patchy fog, lows from the mid 50s to lower 60s for Tuesday. Partly cloudy in the morning, then becoming mostly sunny. Highs from the mid 70s to upper 80s for Tuesday night, mostly clear until midnight, then becoming partly cloudy. Patchy fog, lows in the upper 50s and on Wednesday. Partly cloudy in the morning, then becoming mostly sunny. Highs from the lower 70s to mid 80s for the Wednesday night, mostly clear until midnight, then becoming partly cloudy. Patchy fog, lows in the mid 50s for Thursday. Mostly cloudy in the morning, then becoming partly cloudy. Highs from the mid 60s to lower 80s, low temperatures tonight and highs tomorrow for the selected cities, Santa Cruz, 57 and 78, Monterey, 57 and 73, Salinas, 59 and 76, Hollister, 57 and 86, King City, 59 and 90. The following is an important weather message from the National Weather Service. Heat advisory remains in effect until 11 p.m. Pacific Daylight Time this evening. What? High temperatures between 90 and 103 for interior valleys and higher elevations. High temperatures between 85 and 96 degrees for the Bayshore line. Where? North Bay interior mountains and valleys, and San Francisco Bayshore line. When? Until 11 p.m. Pacific Daylight Time this evening. Impacts. This level of heat affects most individuals sensitive to heat, especially those without effective cooling and or adequate hydration. Impacts possible in some health systems and in heat-sensitive industries. Hydration is a critical piece to surviving the heat. Drink water, and if possible, take water to those who are vulnerable. Take extra precautions when outside. Wear lightweight and loose-fitting clothing. Try to limit strenuous activities to the early morning or evening. Take action when you experience symptoms of heat exhaustion and or heat stroke. Beat the heat and check the back seat. Do not leave young children or pets in unattended vehicles. Car interiors will reach lethal temperatures in a matter of minutes. 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This broadcast originates from the National Weather Service office located in Monterey, California, and serves the South Bay and Monterey Bay Area, including the cities of San Jose, Monterey, Salinas, and Santa Cruz. The following is an important weather message from the National Weather Service. Heat advisory remains in effect until 7 p.m. Pacific Daylight Time Friday.

But temperatures between 90 and 95 for most areas, with some readings above 100 degrees. Hottest conditions across the East Bay Hills and Valleys. Where? The Santa Clara Valley and Eastern Hills and the East Bay Hills and Valleys. When? Until 7 p.m. Pacific Daylight Time Friday. Impacts. This level of heat affects most individuals sensitive to heat, especially those without effective cooling and or adequate hydration. Impacts possible in some health systems and in heat-sensitive industries. This level of heat affects primarily those individuals extremely sensitive to heat, especially when outdoors without effective cooling and or adequate hydration. Hydration is a critical piece to surviving the heat. Drink water, and if possible, take water to those who are vulnerable. Take extra precautions when outside. Wear lightweight and loose-fitting clothing. Try to limit strenuous activities to the early morning or evening. Take action when you experience symptoms of heat exhaustion and or heat stroke. Beat the heat and check the back seat. Do not leave young children or pets in unattended vehicles. Car interiors will reach lethal temperatures in a matter of minutes. The weather overview for the Bay Area and Central Coast, hot and dry through Friday with a moderate risk of heat-related illnesses, increased risk of sneaker waves and strong rip currents along south and southwest facing beaches through the weekend, minor coastal flooding due to higher than normal high tides anticipated across coastal regions of the San Francisco Bay Area. The extended forecast for the Bay Area and Central Coast, Sunday and Sunday night, mostly clear. Patchy dense fog in the morning. Areas of dense fog in the afternoon. High 60 to 90. Lows 50 to 65. Monday and Monday night, mostly clear. High 60 to 90. Lows 50 to 65. Tuesday and Tuesday night, mostly clear. High 60 to 90. Lows 50 to 65. Wednesday and Wednesday night, mostly clear. Highs 55 to 90. Lows 50 to 60. Thursday and Thursday night, partly cloudy. Highs 55 to 85. Lows 50 to 60. Sunrise, sunset, and tidal information for the San Francisco Bay Area for Thursday, June 11th. The sunset tonight, 8:31 p.m. The sunrise tomorrow, 5:48 a.m. The sunset tomorrow, 8:32 p.m. Tidal data at the Golden Gate for the afternoon and evening hours today and the morning hours of tomorrow. Low tide, 2:17 p.m. at 2.18 feet. High tide, 8:51 p.m. at 6.38 feet. Low tide, 3:50 a.m. at -063 feet. High tide, 10:57 a.m. at 4.21 feet. Here are the buoy observations for 10 p.m. Pacific Daylight Time. An offshore buoy 6 winds northeast at 8 knots, pressure 1025.8 millibars. An offshore buoy 59, winds north 70 knots, gusting to 21, water temperature 61, pressure 1020.4 millibars, seas 3 feet, every 16 seconds. At Point Arena buoy, winds northwest 23 knots, gusting to 27, water temperature 51, pressure 1010.6 millibars, seas 3 feet, every 16 seconds. At buoy 13 near Bodega Bay, winds northwest at 4 knots, pressure 1009.2 millibars, swell 7 feet, every 10 seconds. At Point Reyes Wave Rider buoy, water temperature 52, seas 9 feet, every 9 seconds. At San Francisco Bar buoy, water temperature 56, seas 6 feet, every 15 seconds. At San Francisco buoy, winds south at 10 knots, water temperature 54, swell 7 feet, every 9 seconds. At Half Moon Bay buoy, winds south 10 knots, water temperature 52, pressure 1010.6 millibars, seas 6 feet, every 9 seconds. At Monterey Bay buoy, wind southeast 6 knots, water temperature 56, pressure 1011.0 millibars, sea 7 feet, every 10 seconds. At Point Sur, Wave Rider buoy, water temperature 54, seas 8 feet, every 10 seconds. At Cape San Martin buoy, wind south

knots. Water temperature 60. Pressure 1,011.6 millibars. Seas 8 feet every 15 seconds. Synopsis for the Central California coast and bays, including the Monterey Bay, Greater Farallones, and Cordell Bank National Marine Sanctuaries. The gradient between subtropical high pressure in the eastern Pacific and lower pressure over California is supporting a moderate to fresh northwest breeze across the northern coastal waters. Rough seas will gradually subside through the weekend as the winds decrease. The marine forecast for San Pablo Bay, Suisun Bay, the West Delta, and the San Francisco Bay north of the Bay Bridge. For tonight, southwest wind 10 to 15 knots, easing to 5 to 10 knots after midnight. For Friday, southwest wind 5 to 10 knots, rising to 10 to 15 knots in the afternoon. For Friday night, southwest wind 10 to 15 knots. The marine forecast for Monterey Bay. For tonight, west wind around 5 knots this evening, becoming light and variable. Seas 5 to 7 feet. Wave detail, northwest 6 feet at 10 seconds and south 2 feet at 15 seconds. Patchy dense fog late this evening and overnight. For Friday, west wind around 5 knots, rising to 5 to 10 knots in the afternoon. Seas 3 to 4 feet. Wave detail, northwest 4 feet at 10 seconds and south 2 feet at 15 seconds. Patchy dense fog in the morning. For Friday night, southwest wind around 5 knots in the evening, becoming light and variable. Seas 3 to 4 feet. Wave detail, northwest 3 feet at 10 seconds and south 2 feet at 14 seconds. Patchy dense fog. The coastal waters forecast from Pigeon Point to Point Pinos out to 10 nautical miles. For tonight, southwest wind around 5 knots, backing to southeast late this evening and overnight. Seas 5 to 8 feet. Wave detail, northwest 7 feet at 10 seconds and south 3 feet at 15 seconds. Patchy dense fog early this evening. Patchy dense fog after midnight. For Friday, southeast wind 5 to 10 knots, veering to south in the afternoon. Seas 4 to 6 feet. Wave detail, northwest 5 feet at 10 seconds and south 2 feet at 15 seconds. For Friday night, south wind around 5 knots. Seas 4 to 5 feet. Wave detail, northwest 4 feet at 10 seconds and south 2 feet at 14 seconds. Patchy dense fog. 5 knots. Seas 4 to 5 feet. Wave detail, northwest 4 feet at 10 seconds and south 2 feet at 14 seconds. Patchy dense fog. The following is an important weather message from the National Weather Service. Issued at 8:48 p.m. Pacific Daylight Time. Coastal flood advisory remains in effect until 3 a.m. Pacific Daylight Time Wednesday. What? Up to 1.9 feet of inundation above ground level is possible in low-lying areas near shorelines and tidal waterways. Where? Bayshore regions near the San Francisco Bay. When? From 7 p.m. this evening to 3 a.m. Pacific Daylight Time Wednesday. Impacts, flooding of lots, parks, and roads with only isolated road closures expected. Additional details, at the San Francisco tidal gauge, high tide is expected to be 1.3 feet above normal 7/0.1 foot mean lower low water at 8:51 p.m. on Thursday the 11th, 1.6 feet above normal 7.5 feet mean lower low water at 9:34 p.m. on Friday the 12th, 1.8 feet above normal 7.7 feet mean lower low water at 10:20 p.m. on Saturday the 13th, 1.9 feet above normal 7.8 feet mean lower low water at 11:10 p.m. on Sunday the 14th, 1.7 feet above normal 7.5 feet mean lower low water at 12:02 a.m. on Tuesday the 16th, and 1.5 feet above normal 7.3 feet mean lower low water at 12:56 a.m. on Wednesday the 17th. High tide varies up to 90 minutes earlier or later along the Pacific coast and through the San Francisco Bay, respectively. If travel is required, allow extra time as some roads may be closed. Do not drive around barricades or through water of unknown depth. Take the

necessary actions to protect flood-prone property. The area forecast for the peninsula, North Bay, and East Bay. Coastal flood advisory in effect until 3 a.m. Pacific Daylight Time Wednesday. Heat advisory in effect until 7 p.m. Pacific Daylight Time Friday for the rest of tonight. Clear. Lows from the 50s to lower 60s west, winds 5 to 10 miles per hour for Friday. Mostly sunny in the morning, then becoming sunny. Highs in the lower 70s at the coast to the mid-90s inland. Southwest winds up to 5 miles per hour, becoming west 5 to 15 miles per hour in the afternoon. For Friday night, mostly clear. Lows from the 50s to lower 60s west, winds 5 to 10 miles per hour. And on Saturday, partly cloudy in the morning, then becoming sunny. Highs around 70 at the coast to the mid-90s inland. Southwest winds 5 to 10 miles per hour for the Saturday night, mostly clear. Lows from the 50s to lower 60s west, winds 5 to 15 miles per hour for Sunday. Partly cloudy in the morning, then becoming sunny. Highs from the upper 60s to lower 80s Sunday night through Tuesday night, mostly clear. Lows from the 50s to lower 60s, highs from the upper 60s to lower 80s Wednesday. Partly cloudy in the morning, then becoming mostly sunny. Highs from the mid-60s to lower 80s Wednesday night, mostly clear until midnight, then becoming partly cloudy. Lows in the 50s Thursday. Partly cloudy in the morning, then becoming mostly sunny. Highs from the lower 60s to mid-70s low temperatures tonight and highs tomorrow for the selected cities. San Francisco, 56 and 74. San Francisco Airport, 58 and 79. Redwood City, 61 and 90. Oakland, 58 and 80. Fremont, 62 and 87. Concord, 60 and 94. Livermore, 62 and 96. San Rafael, 56 and 81. Santa Rosa, 57 and 89. Napa, 56 and 86. Fairfield, 60 and 92. These are the 10 p.m. Pacific Daylight Time observations for the San Francisco and Monterey Bay areas on Thursday, June 11th. At San Francisco Airport, it was clear, temperature 64, dew point 56, relative humidity 75%, northwest wind at 5 miles an hour, pressure 29.81 inches and rising. At Oakland Airport, it was partly cloudy, temperature 60, dew point 54, relative humidity 80%, northwest wind at 7 miles an hour, pressure 29.82 inches and rising. At San Jose Airport, it was clear, temperature 76, dew point 53, relative humidity 44%, calm, pressure 29.81 inches and rising. At Santa Rosa, it was clear, temperature 64, south wind at 6, pressure 29.80 and rising. At Concord, it was clear, temperature 82, south wind at 7. At Livermore, it was clear, temperature 79, calm. At Monterey, it was cloudy, temperature 58, northeast wind at 3, pressure 29.88 and rising. At Salinas, it was cloudy, temperature 59, dew point 56, relative humidity 89%, northwest wind at 10. Here are some observations around California and western Nevada. It was clear, with a temperature of 77 at Reno, 59 at Truckee, 59 at South Lake Tahoe, and 69 at Blue Canyon. It was partly cloudy, with a temperature of 66 at Los Angeles, and 66 at Mammoth Lakes. At San Diego, it was mostly cloudy, with a temperature of 67. At Sacramento, it was clear. Local temperature reports around San Francisco Bay for 10 p.m. Downtown San Francisco was 68 degrees. Oakland Museum was 64 degrees. Redwood City was 78 degrees. San Rafael was 84 degrees. The area forecast for the South Bay, including the San Jose metro area and the Santa Clara Valley. Coastal flood advisory in effect until 3 a.m. Pacific Daylight Time Wednesday. Heat advisory in effect until 7 p.m. Pacific Daylight Time Friday for the rest of tonight, clear. Lows from the 50s to mid-60s south winds up to 5 miles per hour for Friday, mostly sunny in the morning, then becoming sunny.

80s by the bay to the 90s inland. West winds 5 to 10 miles per hour for Friday night, clear. Lows from the mid-50s to lower 60s west winds 5 to 10 miles per hour, becoming southwest after midnight. And on Saturday, mostly sunny in the morning then becoming sunny. Highs in the lower 80s by the bay, upper 80s to mid-90s inland. Southwest winds 5 to 10 miles per hour for the Saturday night, clear. Lows from the mid-50s to lower 60s southwest winds 5 to 10 miles per hour for Sunday. Mostly sunny in the morning then becoming sunny. Highs from the mid-70s to lower 90s for Sunday night, clear. Lows from the mid-50s to lower 60s and on Monday. Mostly sunny in the morning then becoming sunny. Highs from the upper 70s to lower 90s for the Monday night, clear. Lows from the mid-50s to lower 60s for Tuesday. Mostly sunny in the morning then becoming sunny. Highs from the 80s to lower 90s for Tuesday night, clear. Lows from the mid-50s to lower 60s Wednesday and Wednesday night, mostly clear. Highs from the upper 70s to lower 90s, lows from the mid-50s to lower 60s and on Thursday, partly cloudy in the morning then becoming mostly sunny. Highs from the 70s to lower 80s, low temperatures tonight and highs tomorrow for these selected cities, San Jose, 63 and 90, Mountain View, 62 and 83, Morgan Hill, 60 and 96. The area forecast for the Monterey Bay and Salinas Valley. For the rest of tonight, mostly clear until midnight then becoming partly cloudy. Lows in the upper 50s. Northwest winds up to 5 miles per hour until midnight, becoming light. For Friday, partly cloudy in the morning then becoming mostly sunny. Highs in the lower 70s at the coast around 90 inland. West winds 5 to 10 miles per hour for Friday night, mostly clear. Lows in the upper 50s west winds 5 to 10 miles per hour until midnight, becoming light. And on Saturday, partly cloudy in the morning then becoming mostly sunny. Highs in the lower 70s at the coast to the upper 80s inland. Light winds, becoming west 5 to 10 miles per hour in the afternoon. For the Saturday night, mostly clear until midnight then becoming partly cloudy. Lows in the upper 50s west winds 5 to 10 miles per hour until midnight, becoming light. For Sunday, partly cloudy in the morning then becoming mostly sunny. Highs from the lower 70s to mid 80s for Sunday night, mostly clear until midnight then becoming partly cloudy. Patchy fog, lows in the upper 50s and on Monday, partly cloudy in the morning then becoming mostly sunny. High 70s and 80s for the Monday night, mostly clear until midnight then becoming partly cloudy. Patchy fog, lows from the mid 50s to lower 60s for Tuesday, partly cloudy in the morning then becoming mostly sunny. Highs from the mid-70s to upper 80s for Tuesday night, mostly clear until midnight then becoming partly cloudy. Patchy fog, lows in the upper 50s and on Wednesday, partly cloudy in the morning then becoming mostly sunny. Highs from the lower 70s to mid-80s for the Wednesday night, mostly clear until midnight then becoming partly cloudy. Patchy fog, lows in the mid-50s for Thursday, mostly cloudy in the morning then becoming partly cloudy. Highs from the mid-60s to lower 80s, low temperatures tonight and highs tomorrow for the selected cities, Santa Cruz, 57 and 78, Monterey, 57 and 73, Salinas, 59 and 76, Hollister, 57 and 86, King City, 59 and 90. The following is an important weather message from the National Weather Service. Heat advisory remains in effect until 11 p.m. Pacific Daylight Time this evening. What? High temperatures between 90 and 103 for interior valleys and higher elevations. High temperatures between 85 and 96 degrees for the Bay Shoreline. Where? North Bay interior mountains and valleys, and San Francisco Bay Shoreline. When? Until 11 p.m. Pacific Daylight Time this evening. Impacts. This level of heat affects most individuals sensitive to heat, especially those without effective cooling and or adequate hydration. Impacts possible in some health systems and in heat-sensitive industries. Hydration is a critical piece to surviving the heat.

degrees. Hottest conditions across the East Bay Hills and Valleys. Where? The Santa Clara Valley and Eastern Hills and the East Bay Hills and Valleys. When? Until 7 p.m. Pacific Daylight Time Friday. Impacts. This level of heat affects most individuals sensitive to heat, especially those without effective cooling and or adequate hydration. Impacts possible in some health systems and in heat-sensitive industries. This level of heat affects primarily those individuals extremely sensitive to heat, especially when outdoors without effective cooling and or adequate hydration. Hydration is a critical piece to surviving the heat. Drink water, and if possible, take water to those who are vulnerable. Take extra precautions when outside. Wear lightweight and loose-fitting clothing. Try to limit strenuous activities to the early morning or evening. Take action when you experience symptoms of heat exhaustion and or heat stroke. Beat the heat and check the back seat. Do not leave young children or pets in unattended vehicles. Car interiors will reach lethal temperatures in a matter of minutes. The weather overview for the Bay Area and Central Coast, hot and dry through Friday with a moderate risk of heat-related illnesses, increased risk of sneaker waves and strong rip currents along south and southwest-facing beaches through the weekend, minor coastal flooding due to higher than normal high tides anticipated across coastal regions of the San Francisco Bay Area. The extended forecast for the Bay Area and Central Coast, Sunday and Sunday night, mostly clear. Patchy dense fog in the morning. Areas of dense fog in the afternoon. High 60 to 90. Lows 50 to 65. Monday and Monday night, mostly clear. High 60 to 90. Lows 50 to 65. Tuesday and Tuesday night, mostly clear. High 60 to 90. Lows 50 to 65. Wednesday and Wednesday night, mostly clear. Highs 55 to 90. Lows 50 to 60. Thursday and Thursday night, partly cloudy. Highs 55 to 85. Lows 50 to 60. Sunrise, sunset, and tidal information for the San Francisco Bay Area for Thursday, June 11th. The sunset tonight, 8:31 p.m. The sunrise tomorrow, 5:48 a.m. The sunset tomorrow, 8:32 p.m. Tidal data at the Golden Gate for the afternoon and evening hours today and the morning hours of tomorrow. Low tide, 2:17 p.m. at 2.18 feet. High tide, 8:51 p.m. at 6.38 feet. Low tide, 3:50 a.m. at -063 feet. High tide, 10:57 a.m. at 4.21 feet. Here are the buoy observations for 10 p.m. Pacific Daylight Time. An offshore buoy 6 winds northeast at 8 knots, pressure 1,025.8 millibars. An offshore buoy 59, winds north 70 knots, gusting to 21, water temperature 61, pressure 1,020.4 millibars, seas 3 feet, every 16 seconds. At Point Arena buoy, winds northwest 23 knots, gusting to 27, water temperature 51, pressure 1,010.6 millibars, seas 3 feet, every 16 seconds. At buoy 13 near Bodega Bay, winds northwest at 4 knots, pressure 1,009.2 millibars, swell 7 feet, every 10 seconds. At Point Reyes Wave Rider buoy, water temperature 52, seas 9 feet, every 9 seconds. At San Francisco Bar buoy, water temperature 56, seas 6 feet, every 15 seconds. At San Francisco buoy, wind south at 10 knots, water temperature 54, swell 7 feet, every 9 seconds. At Half Moon Bay buoy, wind south 10 knots, water temperature 52, pressure 1,010.6 millibars, seas 6 feet, every 9 seconds. At Monterey Bay buoy, wind southeast 6 knots, water temperature 56, pressure 1,011.0 millibars, sea 7 feet, every 10 seconds. At Point Sur, Wave Rider buoy, water temperature 54, seas 8 feet, every 10 seconds. At Cape San Martin buoy, wind south 4 knots, water temperature 60, pressure 1,011.6 millibars.

stays 8 feet every 15 seconds. Synopsis for the Central California coast and bays, including the Monterey Bay, Greater Farallones, and Cordell Bank National Marine Sanctuaries. The gradient between subtropical high pressure in the eastern Pacific and lower pressure over California is supporting a moderate to fresh northwest breeze across the northern coastal waters. Rough seas will gradually subside through the weekend as the winds decrease. The marine forecast for San Pablo Bay, Suisun Bay, the West Delta, and the San Francisco Bay north of the Bay Bridge. For tonight, southwest wind 10 to 15 knots, easing to 5 to 10 knots after midnight. For Friday, southwest wind 5 to 10 knots, rising to 10 to 15 knots in the afternoon. For Friday night, southwest wind 10 to 15 knots. The marine forecast for Monterey Bay. For tonight, west wind around 5 knots this evening, becoming light and variable. Seas 5 to 7 feet. Wave detail, northwest 6 feet at 10 seconds and south 2 feet at 15 seconds. Patchy dense fog late this evening and overnight. For Friday, west wind around 5 knots, rising to 5 to 10 knots in the afternoon. Seas 3 to 4 feet. Wave detail, northwest 4 feet at 10 seconds and south 2 feet at 15 seconds. Patchy dense fog in the morning. For Friday night, southwest wind around 5 knots in the evening, becoming light and variable. Seas 3 to 4 feet. Wave detail, northwest 3 feet at 10 seconds and south 2 feet at 14 seconds. Patchy dense fog. The coastal waters forecast from Pigeon Point to Point Pinos out to 10 nautical miles. For tonight, southwest wind around 5 knots, backing to southeast late this evening and overnight. Seas 5 to 8 feet. Wave detail, northwest 7 feet at 10 seconds and south 3 feet at 15 seconds. Patchy dense fog early this evening. Patchy dense fog after midnight. For Friday, southeast wind 5 to 10 knots, veering to south in the afternoon. Seas 4 to 6 feet. Wave detail, northwest 5 feet at 10 seconds and south 2 feet at 15 seconds. For Friday night, south wind around 5 knots. Seas 4 to 5 feet. Wave detail, northwest 4 feet at 10 seconds and south 2 feet at 14 seconds. Patchy dense fog. The following is an important weather message from the National Weather Service. Issued at 8:48 p.m. Pacific Daylight Time. Coastal flood advisory remains in effect until 3 a.m. Pacific Daylight Time Wednesday. What? Up to 1.9 feet of inundation above ground level is possible in low-lying areas near shorelines and tidal waterways. Where? Bayshore regions near the San Francisco Bay. When? From 7 p.m. this evening to 3 a.m. Pacific Daylight Time Wednesday. Impacts, flooding of lots, parks, and roads with only isolated road closures expected. Additional details, at the San Francisco tidal gauge, high tide is expected to be 1.3 feet above normal 7/0.1 foot mean lower low water at 8:51 p.m. on Thursday the 11th, 1.6 feet above normal 7.5 feet mean lower low water at 9:34 p.m. on Friday the 12th, 1.8 feet above normal 7.7 feet mean lower low water at 10:20 p.m. on Saturday the 13th, 1.9 feet above normal 7.8 feet mean lower low water at 11:10 p.m. on Sunday the 14th, 1.7 feet above normal 7.5 feet mean lower low water at 12:02 a.m. on Tuesday the 16th, and 1.5 feet above normal 7.3 feet mean lower low water at 12:56 a.m. on Wednesday the 17th. High tide varies up to 90 minutes earlier or later along the Pacific coast and through the San Francisco Bay, respectively. If travel is required, allow extra time as some roads may be closed. Do not drive around barricades or through water of unknown depth. Take the necessary actions to protect flood-prone property. 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This broadcast originates from the National

police office located in Monterey, California, and serves the South Bay and Monterey Bay Area, including the cities of San Jose, Monterey, Salinas, and Santa Cruz. The area forecast for the peninsula, North Bay, and East Bay. Coastal flood advisory in effect until 3 a.m. Pacific Daylight Time Wednesday. Heat advisory in effect until 7 p.m. Pacific Daylight Time Friday for the rest of tonight, clear. Lows from the 50s to lower 60s west winds 5 to 10 miles per hour for Friday, mostly sunny in the morning then becoming sunny. Highs in the lower 70s at the coast to the mid 90s inland. Southwest winds up to 5 miles per hour, becoming west 5 to 15 miles per hour in the afternoon. For Friday night, mostly clear. Lows from the 50s to lower 60s west winds 5 to 10 miles per hour and on Saturday, partly cloudy in the morning then becoming sunny. Highs around 70 at the coast to the mid 90s inland. Southwest winds 5 to 10 miles per hour for the Saturday night, mostly clear. Lows from the 50s to lower 60s west winds 5 to 15 miles per hour for Sunday. Partly cloudy in the morning then becoming sunny. Highs from the upper 60s to lower 80s Sunday night through Tuesday night, mostly clear. Lows from the 50s to lower 60s, highs from the upper 60s to lower 80s Wednesday. Partly cloudy in the morning then becoming mostly sunny. Highs from the mid 60s to lower 80s Wednesday night, mostly clear until midnight then becoming partly cloudy. Lows in the 50s Thursday. Partly cloudy in the morning then becoming mostly sunny. Highs from the lower 60s to mid 70s low temperatures tonight and highs tomorrow for the selected cities, San Francisco, 56 and 74, San Francisco Airport, 58 and 79, Redwood City, 61 and 90, Oakland, 58 and 80, Fremont, 62 and 87, Concord, 60 and 94, Livermore, 62 and 96, San Rafael, 56 and 81, Santa Rosa, 57 and 89, Napa, 56 and 86, Fairfield, 60 and 92. These are the 10 p.m. Pacific Daylight Time observations for the San Francisco and Monterey Bay areas on Thursday, June 11th. At San Francisco Airport, it was clear, temperature 64, dew point 56, relative humidity 75%, northwest wind at 5 miles an hour, pressure 29.81 inches and rising. At Oakland Airport, it was partly cloudy, temperature 60, dew point 54, relative humidity 80%, northwest wind at 7 miles an hour, pressure 29.82 inches and rising. At San Jose Airport, it was clear, temperature 76, dew point 53, relative humidity 44%, calm, pressure 29.81 inches and rising. At Santa Rosa, it was clear, temperature 64, south wind at 6, pressure 29.80 and rising. At Concord, it was clear, temperature 82, south wind at 7. At Livermore, it was clear, temperature 79, calm. At Monterey, it was cloudy, temperature 58, northeast wind at 3, pressure 29.88 and rising. At Salinas, it was cloudy, temperature 59, dew point 56, relative humidity 89%, northwest wind at 10. Here are some observations around California and western Nevada. It was clear, with a temperature of 77 at Reno, 59 at Truckee, 59 at South Lake Tahoe, and 69 at Blue Canyon. It was partly cloudy, with a temperature of 66 at Los Angeles, and 66 at Mammoth Lakes. At San Diego, it was mostly cloudy, with a temperature of 67. At Sacramento, it was clear. Local temperature reports around San Francisco Bay for 10 p.m. Downtown San Francisco was 68 degrees. Oakland Museum was 64 degrees. Redwood City was 78 degrees. San Rafael was 84 degrees. The area forecast for the South Bay, including the San Jose metro area and the Santa Clara Valley. Coastal flood advisory in effect until 3 a.m. Pacific Daylight Time Wednesday. Heat advisory in effect until 7 p.m. Pacific Daylight Time Friday for the rest of tonight, clear.

Lows from the 50s to mid-60s, south winds up to 5 miles per hour for Friday. Mostly sunny in the morning, then becoming sunny. Highs in the lower 80s by the bay to the 90s inland. West winds 5 to 10 miles per hour for Friday night, clear. Lows from the mid-50s to lower 60s, west winds 5 to 10 miles per hour, becoming southwest after midnight. And on Saturday, mostly sunny in the morning, then becoming sunny. Highs in the lower 80s by the bay, upper 80s to mid-90s inland. Southwest winds 5 to 10 miles per hour for the Saturday night, clear. Lows from the mid-50s to lower 60s, southwest winds 5 to 10 miles per hour for Sunday. Mostly sunny in the morning, then becoming sunny. Highs from the mid-70s to lower 90s for Sunday night, clear. Lows from the mid-50s to lower 60s, and on Monday, mostly sunny in the morning, then becoming sunny. Highs from the upper 70s to lower 90s for the Monday night, clear. Lows from the mid-50s to lower 60s for Tuesday. Mostly sunny in the morning, then becoming sunny. Highs from the 80s to lower 90s for Tuesday night, clear. Lows from the mid-50s to lower 60s Wednesday and Wednesday night. The following is an important weather message from the National Weather Service. Heat advisory has expired. The following is an important weather message from the National Weather Service. Heat advisory remains in effect until 7 p.m. Pacific Daylight Time Friday. What? Temperatures between 90 and 95 for most areas, with some readings above 100 degrees. Hottest conditions across the East Bay Hills and Valleys. Where? The Santa Clara Valley and Eastern Hills, and the East Bay Hills and Valleys. When? Until 7 p.m. Pacific Daylight Time Friday. Impacts. This level of heat affects primarily those individuals extremely sensitive to heat, especially when outdoors without effective cooling and or adequate hydration. Hydration is a critical piece to surviving the heat. Drink water, and if possible, take water to those who are vulnerable. Take extra precautions when outside. Wear lightweight and loose-fitting clothing. Try to limit strenuous activities to the early morning or evening. Take action when you experience symptoms of heat exhaustion and or heat stroke. Beat the heat and check the back seat. Do not leave young children or pets in unattended vehicles. Car interiors will reach lethal temperatures in a matter of minutes. The area forecast for the South Bay, including the San Jose metro area and the Santa Clara Valley. Coastal flood advisory in effect until 3 a.m. Pacific Daylight Time Wednesday. Heat advisory in effect until 7 p.m. Pacific Daylight Time Friday for the rest of tonight, clear. Lows from the 50s to mid-60s south winds up to 5 miles per hour for Friday. Mostly sunny in the morning, then becoming sunny. Highs in the lower 80s by the bay to the 90s inland. West winds 5 to 10 miles per hour for Friday night, clear. Lows from the mid-50s to lower 60s west winds 5 to 10 miles per hour, becoming southwest after midnight. And on Saturday, mostly sunny in the morning, then becoming sunny. Highs in the lower 80s by the bay, upper 80s to mid-90s inland. Southwest winds 5 to 10 miles per hour for the Saturday night, clear. Lows from the mid-50s to lower 60s southwest winds 5 to 10 miles per hour for Sunday. Mostly sunny in the morning, then becoming sunny. Highs from the mid-70s to lower 90s for Sunday night, clear. Lows from the mid-50s to lower 60s, and on Monday, mostly sunny in the morning, then becoming sunny. Highs from the upper 70s to lower 90s for the Monday night, clear. Lows from the mid-50s to lower 60s for Tuesday. Mostly sunny in the morning, then becoming sunny. Highs from the 80s to lower 90s for Tuesday night, clear. Lows from the mid-50s to lower 60s Wednesday and Wednesday night, mostly clear. Highs from the upper 70s to lower 90s. Lows from the mid-50s to lower 60s, and on Thursday, partly cloudy in the morning, then becoming mostly sunny. Highs from the 70s to lower 80s. Low temperatures tonight and highs tomorrow for the selected cities: San Jose, 63 and 90, Mountain View, 62 and 83, Morgan Hill, 60 and 96. The area forecast.

Yes, for the Monterey Bay and Salinas Valley. For the rest of tonight, mostly clear until midnight, then becoming partly cloudy. Lows in the upper 50s. Northwest winds up to 5 miles per hour until midnight, becoming light. For Friday, partly cloudy in the morning, then becoming mostly sunny. Highs in the lower 70s at the coast to around 90 inland. West winds 5 to 10 miles per hour for Friday night, mostly clear. Lows in the upper 50s, west winds 5 to 10 miles per hour until midnight, becoming light. And on Saturday, partly cloudy in the morning, then becoming mostly sunny. Highs in the lower 70s at the coast to the upper 80s inland. Light winds, becoming west 5 to 10 miles per hour in the afternoon. For the Saturday night, mostly clear until midnight, then becoming partly cloudy. Lows in the upper 50s, west winds 5 to 10 miles per hour until midnight, becoming light. For Sunday, partly cloudy in the morning, then becoming mostly sunny. Highs from the lower 70s to mid 80s for Sunday night, mostly clear until midnight, then becoming partly cloudy. Patchy fog, lows in the upper 50s, and on Monday, partly cloudy in the morning, then becoming mostly sunny. High 70s and 80s for the Monday night, mostly clear until midnight, then becoming partly cloudy. Patchy fog, lows from the mid 50s to lower 60s for Tuesday. Partly cloudy in the morning, then becoming mostly sunny. Highs from the mid 70s to upper 80s for Tuesday night, mostly clear until midnight, then becoming partly cloudy. Patchy fog, lows in the upper 50s and on Wednesday. Partly cloudy in the morning, then becoming mostly sunny. Highs from the lower 70s to mid 80s for the Wednesday night, mostly clear until midnight, then becoming partly cloudy. Patchy fog, lows in the mid 50s for Thursday. Mostly cloudy in the morning, then becoming partly cloudy. Highs from the mid 60s to lower 80s, low temperatures tonight and highs tomorrow for the selected cities: Santa Cruz, 57 and 78, Monterey, 57 and 73, Salinas, 59 and 76, Hollister, 57 and 86, King City, 59 and 90. The following is an important weather message from the National Weather Service. Heat advisory has expired. The following is an important weather message from the National Weather Service. Heat advisory remains in effect until 7 p.m. Pacific Daylight Time Friday. What? Temperatures between 90 and 95 for most areas, with some readings above 100 degrees. Hottest conditions across the East Bay Hills and Valleys. Where? The Santa Clara Valley and Eastern Hills, and the East Bay Hills and Valleys. When? Until 7 p.m. Pacific Daylight Time Friday. Impacts. This level of heat affects primarily those individuals extremely sensitive to heat, especially when outdoors without effective cooling and or adequate hydration. Hydration is a critical piece to surviving the heat. Drink water, and if possible, take water to those who are vulnerable. Take extra precautions when outside. Wear lightweight and loose-fitting clothing. Try to limit strenuous activities to the early morning or evening. Take action when you experience symptoms of heat exhaustion and or heat stroke. Beat the heat and check the back seat. Do not leave young children or pets in unattended vehicles. Car interiors will reach lethal temperatures in a matter of minutes. The weather overview for the Bay Area and Central Coast, hot and dry through Friday with a moderate risk of heat-related illnesses, increased risk of sneaker waves and strong rip currents along south and southwest-facing beaches through the weekend, minor coastal flooding due to higher-than-normal high tides anticipated across coastal regions of the San Francisco Bay Area. The extended forecast for the Bay Area and Central Coast, Sunday and Sunday night, mostly clear. Patchy dense fog in the morning. Areas of dense fog in the afternoon. High 60 to 90. Lows 50 to 65. Monday and Monday night, mostly clear. High 60 to 90. Lows 50 to 65. Tuesday and Tuesday night, mostly clear. High 60 to 90. Lows 50 to 65. Wednesday and Wednesday night, mostly clear. Highs 55 to 90. Lows 50 to 60.

tonight, partly cloudy. Highs 55 to 85. Lows 50 to 60. Sunrise, sunset, and tidal information for the San Francisco Bay Area for Thursday, June 11th. The sunset tonight, 8:31 p.m. The sunrise tomorrow, 5:48 a.m. The sunset tomorrow, 8:32 p.m. Tidal data at the Golden Gate for the afternoon and evening hours today and the morning hours of tomorrow. Low tide, 2:17 p.m. at 2.18 feet. High tide, 8:51 p.m. at 6.38 feet. Low tide, 3:50 a.m. at -0.63 feet. High tide, 10:57 a.m. at 4.21 feet. Here are the buoy observations for 11 p.m. Pacific Daylight Time. An offshore buoy 6 winds northeast at 8 knots, pressure 1,025.9 millibars. An offshore buoy 59 winds north at 70 knots, gusting to 21, water temperature 61, pressure 1,020.8 millibars. At Point Arena buoy, winds northwest 23 knots, gusting to 27, water temperature 51, pressure 1,010.9 millibars, seas 3 feet, every 16 seconds. At buoy 13 near Bodega Bay, winds southeast at 8 knots, pressure 1,009.8 millibars, swell 8 feet, every 10 seconds. At Point Reyes Wave Rider buoy, water temperature 52, seas 8 feet, every 9 seconds. At San Francisco Bar buoy, water temperature 55, seas 6 feet, every 15 seconds. At San Francisco buoy, wind south at 12 knots, water temperature 54, pressure 1,010.4 millibars. At Half Moon Bay buoy, wind south 12 knots, water temperature 52, pressure 1,010.7 millibars, seas 6 feet, every 9 seconds. At Monterey Bay buoy, wind southeast 8 knots, water temperature 55, pressure 1,011.4 millibars, seas 7 feet, every 9 seconds. At Point Sur, Wave Rider buoy, water temperature 54, seas 8 feet, every 10 seconds. At Cape San Martin buoy, wind south 6 knots, water temperature 60, pressure 1,012.2 millibars. Seas 7 feet, every 9 seconds. Synopsis for the Central California coast and bays, including the Monterey Bay, Greater Farallones, and Cordell Bank National Marine Sanctuaries, the gradient between subtropical high pressure in the eastern Pacific and lower pressure over California is supporting a moderate to fresh northwest breeze across the northern coastal waters. Rough seas will gradually subside through the weekend as the winds decrease. The marine forecast for San Pablo Bay, Suisun Bay, the West Delta, and the San Francisco Bay north of the Bay Bridge. For tonight, southwest wind 10 to 15 knots, easing to 5 to 10 knots after midnight. For Friday, southwest wind 5 to 10 knots, rising to 10 to 15 knots in the afternoon. For Friday night, southwest wind 10 to 15 knots. The marine forecast for Monterey Bay. For tonight, west wind around 5 knots this evening, becoming light and variable. Seas 5 to 7 feet. Wave detail, northwest 6 feet at 10 seconds and south 2 feet at 15 seconds. Patchy dense fog late this evening and overnight. For Friday, west wind around 5 knots, rising to 5 to 10 knots in the afternoon. Seas 3 to 4 feet. Wave detail, northwest 4 feet at 10 seconds and south 2 feet at 15 seconds. Patchy dense fog in the morning. For Friday night, southwest wind around 5 knots in the evening, becoming light and variable. Seas 3 to 4 feet. Wave detail, northwest 3 feet at 10 seconds and south 2 feet at 14 seconds. Patchy dense fog. The coastal waters forecast from Pigeon Point to Point Pinos out to 10 nautical miles. For tonight, southwest wind around 5 knots, backing to southeast late this evening and overnight. Seas 5 to 8 feet. Wave detail, northwest 7 feet at 10 seconds and south 3 feet at 15 seconds. Patchy dense fog early this evening. Patchy dense fog after midnight. For Friday, south

5 to 10 knots, veering to south in the afternoon. Seas 4 to 6 feet. Wave detail, northwest 5 feet at 10 seconds and south 2 feet at 15 seconds. For Friday night, south wind around 5 knots. Seas 4 to 5 feet. Wave detail, northwest 4 feet at 10 seconds and south 2 feet at 14 seconds. Patchy dense fog. The following is an important weather message from the National Weather Service. Issued at 8:48 p.m. Pacific Daylight Time. Coastal flood advisory remains in effect until 3 a.m. Pacific Daylight Time Wednesday. What? Up to 1.9 feet of inundation above ground level is possible in low-lying areas near shorelines and tidal waterways. Where? Bayshore regions near the San Francisco Bay. When? From 7 p.m. this evening to 3 a.m. Pacific Daylight Time Wednesday. Impacts, flooding of lots, parks, and roads with only isolated road closures expected. Additional details, at the San Francisco tidal gauge, high tide is expected to be 1.3 feet above normal 7/0.1 foot mean lower low water at 8:51 p.m. on Thursday the 11th, 1.6 feet above normal 7.5 feet mean lower low water at 9:34 p.m. on Friday the 12th, 1.8 feet above normal 7.7 feet mean lower low water at 10:20 p.m. on Saturday the 13th, 1.9 feet above normal 7.8 feet mean lower low water at 11:10 p.m. on Sunday the 14th, 1.7 feet above normal 7.5 feet mean lower low water at 12:02 a.m. on Tuesday the 16th, and 1.5 feet above normal 7.3 feet mean lower low water at 12:56 a.m. on Wednesday the 17th. High tide varies up to 90 minutes earlier or later along the Pacific coast and through the San Francisco Bay, respectively. If travel is required, allow extra time as some roads may be closed. Do not drive around barricades or through water of unknown depth. Take the necessary actions to protect flood-prone property. The area forecast for the peninsula, North Bay, and East Bay. Coastal flood advisory in effect until 3 a.m. Pacific Daylight Time Wednesday. Heat advisory in effect until 7 p.m. Pacific Daylight Time Friday for the rest of tonight, clear. Lows from the 50s to lower 60s west winds 5 to 10 miles per hour for Friday, mostly sunny in the morning then becoming sunny. Highs in the lower 70s at the coast to the mid-90s inland. Southwest winds up to 5 miles per hour, becoming west 5 to 15 miles per hour in the afternoon. For Friday night, mostly clear. Lows from the 50s to lower 60s west winds 5 to 10 miles per hour and on Saturday, partly cloudy in the morning then becoming sunny. Highs around 70 at the coast to the mid-90s inland. Southwest winds 5 to 10 miles per hour for the Saturday night, mostly clear. Lows from the 50s to lower 60s west winds 5 to 15 miles per hour for Sunday. Partly cloudy in the morning then becoming sunny. Highs from the upper 60s to lower 80s Sunday night through Tuesday night, mostly clear. Lows from the 50s to lower 60s, highs from the upper 60s to lower 80s Wednesday. Partly cloudy in the morning then becoming mostly sunny. Highs from the mid-60s to lower 80s Wednesday night, mostly clear until midnight then becoming partly cloudy. Lows in the 50s Thursday. Partly cloudy in the morning then becoming mostly sunny. Highs from the lower 60s to mid-70s low temperatures tonight and highs tomorrow for the selected cities, San Francisco, 56 and 74, San Francisco Airport, 58 and 79, Redwood City, 61 and 90, Oakland, 58 and 80, Fremont, 62 and 87, Concord, 60 and 94, Livermore, 62 and 96, San Rafael, 56 and 81, Santa Rosa, 57 and 89, Napa, 56 and 86, Fairfield, 60 and 92. These are the 11 p.m. Pacific Daylight Time observations for the San Francisco and Monterey Bay areas on Thursday, June 11th. At San Francisco Airport, it was clear, temperature 61, dew point 54, relative humidity 77%, northwest wind at 8 miles an hour, pressure 29.83 inches and rising. At Oakland Airport,

was clear, temperature 60, dew point 55, relative humidity 83%, northwest wind at 9 miles an hour, pressure 29.84 inches and rising. At San Jose Airport, it was clear, temperature 72, dew point 54, relative humidity 53%, southeast wind at 12 miles an hour, pressure 29.82 inches and rising. At Santa Rosa, it was clear, temperature 62, south wind at 6, pressure 29.81 and rising. At Concord, it was clear, temperature 72, northwest wind at 6. At Livermore, it was clear, temperature 75, calm. At Monterey, it was cloudy, temperature 58, northeast wind at 5, pressure 29.88 and steady. At Salinas, it was cloudy, temperature 58, dew point 56, relative humidity 93%, northwest wind at 8. Here are some observations around California and western Nevada. It was clear, with a temperature of 73 at Reno, 55 at Truckee, 56 at South Lake Tahoe, and 68 at Blue Canyon. It was partly cloudy, with a temperature of 67 at San Diego, and 63 at Mammoth Lakes. At Los Angeles, it was mostly cloudy, with a temperature of 65. At Sacramento, it was clear. Local temperature reports around San Francisco Bay for 11 p.m. Downtown San Francisco was 58 degrees. Oakland Museum was 60 degrees. Redwood City was 74 degrees. San Rafael was 73 degrees. The area forecast for the South Bay, including the San Jose metro area and the Santa Clara Valley. Coastal flood advisory in effect until 3 a.m. Pacific Daylight Time Wednesday. Heat advisory in effect until 7 p.m. Pacific Daylight Time Friday for the rest of tonight, clear. Lows from the 50s to mid-60s south winds up to 5 miles per hour for Friday, mostly sunny in the morning then becoming sunny. Highs in the lower 80s by the bay to the 90s inland. West winds 5 to 10 miles per hour for Friday night, clear. Lows from the mid-50s to lower 60s west winds 5 to 10 miles per hour, becoming southwest after midnight. And on Saturday? Mostly sunny in the morning then becoming sunny. Highs in the lower 80s by the bay, upper 80s to mid-90s inland. Southwest winds 5 to 10 miles per hour for the Saturday night, clear. Lows from the mid-50s to lower 60s southwest winds 5 to 10 miles per hour for Sunday. Mostly sunny in the morning then becoming sunny. Highs from the mid-70s to lower 90s for Sunday night, clear. Lows from the mid-50s to lower 60s and on Monday. Mostly sunny in the morning then becoming sunny. Highs from the upper 70s to lower 90s for the Monday night, clear. Lows from the mid-50s to lower 60s for Tuesday. Mostly sunny in the morning then becoming sunny. Highs from the 80s to lower 90s for Tuesday night, clear. Lows from the mid-50s to lower 60s Wednesday and Wednesday night, mostly clear. Highs from the upper 70s to lower 90s, lows from the mid-50s to lower 60s and on Thursday. Partly cloudy in the morning then becoming mostly sunny. Highs from the 70s to lower 80s, low temperatures tonight and highs tomorrow for the selected cities, San Jose, 63 and 90, Mountain View, 62 and 83, Morgan Hill, 60 and 96. 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This broadcast originates from the National Weather Service office located in Monterey, California, and serves the South Bay and Monterey Bay Area, including the city of San Jose, Monterey, Salinas, and Santa Cruz. The area forecast for the Monterey Bay and Salinas Valley? For the rest of tonight, mostly clear until midnight, then becoming partly cloudy. Lows in the upper 50s. Northwest winds up to 5 miles per hour until midnight, becoming light. For Friday, partly cloudy in the morning, then becoming mostly sunny. Highs in the lower 70s at the coast to around 90 inland. West winds 5 to 10 miles per hour for Friday night, mostly clear. Lows in the upper 50s west.

5 to 10 miles per hour until midnight, becoming light. And on Saturday, partly cloudy in the morning, then becoming mostly sunny. Highs in the lower 70s at the coast to the upper 80s inland. Light winds, becoming west 5 to 10 miles per hour in the afternoon. For the Saturday night, mostly clear until midnight, then becoming partly cloudy. Lows in the upper 50s west, winds 5 to 10 miles per hour until midnight, becoming light. For Sunday, partly cloudy in the morning, then becoming mostly sunny. Highs from the lower 70s to mid 80s for Sunday night, mostly clear until midnight, then becoming partly cloudy. Patchy fog, lows in the upper 50s, and on Monday, partly cloudy in the morning, then becoming mostly sunny. High 70s and 80s for the Monday night, mostly clear until midnight, then becoming partly cloudy. Patchy fog, lows from the mid 50s to lower 60s for Tuesday. Partly cloudy in the morning, then becoming mostly sunny. Highs from the mid 70s to upper 80s for Tuesday night, mostly clear until midnight, then becoming partly cloudy. Patchy fog, lows in the upper 50s, and on Wednesday, partly cloudy in the morning, then becoming mostly sunny. Highs from the lower 70s to mid 80s for the Wednesday night, mostly clear until midnight, then becoming partly cloudy. Patchy fog, lows in the mid 50s for Thursday, mostly cloudy in the morning, then becoming partly cloudy. Highs from the mid 60s to lower 80s, low temperatures tonight and highs tomorrow for the selected cities: Santa Cruz, 57 and 78, Monterey, 57 and 73, Salinas, 59 and 76, Hollister, 57 and 86, King City, 59 and 90. The following is an important weather message from the National Weather Service. Heat advisory has expired. The following is an important weather message from the National Weather Service. Heat advisory remains in effect until 7 p.m. Pacific Daylight Time Friday. What? Temperatures between 90 and 95 for most areas, with some readings above 100 degrees. Hottest conditions across the East Bay Hills and Valleys. Where? The Santa Clara Valley and Eastern Hills, and the East Bay Hills and Valleys. When? Until 7 p.m. Pacific Daylight Time Friday. Impacts. This level of heat affects primarily those individuals extremely sensitive to heat, especially when outdoors without effective cooling and/or adequate hydration. Hydration is a critical piece to surviving the heat. Drink water, and if possible, take water to those who are vulnerable. Take extra precautions when outside. Wear lightweight and loose-fitting clothing. Try to limit strenuous activities to the early morning or evening. Take action when you experience symptoms of heat exhaustion and/or heat stroke. Beat the heat and check the back seat. Do not leave young children or pets in unattended vehicles. Car interiors will reach lethal temperatures in a matter of minutes. The weather overview for the Bay Area and Central Coast: hot and dry through Friday with a moderate risk of heat-related illnesses, increased risk of sneaker waves and strong rip currents along south and southwest facing beaches through the weekend, minor coastal flooding due to higher than normal high tides anticipated across coastal regions of the San Francisco Bay Area. The extended forecast for the Bay Area and Central Coast: Sunday and Sunday night, mostly clear. Patchy dense fog in the morning. Areas of dense fog in the afternoon. High 60 to 90. Lows 50 to 65. Monday and Monday night, mostly clear. High 60 to 90. Lows 50 to 65. Tuesday and Tuesday night, mostly clear. High 60 to 90. Lows 50 to 65. Wednesday and Wednesday night, mostly clear. Highs 55 to 90. Lows 50 to 60. Thursday and Thursday night, partly cloudy. Highs 55 to 85. Lows 50 to 60. Sunrise, sunset, and tidal information for the San Francisco Bay Area for Thursday, June 11th. The sunset tonight, 8:31 p.m. The sunrise tomorrow, 5:48 a.m. The sunset tomorrow, 8:32 p.m. Tidal data at the Golden Gate for the afternoon and evening hours today and the morning hours of tomorrow.
tide, 2:17 p.m. at 2.18 feet. High tide, 8:51 p.m. at 6.38 feet. Low tide, 3:50 a.m. at -063 feet. High tide, 10:57 a.m. at 4.21 feet. Here are the buoy observations for 11 p.m. Pacific Daylight Time. An offshore buoy 6 winds northeast at 8 knots, pressure 1025.9 millibars. An offshore buoy 59 winds north at 70 knots, gusting to 21, water temperature 61, pressure 1020.8 millibars. At Point Arena buoy, winds northwest 23 knots, gusting to 27, water temperature 51, pressure 1010.9 millibars, seas 3 feet, every 16 seconds. At buoy 13 near Bodega Bay, winds southeast at 8 knots, pressure 1009.8 millibars, swell 8 feet, every 10 seconds. At Point Reyes Wave Rider buoy, water temperature 52, seas 8 feet, every 9 seconds. At San Francisco Bar buoy, water temperature 55, seas 6 feet, every 15 seconds. At San Francisco buoy, winds south at 12 knots, water temperature 54, pressure 1010.4 millibars. At Half Moon Bay buoy, winds south 12 knots, water temperature 52, pressure 1010.7 millibars, seas 6 feet, every 9 seconds. At Monterey Bay buoy, winds southeast 8 knots, water temperature 55, pressure 1011.4 millibars, seas 7 feet, every 9 seconds. At Point Sur, Wave Rider buoy, water temperature 54, seas 8 feet, every 10 seconds. At Cape San Martin buoy, wind south 6 knots, water temperature 60, pressure 1012.2 millibars. Seas 7 feet, every 9 seconds. Synopsis for the Central California coast and bays, including the Monterey Bay, Greater Farallones, and Cordell Bank National Marine Sanctuaries. The gradient between subtropical high pressure in the east. Synopsis for the Central California coast and bays, including the Monterey Bay, Greater Farallones, and Cordell Bank National Marine Sanctuaries. The gradient between subtropical high pressure in the eastern Pacific and lower pressure over California is supporting a moderate to fresh northwest breeze across the northern coastal waters. Rough seas will gradually subside through the weekend as the winds decrease. The marine forecast for San Pablo Bay, Suisun Bay, the West Delta, and the San Francisco Bay north of the Bay Bridge. For tonight, southwest wind 10 to 15 knots, easing to 5 to 10 knots after midnight. For Friday, southwest wind 5 to 10 knots, rising to 10 to 15 knots in the afternoon. For Friday night, southwest wind 10 to 15 knots. The marine forecast for Monterey Bay. For tonight, west wind around 5 knots this evening, becoming light and variable. Seas 5 to 7 feet. Wave detail, northwest 6 feet at 10 seconds and south 2 feet at 15 seconds. Patchy dense fog late this evening and overnight. For Friday, west wind around 5 knots, rising to 5 to 10 knots in the afternoon. Seas 3 to 4 feet. Wave detail, northwest 4 feet at 10 seconds and south 2 feet at 15 seconds. Patchy dense fog in the morning. For Friday night, southwest wind around 5 knots in the evening, becoming light and variable. Seas 3 to 4 feet. Wave detail, northwest 3 feet at 10 seconds and south 2 feet at 14 seconds. Patchy dense fog. The coastal waters forecast from Pigeon Point to Point Pinos out to 10 nautical miles. For tonight, southwest wind around 5 knots, backing to southeast late this evening and overnight. Seas 5 to 8 feet. Wave detail, northwest 7 feet at 10 seconds and south 3 feet at 15 seconds. Patchy dense fog early this evening. Patchy dense fog after midnight. For Friday, southeast wind 5 to 10 knots, veering to south in the afternoon. Seas 4 to 6 feet. Wave detail, northwest 5 feet at 10 seconds and south 2 feet at 15 seconds. For Friday night, south wind around 5 knots. Seas 4 to 5 feet. Wave detail.

scale. Northwest 4 feet at 10 seconds and south 2 feet at 14 seconds. Patchy dense fog. The following is an important weather message from the National Weather Service. Issued at 8:48 p.m. Pacific Daylight Time. Coastal flood advisory remains in effect until 3 a.m. Pacific Daylight Time Wednesday. What? Up to 1.9 feet of inundation above ground level is possible in low-lying areas near shorelines and tidal waterways. Where? Bayshore regions near the San Francisco Bay. When? From 7 p.m. this evening to 3 a.m. Pacific Daylight Time Wednesday. Impacts, flooding of lots, parks, and roads with only isolated road closures expected. Additional details, at the San Francisco tidal gauge, high tide is expected to be 1.3 feet above normal 7/0.1 foot mean lower low water at 8:51 p.m. on Thursday the 11th, 1.6 feet above normal 7.5 feet mean lower low water at 9:34 p.m. on Friday the 12th, 1.8 feet above normal 7.7 feet mean lower low water at 10:20 p.m. on Saturday the 13th, 1.9 feet above normal 7.8 feet mean lower low water at 11:10 p.m. on Sunday the 14th, 1.7 feet above normal 7.5 feet mean lower low water at 12:02 a.m. on Tuesday the 16th, and 1.5 feet above normal 7.3 feet mean lower low water at 12:56 a.m. on Wednesday the 17th. High tide varies up to 90 minutes earlier or later along the Pacific Coast and through the San Francisco Bay, respectively. If travel is required, allow extra time as some roads may be closed. Do not drive around barricades or through water of unknown depth. Take the necessary actions to protect flood-prone property. The area forecast for the Peninsula, North Bay, and East Bay. Coastal flood advisory in effect until 3 a.m. Pacific Daylight Time Wednesday. Heat advisory in effect until 7 p.m. Pacific Daylight Time Friday for the rest of tonight, clear. Lows from the 50s to lower 60s west winds 5 to 10 miles per hour for Friday, mostly sunny in the morning then becoming sunny. Highs in the lower 70s at the coast to the mid-90s inland. Southwest winds up to 5 miles per hour, becoming west 5 to 15 miles per hour in the afternoon. For Friday night, mostly clear. Lows from the 50s to lower 60s west winds 5 to 10 miles per hour and on Saturday, partly cloudy in the morning then becoming sunny. Highs around 70 at the coast to the mid-90s inland. Southwest winds 5 to 10 miles per hour for the Saturday night, mostly clear. Lows from the 50s to lower 60s west winds 5 to 15 miles per hour for Sunday. Partly cloudy in the morning then becoming sunny. Highs from the upper 60s to lower 80s Sunday night through Tuesday night, mostly clear. Lows from the 50s to lower 60s, highs from the upper 60s to lower 80s Wednesday. Partly cloudy in the morning then becoming mostly sunny. Highs from the mid-60s to lower 80s Wednesday night, mostly clear until midnight then becoming partly cloudy. Lows in the 50s Thursday. Partly cloudy in the morning then becoming mostly sunny. Highs from the lower 60s to mid-70s low temperatures tonight and highs tomorrow for the selected cities, San Francisco, 56 and 74, San Francisco Airport, 58 and 79, Redwood City, 61 and 90, Oakland, 58 and 80, Fremont, 62 and 87, Concord, 60 and 94, Livermore, 62 and 96, San Rafael, 56 and 81, Santa Rosa, 57 and 89, Napa, 56 and 86, Fairfield, 60 and 92. These are the 11 p.m. Pacific Daylight Time observations for the San Francisco and Monterey Bay areas on Thursday, June 11th. At San Francisco Airport, it was clear, temperature 61, dew point 54, relative humidity 77%, northwest wind at 8 miles an hour, pressure 29.83 inches and rising. At Oakland Airport, it was clear, temperature 60, dew point 55, relative humidity 83%, northwest wind at 9 miles an hour, pressure 29.84 inches and rising. At San Jose Airport, it was clear, temperature 72, dew point 54, relative humidity 53%, southeast.

at 12 miles an hour, pressure 29.82 inches and rising. At Santa Rosa, it was clear, temperature 62, south wind at 6, pressure 29.81 and rising. At Concord, it was clear, temperature 72, northwest wind at 6. At Livermore, it was clear, temperature 75, calm. At Monterey, it was cloudy, temperature 58, northeast wind at 5, pressure 29.88 and steady. At Salinas, it was cloudy, temperature 58, dew point 56, relative humidity 93%, northwest wind at 8. Here are some observations around California and western Nevada. It was clear, with a temperature of 73 at Reno, 55 at Truckee, 56 at South Lake Tahoe, and 68 at Blue Canyon. It was partly cloudy, with a temperature of 67 at San Diego, and 63 at Mammoth Lakes. At Los Angeles, it was mostly cloudy, with a temperature of 65. At Sacramento, it was clear. Local temperature reports around San Francisco Bay for 11 p.m. Downtown San Francisco was 58 degrees. Oakland Museum was 60 degrees. Redwood City was 74 degrees. San Rafael was 73 degrees. The area forecast for the South Bay, including the San Jose metro area and the Santa Clara Valley. Coastal flood advisory in effect until 3 a.m. Pacific Daylight Time Wednesday. Heat advisory in effect until 7 p.m. Pacific Daylight Time Friday for the rest of tonight, clear. Lows from the 50s to mid-60s south winds up to 5 miles per hour for Friday, mostly sunny in the morning then becoming sunny. Highs in the lower 80s by the bay to the 90s inland. West winds 5 to 10 miles per hour for Friday night, clear. Lows from the mid-50s to lower 60s west winds 5 to 10 miles per hour, becoming southwest after midnight. And on Saturday? Mostly sunny in the morning then becoming sunny. Highs in the lower 80s by the bay, upper 80s to mid-90s inland. Southwest winds 5 to 10 miles per hour for the Saturday night, clear. Lows from the mid-50s to lower 60s southwest winds 5 to 10 miles per hour for Sunday. Mostly sunny in the morning then becoming sunny. Highs from the mid-70s to lower 90s for Sunday night, clear. Lows from the mid-50s to lower 60s and on Monday. Mostly sunny in the morning then becoming sunny. Highs from the upper 70s to lower 90s for the Monday night, clear. Lows from the mid-50s to lower 60s for Tuesday. Mostly sunny in the morning then becoming sunny. Highs from the 80s to lower 90s for Tuesday night, clear. Lows from the mid-50s to lower 60s Wednesday and Wednesday night, mostly clear. Highs from the upper 70s to lower 90s, lows from the mid-50s to lower 60s and on Thursday. Partly cloudy in the morning then becoming mostly sunny. Highs from the 70s to lower 80s, low temperatures tonight and highs tomorrow for these selected cities, San Jose, 63 and 90, Mountain View, 62 and 83, Morgan Hill, 60 and 96. The area forecast for the Monterey Bay and Salinas Valley. For the rest of tonight, mostly clear until midnight then becoming partly cloudy. Lows in the upper 50s. Northwest winds up to 5 miles per hour until midnight, becoming light. For Friday, partly cloudy in the morning then becoming mostly sunny. Highs in the lower 70s at the coast around 90 inland. West winds 5 to 10 miles per hour for Friday night, mostly clear. Lows in the upper 50s west winds 5 to 10 miles per hour until midnight, becoming light. And on Saturday? Partly cloudy in the morning then becoming mostly sunny. Highs in the lower 70s at the coast to the upper 80s inland. Light winds, becoming west 5 to 10 miles per hour in the afternoon. For the Saturday night, mostly clear until midnight then becoming partly cloudy. Lows in the upper 50s west winds 5 to 10 miles per hour until midnight, becoming light. For Sunday, partly cloudy in the morning then becoming mostly sunny. Highs from the lower 70s to mid 80s for Sunday night, mostly clear until midnight then becoming partly cloudy. Patchy fog, lows in the upper 50s and on Monday, partly

cloudy. Highs from the mid-60s to lower 80s, low temperatures tonight and highs tomorrow for the selected cities. Santa Cruz, 57 and 78. Monterey, 57 and 73. Salinas, 59 and 76. Hollister, 57 and 86. King City, 59 and 90. The following is an important weather message from the National Weather Service. Heat advisory has expired. The following is an important weather message from the National Weather Service. Heat advisory remains in effect until 7 p.m. Pacific Daylight Time Friday. What? Temperatures between 90 and 95 for most areas, with some readings above 100 degrees. Hottest conditions across the East Bay Hills and Valleys. Where? The Santa Clara Valley and Eastern Hills, and the East Bay Hills and Valleys. When? Until 7 p.m. Pacific Daylight Time Friday. Impacts. This level of heat affects primarily those individuals extremely sensitive to heat, especially when outdoors without effective cooling and or adequate hydration. Hydration is a critical piece to surviving the heat. Drink water, and if possible, take water to those who are vulnerable. Take extra precautions when outside. Wear lightweight and loose-fitting clothing. Try to limit strenuous activities to the early morning or evening. Take action when you experience symptoms of heat exhaustion and or heat stroke. Beat the heat and check the back seat. Do not leave young children or pets in unattended vehicles. Car interiors will reach lethal temperatures in a matter of minutes. The weather overview for the Bay Area and Central Coast, hot and dry through Friday with a moderate risk of heat-related illnesses, increased risk of sneaker waves and strong rip currents along south and southwest facing beaches through the weekend, minor coastal flooding due to higher than normal high tides anticipated across coastal regions of the San Francisco Bay Area. The extended forecast for the Bay Area and Central Coast, Sunday and Sunday night, mostly clear. Patchy dense fog in the morning. Areas of dense fog in the afternoon. High 60 to 90. Lows 50 to 65. Monday and Monday night, mostly clear. High 60 to 90. Lows 50 to 65. Tuesday and Tuesday night, mostly clear. High 60 to 90. Lows 50 to 65. Wednesday and Wednesday night, mostly clear. Highs 55 to 90. Lows 50 to 60. Thursday and Thursday night, partly cloudy. Highs 55 to 85. Lows 50 to 60. Sunrise, sunset, and tidal information for the San Francisco Bay Area for Thursday, June 11th. The sunset tonight, 8:31 p.m. The sunrise tomorrow, 5:48 a.m. The sunset tomorrow, 8:32 p.m. Tidal data at the Golden Gate for the afternoon and evening hours today and the morning hours of tomorrow. Low tide, 2:17 p.m. at 2.18 feet. High tide, 8:51 p.m. at 6.38 feet. Low tide, 3:50 a.m. at -0.63 feet. High tide, 10:57 a.m. at 4.21 feet. Here are the buoy observations for 11 p.m. Pacific Daylight Time. An offshore buoy 6 winds northeast at 8 knots, pressure 1025.9 millibars. An offshore buoy 59 winds north at 70 knots, gusting to 21, water temperature 61, pressure 1020.8 millibars. At Point Arena buoy, winds northwest 23 knots, gusting to 27, water temperature 51, pressure 1010.9 millibars, seas 3 feet, every 16 seconds. At buoy 13 near Bodega Bay, winds southeast at 8 knots, pressure 1009.8 millibars, swell 8 feet, every 10 seconds. At Point Reyes Wave Rider buoy, water temperature 52, seas 8 feet, every 9 seconds. At San Francisco Bar buoy, water temperature 55, seas 6 feet, every 15 seconds. At San Francisco buoy, winds south at 12 knots, water temperature 54, pressure 1010.4 millibars. At Half Moon Bay buoy, winds south 12 knots, water temperature 52, pressure 1010.4

7 millibars, sees 6 feet every 9 seconds. At Monterey Bay buoy wind southeast 8 knots, water temperature 55, pressure 1011.4 millibars, sees 7 feet every 9 seconds. Headpoint, sir, wave rider buoy water temperature 54, sees 8 feet every 10 seconds. At Cape San Martin buoy wind south 6 knots, water temperature 60, pressure 1012.2 millibars, sees 7 feet every 9 seconds. Synopsis for the Central California coast and bays, including the Monterey Bay, Greater Farallones, and Cordell Bank National Marine Sanctuaries, the gradient between subtropical high pressure in the eastern Pacific and lower pressure over California is supporting a moderate to fresh northwest breeze across the northern coastal waters. Rough seas will gradually subside through the weekend as the winds decrease. The marine forecast for San Pablo Bay, Suisun Bay, the West Delta, and the San Francisco Bay north of the Bay Bridge. For tonight, southwest wind 10 to 15 knots, easing to 5 to 10 knots after midnight. For Friday, southwest wind 5 to 10 knots, rising to 10 to 15 knots in the afternoon. For Friday night, southwest wind 10 to 15 knots. The marine forecast for Monterey Bay. For tonight, west wind around 5 knots this evening, becoming light and variable. Seas 5 to 7 feet. Wave detail, northwest 6 feet at 10 seconds and south 2 feet at 15 seconds. Patchy dense fog late this evening and overnight. For Friday, west wind around 5 knots, rising to 5 to 10 knots in the afternoon. Seas 3 to 4 feet. Wave detail, northwest 4 feet at 10 seconds and south 2 feet at 15 seconds. Patchy dense fog in the morning. For Friday night, southwest wind around 5 knots in the evening, becoming light and variable. Seas 3 to 4 feet. Wave detail, northwest 3 feet at 10 seconds and south 2 feet at 14 seconds. Patchy dense fog. The coastal waters forecast from Pigeon Point to Point Pinos out to 10 nautical miles. For tonight, southwest wind around 5 knots, backing to southeast late this evening and overnight. Seas 5 to 8 feet. Wave detail, northwest 7 feet at 10 seconds and south 3 feet at 15 seconds. Patchy dense fog early this evening. Patchy dense fog after midnight. For Friday, southeast wind 5 to 10 knots, veering to south in the afternoon. Seas 4 to 6 feet. Wave detail, northwest 5 feet at 10 seconds and south 2 feet at 15 seconds. For Friday night, south wind around 5 knots. Seas 4 to 5 feet. Wave detail, northwest 4 feet at 10 seconds and south 2 feet at 14 seconds. Patchy dense fog. 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This broadcast originates from the National Weather Service office located in Monterey, California, and serves the South Bay and Monterey Bay Area, including the cities of San Jose, Monterey, Salinas, and Santa Cruz. The following is an important weather message from the National Weather Service, issued at 8:48 p.m. Pacific Daylight Time. Coastal flood advisory remains in effect until 3 a.m. Pacific Daylight Time Wednesday. What? Up to 1.9 feet of inundation above ground level is possible in low-lying areas near shorelines and tidal waterways. Where? Bayshore regions near the San Francisco Bay. When? From 7 p.m. this evening to 3 a.m. Pacific Daylight Time Wednesday. Impacts, flooding of lots, parks, and roads with only isolated road closures expected. Additional details, at the San Francisco tidal gauge, high tide is expected to be 1.3 feet above normal 7/0.1 foot mean lower low water at 8:51 p.m. on Thursday the 11th, 1.6 feet above normal 7.5 feet mean lower low water at 9:34 p.m. on Friday the 12th, 1.8 feet above normal 7.7 feet mean lower low water at 10:20 p.m. on Saturday the 13th, 1.9 feet above normal 7.8 feet mean

10 p.m. on Sunday the 14th, 1.7 feet above normal 7.5 feet mean lower low water at 12.02 a.m. on Tuesday the 16th, and 1.5 feet above normal 7.3 feet mean lower low water at 12.56 a.m. on Wednesday the 17th. High tide varies up to 90 minutes earlier or later along the Pacific coast and through the San Francisco Bay, respectively. If travel is required, allow extra time as some roads may be closed. Do not drive around barricades or through water of unknown depth. Take the necessary actions to protect flood-prone property. The area forecast for the peninsula, North Bay, and East Bay. Coastal flood advisory in effect until 3 a.m. Pacific Daylight Time Wednesday. Heat advisory in effect until 7 p.m. Pacific Daylight Time Friday for the rest of tonight, clear. Lows from the 50s to lower 60s west winds 5 to 10 miles per hour for Friday, mostly sunny in the morning then becoming sunny. Highs in the lower 70s at the coast to the mid-90s inland. Southwest winds up to 5 miles per hour, becoming west 5 to 15 miles per hour in the afternoon. For Friday night, mostly clear. Lows from the 50s to lower 60s west winds 5 to 10 miles per hour and on Saturday, partly cloudy in the morning then becoming sunny. Highs around 70 at the coast to the mid-90s inland. Southwest winds 5 to 10 miles per hour for the Saturday night, mostly clear. Lows from the 50s to lower 60s west winds 5 to 15 miles per hour for Sunday. Partly cloudy in the morning then becoming sunny. Highs from the upper 60s to lower 80s Sunday night through Tuesday night, mostly clear. Lows from the 50s to lower 60s, highs from the upper 60s to lower 80s Wednesday. Partly cloudy in the morning then becoming mostly sunny. Highs from the mid-60s to lower 80s Wednesday night, mostly clear until midnight then becoming partly cloudy. Lows in the 50s Thursday. Partly cloudy in the morning then becoming mostly sunny. Highs from the lower 60s to mid-70s low temperatures tonight and highs tomorrow for these selected cities, San Francisco, 56 and 74, San Francisco Airport, 58 and 79, Redwood City, 61 and 90, Oakland, 58 and 80, Fremont, 62 and 87, Concord, 60 and 94, Livermore, 62 and 96, San Rafael, 56 and 81, Santa Rosa, 57 and 89, Napa, 56 and 86, Fairfield, 60 and 92. These are the 11 p.m. Pacific Daylight Time observations for the San Francisco and Monterey Bay areas on Thursday, June 11th. At San Francisco Airport, it was clear, temperature 61, dew point 54, relative humidity 77%, northwest wind at 8 miles an hour, pressure 29.83 inches and rising. At Oakland Airport, it was clear, temperature 60, dew point 55, relative humidity 83%, northwest wind at 9 miles an hour, pressure 29.84 inches and rising. At San Jose Airport, it was clear, temperature 72, dew point 54, relative humidity 53%, southeast wind at 12 miles an hour, pressure 29.82 inches and rising. At Santa Rosa, it was clear, temperature 62, south wind at 6, pressure 29.81 and rising. At Concord, it was clear, temperature 72, northwest wind at 6. At Livermore, it was clear, temperature 75, calm. At Monterey, it was cloudy, temperature 58, northeast wind at 5, pressure 29.88 and steady. At Salinas, it was cloudy, temperature 58, dew point 56, relative humidity 93%, northwest wind at 8. Here are some observations around California and western Nevada. It was clear, with a temperature of 73 at Reno, 55 at Truckee, 56 at South Lake Tahoe, and 68 at Blue Canyon. It was partly cloudy, with a temperature of 67 at San Diego, and 63 at Mammoth Lakes. At Los Angeles, it was mostly cloudy, with a temperature of 65. At Sacramento, it was clear. Local temperature reports around San Francisco Bay for 11 p.m. Downtown San Francisco.

museum was 60 degrees. Redwood City was 74 degrees. San Rafael was 73 degrees. The area forecast for the South Bay, including the San Jose metro area and the Santa Clara Valley. Coastal flood advisory in effect until 3 a.m. Pacific Daylight Time Wednesday. Heat advisory in effect until 7 p.m. Pacific Daylight Time Friday for the rest of tonight, clear. Lows from the 50s to mid-60s south winds up to 5 miles per hour for Friday, mostly sunny in the morning then becoming sunny. Highs in the lower 80s by the bay to the 90s inland. West winds 5 to 10 miles per hour for Friday night, clear. Lows from the mid-50s to lower 60s west winds 5 to 10 miles per hour, becoming southwest after midnight. And on Saturday, mostly sunny in the morning then becoming sunny. Highs in the lower 80s by the bay, upper 80s to mid-90s inland. Southwest winds 5 to 10 miles per hour for the Saturday night, clear. Lows from the mid-50s to lower 60s southwest winds 5 to 10 miles per hour for Sunday. Mostly sunny in the morning then becoming sunny. Highs from the mid-70s to lower 90s for Sunday night, clear. Lows from the mid-50s to lower 60s and on Monday. Mostly sunny in the morning then becoming sunny. Highs from the upper 70s to lower 90s for the Monday night, clear. Lows from the mid-50s to lower 60s for Tuesday. Mostly sunny in the morning then becoming sunny. Highs from the 80s to lower 90s for Tuesday night, clear. Lows from the mid-50s to lower 60s Wednesday and Wednesday night, mostly clear. Highs from the upper 70s to lower 90s, lows from the mid-50s to lower 60s and on Thursday, partly cloudy in the morning then becoming mostly sunny. Highs from the 70s to lower 80s, low temperatures tonight and highs tomorrow for these selected cities, San Jose, 63 and 90, Mountain View, 62 and 83, Morgan Hill, 60 and 96. The area forecast for the Monterey Bay and Salinas Valley. For the rest of tonight, mostly clear until midnight then becoming partly cloudy. Lows in the upper 50s. Northwest winds up to 5 miles per hour until midnight, becoming light. For Friday, partly cloudy in the morning then becoming mostly sunny. Highs in the lower 70s at the coast around 90 inland. West winds 5 to 10 miles per hour for Friday night, mostly clear. Lows in the upper 50s west winds 5 to 10 miles per hour until midnight, becoming light. And on Saturday, partly cloudy in the morning then becoming mostly sunny. Highs in the lower 70s at the coast to the upper 80s inland. Light winds, becoming west 5 to 10 miles per hour in the afternoon. For the Saturday night, mostly clear until midnight then becoming partly cloudy. Lows in the upper 50s west winds 5 to 10 miles per hour until midnight, becoming light. For Sunday, partly cloudy in the morning then becoming mostly sunny. Highs from the lower 70s to mid 80s for Sunday night, mostly clear until midnight then becoming partly cloudy. Patchy fog, lows in the upper 50s and on Monday, partly cloudy in the morning then becoming mostly sunny. High 70s and 80s for the Monday night, mostly clear until midnight then becoming partly cloudy. Patchy fog, lows from the mid 50s to lower 60s for Tuesday. Partly cloudy in the morning then becoming mostly sunny. Highs from the mid 70s to upper 80s for Tuesday night, mostly clear until midnight then becoming partly cloudy. Patchy fog, lows in the upper 50s and on Wednesday. Partly cloudy in the morning then becoming mostly sunny. Highs from the lower 70s to mid 80s for the Wednesday night, mostly clear until midnight then becoming partly cloudy. Patchy fog, lows in the mid 50s for Thursday. Mostly cloudy in the morning then becoming partly cloudy. Highs from the mid 60s to lower 80s, low temperatures tonight and highs tomorrow for these selected cities, Santa Cruz, 57 and 78, Monterey, 57 and 73, Salinas, 59 and 76, Hollister, 57 and 86, King City, 59 and 90. The following is an important weather message from the National Weather Service. Heat advisory has expired. The following is an important weather message.

the National Weather Service. Heat advisory remains in effect until 7 p.m. Pacific Daylight Time Friday. What? Temperatures between 90 and 95 for most areas, with some readings above 100 degrees. Hottest conditions across the East Bay Hills and Valleys. Where? The Santa Clara Valley and Eastern Hills, and the East Bay Hills and Valleys. When? Until 7 p.m. Pacific Daylight Time Friday. Impacts. This level of heat affects primarily those individuals extremely sensitive to heat, especially when outdoors without effective cooling and or adequate hydration. Hydration is a critical piece to surviving the heat. Drink water, and if possible, take water to those who are vulnerable. Take extra precautions when outside. Wear lightweight and loose-fitting clothing. Try to limit strenuous activities to the early morning or evening. Take action when you experience symptoms of heat exhaustion and or heat stroke. Beat the heat and check the back seat. Do not leave young children or pets in unattended vehicles. Car interiors will reach lethal temperatures in a matter of minutes. The weather overview for the Bay Area and Central Coast, hot and dry through Friday with a moderate risk of heat-related illnesses, increased risk of sneaker waves and strong rip currents along south and southwest-facing beaches through the weekend, minor coastal flooding due to higher than normal high tides anticipated across coastal regions of the San Francisco Bay Area. The extended forecast for the Bay Area and Central Coast, Sunday and Sunday night, mostly clear. Patchy dense fog in the morning. Areas of dense fog in the afternoon. High 60 to 90. Lows 50 to 65. Monday and Monday night, mostly clear. High 60 to 90. Lows 50 to 65. Tuesday and Tuesday night, mostly clear. High 60 to 90. Lows 50 to 65. Wednesday and Wednesday night, mostly clear. Highs 55 to 90. Lows 50 to 60. Thursday and Thursday night, partly cloudy. Highs 55 to 85. Lows 50 to 60. Sunrise, sunset, and tidal information for the San Francisco Bay Area for Thursday, June 11th. The sunset tonight, 8:31 p.m. The sunrise tomorrow, 5:48 a.m. The sunset tomorrow, 8:32 p.m. Tidal data at the Golden Gate for the afternoon and evening hours today and the morning hours of tomorrow. Low tide, 2:17 p.m. at 2.18 feet. High tide, 8:51 p.m. at 6.38 feet. Low tide, 3:50 a.m. at -063 feet. High tide, 10:57 a.m. at 4.21 feet. Here are the buoy observations for midnight Pacific Daylight Time. An offshore buoy 6 winds northeast at 8 knots, pressure 1,026.5 millibars. An offshore buoy 59 winds north at 19 knots, gusting to 23, water temperature 61, pressure 1,020.8 millibars. At buoy 14 near Point Arena, winds northwest at 23 knots, gusting to 27, water temperature 51, pressure 1,010.8 millibars. At buoy 13 near Bodega Bay, winds southeast at 8 knots, pressure 1,010.0 millibars. At Point Reyes Wave Rider buoy, water temperature 52, seas 9 feet, every 10 seconds. At San Francisco Bar buoy, water temperature 55, seas 6 feet, every 17 seconds. At San Francisco Bay, winds southeast at 14 knots, water temperature 54. At Half Moon Bay buoy, wind south 12 knots, water temperature 52, pressure 1,011.2 millibars, seas 5 feet, every 9 seconds. At Monterey buoy, wind south at 8 knots, water temperature 55, pressure 1,011.5 millibars. At Pointzer, Wave Rider buoy, water temperature 54, seas 8 feet, every 10 seconds. At Cape San Martin buoy, wind south at 6 knots, water temperature 60, pressure 1,012.2 millibars. Here are the buoy observations for midnight Pacific Daylight Time. An offshore buoy 6 winds northeast at 8 knots, pressure 1,026.5 millibars.

at offshore buoy 59, winds north at 70 knots, gusting to 23, water temperature 61, pressure 1,020.9 millibars. At buoy 14 near Point Arena, winds northwest at 23 knots, gusting to 29, water temperature 51, pressure 1,010.7 millibars. At buoy 13 near Bodega Bay, winds southeast at 8 knots, pressure 1,010.1 millibars. At Point Reyes, wave rider buoy water temperature 52, seas 9 feet, every 10 seconds. At San Francisco Bar, buoy water temperature 55, seas 6 feet, every 17 seconds. At San Francisco Bay, winds southeast at 14 knots, swell 6 feet, every 9 seconds. At Half Moon Bay, buoy wind south 12 knots, water temperature 52, pressure 1,011.2 millibars, seas 5 feet, every 9 seconds. At Monterey, buoy wind southeast at 8 knots, water temperature 55, pressure 1,011.6 millibars. At Point Sur, wave rider buoy water temperature 54, seas 8 feet, every 10 seconds. At Cape San Martin, buoy wind south at 6 knots, water temperature 60, pressure 1,012.2 millibars. Synopsis for the Central California coast and bays, including the Monterey Bay, Greater Farallones, and Cordell Bank National Marine Sanctuaries, the gradient between subtropical high pressure in the eastern Pacific and lower pressure over California is supporting a moderate to fresh northwest breeze across the northern coastal waters. Rough seas will gradually subside through the weekend as the winds decrease. The marine forecast for San Pablo Bay, Suisun Bay, the West Delta, and the San Francisco Bay north of the Bay Bridge. For tonight, southwest wind 10 to 15 knots, easing to 5 to 10 knots after midnight. For Friday, southwest wind 5 to 10 knots, rising to 10 to 15 knots in the afternoon. For Friday night, southwest wind 10 to 15 knots. The marine forecast for Monterey Bay. For tonight, west wind around 5 knots this evening, becoming light and variable. Seas 5 to 7 feet. Wave detail, northwest 6 feet at 10 seconds and south 2 feet at 15 seconds. Patchy dense fog late this evening and overnight. For Friday, west wind around 5 knots, rising to 5 to 10 knots in the afternoon. Seas 3 to 4 feet. Wave detail, northwest 4 feet at 10 seconds and south 2 feet at 15 seconds. Patchy dense fog in the morning. For Friday night, southwest wind around 5 knots in the evening, becoming light and variable. Seas 3 to 4 feet. Wave detail, northwest 3 feet at 10 seconds and south 2 feet at 14 seconds. Patchy dense fog. The coastal waters forecast from Pigeon Point to Point Pinos out to 10 nautical miles. For tonight, southwest wind around 5 knots, backing to southeast late this evening and overnight. Seas 5 to 8 feet. Wave detail, northwest 7 feet at 10 seconds and south 3 feet at 15 seconds. Patchy dense fog early this evening. Patchy dense fog after midnight. For Friday, southeast wind 5 to 10 knots, veering to south in the afternoon. Seas 4 to 6 feet. Wave detail, northwest 5 feet at 10 seconds and south 2 feet at 15 seconds. For Friday night, south wind around 5 knots. Seas 4 to 5 feet. Wave detail, northwest 4 feet at 10 seconds and south 2 feet at 14 seconds. Patchy dense fog. The following is an important weather message from the National Weather Service. Issued at 8:48 p.m. Pacific Daylight Time. Coastal flood advisory remains in effect until 3 a.m. Pacific Daylight Time Wednesday. Up to 1.9 feet of inundation above ground level is possible in low-lying areas near shorelines and tidal waterways. Where, bayshore regions near the San Francisco Bay. When, from 7 p.m. this evening to 3 a.m. Pacific Daylight Time Wednesday. Impacts, flooding of lots, parks, and roads with only isolated road closures expected. Additional details, at the San Francisco tidal gauge, high tide is expected.

1.3 feet above normal 7 backslash 0.1 foot mean lower low water at 8:51 p.m. on Thursday the 11th, 1.6 feet above normal 7.5 feet mean lower low water at 9:34 p.m. on Friday the 12th, 1.8 feet above normal 7.7 feet mean lower low water at 10:20 p.m. on Saturday the 13th, 1.9 feet above normal 7.8 feet mean lower low water at 11:10 p.m. on Sunday the 14th, 1.7 feet above normal 7.5 feet mean lower low water at 12:02 a.m. on Tuesday the 16th, and 1.5 feet above normal 7.3 feet mean lower low water at 12:56 a.m. on Wednesday the 17th. High tide varies up to 90 minutes earlier or later along the Pacific Coast and through the San Francisco Bay, respectively. If travel is required, allow extra time as some roads may be closed. Do not drive around barricades or through water of unknown depth. Take the necessary actions to protect flood-prone property. The area forecast for the peninsula, North Bay, and East Bay. Coastal flood advisory in effect until 3 a.m. Pacific Daylight Time Wednesday. Heat advisory in effect until 7 p.m. Pacific Daylight Time Friday for the rest of tonight, clear. Lows from the 50s to lower 60s west winds 5 to 10 miles per hour for Friday, mostly sunny in the morning then becoming sunny. Highs in the lower 70s at the coast to the mid-90s inland. Southwest winds up to 5 miles per hour, becoming west 5 to 15 miles per hour in the afternoon. For Friday night, mostly clear. Lows from the 50s to lower 60s west winds 5 to 10 miles per hour and on Saturday, partly cloudy in the morning then becoming sunny. Highs around 70 at the coast to the mid-90s inland. Southwest winds 5 to 10 miles per hour for the Saturday night, mostly clear. Lows from the 50s to lower 60s west winds 5 to 15 miles per hour for Sunday. Partly cloudy in the morning then becoming sunny. Highs from the upper 60s to lower 80s Sunday night through Tuesday night, mostly clear. Lows from the 50s to lower 60s, highs from the upper 60s to lower 80s Wednesday. Partly cloudy in the morning then becoming mostly sunny. Highs from the mid-60s to lower 80s Wednesday night, mostly clear until midnight then becoming partly cloudy. Lows in the 50s Thursday. Partly cloudy in the morning then becoming mostly sunny. Highs from the lower 60s to mid-70s low temperatures tonight and highs tomorrow for these selected cities, San Francisco, 56 and 74, San Francisco Airport, 58 and 79, Redwood City, 61 and 90, Oakland, 58 and 80, Fremont, 62 and 87, Concord, 60 and 94, Livermore, 62 and 96, San Rafael, 56 and 81, Santa Rosa, 57 and 89, Napa, 56 and 86, Fairfield, 60 and 92. These are the Midnight Pacific Daylight Time observations for the San Francisco and Monterey Bay areas on Friday, June 12th. At San Francisco Airport, it was clear, temperature 60, dew point 54, relative humidity 80%, northwest wind at 8 miles an hour, pressure 29.83 inches and steady. At Oakland Airport, it was partly cloudy, temperature 59, dew point 55, relative humidity 87%, northwest wind at 9 miles an hour, pressure 29.85 inches and rising. At San Jose Airport, it was clear, temperature 70, dew point 54, relative humidity 56%, south wind at 8 miles an hour, pressure 29.83 inches and rising. At Santa Rosa, it was clear, temperature 61, southeast wind at 3, pressure 29.82 and rising. At Concord, it was clear, temperature 69, northwest wind at 5. At Livermore, it was clear, temperature 72, west wind at 5. At Monterey, it was cloudy, temperature 58, north wind at 5, pressure 29.89 and rising. At Salinas, fog was reported, temperature 58, dew point 56, relative humidity 93%, west wind at 5. Here are some observations around California and western Nevada. It was clear, with a temperature of 71 at Reno, 55 at Truckee, 52 at South Lake Tahoe.

and 69 at Blue Canyon. At Mammoth Lakes, it was partly cloudy, with a temperature of 59. It was mostly cloudy, with a temperature of 65 at Los Angeles, and 67 at San Diego. At Sacramento, it was clear. Local temperature reports around San Francisco Bay for 12 a.m. Downtown San Francisco was 57 degrees. Oakland Museum was 59 degrees. Redwood City was 71 degrees. San Rafael was 69 degrees. The area forecast for the South Bay, including the San Jose metro area and the Santa Clara Valley. Coastal flood advisory in effect until 3 a.m. Pacific Daylight Time Wednesday. Heat advisory in effect until 7 p.m. Pacific Daylight Time Friday for the rest of tonight, clear. Lows from the 50s to mid-60s south winds up to 5 miles per hour for Friday, mostly sunny in the morning then becoming sunny. Highs in the lower 80s by the bay to the 90s inland. West winds 5 to 10 miles per hour for Friday night, clear. Lows from the mid-50s to lower 60s west winds 5 to 10 miles per hour, becoming southwest after midnight. And on Saturday? Mostly sunny in the morning then becoming sunny. Highs in the lower 80s by the bay, upper 80s to mid-90s inland. Southwest winds 5 to 10 miles per hour for the Saturday night, clear. Lows from the mid-50s to lower 60s southwest winds 5 to 10 miles per hour for Sunday. Mostly sunny in the morning then becoming sunny. Highs from the mid-70s to lower 90s for Sunday night, clear. Lows from the mid-50s to lower 60s and on Monday. Mostly sunny in the morning then becoming sunny. Highs from the upper 70s to lower 90s for the Monday night, clear. Lows from the mid-50s to lower 60s for Tuesday. Mostly sunny in the morning then becoming sunny. Highs from the 80s to lower 90s for Tuesday night, clear. Lows from the mid-50s to lower 60s Wednesday and Wednesday night, mostly clear. Highs from the upper 70s to lower 90s, lows from the mid-50s to lower 60s and on Thursday. Partly cloudy in the morning then becoming mostly sunny. Highs from the 70s to lower 80s, low temperatures tonight and highs tomorrow for these selected cities, San Jose, 63 and 90, Mountain View, 62 and 83, Morgan Hill, 60 and 96. 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This broadcast originates from the National Weather Service office located in Monterey, California, and serves the South Bay and Monterey Bay Area, including the cities of San Jose, Monterey, Salinas, and Santa Cruz. The area forecast for the Monterey Bay and Salinas Valley? For the rest of tonight, mostly clear until midnight, then becoming partly cloudy. Lows in the upper 50s. Northwest winds up to 5 miles per hour until midnight, becoming light. For Friday, partly cloudy in the morning, then becoming mostly sunny. Highs in the lower 70s at the coast around 90 inland. West winds 5 to 10 miles per hour for Friday night, mostly clear. Lows in the upper 50s, west winds 5 to 10 miles per hour until midnight, becoming light. And on Saturday? Partly cloudy in the morning then becoming mostly sunny. Highs in the lower 70s at the coast to the upper 80s inland. Light winds, becoming west 5 to 10 miles per hour in the afternoon. For the Saturday night, mostly clear until midnight then becoming partly cloudy. Lows in the upper 50s, west winds 5 to 10 miles per hour until midnight, becoming light. For Sunday, partly cloudy in the morning then becoming mostly sunny. Highs from the lower 70s to mid 80s for Sunday night, mostly clear until midnight then becoming partly cloudy. Patchy fog, lows in the upper 50s and on Monday, partly cloudy in the morning then becoming mostly sunny. High 70s and 80s for the Monday night, mostly clear until midnight then becoming partly cloudy. Patchy fog, lows from the mid 50s to lower 60s for Tuesday. Partly cloudy in the morning then becoming mostly sunny. Highs from the mid 70s to upper 80s for Tuesday night, mostly clear until midnight then becoming partly cloudy. Patchy fog, lows

upper 50s, and on Wednesday, partly cloudy in the morning, then becoming mostly sunny. Highs from the lower 70s to mid 80s for the Wednesday night, mostly clear until midnight, then becoming partly cloudy. Patchy fog, lows in the mid 50s for Thursday. Mostly cloudy in the morning, then becoming partly cloudy. Highs from the mid 60s to lower 80s, low temperatures tonight and highs tomorrow for the selected cities: Santa Cruz, 57 and 78, Monterey, 57 and 73, Salinas, 59 and 76, Hollister, 57 and 86, King City, 59 and 90. The following is an important weather message from the National Weather Service. Heat advisory remains in effect until 7 p.m. Pacific Daylight Time Friday. What? Temperatures between 90 and 95 for most areas, with some readings above 100 degrees. Hottest conditions across the East Bay Hills and Valleys. Where? The Santa Clara Valley and Eastern Hills, and the East Bay Hills and Valleys. When? Until 7 p.m. Pacific Daylight Time Friday. Impacts. This level of heat affects primarily those individuals extremely sensitive to heat, especially when outdoors without effective cooling and or adequate hydration. Hydration is a critical piece to surviving the heat. Drink water, and if possible, take water to those who are vulnerable. Take extra precautions when outside. Wear lightweight and loose-fitting clothing. Try to limit strenuous activities to the early morning or evening. Take action when you experience symptoms of heat exhaustion and or heat stroke. Beat the heat and check the back seat. Do not leave young children or pets in unattended vehicles. Car interiors will reach lethal temperatures in a matter of minutes. The weather overview for the Bay Area and Central Coast: hot and dry through today for interior locations with a moderate risk of heat-related illnesses. Minor coastal flooding due to higher than normal high tides anticipated across coastal regions of the San Francisco Bay Area. Increased risk of sneaker waves and strong rip currents along south and southwest facing beaches this weekend. The extended forecast for the Bay Area and Central Coast: Monday and Monday night, mostly clear. High 60 to 90. Lows 50 to 65. Tuesday and Tuesday night, mostly clear. High 60 to 90. Lows 50 to 65. Wednesday and Wednesday night, mostly clear. Areas of fog after midnight. High 65 to 90. Lows 50 to 60. Thursday and Thursday night, partly cloudy. High 60 to 85. Lows 50 to 60. Juneteenth and Friday night, partly cloudy. High 60 to 80. Lows 50 to 55. Sunrise, sunset, and tidal information for the San Francisco Bay Area for Thursday, June 11th. The sunset tonight, 8:31 p.m. The sunrise tomorrow, 5:48 a.m. The sunset tomorrow, 8:32 p.m. Tidal data at the Golden Gate for the afternoon and evening hours today and the morning hours of tomorrow. Low tide, 2:17 p.m. at 2.18 feet. High tide, 8:51 p.m. at 6.38 feet. Low tide, 3:50 a.m. at -0.63 feet. High tide, 10:57 a.m. at 4.21 feet. Here are the buoy observations for midnight Pacific Daylight Time. An offshore buoy 6 winds northeast at 8 knots, pressure 1,026.5 millibars. An offshore buoy 59 winds north at 70 knots, gusting to 23, water temperature 61, pressure 1,020.9 millibars. A buoy 14 near Point Arena winds northwest at 23 knots, gusting to 29, water temperature 51, pressure 1,010.7 millibars. At buoy 13 near Bodega Bay, winds southeast at 8 knots, pressure 1,010.1 millibars. At Point Reyes Wave Rider buoy, water temperature 52, seas 9 feet, every 10 seconds. At San Francisco Bar buoy, water temperature 55, seas 6 feet, every 17 seconds. At San Francisco buoy, winds southeast at 14 knots, swell 6 feet, every 9 seconds.
At Half Moon Bay, buoy wind south 12 knots, water temperature 52, pressure 1,011.2 millibars, seas 5 feet every 9 seconds. At Monterey, buoy wind southeast at 8 knots, water temperature 55, pressure 1,011.6 millibars. At Pointzer, wave rider buoy water temperature 54, seas 8 feet every 10 seconds. At Cape San Martin, buoy wind south at 6 knots, water temperature 60, pressure 1,012.2 millibars. Synopsis for the Central California coast and bays, including the Monterey Bay, Greater Farallones, and Cordell Bank National Marine Sanctuaries, the gradient between subtropical high pressure in the eastern Pacific and lower pressure over California is supporting a moderate to fresh northwest breeze across the northern coastal waters. Rough seas will gradually subside through the weekend as the winds decrease. The marine forecast for San Pablo Bay, Suisun Bay, the West Delta, and the San Francisco Bay north of the Bay Bridge. For tonight, southwest wind 10 to 15 knots, easing to 5 to 10 knots after midnight. For Friday, southwest wind 5 to 10 knots, rising to 10 to 15 knots in the afternoon. For Friday night, southwest wind 10 to 15 knots. The marine forecast for Monterey Bay. For tonight, west wind around 5 knots this evening, becoming light and variable. Seas 5 to 7 feet. Wave detail, northwest 6 feet at 10 seconds and south 2 feet at 15 seconds. Patchy dense fog, late becoming light and variable. Seas 5 to 7 feet. Wave detail, northwest 6 feet at 10 seconds and south 2 feet at 15 seconds. Patchy dense fog late this evening and overnight. For Friday, west wind around 5 knots, rising to 5 to 10 knots in the afternoon. Seas 3 to 4 feet. Wave detail, northwest 4 feet at 10 seconds and south 2 feet at 15 seconds. Patchy dense fog in the morning. For Friday night, southwest wind around 5 knots in the evening, becoming light and variable. Seas 3 to 4 feet. Wave detail, northwest 3 feet at 10 seconds and south 2 feet at 14 seconds. Patchy dense fog. The coastal waters forecast from Pigeon Point to Point Pinos out to 10 nautical miles. For tonight, southwest wind around 5 knots, backing to southeast late this evening and overnight. Seas 5 to 8 feet. Wave detail, northwest 7 feet at 10 seconds and south 3 feet at 15 seconds. Patchy dense fog early this evening. Patchy dense fog after midnight. For Friday, southeast wind 5 to 10 knots, veering to south in the afternoon. Seas 4 to 6 feet. Wave detail, northwest 5 feet at 10 seconds and south 2 feet at 15 seconds. For Friday night, south wind around 5 knots. Seas 4 to 5 feet. Wave detail, northwest 4 feet at 10 seconds and south 2 feet at 14 seconds. Patchy dense fog. The following is an important weather message from the National Weather Service. Issued at 8:48 p.m. Pacific Daylight Time. Coastal flood advisory remains in effect until 3 a.m. Pacific Daylight Time Wednesday. What, up to 1.9 feet of inundation above ground level is possible in low-lying areas near shorelines and tidal waterways. Where, bayshore regions near the San Francisco Bay. When, from 7 p.m. this evening to 3 a.m. Pacific Daylight Time Wednesday. Impacts, flooding of lots, parks, and roads with only isolated road closures expected. Additional details, at the San Francisco tidal gauge, high tide is expected to be 1.3 feet above normal 7/0.1 foot mean lower low water at 8:51 p.m. on Thursday the 11th, 1.6 feet above normal 7.5 feet mean lower low water at 9:34 p.m. on Friday the 12th, 1.8 feet above normal 7.7 feet mean lower low water at 10:20 p.m. on Saturday the 13th, 1.9 feet above normal 7.8 feet mean lower low water at 11:00
11:10 p.m. on Sunday the 14th, 1.7 feet above normal 7.5 feet mean lower low water at 12:02 a.m. on Tuesday the 16th, and 1.5 feet above normal 7.3 feet mean lower low

water at 12:56 a.m. on Wednesday the 17th. High tide varies up to 90 minutes earlier or later along the Pacific coast and through the San Francisco Bay, respectively. If travel is required, allow extra time as some roads may be closed. Do not drive around barricades or through water of unknown depth. Take the necessary actions to protect flood-prone property. The area forecast for the peninsula, North Bay, and East Bay. Coastal flood advisory in effect until 3 a.m. Pacific Daylight Time Wednesday. Heat advisory in effect until 7 p.m. Pacific Daylight Time Friday for the rest of tonight, clear. Lows from the 50s to lower 60s west winds 5 to 10 miles per hour for Friday, mostly sunny in the morning then becoming sunny. Highs in the lower 70s at the coast to the mid-90s inland. Southwest winds up to 5 miles per hour, becoming west 5 to 15 miles per hour in the afternoon. For Friday night, mostly clear. Lows from the 50s to lower 60s west winds 5 to 10 miles per hour and on Saturday, partly cloudy in the morning then becoming sunny. Highs around 70 at the coast to the mid-90s inland. Southwest winds 5 to 10 miles per hour for the Saturday night, mostly clear. Lows from the 50s to lower 60s west winds 5 to 15 miles per hour for Sunday. Partly cloudy in the morning then becoming sunny. Highs from the upper 60s to lower 80s Sunday night through Tuesday night, mostly clear. Lows from the 50s to lower 60s, highs from the upper 60s to lower 80s Wednesday. Partly cloudy in the morning then becoming mostly sunny. Highs from the mid-60s to lower 80s Wednesday night, mostly clear until midnight then becoming partly cloudy. Lows in the 50s Thursday. Partly cloudy in the morning then becoming mostly sunny. Highs from the lower 60s to mid-70s low temperatures tonight and highs tomorrow for these selected cities, San Francisco, 56 and 74, San Francisco Airport, 58 and 79, Redwood City, 61 and 90, Oakland, 58 and 80, Fremont, 62 and 87, Concord, 60 and 94, Livermore, 62 and 96, San Rafael, 56 and 81, Santa Rosa, 57 and 89, Napa, 56 and 86, Fairfield, 60 and 92. These are the Midnight Pacific Daylight Time observations for the San Francisco and Monterey Bay areas on Friday, June 12th. At San Francisco Airport, it was clear, temperature 60, dew point 54, relative humidity 80%, northwest wind at 8 miles an hour, pressure 29.83 inches and steady. At Oakland Airport, it was partly cloudy, temperature 59, dew point 55, relative humidity 87%, northwest wind at 9 miles an hour, pressure 29.85 inches and rising. At San Jose Airport, it was clear, temperature 70, dew point 54, relative humidity 56%, south wind at 8 miles an hour, pressure 29.83 inches and rising. At Santa Rosa, it was clear, temperature 61, southeast wind at 3, pressure 29.82 and rising. At Concord, it was clear, temperature 69, northwest wind at 5. At Livermore, it was clear, temperature 72, west wind at 5. At Monterey, it was cloudy, temperature 58, north wind at 5, pressure 29.89 and rising. At Salinas, fog was reported, temperature 58, dew point 56, relative humidity 93%, west wind at 5. Here are some observations around California and western Nevada. It was clear, with a temperature of 71 at Reno, 55 at Truckee, 52 at South Lake Tahoe, and 69 at Blue Canyon. At Mammoth Lakes, it was partly cloudy, with a temperature of 59. It was mostly cloudy, with a temperature of 65 at Los Angeles, and 67 at San Diego. At Sacramento, it was clear. Local temperature reports around San Francisco Bay for 12 a.m. Downtown San Francisco was 57 degrees. Oakland Museum was 59 degrees. Redwood City was 71 degrees. San Rafael was 69 degrees. The area forecast for the South Bay, including the San Jose

metro area and the Santa Clara Valley. Coastal flood advisory in effect until 3 a.m. Pacific Daylight Time Wednesday. Heat advisory in effect until 7 p.m. Pacific Daylight Time Friday for the rest of tonight, clear. Lows from the 50s to mid-60s south winds up to 5 miles per hour for Friday, mostly sunny in the morning then becoming sunny. Highs in the lower 80s by the bay to the 90s inland. West winds 5 to 10 miles per hour for Friday night, clear. Lows from the mid-50s to lower 60s west winds 5 to 10 miles per hour, becoming southwest after midnight. And on Saturday, mostly sunny in the morning then becoming sunny. Highs in the lower 80s by the bay, upper 80s to mid-90s inland. Southwest winds 5 to 10 miles per hour for the Saturday night, clear. Lows from the mid-50s to lower 60s southwest winds 5 to 10 miles per hour for Sunday. Mostly sunny in the morning then becoming sunny. Highs from the mid-70s to lower 90s for Sunday night, clear. Lows from the mid-50s to lower 60s and on Monday. Mostly sunny in the morning then becoming sunny. Highs from the upper 70s to lower 90s for the Monday night, clear. Lows from the mid-50s to lower 60s for Tuesday. Mostly sunny in the morning then becoming sunny. Highs from the 80s to lower 90s for Tuesday night, clear. Lows from the mid-50s to lower 60s Wednesday and Wednesday night, mostly clear. Highs from the upper 70s to lower 90s, lows from the mid-50s to lower 60s and on Thursday. Partly cloudy in the morning then becoming mostly sunny. Highs from the 70s to lower 80s, low temperatures tonight and highs tomorrow for the selected cities, San Jose, 63 and 90, Mountain View, 62 and 83, Morgan Hill, 60 and 96. The area forecast for the Monterey Bay and Salinas Valley. For the rest of tonight, mostly clear until midnight then becoming partly cloudy. Lows in the upper 50s. Northwest winds up to 5 miles per hour until midnight, becoming light. For Friday, partly cloudy in the morning then becoming mostly sunny. Highs in the lower 70s at the coast around 90 inland. West winds 5 to 10 miles per hour for Friday night, mostly clear. Lows in the upper 50s west winds 5 to 10 miles per hour until midnight, becoming light. And on Saturday, partly cloudy in the morning then becoming mostly sunny. Highs in the lower 70s at the coast to the upper 80s inland. Light winds, becoming west 5 to 10 miles per hour in the afternoon. For the Saturday night, mostly clear until midnight then becoming partly cloudy. Lows in the upper 50s west winds 5 to 10 miles per hour until midnight, becoming light. For Sunday, partly cloudy in the morning then becoming mostly sunny. Highs from the lower 70s to mid 80s for Sunday night, mostly clear until midnight then becoming partly cloudy. Patchy fog, lows in the upper 50s and on Monday, partly cloudy in the morning then becoming mostly sunny. High 70s and 80s for the Monday night, mostly clear until midnight then becoming partly cloudy. Patchy fog, lows from the mid 50s to lower 60s for Tuesday. Partly cloudy in the morning then becoming mostly sunny. Highs from the mid 70s to upper 80s for Tuesday night, mostly clear until midnight then becoming partly cloudy. Patchy fog, lows in the upper 50s and on Wednesday. Partly cloudy in the morning then becoming mostly sunny. Highs from the lower 70s to mid 80s for the Wednesday night, mostly clear until midnight then becoming partly cloudy. Patchy fog, lows in the mid 50s for Thursday. Mostly cloudy in the morning then becoming partly cloudy. Highs from the mid 60s to lower 80s, low temperatures tonight and highs tomorrow for the selected cities, Santa Cruz, 57 and 78, Monterey, 57 and 73, Salinas, 59 and 76, Hollister, 57 and 86, King City, 59 and 90. The following is an important weather message from the National Weather Service. Heat advisory remains in effect until 7 p.m. Pacific Daylight Time Friday. What? Temperatures between 90 and 95 for most areas, with some readings above 100 degrees. Hottest conditions across the East Bay Hills and Valleys. Where? The Santa Clara Valley and Eastern Hills, and the East Bay Hills.

our interiors will reach lethal temperatures in a matter of minutes. The weather overview for the Bay Area and Central Coast, hot and dry through today for interior locations with a moderate risk of heat-related illnesses, minor coastal flooding due to higher than normal high tides anticipated across coastal regions of the San Francisco Bay Area, increased risk of sneaker waves and strong rip currents along south and southwest facing beaches this weekend. The extended forecast for the Bay Area and Central Coast, Monday and Monday night, mostly clear. High 60 to 90. Lows 50 to 65. Tuesday and Tuesday night, mostly clear. High 60 to 90. Lows 50 to 65. Wednesday and Wednesday night, mostly clear. Areas of fog after midnight. High 65 to 90. Lows 50 to 60. Thursday and Thursday night, partly cloudy. High 60 to 85. Lows 50 to 60. Juneteenth and Friday night, partly cloudy. High 60 to 80. Lows 50 to 55. Sunrise, sunset, and tidal information for the San Francisco Bay Area for Thursday, June 11th. The sunset tonight, 8:31 p.m. The sunrise tomorrow, 5:48 a.m. The sunset tomorrow, 8:32 p.m. Tidal data at the Golden Gate for the afternoon and evening hours today and the morning hours of tomorrow. Low tide, 2:17 p.m. at 2.18 feet. High tide, 8:51 p.m. at 6.38 feet. Low tide, 3:50 a.m. at -0.63 feet. High tide, 10:57 a.m. at 4.21 feet. Here are the buoy observations for midnight Pacific Daylight Time. An offshore buoy 6 winds northeast at 8 knots, pressure 1,026.5 millibars. An offshore buoy 59 winds north at 17 knots, gusting to 23, water temperature 61, pressure 1,020.9 millibars. A buoy 14 near Point Arena winds northwest at 23 knots, gusting to 29, water temperature 51, pressure 1,010.7 millibars. At buoy 13 near Bodega Bay, winds southeast at 8 knots, pressure 1,010.1 millibars. At Point Reyes Wave Rider buoy, water temperature 52, seas 9 feet, every 10 seconds. At San Francisco Bar buoy, water temperature 55, seas 6 feet, every 17 seconds. At San Francisco buoy, winds southeast at 14 knots, swell 6 feet, every 9 seconds. At Half Moon Bay buoy, wind south 12 knots, water temperature 52, pressure 1,011.2 millibars, seas 5 feet, every 9 seconds. At Monterey buoy, wind southeast at 8 knots, water temperature 55, pressure 1,011.6 millibars. At Point Sur, Wave Rider buoy, water temperature 54, seas 8 feet, every 10 seconds. At Cape San Martin buoy, wind south at 6 knots, water temperature 60, pressure 1,012.2 millibars. Synopsis for the Central California coast and bays, including the Monterey Bay, Greater Farallones, and Cordell Bank National Marine Sanctuaries: the gradient between subtropical high pressure in the eastern Pacific and lower pressure over California is supporting a moderate to fresh northwest breeze across the northern coastal waters. Rough seas will gradually subside through the weekend as the winds decrease. The marine forecast for San Pablo Bay, Suisun Bay, the West Delta, and the San Francisco Bay north of the Bay Bridge. For tonight, southwest wind 10 to 15 knots, easing to 5 to 10 knots after midnight. For Friday, southwest wind 5 to 10 knots, rising to 10 to 15 knots in the afternoon. For Friday night, southwest wind 10 to 15 knots. The marine forecast for Monterey Bay. For tonight, west wind around 5 knots this evening, becoming light and variable. Seas 5 to 7 feet. Wave detail, northwest 6 feet at 10 seconds and south 2 feet at 15 seconds. Patchy dense fog late this evening and overnight. For Friday, west wind around 5 knots, rising to 5 to 10 knots in the afternoon. Seas 3 to 4 feet. Wave detail, northwest.

West 4 feet at 10 seconds and south 2 feet at 15 seconds. Patchy dense fog in the morning. For Friday night, southwest wind around 5 knots in the evening, becoming light and variable. Seas 3 to 4 feet. Wave detail, northwest 3 feet at 10 seconds and south 2 feet at 14 seconds. Patchy dense fog. The coastal waters forecast from Pigeon Point to Point Pinos out to 10 nautical miles. For tonight, southwest wind around 5 knots, backing to southeast late this evening and overnight. Seas 5 to 8 feet. Wave detail, northwest 7 feet at 10 seconds and south 3 feet at 15 seconds. Patchy dense fog early this evening. Patchy dense fog after midnight. For Friday, southeast wind 5 to 10 knots, veering to south in the afternoon. Seas 4 to 6 feet. Wave detail, northwest 5 feet at 10 seconds and south 2 feet at 15 seconds. For Friday night, south wind around 5 knots. Seas 4 to 5 feet. Wave detail, northwest 4 feet at 10 seconds and south 2 feet at 14 seconds. Patchy dense fog. The following is an important weather message from the National Weather Service. Issued at 8:48 p.m. Pacific Daylight Time. Coastal flood advisory remains in effect until 3 a.m. Pacific Daylight Time Wednesday. What, up to 1.9 feet of inundation above ground level is possible in low-lying areas near shorelines and tidal waterways. Where, bayshore regions near the San Francisco Bay. When, from 7 p.m. this evening to 3 a.m. Pacific Daylight Time Wednesday. Impacts, flooding of lots, parks, and roads with only isolated road closures expected. Additional details, at the San Francisco tidal gauge, high tide is expected to be 1.3 feet above normal 7/0.1 foot mean lower low water at 8:51 p.m. on Thursday the 11th, 1.6 feet above normal 7.5 feet mean lower low water at 9:34 p.m. on Friday the 12th, 1.8 feet above normal 7.7 feet mean lower low water at 10:20 p.m. on Saturday the 13th, 1.9 feet above normal 7.8 feet mean lower low water at 11:10 p.m. on Sunday the 14th, 1.7 feet above normal 7.5 feet mean lower low water at 12:02 a.m. on Tuesday the 16th, and 1.5 feet above normal 7.3 feet mean lower low water at 12:56 a.m. on Wednesday the 17th. High tide varies up to 90 minutes earlier or later along the Pacific coast and through the San Francisco Bay, respectively. If travel is required, allow extra time as some roads may be closed. Do not drive around barricades or through water of unknown depth. Take the necessary actions to protect flood-prone property. 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This broadcast originates from the National Weather Service office located in Monterey, California, and serves the South Bay and Monterey Bay Area, including the cities of San Jose, Monterey, Salinas, and Santa Cruz. The area forecast for the Peninsula, North Bay, and East Bay. Coastal flood advisory in effect until 3 a.m. Pacific Daylight Time Wednesday. Heat advisory in effect until 7 p.m. Pacific Daylight Time Friday for the rest of tonight, clear. Lows from the 50s to lower 60s west winds 5 to 10 miles per hour for Friday, mostly sunny in the morning then becoming sunny. Highs in the lower 70s at the coast to the mid-90s inland. Southwest winds up to 5 miles per hour, becoming west 5 to 15 miles per hour in the afternoon. For Friday night, mostly clear. Lows from the 50s to lower 60s west winds 5 to 10 miles per hour and on Saturday, partly cloudy in the morning then becoming sunny. Highs around 70 at the coast to the mid-90s inland. Southwest winds 5 to 10 miles per hour for the Saturday night, mostly clear. Lows from the 50s to lower 60s west winds 5 to 15 miles per hour for Sunday. Partly cloudy in the morning then becoming sunny. Highs from the upper 60s to lower 80s Sunday night through Tuesday night, mostly clear. Lows from the 50s to lower 60s.

highs from the upper 60s to lower 80s Wednesday. Partly cloudy in the morning, then becoming mostly sunny. Highs from the mid-60s to lower 80s Wednesday night, mostly clear until midnight, then becoming partly cloudy. Lows in the 50s Thursday. Partly cloudy in the morning, then becoming mostly sunny. Highs from the lower 60s to mid-70s low temperatures tonight and highs tomorrow for the selected cities, San Francisco, 56 and 74, San Francisco Airport, 58 and 79, Redwood City, 61 and 90, Oakland, 58 and 80, Fremont, 62 and 87, Concord, 60 and 94, Livermore, 62 and 96, San Rafael, 56 and 81, Santa Rosa, 57 and 89, Napa, 56 and 86, Fairfield, 60 and 92. These are the Midnight Pacific Daylight Time observations for the San Francisco and Monterey Bay areas on Friday, June 12th. At San Francisco Airport, it was clear, temperature 60, dew point 54, relative humidity 80%, northwest wind at 8 miles an hour, pressure 29.83 inches and steady. At Oakland Airport, it was partly cloudy, temperature 59, dew point 55, relative humidity 87%, northwest wind at 9 miles an hour, pressure 29.85 inches and rising. At San Jose Airport, it was clear, temperature 70, dew point 54, relative humidity 56%, south wind at 8 miles an hour, pressure 29.83 inches and rising. At Santa Rosa, it was clear, temperature 61, southeast wind at 3, pressure 29.82 and rising. At Concord, it was clear, temperature 69, northwest wind at 5. At Livermore, it was clear, temperature 72, west wind at 5. At Monterey, it was cloudy, temperature 58, north wind at 5, pressure 29.89 and rising. At Salinas, fog was reported, temperature 58, dew point 56, relative humidity 93%, west wind at 5. Here are some observations around California and western Nevada. It was clear, with a temperature of 71 at Reno, 55 at Truckee, 52 at South Lake Tahoe, and 69 at Blue Canyon. At Mammoth Lakes, it was partly cloudy, with a temperature of 59. It was mostly cloudy, with a temperature of 65 at Los Angeles, and 67 at San Diego. At Sacramento, it was clear. Local temperature reports around San Francisco Bay for 12 a.m. Downtown San Francisco was 57 degrees. Oakland Museum was 59 degrees. Redwood City was 71 degrees. San Rafael was 69 degrees. The area forecast for the South Bay, including the San Jose metro area and the Santa Clara Valley. Coastal flood advisory in effect until 3 a.m. Pacific Daylight Time Wednesday. Heat advisory in effect until 7 p.m. Pacific Daylight Time Friday for the rest of tonight, clear. Lows from the 50s to mid-60s south winds up to 5 miles per hour for Friday, mostly sunny in the morning then becoming sunny. Highs in the lower 80s by the bay to the 90s inland. West winds 5 to 10 miles per hour for Friday night, clear. Lows from the mid-50s to lower 60s west winds 5 to 10 miles per hour, becoming southwest after midnight. And on Saturday, mostly sunny in the morning then becoming sunny. Highs in the lower 80s by the bay, upper 80s to mid-90s inland. Southwest winds 5 to 10 miles per hour for the Saturday night, clear. Lows from the mid-50s to lower 60s southwest winds 5 to 10 miles per hour for Sunday. Mostly sunny in the morning then becoming sunny. Highs from the mid-70s to lower 90s for Sunday night, clear. Lows from the mid-50s to lower 60s and on Monday. Mostly sunny in the morning then becoming sunny. Highs from the upper 70s to lower 90s for the Monday night, clear. Lows from the mid-50s to lower 60s for Tuesday. Mostly sunny in the morning then becoming sunny. Highs from the 80s to lower 90s for Tuesday night, clear. Lows from the mid-50s to lower 60s Wednesday and Wednesday night, mostly clear. Highs from the upper 70s to lower 90s. Lows from the mid-50s to lower

on Thursday. Partly cloudy in the morning, then becoming mostly sunny. Highs from the 70s to lower 80s, low temperatures tonight and highs tomorrow for the selected cities: San Jose, 63 and 90, Mountain View, 62 and 83, Morgan Hill, 60 and 96. The area forecast for the Monterey Bay and Salinas Valley. For the rest of tonight, mostly clear until midnight, then becoming partly cloudy. Lows in the upper 50s. Northwest winds up to 5 miles per hour until midnight, becoming light. For Friday, partly cloudy in the morning, then becoming mostly sunny. Highs in the lower 70s at the coast and around 90 inland. West winds 5 to 10 miles per hour for Friday night, mostly clear. Lows in the upper 50s. West winds 5 to 10 miles per hour until midnight, becoming light. And on Saturday, partly cloudy in the morning, then becoming mostly sunny. Highs in the lower 70s at the coast to the upper 80s inland. Light winds, becoming west 5 to 10 miles per hour in the afternoon. For the Saturday night, mostly clear until midnight, then becoming partly cloudy. Lows in the upper 50s. West winds 5 to 10 miles per hour until midnight, becoming light. For Sunday, partly cloudy in the morning, then becoming mostly sunny. Highs from the lower 70s to mid 80s for Sunday night, mostly clear until midnight, then becoming partly cloudy. Patchy fog. Lows in the upper 50s. And on Monday, partly cloudy in the morning, then becoming mostly sunny. High 70s and 80s for the Monday night, mostly clear until midnight, then becoming partly cloudy. Patchy fog. Lows from the mid 50s to lower 60s for Tuesday. Partly cloudy in the morning, then becoming mostly sunny. Highs from the mid 70s to upper 80s for Tuesday night, mostly clear until midnight, then becoming partly cloudy. Patchy fog. Lows in the upper 50s. And on Wednesday, partly cloudy in the morning, then becoming mostly sunny. Highs from the lower 70s to mid 80s for the Wednesday night, mostly clear until midnight, then becoming partly cloudy. Patchy fog. Lows in the mid 50s for Thursday. Mostly cloudy in the morning, then becoming partly cloudy. Highs from the mid 60s to lower 80s, low temperatures tonight and highs tomorrow for the selected cities: Santa Cruz, 57 and 78, Monterey, 57 and 73, Salinas, 59 and 76, Hollister, 57 and 86, King City, 59 and 90. The following is an important weather message from the National Weather Service. Heat advisory remains in effect until 7 p.m. Pacific Daylight Time Friday. What? Temperatures between 90 and 95 for most areas, with some readings above 100 degrees. Hottest conditions across the East Bay Hills and Valleys. Where? The Santa Clara Valley and Eastern Hills, and the East Bay Hills and Valleys. When? Until 7 p.m. Pacific Daylight Time Friday. Impacts. This level of heat affects primarily those individuals extremely sensitive to heat, especially when outdoors without effective cooling and or adequate hydration. Hydration is a critical piece to surviving the heat. Drink water, and if possible, take water to those who are vulnerable. Take extra precautions when outside. Wear lightweight and loose-fitting clothing. Try to limit strenuous activities to the early morning or evening. Take action when you experience symptoms of heat exhaustion and or heat stroke. Beat the heat and check the back seat. Do not leave young children or pets in unattended vehicles. Car interiors will reach lethal temperatures in a matter of minutes. The weather overview for the Bay Area and Central Coast: hot and dry through today for interior locations with a moderate risk of heat-related illnesses. Minor coastal flooding due to higher than normal high tides anticipated across coastal regions of the San Francisco Bay Area. Increased risk of sneaker waves and strong rip currents along south and southwest facing beaches this weekend. The extended forecast for the Bay Area and Central Coast: Monday and Monday night, mostly clear. High 60 to 90. Lows 50 to 65. Tuesday and Tuesday night, mostly clear. High 60 to 90. Lows 50 to 65. Wednesday and Wednesday night, mostly clear. Areas of fog after midnight. Highs 65 to 90.
lows 50 to 60. Thursday and Thursday night, partly cloudy. High 60 to 85. Lows 50 to 60. Juneteenth and Friday night, partly cloudy. High 60 to 80. Lows 50 to 55. Sunrise, sunset, and tidal information for the San Francisco Bay Area for Friday, June 12th. The sunrise today, 5:48 a.m. The sunset tonight, 8:31 p.m. Tidal data at the Golden Gate for today. Low tide, 3:50 a.m. at -063 feet. High tide, 10:57 a.m. at 4.21 feet. Low tide, 03:09 p.m. at 2.59 feet. High tide, 9:34 p.m. at 6.73 feet. Here are the buoy observations for 1 a.m. Pacific Daylight Time. An offshore buoy 6 winds northeast at 8 knots, pressure 1,026.3 millibars. An offshore buoy 59 winds north at 19 knots, gusting to 23, water temperature 61, pressure 1,020.7 millibars. At buoy 14 near Point Arena, winds north at 14 knots, water temperature 51, pressure 1,011.3 millibars. At buoy 13 near Bodega Bay, winds southeast at 8 knots, pressure 1,010.4 millibars. At Point Reyes Wave Rider buoy, water temperature 51, seas 8 feet, every 9 seconds. At San Francisco Bar buoy, water temperature 54, seas 6 feet, every 15 seconds. At San Francisco buoy, winds southeast at 14 knots, water temperature 53, pressure 1,010.6 millibars. At Half Moon Bay buoy, winds south 14 knots, water temperature 52, pressure 1,011.5 millibars, seas 5 feet, every 10 seconds. At Monterey buoy, winds southeast at 8 knots, water temperature 56, pressure 1,011.6 millibars. At Point Sur, Wave Rider buoy, water temperature 54, seas 8 feet, every 9 seconds. At Cape San Martin buoy, wind south at 4 knots, water temperature 60, pressure 1,012.1 millibars. Synopsis for the Central California coast and bays, including the Monterey Bay, Greater Farallones, and Cordell Bank National Marine Sanctuaries, the gradient between subtropical high pressure in the eastern Pacific and lower pressure over California is supporting a moderate to fresh northwest breeze across the northern coastal waters. Rough seas will gradually subside through the weekend as the winds decrease. The marine forecast for San Pablo Bay, Suisun Bay, the West Delta, and the San Francisco Bay north of the Bay Bridge. For tonight, southwest wind 10 to 15 knots, easing to 5 to 10 knots after midnight. For Friday, southwest wind 5 to 10 knots, rising to 10 to 15 knots in the afternoon. For Friday night, southwest wind 10 to 15 knots. The marine forecast for Monterey Bay. For tonight, west wind around 5 knots this evening, becoming light and variable. Seas 5 to 7 feet. Wave detail, northwest 6 feet at 10 seconds and south 2 feet at 15 seconds. Patchy dense fog late this evening and overnight. For Friday, west wind around 5 knots, rising to 5 to 10 knots in the afternoon. Seas 3 to 4 feet. Wave detail, northwest 4 feet at 10 seconds and south 2 feet at 15 seconds. Patchy dense fog in the morning. For Friday night, southwest wind around 5 knots in the evening, becoming light and variable. Seas 3 to 4 feet. Wave detail, northwest 3 feet at 10 seconds and south 2 feet at 14 seconds. Patchy dense fog. The coastal waters forecast from Pigeon Point to Point Pinos out to 10 nautical miles. For tonight, southwest wind around 5 knots, backing to southeast late this evening and overnight. Seas 5 to 8 feet. Wave detail, northwest 7 feet at 10 seconds and south 3 feet at 15 seconds. Patchy dense fog early this evening. Patchy dense fog after midnight. For Friday, southeast wind 5 to 10 knots, veering to south in the afternoon. Seas 4 to 6 feet. Wave detail.

northwest 5 feet at 10 seconds and south 2 feet at 15 seconds. For Friday night, south wind around 5 knots. Seas 4 to 5 feet. Wave detail, northwest 4 feet at 10 seconds and south 2 feet at 14 seconds. Patchy dense fog. The following is an important weather message from the National Weather Service. Issued at 8:48 p.m. Pacific Daylight Time. Coastal flood advisory remains in effect until 3 a.m. Pacific Daylight Time Wednesday. What? Up to 1.9 feet of inundation above ground level is possible in low-lying areas near shorelines and tidal waterways. Where? Bayshore regions near the San Francisco Bay. When? From 7 p.m. this evening to 3 a.m. Pacific Daylight Time Wednesday. Impacts, flooding of lots, parks, and roads with only isolated road closures expected. Additional details, at the San Francisco tidal gauge, high tide is expected to be 1.3 feet above normal 7/0.1 foot mean lower low water at 8:51 p.m. on Thursday the 11th, 1.6 feet above normal 7.5 feet mean lower low water at 9:34 p.m. on Friday the 12th, 1.8 feet above normal 7.7 feet mean lower low water at 10:20 p.m. on Saturday the 13th, 1.9 feet above normal 7.8 feet mean lower low water at 11:10 p.m. on Sunday the 14th, 1.7 feet above normal 7.5 feet mean lower low water at 12:02 a.m. on Tuesday the 16th, and 1.5 feet above normal 7.3 feet mean lower low water at 12:56 a.m. on Wednesday the 17th. High tide varies up to 90 minutes earlier or later along the Pacific Coast and through the San Francisco Bay, respectively. If travel is required, allow extra time as some roads may be closed. Do not drive around barricades or through water of unknown depth. Take the necessary actions to protect flood-prone property. The area forecast for the Peninsula, North Bay, and East Bay. Coastal flood advisory in effect until 3 a.m. Pacific Daylight Time Wednesday. Heat advisory in effect until 7 p.m. Pacific Daylight Time Friday for the rest of tonight, clear. Lows from the 50s to lower 60s west winds 5 to 10 miles per hour for Friday, mostly sunny in the morning then becoming sunny. Highs in the lower 70s at the coast to the mid-90s inland. Southwest winds up to 5 miles per hour, becoming west 5 to 15 miles per hour in the afternoon. For Friday night, mostly clear. Lows from the 50s to lower 60s west winds 5 to 10 miles per hour and on Saturday, partly cloudy in the morning then becoming sunny. Highs around 70 at the coast to the mid-90s inland. Southwest winds 5 to 10 miles per hour for the Saturday night, mostly clear. Lows from the 50s to lower 60s west winds 5 to 15 miles per hour for Sunday. Partly cloudy in the morning then becoming sunny. Highs from the upper 60s to lower 80s Sunday night through Tuesday night, mostly clear. Lows from the 50s to lower 60s, highs from the upper 60s to lower 80s Wednesday. Partly cloudy in the morning then becoming mostly sunny. Highs from the mid-60s to lower 80s Wednesday night, mostly clear until midnight then becoming partly cloudy. Lows in the 50s Thursday. Partly cloudy in the morning then becoming mostly sunny. Highs from the lower 60s to mid-70s low temperatures tonight and highs tomorrow for these selected cities, San Francisco, 56 and 74, San Francisco Airport, 58 and 79, Redwood City, 61 and 90, Oakland, 58 and 80, Fremont, 62 and 87, Concord, 60 and 94, Livermore, 62 and 96, San Rafael, 56 and 81, Santa Rosa, 57 and 89, Napa, 56 and 86, Fairfield, 60 and 92. These are the 1 a.m. Pacific Daylight Time observations for the San Francisco and Monterey Bay areas on Friday, June 12th. At San Francisco Airport, it was clear, temperature 60, dew point 54, relative humidity 80%, northwest wind at 7 miles an hour, pressure 29.83 inches and steady. At Oakland Airport, it was partly cloudy, temperature 58, dew point 55, relative humidity 90%, northwest wind at 6 miles an hour, pressure

29.85 inches and steady. At San Jose Airport, it was clear, temperature 68, dew point 55, relative humidity 63%, south wind at 9 miles an hour, pressure 29.83 inches and steady. At Santa Rosa, it was clear, temperature 60, calm, pressure 29.83 and rising. At Concord, it was clear, temperature 66, north wind at 5. At Livermore, it was clear, temperature 71, calm. At Monterey, fog was reported, temperature 57, northeast wind at 3, pressure 29.89 and steady. At Salinas, fog was reported, temperature 58, dew point 56, relative humidity 93%, calm. Here are some observations around California and western Nevada. At Mammoth Lakes, haze was reported, with a temperature of 61. It was clear, with a temperature of 69 at Reno, 50 at Truckee, 50 at South Lake Tahoe, and 66 at Blue Canyon. It was mostly cloudy, with a temperature of 65 at Los Angeles, and 67 at San Diego. At Sacramento, it was clear. Local temperature reports around San Francisco Bay for 1 a.m. Downtown San Francisco was 57 degrees. Oakland Museum was 60 degrees. Redwood City was 67 degrees. San Rafael was 67 degrees. The area forecast for the South Bay, including the San Jose metro area and the Santa Clara Valley. Coastal flood advisory in effect until 3 a.m. Pacific Daylight Time Wednesday. Heat advisory in effect until 7 p.m. Pacific Daylight Time Friday for the rest of tonight, clear. Lows from the 50s to mid-60s south winds up to 5 miles per hour for Friday, mostly sunny in the morning then becoming sunny. Highs in the lower 80s by the bay to the 90s inland. West winds 5 to 10 miles per hour for Friday night, clear. Lows from the mid-50s to lower 60s west winds 5 to 10 miles per hour, becoming southwest after midnight. And on Saturday? Mostly sunny in the morning then becoming sunny. Highs in the lower 80s by the bay, upper 80s to mid-90s inland. Southwest winds 5 to 10 miles per hour for the Saturday night, clear. Lows from the mid-50s to lower 60s southwest winds 5 to 10 miles per hour for Sunday. Mostly sunny in the morning then becoming sunny. Highs from the mid-70s to lower 90s for Sunday night, clear. Lows from the mid-50s to lower 60s and on Monday. Mostly sunny in the morning then becoming sunny. Highs from the upper 70s to lower 90s for the Monday night, clear. Lows from the mid-50s to lower 60s for Tuesday. Mostly sunny in the morning then becoming sunny. Highs from the 80s to lower 90s for Tuesday night, clear. Lows from the mid-50s to lower 60s Wednesday and Wednesday night, mostly clear. Highs from the upper 70s to lower 90s, lows from the mid-50s to lower 60s and on Thursday. Partly cloudy in the morning then becoming mostly sunny. Highs from the 70s to lower 80s, low temperatures tonight and highs tomorrow for these selected cities, San Jose, 63 and 90, Mountain View, 62 and 83, Morgan Hill, 60 and 96. The area forecast for the Monterey Bay and Salinas Valley? For the rest of tonight, mostly clear until midnight then becoming partly cloudy. Lows in the upper 50s. Northwest winds up to 5 miles per hour until midnight, becoming light. For Friday, partly cloudy in the morning then becoming mostly sunny. Highs in the lower 70s at the coast around 90 inland. West winds 5 to 10 miles per hour for Friday night, mostly clear. Lows in the upper 50s west winds 5 to 10 miles per hour until midnight, becoming light. And on Saturday? Partly cloudy in the morning then becoming mostly sunny. Highs in the lower 70s at the coast to the upper 80s inland. Light winds, becoming west 5 to 10 miles per hour in the afternoon. For the Saturday night, mostly clear until midnight then becoming partly cloudy. Lows in the upper 50s west winds 5 to 10 miles per hour until midnight, becoming light. For Sunday, partly cloudy in the morning then becoming mostly sunny. Highs from the lower 70s to mid 80s.

Sunday night, mostly clear until midnight, then becoming partly cloudy. Patchy fog, lows in the upper 50s, and on Monday, partly cloudy in the morning, then becoming mostly sunny. High 70s and 80s for the Monday night, mostly clear until midnight, then becoming partly cloudy. Patchy fog, lows from the mid-50s to lower 60s for Tuesday. Partly cloudy in the morning, then becoming mostly sunny. Highs from the mid-70s to upper 80s for Tuesday night, mostly clear until midnight, then becoming partly cloudy. Patchy fog, lows in the upper 50s, and on Wednesday, partly cloudy in the morning, then becoming mostly sunny. Highs from the lower 70s to mid-80s for the Wednesday night, mostly clear until midnight, then becoming partly cloudy. Patchy fog, lows in the mid-50s for Thursday, mostly cloudy in the morning, then becoming partly cloudy. Highs from the mid-60s to lower 80s, low temperatures tonight and highs tomorrow for the selected cities, Santa Cruz, 57 and 78, Monterey, 57 and 73, Salinas, 59 and 76, Hollister, 57 and 86, King City, 59 and 90. The following is an important weather message from the National Weather Service. Heat advisory remains in effect until 7 p.m. Pacific Daylight Time Friday. What? Temperatures between 90 and 95 for most areas, with some readings above 100 degrees. Hottest conditions across the East Bay Hills and Valleys. Where? The Santa Clara Valley and Eastern Hills, and the East Bay Hills and Valleys. When? Until 7 p.m. Pacific Daylight Time Friday. Impacts. This level of heat affects primarily those individuals extremely sensitive to heat, especially when outdoors without effective cooling and/or adequate hydration. Hydration is a critical piece to surviving the heat. Drink water, and if possible, take water to those who are vulnerable. Take extra precautions when outside. Wear lightweight and loose-fitting clothing. Try to limit strenuous activities to the early morning or evening. Take action when you experience symptoms of heat exhaustion and/or heat stroke. Beat the heat and check the back seat. Do not leave young children or pets in unattended vehicles. Car interiors will reach lethal temperatures in a matter of minutes. 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This broadcast originates from the National Weather Service office located in Monterey, California, and serves the South Bay and Monterey Bay Area, including the cities of San Jose, Monterey, Salinas, and Santa Cruz. The weather overview for the Bay Area and Central Coast, hot and dry through today for interior locations with a moderate risk of heat-related illnesses, minor coastal flooding due to higher than normal high tides anticipated across coastal regions of the San Francisco Bay Area, increased risk of sneaker waves and strong rip currents along south and southwest facing beaches this weekend. The extended forecast for the Bay Area and Central Coast, Monday and Monday night, mostly clear. High 60 to 90. Lows 50 to 65. Tuesday and Tuesday night, mostly clear. High 60 to 90. Lows 50 to 65. Wednesday and Wednesday night, mostly clear. Areas of fog after midnight. High 65 to 90. Lows 50 to 60. Thursday and Thursday night, partly cloudy. High 60 to 85. Lows 50 to 60. Juneteenth and Friday night, partly cloudy. High 60 to 80. Lows 50 to 55. Sunrise, sunset, and tidal information for the San Francisco Bay Area for Friday, June 12th. The sunrise today, 5:48 a.m. The sunset tonight, 8:31 p.m. Tidal data at the Golden Gate for today. Low tide, 3:50 a.m. at -063 feet. High tide, 10:57 a.m. at 4.21 feet. Low tide, 03:09 p.m. at 2.59 feet. High tide, 9:34 p.m. at 6.73 feet. Here are the buoy observations for 1 a.m. Pacific Daylight Time. An offshore buoy 6, winds northeast at 8 knots, pressure 1026.

Mars. At offshore buoy 59, winds north at 19 knots, gusting to 23, water temperature 61, pressure 1,020.7 millibars. At buoy 14 near Point Arena, winds north at 14 knots, water temperature 51, pressure 1,011.3 millibars. At buoy 13 near Bodega Bay, winds southeast at 8 knots, pressure 1,010.4 millibars. At Point Reyes Wave Rider buoy, water temperature 51, seas 8 feet, every 9 seconds. At San Francisco Bar buoy, water temperature 54, seas 6 feet, every 15 seconds. At San Francisco buoy, winds at knots, swell 7 feet, every 9 seconds. At Half Moon Bay buoy, wind south 14 knots, water temperature 52, pressure 1,011.5 millibars, seas 5 feet, every 10 seconds. At Monterey buoy, wind southeast at 8 knots, water temperature 56, pressure 1,011.6 millibars. At Point Sur, Wave Rider buoy, water temperature 54, seas 8 feet, every 9 seconds. At Cape San Martin buoy, wind south at 4 knots, water temperature 60, pressure 1,012.1 millibars. Synopsis for the Central California coast and bays, including the Monterey Bay, Greater Farallones, and Cordell Bank National Marine Sanctuaries, the gradient between subtropical high pressure in the eastern Pacific and lower pressure over California is supporting a moderate to fresh northwest breeze across the northern coastal waters. Rough seas will gradually subside through the weekend as the winds decrease. The marine forecast for San Pablo Bay, Suisun Bay, the West Delta, and the San Francisco Bay north of the Bay Bridge. For tonight, southwest wind 10 to 15 knots, easing to 5 to 10 knots after midnight. For Friday, southwest wind 5 to 10 knots, rising to 10 to 15 knots in the afternoon. For Friday night, southwest wind 10 to 15 knots. The marine forecast for Monterey Bay. For tonight, west wind around 5 knots this evening, becoming light and variable. Seas 5 to 7 feet. Wave detail, northwest 6 feet at 10 seconds and south 2 feet at 15 seconds. Patchy dense fog late this evening and overnight. For Friday, west wind around 5 knots, rising to 5 to 10 knots in the afternoon. Seas 3 to 4 feet. Wave detail, northwest 4 feet at 10 seconds and south 2 feet at 15 seconds. Patchy dense fog in the morning. For Friday night, southwest wind around 5 knots in the evening, becoming light and variable. Seas 3 to 4 feet. Wave detail, northwest 3 feet at 10 seconds and south 2 feet at 14 seconds. Patchy dense fog. The coastal waters forecast from Pigeon Point to Point Pinos out to 10 nautical miles. For tonight, southwest wind around 5 knots, backing to southeast late this evening and overnight. Seas 5 to 8 feet. Wave detail, northwest 7 feet at 10 seconds and south 3 feet at 15 seconds. Patchy dense fog early this evening. Patchy dense fog after midnight. For Friday, southeast wind 5 to 10 knots, veering to south in the afternoon. Seas 4 to 6 feet. Wave detail, northwest 5 feet at 10 seconds and south 2 feet at 15 seconds. For Friday night, south wind around 5 knots. Seas 4 to 5 feet. Wave detail, northwest 4 feet at 10 seconds and south 2 feet at 14 seconds. Patchy dense fog. The following is an important weather message from the National Weather Service. Issued at 8:48 p.m. Pacific Daylight Time. Coastal flood advisory remains in effect until 3 a.m. Pacific Daylight Time Wednesday. What, up to 1.9 feet of inundation above ground level is possible in low-lying areas near shorelines and tidal waterways. Where, bayshore regions near the San Francisco Bay. When, from 7 p.m. this evening to 3 a.m. Pacific Daylight Time Wednesday. Impacts, flooding of lots, parks, and roads with only isolated road closures expected. Additional details, at the San Francisco tidal gauge, high tide is expected to be 1.3 feet above normal 7 back.

flash.1 foot mean lower low water at 8:51 p.m. on Thursday the 11th, 1.6 feet above normal, 7.5 feet mean lower low water at 9:34 p.m. on Friday the 12th, 1.8 feet above normal, 7.7 feet mean lower low water at 10:20 p.m. on Saturday the 13th, 1.9 feet above normal, 7.8 feet mean lower low water at 11:10 p.m. on Sunday the 14th, 1.7 feet above normal, 7.5 feet mean lower low water at 12:02 a.m. on Tuesday the 16th, and 1.5 feet above normal, 7.3 feet mean lower low water at 12:56 a.m. on Wednesday the 17th. High tide varies up to 90 minutes earlier or later along the Pacific coast and through the San Francisco Bay, respectively. If travel is required, allow extra time as some roads may be closed. Do not drive around barricades or through water of unknown depth. Take the necessary actions to protect flood-prone property. The area forecast for the peninsula may be closed. Do not drive around barricades or through water of unknown depth. Take the necessary actions to protect flood-prone property. The area forecast for the peninsula, North Bay, and East Bay. Coastal flood advisory in effect until 3 a.m. Pacific Daylight Time Wednesday. Heat advisory in effect until 7 p.m. Pacific Daylight Time Friday for the rest of tonight, clear. Lows from the 50s to lower 60s west winds 5 to 10 miles per hour for Friday, mostly sunny in the morning then becoming sunny. Highs in the lower 70s at the coast to the mid 90s inland. Southwest winds up to 5 miles per hour, becoming west 5 to 15 miles per hour in the afternoon. For Friday night, mostly clear. Lows from the 50s to lower 60s west winds 5 to 10 miles per hour and on Saturday, partly cloudy in the morning then becoming sunny. Highs around 70 at the coast to the mid 90s inland. Southwest winds 5 to 10 miles per hour for the Saturday night, mostly clear. Lows from the 50s to lower 60s west winds 5 to 15 miles per hour for Sunday. Partly cloudy in the morning then becoming sunny. Highs from the upper 60s to lower 80s Sunday night through Tuesday night, mostly clear. Lows from the 50s to lower 60s, highs from the upper 60s to lower 80s Wednesday. Partly cloudy in the morning then becoming mostly sunny. Highs from the mid-60s to lower 80s Wednesday night, mostly clear until midnight then becoming partly cloudy. Lows in the 50s Thursday. Partly cloudy in the morning then becoming mostly sunny. Highs from the lower 60s to mid-70s low temperatures tonight and highs tomorrow for the selected cities, San Francisco, 56 and 74, San Francisco Airport, 58 and 79, Redwood City, 61 and 90, Oakland, 58 and 80, Fremont, 62 and 87, Concord, 60 and 94, Livermore, 62 and 96, San Rafael, 56 and 81, Santa Rosa, 57 and 89, Napa, 56 and 86, Fairfield, 60 and 92. These are the 1 a.m. Pacific Daylight Time observations for the San Francisco and Monterey Bay areas on Friday, June 12th. At San Francisco Airport, it was clear, temperature 60, dew point 54, relative humidity 80%, northwest wind at 7 miles an hour, pressure 29.83 inches and steady. At Oakland Airport, it was partly cloudy, temperature 58, dew point 55, relative humidity 90%, northwest wind at 6 miles an hour, pressure 29.85 inches and steady. At San Jose Airport, it was clear, temperature 68, dew point 55, relative humidity 63%, south wind at 9 miles an hour, pressure 29.83 inches and steady. At Santa Rosa, it was clear, temperature 60, calm, pressure 29.83 and rising. At Concord, it was clear, temperature 66, north wind at 5. At Livermore, it was clear, temperature 71, calm. At Monterey, fog was reported, temperature 57, northeast wind at 3, pressure 29.89 and steady. At Salinas, fog was reported, temperature 58, dew point 56, relative humidity 93%, calm. Here are some observations around California and Western

Lakes, haze was reported with a temperature of 61. It was clear with a temperature of 69 at Reno, 50 at Truckee, 50 at South Lake Tahoe, and 66 at Blue Canyon. It was mostly cloudy with a temperature of 65 at Los Angeles and 67 at San Diego. At Sacramento, it was clear. Local temperature reports around San Francisco Bay for 1 a.m. Downtown San Francisco was 57 degrees. Oakland Museum was 60 degrees. Redwood City was 67 degrees. San Rafael was 67 degrees. The area forecast for the South Bay, including the San Jose metro area and the Santa Clara Valley. Coastal flood advisory in effect until 3 a.m. Pacific Daylight Time Wednesday. Heat advisory in effect until 7 p.m. Pacific Daylight Time Friday for the rest of tonight, clear. Lows from the 50s to mid-60s, south winds up to 5 miles per hour for Friday, mostly sunny in the morning then becoming sunny. Highs in the lower 80s by the bay to the 90s inland. West winds 5 to 10 miles per hour for Friday night, clear. Lows from the mid-50s to lower 60s, west winds 5 to 10 miles per hour, becoming southwest after midnight. And on Saturday? Mostly sunny in the morning then becoming sunny. Highs in the lower 80s by the bay, upper 80s to mid-90s inland. Southwest winds 5 to 10 miles per hour for the Saturday night, clear. Lows from the mid-50s to lower 60s, southwest winds 5 to 10 miles per hour for Sunday. Mostly sunny in the morning then becoming sunny. Highs from the mid-70s to lower 90s for Sunday night, clear. Lows from the mid-50s to lower 60s and on Monday. Mostly sunny in the morning then becoming sunny. Highs from the upper 70s to lower 90s for the Monday night, clear. Lows from the mid-50s to lower 60s for Tuesday. Mostly sunny in the morning then becoming sunny. Highs from the 80s to lower 90s for Tuesday night, clear. Lows from the mid-50s to lower 60s Wednesday and Wednesday night, mostly clear. Highs from the upper 70s to lower 90s, lows from the mid-50s to lower 60s and on Thursday. Partly cloudy in the morning then becoming mostly sunny. Highs from the 70s to lower 80s, low temperatures tonight and highs tomorrow for the selected cities, San Jose, 63 and 90, Mountain View, 62 and 83, Morgan Hill, 60 and 96. The area forecast for the Monterey Bay and Salinas Valley. For the rest of tonight, mostly clear until midnight then becoming partly cloudy. Lows in the upper 50s. Northwest winds up to 5 miles per hour until midnight, becoming light. For Friday, partly cloudy in the morning then becoming mostly sunny. Highs in the lower 70s at the coast around 90 inland. West winds 5 to 10 miles per hour for Friday night, mostly clear. Lows in the upper 50s, west winds 5 to 10 miles per hour until midnight, becoming light. And on Saturday? Partly cloudy in the morning then becoming mostly sunny. Highs in the lower 70s at the coast to the upper 80s inland. Light winds, becoming west 5 to 10 miles per hour in the afternoon. For the Saturday night, mostly clear until midnight then becoming partly cloudy. Lows in the upper 50s, west winds 5 to 10 miles per hour until midnight, becoming light. For Sunday, partly cloudy in the morning then becoming mostly sunny. Highs from the lower 70s to mid 80s for Sunday night, mostly clear until midnight then becoming partly cloudy. Patchy fog, lows in the upper 50s and on Monday, partly cloudy in the morning then becoming mostly sunny. High 70s and 80s for the Monday night, mostly clear until midnight then becoming partly cloudy. Patchy fog, lows from the mid 50s to lower 60s for Tuesday, partly cloudy in the morning then becoming mostly sunny. Highs from the mid-70s to upper 80s for Tuesday night, mostly clear until midnight then becoming partly cloudy. Patchy fog, lows in the upper 50s and on Wednesday, partly cloudy in the morning then becoming mostly sunny. Highs from the lower 70s to mid-80s for the Wednesday night, mostly clear until midnight then becoming partly cloudy. Patchy fog, lows in the mid-50s for Thursday, mostly cloudy in the morning then becoming

becoming partly cloudy. Highs from the mid-60s to lower 80s, low temperatures tonight and highs tomorrow for the selected cities. Santa Cruz, 57 and 78. Monterey, 57 and 73. Salinas, 59 and 76. Hollister, 57 and 86. King City, 59 and 90. The following is an important weather message from the National Weather Service. Heat advisory remains in effect until 7 p.m. Pacific Daylight Time Friday. What? Temperatures between 90 and 95 for most areas, with some readings above 100 degrees. Hottest conditions across the East Bay Hills and Valleys. Where? The Santa Clara Valley and Eastern Hills, and the East Bay Hills and Valleys. When? Until 7 p.m. Pacific Daylight Time Friday. Impacts. This level of heat affects primarily those individuals extremely sensitive to heat, especially when outdoors without effective cooling and/or adequate hydration. Hydration is a critical piece to surviving the heat. Drink water, and if possible, take water to those who are vulnerable. Take extra precautions when outside. Wear lightweight and loose-fitting clothing. Try to limit strenuous activities to the early morning or evening. Take action when you experience symptoms of heat exhaustion and/or heat stroke. Beat the heat and check the back seat. Do not leave young children or pets in unattended vehicles. Car interiors will reach lethal temperatures in a matter of minutes. The weather overview for the Bay Area and Central Coast, hot and dry through today for interior locations with a moderate risk of heat-related illnesses, minor coastal flooding due to higher than normal high tides anticipated across coastal regions of the San Francisco Bay Area, increased risk of sneaker waves and strong rip currents along south and southwest facing beaches this weekend. The extended forecast for the Bay Area and Central Coast, Monday and Monday night, mostly clear. High 60 to 90. Lows 50 to 65. Tuesday and Tuesday night, mostly clear. High 60 to 90. Lows 50 to 65. Wednesday and Wednesday night, mostly clear. Areas of fog after midnight. High 65 to 90. Lows 50 to 60. Thursday and Thursday night, partly cloudy. High 60 to 85. Lows 50 to 60. Juneteenth and Friday night, partly cloudy. High 60 to 80. Lows 50 to 55. Sunrise, sunset, and tidal information for the San Francisco Bay Area for Friday, June 12th. The sunrise today, 5:48 a.m. The sunset tonight, 8:31 p.m. Tidal data at the Golden Gate for today. Low tide, 3:50 a.m. at minus 0.63 feet. High tide, 10:57 a.m. at 4.21 feet. Low tide, 03:09 p.m. at 2.59 feet. High tide, 9:34 p.m. at 6.73 feet. Here are the buoy observations for 1 a.m. Pacific Daylight Time. An offshore buoy 6, winds northeast at 8 knots, pressure 1,026.3 millibars. An offshore buoy 59, winds north at 19 knots, gusting to 23, water temperature 61, pressure 1,020.7 millibars. At buoy 14 near Point Arena, winds north at 14 knots, water temperature 51, pressure 1,011.3 millibars. At buoy 13 near Bodega Bay, winds southeast at 8 knots, pressure 1,010.4 millibars. At Point Reyes Wave Rider Buoy, water temperature 51, seas 8 feet, every 9 seconds. At San Francisco Bar Buoy, water temperature 54, seas 6 feet, every 15 seconds. At San Francisco Buoy, winds at knots, swell 7 feet, every 9 seconds. At Half Moon Bay Buoy, winds south 14 knots, water temperature 52, pressure 1011.5 millibars, seas 5 feet, every 10 seconds. At Monterey Buoy, winds southeast at 8 knots, water temperature 56, pressure 1011.6 millibars. At Pointzer, Wave Rider Buoy, water temperature 54, seas 8 feet, every 9 seconds. At Cape San Martin Buoy, winds south at 4 knots, water temperature 60, pressure 1012.1 millibars.

50 knots. The marine forecast for Monterey Bay. For tonight, west wind around 5 knots this evening, becoming light and variable. Seas 5 to 7 feet. Wave detail, northwest 6 feet at 10 seconds and south 2 feet at 15 seconds. Patchy dense fog late this evening and overnight. For Friday, west wind around 5 knots, rising to 5 to 10 knots in the afternoon. Seas 3 to 4 feet. Wave detail, northwest 4 feet at 10 seconds and south 2 feet at 15 seconds. Patchy dense fog in the morning. For Friday night, southwest wind around 5 knots in the evening, becoming light and variable. Seas 3 to 4 feet. Wave detail, northwest 3 feet at 10 seconds and south 2 feet at 14 seconds. Patchy dense fog. The coastal waters forecast from Pigeon Point to Point Pinos out to 10 nautical miles. For tonight, southwest wind around 5 knots, backing to southeast late this evening and overnight. Seas 5 to 8 feet. Wave detail, northwest 7 feet at 10 seconds and south 3 feet at 15 seconds. Patchy dense fog early this evening. Patchy dense fog after midnight. For Friday, southeast wind 5 to 10 knots, veering to south in the afternoon. Seas 4 to 6 feet. Wave detail, northwest 5 feet at 10 seconds and south 2 feet at 15 seconds. For Friday night, south wind around 5 knots. Seas 4 to 5 feet. Wave detail, northwest 4 feet at 10 seconds and south 2 feet at 14 seconds. Patchy dense fog. The following is an important weather message from the National Weather Service. Issued at 8:48 p.m. Pacific Daylight Time. Coastal flood advisory remains in effect until 3 a.m. Pacific Daylight Time Wednesday. What, up to 1.9 feet of inundation above ground level is possible in low-lying areas near shorelines and tidal waterways. Where, bayshore regions near the San Francisco Bay. When, from 7 p.m. this evening to 3 a.m. Pacific Daylight Time Wednesday. Impacts, flooding of lots, parks, and roads with only isolated road closures expected. Additional details, at the San Francisco tidal gauge, high tide is expected to be 1.3 feet above normal 7/0.1 foot mean lower low water at 8:51 p.m. on Thursday the 11th, 1.6 feet above normal 7.5 feet mean lower low water at 9:34 p.m. on Friday the 12th, 1.8 feet above normal 7.7 feet mean lower low water at 10:20 p.m. on Saturday the 13th, 1.9 feet above normal 7.8 feet mean lower low water at 11:10 p.m. on Sunday the 14th, 1.7 feet above normal 7.5 feet mean lower low water at 12:02 a.m. on Tuesday the 16th, and 1.5 feet above normal 7.3 feet mean lower low water at 12:56 a.m. on Wednesday the 17th. High tide varies up to 90 minutes earlier or later along the Pacific Coast and through the San Francisco Bay, respectively. If travel is required, allow extra time as some roads may be closed. Do not drive around barricades or through water of unknown depth. Take the necessary actions to protect flood-prone property. The area forecast for the peninsula, North Bay, and East Bay. Coastal flood advisory in effect until 3 a.m. Pacific Daylight Time Wednesday. Heat advisory in effect until 7 p.m. Pacific Daylight Time Friday for the rest of tonight, clear. Lows from the 50s to lower 60s west winds 5 to 10 miles per hour for Friday, mostly sunny in the morning then becoming sunny. Highs in the lower 70s at the coast to the mid-90s inland. Southwest winds up to 5 miles per hour, becoming west 5 to 15 miles per hour in the afternoon. For Friday night, mostly clear. Lows from the 50s to lower 60s west winds 5 to 10 miles per hour and on Saturday, partly cloudy in the morning then becoming sunny. Highs around 70 at the coast to the mid-90s inland. Southwest winds 5 to 10 miles per hour for the Saturday night, mostly clear. Lows from the 50s to lower 60s west winds 5 to 15 miles per hour for Sunday, partly cloudy in the morning then becoming sunny.

highs from the upper 60s to lower 80s Sunday night through Tuesday night, mostly clear. Lows from the 50s to lower 60s, highs from the upper 60s to lower 80s Wednesday. Partly cloudy in the morning, then becoming mostly sunny. Highs from the mid-60s to lower 80s Wednesday night, mostly clear until midnight, then becoming partly cloudy. Lows in the 50s Thursday. Partly cloudy in the morning, then becoming mostly sunny. Highs from the lower 60s to mid-70s low temperatures tonight and highs tomorrow for the selected cities, San Francisco, 56 and 74, San Francisco Airport, 58 and 79, Redwood City, 61 and 90, Oakland, 58 and 80, Fremont, 62 and 87, Concord, 60 and 94, Livermore, 62 and 96, San Rafael, 56 and 81, Santa Rosa, 57 and 89, Napa, 56 and 86, Fairfield, 60 and 92. These are the 1 a.m. Pacific Daylight Time observations for the San Francisco and Monterey Bay areas on Friday, June 12th. At San Francisco Airport, it was clear, temperature 60, dew point 54, relative humidity 80%, northwest wind at 7 miles an hour, pressure 29.83 inches and steady. At Oakland Airport, it was partly cloudy, temperature 58, dew point 55, relative humidity 90%, northwest wind at 6 miles an hour, pressure 29.85 inches and steady. At San Jose Airport, it was clear, temperature 68, dew point 55, relative humidity 63%, south wind at 9 miles an hour, pressure 29.83 inches and steady. At Santa Rosa, it was clear, temperature 60, calm, pressure 29.83 and rising. At Concord, it was clear, temperature 66, north wind at 5. At Livermore, it was clear, temperature 71, calm. At Monterey, fog was reported, temperature 57, northeast wind at 3, pressure 29.89 and steady. At Salinas, fog was reported, temperature 58, dew point 56, relative humidity 93%, calm. Here are some observations around California and western Nevada. At Mammoth Lakes, haze was reported, with a temperature of 61. It was clear, with a temperature of 69 at Reno, 50 at Truckee, 50 at South Lake Tahoe, and 66 at Blue Canyon. It was mostly cloudy, with a temperature of 65 at Los Angeles, and 67 at San Diego. At Sacramento, it was clear. 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This broadcast originates from the National Weather Service office located in Monterey, California, and serves the South Bay and Monterey Bay Area, including the cities of San Jose, Monterey, Salinas, and Santa Cruz. Local temperature reports around San Francisco Bay for 1 a.m. Downtown San Francisco was 57 degrees. Oakland Museum was 60 degrees. Redwood City was 67 degrees. San Rafael was 67 degrees. The area forecast for the South Bay, including the San Jose metro area and the Santa Clara Valley. Coastal flood advisory in effect until 3 a.m. Pacific Daylight Time Wednesday. Heat advisory in effect until 7 p.m. Pacific Daylight Time Friday for the rest of tonight, clear. Lows from the 50s to mid-60s south winds up to 5 miles per hour for Friday, mostly sunny in the morning then becoming sunny. Highs in the lower 80s by the bay to the 90s inland. West winds 5 to 10 miles per hour for Friday night, clear. Lows from the mid-50s to lower 60s west winds 5 to 10 miles per hour, becoming southwest after midnight. And on Saturday, mostly sunny in the morning then becoming sunny. Highs in the lower 80s by the bay, upper 80s to mid-90s inland. Southwest winds 5 to 10 miles per hour for the Saturday night, clear. Lows from the mid-50s to lower 60s southwest winds 5 to 10 miles per hour for Sunday. Mostly sunny in the morning then becoming sunny. Highs from the mid-70s to lower 90s for Sunday night, clear. Lows from the mid-50s.

to lower 60s, and on Monday, mostly sunny in the morning, then becoming sunny. Highs from the upper 70s to lower 90s for the Monday night, clear. Lows from the mid-50s to lower 60s for Tuesday. Mostly sunny in the morning, then becoming sunny. Highs from the 80s to lower 90s for Tuesday night, clear. Lows from the mid-50s to lower 60s Wednesday and Wednesday night, mostly clear. Highs from the upper 70s to lower 90s, lows from the mid-50s to lower 60s, and on Thursday, partly cloudy in the morning, then becoming mostly sunny. Highs from the 70s to lower 80s, low temperatures tonight and highs tomorrow for the selected cities, San Jose, 63 and 90, Mountain View, 62 and 83, Morgan Hill, 60 and 96. The area forecast for the Monterey Bay and Salinas Valley. For the rest of tonight, mostly clear until midnight, then becoming partly cloudy. Lows in the upper 50s. Northwest winds up to 5 miles per hour until midnight, becoming light. For Friday, partly cloudy in the morning, then becoming mostly sunny. Highs in the lower 70s at the coast around 90 inland. West winds 5 to 10 miles per hour for Friday night, mostly clear. Lows in the upper 50s, west winds 5 to 10 miles per hour until midnight, becoming light. And on Saturday, partly cloudy in the morning, then becoming mostly sunny. Highs in the lower 70s at the coast to the upper 80s inland. Light winds, becoming west 5 to 10 miles per hour in the afternoon. For the Saturday night, mostly clear until midnight, then becoming partly cloudy. Lows in the upper 50s, west winds 5 to 10 miles per hour until midnight, becoming light. For Sunday, partly cloudy in the morning, then becoming mostly sunny. Highs from the lower 70s to mid 80s for Sunday night, mostly clear until midnight, then becoming partly cloudy. Patchy fog, lows in the upper 50s, and on Monday, partly cloudy in the morning, then becoming mostly sunny. High 70s and 80s for the Monday night, mostly clear until midnight, then becoming partly cloudy. Patchy fog, lows from the mid-50s to lower 60s for Tuesday. Partly cloudy in the morning, then becoming mostly sunny. Highs from the mid-70s to upper 80s for Tuesday night, mostly clear until midnight, then becoming partly cloudy. Patchy fog, lows in the upper 50s, and on Wednesday, partly cloudy in the morning, then becoming mostly sunny. Highs from the lower 70s to mid 80s for the Wednesday night, mostly clear until midnight, then becoming partly cloudy. Patchy fog, lows in the mid 50s for Thursday. Mostly cloudy in the morning, then becoming partly cloudy. Highs from the mid 60s to lower 80s, low temperatures tonight and highs tomorrow for the selected cities, Santa Cruz, 57 and 78, Monterey, 57 and 73, Salinas, 59 and 76, Hollister, 57 and 86, King City, 59 and 90. The following is an important weather message from the National Weather Service. Heat advisory remains in effect until 7 p.m. Pacific Daylight Time Friday. What? Temperatures between 90 and 95 for most areas, with some readings above 100 degrees. Hottest conditions across the East Bay Hills and Valleys. Where? The Santa Clara Valley and Eastern Hills, and the East Bay Hills and Valleys. When? Until 7 p.m. Pacific Daylight Time Friday. Impacts. This level of heat affects primarily those individuals extremely sensitive to heat, especially when outdoors without effective cooling and or adequate hydration. Hydration is a critical piece to surviving the heat. Drink water, and if possible, take water to those who are vulnerable. Take extra precautions when outside. Wear lightweight and loose-fitting clothing. Try to limit strenuous activities to the early morning or evening. Take action when you experience symptoms of heat exhaustion and or heat stroke. Beat the heat and check the back seat. Do not leave young children or pets in unattended vehicles. Car interiors will reach lethal temperatures in a matter of minutes. The weather overview for the Bay Area and Central Coast, hot and dry through today for interior locations with a moderate risk of heat-related illnesses, minor coastal flooding due to higher than normal high tides anticipated across coastal regions of the San Francisco Bay Area, increased risk of sneaker waves.

strong rip currents along south and southwest facing beaches this weekend. The extended forecast for the Bay Area and Central Coast, Monday and Monday night, mostly clear. High 60 to 90. Lows 50 to 65. Tuesday and Tuesday night, mostly clear. High 60 to 90. Lows 50 to 65. Wednesday and Wednesday night, mostly clear. Areas of fog after midnight. Highs 65 to 90. Lows 50 to 60. Thursday and Thursday night, partly cloudy. High 60 to 85. Lows 50 to 60. Juneteenth and Friday night, partly cloudy. High 60 to 80. Lows 50 to 55. Sunrise, sunset, and tidal information for the San Francisco Bay Area for Friday, June 12th. The sunrise today, 5:48 a.m. The sunset tonight, 8:31 p.m. Tidal data at the Golden Gate for today. Low tide, 3:50 a.m. at -063 feet. High tide, 10:57 a.m. at 4.21 feet. Low tide, 03:09 p.m. at 2.59 feet. High tide, 9:34 p.m. at 6.73 feet. Here are the buoy observations for 2 a.m. Pacific Daylight Time. An offshore buoy 6 winds northeast at 10 knots, pressure 1,026.0 millibars. An offshore buoy 59 winds north at 70 knots, gusting to 23, water temperature 61, pressure 1,020.3 millibars. At buoy 14 near Point Arena, winds north at 14 knots, water temperature 51, pressure 1,011.3 millibars. At buoy 13 near Bodega Bay, winds southeast at 8 knots, pressure 1,010.4 millibars. At Point Reyes Wave Rider buoy, water temperature 51, seas 8 feet, every 9 seconds. At San Francisco Bar buoy, water temperature 53, seas 6 feet, every 15 seconds. At San Francisco Bay, winds southeast at 14 knots, swell 7 feet, every 10 seconds. At Half Moon Bay buoy, winds south 14 knots, water temperature 53, pressure 1,011.4 millibars, seas 5 feet, every 9 seconds. At Monterey buoy, winds south at 8 knots, water temperature 55, pressure 1,011.4 millibars. At Pointer, Wave Rider buoy, water temperature 54, seas 7 feet, every 10 seconds. At Cape San Martin buoy, wind southeast at 2 knots, water temperature 60, pressure 1,011.8 millibars. Synopsis for the Central California coast and bays, including the Monterey Bay, Greater Farallones, and Cordell Bank National Marine Sanctuaries, the gradient between subtropical high pressure in the eastern Pacific and lower pressure over California is supporting a moderate to fresh northwest breeze across the northern coastal waters. Rough seas will gradually subside through the weekend as the winds decrease. The marine forecast for San Pablo Bay, Suisun Bay, the West Delta, and the San Francisco Bay north of the Bay Bridge. For tonight, southwest wind 10 to 15 knots, easing to 5 to 10 knots after midnight. For Friday, southwest wind 5 to 10 knots, rising to 10 to 15 knots in the afternoon. For Friday night, southwest wind 10 to 15 knots. The marine forecast for Monterey Bay. For tonight, west wind around 5 knots this evening, becoming light and variable. Seas 5 to 7 feet. Wave detail, northwest 6 feet at 10 seconds and south 2 feet at 15 seconds. Patchy dense fog late this evening and overnight. For Friday, west wind around 5 knots, rising to 5 to 10 knots in the afternoon. Seas 3 to 4 feet. Wave detail, northwest 4 feet at 10 seconds and south 2 feet at 15 seconds. Patchy dense fog in the morning. For Friday night, southwest wind around 5 knots in the evening, becoming light and variable. Seas 3 to 4 feet. Wave detail, northwest 3 feet at 10 seconds and south 2 feet at 14 seconds. Patchy dense fog. The coastal waters forecast from Pigeon Point to Point Pinos out to 10 nautical miles. For tonight, southwest wind around

around 5 knots, backing to southeast late this evening and overnight. Seas 5 to 8 feet. Wave detail, northwest 7 feet at 10 seconds and south 3 feet at 15 seconds. Patchy dense fog early this evening. Patchy dense fog after midnight. For Friday, southeast wind 5 to 10 knots, veering to south in the afternoon. Seas 4 to 6 feet. Wave detail, northwest 5 feet at 10 seconds and south 2 feet at 15 seconds. For Friday night, south wind around 5 knots. Seas 4 to 5 feet. Wave detail, northwest 4 feet at 10 seconds and south 2 feet at 14 seconds. Patchy dense fog. The following is an important weather message from the National Weather Service. Issued at 8:48 p.m. Pacific Daylight Time. Coastal flood advisory remains in effect until 3 a.m. Pacific Daylight Time Wednesday. What? Up to 1.9 feet of inundation above ground level is possible in low-lying areas near shorelines and tidal waterways. Where? Bayshore regions near the San Francisco Bay. When? From 7 p.m. this evening to 3 a.m. Pacific Daylight Time Wednesday. Impacts, flooding of lots, parks, and roads with only isolated road closures expected. Additional details, at the San Francisco tidal gauge, high tide is expected to be 1.3 feet above normal 7/0.1 foot mean lower low water at 8:51 p.m. on Thursday the 11th, 1.6 feet above normal 7.5 feet mean lower low water at 9:34 p.m. on Friday the 12th, 1.8 feet above normal 7.7 feet mean lower low water at 10:20 p.m. on Saturday the 13th, 1.9 feet above normal 7.8 feet mean lower low water at 11:10 p.m. on Sunday the 14th, 1.7 feet above normal 7.5 feet mean lower low water at 12:02 a.m. on Tuesday the 16th, and 1.5 feet above normal 7.3 feet mean lower low water at 12:56 a.m. on Wednesday the 17th. High tide varies up to 90 minutes earlier or later along the Pacific Coast and through the San Francisco Bay, respectively. If travel is required, allow extra time as some roads may be closed. Do not drive around barricades or through water of unknown depth. Take the necessary actions to protect flood-prone property. The area forecast for the Peninsula, North Bay, and East Bay. Coastal flood advisory in effect until 3 a.m. Pacific Daylight Time Wednesday. Heat advisory in effect until 7 p.m. Pacific Daylight Time Friday for the rest of tonight, clear. Lows from the 50s to lower 60s west winds 5 to 10 miles per hour for Friday, mostly sunny in the morning then becoming sunny. Highs in the lower 70s at the coast to the mid-90s inland. Southwest winds up to 5 miles per hour, becoming west 5 to 15 miles per hour in the afternoon. For Friday night, mostly clear. Lows from the 50s to lower 60s west winds 5 to 10 miles per hour and on Saturday, partly cloudy in the morning then becoming sunny. Highs around 70 at the coast to the mid-90s inland. Southwest winds 5 to 10 miles per hour for the Saturday night, mostly clear. Lows from the 50s to lower 60s west winds 5 to 15 miles per hour for Sunday. Partly cloudy in the morning then becoming sunny. Highs from the upper 60s to lower 80s Sunday night through Tuesday night, mostly clear. Lows from the 50s to lower 60s, highs from the upper 60s to lower 80s Wednesday. Partly cloudy in the morning then becoming mostly sunny. Highs from the mid-60s to lower 80s Wednesday night, mostly clear until midnight then becoming partly cloudy. Lows in the 50s Thursday. Partly cloudy in the morning then becoming mostly sunny. Highs from the lower 60s to mid-70s low temperatures tonight and highs tomorrow for these selected cities, San Francisco, 56 and 74, San Francisco Airport, 58 and 79, Redwood City, 61 and 90, Oakland, 58 and 80, Fremont, 62 and 87, Concord, 60 and 94, Livermore, 62 and 96, San Rafael, 56 and 81, Santa Rosa, 57 and 89, Napa, 56 and 86, Fairfield, 60 and 92. These are the 2 a.m. Pacific Daylight Time observations.

from San Francisco and Monterey Bay areas on Friday, June 12th. At San Francisco Airport, it was clear, temperature 60, dew point 57, relative humidity 89%, north wind at 5 miles an hour, pressure 29.83 inches and steady. At Oakland Airport, it was partly cloudy, temperature 58, dew point 55, relative humidity 90%, northwest wind at 6 miles an hour, pressure 29.84 inches and falling. At San Jose Airport, it was clear, temperature 66, dew point 54, relative humidity 65%, southeast wind at 8 miles an hour, pressure 29.82 inches and falling. At Santa Rosa, it was clear, temperature 58, south wind at 3, pressure 29.82 and falling. At Concord, it was clear, temperature 64, north wind at 5. At Livermore, it was clear, temperature 70, calm. At Monterey, fog was reported, temperature 56, east wind at 3, pressure 29.88 and falling. At Salinas, fog was reported, temperature 58, dew point 56, relative humidity 93%, southeast wind at 6. Here are some observations around California and western Nevada. It was clear, with a temperature of 67 at Reno, 46 at Truckee, 47 at South Lake Tahoe, 66 at Blue Canyon, and 59 at Mammoth Lakes. At San Diego, it was partly cloudy, with a temperature of 67. At Los Angeles, it was cloudy, with a temperature of 65. At Sacramento, it was clear. Local temperature reports around San Francisco Bay for 2 a.m. Downtown San Francisco was 56 degrees. Oakland Museum was 58 degrees. Redwood City was 64 degrees. San Rafael was 66 degrees. The area forecast for the South Bay, including the San Jose metro area and the Santa Clara Valley. Coastal flood advisory in effect until 3 a.m. Pacific Daylight Time Wednesday. Heat advisory in effect until 7 p.m. Pacific Daylight Time Friday for the rest of tonight, clear. Lows from the 50s to mid-60s south winds up to 5 miles per hour for Friday, mostly sunny in the morning then becoming sunny. Highs in the lower 80s by the bay to the 90s inland. West winds 5 to 10 miles per hour for Friday night, clear. Lows from the mid-50s to lower 60s west winds 5 to 10 miles per hour, becoming southwest after midnight. And on Saturday? Mostly sunny in the morning then becoming sunny. Highs in the lower 80s by the bay, upper 80s to mid-90s inland. Southwest winds 5 to 10 miles per hour for the Saturday night, clear. Lows from the mid-50s to lower 60s southwest winds 5 to 10 miles per hour for Sunday. Mostly sunny in the morning then becoming sunny. Highs from the mid-70s to lower 90s for Sunday night, clear. Lows from the mid-50s to lower 60s and on Monday. Mostly sunny in the morning then becoming sunny. Highs from the upper 70s to lower 90s for the Monday night, clear. Lows from the mid-50s to lower 60s for Tuesday. Mostly sunny in the morning then becoming sunny. Highs from the 80s to lower 90s for Tuesday night, clear. Lows from the mid-50s to lower 60s Wednesday and Wednesday night, mostly clear. Highs from the upper 70s to lower 90s, lows from the mid-50s to lower 60s and on Thursday, partly cloudy in the morning then becoming mostly sunny. Highs from the 70s to lower 80s, low temperatures tonight and highs tomorrow for these selected cities, San Jose, 63 and 90, Mountain View, 62 and 83, Morgan Hill, 60 and 96. The area forecast for the Monterey Bay and Salinas Valley? For the rest of tonight, mostly clear until midnight then becoming partly cloudy. Lows in the upper 50s. Northwest winds up to 5 miles per hour until midnight, becoming light. For Friday, partly cloudy in the morning then becoming mostly sunny. Highs in the lower 70s at the coast around 90 inland. West winds 5 to 10 miles per hour for Friday night, mostly clear. Lows in the upper 50s west winds 5 to 10 miles per hour until midnight, becoming light. And on Saturday? Partly.

cloudy in the morning, then becoming mostly sunny. Highs in the lower 70s at the coast to the upper 80s inland. Light winds becoming west 5 to 10 miles per hour in the afternoon. For the Saturday night, mostly clear until midnight, then becoming partly cloudy. Lows in the upper 50s west, winds 5 to 10 miles per hour until midnight, becoming light. For Sunday, partly cloudy in the morning, then becoming mostly sunny. Highs from the lower 70s to mid 80s for Sunday night, mostly clear until midnight, then becoming partly cloudy. Patchy fog, lows in the upper 50s, and on Monday, partly cloudy in the morning, then becoming mostly sunny. High 70s and 80s for the Monday night, mostly clear until midnight, then becoming partly cloudy. Patchy fog, lows from the mid 50s to lower 60s for Tuesday. Partly cloudy in the morning, then becoming mostly sunny. Highs from the mid 70s to upper 80s for Tuesday night, mostly clear until midnight, then becoming partly cloudy. Patchy fog, lows in the upper 50s, and on Wednesday, partly cloudy in the morning, then becoming mostly sunny. Highs from the lower 70s to mid 80s for the Wednesday night, mostly clear until midnight, then becoming partly cloudy. Patchy fog, lows in the mid 50s for Thursday, mostly cloudy in the morning, then becoming partly cloudy. Highs from the mid 60s to lower 80s, low temperatures tonight and highs tomorrow for the selected cities: Santa Cruz, 57 and 78, Monterey, 57 and 73, Salinas, 59 and 76, Hollister, 57 and 86, King City, 59 and 90. The following is an important weather message from the National Weather Service. Heat advisory remains in effect until 7 p.m. Pacific Daylight Time Friday. What? Temperatures between 90 and 95 for most areas, with some readings above 100 degrees. Hottest conditions across the East Bay Hills and Valleys. Where? The Santa Clara Valley and Eastern Hills, and the East Bay Hills and Valleys. When? Until 7 p.m. Pacific Daylight Time Friday. Impacts. This level of heat affects primarily those individuals extremely sensitive to heat, especially when outdoors without effective cooling and or adequate hydration. Hydration is a critical piece to surviving the heat. Drink water, and if possible, take water to those who are vulnerable. Take extra precautions when outside. Wear lightweight and loose-fitting clothing. Try to limit strenuous activities to the early morning or evening. Take action when you experience symptoms of heat exhaustion and or heat stroke. Beat the heat and check the back seat. Do not leave young children or pets in unattended vehicles. Car interiors will reach lethal temperatures in a matter of minutes. The weather overview for the Bay Area and Central Coast: hot and dry through today for interior locations with a moderate risk of heat-related illnesses. Minor coastal flooding due to higher than normal high tides anticipated across coastal regions of the San Francisco Bay Area. Increased risk of sneaker waves and strong rip currents along south and southwest facing beaches this weekend. The extended forecast for the Bay Area and Central Coast: Monday and Monday night, mostly clear. High 60 to 90. Lows 50 to 65. Tuesday and Tuesday night, mostly clear. High 60 to 90. Lows 50 to 65. Wednesday and Wednesday night, mostly clear. Areas of fog after midnight. Highs 65 to 90. Lows 50 to 60. Thursday and Thursday night, partly cloudy. High 60 to 85. Lows 50 to 60. Juneteenth and Friday night, partly cloudy. High 60 to 80. Lows 50 to 55. Sunrise, sunset, and tidal information for the San Francisco Bay Area for Friday, June 12th. The sunrise today, 5:48 a.m. The sunset tonight, 8:31 p.m. Tidal data at the Golden Gate for today. Low tide, 3:50 a.m. at -063 feet. High tide, 10:57 a.m. at 4.21 feet. Low tide, 03:09 p.m. at 2.59 feet. High tide, 9:34 p.m. at 6.73 feet. Here are the buoy observations for 2 a.m. Pacific Daylight Time. At offshore

northeast at 8 knots, pressure 1,025.9 millibars. At offshore buoy 59, winds north 19 knots, gusting to 23, water temperature 61, pressure 1,020.3 millibars, seas 2 feet, every 14 seconds. At Point Arena buoy, winds north 14 knots, water temperature 51, pressure 1,011.2 millibars, sea 7 feet, every 7 seconds. At buoy 13 near Bodega Bay, winds southeast at 8 knots, pressure 1,010.4 millibars. At Point Reyes Wave Rider buoy, water temperature 51, seas 8 feet, every 15 seconds. At San Francisco Bar buoy, water temperature 53, seas 6 feet, every 15 seconds. At San Francisco buoy, winds southeast at 14 knots, swell 7 feet, every 10 seconds. At Half Moon Bay buoy, wind south 14 knots, water temperature 53, pressure 1,011.4 millibars, seas 5 feet, every 9 seconds. At Monterey Bay buoy, wind south 8 knots, water temperature 55, pressure 1,011.4 millibars, seas 8 feet, every 16 seconds. At Point Sur, Wave Rider buoy, water temperature 54, seas 7 feet, every 10 seconds. At Cape San Martin buoy, wind south 4 knots, water temperature 60, pressure 1,011.8 millibars. Sea 7 feet, every 9 seconds. 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This broadcast originates from the National Weather Service office located in Monterey, California, and serves the South Bay and Monterey Bay area, including the cities of San Jose, Monterey, Salinas, and Santa Cruz. Synopsis for the Central California coast and bays, including the Monterey Bay, Greater Farallones, and Cordell Bank National Marine Sanctuaries, the gradient between subtropical high pressure in the eastern Pacific and lower pressure over California is supporting a moderate to fresh northwest breeze across the northern coastal waters. Rough seas will gradually subside through the weekend as the winds decrease. The marine forecast for San Pablo Bay, Suisun Bay, the West Delta, and the San Francisco Bay north of the Bay Bridge. For tonight, southwest wind 10 to 15 knots, easing to 5 to 10 knots after midnight. For Friday, southwest wind 5 to 10 knots, rising to 10 to 15 knots in the afternoon. For Friday night, southwest wind 10 to 15 knots. The marine forecast for Monterey Bay. For tonight, west wind around 5 knots this evening, becoming light and variable. Seas 5 to 7 feet. Wave detail, northwest 6 feet at 10 seconds and south 2 feet at 15 seconds. Patchy dense fog late this evening and overnight. For Friday, west wind around 5 knots, rising to 5 to 10 knots in the afternoon. Seas 3 to 4 feet. Wave detail, northwest 4 feet at 10 seconds and south 2 feet at 15 seconds. Patchy dense fog in the morning. For Friday night, southwest wind around 5 knots in the evening, becoming light and variable. Seas 3 to 4 feet. Wave detail, northwest 3 feet at 10 seconds and south 2 feet at 14 seconds. Patchy dense fog. The coastal waters forecast from Pigeon Point to Point Pinos out to 10 nautical miles. For tonight, southwest wind around 5 knots, backing to southeast late this evening and overnight. Seas 5 to 8 feet. Wave detail, northwest 7 feet at 10 seconds and south 3 feet at 15 seconds. Patchy dense fog early this evening. Patchy dense fog after midnight. For Friday, southeast wind 5 to 10 knots, veering to south in the afternoon. Seas 4 to 6 feet. Wave detail, northwest 5 feet at 10 seconds and south 2 feet at 15 seconds. For Friday night, south wind around 5 knots. Seas 4 to 5 feet. Wave detail, northwest 4 feet at 10 seconds and south 2 feet at 14 seconds. Patchy dense fog. The following is an important weather message from the National Weather Service.

issued at 8:48 p.m. Pacific Daylight Time. Coastal flood advisory remains in effect until 3 a.m. Pacific Daylight Time Wednesday. What? Up to 1.9 feet of inundation above ground level is possible in low-lying areas near shorelines and tidal waterways. Where? Bayshore regions near the San Francisco Bay. When? From 7 p.m. this evening to 3 a.m. Pacific Daylight Time Wednesday. Impacts, flooding of lots, parks, and roads with only isolated road closures expected. Additional details, at the San Francisco tidal gauge, high tide is expected to be 1.3 feet above normal 7/0.1 foot mean lower low water at 8:51 p.m. on Thursday the 11th, 1.6 feet above normal 7.5 feet mean lower low water at 9:34 p.m. on Friday the 12th, 1.8 feet above normal 7.7 feet mean lower low water at 10:20 p.m. on Saturday the 13th, 1.9 feet above normal 7.8 feet mean lower low water at 11:10 p.m. on Sunday the 14th, 1.7 feet above normal 7.5 feet mean lower low water at 12:02 a.m. on Tuesday the 16th, and 1.5 feet above normal 7.3 feet mean lower low water at 12:56 a.m. on Wednesday the 17th. High tide varies up to 90 minutes earlier or later along the Pacific Coast and through the San Francisco Bay, respectively. If travel is required, allow extra time as some roads may be closed. Do not drive around barricades or through water of unknown depth. Take the necessary actions to protect flood-prone property. The area forecast for the peninsula, North Bay, and East Bay. Coastal flood advisory in effect until 3 a.m. Pacific Daylight Time Wednesday. Heat advisory in effect until 7 p.m. Pacific Daylight Time Friday for the rest of tonight, clear. Lows from the 50s to lower 60s west winds 5 to 10 miles per hour for Friday, mostly sunny in the morning then becoming sunny. Highs in the lower 70s at the coast to the mid-90s inland. Southwest winds up to 5 miles per hour, becoming west 5 to 15 miles per hour in the afternoon. For Friday night, mostly clear. Lows from the 50s to lower 60s west winds 5 to 10 miles per hour and on Saturday, partly cloudy in the morning then becoming sunny. Highs around 70 at the coast to the mid-90s inland. Southwest winds 5 to 10 miles per hour for the Saturday night, mostly clear. Lows from the 50s to lower 60s west winds 5 to 15 miles per hour for Sunday. Partly cloudy in the morning then becoming sunny. Highs from the upper 60s to lower 80s Sunday night through Tuesday night, mostly clear. Lows from the 50s to lower 60s, highs from the upper 60s to lower 80s Wednesday. Partly cloudy in the morning then becoming mostly sunny. Highs from the mid-60s to lower 80s Wednesday night, mostly clear until midnight then becoming partly cloudy. Lows in the 50s Thursday. Partly cloudy in the morning then becoming mostly sunny. Highs from the lower 60s to mid-70s low temperatures tonight and highs tomorrow for these selected cities, San Francisco, 56 and 74, San Francisco Airport, 58 and 79, Redwood City, 61 and 90, Oakland, 58 and 80, Fremont, 62 and 87, Concord, 60 and 94, Livermore, 62 and 96, San Rafael, 56 and 81, Santa Rosa, 57 and 89, Napa, 56 and 86, Fairfield, 60 and 92. These are the 2 a.m. Pacific Daylight Time observations for the San Francisco and Monterey Bay areas on Friday, June 12th. At San Francisco Airport, it was clear, temperature 60, dew point 57, relative humidity 89%, north wind at 5 miles an hour, pressure 29.83 inches and steady. At Oakland Airport, it was partly cloudy, temperature 58, dew point 55, relative humidity 90%, northwest wind at 6 miles an hour, pressure 29.84 inches and falling. At San Jose Airport, it was clear, temperature 66, dew point 54, relative humidity 65%, southeast wind at 8 miles an hour, pressure 29.82 inches and falling. At Santa Rosa, it was clear, temperature 58, south wind at 3, pressure 29.82 and falling.

At Concord, it was clear, temperature 64, north wind at 5. At Livermore, it was clear, temperature 70, calm. At Monterey, fog was reported, temperature 56, east wind at 3, pressure 29.88 and falling. At Salinas, fog was reported, temperature 58, dew point 56, relative humidity 93. Fog was reported, temperature 58, dew point 56, relative humidity 93%, southeast wind at 6. Here are some observations around California and western Nevada. It was clear, with a temperature of 67 at Reno, 46 at Truckee, 47 at South Lake Tahoe, 66 at Blue Canyon, and 59 at Mammoth Lakes. At San Diego, it was partly cloudy, with a temperature of 67. At Los Angeles, it was cloudy, with a temperature of 65. At Sacramento, it was clear. Local temperature reports around San Francisco Bay for 2 a.m. Downtown San Francisco was 56 degrees. Oakland Museum was 58 degrees. Redwood City was 64 degrees. San Rafael was 66 degrees. The area forecast for the South Bay, including the San Jose metro area and the Santa Clara Valley. Coastal flood advisory in effect until 3 a.m. Pacific Daylight Time Wednesday. Heat advisory in effect until 7 p.m. Pacific Daylight Time Friday for the rest of tonight, clear. Lows from the 50s to mid-60s south winds up to 5 miles per hour for Friday, mostly sunny in the morning then becoming sunny. Highs in the lower 80s by the bay to the 90s inland. West winds 5 to 10 miles per hour for Friday night, clear. Lows from the mid-50s to lower 60s west winds 5 to 10 miles per hour, becoming southwest after midnight. And on Saturday? Mostly sunny in the morning then becoming sunny. Highs in the lower 80s by the bay, upper 80s to mid-90s inland. Southwest winds 5 to 10 miles per hour for the Saturday night, clear. Lows from the mid-50s to lower 60s southwest winds 5 to 10 miles per hour for Sunday. Mostly sunny in the morning then becoming sunny. Highs from the mid-70s to lower 90s for Sunday night, clear. Lows from the mid-50s to lower 60s and on Monday. Mostly sunny in the morning then becoming sunny. Highs from the upper 70s to lower 90s for the Monday night, clear. Lows from the mid-50s to lower 60s for Tuesday. Mostly sunny in the morning then becoming sunny. Highs from the 80s to lower 90s for Tuesday night, clear. Lows from the mid-50s to lower 60s Wednesday and Wednesday night, mostly clear. Highs from the upper 70s to lower 90s, lows from the mid-50s to lower 60s and on Thursday. Partly cloudy in the morning then becoming mostly sunny. Highs from the 70s to lower 80s, low temperatures tonight and highs tomorrow for these selected cities, San Jose, 63 and 90, Mountain View, 62 and 83, Morgan Hill, 60 and 96. The area forecast for the Monterey Bay and Salinas Valley. For the rest of tonight, mostly clear until midnight then becoming partly cloudy. Lows in the upper 50s. Northwest winds up to 5 miles per hour until midnight, becoming light. For Friday, partly cloudy in the morning then becoming mostly sunny. Highs in the lower 70s at the coast around 90 inland. West winds 5 to 10 miles per hour for Friday night, mostly clear. Lows in the upper 50s west winds 5 to 10 miles per hour until midnight, becoming light. And on Saturday? Partly cloudy in the morning then becoming mostly sunny. Highs in the lower 70s at the coast to the upper 80s inland. Light winds, becoming west 5 to 10 miles per hour in the afternoon. For the Saturday night, mostly clear until midnight then becoming partly cloudy. Lows in the upper 50s west winds 5 to 10 miles per hour until midnight, becoming light. For Sunday, partly cloudy in the morning then becoming mostly sunny. Highs from the lower 70s to mid 80s for Sunday night, mostly clear until midnight then becoming partly cloudy. Patchy fog, lows in the upper 50s and on Monday, partly cloudy in the morning then becoming mostly sunny. High 70s and 80s for the Monday night, mostly clear until midnight then becoming

becoming partly cloudy. Patchy fog, lows from the mid-50s to lower 60s for Tuesday. Partly cloudy in the morning, then becoming mostly sunny. Highs from the mid-70s to upper 80s for Tuesday night, mostly clear until midnight, then becoming partly cloudy. Patchy fog, lows in the upper 50s and on Wednesday. Partly cloudy in the morning, then becoming mostly sunny. Highs from the lower 70s to mid-80s for the Wednesday night, mostly clear until midnight, then becoming partly cloudy. Patchy fog, lows in the mid-50s for Thursday. Mostly cloudy in the morning, then becoming partly cloudy. Highs from the mid-60s to lower 80s, low temperatures tonight and highs tomorrow for the selected cities, Santa Cruz, 57 and 78, Monterey, 57 and 73, Salinas, 59 and 76, Hollister, 57 and 86, King City, 59 and 90. The following is an important weather message from the National Weather Service. Heat advisory remains in effect until 7 p.m. Pacific Daylight Time Friday. What? Temperatures between 90 and 95 for most areas, with some readings above 100 degrees. Hottest conditions across the East Bay Hills and Valleys. Where? The Santa Clara Valley and Eastern Hills, and the East Bay Hills and Valleys. When? Until 7 p.m. Pacific Daylight Time Friday. Impacts. This level of heat affects primarily those individuals extremely sensitive to heat, especially when outdoors without effective cooling and or adequate hydration. Hydration is a critical piece to surviving the heat. Drink water, and if possible, take water to those who are vulnerable. Take extra precautions when outside. Wear lightweight and loose-fitting clothing. Try to limit strenuous activities to the early morning or evening. Take action when you experience symptoms of heat exhaustion and or heat stroke. Beat the heat and check the back seat. Do not leave young children or pets in unattended vehicles. Car interiors will reach lethal temperatures in a matter of minutes. The weather overview for the Bay Area and Central Coast, hot and dry through today for interior locations with a moderate risk of heat-related illnesses. Minor coastal flooding due to higher than normal high tides anticipated across coastal regions of the San Francisco Bay Area. Increased risk of sneaker waves and strong rip currents along south and southwest facing beaches this weekend. The extended forecast for the Bay Area and Central Coast, Monday and Monday night, mostly clear. High 60 to 90. Lows 50 to 65. Tuesday and Tuesday night, mostly clear. High 60 to 90. Lows 50 to 65. Wednesday and Wednesday night, mostly clear. Areas of fog after midnight. Highs 65 to 90. Lows 50 to 60. Thursday and Thursday night, partly cloudy. High 60 to 85. Lows 50 to 60. Juneteenth and Friday night, partly cloudy. High 60 to 80. Lows 50 to 55. Sunrise, sunset, and tidal information for the San Francisco Bay Area for Friday, June 12th. The sunrise today, 5:48 a.m. The sunset tonight, 8:31 p.m. Tidal data at the Golden Gate for today. Low tide, 3:50 a.m. at -0.63 feet. High tide, 10:57 a.m. at 4.21 feet. Low tide, 03:09 p.m. at 2.59 feet. High tide, 9:34 p.m. at 6.73 feet. Here are the buoy observations for 2 a.m. Pacific Daylight Time. An offshore buoy 6, winds northeast at 8 knots, pressure 1,025.9 millibars. An offshore buoy 59, winds north 19 knots, gusting to 23, water temperature 61, pressure 1,020.3 millibars, seas 2 feet, every 14 seconds. At Point Arena buoy, winds north 14 knots, water temperature 51, pressure 1,011.2 millibars, seas 7 feet, every 7 seconds. At buoy 13 near Bodega Bay, winds southeast at 8 knots, pressure 1,010.4 millibars. At Point Reyes Wave Rider buoy, water temperature 51, seas 8 feet, every 15 seconds. At San Francisco Bar buoy, water temperature

53, sees 6 feet every 15 seconds. At San Francisco, buoy winds southeast at 14 knots, swell 7 feet every 10 seconds. At Half Moon Bay, buoy winds south 14 knots, water temperature 53, pressure 1011.4 millibars, sees 5 feet every 9 seconds. At Monterey Bay, buoy winds south 8 knots, water temperature 55, pressure 1011.4 millibars, sees 8 feet every 16 seconds. At Point Sur, wave rider buoy water temperature 54, sees 7 feet every 10 seconds. At Cape San Martin, buoy winds south 4 knots, water temperature 60, pressure 1011.8 millibars, sees 7 feet every 9 seconds. Synopsis for the Central California coast and bays, including the Monterey Bay, Greater Farallones, and Cordell Bank National Marine Sanctuaries, the gradient between subtropical high pressure in the eastern Pacific and lower pressure over California is supporting a moderate to fresh northwest breeze across the northern coastal waters. Rough seas will gradually subside through the weekend as the winds decrease. The marine forecast for San Pablo Bay, Suisun Bay, the West Delta, and the San Francisco Bay north of the Bay Bridge. For tonight, southwest wind 10 to 15 knots, easing to 5 to 10 knots after midnight. For Friday, southwest wind 5 to 10 knots, rising to 10 to 15 knots in the afternoon. For Friday night, southwest wind 10 to 15 knots. The marine forecast for Monterey Bay. For tonight, west wind around 5 knots this evening, becoming light and variable. Seas 5 to 7 feet. Wave detail, northwest 6 feet at 10 seconds and south 2 feet at 15 seconds. Patchy dense fog late this evening and overnight. For Friday, west wind around 5 knots, rising to 5 to 10 knots in the afternoon. Seas 3 to 4 feet. Wave detail, northwest 4 feet at 10 seconds and south 2 feet at 15 seconds. Patchy dense fog in the morning. For Friday night, southwest wind around 5 knots in the evening, becoming light and variable. Seas 3 to 4 feet. Wave detail, northwest 3 feet at 10 seconds and south 2 feet at 14 seconds. Patchy dense fog. The coastal waters forecast from Pigeon Point to Point Pinos out to 10 nautical miles. For tonight, southwest wind around 5 knots, backing to southeast late this evening and overnight. Seas 5 to 8 feet. Wave detail, northwest 7 feet at 10 seconds and south 3 feet at 15 seconds. Patchy dense fog early this evening. Patchy dense fog after midnight. For Friday, southeast wind 5 to 10 knots, veering to south in the afternoon. Seas 4 to 6 feet. Wave detail, northwest 5 feet at 10 seconds and south 2 feet at 15 seconds. For Friday night, south wind around 5 knots. Seas 4 to 5 feet. Wave detail, northwest 4 feet at 10 seconds and south 2 feet at 14 seconds. Patchy dense fog. The following is an important weather message from the National Weather Service. Issued at 8:48 p.m. Pacific Daylight Time. Coastal flood advisory remains in effect until 3 a.m. Pacific Daylight Time Wednesday. What? Up to 1.9 feet of inundation above ground level is possible in low-lying areas near shorelines and tidal waterways. Where? Bayshore regions near the San Francisco Bay. When? From 7 p.m. this evening to 3 a.m. Pacific Daylight Time Wednesday. Impacts, flooding of lots, parks, and roads with only isolated road closures expected. Additional details, at the San Francisco tidal gauge, high tide is expected to be 1.3 feet above normal 7/0.1 foot mean lower low water at 8:51 p.m. on Thursday the 11th, 1.6 feet above normal 7.5 feet mean lower low water at 9:34 p.m. on Friday the 12th, 1.8 feet above normal 7.7 feet mean lower low water at 10:20 p.m. on Saturday the 13th, 1.9 feet above normal 7.8 feet mean lower low water at 11:10 p.m. on Sunday the 14th, 1.7 feet above normal 7.5 feet mean lower low water

Thursday. Heat advisory in effect until 7 p.m. Pacific Daylight Time Friday for the rest of tonight. Clear. Lows from the 50s to lower 60s west, winds 5 to 10 miles per hour for Friday. Mostly sunny in the morning, then becoming sunny. Highs in the lower 70s at the coast to the mid-90s inland. Southwest winds up to 5 miles per hour, becoming west 5 to 15 miles per hour in the afternoon. For Friday night, mostly clear. Lows from the 50s to lower 60s west, winds 5 to 10 miles per hour. And on Saturday, partly cloudy in the morning, then becoming sunny. Highs around 70 at the coast to the mid-90s inland. Southwest winds 5 to 10 miles per hour for the Saturday night, mostly clear. Lows from the 50s to lower 60s west, winds 5 to 15 miles per hour for Sunday. Partly cloudy in the morning, then becoming sunny. Highs from the upper 60s to lower 80s Sunday night through Tuesday night, mostly clear. Lows from the 50s to lower 60s, highs from the upper 60s to lower 80s Wednesday. Partly cloudy in the morning, then becoming mostly sunny. Highs from the mid-60s to lower 80s Wednesday night, mostly clear until midnight, then becoming partly cloudy. Lows in the 50s Thursday. Partly cloudy in the morning, then becoming mostly sunny. Highs from the lower 60s to mid-70s low temperatures tonight and highs tomorrow for the selected cities. San Francisco, 56 and 74. San Francisco Airport, 58 and 79. Redwood City, 61 and 90. Oakland, 58 and 80. Fremont, 62 and 87. Concord, 60 and 94. Livermore, 62 and 96. San Rafael, 56 and 81. Santa Rosa, 57 and 89. Napa, 56 and 86. Fairfield, 60 and 92. These are the 2 a.m. Pacific Daylight Time observations for the San Francisco and Monterey Bay areas on Friday, June 12th. At San Francisco Airport, it was clear, temperature 60, dew point 57, relative humidity 89%, north wind at 5 miles an hour, pressure 29.83 inches and steady. At Oakland Airport, it was partly cloudy, temperature 58, dew point 55, relative humidity 90%, northwest wind at 6 miles an hour, pressure 29.84 inches and falling. At San Jose Airport, it was clear, temperature 66, dew point 54, relative humidity 65%, southeast wind at 8 miles an hour, pressure 29.82 inches and falling. At Santa Rosa, it was clear, temperature 58, south wind at 3, pressure 29.82 and falling. At Concord, it was clear, temperature 64, north wind at 5. At Livermore, it was clear, temperature 70, calm. At Monterey, fog was reported, temperature 56, east wind at 3, pressure 29.88 and falling. At Salinas, fog was reported, temperature 58, dew point 56, relative humidity 93%, southeast wind at 6. Here are some observations around California and western Nevada. It was clear, with a temperature of 67 at Reno, 46 at Truckee, 47 at South Lake Tahoe, 66 at Blue Canyon, and 59 at Mammoth Lakes. At San Diego, it was partly cloudy, with a temperature of 67. At Los Angeles, it was cloudy, with a temperature of 65. At Sacramento, it was clear. Local temperature reports around San Francisco Bay for 2 a.m. Downtown San Francisco was 56 degrees. Oakland Museum was 58 degrees. Redwood City was 64 degrees. San Rafael was 66 degrees. The area forecast for the South Bay, including the San Jose metro area and the Santa Clara Valley. Coastal flood advisory in effect until 3 a.m. Pacific Daylight Time Wednesday. Heat advisory in effect until 7 p.m. Pacific Daylight Time Friday for the rest of tonight, clear. Lows from the 50s to mid-60s south winds up to 5 miles per hour for Friday, mostly sunny in the morning then becoming sunny. Highs in the lower 80s by the bay to the 90s inland. West winds 5 to 10 miles per hour for Friday night, clear. Lows from the mid-50s to lower 60s west winds 5 to 10 miles per hour.

becoming southwest after midnight. And on Saturday, mostly sunny in the morning, then becoming sunny. Highs in the lower 80s by the bay, upper 80s to mid-90s inland. Southwest winds 5 to 10 miles per hour for the Saturday night, clear. Lows from the mid-50s to lower 60s, southwest winds 5 to 10 miles per hour for Sunday. Mostly sunny in the morning, then becoming sunny. Highs from the mid-70s to lower 90s for Sunday night, clear. Lows from the mid-50s to lower 60s, and on Monday, mostly sunny in the morning, then becoming sunny. Highs from the upper 70s to lower 90s for the Monday night, clear. Lows from the mid-50s to lower 60s for Tuesday. Mostly sunny in the morning, then becoming sunny. Highs from the 80s to lower 90s for Tuesday night, clear. Lows from the mid-50s to lower 60s Wednesday and Wednesday night, mostly clear. Highs from the upper 70s to lower 90s, lows from the mid-50s to lower 60s, and on Thursday, partly cloudy in the morning, then becoming mostly sunny. Highs from the 70s to lower 80s, low temperatures tonight and highs tomorrow for the selected cities, San Jose, 63 and 90, Mountain View, 62 and 83, Morgan Hill, 60 and 96. 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This broadcast originates from the National Weather Service office located in Monterey, California, and serves the South Bay and Monterey Bay Area, including the cities of San Jose, Monterey, Salinas, and Santa Cruz. The area forecast for the Monterey Bay and Salinas Valley. For the rest of tonight, mostly clear until midnight, then becoming partly cloudy. Lows in the upper 50s. Northwest winds up to 5 miles per hour until midnight, becoming light. For Friday, partly cloudy in the morning, then becoming mostly sunny. Highs in the lower 70s at the coast around 90 inland. West winds 5 to 10 miles per hour for Friday night, mostly clear. Lows in the upper 50s, west winds 5 to 10 miles per hour until midnight, becoming light. And on Saturday, partly cloudy in the morning, then becoming mostly sunny. Highs in the lower 70s at the coast to the upper 80s inland. Light winds, becoming west 5 to 10 miles per hour in the afternoon. For the Saturday night, mostly clear until midnight, then becoming partly cloudy. Lows in the upper 50s, west winds 5 to 10 miles per hour until midnight, becoming light. For Sunday, partly cloudy in the morning, then becoming mostly sunny. Highs from the lower 70s to mid 80s for Sunday night, mostly clear until midnight, then becoming partly cloudy. Patchy fog, lows in the upper 50s, and on Monday, partly cloudy in the morning, then becoming mostly sunny. High 70s and 80s for the Monday night, mostly clear until midnight, then becoming partly cloudy. Patchy fog, lows from the mid-50s to lower 60s for Tuesday. Partly cloudy in the morning, then becoming mostly sunny. Highs from the mid-70s to upper 80s for Tuesday night, mostly clear until midnight, then becoming partly cloudy. Patchy fog, lows in the upper 50s and on Wednesday. Partly cloudy in the morning, then becoming mostly sunny. Highs from the lower 70s to mid-80s for the Wednesday night, mostly clear until midnight, then becoming partly cloudy. Patchy fog, lows in the mid-50s for Thursday. Mostly cloudy in the morning, then becoming partly cloudy. Highs from the mid-60s to lower 80s, low temperatures tonight and highs tomorrow for the selected cities, Santa Cruz, 57 and 78, Monterey, 57 and 73, Salinas, 59 and 76, Hollister, 57 and 86, King City, 59 and 90. The following is an important weather message from the National Weather Service. Heat advisory remains in effect until 7 p.m. Pacific Daylight Time Friday. What? Temperatures between 90 and 95 for most areas, with some readings above 100 degrees. Hottest conditions across the East Bay Hills and Valleys. Where? The Santa Clara Valley and Eastern Hills, and the East Bay Hills and Valleys. When? Until 7 p.m. Pacific Daylight Time Friday. Impacts. This level of heat affects primarily those individuals

sensitive to heat, especially when outdoors without effective cooling and or adequate hydration. Hydration is a critical piece to surviving the heat. Drink water, and if possible, take water to those who are vulnerable. Take extra precautions when outside. Wear lightweight and loose-fitting clothing. Try to limit strenuous activities to the early morning or evening. Take action when you experience symptoms of heat exhaustion and or heat stroke. Beat the heat and check the back seat. Do not leave young children or pets in unattended vehicles. Car interiors will reach lethal temperatures in a matter of minutes. The weather overview for the Bay Area and Central Coast, hot and dry through today for interior locations with a moderate risk of heat-related illnesses. Minor coastal flooding due to higher than normal high tides anticipated across coastal regions of the San Francisco Bay Area. Increased risk of sneaker waves and strong rip currents along south and southwest facing beaches this weekend. The extended forecast for the Bay Area and Central Coast, Monday and Monday night, mostly clear. High 60 to 90. Lows 50 to 65. Tuesday and Tuesday night, mostly clear. High 60 to 90. Lows 50 to 65. Wednesday and Wednesday night, mostly clear. Areas of fog after midnight. High 65 to 90. Lows 50 to 60. Thursday and Thursday night, partly cloudy. High 60 to 85. Lows 50 to 60. Juneteenth and Friday night, partly cloudy. High 60 to 80. Lows 50 to 55. Sunrise, sunset, and tidal information for the San Francisco Bay Area for Friday, June 12th. The sunrise today, 5:48 a.m. The sunset tonight, 8:31 p.m. Tidal data at the Golden Gate for today. Low tide, 3:50 a.m. at minus 0.63 feet. High tide, 10:57 a.m. at 4.21 feet. Low tide, 03:09 p.m. at 2.59 feet. High tide, 9:34 p.m. at 6.73 feet. Here are the buoy observations for 2 a.m. Pacific Daylight Time. An offshore buoy 6 winds northeast at 8 knots, pressure 1,025.9 millibars. An offshore buoy 59, winds north 19 knots, gusting to 23, water temperature 61, pressure 1,020.3 millibars, seas 2 feet, every 14 seconds. At Point Arena buoy, winds north 14 knots, water temperature 51, pressure 1,011.2 millibars, seas 7 feet, every 7 seconds. At buoy 13 near Bodega Bay, winds southeast at 8 knots, pressure 1,010.4 millibars. At Point Reyes Wave Rider buoy, water temperature 51, seas 8 feet, every 15 seconds. At San Francisco Bar buoy, water temperature 53, seas 6 feet, every 15 seconds. At San Francisco Bay, winds southeast at 14 knots, swell 7 feet, every 10 seconds. At Half Moon Bay buoy, wind south 14 knots, water temperature 53, pressure 1,011.4 millibars, seas 5 feet, every 9 seconds. At Monterey Bay buoy, wind south 8 knots, water temperature 55, pressure 1,011.4 millibars, seas 8 feet, every 16 seconds. At Point Sur, Wave Rider buoy, water temperature 54, seas 7 feet, every 10 seconds. At Cape San Martin buoy, wind south 4 knots, water temperature 60, pressure 1,011.8 millibars. Sea 7 feet, every 9 seconds. Here are the buoy observations for 3 a.m. Pacific Daylight Time. An offshore buoy 6 winds east at 10 knots, pressure 1,025.6 millibars. An offshore buoy 59 winds north at 19 knots, gusting to 23, water temperature 61, pressure 1,020.0 millibars. At buoy 14 near Point Arena winds north at 12 knots, water temperature 51, pressure 1,011.0 millibars. At buoy 13 near Bodega Bay winds southeast at 10 knots, pressure 1,010.5 millibars. At Point Reyes Wave Rider buoy, water temperature 51, seas 8 feet, every 9 seconds.

At San Francisco Bar Buoy, water temperature 54, seas 6 feet, every 15 seconds. At San Francisco Buoy, wind south at 14 knots, swell 6 feet, every 9 seconds. At Half Moon Bay Buoy, wind southeast 14 knots, water temperature 53, pressure 1011.2 millibars, seas 6 feet, every 9 seconds. At Monterey Buoy, wind southeast at 8 knots, water temperature 55, pressure 1011.1 millibars. At Pointer, Wave Rider Buoy, water temperature 54, seas 7 feet, every 10 seconds. At Cape San Martin Buoy, wind south at 4 knots, water temperature 60, pressure 1011.7 millibars. Synopsis for the Central California coast and bays, including the Monterey Bay, Greater Farallones, and Cordell Bank National Marine Sanctuaries. Small craft advisory conditions linger in the northern outer waters, while winds overall will diminish to moderate to gentle breezes through the weekend and early next week. Seas will subside through early next week. The marine forecast for San Pablo Bay, Suisun Bay, the West Delta, and the San Francisco Bay north of the Bay Bridge. For today, southwest wind 5 to 10 knots, rising to 10 to 20 knots this afternoon. For tonight, southwest wind 10 to 15 knots. Patchy dense fog after midnight. For Saturday, southwest wind 5 to 10 knots, rising to 10 to 15 knots in the afternoon. The marine forecast for Monterey Bay. For today, southwest wind around 10 knots, veering to west this afternoon. Seas 3 to 4 feet. Wave detail, northwest 4 feet at 10 seconds and south 2 feet at 14 seconds. Areas of dense fog early this morning. For tonight, west wind around 5 knots in the evening, becoming light and variable. Seas 3 to 4 feet. Wave detail, northwest 3 feet at 10 seconds and south 2 feet at 14 seconds. Patchy fog. For Saturday, southwest wind around 10 knots, veering to west in the afternoon. Seas around 3 feet. Wave detail, northwest 3 feet at 10 seconds and south 2 feet at 14 seconds. Patchy dense fog in the morning. Areas of dense fog in the afternoon. The coastal waters forecast from Pigeon Point to Point Pinos out to 10 nautical miles. For today, south wind 5 to 10 knots, veering to southwest late. Seas 4 to 6 feet. Wave detail, northwest 5 feet at 10 seconds and south 2 feet at 15 seconds. Areas of dense fog early this morning, then patchy fog late this morning. For tonight, south wind around 5 knots, rising to 5 to 10 knots after midnight. Seas 4 to 5 feet. Wave detail, northwest 4 feet at 9 seconds and south 2 feet at 14 seconds. Patchy fog. For Saturday, south wind 5 to 10 knots. Seas 4 to 5 feet. Wave detail, northwest 4 feet at 10 seconds and south 2 feet at 14 seconds. Patchy dense fog. The following is an important weather message from the National Weather Service. Issued at 8:48 p.m. Pacific Daylight Time. Coastal flood advisory remains in effect until 3 a.m. Pacific Daylight Time Wednesday. What? Up to 1.9 feet of inundation above ground level is possible in low-lying areas near shorelines and tidal waterways. Where? Bayshore regions near the San Francisco Bay. When? From 7 p.m. this evening to 3 a.m. Pacific Daylight Time Wednesday. Impacts, flooding of lots, parks, and roads with only isolated road closures expected. Additional details, at the San Francisco tidal gauge, high tide is expected to be 1.3 feet above normal 7/0.1 foot mean lower low water at 8:51 p.m. on Thursday the 11th, 1.6 feet above normal 7.5 feet mean lower low water at 9:34 p.m. on Friday the 12th. 1.8 feet above normal 7.7 feet mean lower low water at 10:20 p.m. on Saturday the 13th, 1.9 feet above normal 7.8 feet mean lower low water at 11:10 p.m. on Sunday the 14th, 1.7 feet above normal 7.5 feet mean lower low water at

12:02 a.m. on Tuesday the 16th, and 1.5 feet above normal 7.3 feet mean lower low water at 12:56 a.m. on Wednesday the 17th. High tide varies up to 90 minutes earlier or later along the Pacific coast and through the San Francisco Bay, respectively. If travel is required, allow extra time as some roads may be closed. Do not drive around barricades or through water of unknown depth. Take the necessary actions to protect flood-prone property. The area forecast for the peninsula, North Bay, and East Bay. Coastal flood advisory in effect until 3 a.m. Pacific Daylight Time Wednesday. Heat advisory in effect until 7 p.m. Pacific Daylight Time this evening. For the rest of tonight, mostly clear. Lows from the lower 50s to mid-60s. West winds up to 5 miles per hour. For Friday, mostly sunny in the morning, then becoming sunny. Highs in the lower 70s at the coast to the upper 90s inland. Southwest winds up to 5 miles per hour, becoming west 5 to 15 miles per hour in the afternoon. For Friday night, mostly clear. Patchy dense fog after midnight. Lows from the 50s to lower 60s west winds 5 to 10 miles per hour and on Saturday, mostly sunny. Highs in the lower 70s at the coast to the mid-90s inland. Southwest winds up to 5 miles per hour, becoming west 5 to 15 miles per hour in the afternoon. For the Saturday night, mostly clear. Lows from the 50s to lower 60s west winds 5 to 15 miles per hour for Sunday. Partly cloudy in the morning then becoming sunny. Highs from the upper 60s to lower 80s Sunday night through Tuesday night, mostly clear. Lows from the 50s to lower 60s, highs from the upper 60s to lower 80s Wednesday. Partly cloudy in the morning then becoming mostly sunny. Highs from the mid 60s to lower 80s Wednesday night, mostly clear. Lows in the 50s Thursday. Partly cloudy in the morning then becoming mostly sunny. Highs 60s and 70s low temperatures tonight and highs tomorrow for these selected cities. San Francisco, 56 and 75. San Francisco Airport, 57 and 80. Redwood City, 61 and 90. Oakland, 59 and 80. Fremont, 60 and 88. 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Livermore, 62 and 99. San Rafael, 57 and 83. Santa Rosa, 57 and 89. Napa, 57 and 87. Fairfield, 61 and 92. These are the 3 a.m. Pacific Daylight Time observations for the San Francisco and Monterey Bay areas on Friday, June 12th. At San Francisco Airport, it was clear, temperature 58, dew point 54, relative humidity 86%, west wind at 6 miles an hour, pressure 29.82 inches and falling. At Oakland Airport, it was partly cloudy, temperature 57, dew point 54, relative humidity 89%, northwest wind at 5 miles an hour, pressure 29.84 inches and steady. At San Jose Airport, it was clear, temperature 66, dew point 54, relative humidity 65%, southeast wind at 13 miles an hour, pressure 29.82 inches and steady. At Santa Rosa, it was clear, temperature 58, calm, pressure 29.83 and rising. At Concord, it was clear, temperature 62, north wind at 5. At Livermore, it was clear, temperature 66, calm. At Monterey, fog was reported, temperature 56, northeast wind at 3, pressure 29.87 and falling. At Salinas, fog was reported, temperature 58, dew point 56, relative humidity 93%, southeast wind at 3. Here are some observations around California and western Nevada. It was clear, with a temperature of 65 at Reno, 45 at Truckee, 45 at South Lake Tahoe, 66 at Blue Canyon, and 50 at Mammoth Lakes. At San Diego, it was mostly cloudy, with a temperature of 66. At Los Angeles, it was cloudy, with a temperature of 65. At Sacramento, it was clear. Local temperature reports around San Francisco Bay for 3 a.m. Downtown San Francisco was 56 degrees. Oakland Museum.

68 degrees. Redwood City was 63 degrees. San Rafael was 65 degrees. The area forecast for the South Bay, including the San Jose metro area and the Santa Clara Valley. Coastal flood advisory in effect until 3 a.m. Pacific Daylight Time Wednesday. Heat advisory in effect until 7 p.m. Pacific Daylight Time this evening, for the rest of tonight, mostly clear. Lows from the 50s to mid-60s. South winds up to 5 miles per hour. For Friday, mostly sunny in the morning, then becoming sunny. Highs in the mid-80s by the bay to 94 to 100 inland. South winds up to 5 miles per hour, becoming northwest in the afternoon. For Friday night, clear. Lows from the mid-50s to lower 60s west winds 5 to 10 miles per hour, and on Saturday, mostly sunny in the morning, then becoming sunny. Highs in the lower 80s by the bay, upper 80s to mid-90s inland. Southwest winds 5 to 10 miles per hour for the Saturday night, clear. Lows from the mid-50s to lower 60s southwest winds 5 to 10 miles per hour for Sunday. Mostly sunny in the morning, then becoming sunny. Highs from the upper 70s to lower 90s Sunday night and Monday, mostly clear. Lows from the mid-50s to lower 60s. Highs from the upper 70s to lower 90s for Monday night, clear. Lows from the mid-50s to lower 60s, and on Tuesday, mostly sunny in the morning, then becoming sunny. Highs from the upper 70s to lower 90s for the Tuesday night, clear. Lows from the mid-50s to lower 60s Wednesday through Thursday, mostly clear. High 70s and 80s, lows in the 50s, low temperatures tonight and highs tomorrow for these selected cities: San Jose, 60 and 93, Mountain View, 60 and 84, Morgan Hill, 59 and 99. The area forecast for the Monterey Bay and Salinas Valley. For the rest of tonight, partly cloudy. Lows in the upper 50s. Light winds. For Friday, partly cloudy in the morning, then becoming mostly sunny. Highs in the mid-70s at the coast and around 90 inland. West winds 5 to 10 miles per hour for Friday night, partly cloudy. Lows in the upper 50s west winds up to 5 miles per hour until midnight, becoming light. And on Saturday, partly cloudy in the morning, then becoming mostly sunny. Highs in the lower 70s at the coast to the upper 80s inland. Light winds, becoming west 5 to 15 miles per hour in the afternoon. For the Saturday night, mostly clear until midnight, then becoming partly cloudy. Lows in the upper 50s west winds 5 to 10 miles per hour until midnight, becoming light. For Sunday, partly cloudy in the morning, then becoming mostly sunny. Highs from the lower 70s to mid 80s Sunday night and Monday, partly cloudy. Lows in the upper 50s, highs from the lower 70s to mid 80s for Monday night, mostly clear until midnight, then becoming partly cloudy. Patchy fog, lows in the upper 50s, and on Tuesday, partly cloudy in the morning, then becoming mostly sunny. High 70s and 80s for the Tuesday night, clear until midnight, then becoming partly cloudy. Patchy fog, lows in the upper 50s for Wednesday, partly cloudy in the morning, then becoming mostly sunny. Highs from the lower 70s to mid 80s for Wednesday night, mostly clear until midnight, then becoming partly cloudy. Patchy fog, lows in the mid 50s and on Thursday, mostly cloudy in the morning, then becoming mostly sunny. Highs from the upper 60s to lower 80s, low temperatures tonight and highs tomorrow for these selected cities: Santa Cruz, 56 and 78, Monterey, 57 and 74, Salinas, 50 and 76, Hollister, 57 and 87, King City, 56 and 90. The following is an important weather message from the National Weather Service. Heat advisory remains in effect until 7 p.m. Pacific Daylight Time Friday. What? Temperatures between 90 and 95 for most areas, with some readings above 100 degrees. Hottest conditions across the East Bay Hills and Valleys. Where? The Santa Clara Valley and Eastern Hills, and the East Bay Hills and Valleys. When? Until 7 p.m. Pacific Daylight Time Friday. Impacts. This level of heat affects primarily those individuals extremely sensitive to heat, especially when

outdoors without effective cooling and or adequate hydration. Hydration is a critical piece to surviving the heat. Drink water, and if possible, take water to those who are vulnerable. Take extra precautions when outside. Wear lightweight and loose-fitting clothing. Try to limit strenuous activities to the early morning or evening. Take action when you experience symptoms of heat exhaustion and or heat stroke. Beat the heat and check the back seat. Do not leave young children or pets in unattended vehicles. Car interiors will reach lethal temperatures in a matter of minutes. The weather overview for the Bay Area and Central Coast, hot and dry through today for interior locations with a moderate risk of heat-related illnesses. Minor coastal flooding due to higher than normal high tides anticipated across coastal regions of the San Francisco Bay Area. Increased risk of sneaker waves and strong rip currents along south and southwest facing beaches this weekend. The extended forecast for the Bay Area and Central Coast, Monday and Monday night, mostly clear. High 60 to 90. Lows 50 to 65. Tuesday and Tuesday night, mostly clear. High 60 to 90. Lows 50 to 65. Wednesday and Wednesday night, mostly clear. Areas of fog after midnight. Highs 65 to 90. Lows 50 to 60. Thursday and Thursday night, partly cloudy. High 60 to 85. Lows 50 to 60. Juneteenth and Friday night, partly cloudy. High 60 to 80. Lows 50 to 55. Sunrise, sunset, and tidal information for the San Francisco Bay Area for Friday, June 12th. The sunrise today, 5:48 a.m. The sunset tonight, 8:31 p.m. Tidal data at the Golden Gate for today. Low tide, 3:50 a.m. at minus 0.63 feet. High tide, 10:57 a.m. at 4.21 feet. Low tide, 03:09 p.m. at 2.59 feet. High tide, 9:34 p.m. at 6.73 feet. Here are the buoy observations for 3 a.m. Pacific Daylight Time. An offshore buoy 6 winds east at 8 knots, pressure 1,025.6 millibars. An offshore buoy 59, winds north 19 knots, gusting to 23, water temperature 61, pressure 1,020.0 millibars, seas 3 feet, every 16 seconds. At Point Arena buoy, winds north 12 knots, water temperature 51, pressure 1,010.9 millibars, seas 7 feet, every 7 seconds. At buoy 13 near Bodega Bay, winds southeast at 10 knots, pressure 1,010.5 millibars. At Point Reyes Wave Rider buoy, water temperature 51, seas 8 feet, every 8 seconds. At San Francisco Bar buoy, water temperature 54, seas 6 feet, every 15 seconds. At San Francisco buoy, winds south at 14 knots, swell 6 feet, every 9 seconds. At Half Moon Bay buoy, wind southeast 14 knots, water temperature 53, pressure 1,011.2 millibars, seas 6 feet, every 9 seconds. At Monterey Bay buoy, wind southeast 6 knots, water temperature 55, pressure 1,010.9 millibars, seas 7 feet, every 9 seconds. At Point Sur, Wave Rider buoy, water temperature 54, seas 7 feet, every 10 seconds. At Cape San Martin buoy, wind south 4 knots, water temperature 60, pressure 1,011.6 millibars. Sea 7 feet, every 9 seconds. Synopsis for the Central California coast and bays, including the Monterey Bay, Greater Farallones, and Cordell Bank National Marine Sanctuaries. Small craft advisory conditions linger in the northern outer waters while winds overall will diminish to moderate to gentle breezes through the weekend and early next week. Seas will subside through early next week. The marine forecast for San Pablo Bay, Suisun Bay, the West Delta, and the San Francisco Bay north of the Bay Bridge. For today, southwest wind 5 to 10 knots, rising to 10 to 20 knots this afternoon. For tonight, southwest wind 10 to 15 knots. Patchy dense fog after midnight. For Saturday, southwest wind 5.

to 10 knots, rising to 10 to 15 knots in the afternoon. The marine forecast for Monterey Bay. For today, southwest wind around 10 knots, veering to west this afternoon. Seas 3 to 4 feet. Wave detail, northwest 4 feet at 10 seconds and south 2 feet at 14 seconds. Areas of dense fog early this morning. For tonight, west wind around 5 knots in the evening, becoming light and variable. Seas 3 to 4 feet. Wave detail, northwest 3 feet at 10 seconds and south 2 feet at 14 seconds. Patchy fog. For Saturday, southwest wind around 10 knots, veering to west in the afternoon. Seas around 3 feet. Wave detail, northwest 3 feet at 10 seconds and south 2 feet at 14 seconds. Patchy dense fog in the morning. Areas of dense fog in the afternoon. The coastal waters forecast from Pigeon Point to Point Pinos out to 10 nautical miles. For today, south wind 5 to 10 knots, veering to southwest late. Seas 4 to 6 feet. Wave detail, northwest 5 feet at 10 seconds and south 2 feet at 15 seconds. Areas of dense fog early this morning, then patchy fog late this morning. For tonight, south wind around 5 knots, rising to 5 to 10 knots after midnight. Seas 4 to 5 feet. Wave detail, northwest 4 feet at 9 seconds and south 2 feet at 14 seconds. Patchy fog. For Saturday, south wind 5 to 10 knots. Seas 4 to 5 feet. Wave detail, northwest 4 feet at 10 seconds and south 2 feet at 14 seconds. Patchy dense fog. 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This broadcast originates from the National Weather Service office located in Monterey, California, and serves the South Bay and Monterey Bay Area, including the cities of San Jose, Monterey, Salinas, and Santa Cruz. The following is an important weather message from the National Weather Service, issued at 8:48 p.m. Pacific Daylight Time. Coastal flood advisory remains in effect until 3 a.m. Pacific Daylight Time Wednesday. What? Up to 1.9 feet of inundation above ground level is possible in low-lying areas near shorelines and tidal waterways. Where? Bayshore regions near the San Francisco Bay. When? From 7 p.m. this evening to 3 a.m. Pacific Daylight Time Wednesday. Impacts, flooding of lots, parks, and roads with only isolated road closures expected. Additional details, at the San Francisco tidal gauge, high tide is expected to be 1.3 feet above normal 7/0.1 foot mean lower low water at 8:51 p.m. on Thursday the 11th, 1.6 feet above normal 7.5 feet mean lower low water at 9:34 p.m. on Friday the 12th, 1.8 feet above normal 7.7 feet mean lower low water at 10:20 p.m. on Saturday the 13th, 1.9 feet above normal 7.8 feet mean lower low water at 11:10 p.m. on Sunday the 14th, 1.7 feet above normal 7.5 feet mean lower low water at 12:02 a.m. on Tuesday the 16th, and 1.5 feet above normal 7.3 feet mean lower low water at 12:56 a.m. on Wednesday the 17th. High tide varies up to 90 minutes earlier or later along the Pacific Coast and through the San Francisco Bay, respectively. If travel is required, allow extra time as some roads may be closed. Do not drive around barricades or through water of unknown depth. Take the necessary actions to protect flood-prone property. The area forecast for the Peninsula, North Bay, and East Bay. Coastal flood advisory in effect until 3 a.m. Pacific Daylight Time Wednesday. Heat advisory in effect until 7 p.m. Pacific Daylight Time this evening. For the rest of tonight, mostly clear. Lows from the lower 50s to mid 60s. West winds up to 5 miles per hour. For Friday, mostly sunny in the morning, then becoming sunny. Highs in the lower 70s at the coast to the upper 90s inland. Southwest winds up to 5 miles per hour, becoming west 5 to 15.

afternoon. For Friday night, mostly clear. Patchy dense fog after midnight. Lows from the 50s to lower 60s west, winds 5 to 10 miles per hour, and on Saturday, mostly sunny. Highs in the lower 70s at the coast to the mid-90s inland. Southwest winds up to 5 miles per hour, becoming west 5 to 15 miles per hour in the afternoon. For the Saturday night, mostly clear. Lows from the 50s to lower 60s west, winds 5 to 15 miles per hour for Sunday. Partly cloudy in the morning, then becoming sunny. Highs from the upper 60s to lower 80s Sunday night through Tuesday night, mostly clear. Lows from the 50s to lower 60s, highs from the upper 60s to lower 80s Wednesday. Partly cloudy in the morning, then becoming mostly sunny. Highs from the mid-60s to lower 80s Wednesday night, mostly clear. Lows in the 50s Thursday. Partly cloudy in the morning, then becoming mostly sunny. Highs 60s and 70s low temperatures tonight and highs tomorrow for these selected cities. San Francisco, 56 and 75. San Francisco Airport, 57 and 80. Redwood City, 61 and 90. Oakland, 59 and 80. Fremont, 60 and 88. 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Livermore, 62 and 99. San Rafael, 57 and 83. Santa Rosa, 57 and 89. Napa, 57 and 87. Fairfield, 61 and 92. These are the 3 a.m. Pacific Daylight Time observations for the San Francisco and Monterey Bay areas on Friday, June 12th. At San Francisco Airport, it was clear, temperature 58, dew point 54, relative humidity 86%, west wind at 6 miles an hour, pressure 29.82 inches and falling. At Oakland Airport, it was partly cloudy, temperature 57, dew point 54, relative humidity 89%, northwest wind at 5 miles an hour, pressure 29.84 inches and steady. At San Jose Airport, it was clear, temperature 66, dew point 54, relative humidity 65%, southeast wind at 13 miles an hour, pressure 29.82 inches and steady. At Santa Rosa, it was clear, temperature 58, calm, pressure 29.83 and rising. At Concord, it was clear, temperature 62, north wind at 5. At Livermore, it was clear, temperature 66, calm. At Monterey, fog was reported, temperature 56, northeast wind at 3, pressure 29.87 and falling. At Salinas, fog was reported, temperature 58, dew point 56, relative humidity 93%, southeast wind at 3. Here are some observations around California and western Nevada. It was clear, with a temperature of 65 at Reno, 45 at Truckee, 45 at South Lake Tahoe, 66 at Blue Canyon, and 50 at Mammoth Lakes. At San Diego, it was mostly cloudy, with a temperature of 66. At Los Angeles, it was cloudy, with a temperature of 65. At Sacramento, it was clear. Local temperature reports around San Francisco Bay for 3 a.m. Downtown San Francisco was 56 degrees. Oakland Museum was 58 degrees. Redwood City was 63 degrees. San Rafael was 65 degrees. The area forecast for the South Bay, including the San Jose metro area and the Santa Clara Valley. Coastal flood advisory in effect until 3 a.m. Pacific Daylight Time Wednesday. Heat advisory in effect until 7 p.m. Pacific Daylight Time this evening, for the rest of tonight, mostly clear. Lows from the 50s to mid-60s. South winds up to 5 miles per hour. For Friday, mostly sunny in the morning, then becoming sunny. Highs in the mid-80s by the bay to 94 to 100 inland. South winds up to 5 miles per hour, becoming northwest in the afternoon. For Friday night, clear. Lows from the mid-50s to lower 60s west, winds 5 to 10 miles per hour, and on Saturday, mostly sunny in the morning, then becoming sunny. Highs in the lower 80s by the bay, upper 80s to 10 miles per hour, and on Saturday, mostly sunny in the morning, then becoming sunny.

Highs in the lower 80s by the bay, upper 80s to mid 90s inland. Southwest winds 5 to 10 miles per hour for the Saturday night, clear. Lows from the mid 50s to lower 60s southwest winds 5 to 10 miles per hour for Sunday. Mostly sunny in the morning then becoming sunny. Highs from the upper 70s to lower 90s Sunday night and Monday mostly clear. Lows from the mid 50s to lower 60s highs from the upper 70s to lower 90s for Monday night, clear. Lows from the mid 50s to lower 60s and on Tuesday. Mostly sunny in the morning then becoming sunny. Highs from the upper 70s to lower 90s for the Tuesday night, clear. Lows from the mid 50s to lower 60s Wednesday through Thursday. Mostly clear. High 70s and 80s lows in the 50s low temperatures tonight and highs tomorrow for the selected cities, San Jose, 60 and 93, Mountain View, 60 and 84, Morgan Hill, 59 and 99. The area forecast for the Monterey Bay and Salinas Valley. For the rest of tonight, partly cloudy. Lows in the upper 50s. Light winds. For Friday, partly cloudy in the morning, then becoming mostly sunny. Highs in the mid-70s at the coast around 90 inland. West winds 5 to 10 miles per hour for Friday night, partly cloudy. Lows in the upper 50s west winds up to 5 miles per hour until midnight, becoming light. And on Saturday, partly cloudy in the morning, then becoming mostly sunny. Highs in the lower 70s at the coast to the upper 80s inland. Light winds, becoming west 5 to 15 miles per hour in the afternoon. For the Saturday night, mostly clear until midnight then becoming partly cloudy. Lows in the upper 50s west winds 5 to 10 miles per hour until midnight, becoming light. For Sunday, partly cloudy in the morning then becoming mostly sunny. Highs from the lower 70s to mid 80s Sunday night and Monday partly cloudy. Lows in the upper 50s highs from the lower 70s to mid 80s for Monday night, mostly clear until midnight then becoming partly cloudy. Patchy fog, lows in the upper 50s and on Tuesday, partly cloudy in the morning then becoming mostly sunny. High 70s and 80s for the Tuesday night, clear until midnight then becoming partly cloudy. Patchy fog, lows in the upper 50s for Wednesday, partly cloudy in the morning then becoming mostly sunny. Highs from the lower 70s to mid 80s for Wednesday night, mostly clear until midnight then becoming partly cloudy. Patchy fog, lows in the mid 50s and on Thursday, mostly cloudy in the morning then becoming mostly sunny. Highs from the upper 60s to lower 80s low temperatures tonight and highs tomorrow for the selected cities, Santa Cruz, 56 and 78, Monterey, 57 and 74, Salinas, 50 and 76, Hollister, 57 and 87, King City, 56 and 90. The following is an important weather message from the National Weather Service. Heat advisory remains in effect until 7 p.m. Pacific Daylight Time Friday. What? Temperatures between 90 and 95 for most areas, with some readings above 100 degrees. Hottest conditions across the East Bay Hills and Valleys. Where? The Santa Clara Valley and Eastern Hills, and the East Bay Hills and Valleys. When? Until 7 p.m. Pacific Daylight Time Friday. Impacts. This level of heat affects primarily those individuals extremely sensitive to heat, especially when outdoors without effective cooling and or adequate hydration. Hydration is a critical piece to surviving the heat. Drink water, and if possible, take water to those who are vulnerable. Take extra precautions when outside. Wear lightweight and loose-fitting clothing. Try to limit strenuous activities to the early morning or evening. Take action when you experience symptoms of heat exhaustion and or heat stroke. Beat the heat and check the back seat. Do not leave young children or pets in unattended vehicles. Car interiors will reach lethal temperatures in a matter of minutes. The weather overview for the Bay Area and Central Coast, hot and dry through today for interior locations with a moderate risk of heat-related illnesses, minor coastal flooding due to higher than normal high tides anticipated across coastal regions of the San Francisco Bay Area, increased risk of sneaker waves and strong rip currents along south and southwest facing beaches.

Shows this weekend the extended forecast for the Bay Area and Central Coast, Monday and Monday night, mostly clear. High 60 to 90. Lows 50 to 65. Tuesday and Tuesday night, mostly clear. High 60 to 90. Lows 50 to 65. Wednesday and Wednesday night, mostly clear. Areas of fog after midnight. Highs 65 to 90. Lows 50 to 60. Thursday and Thursday night, partly cloudy. High 60 to 85. Lows 50 to 60. Juneteenth and Friday night, partly cloudy. High 60 to 80. Lows 50 to 55. Sunrise, sunset, and tidal information for the San Francisco Bay Area for Friday, June 12th. The sunrise today, 5:48 a.m. The sunset tonight, 8:31 p.m. Tidal data at the Golden Gate for today. Low tide, 3:50 a.m. at -063 feet. High tide, 10:57 a.m. at 4.21 feet. Low tide, 03:09 p.m. at 2.59 feet. High tide, 9:34 p.m. at 6.73 feet. Here are the buoy observations for 3 a.m. Pacific Daylight Time. An offshore buoy 6 winds east at 8 knots, pressure 1025.6 millibars. An offshore buoy 59, winds north 19 knots, gusting to 23, water temperature 61, pressure 1020.0 millibars, seas 3 feet, every 16 seconds. At Point Arena buoy, winds north 12 knots, water temperature 51, pressure 1010.9 millibars, seas 7 feet, every 7 seconds. At buoy 13 near Bodega Bay, winds southeast at 10 knots, pressure 1010.5 millibars. At Point Reyes Wave Rider buoy, water temperature 51, seas 8 feet, every 8 seconds. At San Francisco Bar buoy, water temperature 54, seas 6 feet, every 15 seconds. At San Francisco buoy, winds south at 14 knots, swell 6 feet, every 9 seconds. At Half Moon Bay buoy, winds southeast 14 knots, water temperature 53, pressure 1011.2 millibars, seas 6 feet, every 9 seconds. At Monterey Bay buoy, winds southeast 6 knots, water temperature 55, pressure 1010.9 millibars, seas 7 feet, every 9 seconds. At Point Sur, Wave Rider buoy, water temperature 54, seas 7 feet, every 10 seconds. At Cape San Martin buoy, wind south 4 knots, water temperature 60, pressure 1011.6 millibars. Sea 7 feet, every 9 seconds. Synopsis for the Central California coast and bays, including the Monterey Bay, Greater Farallones, and Cordell Bank National Marine Sanctuaries. Small craft advisory conditions linger in the northern outer waters while winds overall will diminish to moderate to gentle breezes through the weekend and early next week. Seas will subside through early next week. The marine forecast for San Pablo Bay, Suisun Bay, the West Delta, and the San Francisco Bay north of the Bay Bridge. For today, southwest wind 5 to 10 knots, rising to 10 to 20 knots this afternoon. For tonight, southwest wind 10 to 15 knots. Patchy dense fog after midnight. For Saturday, southwest wind 5 to 10 knots, rising to 10 to 15 knots in the afternoon. The marine forecast for Monterey Bay. For today, southwest wind around 10 knots, veering to west this afternoon. Seas 3 to 4 feet. Wave detail, northwest 4 feet at 10 seconds and south 2 feet at 14 seconds. Areas of dense fog early this morning. For tonight, west wind around 5 knots in the evening, becoming light and variable. Seas 3 to 4 feet. Wave detail, northwest 3 feet at 10 seconds and south 2 feet at 14 seconds. Patchy fog. For Saturday, southwest wind around 10 knots, veering to west in the afternoon. Seas around 3 feet. Wave detail, northwest 3 feet at 10 seconds and south 2 feet at 14 seconds. Patchy dense fog in the morning. Areas of dense fog

the afternoon. The coastal waters forecast from Pigeon Point to Point Pinos out to 10 nautical miles. For today, south wind 5 to 10 knots, veering to southwest late. Seas 4 to 6 feet. Wave detail, northwest 5 feet at 10 seconds and south 2 feet at 15 seconds. Areas of dense fog early this morning, then patchy fog late this morning. For tonight, south wind around 5 knots, rising to 5 to 10 knots after midnight. Seas 4 to 5 feet. Wave detail, northwest 4 feet at 9 seconds and south 2 feet at 14 seconds. Patchy fog. For Saturday, south wind 5 to 10 knots. Seas 4 to 5 feet. Wave detail, northwest 4 feet at 10 seconds and south 2 feet at 14 seconds. Patchy dense fog. The following is an important weather message from the National Weather Service. Issued at 8:48 p.m. Pacific Daylight Time. Coastal flood advisory remains in effect until 3 a.m. Pacific Daylight Time Wednesday. What? Up to 1.9 feet of inundation above ground level is possible in low-lying areas near shorelines and tidal waterways. Where? Bayshore regions near the San Francisco Bay. When? From 7 p.m. this evening to 3 a.m. Pacific Daylight Time Wednesday. Impacts, flooding of lots, parks, and roads with only isolated road closures expected. Additional details, at the San Francisco tidal gauge, high tide is expected to be 1.3 feet above normal 7/0.1 foot mean lower low water at 8:51 p.m. on Thursday the 11th, 1.6 feet above normal 7.5 feet mean lower low water at 9:34 p.m. on Friday the 12th, 1.8 feet above normal 7.7 feet mean lower low water at 10:20 p.m. on Saturday the 13th, 1.9 feet above normal 7.8 feet mean lower low water at 11:10 p.m. on Sunday the 14th, 1.7 feet above normal 7.5 feet mean lower low water at 12:02 a.m. on Tuesday the 16th, and 1.5 feet above normal 7.3 feet mean lower low water at 12:56 a.m. on Wednesday the 17th. High tide varies up to 90 minutes earlier or later along the Pacific Coast and through the San Francisco Bay, respectively. If travel is required, allow extra time as some roads may be closed. Do not drive around barricades or through water of unknown depth. Take the necessary actions to protect flood-prone property. The area forecast for the Peninsula, North Bay, and East Bay. Coastal flood advisory in effect until 3 a.m. Pacific Daylight Time Wednesday. Heat advisory in effect until 7 p.m. Pacific Daylight Time this evening. For the rest of tonight, mostly clear. Lows from the lower 50s to mid 60s. West winds up to 5 miles per hour. For Friday, mostly sunny in the morning, then becoming sunny. Highs in the lower 70s at the coast to the upper 90s inland. Southwest winds up to 5 miles per hour, becoming west 5 to 15 miles per hour in the afternoon. For Friday night, mostly clear. Patchy dense fog after midnight. Lows from the 50s to lower 60s west winds 5 to 10 miles per hour and on Saturday, mostly sunny. Highs in the lower 70s at the coast to the mid 90s inland. Southwest winds up to 5 miles per hour, becoming west 5 to 15 miles per hour in the afternoon. For the Saturday night, mostly clear. Lows from the 50s to lower 60s west winds 5 to 15 miles per hour for Sunday. Partly cloudy in the morning, then becoming sunny. Highs from the upper 60s to lower 80s Sunday night through Tuesday night, mostly clear. Lows from the 50s to lower 60s, highs from the upper 60s to lower 80s Wednesday. Partly cloudy in the morning, then becoming mostly sunny. Highs from the mid-60s to lower 80s Wednesday night, mostly clear. Lows in the 50s Thursday. Partly cloudy in the morning, then becoming mostly sunny. Highs 60s and 70s low temperatures tonight and highs tomorrow for these selected cities. San Francisco, 56 and 75. San Francisco Airport, 57 and 80. Redwood City, 61 and 90. Oakland, 59 and 80. Fremont, 60 and 88. 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Livermore,

10%. Northwest wind at 5 miles an hour. Pressure 29.84 inches and steady. At San Jose Airport, it was clear. Temperature 66, dew point 54, relative humidity 65%. Southeast wind at 13 miles an hour. Pressure 29.82 inches and steady. At Santa Rosa, it was clear. Temperature 58, calm. Pressure 29.83 and rising. At Concord, it was clear. Temperature 62, north wind at 5. At Livermore, it was clear. Temperature 66, calm. At Monterey, fog was reported. Temperature 56, northeast wind at 3. Pressure 29.87 and falling. At Salinas, fog was reported. Temperature 58, dew point 56. Relative humidity 93%. Southeast wind at 3. Here are some observations around California and western Nevada. It was clear, with a temperature of 65 at Reno, 45 at Truckee, 45 at South Lake Tahoe, 66 at Blue Canyon, and 50 at Mammoth Lakes. At San Diego, it was mostly cloudy, with a temperature of 66. At Los Angeles, it was cloudy, with a temperature of 65. At Sacramento, it was clear. Local temperature reports around San Francisco Bay for 3 a.m. Downtown San Francisco was 56 degrees. Oakland Museum was 58 degrees. Redwood City was 63 degrees. San Rafael was 65 degrees. The area forecast for the South Bay, including the San Jose metro area and the Santa Clara Valley. Coastal flood advisory in effect until 3 a.m. Pacific Daylight Time Wednesday. Heat advisory in effect until 7 p.m. Pacific Daylight Time this evening. For the rest of tonight, mostly clear. Lows from the 50s to mid-60s. South winds up to 5 miles per hour. For Friday, mostly sunny in the morning, then becoming sunny. Highs in the mid-80s by the bay to 94 to 100 inland. South winds up to 5 miles per hour, becoming northwest in the afternoon. For Friday night, clear. Lows from the mid-50s to lower 60s west winds 5 to 10 miles per hour and on Saturday. Mostly sunny in the morning then becoming sunny. Highs in the lower 80s by the bay, upper 80s to mid-90s inland. Southwest winds 5 to 10 miles per hour for the Saturday night, clear. Lows from the mid-50s to lower 60s southwest winds 5 to 10 miles per hour for Sunday. Mostly sunny in the morning then becoming sunny. Highs from the upper 70s to lower 90s Sunday night and Monday mostly clear. Lows from the mid-50s to lower 60s highs from the upper 70s to lower 90s for Monday night, clear. Lows from the mid-50s to lower 60s and on Tuesday. Mostly sunny in the morning then becoming sunny. Highs from the upper 70s to lower 90s for the Tuesday night, clear. Lows from the mid-50s to lower 60s Wednesday through Thursday, mostly clear. High 70s and 80s lows in the 50s low temperatures tonight and highs tomorrow for these selected cities, San Jose, 60 and 93, Mountain View, 60 and 84, Morgan Hill, 59 and 99. The area forecast for the Monterey Bay and Salinas Valley. For the rest of tonight, partly cloudy. Lows in the upper 50s. Light winds. For Friday, partly cloudy in the morning, then becoming mostly sunny. Highs in the mid-70s at the coast around 90 inland. West winds 5 to 10 miles per hour for Friday night, partly cloudy. Lows in the upper 50s west winds up to 5 miles per hour until midnight, becoming light. And on Saturday, partly cloudy in the morning then becoming mostly sunny. Highs in the lower 70s at the coast to the upper 80s inland. Light winds, becoming west 5 to 15 miles per hour in the afternoon. For the Saturday night, mostly clear until midnight then becoming partly cloudy. Lows in the upper 50s west winds 5 to 10 miles per hour until midnight, becoming light. For Sunday, partly cloudy in the morning then becoming mostly sunny. Highs from the lower 70s to mid-80s Sunday night and Monday partly cloudy. Lows in the upper 50s highs from the lower 70s to mid-80s for Monday night, mostly clear until midnight then becoming

partly cloudy. Patchy fog, lows in the upper 50s, and on Tuesday, partly cloudy in the morning, then becoming mostly sunny. High 70s and 80s for the Tuesday night, clear until midnight, then becoming partly cloudy. Patchy fog, lows in the upper 50s for Wednesday. Partly cloudy in the morning, then becoming mostly sunny. Highs from the lower 70s to mid 80s for Wednesday night, mostly clear until midnight, then becoming partly cloudy. Patchy fog, lows in the mid 50s, and on Thursday, mostly cloudy in the morning, then becoming mostly sunny. Highs from the upper 60s to lower 80s, low temperatures tonight and highs tomorrow for the selected cities: Santa Cruz, 56 and 78, Monterey, 57 and 74, Salinas, 50 and 76, Hollister, 57 and 87, King City, 56 and 90. 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This broadcast originates from the National Weather Service office located in Monterey, California, and serves the South Bay and Monterey Bay Area, including the cities of San Jose, Monterey, Salinas, and Santa Cruz. The following is an important weather message from the National Weather Service. Heat advisory remains in effect until 7 p.m. Pacific Daylight Time Friday. What? Temperatures between 90 and 95 for most areas, with some readings above 100 degrees. Hottest conditions across the East Bay Hills and Valleys. Where? The Santa Clara Valley and Eastern Hills, and the East Bay Hills and Valleys. When? Until 7 p.m. Pacific Daylight Time Friday. Impacts. This level of heat affects primarily those individuals extremely sensitive to heat, especially when outdoors without effective cooling and or adequate hydration. Hydration is a critical piece to surviving the heat. Drink water, and if possible, take water to those who are vulnerable. Take extra precautions when outside. Wear lightweight and loose-fitting clothing. Try to limit strenuous activities to the early morning or evening. Take action when you experience symptoms of heat exhaustion and or heat stroke. Beat the heat and check the back seat. Do not leave young children or pets in unattended vehicles. Car interiors will reach lethal temperatures in a matter of minutes. The weather overview for the Bay Area and Central Coast, hot and dry through today for interior locations with a moderate risk of heat-related illnesses, minor coastal flooding due to higher than normal high tides anticipated across coastal regions of the San Francisco Bay Area, increased risk of sneaker waves and strong rip currents along south and southwest facing beaches this weekend. The extended forecast for the Bay Area and Central Coast, Monday and Monday night, mostly clear. High 60 to 90. Lows 50 to 65. Tuesday and Tuesday night, mostly clear. High 60 to 90. Lows 50 to 65. Wednesday and Wednesday night, mostly clear. Areas of fog after midnight. Highs 65 to 90. Lows 50 to 60. Thursday and Thursday night, partly cloudy. High 60 to 85. Lows 50 to 60. Juneteenth and Friday night, partly cloudy. High 60 to 80. Lows 50 to 55. Sunrise, sunset, and tidal information for the San Francisco Bay Area for Friday, June 12th. The sunrise today, 5:48 a.m. The sunset tonight, 8:31 p.m. Tidal data at the Golden Gate for today. Low tide, 3:50 a.m. at -063 feet, high tide, 10:57 a.m. at 4.21 feet, low tide, 03:09 p.m. at 2.59 feet, high tide, 9:34 p.m. at 6.73 feet. Here are the buoy observations for 3 a.m. Pacific Daylight Time. An offshore buoy 6, winds east at 8 knots, pressure 1,025.6 millibars. An offshore buoy 59, winds north 19 knots, gusting to 23, water temperature 61, pressure 1,020.0 millibars, seas 3 feet, every 16 seconds. At Point Arena buoy, winds north 12 knots, water temperature 50.

61. Pressure 1,010.9 millibars. Sea 7 feet. Every 7 seconds. At buoy 13 near Bodega Bay, wind southeast at 10 knots. Pressure 1,010.5 millibars. At Point Reyes Wave Rider buoy water temperature 51, seas 8 feet, every 8 seconds. At San Francisco Bar buoy water temperature 54, seas 6 feet, every 15 seconds. At San Francisco buoy wind south at 14 knots, swell 6 feet, every 9 seconds. At Half Moon Bay buoy wind southeast 14 knots, water temperature 53, pressure 1011.2 millibars, seas 6 feet, every 9 seconds. At Monterey Bay buoy wind southeast 6 knots, water temperature 55, pressure 1010.9 millibars, seas 7 feet, every 9 seconds. At Point Sur, Wave Rider buoy water temperature 54, seas 7 feet, every 10 seconds. At Cape San Martin buoy wind south 4 knots, water temperature 60, pressure 1011.6 millibars. Sea 7 feet, every 9 seconds. Synopsis for the Central California coast and bays including the Monterey Bay, Greater Farallones, and Cordell Bank National Marine Sanctuaries, small craft advisory conditions linger in the northern outer waters while winds overall will diminish to moderate to gentle breezes through the weekend and early next week. Seas will subside through early next week. The marine forecast for San Pablo Bay, Suisun Bay, the West Delta, and the San Francisco Bay north of the Bay Bridge. For today, southwest wind 5 to 10 knots, rising to 10 to 20 knots this afternoon. For tonight, southwest wind 10 to 15 knots. Patchy dense fog after midnight. For Saturday, southwest wind 5 to 10 knots, rising to 10 to 15 knots in the afternoon. The marine forecast for Monterey Bay. For today, southwest wind around 10 knots, veering to west this afternoon. Seas 3 to 4 feet. Wave detail, northwest 4 feet at 10 seconds and south 2 feet at 14 seconds. Areas of dense fog early this morning. For tonight, west wind around 5 knots in the evening, becoming light and variable. Seas 3 to 4 feet. Wave detail, northwest 3 feet at 10 seconds and south 2 feet at 14 seconds. Patchy fog. For Saturday, southwest wind around 10 knots, veering to west in the afternoon. Seas around 3 feet. Wave detail, northwest 3 feet at 10 seconds and south 2 feet at 14 seconds. Patchy dense fog in the morning. Areas of dense fog in the afternoon. The coastal waters forecast from Pigeon Point to Point Pinos out to 10 nautical miles. For today, south wind 5 to 10 knots, veering to southwest late. Seas 4 to 6 feet. Wave detail, northwest 5 feet at 10 seconds and south 2 feet at 15 seconds. Areas of dense fog early this morning, then patchy fog late this morning. For tonight, south wind around 5 knots, rising to 5 to 10 knots after midnight. Seas 4 to 5 feet. Wave detail, northwest 4 feet at 9 seconds and south 2 feet at 14 seconds. Patchy fog. For Saturday, south wind 5 to 10 knots. Seas 4 to 5 feet. Wave detail, northwest 4 feet at 10 seconds and south 2 feet at 14 seconds. Patchy dense fog. The following is an important weather message from the National Weather Service. Issued at 8:48 p.m. Pacific Daylight Time. Coastal flood advisory remains in effect until 3 a.m. Pacific Daylight Time Wednesday. What? Up to 1.9 feet of inundation above ground level is possible in low-lying areas near shorelines and tidal waterways. Where? Bayshore regions near the San Francisco Bay. When? From 7 p.m. this evening to 3 a.m. Pacific Daylight Time Wednesday. Impacts, flooding of lots, parks, and roads with only isolated road closures expected. Additional details, at the San Francisco tidal gauge, high tide is expected to be 1.3 feet above normal 7/0.1 foot mean lower low water at 8:51 p.m. on Thursday the 11th.

6 feet above normal 7.5 feet mean lower low water at 9:34 p.m. on Friday the 12th. 1.8 feet above normal 7.7 feet mean lower low water at 10:20 p.m. on Saturday the 13th. 1.9 feet above normal 7.8 feet mean lower low water at 11:10 p.m. on Sunday the 14th. 1.7 feet above normal 7.5 feet mean lower low water at 12:02 a.m. on Tuesday the 16th. And 1.5 feet above normal 7.3 feet mean lower low water at 12:56 a.m. on Wednesday the 17th. High tide varies up to 90 minutes earlier or later along the Pacific coast and through the San Francisco Bay, respectively. If travel is required, allow extra time as some roads may be closed. Do not drive around barricades or through water of unknown depth. Take the necessary actions to protect flood-prone property. The area forecast for the peninsula, North Bay, and East Bay. Coastal flood advisory in effect until 3 a.m. Pacific Daylight Time Wednesday. Heat advisory in effect until 7 p.m. Pacific Daylight Time this evening. For the rest of tonight, mostly clear. Lows from the lower 50s to mid 60s. West winds up to 5 miles per hour. For Friday, mostly sunny in the morning, then becoming sunny. Highs in the lower 70s at the coast to the upper 90s inland. Southwest winds up to 5 miles per hour, becoming west 5 to 15 miles per hour in the afternoon. For Friday night, mostly clear. Patchy dense fog after midnight. Lows from the 50s to lower 60s west winds 5 to 10 miles per hour and on Saturday, mostly sunny. Highs in the lower 70s at the coast to the mid 90s inland. Southwest winds up to 5 miles per hour, becoming west 5 to 15 miles per hour in the afternoon. For the Saturday night, mostly clear. Lows from the 50s to lower 60s west winds 5 to 15 miles per hour for Sunday. Partly cloudy in the morning, then becoming sunny. Highs from the upper 60s to lower 80s Sunday night through Tuesday night, mostly clear. Lows from the 50s to lower 60s, highs from the upper 60s to lower 80s Wednesday. Partly cloudy in the morning, then becoming mostly sunny. Highs from the mid 60s to lower 80s Wednesday night, mostly clear. Lows in the 50s Thursday. Partly cloudy in the morning, then becoming mostly sunny. Highs 60s and 70s low temperatures tonight and highs tomorrow for these selected cities. San Francisco, 56 and 75, San Francisco Airport, 57 and 80, Redwood City, 61 and 90, Oakland, 59 and 80, Fremont, 60 and 88, Concord, 61 and 100, Livermore, 62 and 99, San Rafael, 57 and 83, Santa Rosa, 57 and 89, Napa, 57 and 87, Fairfield, 61 and 92. These are the 4 a.m. Pacific Daylight Time observations for the San Francisco and Monterey Bay areas on Friday, June 12th. At San Francisco Airport, it was clear, temperature 58, dew point 53, relative humidity 84%, northwest wind at 6 miles an hour, pressure 29.82 inches and steady. At Oakland Airport, it was partly cloudy, temperature 57, dew point 54, relative humidity 89%, north wind at 7 miles an hour, pressure 29.84 inches and steady. At San Jose Airport, it was clear, temperature 65, dew point 54, relative humidity 67%, south wind at 9 miles an hour, pressure 29.81 inches and falling. At Santa Rosa, it was clear, temperature 56, calm, pressure 29.83 and steady. At Concord, it was clear, temperature 63, calm. At Livermore, it was clear, temperature 65, calm. At Monterey, fog was reported, reducing the visibility to 3/4 of a mile, temperature 56, northeast wind at 3, pressure 29.86 and steady. At Salinas, fog was reported, temperature 58, dew point 56, relative humidity 93%, southeast wind at 6. Here are some observations around California and western Nevada. It was clear, with a temperature of 64 at Reno, 43 at South Lake Tahoe,
65 at Blue Canyon, and 46 at Mammoth Lakes. At San Diego, it was mostly cloudy, with a temperature of 66. At Los Angeles, it was cloudy, with a temperature of 65. At Sacramento, it was clear. Local temperature reports around San Francisco Bay for 4 a.m. Downtown San Francisco was 55 degrees. Oakland Museum was 58 degrees. Redwood City was 62 degrees. San Rafael was 64 degrees. The area forecast for the South Bay, including the San Jose metro area and the Santa Clara Valley. Coastal flood advisory in effect until 3 a.m. Pacific Daylight Time Wednesday. Heat advisory in effect until 7 p.m. Pacific Daylight Time this evening. For the rest of tonight, mostly clear. Lows from the 50s to mid-60s. South winds up to 5 miles per hour. For Friday, mostly sunny in the morning, then becoming sunny. Highs in the mid-80s by the bay to 94 to 100 inland. South winds up to 5 miles per hour, becoming northwest in the afternoon. For Friday night, clear. Lows from the mid-50s to lower 60s west winds 5 to 10 miles per hour, and on Saturday, mostly sunny in the morning then becoming sunny. Highs in the lower 80s by the bay, upper 80s to mid-90s inland. Southwest winds 5 to 10 miles per hour for the Saturday night, clear. Lows from the mid-50s to lower 60s southwest winds 5 to 10 miles per hour for Sunday. Mostly sunny in the morning then becoming sunny. Highs from the upper 70s to lower 90s Sunday night and Monday mostly clear. Lows from the mid-50s to lower 60s highs from the upper 70s to lower 90s for Monday night, clear. Lows from the mid-50s to lower 60s and on Tuesday. Mostly sunny in the morning then becoming sunny. Highs from the upper 70s to lower 90s for the Tuesday night, clear. Lows from the mid-50s to lower 60s Wednesday through Thursday. Mostly clear. High 70s and 80s lows in the 50s low temperatures tonight and highs tomorrow for the selected cities, San Jose, 60 and 93, Mountain View, 60 and 84, Morgan Hill, 59 and 99. The area forecast for the Monterey Bay and Salinas Valley. For the rest of tonight, partly cloudy. Lows in the upper 50s. Light winds. For Friday, partly cloudy in the morning, then becoming mostly sunny. Highs in the mid-70s at the coast around 90 inland. West winds 5 to 10 miles per hour for Friday night, partly cloudy. Lows in the upper 50s west winds up to 5 miles per hour until midnight, becoming light. And on Saturday, partly cloudy in the morning then becoming mostly sunny. Highs in the lower 70s at the coast to the upper 80s inland. Light winds, becoming west 5 to 15 miles per hour in the afternoon. For the Saturday night, mostly clear until midnight then becoming partly cloudy. Lows in the upper 50s west winds 5 to 10 miles per hour until midnight, becoming light. For Sunday, partly cloudy in the morning then becoming mostly sunny. Highs from the lower 70s to mid-80s Sunday night and Monday partly cloudy. Lows in the upper 50s highs from the lower 70s to mid-80s for Monday night, mostly clear until midnight then becoming partly cloudy. Patchy fog, lows in the upper 50s and on Tuesday, partly cloudy in the morning then becoming mostly sunny. High 70s and 80s for the Tuesday night, clear until midnight then becoming partly cloudy. Patchy fog, lows in the upper 50s for Wednesday. Partly cloudy in the morning then becoming mostly sunny. Highs from the lower 70s to mid-80s for Wednesday night, mostly clear until midnight then becoming partly cloudy. Patchy fog, lows in the mid-50s and on Thursday. Mostly cloudy in the morning then becoming mostly sunny. Highs from the upper 60s to lower 80s low temperatures tonight and highs tomorrow for the selected cities, Santa Cruz, 56 and 78, Monterey, 57 and 74, Salinas, 50 and 76, Hollister, 57 and 87, King City, 56 and 90. The following is an important weather message from the National Weather Service. Heat advisory remains in effect until 7 p.m. Pacific Daylight Time Friday.
what temperatures between

95 for most areas, with some readings above 100 degrees. Hottest conditions across the East Bay Hills and Valleys. Where? The Santa Clara Valley and Eastern Hills and the East Bay Hills and Valleys. When? Until 7 p.m. Pacific Daylight Time Friday. Impacts. This level of heat affects primarily those individuals extremely sensitive to heat, especially when outdoors without effective cooling and or adequate hydration. Hydration is a critical piece to surviving the heat. Drink water, and if possible, take water to those who are vulnerable. Take extra precautions when outside. Wear lightweight and loose-fitting clothing. Try to limit strenuous activities to the early morning or evening. Take action when you experience symptoms of heat exhaustion and or heat stroke. Beat the heat and check the back seat. Do not leave young children or pets in unattended vehicles. Car interiors will reach lethal temperatures in a matter of minutes. The weather overview for the Bay Area and Central Coast, hot and dry through today for interior locations with a moderate risk of heat-related illnesses, minor coastal flooding due to higher than normal high tides anticipated across coastal regions of the San Francisco Bay Area, increased risk of sneaker waves and strong rip currents along south and southwest facing beaches this weekend. The extended forecast for the Bay Area and Central Coast, Monday and Monday night, mostly clear. High 60 to 90. Lows 50 to 65. Tuesday and Tuesday night, mostly clear. High 60 to 90. Lows 50 to 65. Wednesday and Wednesday night, mostly clear. Areas of fog after midnight. Highs 65 to 90. Lows 50 to 60. Thursday and Thursday night, partly cloudy. High 60 to 85. Lows 50 to 60. Juneteenth and Friday night, partly cloudy. High 60 to 80. Lows 50 to 55. Sunrise, sunset, and tidal information for the San Francisco Bay Area for Friday, June 12th. The sunrise today, 5:48 a.m. The sunset tonight, 8:31 p.m. Tidal data at the Golden Gate for today. Low tide, 3:50 a.m. at -063 feet. High tide, 10:57 a.m. at 4.21 feet. Low tide, 03:09 p.m. at 2.59 feet. High tide, 9:34 p.m. at 6.73 feet. Here are the buoy observations for 4 a.m. Pacific Daylight Time. An offshore buoy 6 winds east at 8 knots, pressure 1,025.4 millibars. An offshore buoy 59 winds north at 19 knots, gusting to 23, water temperature 61, pressure 1,019.8 millibars. At Point Arena buoy, winds north 10 knots, water temperature 51, pressure 1,011.0 millibars, sea 7 feet, every 16 seconds. At buoy 13 near Bodega Bay, winds southeast at 8 knots, pressure 1,010.4 millibars. At Point Reyes Wave Rider buoy, water temperature 51, seas 8 feet, every 9 seconds. At San Francisco Bar buoy, water temperature 55, seas 6 feet, every 15 seconds. At San Francisco buoy, wind south at 12 knots. At Half Moon Bay buoy, wind south 14 knots, water temperature 53, pressure 1011.0 millibars, seas 6 feet, every 9 seconds. At Monterey Bay buoy, wind southeast 8 knots, water temperature 55, pressure 1010.6 millibars, seas 8 feet, every 8 seconds. At Point Sur, Wave Rider buoy, water temperature 54, seas 7 feet, every 15 seconds. At Cape San Martin buoy, wind south 6 knots, water temperature 60, pressure 1011.3 millibars, seas 7 feet, every 9 seconds. Synopsis for the Central California coast and bays, including the Monterey Bay, Greater Farallones, and Cordell Bank National Marine Sanctuaries. Small craft advisory conditions linger in the northern outer waters, while winds overall will diminish to moderate to gentle breezes through the weekend and early next week. Seas will subside through early next week. The marine forecast for San Pablo Bay, Suisun Bay, the West

Delta and the San Francisco Bay north of the Bay Bridge. For today, southwest wind 5 to 10 knots, rising to 10 to 20 knots this afternoon. For tonight, southwest wind 10 to 15 knots. Patchy dense fog after midnight. For Saturday, southwest wind 5 to 10 knots, rising to 10 to 15 knots in the afternoon. The marine forecast for Monterey Bay. For today, southwest wind around 10 knots, veering to west this afternoon. Seas 3 to 4 feet. Wave detail, northwest 4 feet at 10 seconds and south 2 feet at 14 seconds. Areas of dense fog early this morning. For tonight, west wind around 5 knots in the evening, becoming light and variable. Seas 3 to 4 feet. Wave detail, northwest 3 feet at 10 seconds and south 2 feet at 14 seconds. Patchy fog. For Saturday, southwest wind around 10 knots, veering to west in the afternoon. Seas around 3 feet. Wave detail, northwest 3 feet at 10 seconds and south 2 feet at 14 seconds. Patchy dense fog in the morning. Areas of dense fog in the afternoon. The coastal waters forecast from Pigeon Point to Point Pinos out to 10 nautical miles. For today, south wind 5 to 10 knots, veering to southwest late. Seas 4 to 6 feet. Wave detail, northwest 5 feet at 10 seconds and south 2 feet at 15 seconds. Areas of dense fog early this morning, then patchy fog late this morning. For tonight, south wind around 5 knots, rising to 5 to 10 knots after midnight. Seas 4 to 5 feet. Wave detail, northwest 4 feet at 9 seconds and south 2 feet at 14 seconds. Patchy fog. For Saturday, south wind 5 to 10 knots. Seas 4 to 5 feet. Wave detail, northwest 4 feet at 10 seconds and south 2 feet at 14 seconds. Patchy dense fog. The following is an important weather message from the National Weather Service. Issued at 8:48 p.m. Pacific Daylight Time. Coastal flood advisory remains in effect until 3 a.m. Pacific Daylight Time Wednesday. Up to 1.9 feet of inundation above ground level is possible in low-lying areas near shorelines and tidal waterways. Where, bayshore regions near the San Francisco Bay. When, from 7 p.m. this evening to 3 a.m. Pacific Daylight Time Wednesday. Impacts, flooding of lots, parks, and roads with only isolated road closures expected. Additional details, at the San Francisco tidal gauge, high tide is expected to be 1.3 feet above normal 7/0.1 foot mean lower low water at 8:51 p.m. on Thursday the 11th, 1.6 feet above normal 7.5 feet mean lower low water at 9:34 p.m. on Friday the 12th, 1.8 feet above normal 7.7 feet mean lower low water at 10:20 p.m. on Saturday the 13th, 1.9 feet above normal 7.8 feet mean lower low water at 11:10 p.m. on Sunday the 14th, 1.7 feet above normal 7.5 feet mean lower low water at 12:02 a.m. on Tuesday the 16th, and 1.5 feet above normal 7.3 feet mean lower low water at 12:56 a.m. on Wednesday the 17th. High tide varies up to 90 minutes earlier or later along the Pacific Coast and through the San Francisco Bay, respectively. If travel is required, allow extra time as some roads may be closed. Do not drive around barricades or through water of unknown depth. Take the necessary actions to protect flood-prone property. The area forecast for the Peninsula, North Bay, and East Bay. Coastal flood advisory in effect until 3 a.m. Pacific Daylight Time Wednesday. Heat advisory in effect until 7 p.m. Pacific Daylight Time this evening. For the rest of tonight, mostly clear. Lows from the lower 50s to mid 60s. West winds up to 5 miles per hour. For Friday, mostly sunny in the morning, then becoming sunny. Highs in the lower 70s at the coast to the upper 90s inland. Southwest winds up to 5 miles per hour, becoming west 5 to 15 miles per hour in the afternoon. For Friday night, mostly clear,

patchy dense fog after midnight. Lows from the 50s to lower 60s west, winds 5 to 10 miles per hour, and on Saturday, mostly sunny. Highs in the lower 70s at the coast to the mid-90s inland. Southwest winds up to 5 miles per hour, becoming west 5 to 15 miles per hour in the afternoon. For the Saturday night, mostly clear. Lows from the 50s to lower 60s west, winds 5 to 15 miles per hour for Sunday. Partly cloudy in the morning, then becoming sunny. Highs from the upper 60s to lower 80s Sunday night through Tuesday night, mostly clear. Lows from the 50s to lower 60s, highs from the upper 60s to lower 80s Wednesday. Partly cloudy in the morning, then becoming mostly sunny. Highs from the mid-60s to lower 80s Wednesday night, mostly clear. Lows in the 50s Thursday. Partly cloudy in the morning, then becoming mostly sunny. Highs 60s and 70s low temperatures tonight and highs tomorrow for the selected cities. San Francisco, 56 and 75. San Francisco Airport, 57 and 80. Redwood City, 61 and 90. Oakland, 59 and 80. Fremont, 60 and 88. Concord, 61 and 100. Livermore, 62 and 99. San Rafael, 57 and 83. Santa Rosa, 57 and 89. Napa, 57 and 87. 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This broadcast originates from the National Weather Service office located in Monterey, California, and serves the South Bay and Monterey Bay Area, including the city of San Jose, Monterey, Salinas, and Santa Cruz. These are the 4 a.m. Pacific Daylight Time observations for the San Francisco and Monterey Bay areas on Friday, June 12th. At San Francisco Airport, it was clear, temperature 58, dew point 53, relative humidity 84%, northwest wind at 6 miles an hour, pressure 29.82 inches and steady. At Oakland Airport, it was partly cloudy, temperature 57, dew point 54, relative humidity 89%, north wind at 7 miles an hour, pressure 29.84 inches and steady. At San Jose Airport, it was clear, temperature 65, dew point 54, relative humidity 67%, south wind at 9 miles an hour, pressure 29.81 inches and falling. At Santa Rosa, it was clear, temperature 56, calm, pressure 29.83 and steady. At Concord, it was clear, temperature 63, calm. At Livermore, it was clear, temperature 65, calm. At Monterey, fog was reported, temperature 56, calm, pressure 29.86 and steady. At Salinas, fog was reported, temperature 58, dew point 56, relative humidity 93%, southeast wind at 6. Here are some observations around California and western Nevada. It was clear, with a temperature of 64 at Reno, 45 at Truckee, 43 at South Lake Tahoe, 65 at Blue Canyon, and 46 at Mammoth Lakes. At San Diego, it was mostly cloudy, with a temperature of 66. At Los Angeles, it was cloudy, with a temperature of 65. At Sacramento, it was clear. Local temperature reports around San Francisco Bay for 4 a.m. Downtown San Francisco was 55 degrees. Oakland Museum was 58 degrees. Redwood City was 62 degrees. San Rafael was 64 degrees. The area forecast for the South Bay, including the San Jose metro area and the Santa Clara Valley. Coastal flood advisory in effect until 3 a.m. Pacific Daylight Time Wednesday. Heat advisory in effect until 7 p.m. Pacific Daylight Time this evening. For the rest of tonight, mostly clear. Lows from the 50s to mid-60s. South winds up to 5 miles per hour. For Friday, mostly sunny in the morning, then becoming sunny. Highs in the mid-80s by the bay to 94 to 100 inland. South winds up to 5 miles per hour, becoming northwest in the afternoon. For Friday night, clear,

blows from the mid-50s to lower 60s west, winds 5 to 10 miles per hour, and on Saturday, mostly sunny in the morning, then becoming sunny. Highs in the lower 80s by the bay, upper 80s to mid-90s inland. Southwest winds 5 to 10 miles per hour for the Saturday night, clear. Lows from the mid-50s to lower 60s southwest winds 5 to 10 miles per hour for Sunday. Mostly sunny in the morning, then becoming sunny. Highs from the upper 70s to lower 90s Sunday night and Monday, mostly clear. Lows from the mid-50s to lower 60s, highs from the upper 70s to lower 90s for Monday night, clear. Lows from the mid-50s to lower 60s and on Tuesday, mostly sunny in the morning, then becoming sunny. Highs from the upper 70s to lower 90s for the Tuesday night, clear. Lows from the mid-50s to lower 60s Wednesday through Thursday, mostly clear. High 70s and 80s, lows in the 50s, low temperatures tonight and highs tomorrow for the selected cities: San Jose, 60 and 93, Mountain View, 60 and 84, Morgan Hill, 59 and 99. The area forecast for the Monterey Bay and Salinas Valley: for the rest of tonight, partly cloudy. Lows in the upper 50s. Light winds. For Friday, partly cloudy in the morning, then becoming mostly sunny. Highs in the mid-70s at the coast, around 90 inland. West winds 5 to 10 miles per hour for Friday night, partly cloudy. Lows in the upper 50s, west winds up to 5 miles per hour until midnight, becoming light. And on Saturday, partly cloudy in the morning, then becoming mostly sunny. Highs in the lower 70s at the coast to the upper 80s inland. Light winds, becoming west 5 to 15 miles per hour in the afternoon. For the Saturday night, mostly clear until midnight, then becoming partly cloudy. Lows in the upper 50s, west winds 5 to 10 miles per hour until midnight, becoming light. For Sunday, partly cloudy in the morning, then becoming mostly sunny. Highs from the lower 70s to mid 80s Sunday night and Monday, partly cloudy. Lows in the upper 50s, highs from the lower 70s to mid 80s for Monday night, mostly clear until midnight, then becoming partly cloudy. Patchy fog, lows in the upper 50s and on Tuesday, partly cloudy in the morning, then becoming mostly sunny. High 70s and 80s for the Tuesday night, clear until midnight, then becoming partly cloudy. Patchy fog, lows in the upper 50s for Wednesday, partly cloudy in the morning, then becoming mostly sunny. Highs from the lower 70s to mid 80s for Wednesday night, mostly clear until midnight, then becoming partly cloudy. Patchy fog, lows in the mid 50s and on Thursday, mostly cloudy in the morning, then becoming mostly sunny. Highs from the upper 60s to lower 80s, low temperatures tonight and highs tomorrow for the selected cities: Santa Cruz, 56 and 78, Monterey, 57 and 74, Salinas, 50 and 76, Hollister, 57 and 87, King City, 56 and 90. The following is an important weather message from the National Weather Service. Heat advisory remains in effect until 7 p.m. Pacific Daylight Time Friday. What? Temperatures between 90 and 95 for most areas, with some readings above 100 degrees. Hottest conditions across the East Bay Hills and Valleys. Where? The Santa Clara Valley and Eastern Hills, and the East Bay Hills and Valleys. When? Until 7 p.m. Pacific Daylight Time Friday. Impacts. This level of heat affects primarily those individuals extremely sensitive to heat, especially when outdoors without effective cooling and or adequate hydration. Hydration is a critical piece to surviving the heat. Drink water, especially when outdoors without effective cooling and or adequate hydration. Hydration is a critical piece to surviving the heat. Drink water, and if possible, take water to those who are vulnerable. Take extra precautions when outside. Wear lightweight and loose-fitting clothing. Try to limit strenuous activities to the early morning or evening. Take action when you experience symptoms of heat exhaustion and or heat stroke. Beat the heat and check the back seat. Do not leave young children or pets in unattended vehicles. Car interiors will reach lethal temperatures in a matter of minutes. The weather

overview for the Bay Area and Central Coast, hot and dry through today for interior locations with a moderate risk of heat-related illnesses, minor coastal flooding due to higher than normal high tides anticipated across coastal regions of the San Francisco Bay Area, increased risk of sneaker waves and strong rip currents along south and southwest facing beaches this weekend. The extended forecast for the Bay Area and Central Coast, Monday and Monday night, mostly clear. High 60 to 90. Lows 50 to 65. Tuesday and Tuesday night, mostly clear. High 60 to 90. Lows 50 to 65. Wednesday and Wednesday night, mostly clear. Areas of fog after midnight. High 65 to 90. Lows 50 to 60. Thursday and Thursday night, partly cloudy. High 60 to 85. Lows 50 to 60. Juneteenth and Friday night, partly cloudy. High 60 to 80. Lows 50 to 55. Sunrise, sunset, and tidal information for the San Francisco Bay Area for Friday, June 12th. The sunrise today, 5:48 a.m. The sunset tonight, 8:31 p.m. Tidal data at the Golden Gate for today. Low tide, 3:50 a.m. at minus 0.63 feet. High tide, 10:57 a.m. at 4.21 feet. Low tide, 03:09 p.m. at 2.59 feet. High tide, 9:34 p.m. at 6.73 feet. Here are the buoy observations for 4 a.m. Pacific Daylight Time. An offshore buoy 6, winds east at 8 knots, pressure 1,025.4 millibars. An offshore buoy 59, winds north at 19 knots, gusting to 23, water temperature 61, pressure 1,019.8 millibars. At Point Arena buoy, winds north 10 knots, water temperature 51, pressure 1,011.0 millibars, sea 7 feet, every 16 seconds. At buoy 13 near Bodega Bay, winds southeast at 8 knots, pressure 1,010.4 millibars. At Point Reyes Wave Rider buoy, water temperature 51, seas 8 feet, every 9 seconds. At San Francisco Bar buoy, water temperature 55, seas 6 feet, every 15 seconds. At San Francisco buoy, wind south at 12 knots. At Half Moon Bay buoy, wind south 14 knots, water temperature 53, pressure 1,011.0 millibars, seas 6 feet, every 9 seconds. At Monterey Bay buoy, wind southeast 8 knots, water temperature 55, pressure 1,010.6 millibars, seas 8 feet, every 8 seconds. At Point Sur, Wave Rider buoy, water temperature 54, seas 7 feet, every 15 seconds. At Cape San Martin buoy, wind south 6 knots, water temperature 60, pressure 1,011.3 millibars. Seas 7 feet, every 9 seconds. Synopsis for the Central California coast and bays, including the Monterey Bay, Greater Farallones, and Cordell Bank National Marine Sanctuaries, small craft advisory conditions linger in the northern outer waters while winds overall will diminish to moderate to gentle breezes through the weekend and early next week. Seas will subside through early next week. The marine forecast for San Pablo Bay, Suisun Bay, the West Delta, and the San Francisco Bay north of the Bay Bridge. For today, southwest wind 5 to 10 knots, rising to 10 to 20 knots this afternoon. For tonight, southwest wind 10 to 15 knots. Patchy dense fog after midnight. For Saturday, southwest wind 5 to 10 knots, rising to 10 to 15 knots in the afternoon. The marine forecast for Monterey Bay. For today, southwest wind around 10 knots, veering to west this afternoon. Seas 3 to 4 feet. Wave detail, northwest 4 feet at 10 seconds and south 2 feet at 14 seconds. Areas of dense fog early this morning. For tonight, west wind around 5 knots in the evening, becoming light and variable. Seas 3 to 4 feet. Wave detail, northwest 3 feet at 10 seconds and south 2 feet at 14 seconds. Patchy fog. For Saturday, southwest wind around 10 knots,
veering to west in the afternoon. Seas around 3 feet. Wave detail, northwest 3 feet at 10 seconds and south 2 feet at 14 seconds. Patchy dense fog in the morning. Areas of dense fog in the afternoon. The coastal waters forecast from Pigeon Point to Point Pinos out to 10 nautical miles. For today, south wind 5 to 10 knots, veering to southwest late. Seas 4 to 6 feet. Wave detail, northwest 5 feet at 10 seconds and south 2 feet at 15 seconds. Areas of dense fog early this morning, then patchy fog late this morning. For tonight, south wind around 5 knots, rising to 5 to 10 knots after midnight. Seas 4 to 5 feet. Wave detail, northwest 4 feet at 9 seconds and south 2 feet at 14 seconds. Patchy fog. For Saturday, south wind 5 to 10 knots. Seas 4 to 5 feet. Wave detail, northwest 4 feet at 10 seconds and south 2 feet at 14 seconds. Patchy dense fog. The following is an important weather message from the National Weather Service. Issued at 8:48 p.m. Pacific Daylight Time. Coastal flood advisory remains in effect until 3 a.m. Pacific Daylight Time Wednesday. What? Up to 1.9 feet of inundation above ground level is possible in low-lying areas near shorelines and tidal waterways. Where? Bayshore regions near the San Francisco Bay. When? From 7 p.m. this evening to 3 a.m. Pacific Daylight Time Wednesday. Impacts, flooding of lots, parks, and roads with only isolated road closures expected. Additional details, at the San Francisco tidal gauge, high tide is expected to be 1.3 feet above normal 7/0.1 foot mean lower low water at 8:51 p.m. on Thursday the 11th, 1.6 feet above normal 7.5 feet mean lower low water at 9:34 p.m. on Friday the 12th, 1.8 feet above normal 7.7 feet mean lower low water at 10:20 p.m. on Saturday the 13th, 1.9 feet above normal 7.8 feet mean lower low water at 11:10 p.m. on Sunday the 14th, 1.7 feet above normal 7.5 feet mean lower low water at 12:02 a.m. on Tuesday the 16th, and 1.5 feet above normal 7.3 feet mean lower low water at 12:56 a.m. on Wednesday the 17th. High tide varies up to 90 minutes earlier or later along the Pacific Coast and through the San Francisco Bay, respectively. If travel is required, allow extra time as some roads may be closed. Do not drive around barricades or through water of unknown depth. Take the necessary actions to protect flood-prone property. The area forecast for the peninsula, North Bay, and East Bay. Coastal flood advisory in effect until 3 a.m. Pacific Daylight Time Wednesday. Heat advisory in effect until 7 p.m. Pacific Daylight Time this evening. For the rest of tonight, mostly clear. Lows from the lower 50s to mid 60s. West winds up to 5 miles per hour. For Friday, mostly sunny in the morning, then becoming sunny. Highs in the lower 70s at the coast to the upper 90s inland. Southwest winds up to 5 miles per hour, becoming west 5 to 15 miles per hour in the afternoon. For Friday night, mostly clear. Patchy dense fog after midnight. Lows from the 50s to lower 60s west winds 5 to 10 miles per hour and on Saturday, mostly sunny. Highs in the lower 70s at the coast to the mid 90s inland. Southwest winds up to 5 miles per hour, becoming west 5 to 15 miles per hour in the afternoon. For the Saturday night, mostly clear. Lows from the 50s to lower 60s west winds 5 to 15 miles per hour for Sunday. Partly cloudy in the morning then becoming sunny. Highs from the upper 60s to lower 80s Sunday night through Tuesday night, mostly clear. Lows from the 50s to lower 60s highs from the upper 60s to lower 80s Wednesday. Partly cloudy in the morning then becoming mostly sunny. Highs from the mid 60s to lower 80s Wednesday night, mostly clear. Lows in the 50s Thursday. Partly cloudy in the morning then becoming mostly sunny. Highs 60s and 70s low temperatures tonight and highs tomorrow for these selected cities, San Francisco,
56 and 75.

San Francisco Airport, 57 and 80, Redwood City, 61 and 90, Oakland, 59 and 80, Fremont, 60 and 88, Concord, 61 and 100, Livermore, 62 and 99, San Rafael, 57 and 83, Santa Rosa, 57 and 89, Napa, 57 and 87, Fairfield, 61 and 92. These are the 4 a.m. Pacific Daylight Time observations for the San Francisco and Monterey Bay areas on Friday, June 12th. At San Francisco Airport, it was clear, temperature 58, dew point 53, relative humidity 84%, northwest wind at 6 miles an hour, pressure 29.82 inches and steady. At Oakland Airport, it was partly cloudy, temperature 57, dew point 54, relative humidity 89%, north wind at 7 miles an hour, pressure 29.84 inches and steady. At San Jose Airport, it was clear, temperature 65, dew point 54, relative humidity 67%, south wind at 9 miles an hour, pressure 29.81 inches and falling. At Santa Rosa, it was clear, temperature 56, calm, pressure 29.83 and steady. At Concord, it was clear, temperature 63, calm. At Livermore, it was clear, temperature 65, calm. At Monterey, fog was reported, temperature 56, calm, pressure 29.86 and steady. At Salinas, fog was reported, temperature 58, dew point 56, relative humidity 93%, southeast wind at 6. Here are some observations around California and western Nevada. It was clear, with a temperature of 64 at Reno, 45 at Truckee, 43 at South Lake Tahoe, 65 at Blue Canyon, and 46 at Mammoth Lakes. At San Diego, it was mostly cloudy, with a temperature of 66. At Los Angeles, it was cloudy, with a temperature of 65. At Sacramento, it was clear. Local temperature reports around San Francisco Bay for 4 a.m. Downtown San Francisco was 55 degrees. Oakland Museum was 58 degrees. Redwood City was 62 degrees. San Rafael was 64 degrees. The area forecast for the South Bay, including the San Jose metro area and the Santa Clara Valley. Coastal flood advisory in effect until 3 a.m. Pacific Daylight Time Wednesday. Heat advisory in effect until 7 p.m. Pacific Daylight Time this evening. For the rest of tonight, mostly clear. Lows from the 50s to mid-60s. South winds up to 5 miles per hour. For Friday, mostly sunny in the morning, then becoming sunny. Highs in the mid-80s by the bay to 94 to 100 inland. South winds up to 5 miles per hour, becoming northwest in the afternoon. For Friday night, clear. Lows from the mid-50s to lower 60s west winds 5 to 10 miles per hour, and on Saturday, mostly sunny in the morning, then becoming sunny. Highs in the lower 80s by the bay, upper 80s to mid-90s inland. Southwest winds 5 to 10 miles per hour for the Saturday night, clear. Lows from the mid-50s to lower 60s southwest winds 5 to 10 miles per hour for Sunday. Mostly sunny in the morning, then becoming sunny. Highs from the upper 70s to lower 90s Sunday night and Monday, mostly clear. Lows from the mid-50s to lower 60s, highs from the upper 70s to lower 90s for Monday night, clear. Lows from the mid-50s to lower 60s, and on Tuesday, mostly sunny in the morning, then becoming sunny. Highs from the upper 70s to lower 90s for the Tuesday night, clear. Lows from the mid-50s to lower 60s Wednesday through Thursday, mostly clear. High 70s and 80s, lows in the 50s, low temperatures tonight and highs tomorrow for these selected cities: San Jose, 60 and 93, Mountain View, 60 and 84, Morgan Hill, 59 and 99. The area forecast for the Monterey Bay and Salinas Valley. For the rest of tonight, partly cloudy. Lows in the upper 50s. Light winds. For Friday, partly cloudy in the morning, then becoming mostly sunny. Highs in the mid-70s at the coast to around 90 inland.

Sunday night and Monday partly cloudy. Lows in the upper 50s, highs from the lower 70s to mid 80s for Monday night, mostly clear until midnight, then becoming partly cloudy. Patchy fog, lows in the upper 50s, and on Tuesday, partly cloudy in the morning, then becoming mostly sunny. High 70s and 80s for the Tuesday night, clear until midnight, then becoming partly cloudy. Patchy fog, lows in the upper 50s for Wednesday. Partly cloudy in the morning, then becoming mostly sunny. Highs from the lower 70s to mid 80s for Wednesday night, mostly clear until midnight, then becoming partly cloudy. Patchy fog, lows in the mid 50s and on Thursday. Mostly cloudy in the morning, then becoming mostly sunny. Highs from the upper 60s to lower 80s, low temperatures tonight and highs tomorrow for these selected cities: Santa Cruz, 56 and 78, Monterey, 57 and 74, Salinas, 50 and 76, Hollister, 57 and 87, King City, 56 and 90. The following is an important weather message from the National Weather Service. Heat advisory remains in effect until 7 p.m. Pacific Daylight Time Friday. What? Temperatures between 90 and 95 for most areas, with some readings above 100 degrees. Hottest conditions across the East Bay Hills and Valleys. Where? The Santa Clara Valley and Eastern Hills, and the East Bay Hills and Valleys. When? Until 7 p.m. Pacific Daylight Time Friday. Impacts. This level of heat affects primarily those individuals extremely sensitive to heat, especially when outdoors without effective cooling and or adequate hydration. Hydration is a critical piece to surviving the heat. Drink water, and if possible, take water to those who are vulnerable. Take extra precautions when outside. Wear lightweight and loose-fitting clothing. Try to limit strenuous activities to the early morning or evening. Take action when you experience symptoms of heat exhaustion and or heat stroke. Beat the heat and check the back seat. Do not leave young children or pets in unattended vehicles. Car interiors will reach lethal temperatures in a matter of minutes. The weather overview for the Bay Area and Central Coast, hot and dry through today for interior locations with a moderate risk of heat-related illnesses. Minor coastal flooding due to higher than normal high tides anticipated across coastal regions of the San Francisco Bay Area. Increased risk of sneaker waves and strong rip currents along south and southwest facing beaches this weekend. The extended forecast for the Bay Area and Central Coast, Monday and Monday night, mostly clear. High 60 to 90. Lows 50 to 65. Tuesday and Tuesday night, mostly clear. High 60 to 90. Lows 50 to 65. Wednesday and Wednesday night, mostly clear. Areas of fog after midnight. Highs 65 to 90. Lows 50 to 60. Thursday and Thursday night, partly cloudy. High 60 to 85. Lows 50 to 60. Juneteenth and Friday night, partly cloudy. High 60 to 80. Lows 50 to 55. Sunrise, sunset, and tidal information for the San Francisco Bay Area for Friday, June 12th. The sunrise today, 5:48 a.m. The sunset tonight, 8:31 p.m. Tidal data at the Golden Gate for today. Low tide, 3:50 a.m. at -0.63 feet. High tide, 10:57 a.m. at 4.21 feet. Low tide, 03:09 p.m. at 2.59 feet. High tide, 9:34 p.m. at 6.73 feet. Here are the buoy observations for 4 a.m. Pacific Daylight Time. An offshore buoy 6 winds east at 8 knots, pressure 1,025.4 millibars. An offshore buoy 59 winds north at 19 knots, gusting to 23, water temperature 61, pressure 1,019.8 millibars. At Point Arena buoy, winds north 10 knots, water temperature 51, pressure 1,011.0 millibars, sea 7 feet, every 16 seconds. At buoy 13 near Bodega Bay, winds southeast at 8 knots, pressure 1,010.4 millibars. At Point Reyes Wave Rider buoy, water temperature 51, seas 8 feet, every 9.

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At San Francisco Bar Buoy, water temperature 55, seas 6 feet, every 15 seconds. At San Francisco Buoy, wind south at 12 knots. At Half Moon Bay Buoy, wind south 14 knots, water temperature 53, pressure 1011.0 millibars, seas 6 feet, every 9 seconds. At Monterey Bay Buoy, wind southeast 8 knots, water temperature 55, pressure 1010.6 millibars, seas 8 feet, every 8 seconds. At Pointzer, Wave Rider Buoy, water temperature 54, seas 7 feet, every 15 seconds. At Cape San Martin Buoy, wind south 6 knots, water temperature 60, pressure 1011.3 millibars. Seas 7 feet, every 9 seconds. 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This broadcast originates from the National Weather Service office located in Monterey, California, and serves the South Bay and Monterey Bay Area, including the cities of San Jose, Monterey, Salinas, and Santa Cruz. Synopsis for the Central California coast and bays, including the Monterey Bay, Greater Farallones, and Cordell Bank National Marine Sanctuaries. Small craft advisory conditions linger in the northern outer waters while winds overall will diminish to moderate to gentle breezes through the weekend and early next week. Seas will subside through early next week. The marine forecast for San Pablo Bay, Suisun Bay, the West Delta, and the San Francisco Bay north of the Bay Bridge. For today, southwest wind 5 to 10 knots, rising to 10 to 20 knots this afternoon. For tonight, southwest wind 10 to 15 knots. Patchy dense fog after midnight. For Saturday, southwest wind 5 to 10 knots, rising to 10 to 15 knots in the afternoon. The marine forecast for Monterey Bay. For today, southwest wind around 10 knots, veering to west this afternoon. Seas 3 to 4 feet. Wave detail, northwest 4 feet at 10 seconds and south 2 feet at 14 seconds. Areas of dense fog early this morning. For tonight, west wind around 5 knots in the evening, becoming light and variable. Seas 3 to 4 feet. Wave detail, northwest 3 feet at 10 seconds and south 2 feet at 14 seconds. Patchy fog. For Saturday, southwest wind around 10 knots, veering to west in the afternoon. Seas around 3 feet. Wave detail, northwest 3 feet at 10 seconds and south 2 feet at 14 seconds. Patchy dense fog in the morning. Areas of dense fog in the afternoon. The coastal waters forecast from Pigeon Point to Point Pinos out to 10 nautical miles. For today, south wind 5 to 10 knots, veering to southwest late. Seas 4 to 6 feet. Wave detail, northwest 5 feet at 10 seconds and south 2 feet at 15 seconds. Areas of dense fog early this morning, then patchy fog late this morning. For tonight, south wind around 5 knots, rising to 5 to 10 knots after midnight. Seas 4 to 5 feet. Wave detail, northwest 4 feet at 9 seconds and south 2 feet at 14 seconds. Patchy fog. For Saturday, south wind 5 to 10 knots. Seas 4 to 5 feet. Wave detail, northwest 4 feet at 10 seconds and south 2 feet at 14 seconds. Patchy dense fog. The following is an important weather message from the National Weather Service. Issued at 8:48 p.m. Pacific Daylight Time. Coastal flood advisory remains in effect until 3 a.m. Pacific Daylight Time Wednesday. What? Up to 1.9 feet of inundation above ground level is possible in low-lying areas near shorelines and tidal waterways. Where? Bayshore regions near the San Francisco Bay. When? From 7 p.m. this evening to 3 a.m. Pacific Daylight Time Wednesday. Impacts, flooding of lots, parks, and roads with only isolated road closures expected. Additional details, at the San Francisco tidal gauge, high tide is expected to be 1.3 feet above normal 7/5.

1 foot mean lower low water at 8:51 p.m. on Thursday the 11th. 1.6 feet above normal, 7.5 feet mean lower low water at 9:34 p.m. on Friday the 12th. 1.8 feet above normal, 7.7 feet mean lower low water at 10:20 p.m. on Saturday the 13th. 1.9 feet above normal, 7.8 feet mean lower low water at 11:10 p.m. on Sunday the 14th. 1.7 feet above normal, 7.5 feet mean lower low water at 12:02 a.m. on Tuesday the 16th. And 1.5 feet above normal, 7.3 feet mean lower low water at 12:56 a.m. on Wednesday the 17th. High tide varies up to 90 minutes earlier or later along the Pacific coast and through the San Francisco Bay, respectively. If travel is required, allow extra time as some roads may be closed. Do not drive around barricades or through water of unknown depth. Take the necessary actions to protect flood-prone property. The area forecast for the peninsula, North Bay, and East Bay. Coastal flood advisory in effect until 3 a.m. Pacific Daylight Time Wednesday. Heat advisory in effect until 7 p.m. Pacific Daylight Time this evening. For the rest of tonight, mostly clear. Lows from the lower 50s to mid 60s. West winds up to 5 miles per hour. For Friday, mostly sunny in the morning, then becoming sunny. Highs in the lower 70s at the coast to the upper 90s inland. Southwest winds up to 5 miles per hour, becoming west 5 to 15 miles per hour in the afternoon. For Friday night, mostly clear. Patchy dense fog after midnight. Lows from the 50s to lower 60s, west winds 5 to 10 miles per hour, and on Saturday, mostly sunny. Highs in the lower 70s at the coast to the mid 90s inland. Southwest winds up to 5 miles per hour, becoming west 5 to 15 miles per hour in the afternoon. For the Saturday night, mostly clear. Lows from the 50s to lower 60s, west winds 5 to 15 miles per hour for Sunday. Partly cloudy in the morning, then becoming sunny. Highs from the upper 60s to lower 80s Sunday night through Tuesday night, mostly clear. Lows from the 50s to lower 60s, highs from the upper 60s to lower 80s Wednesday. Partly cloudy in the morning, then becoming mostly sunny. Highs from the mid-60s to lower 80s Wednesday night, mostly clear. Lows in the 50s Thursday. Partly cloudy in the morning, then becoming mostly sunny. Highs 60s and 70s low temperatures tonight and highs tomorrow for the selected cities. San Francisco, 56 and 75. San Francisco Airport, 57 and 80. Redwood City, 61 and 90. Oakland, 59 and 80. Fremont, 60 and 88. 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Livermore, 62 and 99. San Rafael, 57 and 83. Santa Rosa, 57 and 89. Napa, 57 and 87. Fairfield, 61 and 92. These are the 5 a.m. Pacific Daylight Time observations for the San Francisco and Monterey Bay areas on Friday, June 12th. At San Francisco Airport, it was partly cloudy, temperature 57, dew point 53, relative humidity 86%, west wind at 6 miles an hour, pressure 29.83 inches and rising. At Oakland Airport, it was partly cloudy, temperature 56, dew point 54, relative humidity 93%, northwest wind at 9 miles an hour, pressure 29.85 inches and rising. At San Jose Airport, it was clear, temperature 64, dew point 54, relative humidity 69%, south wind at 7 miles an hour, pressure 29.82 inches and rising. At Santa Rosa, it was clear, temperature 53, northwest wind at 3, pressure 29.83 and steady. At Concord, it was clear, temperature 63, calm. At Livermore, it was clear, temperature 65, calm. At Monterey, fog was reported, temperature 56, northeast wind at 3, pressure 29.86 and steady. At Salinas, fog was reported, temperature 58, dew point 56, relative humidity 93%, southeast wind at 8. Here are some observations around California and western Nevada. It was clear, with a temperature of 62 at Reno.

42 at South Lake Tahoe, 65 at Blue Canyon, and 48 at Mammoth Lakes. At San Diego, it was partly cloudy, with a temperature of 66. At Los Angeles, it was cloudy, with a temperature of 65. At Sacramento, it was clear. Local temperature reports around San Francisco Bay for 4 a.m. Downtown San Francisco was 55 degrees. Oakland Museum was 58 degrees. Redwood City was 62 degrees. San Rafael was 64 degrees. The area forecast for the South Bay, including the San Jose metro area and the Santa Clara Valley. Coastal flood advisory in effect until 3 a.m. Pacific Daylight Time Wednesday. Heat advisory in effect until 7 p.m. Pacific Daylight Time this evening, for the rest of tonight, mostly clear. Lows from the 50s to mid-60s. South winds up to 5 miles per hour. For Friday, mostly sunny in the morning, then becoming sunny. Highs in the mid-80s by the bay to 94 to 100 inland. South winds up to 5 miles per hour, becoming northwest in the afternoon. For Friday night, clear. Lows from the mid-50s to lower 60s west winds 5 to 10 miles per hour, and on Saturday, mostly sunny in the morning then becoming sunny. Highs in the lower 80s by the bay, upper 80s to mid-90s inland. Southwest winds 5 to 10 miles per hour for the Saturday night, clear. Lows from the mid-50s to lower 60s southwest winds 5 to 10 miles per hour for Sunday. Mostly sunny in the morning then becoming sunny. Highs from the upper 70s to lower 90s Sunday night and Monday mostly clear. Lows from the mid-50s to lower 60s, highs from the upper 70s to lower 90s for Monday night, clear. Lows from the mid-50s to lower 60s and on Tuesday, mostly sunny in the morning then becoming sunny. Highs from the upper 70s to lower 90s for the Tuesday night, clear. Lows from the mid-50s to lower 60s Wednesday through Thursday, mostly clear. High 70s and 80s, lows in the 50s, low temperatures tonight and highs tomorrow for these selected cities: San Jose, 60 and 93, Mountain View, 60 and 84, Morgan Hill, 59 and 99. The area forecast for the Monterey Bay and Salinas Valley? For the rest of tonight, partly cloudy. Lows in the upper 50s. Light winds. For Friday, partly cloudy in the morning, then becoming mostly sunny. Highs in the mid-70s at the coast to around 90 inland. West winds 5 to 10 miles per hour for Friday night, partly cloudy. Lows in the upper 50s, west winds up to 5 miles per hour until midnight, becoming light. And on Saturday, partly cloudy in the morning, then becoming mostly sunny. Highs in the lower 70s at the coast to the upper 80s inland. Light winds, becoming west 5 to 15 miles per hour in the afternoon. For the Saturday night, mostly clear until midnight, then becoming partly cloudy. Lows in the upper 50s, west winds 5 to 10 miles per hour until midnight, becoming light. For Sunday, partly cloudy in the morning, then becoming mostly sunny. Highs from the lower 70s to mid 80s Sunday night and Monday, partly cloudy. Lows in the upper 50s, highs from the lower 70s to mid 80s for Monday night, mostly clear until midnight then becoming partly cloudy. Patchy fog, lows in the upper 50s and on Tuesday, partly cloudy in the morning then becoming mostly sunny. High 70s and 80s for the Tuesday night, clear until midnight then becoming partly cloudy. Patchy fog, lows in the upper 50s for Wednesday, partly cloudy in the morning then becoming mostly sunny. Highs from the lower 70s to mid 80s for Wednesday night, mostly clear until midnight then becoming partly cloudy. Patchy fog, lows in the mid 50s and on Thursday, mostly cloudy in the morning then becoming mostly sunny. Highs from the upper 60s to lower 80s, low temperatures tonight and highs tomorrow for these selected cities: Santa Cruz, 56 and 78, Monterey, 57 and 74, Salinas, 50 and 76, Hollister, 57 and 87, King City, 56 and 90. The following is an important weather message from the National Weather Service. Heat advisory remains in effect until 7 p.m. Pacific Daylight Time.

Friday. What? Temperatures between 90 and 95 for most areas, with some readings above 100 degrees. Hottest conditions across the East Bay Hills and Valleys. Where? The Santa Clara Valley and Eastern Hills, and the East Bay Hills and Valleys. When? Until 7 p.m. Pacific Daylight Time Friday. Impacts. This level of heat affects primarily those individuals extremely sensitive to heat, especially when outdoors without effective cooling and or adequate hydration. Hydration is a critical piece to surviving the heat. Drink water, and if possible, take water to those who are vulnerable. Take extra precautions when outside. Wear lightweight and loose-fitting clothing. Try to limit strenuous activities to the early morning or evening. Take action when you experience symptoms of heat exhaustion and or heat stroke. Beat the heat and check the back seat. Do not leave young children or pets in unattended vehicles. Car interiors will reach lethal temperatures in a matter of minutes. The weather overview for the Bay Area and Central Coast, hot and dry through today for interior locations with a moderate risk of heat-related illnesses. Minor coastal flooding due to higher than normal high tides anticipated across coastal regions of the San Francisco Bay Area. Increased risk of sneaker waves and strong rip currents along south and southwest facing beaches this weekend. The extended forecast for the Bay Area and Central Coast, Monday and Monday night, mostly clear. High 60 to 90. Lows 50 to 65. Tuesday and Tuesday night, mostly clear. High 60 to 90. Lows 50 to 65. Wednesday and Wednesday night, mostly clear. Areas of fog after midnight. High 65 to 90. Lows 50 to 60. Thursday and Thursday night, partly cloudy. High 60 to 85. Lows 50 to 60. Juneteenth and Friday night, partly cloudy. High 60 to 80. Lows 50 to 55. Sunrise, sunset, and tidal information for the San Francisco Bay Area for Friday, June 12th. The sunrise today, 5:48 a.m. The sunset tonight, 8:31 p.m. Tidal data at the Golden Gate for today. Low tide, 3:50 a.m. at -0.63 feet. High tide, 10:57 a.m. at 4.21 feet. Low tide, 03:09 p.m. at 2.59 feet. High tide, 9:34 p.m. at 6.73 feet. Here are the buoy observations for 5 a.m. Pacific Daylight Time. An offshore buoy 6 winds east at 6 knots, pressure 1025.1 millibars. An offshore buoy 59 winds north at 19 knots, gusting to 23, water temperature 61, pressure 1019.4 millibars. At buoy 14 near Point Arena winds north at 8 knots, water temperature 51, pressure 1011.0 millibars. At buoy 13 near Bodega Bay winds southeast at 10 knots, pressure 1010.5 millibars. At Point Reyes Wave Rider buoy water temperature 51, seas 8 feet, every 8 seconds. At San Francisco Bar buoy water temperature 56, seas 6 feet, every 15 seconds. At San Francisco buoy wind south at 10 knots. At Half Moon Bay buoy wind south 14 knots, water temperature 53, pressure 1010.8 millibars, seas 5 feet, every 9 seconds. At Monterey buoy wind southeast at 8 knots, water temperature 55, pressure 1010.7 millibars. At Pointer, Wave Rider buoy water temperature 54, seas 7 feet, every 9 seconds. At Cape San Martin buoy wind southeast at 6 knots, water temperature 60, pressure 1011.3 millibars. Synopsis for the Central California coast and bays, including the Monterey Bay, Greater Farallones, and Cordell Bank National Marine Sanctuaries. Small craft advisory conditions linger in the northern outer waters while winds overall will diminish to moderate to gentle breezes through the weekend and early next week. Seas will subside through early next week. The marine forecast for San Pablo Bay, Suisun Bay, the West Delta, and the San Francisco Bay north of the Bay Bridge. For today,

southwest wind 5 to 10 knots, rising to 10 to 20 knots this afternoon. For tonight, southwest wind 10 to 15 knots. Patchy dense fog after midnight. For Saturday, southwest wind 5 to 10 knots, rising to 10 to 15 knots in the afternoon. The marine forecast for Monterey Bay. For today, southwest wind around 10 knots, veering to west this afternoon. Seas 3 to 4 feet. Wave detail, northwest 4 feet at 10 seconds and south 2 feet at 14 seconds. Areas of dense fog early this morning. For tonight, west wind around 5 knots in the evening, becoming light and variable. Seas 3 to 4 feet. Wave detail, northwest 3 feet at 10 seconds and south 2 feet at 14 seconds. Patchy fog. For Saturday, southwest wind around 10 knots, veering to west in the afternoon. Seas around 3 feet. Wave detail, northwest 3 feet at 10 seconds and south 2 feet at 14 seconds. Patchy dense fog in the morning. Areas of dense fog in the afternoon. The coastal waters forecast from Pigeon Point to Point Pinos out to 10 nautical miles. For today, south wind 5 to 10 knots, veering to southwest late. Seas 4 to 6 feet. Wave detail, northwest 5 feet at 10 seconds and south 2 feet at 15 seconds. Areas of dense fog early this morning, then patchy fog late this morning. For tonight, south wind around 5 knots, rising to 5 to 10 knots after midnight. Seas 4 to 5 feet. Wave detail, northwest 4 feet at 9 seconds and south 2 feet at 14 seconds. Patchy fog. For Saturday, south wind 5 to 10 knots. Seas 4 to 5 feet. Wave detail, northwest 4 feet at 10 seconds and south 2 feet at 14 seconds. Patchy dense fog. The following is an important weather message from the National Weather Service. Issued at 8:48 p.m. Pacific Daylight Time. Coastal flood advisory remains in effect until 3 a.m. Pacific Daylight Time Wednesday. What? Up to 1.9 feet of inundation above ground level is possible in low-lying areas near shorelines and tidal waterways. Where? Bayshore regions near the San Francisco Bay. When? From 7 p.m. this evening to 3 a.m. Pacific Daylight Time Wednesday. Impacts, flooding of lots, parks, and roads with only isolated road closures expected. Additional details, at the San Francisco tidal gauge, high tide is expected to be 1.3 feet above normal 7/0.1 foot mean lower low water at 8:51 p.m. on Thursday the 11th, 1.6 feet above normal 7.5 feet mean lower low water at 9:34 p.m. on Friday the 12th, 1.8 feet above normal 7.7 feet mean lower low water at 10:20 p.m. on Saturday the 13th, 1.9 feet above normal 7.8 feet mean lower low water at 11:10 p.m. on Sunday the 14th, 1.7 feet above normal 7.5 feet mean lower low water at 12:02 a.m. on Tuesday the 16th, and 1.5 feet above normal 7.3 feet mean lower low water at 12:56 a.m. on Wednesday the 17th. High tide varies up to 90 minutes earlier or later along the Pacific Coast and through the San Francisco Bay, respectively. If travel is required, allow extra time as some roads may be closed. Do not drive around barricades or through water of unknown depth. Take the necessary actions to protect flood-prone property. The area forecast for the peninsula, North Bay, and East Bay. Coastal flood advisory in effect until 3 a.m. Pacific Daylight Time Wednesday. Heat advisory in effect until 7 p.m. Pacific Daylight Time this evening. For the rest of tonight, mostly clear. Lows from the lower 50s to mid 60s. West winds up to 5 miles per hour. For Friday, mostly sunny in the morning, then becoming sunny. Highs in the lower 70s at the coast to the upper 90s inland. Southwest winds up to 5 miles per hour, becoming west 5 to 15 miles per hour in the afternoon. For Friday night, mostly clear. Patchy dense fog after midnight. Lows from the 50s to lower 60s west.

5 to 10 miles per hour, and on Saturday, mostly sunny. Highs in the lower 70s at the coast to the mid-90s inland. Southwest winds up to 5 miles per hour, becoming west 5 to 15 miles per hour in the afternoon. For the Saturday night, mostly clear. Lows from the 50s to lower 60s west winds 5 to 15 miles per hour for Sunday. Partly cloudy in the morning, then becoming sunny. Highs from the upper 60s to lower 80s Sunday night through Tuesday night, mostly clear. Lows from the 50s to lower 60s, highs from the upper 60s to lower 80s Wednesday. Partly cloudy in the morning, then becoming mostly sunny. Highs from the mid-60s to lower 80s Wednesday night, mostly clear. Lows in the 50s Thursday. Partly cloudy in the morning, then becoming mostly sunny. Highs 60s and 70s low temperatures tonight and highs tomorrow for these selected cities: San Francisco, 56 and 75, San Francisco Airport, 57 and 80, Redwood City, 61 and 90, Oakland, 59 and 80, Fremont, 60 and 88, Concord, 61 and 100, Livermore, 62 and 99, San Rafael, 57 and 83, Santa Rosa, 57 and 89, Napa, 57 and 87, Fairfield, 61 and 92. These are the 5 a.m. Pacific Daylight Time observations for the San Francisco and Monterey Bay areas on Friday, June 12th. At San Francisco Airport, it was partly cloudy, temperature 57, dew point 53, relative humidity 86%, west wind at 6 miles an hour, pressure 29.83 inches and rising. At Oakland Airport, it was partly cloudy, temperature 56, dew point 54, relative humidity 93%, northwest wind at 9 miles an hour, pressure 29.85 inches and rising. At San Jose Airport, it was clear, temperature 64, dew point 54, relative humidity 69%, south wind at 7 miles an hour, pressure 29.82 inches and rising. At Santa Rosa, it was clear, temperature 53, northwest wind at 3, pressure 29.83 and steady. At Concord, it was clear, temperature 63, calm. At Livermore, it was clear, temperature 65, calm. At Monterey, fog was reported, temperature 56, northeast wind at 3, pressure 29.86 and steady. At Salinas, fog was reported, temperature 58, dew point 56, relative humidity 93%, southeast wind at 8. Here are some observations around California and western Nevada. It was clear, with a temperature of 62 at Reno, 45 at Truckee, 42 at South Lake Tahoe, 65 at Blue Canyon, and 48 at Mammoth Lakes. At San Diego, it was partly cloudy, with a temperature of 66. At Los Angeles, it was cloudy, with a temperature of 65. At Sacramento, it was clear. Local temperature reports around San Francisco Bay for 5 a.m. Downtown San Francisco was 54 degrees. Oakland Museum was 57 degrees. Redwood City was 61 degrees. San Rafael was 61 degrees. The area forecast for the South Bay, including the San Jose metro area and the Santa Clara Valley. Coastal flood advisory in effect until 3 a.m. Pacific Daylight Time Wednesday. Heat advisory in effect until 7 p.m. Pacific Daylight Time this evening. For the rest of tonight, mostly clear. Lows from the 50s to mid-60s. South winds up to 5 miles per hour. For Friday, mostly sunny in the morning, then becoming sunny. Highs in the mid-80s by the bay to 94 to 100 inland. South winds up to 5 miles per hour, becoming northwest in the afternoon. For Friday night, clear. Lows from the mid-50s to lower 60s west winds 5 to 10 miles per hour, and on Saturday, mostly sunny in the morning, then becoming sunny. Highs in the lower 80s by the bay, upper 80s to mid-90s inland. Southwest winds 5 to 10 miles per hour for the Saturday night, clear. Lows from the mid-50s to lower 60s southwest winds 5 to 10 miles per hour for Sunday. Mostly sunny in the morning, then becoming sunny.

highs from the upper 70s to lower 90s Sunday night and Monday mostly clear. Lows from the mid-50s to lower 60s, highs from the upper 70s to lower 90s for Monday night, clear. Lows from the mid-50s to lower 60s, and on Tuesday, mostly sunny in the morning, then becoming sunny. Highs from the upper 70s to lower 90s for the Tuesday night, clear. Lows from the mid-50s to lower 60s Wednesday through Thursday, mostly clear. High 70s and 80s, lows in the 50s, low temperatures tonight and highs tomorrow for the selected cities: San Jose, 60 and 93, Mountain View, 60 and 84, Morgan Hill, 59 and 99. 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This broadcast originates from the National Weather Service office located in Monterey, California, and serves the South Bay and Monterey Bay Area, including the city of San Jose, Monterey, Salinas, and Santa Cruz. The area forecast for the Monterey Bay and Salinas Valley: for the rest of tonight, partly cloudy. Lows in the upper 50s. Light winds. For Friday, partly cloudy in the morning, then becoming mostly sunny. Highs in the mid-70s at the coast to around 90 inland. West winds 5 to 10 miles per hour for Friday night, partly cloudy. Lows in the upper 50s, west winds up to 5 miles per hour until midnight, becoming light. And on Saturday, partly cloudy in the morning, then becoming mostly sunny. Highs in the lower 70s at the coast to the upper 80s inland. Light winds, becoming west 5 to 15 miles per hour in the afternoon. For the Saturday night, mostly clear until midnight, then becoming partly cloudy. Lows in the upper 50s, west winds 5 to 10 miles. The following is an important weather message from the National Weather Service. Heat advisory remains in effect until 7 p.m. Pacific Daylight Time this evening. What? Temperatures between 90 and 95 for most areas, with some readings above 100 degrees. Hottest conditions across the East Bay Hills and Valleys. Where? The Santa Clara Valley and Eastern Hills, and the East Bay Hills and Valleys. When? Until 7 p.m. Pacific Daylight Time this evening. Impacts. This level of heat affects primarily those individuals extremely sensitive to heat, especially when outdoors without effective cooling and or adequate hydration. Hydration is a critical piece to surviving the heat. Drink water, and if possible, take water to those who are vulnerable. Take extra precautions when outside. Wear lightweight and loose-fitting clothing. Try to limit strenuous activities to the early morning or evening. Take action when you experience symptoms of heat exhaustion and or heat stroke. Beat the heat and check the back seat. Do not leave young children or pets in unattended vehicles. Car interiors will reach lethal temperatures in a matter of minutes. The area forecast for the Monterey Bay and Salinas Valley: for the rest of tonight, partly cloudy. Lows in the upper 50s. Light winds. For Friday, partly cloudy in the morning, then becoming mostly sunny. Highs in the mid-70s at the coast to around 90 inland. West winds 5 to 10 miles per hour for Friday night, partly cloudy. Lows in the upper 50s, west winds up to 5 miles per hour until midnight, becoming light. And on Saturday, partly cloudy in the morning, then becoming mostly sunny. Highs in the lower 70s at the coast to the upper 80s inland. Light winds, becoming west 5 to 15 miles per hour in the afternoon. For the Saturday night, mostly clear until midnight, then becoming partly cloudy. Lows in the upper 50s, west winds 5 to 10 miles per hour until midnight, becoming light. For Sunday, partly cloudy in the morning, then becoming mostly sunny. Highs from the lower 70s to mid 80s Sunday night and Monday, partly cloudy. Lows in the upper 50s, highs from the lower 70s to mid 80s for Monday night, mostly clear until midnight, then becoming partly cloudy. Patchy fog. Lows in the upper 50s and on Tuesday, partly cloudy in the morning, then becoming mostly sunny. High 70s and 80s for the Tuesday night, clear until midnight, then becoming partly cloudy. Patchy fog.

lows in the upper 50s for Wednesday. Partly cloudy in the morning, then becoming mostly sunny. Highs from the lower 70s to mid 80s for Wednesday night, mostly clear until midnight, then becoming partly cloudy. Patchy fog, lows in the mid 50s and on Thursday. Mostly cloudy in the morning, then becoming mostly sunny. Highs from the upper 60s to lower 80s, low temperatures tonight and highs tomorrow for the selected cities: Santa Cruz, 56 and 78, Monterey, 57 and 74, Salinas, 50 and 76, Hollister, 57 and 87, King City, 56 and 90. The following is an important weather message from the National Weather Service. Heat advisory remains in effect until 7 p.m. Pacific Daylight Time this evening. What? Temperatures between 90 and 95 for most areas, with some readings above 100 degrees. Hottest conditions across the East Bay Hills and Valleys. Where? The Santa Clara Valley and Eastern Hills, and the East Bay Hills and Valleys. When? Until 7 p.m. Pacific Daylight Time this evening. Impacts. This level of heat affects primarily those individuals extremely sensitive to heat, especially when outdoors without effective cooling and or adequate hydration. Hydration is a critical piece to surviving the heat. Drink water, and if possible, take water to those who are vulnerable. Take extra precautions when outside. Wear lightweight and loose-fitting clothing. Try to limit strenuous activities to the early morning or evening. Take action when you experience symptoms of heat exhaustion and or heat stroke. Beat the heat and check the back seat. Do not leave young children or pets in unattended vehicles. Car interiors will reach lethal temperatures in a matter of minutes. The weather overview for the Bay Area and Central Coast, hot and dry through today for interior locations with a moderate risk of heat-related illnesses, minor coastal flooding due to higher than normal high tides anticipated across coastal regions of the San Francisco Bay Area, increased risk of sneaker waves and strong rip currents along south and southwest facing beaches this weekend. The extended forecast for the Bay Area and Central Coast, Monday and Monday night, mostly clear. High 60 to 90. Lows 50 to 65. Tuesday and Tuesday night, mostly clear. High 60 to 90. Lows 50 to 65. Wednesday and Wednesday night, mostly clear. Areas of fog after midnight. High 65 to 90. Lows 50 to 60. Thursday and Thursday night, partly cloudy. High 60 to 85. Lows 50 to 60. Juneteenth and Friday night, partly cloudy. High 60 to 80. Lows 50 to 55. Sunrise, sunset, and tidal information for the San Francisco Bay Area for Friday, June 12th. The sunrise today, 5:48 a.m. The sunset tonight, 8:31 p.m. Tidal data at the Golden Gate for today. Low tide, 3:50 a.m. at -0.63 feet, high tide, 10:57 a.m. at 4.21 feet, low tide, 03:09 p.m. at 2:53 feet, high tide, 10:57 a.m. at 4.21 feet, low tide, 03:09 p.m. at 2.59 feet, high tide, 9:34 p.m. at 6.73 feet. Here are the buoy observations for 5 a.m. Pacific Daylight Time. An offshore buoy 6, winds east at 6 knots, pressure 1,025.1 millibars. An offshore buoy 59, winds north at 19 knots, gusting to 23, water temperature 61, pressure 1,019.4 millibars. At buoy 14 near Point Arena, winds north at 8 knots, water temperature 51, pressure 1,011.0 millibars. At buoy 13 near Bodega Bay, winds southeast at 10 knots, pressure 1,010.5 millibars. At Point Reyes Wave Rider buoy, water temperature 51, seas 8 feet, every 8 seconds. At San Francisco Bar buoy, water temperature 56, seas 6 feet, every 15 seconds. At San Francisco buoy, winds south at 10 knots. At Half Moon Bay buoy, winds south 14 knots, water temperature 53, pressure 1,010.8 millibars, seas 5 feet, every 9.

9 seconds. At Monterey, buoy wind southeast at 8 knots, water temperature 55, pressure 1,010.7 millibars. Headpoint, sir, wave rider buoy water temperature 54, sea 7 feet, every 9 seconds. At Cape San Martin, buoy wind southeast at 6 knots, water temperature 60, pressure 1,011.3 millibars. Synopsis for the Central California coast and bays, including the Monterey Bay, Greater Farallones, and Cordell Bank National Marine Sanctuaries, small craft advisory conditions linger in the northern outer waters while winds overall will diminish to moderate to gentle breezes through the weekend and early next week. Seas will subside through early next week. The marine forecast for San Pablo Bay, Suisun Bay, the West Delta, and the San Francisco Bay north of the Bay Bridge. For today, southwest wind 5 to 10 knots, rising to 10 to 20 knots this afternoon. For tonight, southwest wind 10 to 15 knots. Patchy dense fog after midnight. For Saturday, southwest wind 5 to 10 knots, rising to 10 to 15 knots in the afternoon. The marine forecast for Monterey Bay. For today, southwest wind around 10 knots, veering to west this afternoon. Seas 3 to 4 feet. Wave detail, northwest 4 feet at 10 seconds and south 2 feet at 14 seconds. Areas of dense fog early this morning. For tonight, west wind around 5 knots in the evening, becoming light and variable. Seas 3 to 4 feet. Wave detail, northwest 3 feet at 10 seconds and south 2 feet at 14 seconds. Patchy fog. For Saturday, southwest wind around 10 knots, veering to west in the afternoon. Seas around 3 feet. Wave detail, northwest 3 feet at 10 seconds and south 2 feet at 14 seconds. Patchy dense fog in the morning. Areas of dense fog in the afternoon. The coastal waters forecast from Pigeon Point to Point Pinos out to 10 nautical miles. For today, south wind 5 to 10 knots, veering to southwest late. Seas 4 to 6 feet. Wave detail, northwest 5 feet at 10 seconds and south 2 feet at 15 seconds. Areas of dense fog early this morning, then patchy fog late this morning. For tonight, south wind around 5 knots, rising to 5 to 10 knots after midnight. Seas 4 to 5 feet. Wave detail, northwest 4 feet at 9 seconds and south 2 feet at 14 seconds. Patchy fog. For Saturday, south wind 5 to 10 knots. Seas 4 to 5 feet. Wave detail, northwest 4 feet at 10 seconds and south 2 feet at 14 seconds. Patchy dense fog. The following is an important weather message from the National Weather Service. Issued at 8:48 p.m. Pacific Daylight Time. Coastal flood advisory remains in effect until 3 a.m. Pacific Daylight Time Wednesday. What? Up to 1.9 feet of inundation above ground level is possible in low-lying areas near shorelines and tidal waterways. Where? Bayshore regions near the San Francisco Bay. When? From 7 p.m. this evening to 3 a.m. Pacific Daylight Time Wednesday. Impacts, flooding of lots, parks, and roads with only isolated road closures expected. Additional details, at the San Francisco tidal gauge, high tide is expected to be 1.3 feet above normal 7/0.1 foot mean lower low water at 8:51 p.m. on Thursday the 11th, 1.6 feet above normal 7.5 feet mean lower low water at 9:34 p.m. on Friday the 12th, 1.8 feet above normal 7.7 feet mean lower low water at 10:20 p.m. on Saturday the 13th, 1.9 feet above normal 7.8 feet mean lower low water at 11:10 p.m. on Sunday the 14th, 1.7 feet above normal 7.5 feet mean lower low water at 12:02 a.m. on Tuesday the 16th, and 1.5 feet above normal 7.3 feet mean lower low water at 12:56 a.m. on Wednesday the 17th. High tide varies up to 90 minutes earlier or later along the Pacific coast and through the San Francisco Bay, respectively.
If travel is required, allow extra time as some roads may be closed. Do not drive around barricades or through water of unknown depth. Take the necessary actions to protect flood-prone property. The area forecast for the peninsula, North Bay, and East Bay. Coastal flood advisory in effect until 3 a.m. Pacific Daylight Time Wednesday. Heat advisory in effect until 7 p.m. Pacific Daylight Time this evening. For the rest of tonight, mostly clear. Lows from the lower 50s to mid 60s. West winds up to 5 miles per hour. For Friday, mostly sunny in the morning, then becoming sunny. Highs in the lower 70s at the coast to the upper 90s inland. Southwest winds up to 5 miles per hour, becoming west 5 to 15 miles per hour in the afternoon. For Friday night, mostly clear. Patchy dense fog after midnight. Lows from the 50s to lower 60s west winds 5 to 10 miles per hour and on Saturday, mostly sunny. Highs in the lower 70s at the coast to the mid 90s inland. Southwest winds up to 5 miles per hour, becoming west 5 to 15 miles per hour in the afternoon. For the Saturday night, mostly clear. Lows from the 50s to lower 60s west winds 5 to 15 miles per hour for Sunday. Partly cloudy in the morning, then becoming sunny. Highs from the upper 60s to lower 80s Sunday night through Tuesday night, mostly clear. Lows from the 50s to lower 60s, highs from the upper 60s to lower 80s Wednesday. Partly cloudy in the morning, then becoming mostly sunny. Highs from the mid 60s to lower 80s Wednesday night, mostly clear. Lows in the 50s Thursday. Partly cloudy in the morning, then becoming mostly sunny. Highs 60s and 70s low temperatures tonight and highs tomorrow for these selected cities. San Francisco, 56 and 75. San Francisco Airport, 57 and 80. Redwood City, 61 and 90. Oakland, 59 and 80. Fremont, 60 and 88. Concord, 61 and 100. Livermore, 62 and 99. San Rafael, 57 and 83. Santa Rosa, 57 and 89. Napa, 57 and 87. Fairfield, 61 and 92. These are the 5 a.m. Pacific Daylight Time observations for the San Francisco and Monterey Bay areas on Friday, June 12th. At San Francisco Airport, it was partly cloudy, temperature 57, dew point 53, relative humidity 86%, west wind at 6 miles an hour, pressure 29.83 inches and rising. At Oakland Airport, it was partly cloudy, temperature 56, dew point 54, relative humidity 93%, northwest wind at 9 miles an hour, pressure 29.85 inches and rising. At San Jose Airport, it was clear, temperature 64, dew point 54, relative humidity 69%, south wind at 7 miles an hour, pressure 29.82 inches and rising. At Santa Rosa, it was clear, temperature 53, northwest wind at 3, pressure 29.83 and steady. At Concord, it was clear, temperature 63, calm. At Livermore, it was clear, temperature 65, calm. At Monterey, fog was reported, temperature 56, northeast wind at 3, pressure 29.86 and steady. At Salinas, fog was reported, temperature 58, dew point 56, relative humidity 93%, southeast wind at 8. Here are some observations around California and western Nevada. It was clear, with a temperature of 62 at Reno, 45 at Truckee, 42 at South Lake Tahoe, 65 at Blue Canyon, and 48 at Mammoth Lakes. At San Diego, it was partly cloudy, with a temperature of 66. At Los Angeles, it was cloudy, with a temperature of 65. At Sacramento, it was clear. Local temperature reports around San Francisco Bay for 5 a.m. Downtown San Francisco was 54 degrees. Oakland Museum was 57 degrees. Redwood City was 61 degrees. San Rafael was 61 degrees. The area forecast for the South Bay, including the San Jose metro area and the Santa Clara Valley.
Coastal flood advisory in effect until 3 a.m. Pacific Daylight Time Wednesday. Heat advisory

until 7 p.m. Pacific Daylight Time this evening. For the rest of tonight, mostly clear. Lows from the 50s to mid-60s. South winds up to 5 miles per hour. For Friday, mostly sunny in the morning, then becoming sunny. Highs in the mid-80s by the bay to 94 to 100 inland. South winds up to 5 miles per hour, becoming northwest in the afternoon. For Friday night, clear. Lows from the mid-50s to lower 60s west winds 5 to 10 miles per hour, and on Saturday, mostly sunny in the morning then becoming sunny. Highs in the lower 80s by the bay, upper 80s to mid-90s inland. Southwest winds 5 to 10 miles per hour for the Saturday night, clear. Lows from the mid-50s to lower 60s southwest winds 5 to 10 miles per hour for Sunday. Mostly sunny in the morning then becoming sunny. Highs from the upper 70s to lower 90s Sunday night and Monday mostly clear. Lows from the mid-50s to lower 60s, highs from the upper 70s to lower 90s for Monday night, clear. Lows from the mid-50s to lower 60s and on Tuesday, mostly sunny in the morning then becoming sunny. Highs from the upper 70s to lower 90s for the Tuesday night, clear. Lows from the mid-50s to lower 60s Wednesday through Thursday, mostly clear. High 70s and 80s, lows in the 50s, low temperatures tonight and highs tomorrow for these selected cities: San Jose, 60 and 93, Mountain View, 60 and 84, Morgan Hill, 59 and 99. The area forecast for the Monterey Bay and Salinas Valley. For the rest of tonight, partly cloudy. Lows in the upper 50s. Light winds. For Friday, partly cloudy in the morning, then becoming mostly sunny. Highs in the mid-70s at the coast to around 90 inland. West winds 5 to 10 miles per hour for Friday night, partly cloudy. Lows in the upper 50s, west winds up to 5 miles per hour until midnight, becoming light. And on Saturday, partly cloudy in the morning, then becoming mostly sunny. Highs in the lower 70s at the coast to the upper 80s inland. Light winds, becoming west 5 to 15 miles per hour in the afternoon. For the Saturday night, mostly clear until midnight, then becoming partly cloudy. Lows in the upper 50s, west winds 5 to 10 miles per hour until midnight, becoming light. For Sunday, partly cloudy in the morning, then becoming mostly sunny. Highs from the lower 70s to mid 80s Sunday night and Monday, partly cloudy. Lows in the upper 50s, highs from the lower 70s to mid 80s for Monday night, mostly clear until midnight then becoming partly cloudy. Patchy fog, lows in the upper 50s and on Tuesday, partly cloudy in the morning then becoming mostly sunny. High 70s and 80s for the Tuesday night, clear until midnight then becoming partly cloudy. Patchy fog, lows in the upper 50s for Wednesday, partly cloudy in the morning then becoming mostly sunny. Highs from the lower 70s to mid 80s for Wednesday night, mostly clear until midnight then becoming partly cloudy. Patchy fog, lows in the mid 50s and on Thursday, mostly cloudy in the morning then becoming mostly sunny. Highs from the upper 60s to lower 80s, low temperatures tonight and highs tomorrow for these selected cities: Santa Cruz, 56 and 78, Monterey, 57 and 74, Salinas, 50 and 76, Hollister, 57 and 87, King City, 56 and 90. The following is an important weather message from the National Weather Service. Heat advisory remains in effect until 7 p.m. Pacific Daylight Time this evening. What? Temperatures between 90 and 95 for most areas, with some readings above 100 degrees. Hottest conditions across the East Bay Hills and Valleys. Where? The Santa Clara Valley and Eastern Hills, and the East Bay Hills and Valleys. When? Until 7 p.m. Pacific Daylight Time this evening. Impacts. This level of heat affects primarily those individuals extremely sensitive to heat, especially when outdoors without effective cooling and or adequate hydration. Hydration is a critical piece to surviving the heat. Drink water, and if possible, take water to those who are vulnerable. Take extra precautions when outside. Wear lightweight and loose-fitting clothing. Try to limit strenuous activities to the early morning or evening.

and Central Coast, Monday and Monday night, mostly clear. High 60 to 90. Lows 50 to 65. Tuesday and Tuesday night, mostly clear. High 60 to 90. Lows 50 to 65. Wednesday and Wednesday night, mostly clear. Areas of fog after midnight. Highs 65 to 90. Lows 50 to 60. Thursday and Thursday night, partly cloudy. High 60 to 85. Lows 50 to 60. Juneteenth and Friday night, partly cloudy. High 60 to 80. Lows 50 to 55. Sunrise, sunset, and tidal information for the San Francisco Bay Area for Friday, June 12th. The sunrise today, 5:48 a.m. The sunset tonight, 8:31 p.m. Tidal data at the Golden Gate for today. Low tide, 3:50 a.m. at -063 feet. High tide, 10:57 a.m. at 4.21 feet. Low tide, 03:09 p.m. at 2.59 feet. High tide, 9:34 p.m. at 6.73 feet. Here are the buoy observations for 5 a.m. Pacific Daylight Time. An offshore buoy 6 winds east at 6 knots, pressure 1025.1 millibars. An offshore buoy 59 winds north at 19 knots, gusting to 23, water temperature 61, pressure 1019.4 millibars. At buoy 14 near Point Arena winds north at 8 knots, water temperature 51, pressure 1011.0 millibars. At buoy 13 near Bodega Bay winds southeast at 10 knots, pressure 1010.5 millibars. At Point Reyes Wave Rider buoy water temperature 51, seas 8 feet, every 8 seconds. At San Francisco Bar buoy water temperature 56, seas 6 feet, every 15 seconds. At San Francisco buoy winds south at 10 knots. At Half Moon Bay buoy winds south 14 knots, water temperature 53, pressure 1010.8 millibars, seas 5 feet, every 9 seconds. At Monterey buoy winds southeast at 8 knots, water temperature 55, pressure 1010.7 millibars. At Point Sur, Wave Rider buoy water temperature 54, seas 7 feet, every 9 seconds. At Cape San Martin buoy winds southeast at 6 knots, water temperature 60, pressure 1011.3 millibars. Synopsis for the Central California coast and bays including the Monterey Bay, Greater Farallones, and Cordell Bank National Marine Sanctuaries, small craft advisory conditions linger in the northern outer waters while winds overall will diminish to moderate to gentle breezes through the weekend and early next week. Seas will subside through early next week. The marine forecast for San Pablo Bay, Suisun Bay, the West Delta, and the San Francisco Bay north of the Bay Bridge. For today, southwest wind 5 to 10 knots, rising to 10 to 20 knots this afternoon. For tonight, southwest wind 10 to 15 knots. Patchy dense fog after midnight. For Saturday, southwest wind 5 to 10 knots, rising to 10 to 15 knots in the afternoon. The marine forecast for Monterey Bay. For today, southwest wind around 10 knots, veering to west this afternoon. Seas 3 to 4 feet. Wave detail, northwest 4 feet at 10 seconds and south 2 feet at 14 seconds. Areas of dense fog early this morning. For tonight, west wind around 5 knots in the evening, becoming light and variable. Seas 3 to 4 feet. Wave detail, northwest 3 feet at 10 seconds and south 2 feet at 14 seconds. Patchy fog. For Saturday, southwest wind around 10 knots, veering to west in the afternoon. Seas around 3 feet. Wave detail, northwest 3 feet at 10 seconds and south 2 feet at 14 seconds. Patchy dense fog in the morning. Areas of dense fog in the afternoon. The coastal waters forecast from Pigeon Point to Point Pinos out to 10 nautical miles. For today, south wind 5 to 10 knots, veering to southwest late. Seas 4 to 6 feet. Wave detail,

southwest 5 feet at 10 seconds and south 2 feet at 15 seconds. Areas of dense fog early this morning, then patchy fog late this morning. For tonight, south wind around 5 knots, rising to 5 to 10 knots after midnight. Seas 4 to 5 feet. Wave detail, northwest 4 feet at 9 seconds and south 2 feet at 14 seconds. Patchy fog. For Saturday, south wind 5 to 10 knots. Seas 4 to 5 feet. Wave detail, northwest 4 feet at 10 seconds and south 2 feet at 14 seconds. Patchy dense fog. 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This broadcast originates from the National Weather Service office located in Monterey, California, and serves the South Bay and Monterey Bay Area, including the cities of San Jose, Monterey, Salinas, and Santa Cruz. The following is an important weather message from the National Weather Service, issued at 8:48 p.m. Pacific Daylight Time. Coastal flood advisory remains in effect until 3 a.m. Pacific Daylight Time Wednesday. What? Up to 1.9 feet of inundation above ground level is possible in low-lying areas near shorelines and tidal waterways. Where? Bayshore regions near the San Francisco Bay. When? From 7 p.m. this evening to 3 a.m. Pacific Daylight Time Wednesday. Impacts, flooding of lots, parks, and roads with only isolated road closures expected. Additional details, at the San Francisco tidal gauge, high tide is expected to be 1.3 feet above normal 7/0.1 foot mean lower low water at 8:51 p.m. on Thursday the 11th, 1.6 feet above normal 7.5 feet mean lower low water at 9:34 p.m. on Friday the 12th, 1.8 feet above normal 7.7 feet mean lower low water at 10:20 p.m. on Saturday the 13th, 1.9 feet above normal 7.8 feet mean lower low water at 11:10 p.m. on Sunday the 14th, 1.7 feet above normal 7.5 feet mean lower low water at 12:02 a.m. on Tuesday the 16th, and 1.5 feet above normal 7.3 feet mean lower low water at 12:56 a.m. on Wednesday the 17th. High tide varies up to 90 minutes earlier or later along the Pacific Coast and through the San Francisco Bay, respectively. If travel is required, allow extra time as some roads may be closed. Do not drive around barricades or through water of unknown depth. Take the necessary actions to protect flood-prone property. The area forecast for the peninsula, North Bay, and East Bay. Coastal flood advisory in effect until 3 a.m. Pacific Daylight Time Wednesday. Heat advisory in effect until 7 p.m. Pacific Daylight Time this evening. For the rest of tonight, mostly clear. Lows from the lower 50s to mid 60s. West winds up to 5 miles per hour. For Friday, mostly sunny in the morning, then becoming sunny. Highs in the lower 70s at the coast to the upper 90s inland. Southwest winds up to 5 miles per hour, becoming west 5 to 15 miles per hour in the afternoon. For Friday night, mostly clear. Patchy dense fog after midnight. Lows from the 50s to lower 60s west winds 5 to 10 miles per hour and on Saturday, mostly sunny. Highs in the lower 70s at the coast to the mid 90s inland. Southwest winds up to 5 miles per hour, becoming west 5 to 15 miles per hour in the afternoon. For the Saturday night, mostly clear. Lows from the 50s to lower 60s west winds 5 to 15 miles per hour for Sunday. Partly cloudy in the morning then becoming sunny. Highs from the upper 60s to lower 80s Sunday night through Tuesday night, mostly clear. Lows from the 50s to lower 60s, highs from the upper 60s to lower 80s Wednesday. Partly cloudy in the morning then becoming mostly sunny. Highs from the mid 60s to lower 80s Wednesday night, mostly clear. Lows in the 50s Thursday. Partly cloudy in the morning then becoming mostly sunny. Highs 60s and 70s low temperatures tonight and highs tomorrow for these selected cities, San Francisco, 56 and 75, San Francisco Airport, 57 and 80, Redwood City.

61 and 90, Oakland, 59 and 80, Fremont, 60 and 88, Concord, 61 and 100, Livermore, 62 and 99, San Rafael, 57 and 83, Santa Rosa, 57 and 89, Napa, 57 and 87, Fairfield, 61 and 92. These are the 5 a.m. Pacific Daylight Time observations for the San Francisco and Monterey Bay areas on Friday, June 12th. At San Francisco Airport, it was partly cloudy, temperature 57, dew point 53, relative humidity 86%, west wind at 6 miles an hour, pressure 29.83 inches and rising. At Oakland Airport, it was partly cloudy, temperature 56, dew point 54, relative humidity 93%, northwest wind at 9 miles an hour, pressure 29.85 inches and rising. At San Jose Airport, it was clear, temperature 64, dew point 54, relative humidity 69%, south wind at 7 miles an hour, pressure 29.82 inches and rising. At Santa Rosa, it was clear, temperature 53, northwest wind at 3, pressure 29.83 and steady. At Concord, it was clear, temperature 63, calm. At Livermore, it was clear, temperature 65, calm. At Monterey, fog was reported, temperature 56, northeast wind at 3, pressure 29.86 and steady. At Salinas, fog was reported, temperature 58, dew point 56, relative humidity 93%, southeast wind at 8. Here are some observations around California and western Nevada. It was clear, with a temperature of 62 at Reno, 45 at Truckee, 42 at South Lake Tahoe, 65 at Blue Canyon, and 48 at Mammoth Lakes. At San Diego, it was partly cloudy, with a temperature of 66. At Los Angeles, it was cloudy, with a temperature of 65. At Sacramento, it was clear. These are the 6 a.m. Pacific Daylight Time observations for the San Francisco and Monterey Bay areas on Friday, June 12th. At San Francisco Airport, it was partly cloudy, temperature 57, dew point 54, relative humidity 89%, west wind at 3 miles an hour, pressure 29.84 inches and rising. At Oakland Airport, it was partly cloudy, temperature 55, dew point 54, relative humidity 96%, calm, pressure 29.86 inches and rising. At San Jose Airport, it was partly cloudy, temperature 62, dew point 58, relative humidity 86%, northwest wind at 7 miles an hour, pressure 29.84 inches and rising. At Santa Rosa, it was clear, temperature 54, calm, pressure 29.84 and rising. At Concord, it was clear, temperature 63, calm. At Livermore, it was clear, temperature 62, west wind at 5. At Monterey, fog was reported, reducing the visibility to 1 mile, temperature 56, west wind at 3, pressure 29.87 and rising. At Salinas, fog was reported, temperature 58, dew point 56, relative humidity 93%, southeast wind at 6. Here are some observations around California and western Nevada. At Los Angeles, fog was reported, with a temperature of 65. It was clear, with a temperature of 60 at Reno, 40 at South Lake Tahoe, 64 at Blue Canyon, and 48 at Mammoth Lakes. At San Diego, it was partly cloudy, with a temperature of 66. At Sacramento, it was clear. Local temperature reports around San Francisco Bay for 5 a.m. Downtown San Francisco was 54 degrees. Oakland Museum was 57 degrees. Redwood City was 61 degrees. San Rafael was 61 degrees. The area forecast for the South Bay, including the San Jose metro area and the Santa Clara Valley. Coastal flood advisory in effect until 3 a.m. Pacific Daylight Time Wednesday. Heat advisory in effect until 7 p.m. Pacific Daylight Time this evening, for today. Mostly sunny in the morning, then becoming sunny. Highs

Asylum Bay to 94-100 inland. South winds up to 5 miles per hour, becoming northwest in the afternoon. For tonight, clear. Lows from the mid-50s to lower 60s. West winds 5 to 10 miles per hour. And on Saturday, mostly sunny in the morning, then becoming sunny. Highs in the lower 80s by the bay, upper 80s to mid-90s inland. Southwest winds 5 to 10 miles per hour. For Saturday night, clear. Lows from the mid-50s to lower 60s. Southwest winds 5 to 10 miles per hour. For Sunday, mostly sunny in the morning, then becoming sunny. Highs around 80 by the bay to near 90 inland. Light winds, becoming west 5 to 10 miles per hour in the afternoon. And on Sunday night, mostly clear. Lows from the mid-50s to lower 60s. For Monday, mostly sunny in the morning, then becoming sunny. Highs from the upper 70s to lower 90s. For Monday night, clear. Lows from the mid-50s to lower 60s. And on Tuesday, mostly sunny in the morning, then becoming sunny. Highs from the upper 70s to lower 90s. For Tuesday night, clear. Lows from the mid-50s to lower 60s. Wednesday through Thursday, mostly clear. High 70s and 80s. Lows in the 50s. High temperatures today and lows tonight for the selected cities: San Jose, 93 and 61, Mountain View, 84 and 60, Morgan Hill, 99 and 58. The area forecast for the Monterey Bay and Salinas Valley. For today, partly cloudy in the morning, then becoming mostly sunny. Highs in the mid-70s at the coast to around 90 inland. West winds 5 to 10 miles per hour. For tonight, partly cloudy. Lows in the upper 50s. West winds up to 5 miles per hour until midnight, becoming light. And on Saturday, partly cloudy in the morning, then becoming mostly sunny. Highs in the lower 70s at the coast to the upper 80s inland. Light winds, becoming west 5 to 15 miles per hour in the afternoon. For Saturday night, mostly clear until midnight, then becoming partly cloudy. Lows in the upper 50s. West winds 5 to 10 miles per hour until midnight, becoming light. For Sunday, partly cloudy in the morning, then becoming mostly sunny. Highs in the lower 70s at the coast to the upper 80s inland. Light winds, becoming west 5 to 10 miles per hour in the afternoon. And on Sunday night, mostly clear until midnight, then becoming partly cloudy. Lows in the upper 50s. For Monday, partly cloudy in the morning, then becoming sunny. Highs from the lower 70s to mid 80s. For Monday night, mostly clear until midnight, then becoming partly cloudy. Patchy fog. Lows in the upper 50s. And on Tuesday, partly cloudy in the morning, then becoming mostly sunny. High 70s and 80s. For Tuesday night, clear until midnight, then becoming partly cloudy. Patchy fog. Lows in the upper 50s. For Wednesday, partly cloudy in the morning, then becoming mostly sunny. Highs from the lower 70s to mid 80s. And on Wednesday night, mostly clear until midnight, then becoming partly cloudy. Patchy fog. Lows in the mid-50s. For Thursday, mostly cloudy in the morning, then becoming mostly sunny. Highs from the upper 60s to lower 80s. High temperatures today and lows tonight for the selected cities: Santa Cruz, 78 and 56, Monterey, 74 and 56, Salinas, 76 and 59, Hollister, 87 and 56, King City, 90 and 58. The following is an important weather message from the National Weather Service. Heat advisory remains in effect until 7 p.m. Pacific Daylight Time this evening. What? Temperatures between 90 and 95 for most areas, with some readings above 100 degrees. Hottest conditions across the East Bay Hills and Valleys.

Santa Clara Valley and Eastern Hills and the East Bay Hills and Valleys. When, until 7 p.m. Pacific Daylight Time this evening. Impacts. This level of heat affects primarily those individuals extremely sensitive to heat, especially when outdoors without effective cooling and or adequate hydration. Hydration is a critical piece to surviving the heat. Drink water, and if possible, take water to those who are vulnerable. Take extra precautions when outside. Wear lightweight and loose-fitting clothing. Try to limit strenuous activities to the early morning or evening. Take action when you experience symptoms of heat exhaustion and or heat stroke. Beat the heat and check the back seat. Do not leave young children or pets in unattended vehicles. Car interiors will reach lethal temperatures in a matter of minutes. The weather overview for the Bay Area and Central Coast, hot and dry through today for interior locations with a moderate risk of heat-related illnesses. Minor coastal flooding due to higher than normal high tides anticipated across coastal regions of the San Francisco Bay Area. Increased risk of sneaker waves and strong rip currents along south and southwest facing beaches this weekend. The extended forecast for the Bay Area and Central Coast, Monday and Monday night, mostly clear. High 60 to 90. Lows 50 to 65. Tuesday and Tuesday night, mostly clear. High 60 to 90. Lows 50 to 65. Wednesday and Wednesday night, mostly clear. Areas of fog after midnight. High 65 to 90. Lows 50 to 60. Thursday and Thursday night, partly cloudy. High 60 to 85. Lows 50 to 60. Juneteenth and Friday night, partly cloudy. High 60 to 80. Lows 50 to 55. Sunrise, sunset, and tidal information for the San Francisco Bay Area for Friday, June 12th. The sunrise today, 5:48 a.m. The sunset tonight, 8:31 p.m. Tidal data at the Golden Gate for today. Low tide, 3:50 a.m. at minus 0.63 feet. High tide, 10:57 a.m. at 4.21 feet. Low tide, 03:09 p.m. at 2.59 feet. High tide, 9:34 p.m. at 6.73 feet. Here are the buoy observations for 6 a.m. Pacific Daylight Time. An offshore buoy 6 winds east at 6 knots, pressure 1,025.1 millibars. An offshore buoy 59 winds north at 21 knots, gusting to 27, water temperature 61, pressure 1,019.3 millibars. A buoy 14 near Point Arena winds north at 4 knots, water temperature 51, pressure 1,011.5 millibars. A buoy 13 near Bodega Bay winds southeast at 6 knots, pressure 1,010.8 millibars. At Point Reyes Wave Rider Buoy water temperature 51, seas 8 feet, every 8 seconds. At San Francisco Bar Buoy water temperature 56, seas 5 feet, every 15 seconds. At San Francisco Buoy winds southeast at 10 knots, water temperature 52, pressure 1010.4 millibars. At Half Moon Bay Buoy winds south 12 knots, water temperature 53, pressure 1010.9 millibars, seas 5 feet, every 9 seconds. At Monterey Buoy winds southeast at 8 knots, water temperature 56, pressure 1010.9 millibars. At Point Sur, Wave Rider Buoy water temperature 54, seas 7 feet, every 10 seconds. At Cape San Martin Buoy winds southeast at 4 knots, water temperature 60, pressure 1011.3 millibars. Synopsis for the Central California coast and bays including the Monterey Bay, Greater Farallones, and Cordell Bank National Marine Sanctuaries. Small craft advisory conditions linger in the northern outer waters while winds overall will diminish to moderate to gentle breezes through the weekend and early next week. Seas will subside through early next week. The marine forecast for San Pablo Bay, Suisun Bay, the West Delta, and the San Francisco Bay north of the Bay Bridge. For today, southwest wind 5 to 10 knots, rising to 10 to 20 knots this afternoon. For tonight, southwest

50 knots. Patchy dense fog after midnight. For Saturday, southwest wind 5 to 10 knots, rising to 10 to 50 knots in the afternoon. The marine forecast for Monterey Bay. For today, southwest wind around 10 knots, veering to west this afternoon. Seas 3 to 4 feet. Wave detail, northwest 4 feet at 10 seconds and south 2 feet at 14 seconds. Areas of dense fog early this morning. For tonight, west wind around 5 knots in the evening, becoming light and variable. Seas 3 to 4 feet. Wave detail, northwest 3 feet at 10 seconds and south 2 feet at 14 seconds. Patchy fog. For Saturday, southwest wind around 10 knots, veering to west in the afternoon. Seas around 3 feet. Wave detail, northwest 3 feet at 10 seconds and south 2 feet at 14 seconds. Patchy dense fog in the morning. Areas of dense fog in the afternoon. The coastal waters forecast from Pigeon Point to Point Pinos out to 10 nautical miles. For today, south wind 5 to 10 knots, veering to southwest late. Seas 4 to 6 feet. Wave detail, northwest 5 feet at 10 seconds and south 2 feet at 15 seconds. Areas of dense fog early this morning, then patchy fog late this morning. For tonight, south wind around 5 knots, rising to 5 to 10 knots after midnight. Seas 4 to 5 feet. Wave detail, northwest 4 feet at 9 seconds and south 2 feet at 14 seconds. Patchy fog. For Saturday, south wind 5 to 10 knots. Seas 4 to 5 feet. Wave detail, northwest 4 feet at 10 seconds and south 2 feet at 14 seconds. Patchy dense fog. The following is an important weather message from the National Weather Service. Issued at 8:48 p.m. Pacific Daylight Time. Coastal flood advisory remains in effect until 3 a.m. Pacific Daylight Time Wednesday. What, up to 1.9 feet of inundation above ground level is possible in low-lying areas near shorelines and tidal waterways. Where, bayshore regions near the San Francisco Bay. When, from 7 p.m. this evening to 3 a.m. Pacific Daylight Time Wednesday. Impacts, flooding of lots, parks, and roads with only isolated road closures expected. Additional details, at the San Francisco tidal gauge, high tide is expected to be 1.3 feet above normal 7/0.1 foot mean lower low water at 8:51 p.m. on Thursday the 11th, 1.6 feet above normal 7.5 feet mean lower low water at 9:34 p.m. on Friday the 12th, 1.8 feet above normal 7.7 feet mean lower low water at 10:20 p.m. on Saturday the 13th, 1.9 feet above normal 7.8 feet mean lower low water at 11:10 p.m. on Sunday the 14th, 1.7 feet above normal 7.5 feet mean lower low water at 12:02 a.m. on Tuesday the 16th, and 1.5 feet above normal 7.3 feet mean lower low water at 12:56 a.m. on Wednesday the 17th. High tide varies up to 90 minutes earlier or later along the Pacific Coast and through the San Francisco Bay, respectively. If travel is required, allow extra time as some roads may be closed. Do not drive around barricades or through water of unknown depth. Take the necessary actions to protect flood-prone property. The area forecast for the Peninsula, North Bay, and East Bay. Coastal flood advisory in effect until 3 a.m. Pacific Daylight Time Wednesday. Heat advisory in effect until 7 p.m. Pacific Daylight Time this evening, for today. Mostly sunny in the morning then becoming sunny. Highs in the lower 70s at the coast to the upper 90s inland. Southwest winds up to 5 miles per hour, becoming west 5 to 15 miles per hour in the afternoon. For tonight, mostly clear. Patchy dense fog after midnight. Lows from the 50s to lower 60s. West winds 5 to 10 miles per hour. And on Saturday? Mostly sunny. Highs in the lower 70s at the coast to the mid-90s inland. Southwest winds up to 5 miles per hour, becoming west 5 to 15.

miles per hour in the afternoon. For Saturday night, mostly clear. Lows from the 50s to lower 60s. West winds 5 to 15 miles per hour. For Sunday, partly cloudy in the morning, then becoming sunny. Highs in the upper 60s at the coast to the lower 90s inland. Southwest winds up to 5 miles per hour, becoming west 5 to 15 miles per hour in the afternoon. And on Sunday night, mostly clear. Lows from the 50s to lower 60s. Monday through Tuesday night, mostly clear. Highs from the upper 60s to lower 80s. Lows from the 50s to lower 60s. Wednesday, partly cloudy in the morning, then becoming mostly sunny. Highs from the mid-60s to lower 80s. Wednesday night, mostly clear. Lows in the 50s. Thursday, partly cloudy in the morning, then becoming mostly sunny. Highs 60s and 70s. High temperatures today and lows tonight for the selected cities: San Francisco, 75 and 55, San Francisco Airport, 80 and 57, Redwood City, 90 and 59, Oakland, 80 and 57, Fremont, 88 and 59, Concord, 157, Livermore, 99 and 59, San Rafael, 83 and 55, Santa Rosa, 89 and 52, Napa, 87 and 54, Fairfield, 92 and 58. These are the 6 a.m. Pacific Daylight Time observations for the San Francisco and Monterey Bay areas on Friday, June 12th. At San Francisco Airport, it was partly cloudy, temperature 57, dew point 54, relative humidity 89%, west wind at 3 miles an hour, pressure 29.84 inches and rising. At Oakland Airport, it was partly cloudy, temperature 55, dew point 54, relative humidity 96%, calm, pressure 29.86 inches and rising. At San Jose Airport, it was partly cloudy, temperature 62, dew point 58, relative humidity 86%, northwest wind at 7 miles an hour, pressure 29.84 inches and rising. At Santa Rosa, it was clear, temperature 54, calm, pressure 29.84 and rising. At Concord, it was clear, temperature 63, calm. At Livermore, it was clear, temperature 62, west wind at 5. At Monterey, fog was reported, temperature 56, west wind at 3, pressure 29.87 and rising. At Salinas, fog was reported, temperature 58, dew point 56, relative humidity 93%, southeast wind at 6. Here are some observations around California and western Nevada. Fog was reported, with a temperature of 65 at Los Angeles, and 41 at Truckee. It was clear, with a temperature of 60 at Reno, 40 at South Lake Tahoe, 64 at Blue Canyon, and 48 at Mammoth Lakes. At San Diego, it was partly cloudy, with a temperature of 66. At Sacramento, it was clear. Local temperature reports around San Francisco Bay for 6 a.m. Downtown San Francisco was 54 degrees. Oakland Museum was 57 degrees. Redwood City was 60 degrees. San Rafael was 60 degrees. 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This broadcast originates from the National Weather Service office located in Monterey, California, and serves the South Bay and Monterey Bay Area, including the city of San Jose, Monterey, Salinas, and Santa Cruz. The area forecast for the South Bay, including the San Jose metro area and the Santa Clara Valley. Coastal flood advisory in effect until 3 a.m. Pacific Daylight Time Wednesday. Heat advisory in effect until 7 p.m. Pacific Daylight Time this evening, for today. Mostly sunny in the morning, then becoming sunny. Highs in the mid-80s by the bay to 94 to 100 inland. South winds up to 5 miles per hour, becoming northwest in the afternoon. For tonight, clear. Lows from the mid-50s to lower 60s.

60s. West winds 5 to 10 miles per hour. And on Saturday, mostly sunny in the morning, then becoming sunny. Highs in the lower 80s by the bay, upper 80s to mid 90s inland. Southwest winds 5 to 10 miles per hour. For Saturday night, clear. Lows from the mid 50s to lower 60s. Southwest winds 5 to 10 miles per hour. For Sunday, mostly sunny in the morning, then becoming sunny. Highs around 80 by the bay to near 90 inland. Light winds, becoming west 5 to 10 miles per hour in the afternoon. And on Sunday night, mostly clear. Lows from the mid 50s to lower 60s. For Monday, mostly sunny in the morning, then becoming sunny. Highs from the upper 70s to lower 90s. For Monday night, clear. Lows from the mid 50s to lower 60s. And on Tuesday, mostly sunny in the morning, then becoming sunny. Highs from the upper 70s to lower 90s. For Tuesday night, clear. Lows from the mid 50s to lower 60s. Wednesday through Thursday, mostly clear. High 70s and 80s. Lows in the 50s. High temperatures today and lows tonight for the selected cities: San Jose, 93 and 61, Mountain View, 84 and 60, Morgan Hill, 99 and 58. The area forecast for the Monterey Bay and Salinas Valley for today: partly cloudy in the morning, then becoming mostly sunny. Highs in the mid-70s at the coast to around 90 inland. West winds 5 to 10 miles per hour. For tonight, partly cloudy. Lows in the upper 50s. West winds up to 5 miles per hour until midnight, becoming light. And on Saturday, partly cloudy in the morning, then becoming mostly sunny. Highs in the lower 70s at the coast to the upper 80s inland. Light winds, becoming west 5 to 15 miles per hour in the afternoon. For Saturday night, mostly clear until midnight, then becoming partly cloudy. Lows in the upper 50s. West winds 5 to 10 miles per hour until midnight, becoming light. For Sunday, partly cloudy in the morning, then becoming mostly sunny. Highs in the lower 70s at the coast to the upper 80s inland. Light winds, becoming west 5 to 10 miles per hour in the afternoon. And on Sunday night, mostly clear until midnight, then becoming partly cloudy. Lows in the upper 50s. For Monday, partly cloudy in the morning, then becoming sunny. Highs from the lower 70s to mid 80s. For Monday night, mostly clear until midnight, then becoming partly cloudy. Patchy fog. Lows in the upper 50s. And on Tuesday, partly cloudy in the morning, then becoming mostly sunny. High 70s and 80s. For Tuesday night, clear until midnight, then becoming partly cloudy. Patchy fog. Lows in the upper 50s. For Wednesday, partly cloudy in the morning, then becoming mostly sunny. Highs from the lower 70s to mid 80s. And on Wednesday night, mostly clear until midnight, then becoming partly cloudy. Patchy fog. Lows in the mid-50s. For Thursday, mostly cloudy in the morning, then becoming mostly sunny. Highs from the upper 60s to lower 80s. High temperatures today and lows tonight for the selected cities: Santa Cruz, 78 and 56, Monterey, 74 and 56, Salinas, 76 and 59, Hollister, 87 and 56, King City, 90 and 58. The following is an important weather message from the National Weather Service. Heat advisory remains in effect until 7 p.m. Pacific Daylight Time this evening. What? Temperatures between 90 and 95 for most areas, with some readings above 100 degrees. Hottest conditions across the East Bay Hills and Valleys. Where? The Santa Clara Valley and Eastern Hills, and the East Bay Hills and Valleys. When? Until 7 p.m. Pacific Daylight Time this evening. Impacts. This level of heat affects primarily the

animals extremely sensitive to heat, especially when outdoors without effective cooling and or adequate hydration. Hydration is a critical piece to surviving the heat. Drink water, and if possible, take water to those who are vulnerable. Take extra precautions when outside. Wear lightweight and loose-fitting clothing. Try to limit strenuous activities to the early morning or evening. Take action when you experience symptoms of heat exhaustion and or heat stroke. Beat the heat and check the back seat. Do not leave young children or pets in unattended vehicles. Car interiors will reach lethal temperatures in a matter of minutes. The weather overview for the Bay Area and Central Coast, hot and dry through today for interior locations with a moderate risk of heat-related illnesses. Minor coastal flooding due to higher than normal high tides anticipated across coastal regions of the San Francisco Bay Area. Increased risk of sneaker waves and strong rip currents along south and southwest facing beaches this weekend. The extended forecast for the Bay Area and Central Coast, Monday and Monday night, mostly clear. High 60 to 90. Lows 50 to 65. Tuesday and Tuesday night, mostly clear. High 60 to 90. Lows 50 to 65. Wednesday and Wednesday night, mostly clear. Areas of fog after midnight. High 65 to 90. Lows 50 to 60. Thursday and Thursday night, partly cloudy. High 60 to 85. Lows 50 to 60. Juneteenth and Friday night, partly cloudy. High 60 to 80. Lows 50 to 55. Sunrise, sunset, and tidal information for the San Francisco Bay Area for Friday, June 12th. The sunrise today, 5:48 a.m. The sunset tonight, 8:31 p.m. Tidal data at the Golden Gate for today. Low tide, 3:50 a.m. at minus 0.63 feet. High tide, 10:57 a.m. at 4.21 feet. Low tide, 03:09 p.m. at 2.59 feet. High tide, 9:34 p.m. at 6.73 feet. Here are the buoy observations for 6 a.m. Pacific Daylight Time. An offshore buoy 6 winds east at 6 knots, pressure 1,025.1 millibars. An offshore buoy 59 winds north at 21 knots, gusting to 27, water temperature 61, pressure 1,019.3 millibars. At buoy 14 near Point Arena winds north at 4 knots, water temperature 51, pressure 1,011.5 millibars. At buoy 13 near Bodega Bay winds southeast at 6 knots, pressure 1,010.8 millibars. Water temperature 51, pressure 1,011.5 millibars. At buoy 13 near Bodega Bay winds southeast at 6 knots, pressure 1,010.8 millibars. At Point Reyes Wave Rider buoy water temperature 51, seas 8 feet, every 8 seconds. At San Francisco Bar buoy water temperature 56, seas 5 feet, every 15 seconds. At San Francisco buoy winds southeast at 10 knots, water temperature 52, pressure 1,010.4 millibars. At Half Moon Bay buoy winds south 12 knots, water temperature 53, pressure 1,010.9 millibars, seas 5 feet, every 9 seconds. At Monterey buoy winds southeast at 8 knots, water temperature 56, pressure 1,010.9 millibars. At Point Sur, Wave Rider buoy water temperature 54, seas 7 feet, every 10 seconds. At Cape San Martin buoy winds southeast at 4 knots, water temperature 60, pressure 1,011.3 millibars. Synopsis for the Central California coast and bays including the Monterey Bay, Greater Farallones, and Cordell Bank National Marine Sanctuaries, small craft advisory conditions linger in the northern outer waters while winds overall will diminish to moderate to gentle breezes through the weekend and early next week. Seas will subside through early next week. The marine forecast for San Pablo Bay, Suisun Bay, the West Delta, and the San Francisco Bay north of the Bay Bridge. For today, southwest wind 5 to 10 knots, rising to 10 to 20 knots this afternoon. For tonight, southwest wind 10 to 15 knots.

patchy dense fog after midnight. For Saturday, southwest wind 5 to 10 knots, rising to 10 to 15 knots in the afternoon. The marine forecast for Monterey Bay. For today, southwest wind around 10 knots, veering to west this afternoon. Seas 3 to 4 feet. Wave detail, northwest 4 feet at 10 seconds and south 2 feet at 14 seconds. Areas of dense fog early this morning. For tonight, west wind around 5 knots in the evening, becoming light and variable. Seas 3 to 4 feet. Wave detail, northwest 3 feet at 10 seconds and south 2 feet at 14 seconds. Patchy fog. For Saturday, southwest wind around 10 knots, veering to west in the afternoon. Seas around 3 feet. Wave detail, northwest 3 feet at 10 seconds and south 2 feet at 14 seconds. Patchy dense fog in the morning. Areas of dense fog in the afternoon. The coastal waters forecast from Pigeon Point to Point Pinos out to 10 nautical miles. For today, south wind 5 to 10 knots, veering to southwest late. Seas 4 to 6 feet. Wave detail, northwest 5 feet at 10 seconds and south 2 feet at 15 seconds. Areas of dense fog early this morning, then patchy fog late this morning. For tonight, south wind around 5 knots, rising to 5 to 10 knots after midnight. Seas 4 to 5 feet. Wave detail, northwest 4 feet at 9 seconds and south 2 feet at 14 seconds. Patchy fog. For Saturday, south wind 5 to 10 knots. Seas 4 to 5 feet. Wave detail, northwest 4 feet at 10 seconds and south 2 feet at 14 seconds. Patchy dense fog. The following is an important weather message from the National Weather Service. Issued at 8:48 p.m. Pacific Daylight Time. Coastal flood advisory remains in effect until 3 a.m. Pacific Daylight Time Wednesday. What? Up to 1.9 feet of inundation above ground level is possible in low-lying areas near shorelines and tidal waterways. Where? Bayshore regions near the San Francisco Bay. When? From 7 p.m. this evening to 3 a.m. Pacific Daylight Time Wednesday. Impacts, flooding of lots, parks, and roads with only isolated road closures expected. Additional details, at the San Francisco tidal gauge, high tide is expected to be 1.3 feet above normal 7/0.1 foot mean lower low water at 8:51 p.m. on Thursday the 11th, 1.6 feet above normal 7.5 feet mean lower low water at 9:34 p.m. on Friday the 12th, 1.8 feet above normal 7.7 feet mean lower low water at 10:20 p.m. on Saturday the 13th, 1.9 feet above normal 7.8 feet mean lower low water at 11:10 p.m. on Sunday the 14th, 1.7 feet above normal 7.5 feet mean lower low water at 12:02 a.m. on Tuesday the 16th, and 1.5 feet above normal 7.3 feet mean lower low water at 12:56 a.m. on Wednesday the 17th. High tide varies up to 90 minutes earlier or later along the Pacific Coast and through the San Francisco Bay, respectively. If travel is required, allow extra time as some roads may be closed. Do not drive around barricades or through water of unknown depth. Take the necessary actions to protect flood-prone property. The area forecast for the Peninsula, North Bay, and East Bay. Coastal flood advisory in effect until 3 a.m. Pacific Daylight Time Wednesday. Heat advisory in effect until 7 p.m. Pacific Daylight Time this evening. For today, mostly sunny in the morning, then becoming sunny. Highs in the lower 70s at the coast to the upper 90s inland. Southwest winds up to 5 miles per hour, becoming west 5 to 15 miles per hour in the afternoon. For tonight, mostly clear. Patchy dense fog after midnight. Lows from the 50s to lower 60s. West winds 5 to 10 miles per hour. And on Saturday, mostly sunny. Highs in the lower 70s at the coast to the mid-90s inland. Southwest winds up to 5 miles per hour, becoming west 5 to 15 miles per hour in the afternoon.
for Saturday night, mostly clear. Lows from the 50s to lower 60s. West winds 5 to 15 miles per hour. For Sunday, partly cloudy in the morning, then becoming sunny. Highs in the upper 60s at the coast to the lower 90s inland. Southwest winds up to 5 miles per hour, becoming west 5 to 15 miles per hour in the afternoon. And on Sunday night, mostly clear. Lows from the 50s to lower 60s. Monday through Tuesday night, mostly clear. Highs from the upper 60s to lower 80s. Lows from the 50s to lower 60s. Wednesday, partly cloudy in the morning, then becoming mostly sunny. Highs from the mid-60s to lower 80s. Wednesday night, mostly clear. Lows in the 50s. Thursday, partly cloudy in the morning, then becoming mostly sunny. Highs 60s and 70s. High temperatures today and lows tonight for the selected cities: San Francisco, 75 and 55, San Francisco Airport, 80 and 57, Redwood City, 90 and 59, Oakland, 80 and 57, Fremont, 88 and 59, Concord, 157, Livermore, 99 and 59, San Rafael, 83 and 55, Santa Rosa, 89 and 52, Napa, 87 and 54, Fairfield, 92 and 58. These are the 6 a.m. Pacific Daylight Time observations for the San Francisco and Monterey Bay areas on Friday, June 12th. At San Francisco Airport, it was partly cloudy, temperature 57, dew point 54, relative humidity 89%, west wind at 3 miles an hour, pressure 29.84 inches and rising. At Oakland Airport, it was partly cloudy, temperature 55, dew point 54, relative humidity 96%, calm, pressure 29.86 inches and rising. At San Jose Airport, it was partly cloudy, temperature 62, dew point 58, relative humidity 86%, northwest wind at 7 miles an hour, pressure 29.84 inches and rising. At Santa Rosa, it was clear, temperature 54, calm, pressure 29.84 and rising. At Concord, it was clear, temperature 63, calm. At Livermore, it was clear, temperature 62, west wind at 5. At Monterey, fog was reported, temperature 56, west wind at 3, pressure 29.87 and rising. At Salinas, fog was reported, temperature 58, dew point 56, relative humidity 93%, southeast wind at 6. Here are some observations around California and western Nevada. Fog was reported, with a temperature of 65 at Los Angeles, and 41 at Truckee. It was clear, with a temperature of 60 at Reno, 40 at South Lake Tahoe, 64 at Blue Canyon, and 48 at Mammoth Lakes. At San Diego, it was partly cloudy, with a temperature of 66. At Sacramento, it was clear. Local temperature reports around San Francisco Bay for 6 a.m. Downtown San Francisco was 54 degrees. Oakland Museum was 57 degrees. Redwood City was 60 degrees. San Rafael was 60 degrees. The area forecast for the South Bay, including the San Jose metro area and the Santa Clara Valley. Coastal flood advisory in effect until 3 a.m. Pacific Daylight Time Wednesday. Heat advisory in effect until 7 p.m. Pacific Daylight Time this evening, for today. Mostly sunny in the morning, then becoming sunny. Highs in the mid-80s by the bay to 94 to 100 inland. South winds up to 5 miles per hour, becoming northwest in the afternoon. For tonight, clear. Lows from the mid-50s to lower 60s. West winds 5 to 10 miles per hour. And on Saturday, mostly sunny in the morning, then becoming sunny. Highs in the lower 80s by the bay, upper 80s to mid-90s inland. Southwest winds 5 to 10 miles per hour. For Saturday night, clear. Lows from the mid-50s to lower 60s. Southwest winds 5 to 10 miles per hour.

Sunday, mostly sunny in the morning, then becoming sunny. Highs around 80 by the bay to near 90 inland. Light winds becoming west 5 to 10 miles per hour in the afternoon. And on Sunday night, mostly clear. Lows from the mid-50s to lower 60s. For Monday, mostly sunny in the morning, then becoming sunny. Highs from the upper 70s to lower 90s. For Monday night, clear. Lows from the mid-50s to lower 60s. And on Tuesday, mostly sunny in the morning, then becoming sunny. Highs from the upper 70s to lower 90s. For Tuesday night, clear. Lows from the mid-50s to lower 60s. Wednesday through Thursday, mostly clear. High 70s and 80s. Lows in the 50s. High temperatures today and lows tonight for the selected cities: San Jose, 93 and 61, Mountain View, 84 and 60, Morgan Hill, 99 and 58. The area forecast for the Monterey Bay and Salinas Valley for today: partly cloudy in the morning, then becoming mostly sunny. Highs in the mid-70s at the coast, around 90 inland. West winds 5 to 10 miles per hour. For tonight, partly cloudy. Lows in the upper 50s. West winds up to 5 miles per hour until midnight, becoming light. And on Saturday, partly cloudy in the morning, then becoming mostly sunny. Highs in the lower 70s at the coast to the upper 80s inland. Light winds becoming west 5 to 15 miles per hour in the afternoon. For Saturday night, mostly clear until midnight, then becoming partly cloudy. Lows in the upper 50s. West winds 5 to 10 miles per hour until midnight, becoming light. For Sunday, partly cloudy in the morning, then becoming mostly sunny. Highs in the lower 70s at the coast to the upper 80s inland. Light winds becoming west 5 to 10 miles per hour in the afternoon. And on Sunday night, mostly clear until midnight, then becoming partly cloudy. Lows in the upper 50s. For Monday, partly cloudy in the morning, then becoming sunny. Highs from the lower 70s to mid 80s. For Monday night, mostly clear until midnight, then becoming partly cloudy. Patchy fog. Lows in the upper 50s. And on Tuesday, partly cloudy in the morning, then becoming mostly sunny. High 70s and 80s. For Tuesday night, clear until midnight, then becoming partly cloudy. Patchy fog. Lows in the upper 50s. For Wednesday, partly cloudy in the morning, then becoming mostly sunny. Highs from the lower 70s to mid 80s. And on Wednesday night, mostly clear until midnight, then becoming partly cloudy. Patchy fog. Lows in the mid-50s. For Thursday, mostly cloudy in the morning, then becoming mostly sunny. Highs from the upper 60s to lower 80s. High temperatures today and lows tonight for the selected cities: Santa Cruz, 78 and 56, Monterey, 74 and 56, Salinas, 76 and 59, Hollister, 87 and 56, King City, 90 and 58. The following is an important weather message from the National Weather Service. Heat advisory remains in effect until 7 p.m. Pacific Daylight Time this evening. What? Temperatures between 90 and 95 for most areas, with some readings above 100 degrees. Hottest conditions across the East Bay Hills and Valleys. Where? The Santa Clara Valley and Eastern Hills, and the East Bay Hills and Valleys. When? Until 7 p.m. Pacific Daylight Time this evening. Impacts. This level of heat affects primarily those individuals extremely sensitive to heat, especially when outdoors without effective cooling and/or adequate hydration. Hydration is a critical piece to surviving the heat. Drink water, and if possible, take water to those who are vulnerable. Take extra precautions when outside. Wear lightweight and loose-fitting clothing. Try to limit strenuous activities to the early morning or evening. Take action when you experience

65. Tuesday and Tuesday night, mostly clear. High 60 to 90. Lows 50 to 65. Wednesday and Wednesday night, mostly clear. Areas of fog after midnight. Highs 65 to 90. Lows 50 to 60. Thursday and Thursday night, partly cloudy. High 60 to 85. Lows 50 to 60. Juneteenth and Friday night, partly cloudy. High 60 to 80. Lows 50 to 55. Sunrise, sunset, and tidal information for the San Francisco Bay Area for Friday, June 12th. The sunrise today, 5:48 a.m. The sunset tonight, 8:31 p.m. Tidal data at the Golden Gate for today. Low tide, 3:50 a.m. at -063 feet. High tide, 10:57 a.m. at 4.21 feet. Low tide, 03:09 p.m. at 2.59 feet. High tide, 9:34 p.m. at 6.73 feet. Here are the buoy observations for 6 a.m. Pacific Daylight Time. An offshore buoy 6 winds east at 6 knots, pressure 1025.1 millibars. An offshore buoy 59 winds north at 21 knots, gusting to 27, water temperature 61, pressure 1019.3 millibars. At buoy 14 near Point Arena winds north at 4 knots, water temperature 51, pressure 1011.5 millibars. At buoy 13 near Bodega Bay winds southeast at 6 knots, pressure 1010.8 millibars. At Point Reyes Wave Rider buoy water temperature 51, seas 8 feet, every 8 seconds. At San Francisco Bar buoy water temperature 56, seas 5 feet, every 15 seconds. At San Francisco buoy winds southeast at 10 knots, water temperature 52, pressure 1010.4 millibars. At Half Moon Bay buoy winds south 12 knots, water temperature 53, pressure 1010.9 millibars, seas 5 feet, every 9 seconds. At Monterey buoy winds southeast at 8 knots, water temperature 56, pressure 1010.9 millibars. At Point Sur, Wave Rider buoy water temperature 54, seas 7 feet, every 10 seconds. At Cape San Martin buoy winds southeast at 4 knots, water temperature 60, pressure 1011.3 millibars. Synopsis for the Central California coast and bays including the Monterey Bay, Greater Farallones, and Cordell Bank National Marine Sanctuaries, small craft advisory conditions linger in the northern outer waters while winds overall will diminish to moderate to gentle breezes through the weekend and early next week. Seas will subside through early next week. The marine forecast for San Pablo Bay, Suisun Bay, the West Delta, and the San Francisco Bay north of the Bay Bridge. For today, southwest wind 5 to 10 knots, rising to 10 to 20 knots this afternoon. For tonight, southwest wind 10 to 15 knots. Patchy dense fog after midnight. For Saturday, southwest wind 5 to 10 knots, rising to 10 to 15 knots in the afternoon. The marine forecast for Monterey Bay. For today, southwest wind around 10 knots, veering to west this afternoon. Seas 3 to 4 feet. Wave detail, northwest 4 feet at 10 seconds and south 2 feet at 14 seconds. Areas of dense fog early this morning. For tonight, west wind around 5 knots in the evening, becoming light and variable. Seas 3 to 4 feet. Wave detail, northwest 3 feet at 10 seconds and south 2 feet at 14 seconds. Patchy fog. For Saturday, southwest wind around 10 knots, veering to west in the afternoon. Seas around 3 feet. Wave detail, northwest 3 feet at 10 seconds and south 2 feet at 14 seconds. Patchy dense fog in the morning. Areas of dense fog in the afternoon. The coastal waters forecast from Pigeon Point to Point Pinos out to 10 nautical miles. For today, south wind 5 to 10 knots, veering to southwest late. Seas 4 to 6 feet. Wave detail, northwest 5 feet at 10 seconds and south 2 feet at 15.

15 seconds. Areas of dense fog early this morning, then patchy fog late this morning. For tonight, south wind around 5 knots, rising to 5 to 10 knots after midnight. Seas 4 to 5 feet. Wave detail, northwest 4 feet at 9 seconds and south 2 feet at 14 seconds. Patchy fog. For Saturday, south wind 5 to 10 knots. Seas 4 to 5 feet. Wave detail, northwest 4 feet at 10 seconds and south 2 feet at 14 seconds. Patchy dense fog. 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This broadcast originates from the National Weather Service office located in Monterey, California, and serves the South Bay and Monterey Bay Area, including the cities of San Jose, Monterey, Salinas, and Santa Cruz. The following is an important weather message from the National Weather Service, issued at 8:48 p.m. Pacific Daylight Time. Coastal flood advisory remains in effect until 3 a.m. Pacific Daylight Time Wednesday. What? Up to 1.9 feet of inundation above ground level is possible in low-lying areas near shorelines and tidal waterways. Where? Bayshore regions near the San Francisco Bay. When? From 7 p.m. this evening to 3 a.m. Pacific Daylight Time Wednesday. Impacts, flooding of lots, parks, and roads with only isolated road closures expected. Additional details, at the San Francisco tidal gauge, high tide is expected to be 1.3 feet above normal 7/0.1 foot mean lower low water at 8:51 p.m. on Thursday the 11th, 1.6 feet above normal 7.5 feet mean lower low water at 9:34 p.m. on Friday the 12th, 1.8 feet above normal 7.7 feet mean lower low water at 10:20 p.m. on Saturday the 13th, 1.9 feet above normal 7.8 feet mean lower low water at 11:10 p.m. on Sunday the 14th, 1.7 feet above normal 7.5 feet mean lower low water at 12:02 a.m. on Tuesday the 16th, and 1.5 feet above normal 7.3 feet mean lower low water at 12:56 a.m. on Wednesday the 17th. High tide varies up to 90 minutes earlier or later along the Pacific Coast and through the San Francisco Bay, respectively. If travel is required, allow extra time as some roads may be closed. Do not drive around barricades or through water of unknown depth. Take the necessary actions to protect flood-prone property. The area forecast for the Peninsula, North Bay, and East Bay. Coastal flood advisory in effect until 3 a.m. Pacific Daylight Time Wednesday. Heat advisory in effect until 7 p.m. Pacific Daylight Time this evening, for today. Mostly sunny in the morning, then becoming sunny. Highs in the lower 70s at the coast to the upper 90s inland. Southwest winds up to 5 miles per hour, becoming west 5 to 15 miles per hour in the afternoon. For tonight, mostly clear. Patchy dense fog after midnight. Lows from the 50s to lower 60s. West winds 5 to 10 miles per hour. And on Saturday, mostly sunny. Highs in the lower 70s at the coast to the mid-90s inland. Southwest winds up to 5 miles per hour, becoming west 5 to 15 miles per hour in the afternoon. For Saturday night, mostly clear. Lows from the 50s to lower 60s. West winds 5 to 15 miles per hour. For Sunday, partly cloudy in the morning, then becoming sunny. Highs in the upper 60s at the coast to the lower 90s inland. Southwest winds up to 5 miles per hour, becoming west 5 to 15 miles per hour in the afternoon. And on Sunday night, mostly clear. Lows from the 50s to lower 60s. Monday through Tuesday night, mostly clear. Highs from the upper 60s to lower 80s. Lows from the 50s to lower 60s. Wednesday, partly cloudy in the morning, then becoming mostly sunny. Highs from the mid-60s to lower 80s. Wednesday night, mostly clear. Lows in the 50s. Thursday, partly cloudy.

and then becoming mostly sunny. Highs 60s and 70s. High temperatures today and lows tonight for the selected cities: San Francisco, 75 and 55, San Francisco Airport, 80 and 57, Redwood City, 90 and 59, Oakland, 80 and 57, Fremont, 88 and 59, Concord, 157, Livermore, 99 and 59, San Rafael, 83 and 55, Santa Rosa, 89 and 52, Napa, 87 and 54, Fairfield, 92 and 58. These are the 6 a.m. Pacific Daylight Time observations for the San Francisco and Monterey Bay areas on Friday, June 12th. At San Francisco Airport, it was partly cloudy, temperature 57, dew point 54, relative humidity 89%, west wind at 3 miles an hour, pressure 29.84 inches and rising. At Oakland Airport, it was partly cloudy, temperature 55, dew point 54, relative humidity 96%, calm, pressure 29.86 inches and rising. At San Jose Airport, it was partly cloudy, temperature 62, dew point 58, relative humidity 86%, northwest wind at 7 miles an hour, pressure 29.84 inches and rising. At Santa Rosa, it was clear, temperature 54, calm, pressure 29.84 and rising. At Concord, it was clear, temperature 63, calm. At Livermore, it was clear, temperature 62, west wind at 5. At Monterey, fog was reported, temperature 56, west wind at 3, pressure 29.87 and rising. At Salinas, fog was reported, temperature 58, dew point 56, relative humidity 93%, southeast wind at 6. Here are some observations around California and western Nevada. Fog was reported, with a temperature of 65 at Los Angeles, and 41 at Truckee. It was clear, with a temperature of 60 at Reno, 40 at South Lake Tahoe, 64 at Blue Canyon, and 48 at Mammoth Lakes. At San Diego, it was partly cloudy, with a temperature of 66. At Sacramento, it was clear. These are the 7 a.m. Pacific Daylight Time observations for the San Francisco and Monterey Bay areas on Friday, June 12th. At San Francisco Airport, it was mostly sunny, temperature 60, dew point 54, relative humidity 80%, calm, pressure 29.86 inches and rising. At Oakland Airport, it was mostly sunny, temperature 57, dew point 55, relative humidity 93%, northwest wind at 7 miles an hour, pressure 29.87 inches and rising. At San Jose Airport, it was mostly sunny, temperature 63, dew point 59, relative humidity 87%, north wind at 5 miles an hour, pressure 29.86 inches and rising. At Santa Rosa, it was sunny, temperature 57, calm, pressure 29.86 and rising. At Concord, it was sunny, temperature 65, calm. At Livermore, it was sunny, temperature 65, calm. At Monterey, fog was reported, temperature 56, calm, pressure 29.89 and rising. At Salinas, fog was reported, temperature 58, dew point 56, relative humidity 93%, southeast wind at 6. Here are some observations around California and western Nevada. At Los Angeles, fog was reported, with a temperature of 66. It was sunny, with a temperature of 62 at Reno, 46 at Truckee, 43 at South Lake Tahoe, 67 at Blue Canyon, and 54 at Mammoth Lakes. At San Diego, it was mostly sunny, with a temperature of 68. At Sacramento, it was sunny. Local temperature reports around San Francisco Bay for 6 a.m. Downtown San Francisco was 54 degrees. Oakland Museum was 57 degrees. Redwood City was 60 degrees. San Rafael was 60 degrees. The area forecast for the South Bay, including the San Jose metro area and the Santa Clara Valley. Coastal flood advisory in effect until 3 a.m. Pacific Daylight Time.

Wednesday. Heat advisory in effect until 7 p.m. Pacific Daylight Time this evening. For today, mostly sunny in the morning, then becoming sunny. Highs in the mid-80s by the bay to 94 to 100 inland. South winds up to 5 miles per hour, becoming northwest in the afternoon. For tonight, clear. Lows from the mid-50s to lower 60s. West winds 5 to 10 miles per hour. And on Saturday, mostly sunny in the morning, then becoming sunny. Highs in the lower 80s by the bay, upper 80s to mid-90s inland. Southwest winds 5 to 10 miles per hour. For Saturday night, clear. Lows from the mid-50s to lower 60s. Southwest winds 5 to 10 miles per hour. For Sunday, mostly sunny in the morning, then becoming sunny. Highs around 80 by the bay to near 90 inland. Light winds, becoming west 5 to 10 miles per hour in the afternoon. And on Sunday night, mostly clear. Lows from the mid-50s to lower 60s. For Monday, mostly sunny in the morning, then becoming sunny. Highs from the upper 70s to lower 90s. For Monday night, clear. Lows from the mid-50s to lower 60s. And on Tuesday, mostly sunny in the morning, then becoming sunny. Highs from the upper 70s to lower 90s. For Tuesday night, clear. Lows from the mid-50s to lower 60s. Wednesday through Thursday, mostly clear. High 70s and 80s. Lows in the 50s. High temperatures today and lows tonight for the selected cities: San Jose, 93 and 61, Mountain View, 84 and 60, Morgan Hill, 99 and 58. The area forecast for the Monterey Bay and Salinas Valley. For today, partly cloudy in the morning, then becoming mostly sunny. Highs in the mid-70s at the coast to around 90 inland. West winds 5 to 10 miles per hour. For tonight, partly cloudy. Lows in the upper 50s. West winds up to 5 miles per hour until midnight, becoming light. And on Saturday, partly cloudy in the morning, then becoming mostly sunny. Highs in the lower 70s at the coast to the upper 80s inland. Light winds, becoming west 5 to 15 miles per hour in the afternoon. For Saturday night, mostly clear until midnight, then becoming partly cloudy. Lows in the upper 50s. West winds 5 to 10 miles per hour until midnight, becoming light. For Sunday, partly cloudy in the morning, then becoming mostly sunny. Highs in the lower 70s at the coast to the upper 80s inland. Light winds, becoming west 5 to 10 miles per hour in the afternoon. And on Sunday night, mostly clear until midnight, then becoming partly cloudy. Lows in the upper 50s. For Monday, partly cloudy in the morning, then becoming sunny. Highs from the lower 70s to mid-80s. For Monday night, mostly clear until midnight, then becoming partly cloudy. Patchy fog. Lows in the upper 50s. And on Tuesday, partly cloudy in the morning, then becoming mostly sunny. High 70s and 80s. For Tuesday night, clear until midnight, then becoming partly cloudy. Patchy fog. Lows in the upper 50s. For Wednesday, partly cloudy in the morning, then becoming mostly sunny. Highs from the lower 70s to mid-80s. And on Wednesday night, mostly clear until midnight, then becoming partly cloudy. Patchy fog. Lows in the mid-50s. For Thursday, mostly cloudy in the morning, then becoming mostly sunny. Highs from the upper 60s to lower 80s. High temperatures today and lows tonight for the selected cities: Santa Cruz, 78 and 56, Monterey, 74 and 56, Salinas, 76 and 59, Hollister, 87 and 56, King City, 90 and 58. The following is an important weather message from the National Weather Service. Heat advisory remains in effect until 7 p.m. Pacific Daylight Time this evening.

But temperatures between 90 and 95 for most areas, with some readings above 100 degrees. Hottest conditions across the East Bay Hills and Valleys. Where? The Santa Clara Valley and Eastern Hills and the East Bay Hills and Valleys. When? Until 7 p.m. Pacific Daylight Time this evening. Impacts. This level of heat affects primarily those individuals extremely sensitive to heat, especially when outdoors without effective cooling and or adequate hydration. Hydration is a critical piece to surviving the heat. Drink water, and if possible, take water to those who are vulnerable. Take extra precautions when outside. Wear lightweight and loose-fitting clothing. Try to limit strenuous activities to the early morning or evening. Take action when you experience symptoms of heat exhaustion and or heat stroke. Beat the heat and check the back seat. Do not leave young children or pets in unattended vehicles. Car interiors will reach lethal temperatures in a matter of minutes. The weather overview for the Bay Area and Central Coast, hot and dry through today for interior locations with a moderate risk of heat-related illnesses. Minor coastal flooding due to higher than normal high tides anticipated across coastal regions of the San Francisco Bay Area. Increased risk of sneaker waves and strong rip currents along south and southwest facing beaches this weekend. The extended forecast for the Bay Area and Central Coast, Monday and Monday night, mostly clear. High 60 to 90. Lows 50 to 65. Tuesday and Tuesday night, mostly clear. High 60 to 90. Lows 50 to 65. Wednesday and Wednesday night, mostly clear. Areas of fog after midnight. High 65 to 90. Lows 50 to 60. Thursday and Thursday night, partly cloudy. High 60 to 85. Lows 50 to 60. Juneteenth and Friday night, partly cloudy. High 60 to 80. Lows 50 to 55. Sunrise, sunset, and tidal information for the San Francisco Bay Area for Friday, June 12th. The sunrise today, 5:48 a.m. The sunset tonight, 8:31 p.m. Tidal data at the Golden Gate for today. Low tide, 3:50 a.m. at minus 0.63 feet. High tide, 10:57 a.m. at 4.21 feet. Low tide, 03:09 p.m. at 2.59 feet. High tide, 9:34 p.m. at 6.73 feet. Here are the buoy observations for 7 a.m. Pacific Daylight Time. An offshore buoy 6 winds east at 6 knots, pressure 1,024.9 millibars. An offshore buoy 59, winds north 19 knots, gusting to 23, water temperature 61, pressure 1,019.4 millibars, seas 3 feet, every 15 seconds. At Point Arena buoy, winds north 2 knots, water temperature 51, pressure 1,012.0 millibars, seas 7 feet, every 8 seconds. At buoy 13 near Bodega Bay, winds east at 4 knots, pressure 1,011.4 millibars, swell 6 feet, every 15 seconds. At Point Reyes Wave Rider buoy, water temperature 51, seas 8 feet, every 8 seconds. At San Francisco Bar buoy, water temperature 56, seas 6 feet, every 15 seconds. At San Francisco buoy, winds southeast at 8 knots, water temperature 52, pressure 1,011.3 millibars, swell 5 feet, every 9 seconds. At Half Moon Bay buoy, winds southeast 12 knots, water temperature 52, pressure 1,010.9 millibars, seas 5 feet, every 9 seconds. At Monterey Bay buoy, winds southeast 8 knots, water temperature 56, pressure 1,011.4 millibars, sea 7 feet, every 10 seconds. At Point Sur, Wave Rider buoy, water temperature 54, sea 7 feet, every 10 seconds. At Cape San Martin buoy, winds southeast 4 knots, water temperature 60, pressure 1,012.1 millibars, sea 6 feet, every 15 seconds. Synopsis for the Central California coast and bays, including the Monterey Bay, Greater Farallones, and Cordell Bank National Marine Sanctuaries, small craft advisory conditions.

while winds overall will diminish to moderate to gentle breezes through the weekend and early next week. Seas will subside through early next week. The marine forecast for San Pablo Bay, Suisun Bay, the West Delta, and the San Francisco Bay north of the Bay Bridge. For today, southwest wind 5 to 10 knots, rising to 10 to 20 knots this afternoon. For tonight, southwest wind 10 to 15 knots. Patchy dense fog after midnight. For Saturday, southwest wind 5 to 10 knots, rising to 10 to 15 knots in the afternoon. The marine forecast for Monterey Bay. For today, southwest wind around 10 knots, veering to west this afternoon. Seas 3 to 4 feet. Wave detail, northwest 4 feet at 10 seconds and south 2 feet at 14 seconds. Areas of dense fog early this morning. For tonight, west wind around 5 knots in the evening, becoming light and variable. Seas 3 to 4 feet. Wave detail, northwest 3 feet at 10 seconds and south 2 feet at 14 seconds. Patchy fog. For Saturday, southwest wind around 10 knots, veering to west in the afternoon. Seas around 3 feet. Wave detail, northwest 3 feet at 10 seconds and south 2 feet at 14 seconds. Patchy dense fog in the morning. Areas of dense fog in the afternoon. The coastal waters forecast from Pigeon Point to Point Pinos out to 10 nautical miles. For today, south wind 5 to 10 knots, veering to southwest late. Seas 4 to 6 feet. Wave detail, northwest 5 feet at 10 seconds and south 2 feet at 15 seconds. Areas of dense fog early this morning, then patchy fog late this morning. For tonight, south wind around 5 knots, rising to 5 to 10 knots after midnight. Seas 4 to 5 feet. Wave detail, northwest 4 feet at 9 seconds and south 2 feet at 14 seconds. Patchy fog. For Saturday, south wind 5 to 10 knots. Seas 4 to 5 feet. Wave detail, northwest 4 feet at 10 seconds and south 2 feet at 14 seconds. Patchy dense fog. The following is an important weather message from the National Weather Service. Issued at 8:48 p.m. Pacific Daylight Time. Coastal flood advisory remains in effect until 3 a.m. Pacific Daylight Time Wednesday. What? Up to 1.9 feet of inundation above ground level is possible in low-lying areas near shorelines and tidal waterways. Where? Bayshore regions near the San Francisco Bay. When? From 7 p.m. this evening to 3 a.m. Pacific Daylight Time Wednesday. Impacts, flooding of lots, parks, and roads with only isolated road closures expected. Additional details, at the San Francisco tidal gauge, high tide is expected to be 1.3 feet above normal 7/0.1 foot mean lower low water at 8:51 p.m. on Thursday the 11th, 1.6 feet above normal 7.5 feet mean lower low water at 9:34 p.m. on Friday the 12th. 1.8 feet above normal 7.7 feet mean lower low water at 10:20 p.m. on Saturday the 13th, 1.9 feet above normal 7.8 feet mean lower low water at 11:10 p.m. on Sunday the 14th, 1.7 feet above normal 7.5 feet mean lower low water at 12:02 a.m. on Tuesday the 16th, and 1.5 feet above normal 7.3 feet mean lower low water at 12:56 a.m. on Wednesday the 17th. High tide varies up to 90 minutes earlier or later along the Pacific Coast and through the San Francisco Bay, respectively. If travel is required, allow extra time as some roads may be closed. Do not drive around barricades or through water of unknown depth. Take the necessary actions to protect flood-prone property. The area forecast for the Peninsula, North Bay, and East Bay. Coastal flood advisory in effect until 3 a.m. Pacific Daylight Time Wednesday. Heat advisory in effect until 7 p.m. Pacific Daylight Time this evening. For today, mostly sunny in the morning, then becoming sunny. Highs in the lower 70s at the coast to the upper 90s inland. Southwest winds up to 5 miles per hour.

5 to 15 miles per hour in the afternoon. For tonight, mostly clear. Patchy dense fog after midnight. Lows from the 50s to lower 60s. West winds 5 to 10 miles per hour. And on Saturday, mostly sunny. Highs in the lower 70s at the coast to the mid-90s inland. Southwest winds up to 5 miles per hour, becoming west 5 to 15 miles per hour in the afternoon. For Saturday night, mostly clear. Lows from the 50s to lower 60s. West winds 5 to 15 miles per hour. For Sunday, partly cloudy in the morning, then becoming sunny. Highs in the upper 60s at the coast to the lower 90s inland. Southwest winds up to 5 miles per hour, becoming west 5 to 15 miles per hour in the afternoon. And on Sunday night, mostly clear. Lows from the 50s to lower 60s. Monday through Tuesday night, mostly clear. Highs from the upper 60s to lower 80s. Lows from the 50s to lower 60s. Wednesday, partly cloudy in the morning, then becoming mostly sunny. Highs from the mid-60s to lower 80s. Wednesday night, mostly clear. Lows in the 50s. Thursday, partly cloudy in the morning, then becoming mostly sunny. Highs 60s and 70s. High temperatures today and lows tonight for the selected cities: San Francisco, 75 and 55, San Francisco Airport, 80 and 57, Redwood City, 90 and 59, Oakland, 80 and 57, Fremont, 88 and 59, Concord, 157, Livermore, 99 and 59, San Rafael, 83 and 55, Santa Rosa, 89 and 52, Napa, 87 and 54, Fairfield, 92 and 58. These are the 7 a.m. Pacific Daylight Time observations for the San Francisco and Monterey Bay areas on Friday, June 12th. At San Francisco Airport, it was mostly sunny, temperature 60, dew point 54, relative humidity 80%, calm, pressure 29.86 inches and rising. At Oakland Airport, it was mostly sunny, temperature 57, dew point 55, relative humidity 93%, northwest wind at 7 miles an hour, pressure 29.87 inches and rising. At San Jose Airport, it was mostly sunny, temperature 63, dew point 59, relative humidity 87%, north wind at 5 miles an hour, pressure 29.86 inches and rising. At Santa Rosa, it was sunny, temperature 57, calm, pressure 29.86 and rising. At Concord, it was sunny, temperature 65, calm. At Livermore, it was sunny, temperature 65, calm. At Monterey, it was cloudy, temperature 56, east wind at 3, pressure 29.89 and rising. At Salinas, fog was reported, temperature 58, dew point 56, relative humidity 93%, southeast wind at 6. Here are some observations around California and western Nevada. At Los Angeles, fog was reported, with a temperature of 66. It was sunny, with a temperature of 62 at Reno, 46 at Truckee, 43 at South Lake Tahoe, 67 at Blue Canyon, and 54 at Mammoth Lakes. At San Diego, it was mostly sunny, with a temperature of 68. At Sacramento, it was sunny. 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This broadcast originates from the National Weather Service office located in Monterey, California, and serves the South Bay and Monterey Bay area, including the cities of San Jose, Monterey, Salinas, and Santa Cruz. Local temperature reports around San Francisco Bay for 7 a.m. Downtown San Francisco was 54 degrees. Oakland Museum was 56 degrees. Redwood City was 59 degrees. San Rafael was 60 degrees. The area forecast for the South Bay, including the San Jose metro area and the Santa Clara Valley. Coastal flood advisory.

advisory in effect until 3 a.m. Pacific Daylight Time Wednesday. Heat advisory in effect until 7 p.m. Pacific Daylight Time this evening. For today, mostly sunny in the morning, then becoming sunny. Highs in the mid-80s by the bay to 94 to 100 inland. South winds up to 5 miles per hour, becoming northwest in the afternoon. For tonight, clear. Lows from the mid-50s to lower 60s. West winds 5 to 10 miles per hour. And on Saturday, mostly sunny in the morning, then becoming sunny. Highs in the lower 80s by the bay, upper 80s to mid-90s inland. Southwest winds 5 to 10 miles per hour. For Saturday night, clear. Lows from the mid-50s to lower 60s. Southwest winds 5 to 10 miles per hour. For Sunday, mostly sunny in the morning, then becoming sunny. Highs around 80 by the bay to near 90 inland. Light winds, becoming west 5 to 10 miles per hour in the afternoon. And on Sunday night, mostly clear. Lows from the mid-50s to lower 60s. For Monday, mostly sunny in the morning, then becoming sunny. Highs from the upper 70s to lower 90s. For Monday night, clear. Lows from the mid-50s to lower 60s. And on Tuesday, mostly sunny in the morning, then becoming sunny. Highs from the upper 70s to lower 90s. For Tuesday night, clear. Lows from the mid-50s to lower 60s. Wednesday through Thursday, mostly clear. High 70s and 80s. Lows in the 50s. High temperatures today and lows tonight for the selected cities: San Jose, 93 and 61, Mountain View, 84 and 60, Morgan Hill, 99 and 58. The area forecast for the Monterey Bay and Salinas Valley. For today, partly cloudy in the morning, then becoming mostly sunny. Highs in the mid-70s at the coast and around 90 inland. West winds 5 to 10 miles per hour. For tonight, partly cloudy. Lows in the upper 50s. West winds up to 5 miles per hour until midnight, becoming light. And on Saturday, partly cloudy in the morning, then becoming mostly sunny. Highs in the lower 70s at the coast to the upper 80s inland. Light winds, becoming west 5 to 15 miles per hour in the afternoon. For Saturday night, mostly clear until midnight, then becoming partly cloudy. Lows in the upper 50s. West winds 5 to 10 miles per hour until midnight, becoming light. For Sunday, partly cloudy in the morning, then becoming mostly sunny. Highs in the lower 70s at the coast to the upper 80s inland. Light winds, becoming west 5 to 10 miles per hour in the afternoon. And on Sunday night, mostly clear until midnight, then becoming partly cloudy. Lows in the upper 50s. For Monday, partly cloudy in the morning, then becoming sunny. Highs from the lower 70s to mid 80s. For Monday night, mostly clear until midnight, then becoming partly cloudy. Patchy fog. Lows in the upper 50s. And on Tuesday, partly cloudy in the morning, then becoming mostly sunny. High 70s and 80s. For Tuesday night, clear until midnight, then becoming partly cloudy. Patchy fog. Lows in the upper 50s. For Wednesday, partly cloudy in the morning, then becoming mostly sunny. Highs from the lower 70s to mid 80s. And on Wednesday night, mostly clear until midnight, then becoming partly cloudy. Patchy fog. Lows in the mid 50s. For Thursday, mostly cloudy in the morning, then becoming mostly sunny. Highs from the upper 60s to lower 80s. High temperatures today and lows tonight for the selected cities: Santa Cruz, 78 and 56, Monterey, 74 and 56, Salinas, 76 and 59, Hollister, 87 and 56, King City, 90 and 58. The following is an important weather message from the National Weather Service. Heat advisory remains in effect until

7 p.m. Pacific Daylight Time this evening. What? Temperatures between 90 and 95 for most areas, with some readings above 100 degrees. Hottest conditions across the East Bay Hills and Valleys. Where? The Santa Clara Valley and Eastern Hills, and the East Bay Hills and Valleys. When? Until 7 p.m. Pacific Daylight Time this evening. Impacts. This level of heat affects primarily those individuals extremely sensitive to heat, especially when outdoors without effective cooling and or adequate hydration. Hydration is a critical piece to surviving the heat. Drink water, and if possible, take water to those who are vulnerable. Take extra precautions when outside. Wear lightweight and loose-fitting clothing. Try to limit strenuous activities to the early morning or evening. Take action when you experience symptoms of heat exhaustion and or heat stroke. Beat the heat and check the back seat. Do not leave young children or pets in unattended vehicles. Car interiors will reach lethal temperatures in a matter of minutes. The weather overview for the Bay Area and Central Coast, hot and dry through today for interior locations with a moderate risk of heat-related illnesses, minor coastal flooding due to higher than normal high tides anticipated across coastal regions of the San Francisco Bay Area, increased risk of sneaker waves and strong rip currents along south and southwest facing beaches this weekend. The extended forecast for the Bay Area and Central Coast, Monday and Monday night, mostly clear. High 60 to 90. Lows 50 to 65. Tuesday and Tuesday night, mostly clear. High 60 to 90. Lows 50 to 65. Wednesday and Wednesday night, mostly clear. Areas of fog after midnight. Highs 65 to 90. Lows 50 to 60. Thursday and Thursday night, partly cloudy. High 60 to 85. Lows 50 to 60. Juneteenth and Friday night, partly cloudy. High 60 to 80. Lows 50 to 55. Sunrise, sunset, and tidal information for the San Francisco Bay Area for Friday, June 12th. The sunrise today, lows 50 to 55. Sunrise, sunset, and tidal information for the San Francisco Bay Area for Friday, June 12th. The sunrise today, 5:48 a.m. The sunset tonight, 8:31 p.m. Tidal data at the Golden Gate for today. Low tide, 3:50 a.m. at -063 feet. High tide, 10:57 a.m. at 4.21 feet. Low tide, 03:09 p.m. at 2.59 feet. High tide, 9:34 p.m. at 6.73 feet. Here are the buoy observations for 7 a.m. Pacific Daylight Time. An offshore buoy 6, winds east at 6 knots, pressure 1,024.9 millibars. An offshore buoy 59, winds north 19 knots, gusting to 23, water temperature 61, pressure 1,019.4 millibars, seas 3 feet, every 15 seconds. At Point Arena buoy, winds north 2 knots, water temperature 51, pressure 1,012.0 millibars, sea 7 feet, every 8 seconds. At buoy 13 near Bodega Bay, winds east at 4 knots, pressure 1,011.4 millibars, swell 6 feet, every 15 seconds. At Point Reyes Wave Rider buoy, water temperature 51, seas 8 feet, every 8 seconds. At San Francisco Bar buoy, water temperature 56, seas 6 feet, every 15 seconds. At San Francisco buoy, winds southeast at 8 knots, water temperature 52, pressure 1,011.3 millibars, swell 5 feet, every 9 seconds. At Half Moon Bay buoy, winds southeast 12 knots, water temperature 52, pressure 1,010.9 millibars, seas 5 feet, every 9 seconds. At Monterey Bay buoy, winds southeast 8 knots, water temperature 56, pressure 1,011.4 millibars, sea 7 feet, every 10 seconds. At Point Sur, Wave Rider buoy, water temperature 54, sea 7 feet, every 10 seconds. At Cape San Martin buoy, winds southeast 4 knots, water temperature 60, pressure 1,012.1 millibars, sea 6 feet, every 15 seconds.

15 seconds. Synopsis for the Central California coast and bays, including the Monterey Bay, Greater Farallones, and Cordell Bank National Marine Sanctuaries. Small craft advisory conditions linger in the northern outer waters, while winds overall will diminish to moderate to gentle breezes through the weekend and early next week. Seas will subside through early next week. The marine forecast for San Pablo Bay, Suisun Bay, the West Delta, and the San Francisco Bay north of the Bay Bridge. For today, southwest wind 5 to 10 knots, rising to 10 to 20 knots this afternoon. For tonight, southwest wind 10 to 15 knots. Patchy dense fog after midnight. For Saturday, southwest wind 5 to 10 knots, rising to 10 to 15 knots in the afternoon. The marine forecast for Monterey Bay. For today, southwest wind around 10 knots, veering to west this afternoon. Seas 3 to 4 feet. Wave detail, northwest 4 feet at 10 seconds and south 2 feet at 14 seconds. Areas of dense fog early this morning. For tonight, west wind around 5 knots in the evening, becoming light and variable. Seas 3 to 4 feet. Wave detail, northwest 3 feet at 10 seconds and south 2 feet at 14 seconds. Patchy fog. For Saturday, southwest wind around 10 knots, veering to west in the afternoon. Seas around 3 feet. Wave detail, northwest 3 feet at 10 seconds and south 2 feet at 14 seconds. Patchy dense fog in the morning. Areas of dense fog in the afternoon. The coastal waters forecast from Pigeon Point to Point Pinos out to 10 nautical miles. For today, south wind 5 to 10 knots, veering to southwest late. Seas 4 to 6 feet. Wave detail, northwest 5 feet at 10 seconds and south 2 feet at 15 seconds. Areas of dense fog early this morning, then patchy fog late this morning. For tonight, south wind around 5 knots, rising to 5 to 10 knots after midnight. Seas 4 to 5 feet. Wave detail, northwest 4 feet at 9 seconds and south 2 feet at 14 seconds. Patchy fog. For Saturday, south wind 5 to 10 knots. Seas 4 to 5 feet. Wave detail, northwest 4 feet at 10 seconds and south 2 feet at 14 seconds. Patchy dense fog. The following is an important weather message from the National Weather Service. Issued at 8:48 p.m. Pacific Daylight Time. Coastal flood advisory remains in effect until 3 a.m. Pacific Daylight Time Wednesday. What? Up to 1.9 feet of inundation above ground level is possible in low-lying areas near shorelines and tidal waterways. Where? Bayshore regions near the San Francisco Bay. When? From 7 p.m. this evening to 3 a.m. Pacific Daylight Time Wednesday. Impacts, flooding of lots, parks, and roads with only isolated road closures expected. Additional details, at the San Francisco tidal gauge, high tide is expected to be 1.3 feet above normal 7/0.1 foot mean lower low water at 8:51 p.m. on Thursday the 11th, 1.6 feet above normal 7.5 feet mean lower low water at 9:34 p.m. on Friday the 12th. 1.8 feet above normal 7.7 feet mean lower low water at 10:20 p.m. on Saturday the 13th, 1.9 feet above normal 7.8 feet mean lower low water at 11:10 p.m. on Sunday the 14th, 1.7 feet above normal 7.5 feet mean lower low water at 12:02 a.m. on Tuesday the 16th, and 1.5 feet above normal 7.3 feet mean lower low water at 12:56 a.m. on Wednesday the 17th. High tide varies up to 90 minutes earlier or later along the Pacific coast and through the San Francisco Bay, respectively. If travel is required, allow extra time as some roads may be closed. Do not drive around barricades or through water of unknown depth. Take the necessary actions to protect flood-prone property. The area forecast for the peninsula, North Bay, and East Bay. Coastal flood advisory in effect until 3 a.m. Pacific Daylight Time Wednesday.
Heat advisory in effect until 7 p.m. Pacific Daylight Time this evening. For today, mostly sunny in the morning, then becoming sunny. Highs in the lower 70s at the coast to the upper 90s inland. Southwest winds up to 5 miles per hour, becoming west 5 to 15 miles per hour in the afternoon. For tonight, mostly clear. Patchy dense fog after midnight. Lows from the 50s to lower 60s. West winds 5 to 10 miles per hour. And on Saturday, mostly sunny. Highs in the lower 70s at the coast to the mid-90s inland. Southwest winds up to 5 miles per hour, becoming west 5 to 15 miles per hour in the afternoon. For Saturday night, mostly clear. Lows from the 50s to lower 60s. West winds 5 to 15 miles per hour. For Sunday, partly cloudy in the morning, then becoming sunny. Highs in the upper 60s at the coast to the lower 90s inland. Southwest winds up to 5 miles per hour, becoming west 5 to 15 miles per hour in the afternoon. And on Sunday night, mostly clear. Lows from the 50s to lower 60s. Monday through Tuesday night, mostly clear. Highs from the upper 60s to lower 80s. Lows from the 50s to lower 60s. Wednesday, partly cloudy in the morning, then becoming mostly sunny. Highs from the mid-60s to lower 80s. Wednesday night, mostly clear. Lows in the 50s. Thursday, partly cloudy in the morning, then becoming mostly sunny. Highs 60s and 70s. High temperatures today and lows tonight for the selected cities: San Francisco, 75 and 55, San Francisco Airport, 80 and 57, Redwood City, 90 and 59, Oakland, 80 and 57, Fremont, 88 and 59, Concord, 157, Livermore, 99 and 59, San Rafael, 83 and 55, Santa Rosa, 89 and 52, Napa, 87 and 54, Fairfield, 92 and 58. These are the 7 a.m. Pacific Daylight Time observations for the San Francisco and Monterey Bay areas on Friday, June 12th. At San Francisco Airport, it was mostly sunny, temperature 60, dew point 54, relative humidity 80%, calm, pressure 29.86 inches and rising. At Oakland Airport, it was mostly sunny, temperature 57, dew point 55, relative humidity 93%, northwest wind at 7 miles an hour, pressure 29.87 inches and rising. At San Jose Airport, it was mostly sunny, temperature 63, dew point 59, relative humidity 87%, north wind at 5 miles an hour, pressure 29.86 inches and rising. At Santa Rosa, it was sunny, temperature 57, calm, pressure 29.86 and rising. At Concord, it was sunny, temperature 65, calm. At Livermore, it was sunny, temperature 65, calm. At Monterey, it was cloudy, temperature 56, east wind at 3, pressure 29.89 and rising. At Salinas, fog was reported, temperature 58, dew point 56, relative humidity 93%, southeast wind at 6. Here are some observations around California and western Nevada. At Los Angeles, fog was reported, with a temperature of 66. It was sunny, with a temperature of 62 at Reno, 46 at Truckee, 43 at South Lake Tahoe, 67 at Blue Canyon, and 54 at Mammoth Lakes. At San Diego, it was mostly sunny, with a temperature of 68. At Sacramento, it was sunny. Local temperature reports around San Francisco Bay for 7 a.m. Downtown San Francisco was 54 degrees. Oakland Museum was 56 degrees. Redwood City was 59 degrees. San Rafael was 60 degrees. The area forecast for the South Bay, including the San Jose metro area and the Santa Clara Valley. Coastal flood advisory in effect until 3 a.m. Pacific Daylight Time Wednesday. Heat advisory in effect until 7 p.m. Pacific Daylight Time this evening. For today,
mostly sunny in the morning, then becoming sunny.

highs in the mid-80s by the bay to 94 to 100 inland. South winds up to 5 miles per hour, becoming northwest in the afternoon. For tonight, clear. Lows from the mid-50s to lower 60s. West winds 5 to 10 miles per hour. And on Saturday, mostly sunny in the morning, then becoming sunny. Highs in the lower 80s by the bay, upper 80s to mid-90s inland. Southwest winds 5 to 10 miles per hour. For Saturday night, clear. Lows from the mid-50s to lower 60s. Southwest winds 5 to 10 miles per hour. For Sunday, mostly sunny in the morning, then becoming sunny. Highs around 80 by the bay to near 90 inland. Light winds, becoming west 5 to 10 miles per hour in the afternoon. And on Sunday night, mostly clear. Lows from the mid-50s to lower 60s. For Monday, mostly sunny in the morning, then becoming sunny. Highs from the upper 70s to lower 90s. For Monday night, clear. Lows from the mid-50s to lower 60s. And on Tuesday, mostly sunny in the morning, then becoming sunny. Highs from the upper 70s to lower 90s. For Tuesday night, clear. Lows from the mid-50s to lower 60s. Wednesday through Thursday, mostly clear. High 70s and 80s. Lows in the 50s. High temperatures today and lows tonight for the selected cities: San Jose, 93 and 61, Mountain View, 84 and 60, Morgan Hill, 99 and 58. The area forecast for the Monterey Bay and Salinas Valley. For today, partly cloudy in the morning, then becoming mostly sunny. Highs in the mid-70s at the coast to around 90 inland. West winds 5 to 10 miles per hour. For tonight, partly cloudy. Lows in the upper 50s. West winds up to 5 miles per hour until midnight, becoming light. And on Saturday, partly cloudy in the morning, then becoming mostly sunny. Highs in the lower 70s at the coast to the upper 80s inland. Light winds, becoming west 5 to 15 miles per hour in the afternoon. For Saturday night, mostly clear until midnight, then becoming partly cloudy. Lows in the upper 50s. West winds 5 to 10 miles per hour until midnight, becoming light. For Sunday, partly cloudy in the morning, then becoming mostly sunny. Highs in the lower 70s at the coast to the upper 80s inland. Light winds, becoming west 5 to 10 miles per hour in the afternoon. And on Sunday night, mostly clear until midnight, then becoming partly cloudy. Lows in the upper 50s. For Monday, partly cloudy in the morning, then becoming sunny. Highs from the lower 70s to mid 80s. For Monday night, mostly clear until midnight, then becoming partly cloudy. Patchy fog. Lows in the upper 50s. And on Tuesday, partly cloudy in the morning, then becoming mostly sunny. High 70s and 80s. For Tuesday night, clear until midnight, then becoming partly cloudy. Patchy fog. Lows in the upper 50s. For Wednesday, partly cloudy in the morning, then becoming mostly sunny. Highs from the lower 70s to mid 80s. And on Wednesday night, mostly clear until midnight, then becoming partly cloudy. Patchy fog. Lows in the mid-50s. For Thursday, mostly cloudy in the morning, then becoming mostly sunny. Highs from the upper 60s to lower 80s. High temperatures today and lows tonight for the selected cities: Santa Cruz, 78 and 56, Monterey, 74 and 56, Salinas, 76 and 59, Hollister, 87 and 56, King City, 90 and 58. The following is an important weather message from the National Weather Service. Heat advisory remains in effect until 7 p.m. Pacific Daylight Time this evening. What? Temperatures between 90 and 95 for most areas, with some readings above 100 degrees. Hottest conditions across the East Bay Hills and

stroke. 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Car interiors will reach lethal temperatures in a matter of minutes. The weather overview for the Bay Area and Central Coast, hot and dry through today for interior locations with a moderate risk of heat-related illnesses. Minor coastal flooding due to higher than normal high tides anticipated across coastal regions of the San Francisco Bay Area. Increased risk of sneaker waves and strong rip currents along south and southwest facing beaches this weekend. The extended forecast for the Bay Area and Central Coast, Monday and Monday night, mostly clear. High 60 to 90. Lows 50 to 65. Tuesday and Tuesday night, mostly clear. High 60 to 90. Lows 50 to 65. Wednesday and Wednesday night, mostly clear. Areas of fog after midnight. High 65 to 90. Lows 50 to 60. Thursday and Thursday night, partly cloudy. High 60 to 85. Lows 50 to 60. Juneteenth and Friday night, partly cloudy. High 60 to 80. Lows 50 to 55. Sunrise, sunset, and tidal information for the San Francisco Bay Area for Friday, June 12th. The sunrise today, 5:48 a.m. The sunset tonight, 8:31 p.m. Tidal data at the Golden Gate for today. Low tide, 3:50 a.m. at minus 0.63 feet. High tide, 10:57 a.m. at 4.21 feet. Low tide, 03:09 p.m. at 2.59 feet. High tide, 9:34 p.m. at 6.73 feet. Here are the buoy observations for 7 a.m. Pacific Daylight Time. An offshore buoy 6 winds east at 6 knots, pressure 1,024.9 millibars. An offshore buoy 59, winds north 19 knots, gusting to 23, water temperature 61, pressure 1,019.4 millibars, seas 3 feet, every 15 seconds. At Point Arena buoy, winds north 2 knots, water temperature 51, pressure 1,012.0 millibars, seas 7 feet, every 8 seconds. At buoy 13 near Bodega Bay, winds east at 4 knots, pressure 1,011.4 millibars, swell 6 feet, every 15 seconds. At Point Reyes Wave Rider buoy, water temperature 51, seas 8 feet, every 8 seconds. At San Francisco Bar buoy, water temperature 56, seas 6 feet, every 15 seconds. At San Francisco buoy, winds southeast at 8 knots, water temperature 52, pressure 1,011.3 millibars, swell 5 feet, every 9 seconds. At Half Moon Bay buoy, winds southeast 12 knots, water temperature 52, pressure 1,010.9 millibars, seas 5 feet, every 9 seconds. At Monterey Bay buoy, winds southeast 8 knots, water temperature 56, pressure 1,011.4 millibars, seas 7 feet, every 10 seconds. At Point Sur, Wave Rider buoy, water temperature 54, seas 7 feet, every 10 seconds. At Cape San Martin buoy, winds southeast 4 knots, water temperature 60, pressure 1,012.1 millibars, seas 6 feet, every 15 seconds. 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This broadcast originates from the National Weather Service office located in Monterey, California, and serves the South Bay and Monterey Bay Area, including the cities of San Jose, Monterey, Salinas, and Santa Cruz. Synopsis for the Central California coast and bays, including the Monterey Bay, Greater Farallones, and Cordell Bank National Marine Sanctuaries, small craft advisory conditions linger in the northern outer waters while winds overall will diminish to moderate to gentle breezes through the weekend and early next week. Seas will subside through early next week. The marine forecast for San Pablo Bay, Suisun Bay, the West Delta, and the San Francisco Bay north of the Bay Bridge. For today, southwest wind 5 to 10 knots, rising to 10 to 20 knots this afternoon. For tonight, southwest wind 10 to

50 knots. Patchy dense fog after midnight. For Saturday, southwest wind 5 to 10 knots, rising to 10 to 15 knots in the afternoon. The marine forecast for Monterey Bay. For today, southwest wind around 10 knots, veering to west this afternoon. Seas 3 to 4 feet. Wave detail, northwest 4 feet at 10 seconds and south 2 feet at 14 seconds. Areas of dense fog early this morning. For tonight, west wind around 5 knots in the evening, becoming light and variable. Seas 3 to 4 feet. Wave detail, northwest 3 feet at 10 seconds and south 2 feet at 14 seconds. Patchy fog. For Saturday, southwest wind around 10 knots, veering to west in the afternoon. Seas around 3 feet. Wave detail, northwest 3 feet at 10 seconds and south 2 feet at 14 seconds. Patchy dense fog in the morning. Areas of dense fog in the afternoon. The coastal waters forecast from Pigeon Point to Point Pinos out to 10 nautical miles. For today, south wind 5 to 10 knots, veering to southwest late. Seas 4 to 6 feet. Wave detail, northwest 5 feet at 10 seconds and south 2 feet at 15 seconds. Areas of dense fog early this morning, then patchy fog late this morning. For tonight, south wind around 5 knots, rising to 5 to 10 knots after midnight. Seas 4 to 5 feet. Wave detail, northwest 4 feet at 9 seconds and south 2 feet at 14 seconds. Patchy fog. For Saturday, south wind 5 to 10 knots. Seas 4 to 5 feet. Wave detail, northwest 4 feet at 10 seconds and south 2 feet at 14 seconds. Patchy dense fog. The following is an important weather message from the National Weather Service. Issued at 8:48 p.m. Pacific Daylight Time. Coastal flood advisory remains in effect until 3 a.m. Pacific Daylight Time Wednesday. What? Up to 1.9 feet of inundation above ground level is possible in low-lying areas near shorelines and tidal waterways. Where? Bayshore regions near the San Francisco Bay. When? From 7 p.m. this evening to 3 a.m. Pacific Daylight Time Wednesday. Impacts, flooding of lots, parks, and roads with only isolated road closures expected. Additional details, at the San Francisco tidal gauge, high tide is expected to be 1.3 feet above normal 7/0.1 foot mean lower low water at 8:51 p.m. on Thursday the 11th, 1.6 feet above normal 7.5 feet mean lower low water at 9:34 p.m. on Friday the 12th. 1.8 feet above normal 7.7 feet mean lower low water at 10:20 p.m. on Saturday the 13th, 1.9 feet above normal 7.8 feet mean lower low water at 11:10 p.m. on Sunday the 14th, 1.7 feet above normal 7.5 feet mean lower low water at 12:02 a.m. on Tuesday the 16th, and 1.5 feet above normal 7.3 feet mean lower low water at 12:56 a.m. on Wednesday the 17th. High tide varies up to 90 minutes earlier or later along the Pacific Coast and through the San Francisco Bay, respectively. If travel is required, allow extra time as some roads may be closed. Do not drive around barricades or through water of unknown depth. Take the necessary actions to protect flood-prone property. The area forecast for the Peninsula, North Bay, and East Bay. Coastal flood advisory in effect until 3 a.m. Pacific Daylight Time Wednesday. Heat advisory in effect until 7 p.m. Pacific Daylight Time this evening. For today, mostly sunny in the morning, then becoming sunny. Highs in the lower 70s at the coast to the upper 90s inland. Southwest winds up to 5 miles per hour, becoming west 5 to 15 miles per hour in the afternoon. For tonight, mostly clear. Patchy dense fog after midnight. Lows from the 50s to lower 60s. West winds 5 to 10 miles per hour. And on Saturday, mostly sunny. Highs in the lower 70s at the coast to the mid-90s inland. Southwest winds up to 5 miles per hour, becoming west 5 to 15 miles per hour.

afternoon. For Saturday night, mostly clear. Lows from the 50s to lower 60s. West winds 5 to 15 miles per hour. For Sunday, partly cloudy in the morning, then becoming sunny. Highs in the upper 60s at the coast to the lower 90s inland. Southwest winds up to 5 miles per hour, becoming west 5 to 15 miles per hour in the afternoon. And on Sunday night, mostly clear. Lows from the 50s to lower 60s. Monday through Tuesday night, mostly clear. Highs from the upper 60s to lower 80s. Lows from the 50s to lower 60s. Wednesday, partly cloudy in the morning, then becoming mostly sunny. Highs from the mid-60s to lower 80s. Wednesday night, mostly clear. Lows in the 50s. Thursday, partly cloudy in the morning, then becoming mostly sunny. Highs 60s and 70s. High temperatures today and lows tonight for the selected cities: San Francisco, 75 and 55, San Francisco Airport, 80 and 57, Redwood City, 90 and 59, Oakland, 80 and 57, Fremont, 88 and 59, Concord, 157, Livermore, 99 and 59, San Rafael, 83 and 55, Santa Rosa, 89 and 52, Napa, 87 and 54, Fairfield, 92 and 58. These are the 8 a.m. Pacific Daylight Time observations for the San Francisco and Monterey Bay areas on Friday, June 12th. At San Francisco Airport, it was sunny, temperature 62, dew point 56, relative humidity 80%, calm, pressure 29.88 inches and rising. At Oakland Airport, it was mostly sunny, temperature 62, dew point 56, relative humidity 80%, northwest wind at 3 miles an hour, pressure 29.89 inches and rising. At San Jose Airport, it was mostly sunny, temperature 66, dew point 59, relative humidity 78%, calm, pressure 29.88 inches and rising. At Santa Rosa, it was sunny, temperature 63, calm, pressure 29.87 and rising. At Concord, it was sunny, temperature 69, calm. At Livermore, it was sunny, temperature 68, west wind at 3. At Monterey, fog was reported, temperature 56, calm, pressure 29.90 and rising. At Salinas, fog was reported, temperature 59, dew point 55, relative humidity 87%, calm. Here are some observations around California and western Nevada. It was sunny, with a temperature of 67 at Reno, 55 at Truckee, 54 at South Lake Tahoe, 70 at Blue Canyon, and 63 at Mammoth Lakes. At San Diego, it was mostly sunny, with a temperature of 71. At Los Angeles, it was cloudy, with a temperature of 67. At Sacramento, it was sunny. Local temperature reports around San Francisco Bay for 7 a.m. Downtown San Francisco was 54 degrees. Oakland Museum was 56 degrees. Redwood City was 59 degrees. San Rafael was 60 degrees. The area forecast for the South Bay, including the San Jose metro area and the Santa Clara Valley. Coastal flood advisory in effect until 3 a.m. Pacific Daylight Time Wednesday. Heat advisory in effect until 7 p.m. Pacific Daylight Time this evening, for today. Mostly sunny in the morning, then becoming sunny. Highs in the mid-80s by the bay to 94 to 100 inland. South winds up to 5 miles per hour, becoming northwest in the afternoon. For tonight, clear. Lows from the mid-50s to lower 60s. West winds 5 to 10 miles per hour. And on Saturday, mostly sunny in the morning, then becoming sunny. Highs in the lower 80s by the bay, upper 80s to mid-90s inland. Southwest winds 5 to 10 miles per hour. For Saturday night, clear. Lows from the mid-50s to lower 60s. Southwest winds 5 to 10 miles per hour. For Sunday, mostly sunny.

morning then becoming sunny. Highs around 80 by the bay to near 90 inland. Light winds becoming west 5 to 10 miles per hour in the afternoon. And on Sunday night, mostly clear. Lows from the mid-50s to lower 60s. For Monday, mostly sunny in the morning then becoming sunny. Highs from the upper 70s to lower 90s. For Monday night, clear. Lows from the mid-50s to lower 60s. And on Tuesday, mostly sunny in the morning then becoming sunny. Highs from the upper 70s to lower 90s. For Tuesday night, clear. Lows from the mid-50s to lower 60s. Wednesday through Thursday, mostly clear. High 70s and 80s. Lows in the 50s. High temperatures today and lows tonight for the selected cities. San Jose, 93 and 61. Mountain View, 84 and 60. Morgan Hill, 99 and 58. The area forecast for the Monterey Bay and Salinas Valley. For today, partly cloudy in the morning then becoming mostly sunny. Highs in the mid-70s at the coast around 90 inland. West winds 5 to 10 miles per hour. For tonight, partly cloudy. Lows in the upper 50s. West winds up to 5 miles per hour until midnight, becoming light. And on Saturday, partly cloudy in the morning then becoming mostly sunny. Highs in the lower 70s at the coast to the upper 80s inland. Light winds, becoming west 5 to 15 miles per hour in the afternoon. For Saturday night, mostly clear until midnight then becoming partly cloudy. Lows in the upper 50s. West winds 5 to 10 miles per hour until midnight, becoming light. For Sunday, partly cloudy in the morning then becoming mostly sunny. Highs in the lower 70s at the coast to the upper 80s inland. Light winds, becoming west 5 to 10 miles per hour in the afternoon. And on Sunday night, mostly clear until midnight then becoming partly cloudy. Lows in the upper 50s. For Monday, partly cloudy in the morning then becoming sunny. Highs from the lower 70s to mid 80s. For Monday night, mostly clear until midnight then becoming partly cloudy. Patchy fog. Lows in the upper 50s. And on Tuesday, partly cloudy in the morning then becoming mostly sunny. High 70s and 80s. For Tuesday night, clear until midnight then becoming partly cloudy. Patchy fog. Lows in the upper 50s. For Wednesday, partly cloudy in the morning then becoming mostly sunny. Highs from the lower 70s to mid 80s. And on Wednesday night, mostly clear until midnight then becoming partly cloudy. Patchy fog. Lows in the mid-50s. For Thursday, mostly cloudy in the morning then becoming mostly sunny. Highs from the upper 60s to lower 80s. High temperatures today and lows tonight for the selected cities. Santa Cruz, 78 and 56. Monterey, 74 and 56. Salinas, 76 and 59. Hollister, 87 and 56. King City, 90 and 58. The following is an important weather message from the National Weather Service. Heat advisory remains in effect until 7 p.m. Pacific Daylight Time this evening. What? Temperatures between 90 and 95 for most areas, with some readings above 100 degrees. Hottest conditions across the East Bay Hills and Valleys. Where? The Santa Clara Valley and Eastern Hills, and the East Bay Hills and Valleys. When? Until 7 p.m. Pacific Daylight Time this evening. Impacts. This level of heat affects primarily those individuals extremely sensitive to heat, especially when outdoors without effective cooling and or adequate hydration. Hydration is a critical piece to surviving the heat. Drink water, and if possible, take water to those who are vulnerable. Take extra precautions when outside. Wear lightweight and loose-fitting clothing. Try to limit strenuous activities to the early morning or evening. Take action when you experience symptoms of heat exhaustion and or heat stroke.

repeat the heat and check the back seat. Do not leave young children or pets in unattended vehicles. Car interiors will reach lethal temperatures in a matter of minutes. The weather overview for the Bay Area and Central Coast, hot and dry through today for interior locations with a moderate risk of heat-related illnesses. Minor coastal flooding due to higher than normal high tides anticipated across coastal regions of the San Francisco Bay Area. Increased risk of sneaker waves and strong rip currents along south and southwest facing beaches this weekend. The extended forecast for the Bay Area and Central Coast, Monday and Monday night, mostly clear. High 60 to 90. Lows 50 to 65. Tuesday and Tuesday night, mostly clear. High 60 to 90. Lows 50 to 65. Wednesday and Wednesday night, mostly clear. Areas of fog after midnight. High 65 to 90. Lows 50 to 60. Thursday and Thursday night, partly cloudy. High 60 to 85. Lows 50 to 60. Juneteenth and Friday night, partly cloudy. High 60 to 80. Lows 50 to 55. Sunrise, sunset, and tidal information for the San Francisco Bay Area for Friday, June 12th. The sunrise today, 5:48 a.m. The sunset tonight, 8:31 p.m. Tidal data at the Golden Gate for today. Low tide, 3:50 a.m. at minus 0.63 feet. High tide, 10:57 a.m. at 4.21 feet. Low tide, 03:09 p.m. at 2.59 feet. High tide, 9:34 p.m. at 6.73 feet. Here are the buoy observations for 8 a.m. Pacific Daylight Time. An offshore buoy 6, winds east at 6 knots, pressure 1,025.1 millibars. An offshore buoy 59, winds north at 19 knots, gusting to 23, water temperature 61, pressure 1,019.5 millibars. At Point Arena buoy, winds calm, water temperature 51, pressure 1,012.2 millibars, sea 7 feet, every 9 seconds. At buoy 13 near Bodega Bay, winds southeast at 4 knots, pressure 1,011.8 millibars. At Point Reyes Wave Rider buoy, water temperature 55, sea 7 feet, every 8 seconds. At San Francisco Bar buoy, water temperature 56, sea 6 feet, every 15 seconds. At San Francisco buoy, winds southeast at 8 knots, pressure 1,012.0 millibars. At Half Moon Bay buoy, winds southeast 12 knots, water temperature 52, pressure 1,011.2 millibars, seas 4 feet, every 9 seconds. At Monterey Bay buoy, winds southeast 10 knots, water temperature 55, pressure 1,011.8 millibars, seas 7 feet, every 9 seconds. At Point Sur, Wave Rider buoy, water temperature 55, seas 8 feet, every 10 seconds. At Cape San Martin buoy, wind south at 4 knots, water temperature 60, pressure 1,012.3 millibars. Synopsis for the Central California coast and bays, including the Monterey Bay, Greater Farallones, and Cordell Bank National Marine Sanctuaries, small craft advisory conditions linger in the northern outer waters while winds overall will diminish to moderate to gentle breezes through the weekend and early next week. Seas will subside through early next week. The marine forecast for San Pablo Bay, Suisun Bay, the West Delta, and the San Francisco Bay north of the Bay Bridge. For today, southwest wind 5 to 10 knots, rising to 10 to 20 knots this afternoon. For tonight, southwest wind 10 to 15 knots. Patchy dense fog after midnight. For Saturday, southwest wind 5 to 10 knots, rising to 10 to 15 knots in the afternoon. The marine forecast for Monterey Bay. For today, southwest wind around 10 knots, veering to west this afternoon. Seas 3 to 4 feet. Wave detail, northwest 4 feet at 10 seconds and south 2 feet at 14 seconds. Areas of dense fog early this morning. For tonight, west wind around 5 knots in the evening, becoming light and variable. Seas 3 to 4 feet. Wave deep.

southwest 3 feet at 10 seconds and south 2 feet at 14 seconds. Patchy fog. For Saturday, southwest wind around 10 knots, veering to west in the afternoon. Seas around 3 feet. Wave detail, northwest 3 feet at 10 seconds and south 2 feet at 14 seconds. Patchy dense fog in the morning. Areas of dense fog in the afternoon. The coastal waters forecast from Pigeon Point to Point Pinos out to 10 nautical miles. For today, south wind 5 to 10 knots, veering to southwest late. Seas 4 to 6 feet. Wave detail, northwest 5 feet at 10 seconds and south 2 feet at 15 seconds. Areas of dense fog early this morning, then patchy fog late this morning. For tonight, south wind around 5 knots, rising to 5 to 10 knots after midnight. Seas 4 to 5 feet. Wave detail, northwest 4 feet at 9 seconds and south 2 feet at 14 seconds. Patchy fog. For Saturday, south wind 5 to 10 knots. Seas 4 to 5 feet. Wave detail, northwest 4 feet at 10 seconds and south 2 feet at 14 seconds. Patchy dense fog. The following is an important weather message from the National Weather Service. Issued at 8:48 p.m. Pacific Daylight Time. Coastal flood advisory remains in effect until 3 a.m. Pacific Daylight Time Wednesday. What? Up to 1.9 feet of inundation above ground level is possible in low-lying areas near shorelines and tidal waterways. Where? Bayshore regions near the San Francisco Bay. When? From 7 p.m. this evening to 3 a.m. Pacific Daylight Time Wednesday. Impacts, flooding of lots, parks, and roads with only isolated road closures expected. Additional details, at the San Francisco tidal gauge, high tide is expected to be 1.3 feet above normal 7/0.1 foot mean lower low water at 8:51 p.m. on Thursday the 11th, 1.6 feet above normal 7.5 feet mean lower low water at 9:34 p.m. on Friday the 12th, 1.8 feet above normal 7.7 feet mean lower low water at 10:20 p.m. on Saturday the 13th, 1.9 feet above normal 7.8 feet mean lower low water at 11:10 p.m. on Sunday the 14th, 1.7 feet above normal 7.5 feet mean lower low water at 12:02 a.m. on Tuesday the 16th, and 1.5 feet above normal 7.3 feet mean lower low water at 12:56 a.m. on Wednesday the 17th. High tide varies up to 90 minutes earlier or later along the Pacific coast and through the San Francisco Bay, respectively. If travel is required, allow extra time as some roads may be closed. Do not drive around barricades or through water of unknown depth. Take the necessary actions to protect flood-prone property. The area forecast for the peninsula, North Bay, and East Bay. Coastal flood advisory in effect until 3 a.m. Pacific Daylight Time Wednesday. Heat advisory in effect until 7 p.m. Pacific Daylight Time this evening, for today. Mostly sunny in the morning, then becoming sunny. Highs in the lower 70s at the coast to the upper 90s inland. Southwest winds up to 5 miles per hour, becoming west 5 to 15 miles per hour in the afternoon. For tonight, mostly clear. Patchy dense fog after midnight. Lows from the 50s to lower 60s. West winds 5 to 10 miles per hour. And on Saturday? Mostly sunny. Highs in the lower 70s at the coast to the mid-90s inland. Southwest winds up to 5 miles per hour, becoming west 5 to 15 miles per hour in the afternoon. For Saturday night, mostly clear. Lows from the 50s to lower 60s. West winds 5 to 15 miles per hour. For Sunday, partly cloudy in the morning, then becoming sunny. Highs in the upper 60s at the coast to the lower 90s inland. Southwest winds up to 5 miles per hour, becoming west 5 to 15 miles per hour in the afternoon. And on Sunday night, mostly clear. Lows from the 50s to lower 60s. Monday through Tuesday night, mostly clear. Highs from the upper 60s to lower 80s.

lows from the 50s to lower 60s. Wednesday, partly cloudy in the morning, then becoming mostly sunny. Highs from the mid-60s to lower 80s. Wednesday night, mostly clear. Lows in the 50s. Thursday, partly cloudy in the morning, then becoming mostly sunny. Highs 60s and 70s. High temperatures today and lows tonight for the selected cities: San Francisco, 75 and 55, San Francisco Airport, 80 and 57, Redwood City, 90 and 59, Oakland, 80 and 57, Fremont, 88 and 59, Concord, 100 and 57, Livermore, 99 and 59, San Rafael, 83 and 55, Santa Rosa, 89 and 52, Napa, 87 and 54, Fairfield, 92 and 58. These are the 8 a.m. Pacific Daylight Time observations for the San Francisco and Monterey Bay areas on Friday, June 12th. At San Francisco Airport, it was sunny, temperature 62, dew point 56, relative humidity 80%, calm, pressure 29.88 inches and rising. At Oakland Airport, it was mostly sunny, temperature 62, dew point 56, relative humidity 80%, northwest wind at 3 miles an hour, pressure 29.89 inches and rising. At San Jose Airport, it was mostly sunny, temperature 66, dew point 59, relative humidity 78%, calm, pressure 29.88 inches and rising. At Santa Rosa, it was sunny, temperature 63, calm, pressure 29.87 and rising. At Concord, it was sunny, temperature 69, calm. At Livermore, it was sunny, temperature 68, west wind at 3. At Monterey, fog was reported, temperature 56, calm, pressure 29.90 and rising. At Salinas, fog was reported, temperature 59, dew point 55, relative humidity 87%, calm. Here are some observations around California and western Nevada. It was sunny, with a temperature of 67 at Reno, 55 at Truckee, 54 at South Lake Tahoe, 70 at Blue Canyon, and 63 at Mammoth Lakes. At San Diego, it was mostly sunny, with a temperature of 71. At Los Angeles, it was cloudy, with a temperature of 67. At Sacramento, it was sunny. 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This broadcast originates from the National Weather Service office located in Monterey, California, and serves the South Bay and Monterey Bay Area, including the cities of San Jose, Monterey, Salinas, and Santa Cruz. Local temperature reports around San Francisco Bay for 8 a.m. Downtown San Francisco was 54 degrees. Oakland Museum was 57 degrees. Redwood City was 61 degrees. San Rafael was 60 degrees. The area forecast for the South Bay, including the San Jose metro area and the Santa Clara Valley. Coastal flood advisory in effect until 3 a.m. Pacific Daylight Time Wednesday. Heat advisory in effect until 7 p.m. Pacific Daylight Time this evening, for today. Mostly sunny in the morning, then becoming sunny. Highs in the mid-80s by the bay to 94 to 100 inland. South winds up to 5 miles per hour, becoming northwest in the afternoon. For tonight, clear. Lows from the mid-50s to lower 60s. West winds 5 to 10 miles per hour. And on Saturday, mostly sunny in the morning, then becoming sunny. Highs in the lower 80s by the bay, upper 80s to mid-90s inland. Southwest winds 5 to 10 miles per hour. For Saturday night, clear. Lows from the mid-50s to lower 60s. Southwest winds 5 to 10 miles per hour. For Sunday, mostly sunny in the morning, then becoming sunny. Highs around 80 by the bay to near 90 inland. Light winds, becoming west 5 to 10 miles per hour in the afternoon. And on Sunday night, mostly clear.

lows from the mid-50s to lower 60s. For Monday, mostly sunny in the morning, then becoming sunny. Highs from the upper 70s to lower 90s. For Monday night, clear. Lows from the mid-50s to lower 60s. And on Tuesday, mostly sunny in the morning, then becoming sunny. Highs from the upper 70s to lower 90s. For Tuesday night, clear. Lows from the mid-50s to lower 60s. Wednesday through Thursday, mostly clear. High 70s and 80s. Lows in the 50s. High temperatures today and lows tonight for the selected cities: San Jose, 93 and 61, Mountain View, 84 and 60, Morgan Hill, 99 and 58. The area forecast for the Monterey Bay and Salinas Valley for today: partly cloudy in the morning, then becoming mostly sunny. Highs in the mid-70s at the coast and around 90 inland. West winds 5 to 10 miles per hour. For tonight, partly cloudy. Lows in the upper 50s. West winds up to 5 miles per hour until midnight, becoming light. And on Saturday, partly cloudy in the morning, then becoming mostly sunny. Highs in the lower 70s at the coast to the upper 80s inland. Light winds, becoming west 5 to 15 miles per hour in the afternoon. For Saturday night, mostly clear until midnight, then becoming partly cloudy. Lows in the upper 50s. West winds 5 to 10 miles per hour until midnight, becoming light. For Sunday, partly cloudy in the morning, then becoming mostly sunny. Highs in the lower 70s at the coast to the upper 80s inland. Light winds, becoming west 5 to 10 miles per hour in the afternoon. And on Sunday night, mostly clear until midnight, then becoming partly cloudy. Lows in the upper 50s. For Monday, partly cloudy in the morning, then becoming sunny. Highs from the lower 70s to mid 80s. For Monday night, mostly clear until midnight, then becoming partly cloudy. Patchy fog. Lows in the upper 50s. And on Tuesday, partly cloudy in the morning, then becoming mostly sunny. High 70s and 80s. For Tuesday night, clear until midnight, then becoming partly cloudy. Patchy fog. Lows in the upper 50s. For Wednesday, partly cloudy in the morning, then becoming mostly sunny. Highs from the lower 70s to mid 80s. And on Wednesday night, mostly clear until midnight, then becoming partly cloudy. Patchy fog. Lows in the mid 50s. For Thursday, mostly cloudy in the morning, then becoming mostly sunny. Highs from the upper 60s to lower 80s. High temperatures today and lows tonight for the selected cities: Santa Cruz, 78 and 56, Monterey, 74 and 56, Salinas, 76 and 59, Hollister, 87 and 56, King City, 90 and 58. The following is an important weather message from the National Weather Service. Heat advisory remains in effect until 7 p.m. Pacific Daylight Time this evening. What? Temperatures between 90 and 95 for most areas, with some readings above 100 degrees. Hottest conditions across the East Bay Hills and Valleys. Where? The Santa Clara Valley and Eastern Hills, and the East Bay Hills and Valleys. When? Until 7 p.m. Pacific Daylight Time this evening. Impacts. This level of heat affects primarily those individuals extremely sensitive to heat, especially when outdoors without effective cooling and or adequate hydration. Hydration is a critical piece to surviving the heat. Drink water, and if possible, take water to those who are vulnerable. Take extra precautions when outside. Wear lightweight and loose-fitting clothing. Try to limit strenuous activities to the early morning or evening. Take action when you experience symptoms of heat exhaustion and or heat stroke. Beat the heat and check the back seat. Do not leave young children or pets in unattended vehicles. Car interiors will reach lethal temperatures in a matter of minutes. The weather overview for the Bay Area.

Central Coast, hot and dry through today for interior locations with a moderate risk of heat-related illnesses. Minor coastal flooding due to higher than normal high tides anticipated across coastal regions of the San Francisco Bay Area. Increased risk of sneaker waves and strong rip currents along south and southwest facing beaches this weekend. The extended forecast for the Bay Area and Central Coast, Monday and Monday night, mostly clear. High 60 to 90. Lows 50 to 65. Tuesday and Tuesday night, mostly clear. High 60 to 90. Lows 50 to 65. Wednesday and Wednesday night, mostly clear. Areas of fog after midnight. High 65 to 90. Lows 50 to 60. Thursday and Thursday night, partly cloudy. High 60 to 85. Lows 50 to 60. Juneteenth and Friday night, partly cloudy. High 60 to 80. Lows 50 to 55. Sunrise, sunset, and tidal information for the San Francisco Bay Area for Friday, June 12th. The sunrise today, 5:48 a.m. The sunset tonight, 8:31 p.m. Tidal data at the Golden Gate for today. Low tide, 3:50 a.m. at minus 0.63 feet. High tide, 10:57 a.m. at 4.21 feet. Low tide, 03:09 p.m. at 2.59 feet. High tide, 9:34 p.m. at 6.73 feet. Here are the buoy observations for 8 a.m. Pacific Daylight Time. An offshore buoy 6, winds east at 6 knots, pressure 1025.1 millibars. For 8 a.m. Pacific Daylight Time. An offshore buoy 6, winds east at 6 knots, pressure 1025.1 millibars. An offshore buoy 59, winds north at 19 knots, gusting to 23, water temperature 61, pressure 1019.5 millibars. At Point Arena buoy, winds calm, water temperature 51, pressure 1012.2 millibars, sea 7 feet, every 9 seconds. At buoy 13 near Bodega Bay, winds southeast at 4 knots, pressure 1011.8 millibars. At Point Reyes Wave Rider buoy, water temperature 55, sea 7 feet, every 8 seconds. At San Francisco Bar buoy, water temperature 56, seas 6 feet, every 15 seconds. At San Francisco buoy, winds southeast at 8 knots, pressure 1012.0 millibars. At Half Moon Bay buoy, winds southeast 12 knots, water temperature 52, pressure 1011.2 millibars, seas 4 feet, every 9 seconds. At Monterey Bay buoy, winds southeast 10 knots, water temperature 55, pressure 1011.8 millibars, seas 7 feet, every 9 seconds. At Point Sur, Wave Rider buoy, water temperature 55, seas 8 feet, every 10 seconds. At Cape San Martin buoy, wind south at 4 knots, water temperature 60, pressure 1012.3 millibars. Synopsis for the Central California coast and bays, including the Monterey Bay, Greater Farallones, and Cordell Bank National Marine Sanctuaries. Small craft advisory conditions linger in the northern outer waters, while winds overall will diminish to moderate to gentle breezes through the weekend and early next week. Seas will subside through early next week. The marine forecast for San Pablo Bay, Suisun Bay, the West Delta, and the San Francisco Bay north of the Bay Bridge. For today, southwest wind 5 to 10 knots, rising to 10 to 20 knots this afternoon. For tonight, southwest wind 10 to 15 knots. Patchy dense fog after midnight. For Saturday, southwest wind 5 to 10 knots, rising to 10 to 15 knots in the afternoon. The marine forecast for Monterey Bay. For today, southwest wind around 10 knots, veering to west this afternoon. Seas 3 to 4 feet. Wave detail, northwest 4 feet at 10 seconds and south 2 feet at 14 seconds. Areas of dense fog early this morning. For tonight, west wind around 5 knots in the evening, becoming light and variable. Seas 3 to 4 feet. Wave detail, northwest 3 feet at 10 seconds and south 2 feet at 14 seconds.

patchy fog. For Saturday, southwest wind around 10 knots, veering to west in the afternoon. Seas around 3 feet. Wave detail, northwest 3 feet at 10 seconds and south 2 feet at 14 seconds. Patchy dense fog in the morning. Areas of dense fog in the afternoon. The coastal waters forecast from Pigeon Point to Point Pinos out to 10 nautical miles. For today, south wind 5 to 10 knots, veering to southwest late. Seas 4 to 6 feet. Wave detail, northwest 5 feet at 10 seconds and south 2 feet at 15 seconds. Areas of dense fog early this morning, then patchy fog late this morning. For tonight, south wind around 5 knots, rising to 5 to 10 knots after midnight. Seas 4 to 5 feet. Wave detail, northwest 4 feet at 9 seconds and south 2 feet at 14 seconds. Patchy fog. For Saturday, south wind 5 to 10 knots. Seas 4 to 5 feet. Wave detail, northwest 4 feet at 10 seconds and south 2 feet at 14 seconds. Patchy dense fog. The following is an important weather message from the National Weather Service. Issued at 8:48 p.m. Pacific Daylight Time. Coastal flood advisory remains in effect until 3 a.m. Pacific Daylight Time Wednesday. What? Up to 1.9 feet of inundation above ground level is possible in low-lying areas near shorelines and tidal waterways. Where? Bayshore regions near the San Francisco Bay. When? From 7 p.m. this evening to 3 a.m. Pacific Daylight Time Wednesday. Impacts, flooding of lots, parks, and roads with only isolated road closures expected. Additional details, at the San Francisco tidal gauge, high tide is expected to be 1.3 feet above normal 7/0.1 foot mean lower low water at 8:51 p.m. on Thursday the 11th, 1.6 feet above normal 7.5 feet mean lower low water at 9:34 p.m. on Friday the 12th, 1.8 feet above normal 7.7 feet mean lower low water at 10:20 p.m. on Saturday the 13th, 1.9 feet above normal 7.8 feet mean lower low water at 11:10 p.m. on Sunday the 14th, 1.7 feet above normal 7.5 feet mean lower low water at 12:02 a.m. on Tuesday the 16th, and 1.5 feet above normal 7.3 feet mean lower low water at 12:56 a.m. on Wednesday the 17th. High tide varies up to 90 minutes earlier or later along the Pacific Coast and through the San Francisco Bay, respectively. If travel is required, allow extra time as some roads may be closed. Do not drive around barricades or through water of unknown depth. Take the necessary actions to protect flood-prone property. The area forecast for the Peninsula, North Bay, and East Bay. Coastal flood advisory in effect until 3 a.m. Pacific Daylight Time Wednesday. Heat advisory in effect until 7 p.m. Pacific Daylight Time this evening. For today, mostly sunny in the morning, then becoming sunny. Highs in the lower 70s at the coast to the upper 90s inland. Southwest winds up to 5 miles per hour, becoming west 5 to 15 miles per hour in the afternoon. For tonight, mostly clear. Patchy dense fog after midnight. Lows from the 50s to lower 60s. West winds 5 to 10 miles per hour. And on Saturday, mostly sunny. Highs in the lower 70s at the coast to the mid-90s inland. Southwest winds up to 5 miles per hour, becoming west 5 to 15 miles per hour in the afternoon. For Saturday night, mostly clear. Lows from the 50s to lower 60s. West winds 5 to 15 miles per hour. For Sunday, partly cloudy in the morning, then becoming sunny. Highs in the upper 60s at the coast to the lower 90s inland. Southwest winds up to 5 miles per hour, becoming west 5 to 15 miles per hour in the afternoon. And on Sunday night, mostly clear. Lows from the 50s to lower 60s. Monday through Tuesday night, mostly clear. Highs from the upper 60s to lower 80s. Lows from the 50s to lower 60s. Wednesday,
partly cloudy in the morning, then becoming mostly sunny. Highs from the mid-60s to lower 80s. Wednesday night, mostly clear. Lows in the 50s. Thursday, partly cloudy in the morning, then becoming mostly sunny. Highs 60s and 70s. High temperatures today and lows tonight for the selected cities: San Francisco, 75 and 55, San Francisco Airport, 80 and 57, Redwood City, 90 and 59, Oakland, 80 and 57, Fremont, 88 and 59, Concord, 157, Livermore, 99 and 59, San Rafael, 83 and 55, Santa Rosa, 89 and 52, Napa, 87 and 54, Fairfield, 92 and 58. These are the 8 a.m. Pacific Daylight Time observations for the San Francisco and Monterey Bay areas on Friday, June 12th. At San Francisco Airport, it was sunny, temperature 62, dew point 56, relative humidity 80%, calm, pressure 29.88 inches and rising. At Oakland Airport, it was mostly sunny, temperature 62, dew point 56, relative humidity 80%, northwest wind at 3 miles an hour, pressure 29.89 inches and rising. At San Jose Airport, it was mostly sunny, temperature 66, dew point 59, relative humidity 78%, calm, pressure 29.88 inches and rising. At Santa Rosa, it was sunny, temperature 63, calm, pressure 29.87 and rising. At Concord, it was sunny, temperature 69, calm. At Livermore, it was sunny, temperature 68, west wind at 3. At Monterey, fog was reported, temperature 56, calm, pressure 29.90 and rising. At Salinas, fog was reported, temperature 59, dew point 55, relative humidity 87%, calm. Here are some observations around California and western Nevada. It was sunny, with a temperature of 67 at Reno, 55 at Truckee, 54 at South Lake Tahoe, 70 at Blue Canyon, and 63 at Mammoth Lakes. At San Diego, it was mostly sunny, with a temperature of 71. At Los Angeles, it was cloudy, with a temperature of 67. At Sacramento, it was sunny. Local temperature reports around San Francisco Bay for 8 a.m. Downtown San Francisco was 54 degrees. Oakland Museum was 57 degrees. Redwood City was 61 degrees. San Rafael was 60 degrees. The area forecast for the South Bay, including the San Jose metro area and the Santa Clara Valley. Coastal flood advisory in effect until 3 a.m. Pacific Daylight Time Wednesday. Heat advisory in effect until 7 p.m. Pacific Daylight Time this evening, for today. Mostly sunny in the morning, then becoming sunny. Highs in the mid-80s by the bay to 94 to 100 inland. South winds up to 5 miles per hour, becoming northwest in the afternoon. For tonight, clear. Lows from the mid-50s to lower 60s. West winds 5 to 10 miles per hour. And on Saturday, mostly sunny in the morning, then becoming sunny. Highs in the lower 80s by the bay, upper 80s to mid-90s inland. Southwest winds 5 to 10 miles per hour. For Saturday night, clear. Lows from the mid-50s to lower 60s. Southwest winds 5 to 10 miles per hour. For Sunday, mostly sunny in the morning, then becoming sunny. Highs around 80 by the bay to near 90 inland. Light winds, becoming west 5 to 10 miles per hour in the afternoon. And on Sunday night, mostly clear. Lows from the mid-50s to lower 60s. For Monday, mostly sunny in the morning, then becoming sunny. Highs from the upper 70s to lower 90s. For Monday night, clear. Lows from the mid-50s to lower 60s. And on Tuesday, mostly sunny in the morning, then becoming sunny. Highs from the upper 70s to lower 90s. For Tuesday night, clear. Lows from the mid-50s to lower 60s.

Wednesday through Thursday, mostly clear. High 70s and 80s. Lows in the 50s. High temperatures today and lows tonight for the selected cities: San Jose, 93 and 61, Mountain View, 84 and 60, Morgan Hill, 99 and 58. The area forecast for the Monterey Bay and Salinas Valley for today: partly cloudy in the morning, then becoming mostly sunny. Highs in the mid-70s at the coast and around 90 inland. West winds 5 to 10 miles per hour. For tonight, partly cloudy. Lows in the upper 50s. West winds up to 5 miles per hour until midnight, becoming light. And on Saturday, partly cloudy in the morning, then becoming mostly sunny. Highs in the lower 70s at the coast to the upper 80s inland. Light winds, becoming west 5 to 15 miles per hour in the afternoon. For Saturday night, mostly clear until midnight, then becoming partly cloudy. Lows in the upper 50s. West winds 5 to 10 miles per hour until midnight, becoming light. For Sunday, partly cloudy in the morning, then becoming mostly sunny. Highs in the lower 70s at the coast to the upper 80s inland. Light winds, becoming west 5 to 10 miles per hour in the afternoon. And on Sunday night, mostly clear until midnight, then becoming partly cloudy. Lows in the upper 50s. For Monday, partly cloudy in the morning, then becoming sunny. Highs from the lower 70s to mid 80s. For Monday night, mostly clear until midnight, then becoming partly cloudy. Patchy fog. Lows in the upper 50s. And on Tuesday, partly cloudy in the morning, then becoming mostly sunny. High 70s and 80s. For Tuesday night, clear until midnight, then becoming partly cloudy. Patchy fog. Lows in the upper 50s. For Wednesday, partly cloudy in the morning, then becoming mostly sunny. Highs from the lower 70s to mid 80s. And on Wednesday night, mostly clear until midnight, then becoming partly cloudy. Patchy fog. Lows in the mid-50s. For Thursday, mostly cloudy in the morning, then becoming mostly sunny. Highs from the upper 60s to lower 80s. High temperatures today and lows tonight for the selected cities: Santa Cruz, 78 and 56, Monterey, 74 and 56, Salinas, 76 and 59, Hollister, 87 and 56, King City, 90 and 58. The following is an important weather message from the National Weather Service. Heat advisory remains in effect until 7 p.m. Pacific Daylight Time this evening. What? Temperatures between 90 and 95 for most areas, with some readings above 100 degrees. Hottest conditions across the East Bay Hills and Valleys. Where? The Santa Clara Valley and Eastern Hills, and the East Bay Hills and Valleys. When? Until 7 p.m. Pacific Daylight Time this evening. Impacts. This level of heat affects primarily those individuals extremely sensitive to heat, especially when outdoors without effective cooling and/or adequate hydration. Hydration is a critical piece to surviving the heat. Drink water, and if possible, take water to those who are vulnerable. Take extra precautions when outside. Wear lightweight and loose-fitting clothing. Try to limit strenuous activities to the early morning or evening. Take action when you experience symptoms of heat exhaustion and/or heat stroke. Beat the heat and check the back seat. Do not leave young children or pets in unattended vehicles. Car interiors will reach lethal temperatures in a matter of minutes. The weather overview for the Bay Area and Central Coast: hot and dry through today for interior locations with a moderate risk of heat-related illnesses. Minor coastal flooding due to higher than normal high tides anticipated across coastal regions of the San Francisco Bay Area. Increased risk of sneaker waves and strong rip currents along south and southwest facing beaches this weekend. The extended forecast for the Bay Area and Central Coast: Monday and Monday night, mostly clear. High 60 to 90. Lows 50 to 65. Tuesday and Tuesday night, most

The sunset tonight, 8:31 p.m. Tidal data at the Golden Gate for today. Low tide, 3:50 a.m. at -063 feet. High tide, 10:57 a.m. at 4.21 feet. Low tide, 03:09 p.m. at 2.59 feet. High tide, 9:34 p.m. at 6.73 feet. Here are the buoy observations for 8 a.m. Pacific Daylight Time. An offshore buoy 6 winds east at 6 knots, pressure 1025.1 millibars. An offshore buoy 59 winds north at 19 knots, gusting to 23, water temperature 61, pressure 1019.5 millibars. At Point Arena buoy, winds calm, water temperature 51, pressure 1012.2 millibars, sea 7 feet, every 9 seconds. At buoy 13 near Bodega Bay, winds southeast at 4 knots, pressure 1011.8 millibars. At Point Reyes Wave Rider buoy, water temperature 55, sea 7 feet, every 8 seconds. At San Francisco Bar buoy, water temperature 56, sea 6 feet, every 15 seconds. At San Francisco buoy, winds southeast at 8 knots, pressure 1012.0 millibars. At Half Moon Bay buoy, winds southeast 12 knots, water temperature 52, pressure 1011.2 millibars, seas 4 feet, every 9 seconds. At Monterey Bay buoy, winds southeast 10 knots, water temperature 55, pressure 1011.8 millibars, seas 7 feet, every 9 seconds. At Point Sur, Wave Rider buoy, water temperature 55, seas 8 feet, every 10 seconds. At Cape San Martin buoy, wind south at 4 knots, water temperature 60, pressure 1012.3 millibars. Synopsis for the Central California coast and bays, including the Monterey Bay, Greater Farallones, and Cordell Bank National Marine Sanctuaries, small craft advisory conditions linger in the northern outer waters while winds overall will diminish to moderate to gentle breezes through the weekend and early next week. Seas will subside through early next week. The marine forecast for San Pablo Bay, Suisun Bay, the West Delta, and the San Francisco Bay north of the Bay Bridge. For today, southwest wind 5 to 10 knots, rising to 10 to 20 knots this afternoon. For tonight, southwest wind 10 to 15 knots. Patchy dense fog after midnight. For Saturday, southwest wind 5 to 10 knots, rising to 10 to 15 knots in the afternoon. The marine forecast for Monterey Bay. For today, southwest wind around 10 knots, veering to west this afternoon. Seas 3 to 4 feet. Wave detail, northwest 4 feet at 10 seconds and south 2 feet at 14 seconds. Areas of dense fog early this morning. For tonight, west wind around 5 knots in the evening, becoming light and variable. Seas 3 to 4 feet. Wave detail, northwest 3 feet at 10 seconds and south 2 feet at 14 seconds. Patchy fog. For Saturday, southwest wind around 10 knots, veering to west in the afternoon. Seas around 3 feet. Wave detail, northwest 3 feet at 10 seconds and south 2 feet at 14 seconds. Patchy dense fog in the morning. Areas of dense fog in the afternoon. The coastal waters forecast from Pigeon Point to Point Pinos out to 10 nautical miles. For today, south wind 5 to 10 knots, veering to southwest late. Seas 4 to 6 feet. Wave detail, northwest 5 feet at 10 seconds and south 2 feet at 15 seconds. Areas of dense fog early this morning, then patchy fog late this morning. For tonight, south wind around 5 knots, rising to 5 to 10 knots after midnight. Seas 4 to 5 feet. Wave detail, northwest 4 feet at 9 seconds and south 2 feet at 14 seconds. Patchy fog. For Saturday, south wind 5 to 10 knots. Seas 4 to 5 feet. Wave detail, northwest 4 feet at 10 seconds and south 2 feet at 14 seconds. Patchy dense fog. 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

broadcasting on a frequency of 162.55 megahertz from atop McQueen's Ridge. This broadcast originates from the National Weather Service office located in Monterey, California, and serves the South Bay and Monterey Bay Area, including the cities of San Jose, Monterey, Salinas, and Santa Cruz. The following is an important weather message from the National Weather Service, issued at 8:48 p.m. Pacific Daylight Time. Coastal flood advisory remains in effect until 3 a.m. Pacific Daylight Time Wednesday. Up to 1.9 feet of inundation above ground level is possible in low-lying areas near shorelines and tidal waterways. Where, bayshore regions near the San Francisco Bay. When, from 7 p.m. this evening to 3 a.m. Pacific Daylight Time Wednesday. Impacts, flooding of lots, parks, and roads with only isolated road closures expected. Additional details, at the San Francisco tidal gauge, high tide is expected to be 1.3 feet above normal 7/0.1 foot mean lower low water at 8:51 p.m. on Thursday the 11th, 1.6 feet above normal 7.5 feet mean lower low water at 9:34 p.m. on Friday the 12th, 1.8 feet above normal 7.7 feet mean lower low water at 10:20 p.m. on Saturday the 13th, 1.9 feet above normal 7.8 feet mean lower low water at 11:10 p.m. on Sunday the 14th, 1.7 feet above normal 7.5 feet mean lower low water at 12:02 a.m. on Tuesday the 16th, and 1.5 feet above normal 7.3 feet mean lower low water at 12:56 a.m. on Wednesday the 17th. High tide varies up to 90 minutes earlier or later along the Pacific Coast and through the San Francisco Bay, respectively. If travel is required, allow extra time as some roads may be closed. Do not drive around barricades or through water of unknown depth. Take the necessary actions to protect flood-prone property. The area forecast for the Peninsula, North Bay, and East Bay. Coastal flood advisory in effect until 3 a.m. Pacific Daylight Time Wednesday. Heat advisory in effect until 7 p.m. Pacific Daylight Time this evening, for today. Mostly sunny in the morning, then becoming sunny. Highs in the lower 70s at the coast to the upper 90s inland. Southwest winds up to 5 miles per hour, becoming west 5 to 15 miles per hour in the afternoon. For tonight, mostly clear. Patchy dense fog after midnight. Lows from the 50s to lower 60s. West winds 5 to 10 miles per hour. And on Saturday? Mostly sunny. Highs in the lower 70s at the coast to the mid-90s inland. Southwest winds up to 5 miles per hour, becoming west 5 to 15 miles per hour in the afternoon. For Saturday night, mostly clear. Lows from the 50s to lower 60s. West winds 5 to 15 miles per hour. For Sunday? Partly cloudy in the morning, then becoming sunny. Highs in the upper 60s at the coast to the lower 90s inland. Southwest winds up to 5 miles per hour, becoming west 5 to 15 miles per hour in the afternoon. And on Sunday night, mostly clear. Lows from the 50s to lower 60s. Monday through Tuesday night, mostly clear. Highs from the upper 60s to lower 80s. Lows from the 50s to lower 60s. Wednesday, partly cloudy in the morning, then becoming mostly sunny. Highs from the mid-60s to lower 80s. Wednesday night, mostly clear. Lows in the 50s. Thursday, partly cloudy in the morning, then becoming mostly sunny. Highs 60s and 70s. High temperatures today and lows tonight for the selected cities, San Francisco, 75 and 55, San Francisco Airport, 80 and 57, Redwood City, 90 and 59, Oakland, 80 and 57, Fremont, 88 and 59, Concord, 157, Livermore, 99 and 59, San Rafael, 83 and 55, Santa Rosa, 89 and 52, Napa, 87 and 54, Fairfield, 92 and 58. These are the 8 a.m. Pacific Daylight Time observations for the San Francisco and Monterey

areas. On Friday, June 12th, at San Francisco Airport, it was sunny, temperature 62, dew point 56, relative humidity 80%, calm, pressure 29.88 inches and rising. At Oakland Airport, it was mostly sunny, temperature 62, dew point 56, relative humidity 80%, northwest wind at 3 miles an hour, pressure 29.89 inches and rising. At San Jose Airport, it was mostly sunny, temperature 66, dew point 59, relative humidity 78%, calm, pressure 29.88 inches and rising. At Santa Rosa, it was sunny, temperature 63, calm, pressure 29.87 and rising. At Concord, it was sunny, temperature 69, calm. At Livermore, it was sunny, temperature 68, west wind at 3. At Monterey, fog was reported, temperature 56, calm, pressure 29.90 and rising. At Salinas, fog was reported, temperature 59, dew point 55, relative humidity 87%, calm. Here are some observations around California and western Nevada. It was sunny, with a temperature of 67 at Reno, 55 at Truckee, 54 at South Lake Tahoe, 70 at Blue Canyon, and 63 at Mammoth Lakes. At San Diego, it was mostly sunny, with a temperature of 71. At Los Angeles, it was cloudy, with a temperature of 67. At Sacramento, it was sunny. These are the 9 a.m. Pacific Daylight Time observations for the San Francisco and Monterey Bay areas on Friday, June 12th. At San Francisco Airport, it was sunny, temperature 65, dew point 57, relative humidity 75%, northeast wind at 5 miles an hour, pressure 29.88 inches and steady. At Oakland Airport, it was mostly sunny, temperature 64, dew point 56, relative humidity 75%, west wind at 6 miles an hour, pressure 29.90 inches and rising. At San Jose Airport, it was sunny, temperature 69, dew point 59, relative humidity 70%, southwest wind at 3 miles an hour, pressure 29.88 inches and steady. At Santa Rosa, it was sunny, temperature 68, calm, pressure 29.87 and steady. At Concord, it was sunny, temperature 73, north wind at 5. At Livermore, it was sunny, temperature 72, calm. At Monterey, fog was reported, temperature 58, calm, pressure 29.91 and rising. At Salinas, haze was reported, temperature 62, dew point 56, relative humidity 80%, calm. Here are some observations around California and western Nevada. Skies ranged from sunny to mostly sunny. It was 76 at Sacramento, 70 at Los Angeles, 74 at San Diego, and 71 at Reno. Truckee reported 61, South Lake Tahoe reported 64, Blue Canyon reported 72, and Mammoth Lakes reported 70. Local temperature reports around San Francisco Bay for 8 a.m. Downtown San Francisco was 54 degrees. Oakland Museum was 57 degrees. Redwood City was 61 degrees. San Rafael was 60 degrees. The area forecast for the South Bay, including the San Jose metro area and the Santa Clara Valley. Coastal flood advisory in effect until 3 a.m. Pacific Daylight Time Wednesday. Heat advisory in effect until 7 p.m. Pacific Daylight Time this evening, for today. Mostly sunny in the morning, then becoming sunny. Highs in the mid-80s by the bay to 94 to 100 inland. South winds up to 5 miles per hour, becoming northwest in the afternoon. For tonight, clear. Lows from the mid-50s to lower 60s. West winds 5 to 10 miles per hour. And on Saturday? Mostly sunny in the morning, then becoming sunny. Highs in the lower 80s by the bay, upper 80s to mid-90s inland. Southwest winds 5 to 10 miles per hour. For Saturday night, clear. Lows from the mid-50s to lower 60s. Southwest winds 5.

to 10 miles per hour. For Sunday, mostly sunny in the morning, then becoming sunny. Highs around 80 by the bay to near 90 inland. Light winds becoming west 5 to 10 miles per hour in the afternoon. And on Sunday night, mostly clear. Lows from the mid-50s to lower 60s. For Monday, mostly sunny in the morning, then becoming sunny. Highs from the upper 70s to lower 90s. For Monday night, clear. Lows from the mid-50s to lower 60s. And on Tuesday, mostly sunny in the morning, then becoming sunny. Highs from the upper 70s to lower 90s. For Tuesday night, clear. Lows from the mid-50s to lower 60s. Wednesday through Thursday, mostly clear. High 70s and 80s. Lows in the 50s. High temperatures today and lows tonight for the selected cities: San Jose, 93 and 61, Mountain View, 84 and 60, Morgan Hill, 99 and 58. The area forecast for the Monterey Bay and Salinas Valley for today: partly cloudy in the morning, then becoming mostly sunny. Highs in the mid-70s at the coast and around 90 inland. West winds 5 to 10 miles per hour. For tonight, partly cloudy. Lows in the upper 50s. West winds up to 5 miles per hour until midnight, becoming light. And on Saturday, partly cloudy in the morning, then becoming mostly sunny. Highs in the lower 70s at the coast to the upper 80s inland. Light winds, becoming west 5 to 15 miles per hour in the afternoon. For Saturday night, mostly clear until midnight, then becoming partly cloudy. Lows in the upper 50s. West winds 5 to 10 miles per hour until midnight, becoming light. For Sunday, partly cloudy in the morning, then becoming mostly sunny. Highs in the lower 70s at the coast to the upper 80s inland. Light winds, becoming west 5 to 10 miles per hour in the afternoon. And on Sunday night, mostly clear until midnight, then becoming partly cloudy. Lows in the upper 50s. For Monday, partly cloudy in the morning, then becoming sunny. Highs from the lower 70s to mid 80s. For Monday night, mostly clear until midnight, then becoming partly cloudy. Patchy fog. Lows in the upper 50s. And on Tuesday, partly cloudy in the morning, then becoming mostly sunny. High 70s and 80s. For Tuesday night, clear until midnight, then becoming partly cloudy. Patchy fog. Lows in the upper 50s. For Wednesday, partly cloudy in the morning, then becoming mostly sunny. Highs from the lower 70s to mid 80s. And on Wednesday night, mostly clear until midnight, then becoming partly cloudy. Patchy fog. Lows in the mid-50s. For Thursday, mostly cloudy in the morning, then becoming mostly sunny. Highs from the upper 60s to lower 80s. High temperatures today and lows tonight for the selected cities: Santa Cruz, 78 and 56, Monterey, 74 and 56, Salinas, 76 and 59, Hollister, 87 and 56, King City, 90 and 58. The following is an important weather message from the National Weather Service. Heat advisory remains in effect until 7 p.m. Pacific Daylight Time this evening. What? Temperatures between 90 and 95 for most areas, with some readings above 100 degrees. Hottest conditions across the East Bay Hills and Valleys. Where? The Santa Clara Valley and Eastern Hills, and the East Bay Hills and Valleys. When? Until 7 p.m. Pacific Daylight Time this evening. Impacts. This level of heat affects primarily those individuals extremely sensitive to heat, especially when outdoors without effective cooling and or adequate hydration. Hydration is a critical piece to surviving the heat. Drink water, and if possible, take water to those who are vulnerable. Take extra precautions when outside. Wear lightweight and loose-fitting clothing. Try to limit strenuous activities to the early morning or evening.

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Beat the heat and check the back seat. Do not leave young children or pets in unattended vehicles. Car interiors will reach lethal temperatures in a matter of minutes. The weather overview for the Bay Area and Central Coast, hot and dry through today for interior locations with a moderate risk of heat-related illnesses. Minor coastal flooding due to higher than normal high tides anticipated across coastal regions of the San Francisco Bay Area. Increased risk of sneaker waves and strong rip currents along south and southwest facing beaches this weekend. The extended forecast for the Bay Area and Central Coast, Monday and Monday night, mostly clear. High 60 to 90. Lows 50 to 65. Tuesday and Tuesday night, mostly clear. High 60 to 90. Lows 50 to 65. Wednesday and Wednesday night, mostly clear. Areas of fog after midnight. High 65 to 90. Lows 50 to 60. Thursday and Thursday night, partly cloudy. High 60 to 85. Lows 50 to 60. Juneteenth and Friday night, partly cloudy. High 60 to 80. Lows 50 to 55. Sunrise, sunset, and tidal information for the San Francisco Bay Area for Friday, June 12th. The sunrise today, 5:48 a.m. The sunset tonight, 8:31 p.m. Tidal data at the Golden Gate for today. Low tide, 3:50 a.m. at minus 0.63 feet. High tide, 10:57 a.m. at 4.21 feet. Low tide, 03:09 p.m. at 2.59 feet. High tide, 9:34 p.m. at 6.73 feet. Here are the buoy observations for 9 a.m. Pacific Daylight Time. An offshore buoy 6 winds east at 8 knots, pressure 1,025.1 millibars. An offshore buoy 59, winds north 19 knots, gusting to 23, water temperature 61, pressure 1,019.9 millibars, seas 3 feet, every 15 seconds. At Point Arena buoy, winds west 2 knots, water temperature 51, pressure 1,012.6 millibars, seas 7 feet, every 8 seconds. At buoy 13 near Bodega Bay, winds southeast at 4 knots, pressure 1,012.3 millibars. At Point Reyes Wave Rider buoy, water temperature 56, sea 7 feet, every 8 seconds. At San Francisco Bar buoy, water temperature 56, seas 5 feet, every 15 seconds. At San Francisco buoy, winds southeast at 10 knots, pressure 1,012.0 millibars. At Half Moon Bay buoy, wind southeast 12 knots, water temperature 52, pressure 1,011.9 millibars, seas 5 feet, every 9 seconds. At Monterey Bay buoy, wind southeast 8 knots, water temperature 56, pressure 1,012.2 millibars, seas 7 feet, every 9 seconds. At Point Sur, Wave Rider buoy, water temperature 54, seas 7 feet, every 10 seconds. At Cape San Martin buoy, wind south 4 knots, water temperature 60, pressure 1,013.1 millibars. Seas 6 feet, every 15 seconds. Synopsis for the Central California coast and bays, including the Monterey Bay, Greater Farallones, and Cordell Bank National Marine Sanctuaries, a gentle southerly breeze and moderate to rough seas with a low south-southwest swell persist across the coastal waters. The winds will remain fairly consistent through the weekend as the seas subside. The marine forecast for San Pablo Bay, Suisun Bay, the West Delta, and the San Francisco Bay north of the Bay Bridge. For today, southwest wind 5 to 10 knots, rising to 10 to 15 knots this afternoon. For tonight, southwest wind 10 to 15 knots. Patchy dense fog after midnight. For Saturday, southwest wind 5 to 10 knots, rising to 10 to 15 knots in the afternoon. The marine forecast for Monterey Bay. For today, southwest wind around 5 knots, veering to west this afternoon. Seas 3 to 4 feet. Wave detail, northwest 4 feet at 10 seconds and south 2 feet at 14 seconds.

areas of dense fog early this morning. For tonight, west wind around 5 knots in the evening, becoming light and variable. Seas 3 to 4 feet. Wave detail, northwest 3 feet at 10 seconds and south 2 feet at 14 seconds. Patchy fog. For Saturday, southwest wind around 5 knots, veering to west in the afternoon. Seas around 3 feet. Wave detail, northwest 3 feet at 10 seconds and south 2 feet at 14 seconds. Patchy dense fog in the morning. Areas of dense fog in the afternoon. The coastal waters forecast from Pigeon Point to Point Pinos out to 10 nautical miles. For today, south wind 5 to 10 knots, veering to southwest late. Seas 4 to 6 feet. Wave detail, northwest 5 feet at 10 seconds and south 2 feet at 15 seconds. Areas of dense fog early this morning, then patchy fog late this morning. For tonight, south wind around 5 knots, backing to southeast after midnight. Seas 4 to 5 feet. Wave detail, northwest 4 feet at 9 seconds and south 2 feet at 14 seconds. Patchy fog. For Saturday, south wind 5 to 10 knots. Seas 4 to 5 feet. Wave detail, northwest 4 feet at 10 seconds and south 2 feet at 14 seconds. Patchy dense fog. The following is an important weather message from the National Weather Service. Issued at 8:48 p.m. Pacific Daylight Time. Coastal flood advisory remains in effect until 3 a.m. Pacific Daylight Time Wednesday. What? Up to 1.9 feet of inundation above ground level is possible in low-lying areas near shorelines and tidal waterways. Where? Bayshore regions near the San Francisco Bay. When? From 7 p.m. this evening to 3 a.m. Pacific Daylight Time Wednesday. Impacts, flooding of lots, parks, and roads with only isolated road closures expected. Additional details, at the San Francisco tidal gauge, high tide is expected to be 1.3 feet above normal 7/0.1 foot mean lower low water at 8:51 p.m. on Thursday the 11th, 1.6 feet above normal 7.5 feet mean lower low water at 9:34 p.m. on Friday the 12th, 1.8 feet above normal 7.7 feet mean lower low water at 10:20 p.m. on Saturday the 13th, 1.9 feet above normal 7.8 feet mean lower low water at 11:10 p.m. on Sunday the 14th, 1.7 feet above normal 7.5 feet mean lower low water at 12:02 a.m. on Tuesday the 16th, and 1.5 feet above normal 7.3 feet mean lower low water at 12:56 a.m. on Wednesday the 17th. High tide varies up to 90 minutes earlier or later along the Pacific Coast and through the San Francisco Bay, respectively. If travel is required, allow extra time as some roads may be closed. Do not drive around barricades or through water of unknown depth. Take the necessary actions to protect flood-prone property. The area forecast for the Peninsula, North Bay, and East Bay. Coastal flood advisory in effect until 3 a.m. Pacific Daylight Time Wednesday. Heat advisory in effect until 7 p.m. Pacific Daylight Time this evening, for today. Mostly sunny in the morning, then becoming sunny. Highs in the lower 70s at the coast to the upper 90s inland. Southwest winds up to 5 miles per hour, becoming west 5 to 15 miles per hour in the afternoon. For tonight, mostly clear. Patchy dense fog after midnight. Lows from the 50s to lower 60s. West winds 5 to 10 miles per hour. And on Saturday? Mostly sunny. Highs in the lower 70s at the coast to the mid-90s inland. Southwest winds up to 5 miles per hour, becoming west 5 to 15 miles per hour in the afternoon. For Saturday night, mostly clear. Lows from the 50s to lower 60s. West winds 5 to 15 miles per hour. For Sunday, partly cloudy in the morning, then becoming sunny. Highs in the upper 60s at the coast to the lower 90s inland. Southwest winds up to 5 miles per hour, becoming west 5 to 15 miles per hour in the afternoon. And on Sunday night,

mostly clear. Lows from the 50s to lower 60s. Monday through Tuesday night, mostly clear. Highs from the upper 60s to lower 80s. Lows from the 50s to lower 60s. Wednesday, partly cloudy in the morning, then becoming mostly sunny. Highs from the mid-60s to lower 80s. Wednesday night, mostly clear. Lows in the 50s. Thursday, partly cloudy in the morning, then becoming mostly sunny. Highs 60s and 70s. High temperatures today and lows tonight for the selected cities: San Francisco, 75 and 55, San Francisco Airport, 80 and 57, Redwood City, 90 and 59, Oakland, 80 and 57, Fremont, 88 and 59, Concord, 157, Livermore, 99 and 59, San Rafael, 83 and 55, Santa Rosa, 89 and 52, Napa, 87 and 54, Fairfield, 92 and 58. These are the 9 a.m. Pacific Daylight Time observations for the San Francisco and Monterey Bay areas on Friday, June 12th. At San Francisco Airport, it was sunny, temperature 65, dew point 57, relative humidity 75%, northeast wind at 5 miles an hour, pressure 29.88 inches and steady. At Oakland Airport, it was mostly sunny, temperature 64, dew point 56, relative humidity 75%, west wind at 6 miles an hour, pressure 29.90 inches and rising. At San Jose Airport, it was sunny, temperature 69, dew point 59, relative humidity 70%, southwest wind at 3 miles an hour, pressure 29.88 inches and steady. At Santa Rosa, it was sunny, temperature 68, calm, pressure 29.87 and steady. At Concord, it was sunny, temperature 73, north wind at 5. At Livermore, it was sunny, temperature 72, calm. At Monterey, fog was reported, temperature 58, calm, pressure 29.91 and rising. At Salinas, haze was reported, temperature 62, dew point 56, relative humidity 80%, calm. Here are some observations around California and western Nevada. Skies ranged from sunny to mostly sunny. It was 76 at Sacramento, 70 at Los Angeles, 74 at San Diego, and 71 at Reno. Truckee reported 61, South Lake Tahoe reported 64, Blue Canyon reported 72, and Mammoth Lakes reported 70. 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This broadcast originates from the National Weather Service office located in Monterey, California, and serves the South Bay and Monterey Bay Area, including the cities of San Jose, Monterey, Salinas, and Santa Cruz. Local temperature reports around San Francisco Bay for 9 a.m. Downtown San Francisco was 57 degrees. Oakland Museum was 57 degrees. Redwood City was 64 degrees. San Rafael was 66 degrees. The area forecast for the South Bay, including the San Jose metro area and the Santa Clara Valley. Coastal flood advisory in effect until 3 a.m. Pacific Daylight Time Wednesday. Heat advisory in effect until 7 p.m. Pacific Daylight Time this evening, for today. Mostly sunny in the morning, then becoming sunny. Highs in the mid-80s by the bay to 94 to 100 inland. South winds up to 5 miles per hour, becoming northwest in the afternoon. For tonight, clear. Lows from the mid-50s to lower 60s. West winds 5 to 10 miles per hour. And on Saturday, mostly sunny in the morning, then becoming sunny. Highs in the lower 80s by the bay, upper 80s to mid-90s inland. Southwest winds 5 to 10 miles per hour. For Saturday night, clear. Lows from the mid-50s to lower 60s. Southwest winds 5 to 10 miles per hour. For Sunday, mostly sunny in the morning, then becoming sunny. Highs

by the beach and near 90 inland. Light winds becoming west 5 to 10 miles per hour in the afternoon. And on Sunday night, mostly clear. Lows from the mid-50s to lower 60s. For Monday, mostly sunny in the morning, then becoming sunny. Highs from the upper 70s to lower 90s. For Monday night, clear. Lows from the mid-50s to lower 60s. And on Tuesday, mostly sunny in the morning, then becoming sunny. Highs from the upper 70s to lower 90s. For Tuesday night, clear. Lows from the mid-50s to lower 60s. Wednesday through Thursday, mostly clear. High 70s and 80s. Lows in the 50s. High temperatures today and lows tonight for the selected cities: San Jose, 93 and 61, Mountain View, 84 and 60, Morgan Hill, 99 and 58. The area forecast for the Monterey Bay and Salinas Valley for today: partly cloudy in the morning, then becoming mostly sunny. Highs in the mid-70s at the coast, around 90 inland. West winds 5 to 10 miles per hour. For tonight, partly cloudy. Lows in the upper 50s. West winds up to 5 miles per hour until midnight, becoming light. And on Saturday, partly cloudy in the morning, then becoming mostly sunny. Highs in the lower 70s at the coast to the upper 80s inland. Light winds becoming west 5 to 15 miles per hour in the afternoon. For Saturday night, mostly clear until midnight, then becoming partly cloudy. Lows in the upper 50s. West winds 5 to 10 miles per hour until midnight, becoming light. For Sunday, partly cloudy in the morning, then becoming mostly sunny. Highs in the lower 70s at the coast to the upper 80s inland. Light winds becoming west 5 to 10 miles per hour in the afternoon. And on Sunday night, mostly clear until midnight, then becoming partly cloudy. Lows in the upper 50s. For Monday, partly cloudy in the morning, then becoming sunny. Highs from the lower 70s to mid 80s. For Monday night, mostly clear until midnight, then becoming partly cloudy. Patchy fog. Lows in the upper 50s. And on Tuesday, partly cloudy in the morning, then becoming mostly sunny. High 70s and 80s. For Tuesday night, clear until midnight, then becoming partly cloudy. Patchy fog. Lows in the upper 50s. For Wednesday, partly cloudy in the morning, then becoming mostly sunny. Highs from the lower 70s to mid 80s. And on Wednesday night, mostly clear until midnight, then becoming partly cloudy. Patchy fog. Lows in the mid-50s. For Thursday, mostly cloudy in the morning, then becoming mostly sunny. Highs from the upper 60s to lower 80s. High temperatures today and lows tonight for the selected cities: Santa Cruz, 78 and 56, Monterey, 74 and 56, Salinas, 76 and 59, Hollister, 87 and 56, King City, 90 and 58. The following is an important weather message from the National Weather Service. Heat advisory remains in effect until 7 p.m. Pacific Daylight Time this evening. What? Temperatures between 90 and 95 for most areas, with some readings above 100 degrees. Hottest conditions across the East Bay Hills and Valleys. Where? The Santa Clara Valley and Eastern Hills, and the East Bay Hills and Valleys. When? Until 7 p.m. Pacific Daylight Time this evening. Impacts. This level of heat affects primarily those individuals extremely sensitive to heat, especially when outdoors without effective cooling and or adequate hydration. Hydration is a critical piece to surviving the heat. Drink water, and if possible, take water to those who are vulnerable. Take extra precautions when outside. Wear lightweight and loose-fitting clothing. Try to limit strenuous activities to the early morning or evening. Take action when you experience symptoms of heat exhaustion and or heat stroke. Beat the heat and check the back seat,

not leave young children or pets in unattended vehicles. Car interiors will reach lethal temperatures in a matter of minutes. The weather overview for the Bay Area and Central Coast, hot and dry through today for interior locations with a moderate risk of heat-related illnesses, minor coastal flooding due to higher than normal high tides anticipated across coastal regions of the San Francisco Bay Area, increased risk of sneaker waves and strong rip currents along south and southwest facing beaches this weekend. The extended forecast for the Bay Area and Central Coast, Monday and Monday night, mostly clear. High 60 to 90. Lows 50 to 65. Tuesday and Tuesday night, mostly clear. High 60 to 90. Lows 50 to 65. Wednesday and Wednesday night, mostly clear. Areas of fog after midnight. High 65 to 90. Lows 50 to 60. Thursday and Thursday night, partly cloudy. High 60 to 85. Lows 50 to 60. Juneteenth and Friday night, partly cloudy. High 60 to 80. Lows 60. Juneteenth and Friday night, partly cloudy. High 60 to 80. Lows 50 to 55. Sunrise, sunset, and tidal information for the San Francisco Bay Area for Friday, June 12th. The sunrise today, 5:48 a.m. The sunset tonight, 8:31 p.m. Tidal data at the Golden Gate for today. Low tide, 3:50 a.m. at -063 feet. High tide, 10:57 a.m. at 4.21 feet. Low tide, 03:09 p.m. at 2.59 feet. High tide, 9:34 p.m. at 6.73 feet. Here are the buoy observations for 9 a.m. Pacific Daylight Time. An offshore buoy 6, winds east at 8 knots, pressure 1,025.1 millibars. An offshore buoy 59, winds north 19 knots, gusting to 23, water temperature 61, pressure 1,019.9 millibars, seas 3 feet, every 15 seconds. At Point Arena buoy, winds west 2 knots, water temperature 51, pressure 1,012.6 millibars, seas 7 feet, every 8 seconds. At buoy 13 near Bodega Bay, winds southeast at 4 knots, pressure 1,012.3 millibars. At Point Reyes Wave Rider buoy, water temperature 56, seas 7 feet, every 8 seconds. At San Francisco Bar buoy, water temperature 56, seas 5 feet, every 15 seconds. At San Francisco buoy, winds southeast at 10 knots, pressure 1,012.0 millibars. At Half Moon Bay buoy, winds southeast 12 knots, water temperature 52, pressure 1,011.9 millibars, seas 5 feet, every 9 seconds. At Monterey Bay buoy, winds southeast 8 knots, water temperature 56, pressure 1,012.2 millibars, seas 7 feet, every 9 seconds. At Point Sur, Wave Rider buoy, water temperature 54, seas 7 feet, every 10 seconds. At Cape San Martin buoy, winds south 4 knots, water temperature 60, pressure 1,013.1 millibars, seas 6 feet, every 15 seconds. Synopsis for the Central California coast and bays, including the Monterey Bay, Greater Farallones, and Cordell Bank National Marine Sanctuaries, a gentle southerly breeze and moderate to rough seas with a low south-southwest swell persist across the coastal waters. The winds will remain fairly consistent through the weekend as the seas subside. The marine forecast for San Pablo Bay, Suisun Bay, the West Delta, and the San Francisco Bay north of the Bay Bridge. For today, southwest wind 5 to 10 knots, rising to 10 to 15 knots this afternoon. For tonight, southwest wind 10 to 15 knots. Patchy dense fog after midnight. For Saturday, southwest wind 5 to 10 knots, rising to 10 to 15 knots in the afternoon. The marine forecast for Monterey Bay. For today, southwest wind around 5 knots, veering to west this afternoon. Seas 3 to 4 feet. Wave detail, northwest 4 feet at 10 seconds and south 2 feet at 14 seconds. Areas of depth.

fog early this morning. For tonight, west wind around 5 knots in the evening, becoming light and variable. Seas 3 to 4 feet. Wave detail, northwest 3 feet at 10 seconds and south 2 feet at 14 seconds. Patchy fog. For Saturday, southwest wind around 5 knots, veering to west in the afternoon. Seas around 3 feet. Wave detail, northwest 3 feet at 10 seconds and south 2 feet at 14 seconds. Patchy dense fog in the morning. Areas of dense fog in the afternoon. The coastal waters forecast from Pigeon Point to Point Pinos out to 10 nautical miles. For today, south wind 5 to 10 knots, veering to southwest late. Seas 4 to 6 feet. Wave detail, northwest 5 feet at 10 seconds and south 2 feet at 15 seconds. Areas of dense fog early this morning, then patchy fog late this morning. For tonight, south wind around 5 knots, backing to southeast after midnight. Seas 4 to 5 feet. Wave detail, northwest 4 feet at 9 seconds and south 2 feet at 14 seconds. Patchy fog. For Saturday, south wind 5 to 10 knots. Seas 4 to 5 feet. Wave detail, northwest 4 feet at 10 seconds and south 2 feet at 14 seconds. Patchy dense fog. The following is an important weather message from the National Weather Service. Issued at 8:48 p.m. Pacific Daylight Time. Coastal flood advisory remains in effect until 3 a.m. Pacific Daylight Time Wednesday. What? Up to 1.9 feet of inundation above ground level is possible in low-lying areas near shorelines and tidal waterways. Where? Bayshore regions near the San Francisco Bay. When? From 7 p.m. this evening to 3 a.m. Pacific Daylight Time Wednesday. Impacts, flooding of lots, parks, and roads with only isolated road closures expected. Additional details, at the San Francisco tidal gauge, high tide is expected to be 1.3 feet above normal 7/0.1 foot mean lower low water at 8:51 p.m. on Thursday the 11th, 1.6 feet above normal 7.5 feet mean lower low water at 9:34 p.m. on Friday the 12th, 1.8 feet above normal 7.7 feet mean lower low water at 10:20 p.m. on Saturday the 13th, 1.9 feet above normal 7.8 feet mean lower low water at 11:10 p.m. on Sunday the 14th, 1.7 feet above normal 7.5 feet mean lower low water at 12:02 a.m. on Tuesday the 16th, and 1.5 feet above normal 7.3 feet mean lower low water at 12:56 a.m. on Wednesday the 17th. High tide varies up to 90 minutes earlier or later along the Pacific Coast and through the San Francisco Bay, respectively. If travel is required, allow extra time as some roads may be closed. Do not drive around barricades or through water of unknown depth. Take the necessary actions to protect flood-prone property. The area forecast for the peninsula, North Bay, and East Bay. Coastal flood advisory in effect until 3 a.m. Pacific Daylight Time Wednesday. Heat advisory in effect until 7 p.m. Pacific Daylight Time this evening. For today, mostly sunny in the morning, then becoming sunny. Highs in the lower 70s at the coast to the upper 90s inland. Southwest winds up to 5 miles per hour, becoming west 5 to 15 miles per hour in the afternoon. For tonight, mostly clear. Patchy dense fog after midnight. Lows from the 50s to lower 60s. West winds 5 to 10 miles per hour. And on Saturday, mostly sunny. Highs in the lower 70s at the coast to the mid-90s inland. Southwest winds up to 5 miles per hour, becoming west 5 to 15 miles per hour in the afternoon. For Saturday night, mostly clear. Lows from the 50s to lower 60s. West winds 5 to 15 miles per hour. For Sunday, partly cloudy in the morning, then becoming sunny. Highs in the upper 60s at the coast to the lower 90s inland. Southwest winds up to 5 miles per hour, becoming west 5 to 15 miles per hour in the afternoon. And on Sunday night, mostly cloudy.

lows from the 50s to lower 60s. Monday through Tuesday night, mostly clear. Highs from the upper 60s to lower 80s. Lows from the 50s to lower 60s. Wednesday, partly cloudy in the morning, then becoming mostly sunny. Highs from the mid-60s to lower 80s. Wednesday night, mostly clear. Lows in the 50s. Thursday, partly cloudy in the morning, then becoming mostly sunny. Highs 60s and 70s. High temperatures today and lows tonight for the selected cities: San Francisco, 75 and 55, San Francisco Airport, 80 and 57, Redwood City, 90 and 59, Oakland, 80 and 57, Fremont, 88 and 59, Concord, 157, Livermore, 99 and 59, San Rafael, 83 and 55, Santa Rosa, 89 and 52, Napa, 87 and 54, Fairfield, 92 and 58. These are the 9 a.m. Pacific Daylight Time observations for the San Francisco and Monterey Bay areas on Friday, June 12th. At San Francisco Airport, it was sunny, temperature 65, dew point 57, relative humidity 75%, northeast wind at 5 miles an hour, pressure 29.88 inches and steady. At Oakland Airport, it was mostly sunny, temperature 64, dew point 56, relative humidity 75%, west wind at 6 miles an hour, pressure 29.90 inches and rising. At San Jose Airport, it was sunny, temperature 69, dew point 59, relative humidity 70%, southwest wind at 3 miles an hour, pressure 29.88 inches and steady. At Santa Rosa, it was sunny, temperature 68, calm, pressure 29.87 and steady. At Concord, it was sunny, temperature 73, north wind at 5. At Livermore, it was sunny, temperature 72, calm. At Monterey, fog was reported, temperature 58, calm, pressure 29.91 and rising. At Salinas, haze was reported, temperature 62, dew point 56, relative humidity 80%, calm. Here are some observations around California and western Nevada. Skies ranged from sunny to mostly sunny. It was 76 at Sacramento, 70 at Los Angeles, 74 at San Diego, and 71 at Reno. Truckee reported 61, South Lake Tahoe reported 64, Blue Canyon reported 72, and Mammoth Lakes reported 70. Local temperature reports around San Francisco Bay for 9 a.m. Downtown San Francisco was 57 degrees. Oakland Museum was 57 degrees. Redwood City was 64 degrees. San Rafael was 66 degrees. The area forecast for the South Bay, including the San Jose metro area and the Santa Clara Valley. Coastal flood advisory in effect until 3 a.m. Pacific Daylight Time Wednesday. Heat advisory in effect until 7 p.m. Pacific Daylight Time this evening, for today. Mostly sunny in the morning, then becoming sunny. Highs in the mid-80s by the bay to 94 to 100 inland. South winds up to 5 miles per hour, becoming northwest in the afternoon. For tonight, clear. Lows from the mid-50s to lower 60s. West winds 5 to 10 miles per hour. And on Saturday, mostly sunny in the morning, then becoming sunny. Highs in the lower 80s by the bay, upper 80s to mid-90s inland. Southwest winds 5 to 10 miles per hour. For Saturday night, clear. Lows from the mid-50s to lower 60s. Southwest winds 5 to 10 miles per hour. For Sunday, mostly sunny in the morning, then becoming sunny. Highs around 80 by the bay to near 90 inland. Light winds, becoming west 5 to 10 miles per hour in the afternoon. And on Sunday night, mostly clear. Lows from the mid-50s to lower 60s. For Monday, mostly sunny in the morning, then becoming sunny. Highs from the upper 70s to lower 90s. For Monday night, clear.
lows from the mid-50s to lower 60s. And on Tuesday, mostly sunny in the morning, then becoming sunny. Highs from the upper 70s to lower 90s. For Tuesday night, clear. Lows from the mid-50s to lower 60s. Wednesday through Thursday, mostly clear. High 70s and 80s. Lows in the 50s. High temperatures today and lows tonight for the selected cities: San Jose, 93 and 61, Mountain View, 84 and 60, Morgan Hill, 99 and 58. The area forecast for the Monterey Bay and Salinas Valley for today: partly cloudy in the morning, then becoming mostly sunny. Highs in the mid-70s at the coast and around 90 inland. West winds 5 to 10 miles per hour. For tonight, partly cloudy. Lows in the upper 50s. West winds up to 5 miles per hour until midnight, becoming light. And on Saturday, partly cloudy in the morning, then becoming mostly sunny. Highs in the lower 70s at the coast to the upper 80s inland. Light winds, becoming west 5 to 15 miles per hour in the afternoon. For Saturday night, mostly clear until midnight, then becoming partly cloudy. Lows in the upper 50s. West winds 5 to 10 miles per hour until midnight, becoming light. For Sunday, partly cloudy in the morning, then becoming mostly sunny. Highs in the lower 70s at the coast to the upper 80s inland. Light winds, becoming west 5 to 10 miles per hour in the afternoon. And on Sunday night, mostly clear until midnight, then becoming partly cloudy. Lows in the upper 50s. For Monday, partly cloudy in the morning, then becoming sunny. Highs from the lower 70s to mid 80s. For Monday night, mostly clear until midnight, then becoming partly cloudy. Patchy fog. Lows in the upper 50s. And on Tuesday, partly cloudy in the morning, then becoming mostly sunny. High 70s and 80s. For Tuesday night, clear until midnight, then becoming partly cloudy. Patchy fog. Lows in the upper 50s. For Wednesday, partly cloudy in the morning, then becoming mostly sunny. Highs from the lower 70s to mid 80s. And on Wednesday night, mostly clear until midnight, then becoming partly cloudy. Patchy fog. Lows in the mid-50s. For Thursday, mostly cloudy in the morning, then becoming mostly sunny. Highs from the upper 60s to lower 80s. High temperatures today and lows tonight for the selected cities: Santa Cruz, 78 and 56, Monterey, 74 and 56, Salinas, 76 and 59, Hollister, 87 and 56, King City, 90 and 58. The following is an important weather message from the National Weather Service. Heat advisory remains in effect until 7 p.m. Pacific Daylight Time this evening. What? Temperatures between 90 and 95 for most areas, with some readings above 100 degrees. Hottest conditions across the East Bay Hills and Valleys. Where? The Santa Clara Valley and Eastern Hills, and the East Bay Hills and Valleys. When? Until 7 p.m. Pacific Daylight Time this evening. Impacts. This level of heat affects primarily those individuals extremely sensitive to heat, especially when outdoors without effective cooling and/or adequate hydration. Hydration is a critical piece to surviving the heat. Drink water, and if possible, take water to those who are vulnerable. Take extra precautions when outside. Wear lightweight and loose-fitting clothing. Try to limit strenuous activities to the early morning or evening. Take action when you experience symptoms of heat exhaustion and/or heat stroke. Beat the heat and check the back seat. Do not leave young children or pets in unattended vehicles. Car interiors will reach lethal temperatures in a matter of minutes. The weather
weather overview for the Bay Area and Central Coast, hot and dry through today for interior locations with a moderate risk of heat-related illnesses, minor coastal flooding due to higher than normal high tides anticipated across coastal regions of the San Francisco Bay Area, increased risk of sneaker waves and strong

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Lows 50 to 60. Thursday, mostly sunny. Warmer. Highs 55 to 85. Sunrise, sunset, and tidal information for the San Francisco Bay Area for Friday, June 12th. The sunrise today, 5:48 a.m. The sunset tonight, 8:31 p.m. Tidal data at the Golden Gate for today. Low tide, 3:50 a.m. at -063 feet. High tide, 10:57 a.m. at 4.21 feet. Low tide, 03:09 p.m. at 2.59 feet. High tide, 9:34 p.m. at 6.73 feet. Here are the buoy observations for 9 a.m. Pacific Daylight Time. An offshore buoy 6, winds east at 8 knots, pressure 1,025.1 millibars. An offshore buoy 59, winds north 19 knots, gusting to 23, water temperature 61, pressure 1,019.9 millibars, seas 3 feet, every 15 seconds. At Point Arena buoy, winds west 2 knots, water temperature 51, pressure 1,012.6 millibars, sea 7 feet, every 8 seconds. At buoy 13 near Bodega Bay, winds southeast at 4 knots, pressure 1,012.3 millibars. At Point Reyes Wave Rider buoy, water temperature 56, sea 7 feet, every 8 seconds. At San Francisco Bar buoy, water temperature 56, seas 5 feet, every 15 seconds. At San Francisco buoy, winds southeast at 10 knots, pressure 1,012.0 millibars. At Half Moon Bay buoy, winds southeast 12 knots, water temperature 52, pressure 1,011.9 millibars, seas 5 feet, every 9 seconds. At Monterey Bay buoy, winds southeast 8 knots, water temperature 56, pressure 1,012.2 millibars, sea 7 feet, every 9 seconds. At Point Sur, Wave Rider buoy, water temperature 54, sea 7 feet, every 10 seconds. At Cape San Martin buoy, winds south 4 knots, water temperature 60, pressure 1,013.1 millibars, seas 6 feet, every 15 seconds. 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This broadcast originates from the National Weather Service office located in Monterey, California, and serves the South Bay and Monterey Bay Area, including the cities of San Jose, Monterey, Salinas, and Santa Cruz. Synopsis for the Central California coast and bays, including the Monterey Bay, Greater Farallones, and Cordell Bank National Marine Sanctuaries: a gentle southerly breeze and moderate to rough seas with a low south-southwest swell persist across the coastal waters. The winds will remain fairly consistent through the weekend as the seas subside. The marine forecast for San Pablo Bay, Suisun Bay, the West Delta, and the San Francisco Bay north of the Bay Bridge. For today, southwest wind 5 to 10 knots, rising to 10 to 15 knots this afternoon. For tonight, southwest wind 10 to 15 knots. Patchy dense fog after midnight. For Saturday, southwest wind 5 to 10 knots, rising to 10 to 15 knots in the afternoon. The marine forecast for Monterey Bay. For today, southwest wind around 5 knots, veering to west this afternoon. Seas 3 to 4 feet. Wave detail, northwest 4 feet at 10 seconds and south 2 feet at 14 seconds. Areas of dense fog early this morning. For tonight, west wind around 5 knots in the evening, becoming light and variable. Seas 3 to 4 feet. Wave detail, northwest 3 feet at 10 seconds and south 2 feet at 14 seconds. Patchy fog. For Saturday, southwest wind around 5 knots, veering to west in the afternoon. Seas around 3 feet. Wave detail, northwest 3 feet at 10 seconds and south 2 feet at 14 seconds. Patchy dense fog in the morning. Areas of dense fog in the afternoon. The coastal waters forecast from Pigeon Point to Point Pinos out to 10 nautical miles. For today, south wind 5 to 10.

knots, veering to southwest late. Seas 4 to 6 feet. Wave detail, northwest 5 feet at 10 seconds and south 2 feet at 15 seconds. Areas of dense fog early this morning, then patchy fog late this morning. For tonight, south wind around 5 knots, backing to southeast after midnight. Seas 4 to 5 feet. Wave detail, northwest 4 feet at 9 seconds and south 2 feet at 14 seconds. Patchy fog. For Saturday, south wind 5 to 10 knots. Seas 4 to 5 feet. Wave detail, northwest 4 feet at 10 seconds and south 2 feet at 14 seconds. Patchy dense fog. The following is an important weather message from the National Weather Service. Issued at 8:48 p.m. Pacific Daylight Time. Coastal flood advisory remains in effect until 3 a.m. Pacific Daylight Time Wednesday. What? Up to 1.9 feet of inundation above ground level is possible in low-lying areas near shorelines and tidal waterways. Where? Bayshore regions near the San Francisco Bay. When? From 7 p.m. this evening to 3 a.m. Pacific Daylight Time Wednesday. Impacts, flooding of lots, parks, and roads with only isolated road closures expected. Additional details, at the San Francisco tidal gauge, high tide is expected to be 1.3 feet above normal 7/0.1 foot mean lower low water at 8:51 p.m. on Thursday the 11th, 1.6 feet above normal 7.5 feet mean lower low water at 9:34 p.m. on Friday the 12th, 1.8 feet above normal 7.7 feet mean lower low water at 10:20 p.m. on Saturday the 13th, 1.9 feet above normal 7.8 feet mean lower low water at 11:10 p.m. on Sunday the 14th, 1.7 feet above normal 7.5 feet mean lower low water at 12:02 a.m. on Tuesday the 16th, and 1.5 feet above normal 7.3 feet mean lower low water at 12:56 a.m. on Wednesday the 17th. High tide varies up to 90 minutes earlier or later along the Pacific Coast and through the San Francisco Bay, respectively. If travel is required, allow extra time as some roads may be closed. Do not drive around barricades or through water of unknown depth. Take the necessary actions to protect flood-prone property. The area forecast for the peninsula, North Bay, and East Bay. Coastal flood advisory in effect until 3 a.m. Pacific Daylight Time Wednesday. Heat advisory in effect until 7 p.m. Pacific Daylight Time this evening, for today. Mostly sunny in the morning, then becoming sunny. Highs in the lower 70s at the coast to the upper 90s inland. Southwest winds up to 5 miles per hour, becoming west 5 to 15 miles per hour in the afternoon. For tonight, mostly clear. Patchy dense fog after midnight. Lows from the 50s to lower 60s. West winds 5 to 10 miles per hour. And on Saturday? Mostly sunny. Highs in the lower 70s at the coast to the mid-90s inland. Southwest winds up to 5 miles per hour, becoming west 5 to 15 miles per hour in the afternoon. For Saturday night, mostly clear. Lows from the 50s to lower 60s. West winds 5 to 15 miles per hour. For Sunday, partly cloudy in the morning, then becoming sunny. Highs in the upper 60s at the coast to the lower 90s inland. Southwest winds up to 5 miles per hour, becoming west 5 to 15 miles per hour in the afternoon. And on Sunday night, mostly clear. Lows from the 50s to lower 60s. Monday through Tuesday night, mostly clear. Highs from the upper 60s to lower 80s. Lows from the 50s to lower 60s. Wednesday, partly cloudy in the morning, then becoming mostly sunny. Highs from the mid-60s to lower 80s. Wednesday night, mostly clear. Lows in the 50s. Thursday, partly cloudy in the morning, then becoming mostly sunny. Highs 60s and 70s. High temperatures today and lows tonight for the selected cities, San Francisco, 75 and 55, San Francisco Airport, 80 and 57, Redwood City, 90.

59, Oakland, 80 and 57, Fremont, 88 and 59, Concord, 157, Livermore, 99 and 59, San Rafael, 83 and 55, Santa Rosa, 89 and 52, Napa, 87 and 54, Fairfield, 92 and 58. These are the 10 a.m. Pacific Daylight Time observations for the San Francisco and Monterey Bay areas on Friday, June 12th. At San Francisco Airport, it was sunny, temperature 66, dew point 58, relative humidity 75%, northeast wind at 6 miles an hour, pressure 29.87 inches and falling. At Oakland Airport, it was mostly sunny, temperature 67, dew point 56, relative humidity 67%, southwest wind at 5 miles an hour, pressure 29.89 inches and falling. At San Jose Airport, it was sunny, temperature 73, dew point 58, relative humidity 59%, calm, pressure 29.87 inches and falling. At Santa Rosa, haze was reported, temperature 75, south wind at 3, pressure 29.87 and steady. At Concord, it was sunny, temperature 77, north wind at 7. At Livermore, it was sunny, temperature 78, southwest wind at 3. At Monterey, it was mostly sunny, temperature 62, variable wind at 3, pressure 29.91 and steady. At Salinas, haze was reported, temperature 67, dew point 56, relative humidity 67%, northwest wind at 3. Here are some observations around California and western Nevada. Skies ranged from sunny to mostly sunny. It was 81 at Sacramento, 72 at Los Angeles, 75 at San Diego, and 77 at Reno. Truckee reported 70, South Lake Tahoe reported 69, Blue Canyon reported 74, and Mammoth Lakes reported 73. Local temperature reports around San Francisco Bay for 9 a.m. Downtown San Francisco was 57 degrees. Oakland Museum was 57 degrees. Redwood City was 64 degrees. San Rafael was 66 degrees. The area forecast for the South Bay, including the San Jose metro area and the Santa Clara Valley. Coastal flood advisory in effect until 3 a.m. Pacific Daylight Time Wednesday. Heat advisory in effect until 7 p.m. Pacific Daylight Time this evening, for today. Mostly sunny in the morning, then becoming sunny. Highs in the mid-80s by the bay to 94 to 100 inland. South winds up to 5 miles per hour, becoming northwest in the afternoon. For tonight, clear. Lows from the mid-50s to lower 60s. West winds 5 to 10 miles per hour. And on Saturday? Mostly sunny in the morning, then becoming sunny. Highs in the lower 80s by the bay, upper 80s to mid-90s inland. Southwest winds 5 to 10 miles per hour. For Saturday night, clear. Lows from the mid-50s to lower 60s. Southwest winds 5 to 10 miles per hour. For Sunday, mostly sunny in the morning, then becoming sunny. Highs around 80 by the bay to near 90 inland. Light winds, becoming west 5 to 10 miles per hour in the afternoon. And on Sunday night, mostly clear. Lows from the mid-50s to lower 60s. For Monday, mostly sunny in the morning, then becoming sunny. Highs from the upper 70s to lower 90s. For Monday night, clear. Lows from the mid-50s to lower 60s. And on Tuesday, mostly sunny in the morning, then becoming sunny. Highs from the upper 70s to lower 90s. For Tuesday night, clear. Lows from the mid-50s to lower 60s. Wednesday through Thursday, mostly clear. High 70s and 80s. Lows in the 50s. High temperatures today and lows tonight for the selected cities: San Jose, 93 and 61, Mountain View, 84 and 60, Morgan Hill, 99 and 58. The area forecast for the Monterey Bay and Salinas Valley for today.

partly cloudy in the morning, then becoming mostly sunny. Highs in the mid-70s at the coast and around 90 inland. West winds 5 to 10 miles per hour. For tonight, partly cloudy. Lows in the upper 50s. West winds up to 5 miles per hour until midnight, becoming light. And on Saturday, partly cloudy in the morning, then becoming mostly sunny. Highs in the lower 70s at the coast to the upper 80s inland. Light winds, becoming west 5 to 15 miles per hour in the afternoon. For Saturday night, mostly clear until midnight, then becoming partly cloudy. Lows in the upper 50s. West winds 5 to 10 miles per hour until midnight, becoming light. For Sunday, partly cloudy in the morning, then becoming mostly sunny. Highs in the lower 70s at the coast to the upper 80s inland. Light winds, becoming west 5 to 10 miles per hour in the afternoon. And on Sunday night, mostly clear until midnight, then becoming partly cloudy. Lows in the upper 50s. For Monday, partly cloudy in the morning, then becoming sunny. Highs from the lower 70s to mid 80s. For Monday night, mostly clear until midnight, then becoming partly cloudy. Patchy fog. Lows in the upper 50s. And on Tuesday, partly cloudy in the morning, then becoming mostly sunny. High 70s and 80s. For Tuesday night, clear until midnight, then becoming partly cloudy. Patchy fog. Lows in the upper 50s. For Wednesday, partly cloudy in the morning, then becoming mostly sunny. Highs from the lower 70s to mid 80s. And on Wednesday night, mostly clear until midnight, then becoming partly cloudy. Patchy fog. Lows in the mid 50s. For Thursday, mostly cloudy in the morning, then becoming mostly sunny. Highs from the upper 60s to lower 80s. High temperatures today and lows tonight for the selected cities: Santa Cruz, 78 and 56, Monterrey, 74 and 56, Salinas, 76 and 59, Hollister, 87 and 56, King City, 90 and 58. The following is an important weather message from the National Weather Service. Heat advisory remains in effect until 7 p.m. Pacific Daylight Time this evening. What? Temperatures between 90 and 95 for most areas, with some readings above 100 degrees. Hottest conditions across the East Bay Hills and Valleys. Where? The Santa Clara Valley and Eastern Hills, and the East Bay Hills and Valleys. When? Until 7 p.m. Pacific Daylight Time this evening. Impacts. This level of heat affects primarily those individuals extremely sensitive to heat, especially when outdoors without effective cooling and or adequate hydration. Hydration is a critical piece to surviving the heat. Drink water, and if possible, take water to those who are vulnerable. Take extra precautions when outside. Wear lightweight and loose-fitting clothing. Try to limit strenuous activities to the early morning or evening. Take action when you experience symptoms of heat exhaustion and or heat stroke. Beat the heat and check the back seat. Do not leave young children or pets in unattended vehicles. Car interiors will reach lethal temperatures in a matter of minutes. The weather overview for the Bay Area and Central Coast, hot and dry through today for interior locations with a moderate risk of heat-related illnesses. Minor coastal flooding due to higher than normal high tides anticipated across coastal regions of the San Francisco Bay Area. Increased risk of sneaker waves and strong rip currents along south and southwest facing beaches this weekend. The extended forecast for the Bay Area and Central Coast, Sunday and Sunday night, mostly clear. Patchy dense fog in the morning. Areas of dense fog in the afternoon. Highs 55 to 90. Lows 50 to 65. Monday and Monday night, mostly clear. Highs 60 to 90. Lows 50 to 65. Tuesday and Tuesday night, mostly clear. Highs 60 to 90. Lows 50 to 65. Wednesday and Wednesday night, partly cloudy. Areas of fog after midnight.

55 to 90. Lows 50 to 60. Thursday, mostly sunny. Warmer. Highs 55 to 85. Sunrise, sunset, and tidal information for the San Francisco Bay Area for Friday, June 12th. The sunrise today, 5:48 a.m. The sunset tonight, 8:31 p.m. Tidal data at the Golden Gate for today. Low tide, 3:50 a.m. at -063 feet. High tide, 10:57 a.m. at 4.21 feet. Low tide, 03:09 p.m. at 2.59 feet. High tide, 9:34 p.m. at 6.73 feet. Here are the buoy observations for 10 a.m. Pacific Daylight Time. An offshore buoy 6 winds east at 8 knots, pressure 1,025.3 millibars. An offshore buoy 59, winds north 19 knots, gusting to 25, water temperature 61, pressure 1,020.2 millibars, seas 2 feet, every 15 seconds. At Point Arena buoy, winds west 4 knots, water temperature 51, pressure 1,012.6 millibars, seas 7 feet, every 15 seconds. At buoy 13 near Bodega Bay, winds southeast at 2 knots, pressure 1,012.7 millibars, swell 6 feet, every 8 seconds. At Point Reyes Wave Rider buoy, water temperature 56, seas 7 feet, every 8 seconds. At San Francisco Bar buoy, water temperature 55, seas 5 feet, every 15 seconds. At San Francisco buoy, winds southeast at 10 knots, pressure 1,012.1 millibars. At Half Moon Bay buoy, winds southeast 8 knots, water temperature 52, pressure 1,012.8 millibars, seas 5 feet, every 11 seconds. At Monterey Bay buoy, winds southeast 8 knots, water temperature 57, pressure 1,012.5 millibars, seas 6 feet, every 15 seconds. At Point Sur, Wave Rider buoy, water temperature 58, seas 7 feet, every 9 seconds. At Cape San Martin buoy, wind southeast 4 knots, water temperature 60, pressure 1,013.5 millibars. Seas 7 feet, every 9 seconds. Synopsis for the Central California coast and bays, including the Monterey Bay, Greater Farallones, and Cordell Bank National Marine Sanctuaries, a gentle southerly breeze and moderate to rough seas with a low south-southwest swell persist across the coastal waters. The winds will remain fairly consistent through the weekend as the seas subside. The marine forecast for San Pablo Bay, Suisun Bay, the West Delta, and the San Francisco Bay north of the Bay Bridge. For today, southwest wind 5 to 10 knots, rising to 10 to 15 knots this afternoon. For tonight, southwest wind 10 to 15 knots. Patchy dense fog after midnight. For Saturday, southwest wind 5 to 10 knots, rising to 10 to 15 knots in the afternoon. The marine forecast for Monterey Bay. For today, southwest wind around 5 knots, veering to west this afternoon. Seas 3 to 4 feet. Wave detail, northwest 4 feet at 10 seconds and south 2 feet at 14 seconds. Areas of dense fog early this morning. For tonight, west wind around 5 knots in the evening, becoming light and variable. Seas 3 to 4 feet. Wave detail, northwest 3 feet at 10 seconds and south 2 feet at 14 seconds. Patchy fog. For Saturday, southwest wind around 5 knots, veering to west in the afternoon. Seas around 3 feet. Wave detail, northwest 3 feet at 10 seconds and south 2 feet at 14 seconds. Patchy dense fog in the morning. Areas of dense fog in the afternoon. The coastal waters forecast from Pigeon Point to Point Pinos out to 10 nautical miles. For today, south wind 5 to 10 knots, veering to southwest late. Seas 4 to 6 feet. Wave detail, northwest 5 feet at 10 seconds and south 2 feet at 15 seconds. Areas of dense fog early this morning, then patchy fog late this morning. For tonight, south wind around 5 knots, backing to southeast after midnight. Seas 4.

5 feet. Wave detail, northwest 4 feet at 9 seconds and south 2 feet at 14 seconds. Patchy fog. For Saturday, south wind 5 to 10 knots. Seas 4 to 5 feet. Wave detail, northwest 4 feet at 10 seconds and south 2 feet at 14 seconds. Patchy dense fog. The following is an important weather message from the National Weather Service. Issued at 8:48 p.m. Pacific Daylight Time. Coastal flood advisory remains in effect until 3 a.m. Pacific Daylight Time Wednesday. What? Up to 1.9 feet of inundation above ground level is possible in low-lying areas near shorelines and tidal waterways. Where? Bayshore regions near the San Francisco Bay. When? From 7 p.m. this evening to 3 a.m. Pacific Daylight Time Wednesday. Impacts, flooding of lots, parks, and roads with only isolated road closures expected. Additional details, at the San Francisco tidal gauge, high tide is expected to be 1.3 feet above normal 7/0.1 foot mean lower low water at 8:51 p.m. on Thursday the 11th, 1.6 feet above normal 7.5 feet mean lower low water at 9:34 p.m. on Friday the 12th, 1.8 feet above normal 7.7 feet mean lower low water at 10:20 p.m. on Saturday the 13th, 1.9 feet above normal 7.8 feet mean lower low water at 11:10 p.m. on Sunday the 14th, 1.7 feet above normal 7.5 feet mean lower low water at 12:02 a.m. on Tuesday the 16th, and 1.5 feet above normal 7.3 feet mean lower low water at 12:56 a.m. on Wednesday the 17th. High tide varies up to 90 minutes earlier or later along the Pacific Coast and through the San Francisco Bay, respectively. If travel is required, allow extra time as some roads may be closed. Do not drive around barricades or through water of unknown depth. Take the necessary actions to protect flood-prone property. The area forecast for the peninsula, North Bay, and East Bay. Coastal flood advisory in effect until 3 a.m. Pacific Daylight Time Wednesday. Heat advisory in effect until 7 p.m. Pacific Daylight Time this evening, for today. Mostly sunny in the morning, then becoming sunny. Highs in the lower 70s at the coast to the upper 90s inland. Southwest winds up to 5 miles per hour, becoming west 5 to 15 miles per hour in the afternoon. For tonight, mostly clear. Patchy dense fog after midnight. Lows from the 50s to lower 60s. West winds 5 to 10 miles per hour. And on Saturday? Mostly sunny. Highs in the lower 70s at the coast to the mid-90s inland. Southwest winds up to 5 miles per hour, becoming west 5 to 15 miles per hour in the afternoon. For Saturday night, mostly clear. Lows from the 50s to lower 60s. West winds 5 to 15 miles per hour. For Sunday, partly cloudy in the morning, then becoming sunny. Highs in the upper 60s at the coast to the lower 90s inland. Southwest winds up to 5 miles per hour, becoming west 5 to 15 miles per hour in the afternoon. And on Sunday night, mostly clear. Lows from the 50s to lower 60s. Monday through Tuesday night, mostly clear. Highs from the upper 60s to lower 80s. Lows from the 50s to lower 60s. Wednesday, partly cloudy in the morning, then becoming mostly sunny. Highs from the mid-60s to lower 80s. Wednesday night, mostly clear. Lows in the 50s. Thursday, partly cloudy in the morning, then becoming mostly sunny. Highs 60s and 70s. High temperatures today and lows tonight for the selected cities, San Francisco, 75 and 55, San Francisco Airport, 80 and 57, Redwood City, 90 and 59, Oakland, 80 and 57, Fremont, 88 and 59, Concord, 157, Livermore, 99 and 59, San Rafael, 83 and 55, Santa Rosa, 89 and 52, Napa, 87 and 54, Fairfield, 92 and 58. These are the 10 a.m. Pacific Daylight Time.

time observations for the San Francisco and Monterey Bay areas on Friday, June 12th. At San Francisco Airport, it was sunny, temperature 66, dew point 58, relative humidity 75%, northeast wind at 6 miles an hour, pressure 29.87 inches and falling. At Oakland Airport, it was mostly sunny, temperature 67, dew point 56, relative humidity 67%, southwest wind at 5 miles an hour, pressure 29.89 inches and falling. At San Jose Airport, it was sunny, temperature 73, dew point 58, relative humidity 59%, calm, pressure 29.87 inches and falling. At Santa Rosa, haze was reported, temperature 75, south wind at 3, pressure 29.87 and steady. At Concord, it was sunny, temperature 77, north wind at 7. At Livermore, it was sunny, temperature 78, southwest wind at 3. At Monterey, it was mostly sunny, temperature 62, variable wind at 3, pressure 29.91 and steady. At Salinas, haze was reported, temperature 67, dew point 56, relative humidity 67%, northwest wind at 3. Here are some observations around California and western Nevada. Skies ranged from sunny to mostly sunny. It was 81 at Sacramento, 72 at Los Angeles, 75 at San Diego, and 77 at Reno. Truckee reported 70, South Lake Tahoe reported 69, Blue Canyon reported 74, and Mammoth Lakes reported 73. 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This broadcast originates from the National Weather Service office located in Monterey, California, and serves the South Bay and Monterey Bay Area, including the cities of San Jose, Monterey, Salinas, and Santa Cruz. Local temperature reports around San Francisco Bay for 10 a.m. Downtown San Francisco was 63 degrees. Oakland Museum was 68 degrees. Redwood City was 72 degrees. San Rafael was 73 degrees. The area forecast for the South Bay, including the San Jose metro area and the Santa Clara Valley. Coastal flood advisory in effect until 3 a.m. Pacific Daylight Time Wednesday. Heat advisory in effect until 7 p.m. Pacific Daylight Time this evening, for today. Mostly sunny in the morning, then becoming sunny. Highs in the mid-80s by the bay to 94 to 100 inland. South winds up to 5 miles per hour, becoming northwest in the afternoon. For tonight, clear. Lows from the mid-50s to lower 60s. West winds 5 to 10 miles per hour. And on Saturday, mostly sunny in the morning, then becoming sunny. Highs in the lower 80s by the bay, upper 80s to mid-90s inland. Southwest winds 5 to 10 miles per hour. For Saturday night, clear. Lows from the mid-50s to lower 60s. Southwest winds 5 to 10 miles per hour. For Sunday, mostly sunny in the morning, then becoming sunny. Highs around 80 by the bay to near 90 inland. Light winds, becoming west 5 to 10 miles per hour in the afternoon. And on Sunday night, mostly clear. Lows from the mid-50s to lower 60s. For Monday, mostly sunny in the morning, then becoming sunny. Highs from the upper 70s to lower 90s. For Monday night, clear. Lows from the mid-50s to lower 60s. And on Tuesday, mostly sunny in the morning, then becoming sunny. Highs from the upper 70s to lower 90s. For Tuesday night, clear. Lows from the mid-50s to lower 60s. Wednesday through Thursday, mostly clear. High 70s and 80s. Lows in the 50s. High temperatures today and lows tonight for the selected cities, San Jose, 93 and 61, Mountain View, 84 and 60, Morgan Hill, 99 and 58. The area forecast for the Monterey Bay and Salinas Valley,

today. Partly cloudy in the morning, then becoming mostly sunny. Highs in the mid-70s at the coast, around 90 inland. West winds 5 to 10 miles per hour. For tonight, partly cloudy. Lows in the upper 50s. West winds up to 5 miles per hour until midnight, becoming light. And on Saturday, partly cloudy in the morning, then becoming mostly sunny. Highs in the lower 70s at the coast to the upper 80s inland. Light winds, becoming west 5 to 15 miles per hour in the afternoon. For Saturday night, mostly clear until midnight, then becoming partly cloudy. Lows in the upper 50s. West winds 5 to 10 miles per hour until midnight, becoming light. For Sunday, partly cloudy in the morning, then becoming mostly sunny. Highs in the lower 70s at the coast to the upper 80s inland. Light winds, becoming west 5 to 10 miles per hour in the afternoon. And on Sunday night, mostly clear until midnight, then becoming partly cloudy. Lows in the upper 50s. For Monday, partly cloudy in the morning, then becoming sunny. Highs from the lower 70s to mid 80s. For Monday night, mostly clear until midnight, then becoming partly cloudy. Patchy fog. Lows in the upper 50s. And on Tuesday, partly cloudy in the morning, then becoming mostly sunny. High 70s and 80s. For Tuesday night, clear until midnight, then becoming partly cloudy. Patchy fog. Lows in the upper 50s. For Wednesday, partly cloudy in the morning, then becoming mostly sunny. Highs from the lower 70s to mid 80s. And on Wednesday night, mostly clear until midnight, then becoming partly cloudy. Patchy fog. Lows in the mid 50s. For Thursday, mostly cloudy in the morning, then becoming mostly sunny. Highs from the upper 60s to lower 80s. High temperatures today and lows tonight for the selected cities: Santa Cruz, 78 and 56, Monterrey, 74 and 56, Salinas, 76 and 59, Hollister, 87 and 56, King City, 90 and 58. The following is an important weather message from the National Weather Service. Heat advisory remains in effect until 7 p.m. Pacific Daylight Time this evening. What? Temperatures between 90 and 95 for most areas, with some readings above 100 degrees. Hottest conditions across the East Bay Hills and Valleys. Where? The Santa Clara Valley and Eastern Hills, and the East Bay Hills and Valleys. When? Until 7 p.m. Pacific Daylight Time this evening. Impacts. This level of heat affects primarily those individuals extremely sensitive to heat, especially when outdoors without effective cooling and/or adequate hydration. Hydration is a critical piece to surviving the heat. Drink water, and if possible, take water to those who are vulnerable. Take extra precautions when outside. Wear lightweight and loose-fitting clothing. Try to limit strenuous activities to the early morning or evening. Take action when you experience symptoms of heat exhaustion and/or heat stroke. Beat the heat and check the back seat. Do not leave young children or pets in unattended vehicles. Car interiors will reach lethal temperatures in a matter of minutes. The weather overview for the Bay Area and Central Coast: hot and dry through today for interior locations with a moderate risk of heat-related illnesses. Minor coastal flooding due to higher than normal high tides anticipated across coastal regions of the San Francisco Bay Area. Increased risk of sneaker waves and strong rip currents along south and southwest facing beaches this weekend. The extended forecast for the Bay Area and Central Coast: Sunday and Sunday night, mostly clear. Patchy dense fog in the morning. Areas of dense fog in the afternoon. Highs 55 to 90. Lows 50 to 65. Monday and Monday night, mostly clear. Highs 60 to 90. Lows 50 to 65. Tuesday and Tuesday night, mostly clear. Highs 60 to 90. Lows 50 to 65. Wednesday and Wednesday night, partly cloudy. Areas of fog.

after midnight. Highs 55 to 90. Lows 50 to 60. Thursday, mostly sunny. Warmer. Highs 55 to 85. Sunrise, sunset, and tidal information for the San Francisco Bay Area for Friday, June 12th. The sunrise today, 5:48 a.m. The sunset tonight, 8:31 p.m. Tidal data at the Golden Gate for today. Low tide, 3:50 a.m. at minus 0.63 feet. High tide, 10:57 a.m. at 4.21 feet. Low tide, 0:03:50 a.m. at minus 0.63 feet. High tide, 10:57 a.m. at 4.21 feet. Low tide, 0:03:09 p.m. at 2.59 feet. High tide, 9:34 p.m. at 6.73 feet. Here are the buoy observations for 10 a.m. Pacific Daylight Time. An offshore buoy 6 winds east at 8 knots, pressure 1025.3 millibars. An offshore buoy 59, winds north 19 knots, gusting to 25, water temperature 61, pressure 1020.2 millibars, seas 2 feet, every 15 seconds. At Point Arena buoy, winds west 4 knots, water temperature 51, pressure 1012.6 millibars, sea 7 feet, every 15 seconds. At buoy 13 near Bodega Bay, winds southeast at 2 knots, pressure 1012.7 millibars, swell 6 feet, every 8 seconds. At Point Reyes Wave Rider buoy, water temperature 56, sea 7 feet, every 8 seconds. At San Francisco Bar buoy, water temperature 55, seas 5 feet, every 15 seconds. At San Francisco buoy, winds southeast at 10 knots, pressure 1012.1 millibars. At Half Moon Bay buoy, winds southeast 8 knots, water temperature 52, pressure 1012.8 millibars, seas 5 feet, every 11 seconds. At Monterey Bay buoy, winds southeast 8 knots, water temperature 57, pressure 1012.5 millibars, seas 6 feet, every 15 seconds. At Point Sur, Wave Rider buoy, water temperature 58, seas 7 feet, every 9 seconds. At Cape San Martin buoy, winds southeast 4 knots, water temperature 60, pressure 1013.5 millibars, seas 7 feet, every 9 seconds. Synopsis for the Central California coast and bays, including the Monterey Bay, Greater Farallones, and Cordell Bank National Marine Sanctuaries: a gentle southerly breeze and moderate to rough seas with a low south-southwest swell persist across the coastal waters. The winds will remain fairly consistent through the weekend as the seas subside. The marine forecast for San Pablo Bay, Suisun Bay, the West Delta, and the San Francisco Bay north of the Bay Bridge. For today, southwest wind 5 to 10 knots, rising to 10 to 15 knots this afternoon. For tonight, southwest wind 10 to 15 knots. Patchy dense fog after midnight. For Saturday, southwest wind 5 to 10 knots, rising to 10 to 15 knots in the afternoon. The marine forecast for Monterey Bay. For today, southwest wind around 5 knots, veering to west this afternoon. Seas 3 to 4 feet. Wave detail, northwest 4 feet at 10 seconds and south 2 feet at 14 seconds. Areas of dense fog early this morning. For tonight, west wind around 5 knots in the evening, becoming light and variable. Seas 3 to 4 feet. Wave detail, northwest 3 feet at 10 seconds and south 2 feet at 14 seconds. Patchy fog. For Saturday, southwest wind around 5 knots, veering to west in the afternoon. Seas around 3 feet. Wave detail, northwest 3 feet at 10 seconds and south 2 feet at 14 seconds. Patchy dense fog in the morning. Areas of dense fog in the afternoon. The coastal waters forecast from Pigeon Point to Point Pinos out to 10 nautical miles. For today, south wind 5 to 10 knots, veering to southwest late. Seas 4 to 6 feet. Wave detail, northwest 5 feet at 10 seconds and south 2 feet at 15 seconds. Areas of dense fog early this morning.

patchy fog late this morning. For tonight, south wind around 5 knots, backing to southeast after midnight. Seas 4 to 5 feet. Wave detail, northwest 4 feet at 9 seconds and south 2 feet at 14 seconds. Patchy fog. For Saturday, south wind 5 to 10 knots. Seas 4 to 5 feet. Wave detail, northwest 4 feet at 10 seconds and south 2 feet at 14 seconds. Patchy dense fog. The following is an important weather message from the National Weather Service. Issued at 8:48 p.m. Pacific Daylight Time. Coastal flood advisory remains in effect until 3 a.m. Pacific Daylight Time Wednesday. What? Up to 1.9 feet of inundation above ground level is possible in low-lying areas near shorelines and tidal waterways. Where? Bayshore regions near the San Francisco Bay. When? From 7 p.m. this evening to 3 a.m. Pacific Daylight Time Wednesday. Impacts, flooding of lots, parks, and roads with only isolated road closures expected. Additional details, at the San Francisco tidal gauge, high tide is expected to be 1.3 feet above normal 7/0.1 foot mean lower low water at 8:51 p.m. on Thursday the 11th, 1.6 feet above normal 7.5 feet mean lower low water at 9:34 p.m. on Friday the 12th, 1.8 feet above normal 7.7 feet mean lower low water at 10:20 p.m. on Saturday the 13th, 1.9 feet above normal 7.8 feet mean lower low water at 11:10 p.m. on Sunday the 14th, 1.7 feet above normal 7.5 feet mean lower low water at 12:02 a.m. on Tuesday the 16th, and 1.5 feet above normal 7.3 feet mean lower low water at 12:56 a.m. on Wednesday the 17th. High tide varies up to 90 minutes earlier or later along the Pacific Coast and through the San Francisco Bay, respectively. If travel is required, allow extra time as some roads may be closed. Do not drive around barricades or through water of unknown depth. Take the necessary actions to protect flood-prone property. The area forecast for the Peninsula, North Bay, and East Bay. Coastal flood advisory in effect until 3 a.m. Pacific Daylight Time Wednesday. Heat advisory in effect until 7 p.m. Pacific Daylight Time this evening, for today. Mostly sunny in the morning, then becoming sunny. Highs in the lower 70s at the coast to the upper 90s inland. Southwest winds up to 5 miles per hour, becoming west 5 to 15 miles per hour in the afternoon. For tonight, mostly clear. Patchy dense fog after midnight. Lows from the 50s to lower 60s. West winds 5 to 10 miles per hour. And on Saturday? Mostly sunny. Highs in the lower 70s at the coast to the mid-90s inland. Southwest winds up to 5 miles per hour, becoming west 5 to 15 miles per hour in the afternoon. For Saturday night, mostly clear. Lows from the 50s to lower 60s. West winds 5 to 15 miles per hour. For Sunday, partly cloudy in the morning, then becoming sunny. Highs in the upper 60s at the coast to the lower 90s inland. Southwest winds up to 5 miles per hour, becoming west 5 to 15 miles per hour in the afternoon. And on Sunday night, mostly clear. Lows from the 50s to lower 60s. Monday through Tuesday night, mostly clear. Highs from the upper 60s to lower 80s. Lows from the 50s to lower 60s. Wednesday, partly cloudy in the morning, then becoming mostly sunny. Highs from the mid-60s to lower 80s. Wednesday night, mostly clear. Lows in the 50s. Thursday, partly cloudy in the morning, then becoming mostly sunny. Highs 60s and 70s. High temperatures today and lows tonight for the selected cities, San Francisco, 75 and 55, San Francisco Airport, 80 and 57, Redwood City, 90 and 59, Oakland, 80 and 57, Fremont, 88 and 59, Concord, 157, Livermore, 99 and 59, San Rafael, 83 and 55, Santa Rosa, 89.

52, Napa, 87 and 54, Fairfield, 92 and 58. These are the 10 a.m. Pacific Daylight Time observations for the San Francisco and Monterey Bay areas on Friday, June 12th. At San Francisco Airport, it was sunny, temperature 66, dew point 58, relative humidity 75%, northeast wind at 6 miles an hour, pressure 29.87 inches and falling. At Oakland Airport, it was mostly sunny, temperature 67, dew point 56, relative humidity 67%, southwest wind at 5 miles an hour, pressure 29.89 inches and falling. At San Jose Airport, it was sunny, temperature 73, dew point 58, relative humidity 59%, calm, pressure 29.87 inches and falling. At Santa Rosa, haze was reported, temperature 75, south wind at 3, pressure 29.87 and steady. At Concord, it was sunny, temperature 77, north wind at 7. At Livermore, it was sunny, temperature 78, southwest wind at 3. At Monterey, it was mostly sunny, temperature 62, variable wind at 3, pressure 29.91 and steady. At Salinas, haze was reported, temperature 67, dew point 56, relative humidity 67%, northwest wind at 3. Here are some observations around California and western Nevada. Skies ranged from sunny to mostly sunny. It was 81 at Sacramento, 72 at Los Angeles, 75 at San Diego, and 77 at Reno. Truckee reported 70, South Lake Tahoe reported 69, Blue Canyon reported 74, and Mammoth Lakes reported 73. Local temperature reports around San Francisco Bay for 10 a.m. Downtown San Francisco was 63 degrees. Oakland Museum was 68 degrees. Redwood City was 72 degrees. San Rafael was 73 degrees. The area forecast for the South Bay, including the San Jose metro area and the Santa Clara Valley. Coastal flood advisory in effect until 3 a.m. Pacific Daylight Time Wednesday. Heat advisory in effect until 7 p.m. Pacific Daylight Time this evening, for today. Mostly sunny in the morning, then becoming sunny. Highs in the mid-80s by the bay to 94 to 100 inland. South winds up to 5 miles per hour, becoming northwest in the afternoon. For tonight, clear. Lows from the mid-50s to lower 60s. West winds 5 to 10 miles per hour. And on Saturday? Mostly sunny in the morning, then becoming sunny. Highs in the lower 80s by the bay, upper 80s to mid-90s inland. Southwest winds 5 to 10 miles per hour. For Saturday night, clear. Lows from the mid-50s to lower 60s. Southwest winds 5 to 10 miles per hour. For Sunday, mostly sunny in the morning, then becoming sunny. Highs around 80 by the bay to near 90 inland. Light winds, becoming west 5 to 10 miles per hour in the afternoon. And on Sunday night, mostly clear. Lows from the mid-50s to lower 60s. For Monday, mostly sunny in the morning, then becoming sunny. Highs from the upper 70s to lower 90s. For Monday night, clear. Lows from the mid-50s to lower 60s. And on Tuesday, mostly sunny in the morning, then becoming sunny. Highs from the upper 70s to lower 90s. For Tuesday night, clear. Lows from the mid-50s to lower 60s. Wednesday through Thursday, mostly clear. High 70s and 80s. Lows in the 50s. High temperatures today and lows tonight for the selected cities: San Jose, 93 and 61, Mountain View, 84 and 60, Morgan Hill, 99 and 58. The area forecast for the Monterey Bay and Salinas Valley? For today? Partly cloudy in the morning, then becoming mostly sunny. Highs in the mid-70s at the coast and around 90 inland. West winds 5 to 10 miles per hour. For tonight, partly cloudy. Lows in

upper 50s. West winds up to 5 miles per hour until midnight, becoming light. And on Saturday, partly cloudy in the morning, then becoming mostly sunny. Highs in the lower 70s at the coast to the upper 80s inland. Light winds, becoming west 5 to 15 miles per hour in the afternoon. For Saturday night, mostly clear until midnight, then becoming partly cloudy. Lows in the upper 50s. West winds 5 to 10 miles per hour until midnight, becoming light. For Sunday, partly cloudy in the morning, then becoming mostly sunny. Highs in the lower 70s at the coast to the upper 80s inland. Light winds, becoming west 5 to 10 miles per hour in the afternoon. And on Sunday night, mostly clear until midnight, then becoming partly cloudy. Lows in the upper 50s. For Monday, partly cloudy in the morning, then becoming sunny. Highs from the lower 70s to mid 80s. For Monday night, mostly clear until midnight, then becoming partly cloudy. Patchy fog. Lows in the upper 50s. And on Tuesday, partly cloudy in the morning, then becoming mostly sunny. High 70s and 80s. For Tuesday night, clear until midnight, then becoming partly cloudy. Patchy fog. Lows in the upper 50s. For Wednesday, partly cloudy in the morning, then becoming mostly sunny. Highs from the lower 70s to mid 80s. And on Wednesday night, mostly clear until midnight, then becoming partly cloudy. Patchy fog. Lows in the mid 50s. For Thursday, mostly cloudy in the morning, then becoming mostly sunny. Highs from the upper 60s to lower 80s. High temperatures today and lows tonight for the selected cities: Santa Cruz, 78 and 56, Monterey, 74 and 56, Salinas, 76 and 59, Hollister, 87 and 56, King City, 90 and 58. The following is an important weather message from the National Weather Service. Heat advisory remains in effect until 7 p.m. Pacific Daylight Time this evening. What? Temperatures between 90 and 95 for most areas, with some readings above 100 degrees. Hottest conditions across the East Bay Hills and Valleys. Where? The Santa Clara Valley and Eastern Hills, and the East Bay Hills and Valleys. When? Until 7 p.m. Pacific Daylight Time this evening. Impacts. This level of heat affects primarily those individuals extremely sensitive to heat, especially when outdoors without effective cooling and/or adequate hydration. Hydration is a critical piece to surviving the heat. Drink water, and if possible, take water to those who are vulnerable. Take extra precautions when outside. Wear lightweight and loose-fitting clothing. Try to limit strenuous activities to the early morning or evening. Take action when you experience symptoms of heat exhaustion and/or heat stroke. Beat the heat and check the back seat. Do not leave young children or pets in unattended vehicles. Car interiors will reach lethal temperatures in a matter of minutes. The weather overview for the Bay Area and Central Coast: hot and dry through today for interior locations with a moderate risk of heat-related illnesses. Minor coastal flooding due to higher than normal high tides anticipated across coastal regions of the San Francisco Bay Area. Increased risk of sneaker waves and strong rip currents along south and southwest facing beaches this weekend. The extended forecast for the Bay Area and Central Coast: Sunday and Sunday night, mostly clear. Patchy dense fog in the morning. Areas of dense fog in the afternoon. Highs 55 to 90. Lows 50 to 65. Monday and Monday night, mostly clear. Highs 60 to 90. Lows 50 to 65. Tuesday and Tuesday night, mostly clear. Highs 60 to 90. Lows 50 to 65. Wednesday and Wednesday night, partly cloudy. Areas of fog after midnight. Highs 55 to 90. Lows 50 to 60. Thursday, mostly sunny. Warmer. Highs 55 to 85. Sunrise, sunset, and tidal information for the San Francisco

19 knots, gusting to 25, water temperature 61, pressure 1,020.2 millibars, seas 2 feet, every 15 seconds. Head Point Arena buoy, winds west 4 knots, water temperature 51, pressure 1,012.6 millibars, seas 7 feet, every 15 seconds. Head buoy 13 near Bodega Bay, winds southeast at 2 knots, pressure 1,012.7 millibars, swell 6 feet, every 8 seconds. At Point Reyes Wave Rider buoy water temperature 56, sea 7 feet, every 8 seconds. At San Francisco Bar buoy water temperature 55, seas 5 feet, every 15 seconds. At San Francisco buoy wind southeast at 10 knots, pressure 1,012.1 millibars. At Half Moon Bay buoy wind southeast 8 knots, water temperature 52, pressure 1,012.8 millibars, seas 5 feet, every 11 seconds. At Monterey Bay buoy wind southeast 8 knots, water temperature 57, pressure 1,012.5 millibars, seas 6 feet, every 15 seconds. Head Point Sir, Wave Rider buoy water temperature 58, seas 7 feet, every 9 seconds. At Cape San Martin buoy wind southeast 4 knots, water temperature 60, pressure 1,013.5 millibars. Seas 7 feet, every 9 seconds. 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This broadcast originates from the National Weather Service office located in Monterey, California, and serves the South Bay and Monterey Bay area, including the city of San Jose, Monterey, Salinas, and Santa Cruz. Synopsis for the Central California coast and bays, including the Monterey Bay, Greater Farallones, and Cordell Bank National Marine Sanctuaries, a gentle southerly breeze and moderate to rough seas with a low south-southwest swell persist across the coastal waters. The winds will remain fairly consistent through the weekend as the seas subside. The marine forecast for San Pablo Bay, Suisun Bay, the West Delta, and the San Francisco Bay north of the Bay Bridge. For today, southwest wind 5 to 10 knots, rising to 10 to 15 knots this afternoon. For tonight, southwest wind 10 to 15 knots. Patchy dense fog after midnight. For Saturday, southwest wind 5 to 10 knots, rising to 10 to 15 knots in the afternoon. The marine forecast for Monterey Bay. For today, southwest wind around 5 knots, veering to west this afternoon. Seas 3 to 4 feet. Wave detail, northwest 4 feet at 10 seconds and south 2 feet at 14 seconds. Areas of dense fog early this morning. For tonight, west wind around 5 knots in the evening, becoming light and variable. Seas 3 to 4 feet. Wave detail, northwest 3 feet at 10 seconds and south 2 feet at 14 seconds. Patchy fog. For Saturday, southwest wind around 5 knots, veering to west in the afternoon. Seas around 3 feet. Wave detail, northwest 3 feet at 10 seconds and south 2 feet at 14 seconds. Patchy dense fog in the morning. Areas of dense fog in the afternoon. The coastal waters forecast from Pigeon Point to Point Pinos out to 10 nautical miles. For today, south wind 5 to 10 knots, veering to southwest late. Seas 4 to 6 feet. Wave detail, northwest 5 feet at 10 seconds and south 2 feet at 15 seconds. Areas of dense fog early this morning, then patchy fog late this morning. For tonight, south wind around 5 knots, backing to southeast after midnight. Seas 4 to 5 feet. Wave detail, northwest 4 feet at 9 seconds and south 2 feet at 14 seconds. Patchy fog. For Saturday, south wind 5 to 10 knots. Seas 4 to 5 feet. Wave detail, northwest 4 feet at 10 seconds and south 2 feet at 14 seconds. Patchy dense fog. The following is an important weather message from the National Weather Service. Issued at 8:48 p.m. Pacific Daylight Time.

flood advisory remains in effect until 3 a.m. Pacific Daylight Time Wednesday. What? Up to 1.9 feet of inundation above ground level is possible in low-lying areas near shorelines and tidal waterways. Where? Bayshore regions near the San Francisco Bay. When? From 7 p.m. this evening to 3 a.m. Pacific Daylight Time Wednesday. Impacts, flooding of lots, parks, and roads with only isolated road closures expected. Additional details, at the San Francisco tidal gauge, high tide is expected to be 1.3 feet above normal 7/0.1 foot mean lower low water at 8:51 p.m. on Thursday the 11th, 1.6 feet above normal 7.5 feet mean lower low water at 9:34 p.m. on Friday the 12th, 1.8 feet above normal 7.7 feet mean lower low water at 10:20 p.m. on Saturday the 13th, 1.9 feet above normal 7.8 feet mean lower low water at 11:10 p.m. on Sunday the 14th, 1.7 feet above normal 7.5 feet mean lower low water at 12:02 a.m. on Tuesday the 16th, and 1.5 feet above normal 7.3 feet mean lower low water at 12:56 a.m. on Wednesday the 17th. High tide varies up to 90 minutes earlier or later along the Pacific Coast and through the San Francisco Bay, respectively. If travel is required, allow extra time as some roads may be closed. Do not drive around barricades or through water of unknown depth. Take the necessary actions to protect flood-prone property. The area forecast for the peninsula, North Bay, and East Bay. Coastal flood advisory in effect until 3 a.m. Pacific Daylight Time Wednesday. Heat advisory in effect until 7 p.m. Pacific Daylight Time this evening, for today. Mostly sunny in the morning, then becoming sunny. Highs in the lower 70s at the coast to the upper 90s inland. Southwest winds up to 5 miles per hour, becoming west 5 to 15 miles per hour in the afternoon. For tonight, mostly clear. Patchy dense fog after midnight. Lows from the 50s to lower 60s. West winds 5 to 10 miles per hour. And on Saturday? Mostly sunny. Highs in the lower 70s at the coast to the mid-90s inland. Southwest winds up to 5 miles per hour, becoming west 5 to 15 miles per hour in the afternoon. For Saturday night, mostly clear. Lows from the 50s to lower 60s. West winds 5 to 15 miles per hour. For Sunday, partly cloudy in the morning, then becoming sunny. Highs in the upper 60s at the coast to the lower 90s inland. Southwest winds up to 5 miles per hour, becoming west 5 to 15 miles per hour in the afternoon. And on Sunday night, mostly clear. Lows from the 50s to lower 60s. Monday through Tuesday night, mostly clear. Highs from the upper 60s to lower 80s. Lows from the 50s to lower 60s. Wednesday, partly cloudy in the morning, then becoming mostly sunny. Highs from the mid-60s to lower 80s. Wednesday night, mostly clear. Lows in the 50s. Thursday, partly cloudy in the morning, then becoming mostly sunny. Highs 60s and 70s. High temperatures today and lows tonight for the selected cities: San Francisco, 75 and 55, San Francisco Airport, 80 and 57, Redwood City, 90 and 59, Oakland, 80 and 57, Fremont, 88 and 59, Concord, 157, Livermore, 99 and 59, San Rafael, 83 and 55, Santa Rosa, 89 and 52, Napa, 87 and 54, Fairfield, 92 and 58. These are the 11 a.m. Pacific Daylight Time observations for the San Francisco and Monterey Bay areas on Friday, June 12th. At San Francisco Airport, it was sunny, temperature 68, dew point 59, relative humidity 73%, northeast wind at 6 miles an hour, pressure 29.86 inches and falling. At Oakland Airport, it was mostly sunny, temperature 70, dew point 57, relative humidity 63%, southwest wind at 6 miles an hour, pressure 29.88 inches and

calling. At San Jose Airport, it was sunny, temperature 80, dew point 55, relative humidity 42%, south wind at 3 miles an hour, pressure 29.85 inches and falling. At Santa Rosa, it was sunny, temperature 80, variable wind at 5, pressure 29.87 and steady. At Concord, it was sunny, temperature 81, northwest wind at 12. At Livermore, it was sunny, temperature 86, west wind at 3. At Monterey, it was mostly sunny, temperature 61, west wind at 5, pressure 29.91 and steady. At Salinas, haze was reported, temperature 71, dew point 57, relative humidity 61%, northwest wind at 7. Here are some observations around California and western Nevada. Skies ranged from sunny to mostly sunny. It was 85 at Sacramento, 73 at Los Angeles, 75 at San Diego, and 81 at Reno. Truckee reported 75, South Lake Tahoe reported 70, Blue Canyon reported 75, and Mammoth Lakes reported 77. Local temperature reports around San Francisco Bay for 10 a.m. Downtown San Francisco was 63 degrees. Oakland Museum was 68 degrees. Redwood City was 72 degrees. San Rafael was 73 degrees. The area forecast for the South Bay, including the San Jose metro area and the Santa Clara Valley. Coastal flood advisory in effect until 3 a.m. Pacific Daylight Time Wednesday. Heat advisory in effect until 7 p.m. Pacific Daylight Time this evening, for the rest of today. Sunny. Highs in the mid-80s by the bay to the 90s inland. Northwest winds 5 to 10 miles per hour. For tonight, mostly clear. Lows from the mid-50s to lower 60s. Northwest winds 5 to 10 miles per hour, becoming southwest after midnight. And on Saturday? Mostly sunny in the morning, then becoming sunny. Highs in the lower 80s by the bay, upper 80s to mid-90s inland. South winds up to 5 miles per hour, becoming west in the afternoon. For the Saturday night, mostly clear. Lows from the mid-50s to lower 60s. West winds 5 to 10 miles per hour. For Sunday, mostly sunny in the morning, then becoming sunny. Highs around 80 by the bay to near 90 inland. Light winds, becoming west 5 to 10 miles per hour in the afternoon. And on Sunday night, clear. Lows from the mid-50s to lower 60s. For the Monday, partly cloudy in the morning, then becoming sunny. Highs from the mid-70s to lower 90s. For Monday night, clear. Lows from the mid-50s to lower 60s. Tuesday through Wednesday night, mostly clear. Highs from the mid-70s to lower 90s. Lows from the mid-50s to lower 60s. Thursday, partly cloudy in the morning, then becoming sunny. Highs from the lower 70s to mid-80s. High temperatures today and lows tonight for these selected cities: San Jose, 91 and 61, Mountain View, 84 and 60, Morgan Hill, 96 and 58. The area forecast for the Monterey Bay and Salinas Valley. For the rest of today, mostly sunny. Highs in the mid-70s at the coast around 90 inland. West winds 5 to 10 miles per hour. For tonight, partly cloudy. Lows in the upper 50s. West winds up to 5 miles per hour until midnight, becoming light. And on Saturday, partly cloudy in the morning, then becoming mostly sunny. Highs in the lower 70s at the coast to the upper 80s inland. West winds up to 5 miles per hour, increasing to 5 to 15 miles per hour in the afternoon. For the Saturday night, partly cloudy. Lows in the upper 50s. West winds 5 to 10 miles per hour until midnight, becoming light. For Sunday, partly cloudy in the morning, then becoming sunny. Highs in the lower 70s at the coast of the mid-80s inland. Light winds, becoming west 5 to 10 miles per hour in the afternoon.

on Sunday night, mostly clear until midnight, then becoming partly cloudy. Lows in the upper 50s. For the Monday, partly cloudy in the morning, then becoming sunny. Highs from the lower 70s to mid 80s. For Monday night, mostly clear until midnight, then becoming partly cloudy. Patchy fog. Lows in the upper 50s. And on Tuesday, partly cloudy in the morning, then becoming sunny. High 70s and 80s. For the Tuesday night, mostly clear until midnight, then becoming partly cloudy. Patchy fog. Lows in the upper 50s. For Wednesday, partly cloudy in the morning, then becoming mostly sunny. Highs from the lower 70s to mid 80s. And on Wednesday night, mostly clear until midnight, then becoming partly cloudy. Patchy fog. Lows in the mid 50s. For the Thursday, mostly cloudy in the morning, then becoming mostly sunny. Highs from the mid 60s to lower 80s. High temperatures today and lows tonight for the selected cities: Santa Cruz, 78 and 56, Monterey, 74 and 56, Salinas, 76 and 58, Hollister, 87 and 56, King City, 90 and 58. The following is an important weather message from the National Weather Service. Heat advisory remains in effect until 7 p.m. Pacific Daylight Time this evening. What? Temperatures between 90 and 95 for most areas, with some readings above 100 degrees. Hottest conditions across the East Bay Hills and Valleys. Where? The Santa Clara Valley and Eastern Hills, and the East Bay Hills and Valleys. When? Until 7 p.m. Pacific Daylight Time this evening. Impacts. This level of heat affects primarily those individuals extremely sensitive to heat, especially when outdoors without effective cooling and or adequate hydration. Hydration is a critical piece to surviving the heat. Drink water, and if possible, take water to those who are vulnerable. Take extra precautions when outside. Wear lightweight and loose-fitting clothing. Try to limit strenuous activities to the early morning or evening. Take action when you experience symptoms of heat exhaustion and or heat stroke. Beat the heat and check the back seat. Do not leave young children or pets in unattended vehicles. Car interiors will reach lethal temperatures in a matter of minutes. The weather overview for the Bay Area and Central Coast, hot and dry through today for interior locations with a moderate risk of heat-related illnesses, minor coastal flooding due to higher than normal high tides anticipated across coastal regions of the San Francisco Bay Area, increased risk of sneaker waves and strong rip currents along south and southwest facing beaches this weekend. The extended forecast for the Bay Area and Central Coast, Sunday and Sunday night, mostly clear. Patchy dense fog in the morning. Areas of dense fog in the afternoon. Highs 55 to 90. Lows 50 to 65. Monday and Monday night, mostly clear. High 60 to 90. Lows 50 to 65. Tuesday and Tuesday night, mostly clear. High 60 to 90. Lows 50 to 65. Wednesday and Wednesday night, partly cloudy. Areas of fog after midnight. Highs 55 to 90. Lows 50 to 60. Thursday, mostly sunny. Warmer. Highs 55 to 85. Sunrise, sunset, and tidal information for the San Francisco Bay Area for Friday, June 12th. The sunrise today, 5:48 a.m. The sunset tonight, 8:31 p.m. Tidal data at the Golden Gate for today. Low tide, 3:50 a.m. at -063 feet. High tide, 10:57 a.m. at 4.21 feet. Low tide, 03:09 p.m. at 2.59 feet. High tide, 9:34 p.m. at 6.73 feet. Here are the buoy observations for 11 a.m. Pacific Daylight Time. An offshore buoy 6, winds east at 6 knots, pressure 1025.5 millibars. An offshore buoy 59, winds north 19 knots, gusting to 25, water temperature 61.

pressure 1,020.1 millibars, seas 3 feet, every 15 seconds. Head point arena buoy, wind southwest 4 knots, water temperature 52, pressure 1,012.9 millibars, seas 7 feet, every 8 seconds. Head buoy 13 near Bodega Bay, winds east at 2 knots, pressure 1,012.8 millibars. At point raise wave rider buoy water temperature 56, sea 7 feet, every 8 seconds. At San Francisco Bar buoy water temperature 55, seas 5 feet, every 15 seconds. At San Francisco buoy wind southeast at 6 knots, pressure 1,012.2 millibars. At Half Moon Bay buoy wind southeast 10 knots, water temperature 53, pressure 1,012.8 millibars, seas 4 feet, every 9 seconds. At Monterey Bay buoy wind southeast 6 knots, water temperature 58, pressure 1,012.9 millibars, seas 6 feet, every 9 seconds. At Point Sur, wave rider buoy water temperature 57, seas 8 feet, every 10 seconds. At Cape San Martin buoy wind southeast 6 knots, water temperature 60, pressure 1,013.1 millibars. Sea 7 feet, every 10 seconds. Synopsis for the Central California coast and bays including the Monterey Bay, Greater Farallones, and Cordell Bank National Marine Sanctuaries, a gentle southerly breeze and moderate to rough seas with a low south-southwest swell persist across the coastal waters. The winds will remain fairly consistent through the weekend as the seas subside. The marine forecast for San Pablo Bay, Suisun Bay, the West Delta, and the San Francisco Bay north of the Bay Bridge. For today, southwest wind 5 to 10 knots, rising to 10 to 15 knots this afternoon. For tonight, southwest wind 10 to 15 knots. Patchy dense fog after midnight. For Saturday, southwest wind 5 to 10 knots, rising to 10 to 15 knots in the afternoon. The marine forecast for Monterey Bay. For today, southwest wind around 5 knots, veering to west this afternoon. Seas 3 to 4 feet. Wave detail, northwest 4 feet at 10 seconds and south 2 feet at 14 seconds. Areas of dense fog early this morning. For tonight, west wind around 5 knots in the evening, becoming light and variable. Seas 3 to 4 feet. Wave detail, northwest 3 feet at 10 seconds and south 2 feet at 14 seconds. Patchy fog. For Saturday, southwest wind around 5 knots, veering to west in the afternoon. Seas around 3 feet. Wave detail, northwest 3 feet at 10 seconds and south 2 feet at 14 seconds. Patchy dense fog in the morning. Areas of dense fog in the afternoon. The coastal waters forecast from Pigeon Point to Point Pinos out to 10 nautical miles. For today, south wind 5 to 10 knots, veering to southwest late. Seas 4 to 6 feet. Wave detail, northwest 5 feet at 10 seconds and south 2 feet at 15 seconds. Areas of dense fog early this morning, then patchy fog late this morning. For tonight, south wind around 5 knots, backing to southeast after midnight. Seas 4 to 5 feet. Wave detail, northwest 4 feet at 9 seconds and south 2 feet at 14 seconds. Patchy fog. For Saturday, south wind 5 to 10 knots. Seas 4 to 5 feet. Wave detail, northwest 4 feet at 10 seconds and south 2 feet at 14 seconds. Patchy dense fog. The following is an important weather message from the National Weather Service. Issued at 8:48 p.m. Pacific Daylight Time. Coastal flood advisory remains in effect until 3 a.m. Pacific Daylight Time Wednesday. What? Up to 1.9 feet of inundation above ground level is possible in low-lying areas near shorelines and tidal waterways. Where? Bayshore regions near the San Francisco Bay. When? From 7 p.m. this evening to 3 a.m. Pacific Daylight Time Wednesday. Impacts, flooding of lots, parks, and roads with only isolated road closures expected. Additional details at the San

Francisco tidal gauge. High tide is expected to be 1.3 feet above normal 7/1 foot mean lower low water at 8:51 p.m. on Thursday the 11th. 1.6 feet above normal 7.5 feet mean lower low water at 9:34 p.m. on Friday the 12th. 1.8 feet above normal 7.7 feet mean lower low water at 10:20 p.m. on Saturday the 13th. 1.9 feet above normal 7.8 feet mean lower low water at 11:10 p.m. on Sunday the 14th. 1.7 feet above normal 7.5 feet mean lower low water at 12:02 a.m. on Tuesday the 16th, and 1.5 feet above normal 7.3 feet mean lower low water at 12:56 a.m. on Wednesday the 17th. High tide varies up to 90 minutes earlier or later along the Pacific Coast and through the San Francisco Bay, respectively. If travel is required, allow extra time as some roads may be closed. Do not drive around barricades or through water of unknown depth. Take the necessary actions to protect flood-prone property. The area forecast for the peninsula, North Bay, and East Bay. Coastal flood advisory in effect until 3 a.m. Pacific Daylight Time Wednesday. Heat advisory in effect until 7 p.m. Pacific Daylight Time this evening, for the rest of today. Sunny. Highs in the lower 70s at the coast to around 100 inland. West winds 5 to 15 miles per hour. For tonight, mostly clear. Patchy dense fog after midnight. Lows from the 50s to lower 60s. West winds 5 to 10 miles per hour. And on Saturday? Mostly sunny in the morning, then becoming sunny. Highs in the lower 70s at the coast to the mid-90s inland. Southwest winds up to 5 miles per hour, becoming west 5 to 15 miles per hour in the afternoon. For the Saturday night, mostly clear. Lows from the 50s to lower 60s. West winds 5 to 10 miles per hour. For Sunday, partly cloudy in the morning, then becoming sunny. Highs in the upper 60s at the coast to the lower 90s inland. Southwest winds up to 5 miles per hour, becoming west 5 to 15 miles per hour in the afternoon. And on Sunday night, mostly clear. Lows from the 50s to lower 60s. Monday through Tuesday night, mostly clear. Highs from the upper 60s to lower 80s. Lows from the 50s to lower 60s. Wednesday through Thursday, partly cloudy. Highs from the mid-60s to lower 80s. Lows from the 50s to lower 60s. High temperatures today and lows tonight for these selected cities: San Francisco, 75 and 55, San Francisco Airport, 80 and 56, Redwood City, 90 and 59, Oakland, 85 and 57, Fremont, 91 and 59, Concord, 157, Livermore, 159, San Rafael, 83 and 55, Santa Rosa, 89 and 52, Napa, 87 and 54, Fairfield, 92 and 58. These are the 11 a.m. Pacific Daylight Time observations for the San Francisco and Monterey Bay areas on Friday, June 12th. At San Francisco Airport, it was sunny, temperature 68, dew point 59, relative humidity 73%, northeast wind at 6 miles an hour, pressure 29.86 inches and falling. At Oakland Airport, it was mostly sunny, temperature 70, dew point 57, relative humidity 63%, southwest wind at 6 miles an hour, pressure 29.88 inches and falling. At San Jose Airport, it was sunny, temperature 80, dew point 55, relative humidity 42%, south wind at 3 miles an hour, pressure 29.85 inches and falling. At Santa Rosa, it was sunny, temperature 80, variable wind at 5, pressure 29.87 and steady. At Concord, it was sunny, temperature 81, northwest wind at 12. At Livermore, it was sunny, temperature 86, west wind at 3. At Monterey, it was mostly sunny, temperature 61, west wind at 5, pressure 29.91 and steady. At Salinas, haze was reported, temperature 71, dew point 57, relative humidity.

61%, northwest wind at 7. Here are some observations around California and western Nevada. Skies ranged from sunny to mostly sunny. It was 85 at Sacramento, 73 at Los Angeles, 75 at San Diego, and 81 at Reno. Truckee reported 75, South Lake Tahoe reported 70, Blue Canyon reported 75, and Mammoth Lakes reported 77. Local temperature reports around San Francisco Bay for 11 a.m. Downtown San Francisco was 65 degrees. Oakland Museum was 74 degrees. Redwood City was 75 degrees. San Rafael was 78 degrees. The area forecast for the South Bay, including the San Jose metro area and the Santa Clara Valley. Coastal flood advisory in effect until 3 a.m. Pacific Daylight Time Wednesday. Heat advisory in effect until 7 p.m. Pacific Daylight Time this evening, for the rest of today. Sunny. Highs in the mid-80s by the bay to the 90s inland. Northwest winds 5 to 10 miles per hour. For tonight, mostly clear. Lows from the mid-50s to lower 60s. Northwest winds 5 to 10 miles per hour, becoming southwest after midnight. And on Saturday, mostly sunny in the morning, then becoming sunny. Highs in the lower 80s by the bay, upper 80s to mid-90s inland. South winds up to 5 miles per hour, becoming west in the afternoon. For the Saturday night, mostly clear. Lows from the mid-50s to lower 60s. West winds 5 to 10 miles per hour. For Sunday, mostly sunny in the morning, then becoming sunny. Highs around 80 by the bay to near 90 inland. Light winds, becoming west 5 to 10 miles per hour in the afternoon. And on Sunday night, clear. Lows from the mid-50s to lower 60s. For the Monday, partly cloudy in the morning, then becoming sunny. Highs from the mid-70s to lower 90s. For Monday night, clear. Lows from the mid-50s to lower 60s. Tuesday through Wednesday night, mostly clear. Highs from the mid-70s to lower 90s. Lows from the mid-50s to lower 60s. Thursday, partly cloudy in the morning, then becoming sunny. Highs from the lower 70s to mid-80s. High temperatures today and lows tonight for the selected cities: San Jose, 91 and 61, Mountain View, 84 and 60, Morgan Hill, 96 and 58. 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This broadcast originates from the National Weather Service office located in Monterey, California, and serves the South Bay and Monterey Bay Area, including the cities of San Jose, Monterey, Salinas, and Santa Cruz. The area forecast for the Monterey Bay and Salinas Valley? For the rest of today? Mostly sunny. Highs in the mid-70s at the coast to around 90 inland. West winds 5 to 10 miles per hour. For tonight, partly cloudy. Lows in the upper 50s. West winds up to 5 miles per hour until midnight, becoming light. And on Saturday, partly cloudy in the morning, then becoming mostly sunny. Highs in the lower 70s at the coast to the upper 80s inland. West winds up to 5 miles per hour, increasing to 5 to 15 miles per hour in the afternoon. For the Saturday night, partly cloudy. Lows in the upper 50s. West winds 5 to 10 miles per hour until midnight, becoming light. For Sunday, partly cloudy in the morning, then becoming sunny. Highs in the lower 70s at the coast of the mid-80s inland. Light winds, becoming west 5 to 10 miles per hour in the afternoon. And on Sunday night, mostly clear until midnight, then becoming partly cloudy. Lows in the upper 50s. For the Monday, partly cloudy in the morning, then becoming sunny. Highs from the lower 70s to mid-80s. For Monday night, mostly clear until midnight, then becoming partly cloudy.

patchy fog. Lows in the upper 50s. And on Tuesday, partly cloudy in the morning, then becoming sunny. High 70s and 80s. For the Tuesday night, mostly clear until midnight, then becoming partly cloudy. Patchy fog. Lows in the upper 50s. For Wednesday, partly cloudy in the morning, then becoming mostly sunny. Highs from the lower 70s to mid 80s. And on Wednesday night, mostly clear until midnight, then becoming partly cloudy. Patchy fog. Lows in the mid 50s. For the Thursday, mostly cloudy in the morning, then becoming mostly sunny. Highs from the mid 60s to lower 80s. High temperatures today and lows tonight for the selected cities: Santa Cruz, 78 and 56, Monterey, 74 and 56, Salinas, 76 and 58, Hollister, 87 and 56, King City, 90 and 58. The following is an important weather message from the National Weather Service. Heat advisory remains in effect until 7 p.m. Pacific Daylight Time this evening. What? Temperatures between 90 and 95 for most areas, with some readings above 100 degrees. Hottest conditions across the East Bay Hills and Valleys. Where? The Santa Clara Valley and Eastern Hills, and the East Bay Hills and Valleys. When? Until 7 p.m. Pacific Daylight Time this evening. Impacts. This level of heat affects primarily those individuals extremely sensitive to heat, especially when outdoors without effective cooling and or adequate hydration. Hydration is a critical piece to surviving the heat. Drink water, and if possible, take water to those who are vulnerable. Take extra precautions when outside. Wear lightweight and loose-fitting clothing. Try to limit strenuous activities to the early morning or evening. Take action when you experience symptoms of heat exhaustion and or heat stroke. Beat the heat and check the back seat. Do not leave young children or pets in unattended vehicles. Car interiors will reach lethal temperatures in a matter of minutes. The weather overview for the Bay Area and Central Coast: hot and dry through today for interior locations with a moderate risk of heat-related illnesses. Minor coastal flooding due to higher than normal high tides anticipated across coastal regions of the San Francisco Bay Area. Increased risk of sneaker waves and strong rip currents along south and southwest facing beaches this weekend. The extended forecast for the Bay Area and Central Coast: Sunday and Sunday night, mostly clear. Patchy dense fog in the morning. Areas of dense fog in the afternoon. Highs 55 to 90. Lows 50 to 65. Monday and Monday night, mostly clear. Highs 60 to 90. Lows 50 to 65. Tuesday and Tuesday night, mostly clear. Highs 60 to 90. Lows 50 to 65. Wednesday and Wednesday night, partly cloudy. Areas of fog after midnight. High 60 to 90. Lows 50 to 60. Thursday, partly sunny in the morning, then clearing. Highs 55 to 85. Sunrise, sunset, and tidal information for the San Francisco Bay Area for Friday, June 12th. The sunrise today, 5:48 a.m. The sunset tonight, 8:31 p.m. Tidal data at the Golden Gate for today. Low tide, 3:50 a.m. at -063 feet. High tide, 10:57 a.m. at 4.21 feet. Low tide, 03:09 p.m. at 2.59 feet. High tide, 9:34 p.m. at 6.73 feet. Here are the buoy observations for 11 a.m. Pacific Daylight Time. An offshore buoy 6, winds east at 6 knots, pressure 1025.5 millibars. An offshore buoy 59, winds north 19 knots, gusting to 25, water temperature 61, pressure 1020.1 millibars, seas 3 feet, every 15 seconds. At Point Arena buoy, wind southwest 4 knots, water temperature 52, pressure 1012.9 millibars, seas 7 feet, every 8 seconds. At buoy 13 near Bodega Bay, winds east at 2 knots, pressure 1.

1,012.8 millibars. At point feet, every 8 seconds. At buoy 13 near Bodega Bay, winds east at 2 knots, pressure 1,012.8 millibars. At point raise wave rider buoy water temperature 56, sea 7 feet, every 8 seconds. At San Francisco Bar buoy water temperature 55, seas 5 feet, every 15 seconds. At San Francisco buoy wind southeast at 6 knots, pressure 1,012.2 millibars. At Half Moon Bay buoy wind southeast 10 knots, water temperature 53, pressure 1,012.8 millibars, seas 4 feet, every 9 seconds. At Monterey Bay buoy wind southeast 6 knots, water temperature 58, pressure 1,012.9 millibars, seas 6 feet, every 9 seconds. At Point Sur, wave rider buoy water temperature 57, seas 8 feet, every 10 seconds. At Cape San Martin buoy wind southeast 6 knots, water temperature 60, pressure 1,013.1 millibars. Seas 7 feet, every 10 seconds. Synopsis for the Central California coast and bays including the Monterey Bay, Greater Farallones, and Cordell Bank National Marine Sanctuaries, a gentle southerly breeze and moderate to rough seas with a low south-southwest swell persist across the coastal waters. The winds will remain fairly consistent through the weekend as the seas subside. The marine forecast for San Pablo Bay, Suisun Bay, the West Delta, and the San Francisco Bay north of the Bay Bridge. For today, southwest wind 5 to 10 knots, rising to 10 to 15 knots this afternoon. For tonight, southwest wind 10 to 15 knots. Patchy dense fog after midnight. For Saturday, southwest wind 5 to 10 knots, rising to 10 to 15 knots in the afternoon. The marine forecast for Monterey Bay. For today, southwest wind around 5 knots, veering to west this afternoon. Seas 3 to 4 feet. Wave detail, northwest 4 feet at 10 seconds and south 2 feet at 14 seconds. Areas of dense fog early this morning. For tonight, west wind around 5 knots in the evening, becoming light and variable. Seas 3 to 4 feet. Wave detail, northwest 3 feet at 10 seconds and south 2 feet at 14 seconds. Patchy fog. For Saturday, southwest wind around 5 knots, veering to west in the afternoon. Seas around 3 feet. Wave detail, northwest 3 feet at 10 seconds and south 2 feet at 14 seconds. Patchy dense fog in the morning. Areas of dense fog in the afternoon. The coastal waters forecast from Pigeon Point to Point Pinos out to 10 nautical miles. For today, south wind 5 to 10 knots, veering to southwest late. Seas 4 to 6 feet. Wave detail, northwest 5 feet at 10 seconds and south 2 feet at 15 seconds. Areas of dense fog early this morning, then patchy fog late this morning. For tonight, south wind around 5 knots, backing to southeast after midnight. Seas 4 to 5 feet. Wave detail, northwest 4 feet at 9 seconds and south 2 feet at 14 seconds. Patchy fog. For Saturday, south wind 5 to 10 knots. Seas 4 to 5 feet. Wave detail, northwest 4 feet at 10 seconds and south 2 feet at 14 seconds. Patchy dense fog. The following is an important weather message from the National Weather Service. Issued at 8:48 p.m. Pacific Daylight Time. Coastal flood advisory remains in effect until 3 a.m. Pacific Daylight Time Wednesday. What? Up to 1.9 feet of inundation above ground level is possible in low-lying areas near shorelines and tidal waterways. Where? Bayshore regions near the San Francisco Bay. When? From 7 p.m. this evening to 3 a.m. Pacific Daylight Time Wednesday. Impacts, flooding of lots, parks, and roads with only isolated road closures expected. Additional details, at the San Francisco tidal gauge, high tide is expected to be 1.3 feet above normal 7/0.1 foot mean lower low water at 8:51 p.m. on Thursday the 11th, 1.6 feet above

7.5 feet mean lower low water at 9:34 p.m. on Friday the 12th. 1.8 feet above normal 7.7 feet mean lower low water at 10:20 p.m. on Saturday the 13th. 1.9 feet above normal 7.8 feet mean lower low water at 11:10 p.m. on Sunday the 14th. 1.7 feet above normal 7.5 feet mean lower low water at 12:02 a.m. on Tuesday the 16th, and 1.5 feet above normal 7.3 feet mean lower low water at 12:56 a.m. on Wednesday the 17th. High tide varies up to 90 minutes earlier or later along the Pacific coast and through the San Francisco Bay, respectively. If travel is required, allow extra time as some roads may be closed. Do not drive around barricades or through water of unknown depth. Take the necessary actions to protect flood-prone property. The area forecast for the peninsula, North Bay, and East Bay. Coastal flood advisory in effect until 3 a.m. Pacific Daylight Time Wednesday. Heat advisory in effect until 7 p.m. Pacific Daylight Time this evening, for the rest of today. Sunny. Highs in the lower 70s at the coast to around 100 inland. West winds 5 to 15 miles per hour. For tonight, mostly clear. Patchy dense fog after midnight. Lows from the 50s to lower 60s. West winds 5 to 10 miles per hour. And on Saturday, mostly sunny in the morning, then becoming sunny. Highs in the lower 70s at the coast to the mid-90s inland. Southwest winds up to 5 miles per hour, becoming west 5 to 15 miles per hour in the afternoon. For the Saturday night, mostly clear. Lows from the 50s to lower 60s. West winds 5 to 10 miles per hour. For Sunday, partly cloudy in the morning, then becoming sunny. Highs in the upper 60s at the coast to the lower 90s inland. Southwest winds up to 5 miles per hour, becoming west 5 to 15 miles per hour in the afternoon. And on Sunday night, mostly clear. Lows from the 50s to lower 60s. Monday through Tuesday night, mostly clear. Highs from the upper 60s to lower 80s. Lows from the 50s to lower 60s. Wednesday through Thursday, partly cloudy. Highs from the mid-60s to lower 80s. Lows from the 50s to lower 60s. High temperatures today and lows tonight for these selected cities: San Francisco, 75 and 55, San Francisco Airport, 80 and 56, Redwood City, 90 and 59, Oakland, 85 and 57, Fremont, 91 and 59, Concord, 157, Livermore, 159, San Rafael, 83 and 55, Santa Rosa, 89 and 52, Napa, 87 and 54, Fairfield, 92 and 58. These are the 11 a.m. Pacific Daylight Time observations for the San Francisco and Monterey Bay areas on Friday, June 12th. At San Francisco Airport, it was sunny, temperature 68, dew point 59, relative humidity 73%, northeast wind at 6 miles an hour, pressure 29.86 inches and falling. At Oakland Airport, it was mostly sunny, temperature 70, dew point 57, relative humidity 63%, southwest wind at 6 miles an hour, pressure 29.88 inches and falling. At San Jose Airport, it was sunny, temperature 80, dew point 55, relative humidity 42%, south wind at 3 miles an hour, pressure 29.85 inches and falling. At Santa Rosa, it was sunny, temperature 80, variable wind at 5, pressure 29.87 and steady. At Concord, it was sunny, temperature 81, northwest wind at 12. At Livermore, it was sunny, temperature 86, west wind at 3. At Monterey, it was mostly sunny, temperature 61, west wind at 5, pressure 29.91 and steady. At Salinas, haze was reported, temperature 71, dew point 57, relative humidity 61%, northwest wind at 7. Here are some observations around California and western Nevada. Skies ranged from sunny to mostly sunny,

It was 85 at Sacramento, 73 at Los Angeles, 75 at San Diego, and 81 at Reno. Truckee reported 75, South Lake Tahoe reported 70, Blue Canyon reported 75, and Mammoth Lakes reported 77. Local temperature reports around San Francisco Bay for 11 a.m. Downtown San Francisco was 65 degrees. Oakland Museum was 74 degrees. Redwood City was 75 degrees. San Rafael was 78 degrees. The area forecast for the South Bay, including the San Jose metro area and the Santa Clara Valley. Coastal flood advisory in effect until 3 a.m. Pacific Daylight Time Wednesday. Heat advisory in effect until 7 p.m. Pacific Daylight Time this evening, for the rest of today. Sunny. Highs in the mid-80s by the bay to the 90s inland. Northwest winds 5 to 10 miles per hour. For tonight, mostly clear. Lows from the mid-50s to lower 60s. Northwest winds 5 to 10 miles per hour, becoming southwest after midnight. And on Saturday, mostly sunny in the morning, then becoming sunny. Highs in the lower 80s by the bay, upper 80s to mid-90s inland. South winds up to 5 miles per hour, becoming west in the afternoon. For the Saturday night, mostly clear. Lows from the mid-50s to lower 60s. West winds 5 to 10 miles per hour. For Sunday, mostly sunny in the morning, then becoming sunny. Highs around 80 by the bay to near 90 inland. Light winds, becoming west 5 to 10 miles per hour in the afternoon. And on Sunday night, clear. Lows from the mid-50s to lower 60s. For the Monday, partly cloudy in the morning, then becoming sunny. Highs from the mid-70s to lower 90s. For Monday night, clear. Lows from the mid-50s to lower 60s. Tuesday through Wednesday night, mostly clear. Highs from the mid-70s to lower 90s. Lows from the mid-50s to lower 60s. Thursday, partly cloudy in the morning, then becoming sunny. Highs from the lower 70s to mid-80s. High temperatures today and lows tonight for the selected cities: San Jose, 91 and 61, Mountain View, 84 and 60, Morgan Hill, 96 and 58. The area forecast for the Monterey Bay and Salinas Valley. For the rest of today, mostly sunny. Highs in the mid-70s at the coast and around 90 inland. West winds 5 to 10 miles per hour. For tonight, partly cloudy. Lows in the upper 50s. West winds up to 5 miles per hour until midnight, becoming light. And on Saturday, partly cloudy in the morning, then becoming mostly sunny. Highs in the lower 70s at the coast to the upper 80s inland. West winds up to 5 miles per hour, increasing to 5 to 15 miles per hour in the afternoon. For the Saturday night, partly cloudy. Lows in the upper 50s. West winds 5 to 10 miles per hour until midnight, becoming light. For Sunday, partly cloudy in the morning, then becoming sunny. Highs in the lower 70s at the coast to the mid-80s inland. Light winds, becoming west 5 to 10 miles per hour in the afternoon. And on Sunday night, mostly clear until midnight, then becoming partly cloudy. Lows in the upper 50s. For the Monday, partly cloudy in the morning, then becoming sunny. Highs from the lower 70s to mid-80s. For Monday night, mostly clear until midnight, then becoming partly cloudy. Patchy fog. Lows in the upper 50s. And on Tuesday, partly cloudy in the morning, then becoming sunny. High 70s and 80s. For the Tuesday night, mostly clear until midnight, then becoming partly cloudy. Patchy fog. Lows in the upper 50s. For Wednesday, partly cloudy in the morning, then becoming mostly sunny. Highs from the lower 70s to mid-80s. And on Wednesday night, mostly clear until midnight, then becoming partly cloudy. Patchy fog.

lows in the mid-50s. For the Thursday, mostly cloudy in the morning, then becoming mostly sunny. Highs from the mid-60s to lower 80s. High temperatures today and lows tonight for the selected cities: Santa Cruz, 78 and 56, Monterey, 74 and 56, Salinas, 76 and 58, Hollister, 87 and 56, King City, 90 and 58. The following is an important weather message from the National Weather Service. Heat advisory remains in effect until 7 p.m. Pacific Daylight Time this evening. What? Temperatures between 90 and 95 for most areas, with some readings above 100 degrees. Hottest conditions across the East Bay Hills and Valleys. Where? The Santa Clara Valley and Eastern Hills, and the East Bay Hills and Valleys. When? Until 7 p.m. Pacific Daylight Time this evening. Impacts. This level of heat affects primarily those individuals extremely sensitive to heat, especially when outdoors without effective cooling and or adequate hydration. Hydration is a critical piece to surviving the heat. Drink water, and if possible, take water to those who are vulnerable. Take extra precautions when outside. Wear lightweight and loose-fitting clothing. Try to limit strenuous activities to the early morning or evening. Take action when you experience symptoms of heat exhaustion and or heat stroke. Beat the heat and check the back seat. Do not leave young children or pets in unattended vehicles. Car interiors will reach lethal temperatures in a matter of minutes. The weather overview for the Bay Area and Central Coast: hot and dry through today for interior locations with a moderate risk of heat-related illnesses. Minor coastal flooding due to higher than normal high tides anticipated across coastal regions of the San Francisco Bay Area. Increased risk of sneaker waves and strong rip currents along south and southwest facing beaches this weekend. The extended forecast for the Bay Area and Central Coast: Sunday and Sunday night, mostly clear. Patchy dense fog in the morning. Areas of dense fog in the afternoon. Highs 55 to 90. Lows 50 to 65. Monday and Monday night, mostly clear. Highs 60 to 90. Lows 50 to 65. Tuesday and Tuesday night, mostly clear. Highs 60 to 90. Lows 50 to 65. Wednesday and Wednesday night, partly cloudy. Areas of fog after midnight. High 60 to 90. Lows 50 to 60. Thursday, partly sunny in the morning then clearing. Highs 55 to 85. Sunrise, sunset and tidal information for the San Francisco Bay Area for Friday, June 12th. The sunrise today, 5:48 a.m. The sunset tonight, 8:31 p.m. Tidal data at the Golden Gate for today. Low tide, 3:50 a.m. at -063 feet. High tide, 10:57 a.m. at 4.21 feet. Low tide, 03:09 p.m. at 2.59 feet. High tide, 9:34 p.m. at 6.73 feet. Here are the buoy observations for 11 a.m. Pacific Daylight Time. An offshore buoy 6, winds east at 6 knots, pressure 1,025.5 millibars. An offshore buoy 59, winds north 19 knots, gusting to 25, water temperature 61, pressure 1,020.1 millibars, seas 3 feet, every 15 seconds. At Point Arena buoy, wind southwest 4 knots, water temperature 52, pressure 1,012.9 millibars, seas 7 feet, every 8 seconds. At buoy 13 near Bodega Bay, winds east at 2 knots, pressure 1,012.8 millibars. At Point Reyes Wave Rider buoy, water temperature 56, seas 7 feet, every 8 seconds. At San Francisco Bar buoy, water temperature 55, seas 5 feet, every 15 seconds. At San Francisco buoy, wind southeast at 6 knots, pressure 1,012.2 millibars. At Half Moon Bay buoy, wind southeast 10 knots, water temperature 53, pressure 1,012.8 millibars, seas 4 feet, every 9 seconds. At Monterey Bay buoy, wind southeast 6 knots, water temperature 58.

Side. The marine forecast for San Pablo Bay, Suisun Bay, the West Delta, and the San Francisco Bay north of the Bay Bridge. For today, southwest wind 5 to 10 knots, rising to 10 to 15 knots this afternoon. For tonight, southwest wind 10 to 15 knots. Patchy dense fog after midnight. For Saturday, southwest wind 5 to 10 knots, rising to 10 to 15 knots in the afternoon. The marine forecast for Monterey Bay. For today, southwest wind around 5 knots, veering to west this afternoon. Seas 3 to 4 feet. Wave detail, northwest 4 feet at 10 seconds and south 2 feet at 14 seconds. Areas of dense fog early this morning. For tonight, west wind around 5 knots in the evening, becoming light and variable. Seas 3 to 4 feet. Wave detail, northwest 3 feet at 10 seconds and south 2 feet at 14 seconds. Patchy fog. For Saturday, southwest wind around 5 knots, veering to west in the afternoon. Seas around 3 feet. Wave detail, northwest 3 feet at 10 seconds and south 2 feet at 14 seconds. Patchy dense fog in the morning. Areas of dense fog in the afternoon. The coastal waters forecast from Pigeon Point to Point Pinos out to 10 nautical miles. For today, south wind 5 to 10 knots, veering to southwest late. Seas 4 to 6 feet. Wave detail, northwest 5 feet at 10 seconds and south 2 feet at 15 seconds. Areas of dense fog early this morning, then patchy fog late this morning. For tonight, south wind around 5 knots, backing to southeast after midnight. Seas 4 to 5 feet. Wave detail, northwest 4 feet at 9 seconds and south 2 feet at 14 seconds. Patchy fog. For Saturday, south wind 5 to 10 knots. Seas 4 to 5 feet. Wave detail, northwest 4 feet at 10 seconds and south 2 feet at 14 seconds. Patchy dense fog. 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This broadcast originates from the National Weather Service office located in Monterey, California, and serves the South Bay and Monterey Bay Area, including the city of San Jose, Monterey, Salinas, and Santa Cruz. The following is an important weather message from the National Weather Service, issued at 11:55 a.m. Pacific Daylight Time. Coastal flood advisory in effect from 7 p.m. Saturday to 3 a.m. Pacific Daylight Time Tuesday. Beach hazards statement in effect from 3 a.m. Pacific Daylight Time Sunday through 3 a.m. Pacific Daylight Time Wednesday. What? For the coastal flood advisory, up to 2.0 feet of inundation above ground level is possible in low-lying areas near shorelines and tidal waterways. For the beach hazard statement, increased risk of sneaker waves and strong rip currents expected. Where? Pacific Coast beaches. When? For the coastal flood advisory, from 7 p.m. Pacific Daylight Time Saturday to 3 a.m. Pacific Daylight Time Tuesday. For the beach hazard statement, from 3 a.m. Pacific Daylight Time Sunday through 3 a.m. Pacific Daylight Time Wednesday. Impacts, high tide flooding of lots, parks, and roads with only isolated road closures expected. Dangerous swimming and surfing conditions and localized beach erosion can be expected. Sneaker waves can sweep across the shoreline without warning, pulling people into the sea from rocks, jetties, and beaches. Additional details, at the San Francisco tidal gauge, high tide is expected to be 1.9 feet above normal 7.8 feet mean lower low water at 10:20 p.m. on Saturday the 13th, 2.0 feet above normal 7.8 feet mean lower low water at 11:10 p.m. on Sunday the 14th, 1.9 feet above normal 7.8 feet mean lower low water at 12:02 a.m. on Tuesday the 16th. High tide varies up to 90 minutes earlier or later along the Pacific Coast and through the San Francisco Bay, respectively. If travel is required, allow extra time as some roads may be closed. Do not drive around barricades or through water of unknown depth.

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The following is an important weather message from the National Weather Service. Issued at 11:55 a.m. Pacific Daylight Time. Coastal flood advisory remains in effect until 3 a.m. Pacific Daylight Time Wednesday. What? Up to 2.0 feet of inundation above ground level is possible in low-lying areas near shorelines and tidal waterways. Where? Low-lying bayshore regions along the San Francisco and San Pablo Bays. When? Until 3 a.m. Pacific Daylight Time Wednesday. Impacts, flooding of lots, parks, and roads with only isolated road closures expected. Additional details, at the San Francisco tidal gauge, high tide is expected to be 1.7 feet above normal 7.6 feet mean lower low water at 9:34 p.m. on Friday the 12th, 1.9 feet above normal 7.8 feet mean lower low water at 10:20 p.m. on Saturday the 13th, 2.0 feet above normal 7.8 feet mean lower low water at 11:10 p.m. on Sunday the 14th, 1.9 feet above normal 7.8 feet mean lower low water at 12:02 a.m. on Tuesday the 16th, and 1.6 feet above normal 7.4 feet mean lower low water at 12:56 a.m. on Wednesday the 17th. High tide varies up to 90 minutes earlier or later along the Pacific Coast and through the San Francisco Bay, respectively. If travel is required, allow extra time as some roads may be closed. Do not drive around barricades or through water of unknown depth. Take the necessary actions to protect flood-prone property. The area forecast for the Peninsula, North Bay, and East Bay. Coastal flood advisory in effect until 3 a.m. Pacific Daylight Time Wednesday. Heat advisory in effect until 7 p.m. Pacific Daylight Time this evening, for the rest of today. Sunny. Highs in the lower 70s at the coast at around 100 inland. West winds 5 to 15 miles per hour. For tonight, mostly clear. Patchy dense fog after midnight. Lows from the 50s to lower 60s. West winds 5 to 10 miles per hour. And on Saturday? Mostly sunny in the morning then becoming sunny. Highs in the lower 70s at the coast to the mid-90s inland. Southwest winds up to 5 miles per hour, becoming west 5 to 15 miles per hour in the afternoon. For the Saturday night, mostly clear. Lows from the 50s to lower 60s. West winds 5 to 10 miles per hour. For Sunday, partly cloudy in the morning then becoming sunny. Highs in the upper 60s at the coast to the lower 90s inland. Southwest winds up to 5 miles per hour, becoming west 5 to 15 miles per hour in the afternoon. And on Sunday night, mostly clear. Lows from the 50s to lower 60s. Monday through Tuesday night, mostly clear. Highs from the upper 60s to lower 80s. Lows from the 50s to lower 60s. Wednesday through Thursday, partly cloudy. Highs from the mid-60s to lower 80s. Lows from the 50s to lower 60s. High temperatures today and lows tonight for these selected cities: San Francisco, 75 and 55, San Francisco Airport, 80 and 56, Redwood City, 90 and 59, Oakland, 85 and 57, Fremont, 91 and 59, Concord, 157, Livermore, 159, San Rafael, 83 and 55, Santa Rosa, 89 and 52, Napa, 87 and 54, Fairfield, 92 and 58. These are the noon Pacific Daylight Time observations for the San Francisco and Monterey Bay areas on Friday, June 12th. At San Francisco Airport, it was sunny, temperature 71, dew point 59, relative humidity 65%, north wind at 6 miles an hour, pressure 29.87 inches and rising. At Oakland Airport, it was mostly

sunny. Temperature 74, dew point 56. Relative humidity 53%. West wind at 7 miles an hour. Pressure 29.87 inches and falling. At San Jose Airport, it was sunny. Temperature 85, dew point 53. Relative humidity 33%. Calm. Pressure 29.84 inches and falling. At Santa Rosa, it was sunny, temperature 84, south wind at 9, pressure 29.87 and steady. At Concord, it was sunny, temperature 84, north wind at 14. At Livermore, it was sunny, temperature 90, variable wind at 6. At Monterey, it was sunny, temperature 65, northwest wind at 6, pressure 29.91 and steady. At Salinas, it was sunny, temperature 73, dew point 57, relative humidity 57%, northwest wind at 12. Here are some observations around California and western Nevada. Skies ranged from sunny to mostly sunny. It was 90 at Sacramento, 73 at Los Angeles, 76 at San Diego, and 84 at Reno. Truckee reported 79, South Lake Tahoe reported 74. Blue Canyon reported 77, and Mammoth Lakes reported 79. Local temperature reports around San Francisco Bay for 11 a.m. Downtown San Francisco was 65 degrees. Oakland Museum was 74 degrees. Redwood City was 75 degrees. San Rafael was 78 degrees. The area forecast for the South Bay, including the San Jose metro area and the Santa Clara Valley. Coastal flood advisory in effect until 3 a.m. Pacific Daylight Time Wednesday. Heat advisory in effect until 7 p.m. Pacific Daylight Time this evening, for the rest of today. Sunny. Highs in the mid-80s by the bay to the 90s inland. Northwest winds 5 to 10 miles per hour. For tonight, mostly clear. Lows from the mid-50s to lower 60s. Northwest winds 5 to 10 miles per hour, becoming southwest after midnight. And on Saturday? Mostly sunny in the morning, then becoming sunny. Highs in the lower 80s by the bay, upper 80s to mid-90s inland. South winds up to 5 miles per hour, becoming west in the afternoon. For the Saturday night, mostly clear. Lows from the mid-50s to lower 60s. West winds 5 to 10 miles per hour. For Sunday, mostly sunny in the morning, then becoming sunny. Highs around 80 by the bay to near 90 inland. Light winds, becoming west 5 to 10 miles per hour in the afternoon. And on Sunday night, clear. Lows from the mid-50s to lower 60s. For the Monday, partly cloudy in the morning, then becoming sunny. Highs from the mid-70s to lower 90s. For Monday night, clear. Lows from the mid-50s to lower 60s. Tuesday through Wednesday night, mostly clear. Highs from the mid-70s to lower 90s. Lows from the mid-50s to lower 60s. Thursday, partly cloudy in the morning, then becoming sunny. Highs from the lower 70s to mid-80s. High temperatures today and lows tonight for the selected cities: San Jose, 91 and 61, Mountain View, 84 and 60, Morgan Hill, 96 and 58. The area forecast for the Monterey Bay and Salinas Valley? For the rest of today? Mostly sunny. Highs in the mid-70s at the coast to around 90 inland. West winds 5 to 10 miles per hour. For tonight, partly cloudy. Lows in the upper 50s. West winds up to 5 miles per hour until midnight, becoming light. And on Saturday, partly cloudy in the morning, then becoming mostly sunny. Highs in the lower 70s at the coast to the upper 80s inland. West winds up to 5 miles per hour, increasing to 5 to 15 miles per hour in the afternoon. For the Saturday night, partly cloudy. Lows in the upper 50s. West winds 5 to 10 miles per hour until midnight, becoming light. For Sunday, partly cloudy in the morning, then becoming sunny.

highs in the lower 70s at the coast to the mid-80s inland. Light winds, becoming west 5 to 10 miles per hour in the afternoon. And on Sunday night, mostly clear until midnight, then becoming partly cloudy. Lows in the upper 50s. For the Monday, partly cloudy in the morning, then becoming sunny. Highs from the lower 70s to mid-80s. For Monday night, mostly clear until midnight, then becoming partly cloudy. Patchy fog. Lows in the upper 50s. And on Tuesday, partly cloudy in the morning, then becoming sunny. High 70s and 80s. For the Tuesday night, mostly clear until midnight, then becoming partly cloudy. Patchy fog. Lows in the upper 50s. For Wednesday, partly cloudy in the morning, then becoming mostly sunny. Highs from the lower 70s to mid-80s. And on Wednesday night, mostly clear until midnight, then becoming partly cloudy. Patchy fog. Lows in the mid-50s. For the Thursday, mostly cloudy in the morning, then becoming mostly sunny. Highs from the mid-60s to lower 80s. High temperatures today and lows tonight for the selected cities: Santa Cruz, 78 and 56, Monterey, 74 and 56, Salinas, 76 and 58, Hollister, 87 and 56, King City, 90 and 58. The following is an important weather message from the National Weather Service. Heat advisory remains in effect until 7 p.m. Pacific Daylight Time this evening. What? Temperatures between 90 and 95 for most areas, with some readings above 100 degrees. Hottest conditions across the East Bay Hills and Valleys. Where? The Santa Clara Valley and Eastern Hills, and the East Bay Hills and Valleys. When? Until 7 p.m. Pacific Daylight Time this evening. Impacts. This level of heat affects primarily those individuals extremely sensitive to heat, especially when outdoors without effective cooling and or adequate hydration. Hydration is a critical piece to surviving the heat. Drink water, and if possible, take water to those who are vulnerable. Take extra precautions when outside. Wear lightweight and loose-fitting clothing. Try to limit strenuous activities to the early morning or evening. Take action when you experience symptoms of heat exhaustion and or heat stroke. Beat the heat and check the back seat. Do not leave young children or pets in unattended vehicles. Car interiors will reach lethal temperatures in a matter of minutes. The weather overview for the Bay Area and Central Coast: hot and dry through today for interior locations with a moderate risk of heat-related illnesses. Minor coastal flooding due to higher than normal high tides anticipated across coastal regions of the San Francisco Bay Area. Increased risk of sneaker waves and strong rip currents along south and southwest facing beaches this weekend. The extended forecast for the Bay Area and Central Coast: Sunday and Sunday night, mostly clear. Patchy dense fog in the morning. Areas of dense fog in the afternoon. Highs 55 to 90. Lows 50 to 65. Monday and Monday night, mostly clear. Highs 60 to 90. Lows 50 to 65. Tuesday and Tuesday night, mostly clear. Highs 60 to 90. Lows 50 to 65. Wednesday and Wednesday night, partly cloudy. Areas of fog after midnight. High 60 to 90. Lows 50 to 60. Thursday, partly sunny in the morning, then clearing. Highs 55 to 85. Sunrise, sunset, and tidal information for the San Francisco Bay Area for Friday, June 12th. The sunrise today, 5:48 a.m. The sunset tonight, 8:31 p.m. Tidal data at the Golden Gate for today. Low tide, 3:50 a.m. at -063 feet. High tide, 10:57 a.m. at 4.21 feet. Low tide, 03:09 p.m. at 2.59 feet. High tide, 9:34 p.m. at 6.73 feet. Here are the buoy observations for noon Pacific Daylight Time. An offshore buoy 6, winds east at 8 knots, pressure 1025.8 millibars.

Offshore buoy 59 winds north at 19 knots, gusting to 25, water temperature 61, pressure 1,020.2 millibars. At buoy 14 near Point Arena, winds southwest at 4 knots, water temperature 53, pressure 1,013.3 millibars. At buoy 13 near Bodega Bay, winds southeast at 2 knots, pressure 1,013.1 millibars. At Point Reyes Wave Rider buoy, water temperature 56, sea 7 feet, every 8 seconds. At San Francisco Bar buoy, water temperature 54, seas 5 feet, every 15 seconds. At San Francisco Bay, wind southwest at 2 knots, swell 5 feet, every 8 seconds. At Half Moon Bay buoy, wind south 14 knots, water temperature 53, pressure 1,012.3 millibars, seas 5 feet, every 11 seconds. At Monterey buoy, wind southeast at 10 knots, water temperature 58, pressure 1,012.4 millibars. At Point Sur, Wave Rider buoy, water temperature 57, seas 7 feet, every 9 seconds. At Cape San Martin buoy, wind south at 6 knots, water temperature 60, pressure 1,013.6 millibars. Synopsis for the Central California coast and bays, including the Monterey Bay, Greater Farallones, and Cordell Bank National Marine Sanctuaries: a gentle southerly breeze and moderate to rough seas with a low south-southwest swell persist across the coastal waters. The winds will remain fairly consistent through the weekend as the seas subside. The marine forecast for San Pablo Bay, Suisun Bay, the West Delta, and the San Francisco Bay north of the Bay Bridge. For today, southwest wind 5 to 10 knots, rising to 10 to 15 knots this afternoon. For tonight, southwest wind 10 to 15 knots. Patchy dense fog after midnight. For Saturday, southwest wind 5 to 10 knots, rising to 10 to 15 knots in the afternoon. The marine forecast for Monterey Bay. For today, southwest wind around 5 knots, veering to west this afternoon. Seas 3 to 4 feet. Wave detail, northwest 4 feet at 10 seconds and south 2 feet at 14 seconds. Areas of dense fog early this morning. For tonight, west wind around 5 knots in the evening, becoming light and variable. Seas 3 to 4 feet. Wave detail, northwest 3 feet at 10 seconds and south 2 feet at 14 seconds. Patchy fog. For Saturday, southwest wind around 5 knots, veering to west in the afternoon. Seas around 3 feet. Wave detail, northwest 3 feet at 10 seconds and south 2 feet at 14 seconds. Patchy dense fog in the morning. Areas of dense fog in the afternoon. The coastal waters forecast from Pigeon Point to Point Pinos out to 10 nautical miles. For today, south wind 5 to 10 knots, veering to southwest late. Seas 4 to 6 feet. Wave detail, northwest 5 feet at 10 seconds and south 2 feet at 15 seconds. Areas of dense fog early this morning, then patchy fog late this morning. For tonight, south wind around 5 knots, backing to southeast after midnight. Seas 4 to 5 feet. Wave detail, northwest 4 feet at 9 seconds and south 2 feet at 14 seconds. Patchy fog. For Saturday, south wind 5 to 10 knots. Seas 4 to 5 feet. Wave detail, northwest 4 feet at 10 seconds and south 2 feet at 14 seconds. Patchy dense fog. The following is an important weather message from the National Weather Service, issued at 11:55 a.m. Pacific Daylight Time. Coastal flood advisory in effect from 7 p.m. Saturday to 3 a.m. Pacific Daylight Time Tuesday. Beach hazards statement in effect from 3 a.m. Pacific Daylight Time Sunday through 3 a.m. Pacific Daylight Time Wednesday. What? For the coastal flood advisory, up to 2.0 feet of inundation above ground level is possible in low-lying areas near shorelines and tidal waterways. For the beach hazard statement, increased risk of sneaker waves and strong rip currents expected. Where? Pacific Coast beaches. When? For the coastal flood

advisory from 7 p.m. Pacific Daylight Time Saturday to 3 a.m. Pacific Daylight Time Tuesday. For the beach hazard statement, from 3 a.m. Pacific Daylight Time Sunday through 3 a.m. Pacific Daylight Time Wednesday. Impacts, high tide flooding of lots, parks, and roads with only isolated road closures expected. Dangerous swimming and surfing conditions and localized beach erosion can be expected. Sneaker waves can sweep across the shoreline without warning, pulling people into the sea from rocks, jetties, and beaches. Additional details, at the San Francisco tidal gauge, high tide is expected to be 1.9 feet above normal 7.8 feet mean lower low water at 10:20 p.m. on Saturday the 13th, 2.0 feet above normal 7.8 feet mean lower low water at 11:10 p.m. on Sunday the 14th, 1.9 feet above normal 7.8 feet mean lower low water at 12:02 a.m. on Tuesday the 16th. High tide varies up to 90 minutes earlier or later along the Pacific coast and through the San Francisco Bay, respectively. If travel is required, allow extra time as some roads may be closed. Do not drive around barricades or through water of unknown depth. 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Stay off of jetties, piers, rocks, and other waterside infrastructure. Remain out of the water to avoid hazardous surf and never turn your back on the ocean. Monitor local weather, surf and tide forecasts at www.weather.gov/mtr. The following is an important weather message from the National Weather Service. Issued at 11:55 a.m. Pacific Daylight Time. Coastal flood advisory remains in effect until 3 a.m. Pacific Daylight Time Wednesday. What, up to 2.0 feet of inundation above ground level is possible in low-lying areas near shorelines and tidal waterways. Where, low-lying bayshore regions along the San Francisco and San Pablo Bays. When, until 3 a.m. Pacific Daylight Time Wednesday. Impacts, flooding of lots, parks, and roads with only isolated road closures expected. Additional details, at the San Francisco tidal gauge, high tide is expected to be 1.7 feet above normal 7.6 feet mean lower low water at 9:34 p.m. on Friday the 12th, 1.9 feet above normal 7.8 feet mean lower low water at 10:20 p.m. on Saturday the 13th, 2.0 feet above normal 7.8 feet mean lower low water at 11:10 p.m. on Sunday the 14th, 1.9 feet above normal 7.8 feet mean lower low water at 12:02 a.m. on Tuesday the 16th, and 1.6 feet above normal 7.4 feet mean lower low water at 12:56 a.m. on Wednesday the 17th. High tide varies up to 90 minutes earlier or later along the Pacific coast and through the San Francisco Bay, respectively. If travel is required, allow extra time as some roads may be closed. Do not drive around barricades or through water of unknown depth. Take the necessary actions to protect flood-prone property. The area forecast for the peninsula, North Bay, and East Bay. Coastal flood advisory in effect until 3 a.m. Pacific Daylight Time Wednesday. Heat advisory in effect until 7 p.m. Pacific Daylight Time this evening, for the rest of today. Sunny. Highs in the lower 70s at the coast around 100 inland. West winds 5 to 15 miles per hour. For tonight, mostly clear. Patchy dense fog after midnight. Lows from the 50s to lower 60s. West winds 5 to 10 miles per hour. And on Saturday? Mostly sunny in the morning then becoming sunny. Highs in the lower 70s at the coast to the mid-90s inland. Southwest winds up to 5 miles per hour, becoming west 5 to 15 miles per hour in the afternoon. For the Saturday night, mostly clear. Lows from the 50s to lower 60s. West winds 5 to 10 miles per hour. For Sunday, partly cloudy in the morning then becoming sunny. Highs in the upper 60s at the coast to the lower 90s inland. Southwest winds up to 5 miles per hour, becoming west 5 to 15 miles per hour in the afternoon. And on Sunday night, mostly clear. Lows from the 50s to lower 60s.

Tuesday night, mostly clear. Highs from the upper 60s to lower 80s. Lows from the 50s to lower 60s. Wednesday through Thursday, partly cloudy. Highs from the mid-60s to lower 80s. Lows from the 50s to lower 60s. High temperatures today and lows tonight for the selected cities: San Francisco, 75 and 55, San Francisco Airport, 80 and 56, Redwood City, 90 and 59, Oakland, 85 and 57, Fremont, 91 and 59, Concord, 157, Livermore, 159, San Rafael, 83 and 55, Santa Rosa, 89 and 52, Napa, 87 and 54, Fairfield, 92 and 58. 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This broadcast originates from the National Weather Service office located in Monterey, California, and serves the South Bay and Monterey Bay Area, including the cities of San Jose, Monterey, Salinas, and Santa Cruz. These are the noon Pacific Daylight Time observations for the San Francisco and Monterey Bay Areas on Friday, June 12th. At San Francisco Airport, it was sunny, temperature 71, dew point 59, relative humidity 65%, north wind at 6 miles an hour, pressure 29.87 inches and rising. At Oakland Airport, it was mostly sunny, temperature 74, dew point 56, relative humidity 53%, west wind at 7 miles an hour, pressure 29.87 inches and falling. At San Jose Airport, it was sunny, temperature 85, dew point 53, relative humidity 33%, calm, pressure 29.84 inches and falling. At Santa Rosa, it was sunny, temperature 84, south wind at 9, pressure 29.87 and steady. At Concord, it was sunny, temperature 84, north wind at 14. At Livermore, it was sunny, temperature 90, variable wind at 6. At Monterey, it was sunny, temperature 65, northwest wind at 6, pressure 29.91 and steady. At Salinas, it was sunny, temperature 73, dew point 57, relative humidity 57%, northwest wind at 12. Here are some observations around California and western Nevada. Skies ranged from sunny to mostly sunny. It was 90 at Sacramento, 73 at Los Angeles, 76 at San Diego, and 84 at Reno. Truckee reported 79, South Lake Tahoe reported 74, Blue Canyon reported 77, and Mammoth Lakes reported 79. Local temperature reports around San Francisco Bay for 12 p.m. Downtown San Francisco was 66 degrees. Oakland Museum was 76 degrees. Redwood City was 76 degrees. San Rafael was 81 degrees. The area forecast for the South Bay, including the San Jose metro area and the Santa Clara Valley. Coastal flood advisory in effect until 3 a.m. Pacific Daylight Time Wednesday. Heat advisory in effect until 7 p.m. Pacific Daylight Time this evening, for the rest of today. Sunny. Highs in the mid-80s by the bay to the 90s inland. Northwest winds 5 to 10 miles per hour. For tonight, mostly clear. Lows from the mid-50s to lower 60s. Northwest winds 5 to 10 miles per hour, becoming southwest after midnight. And on Saturday, mostly sunny in the morning, then becoming sunny. Highs in the lower 80s by the bay, upper 80s to mid-90s inland. South winds up to 5 miles per hour, becoming west in the afternoon. For the Saturday night, mostly clear. Lows from the mid-50s to lower 60s. West winds 5 to 10 miles per hour. For Sunday, mostly sunny in the morning, then becoming sunny. Highs around 80 by the bay to near 90 inland. Light winds, becoming west 5 to 10 miles per hour in the afternoon. And on Sunday night, clear. Lows from the mid-50s to lower 60s.

for the Monday. Partly cloudy in the morning, then becoming sunny. Highs from the mid-70s to lower 90s. For Monday night, clear. Lows from the mid-50s to lower 60s. Tuesday through Wednesday night, mostly clear. Highs from the mid-70s to lower 90s. Lows from the mid-50s to lower 60s. Thursday, partly cloudy in the morning, then becoming sunny. Highs from the lower 70s to mid-80s. High temperatures today and lows tonight for the selected cities: San Jose, 91 and 61, Mountain View, 84 and 60, Morgan Hill, 96 and 58. The area forecast for the Monterey Bay and Salinas Valley. For the rest of today, mostly sunny. Highs in the mid-70s at the coast and around 90 inland. West winds 5 to 10 miles per hour. For tonight, partly cloudy. Lows in the upper 50s. West winds up to 5 miles per hour until midnight, becoming light. And on Saturday, partly cloudy in the morning, then becoming mostly sunny. Highs in the lower 70s at the coast to the upper 80s inland. West winds up to 5 miles per hour, increasing to 5 to 15 miles per hour in the afternoon. For the Saturday night, partly cloudy. Lows in the upper 50s. West winds 5 to 10 miles per hour until midnight, becoming light. For Sunday, partly cloudy in the morning, then becoming sunny. Highs in the lower 70s at the coast to the mid-80s inland. Light winds, becoming west 5 to 10 miles per hour in the afternoon. And on Sunday night, mostly clear until midnight, then becoming partly cloudy. Lows in the upper 50s. For the Monday, partly cloudy in the morning, then becoming sunny. Highs from the lower 70s to mid-80s. For Monday night, mostly clear until midnight, then becoming partly cloudy. Patchy fog. Lows in the upper 50s. And on Tuesday, partly cloudy in the morning, then becoming sunny. High 70s and 80s. For the Tuesday night, mostly clear until midnight, then becoming partly cloudy. Patchy fog. Lows in the upper 50s. For Wednesday, partly cloudy in the morning, then becoming mostly sunny. Highs from the lower 70s to mid-80s. And on Wednesday night, mostly clear until midnight, then becoming partly cloudy. Patchy fog. Lows in the mid-50s. For the Thursday, mostly cloudy in the morning, then becoming mostly sunny. Highs from the mid-60s to lower 80s. High temperatures today and lows tonight for the selected cities: Santa Cruz, 78 and 56, Monterey, 74 and 56, Salinas, 76 and 58, Hollister, 87 and 56, King City, 90 and 58. The following is an important weather message from the National Weather Service. Heat advisory remains in effect until 7 p.m. Pacific Daylight Time this evening. What? Temperatures between 90 and 95 for most areas, with some readings above 100 degrees. Hottest conditions across the East Bay Hills and Valleys. Where? The Santa Clara Valley and Eastern Hills, and the East Bay Hills and Valleys. When? Until 7 p.m. Pacific Daylight Time this evening. Impacts. This level of heat affects primarily those individuals extremely sensitive to heat, especially when outdoors without effective cooling and/or adequate hydration. Hydration is a critical piece to surviving the heat. Drink water, and if possible, take water to those who are vulnerable. Take extra precautions when outside. Wear lightweight and loose-fitting clothing. Try to limit strenuously. Take extra precautions when outside. Wear lightweight and loose-fitting clothing. Try to limit strenuous activities to the early morning or evening. Take action when you experience symptoms of heat exhaustion and/or heat stroke. Beat the heat and check the back seat. Do not leave young children or pets in unattended vehicles. Car interiors will reach lethal temperatures in a matter of minutes. The weather overview for the Bay Area and Central Coast: hot and dry through today.

interior locations with a moderate risk of heat-related illnesses, minor coastal flooding due to higher than normal high tides anticipated across coastal regions of the San Francisco Bay Area, increased risk of sneaker waves and strong rip currents along south and southwest-facing beaches this weekend. The extended forecast for the Bay Area and Central Coast, Sunday and Sunday night, mostly clear. Patchy dense fog in the morning. Areas of dense fog in the afternoon. Highs 55 to 90. Lows 50 to 65. Monday and Monday night, mostly clear. Highs 60 to 90. Lows 50 to 65. Tuesday and Tuesday night, mostly clear. Highs 60 to 90. Lows 50 to 65. Wednesday and Wednesday night, partly cloudy. Areas of fog after midnight. Highs 60 to 90. Lows 50 to 60. Thursday, partly sunny in the morning, then clearing. Highs 55 to 85. Sunrise, sunset, and tidal information for the San Francisco Bay Area for Friday, June 12th. The sunrise today, 5:48 a.m. The sunset tonight, 8:31 p.m. Tidal data at the Golden Gate for today. Low tide, 3:50 a.m. at -063 feet. High tide, 10:57 a.m. at 4.21 feet. Low tide, 03:09 p.m. at 2.59 feet. High tide, 9:34 p.m. at 6.73 feet. Here are the buoy observations for noon Pacific Daylight Time. An offshore buoy 6, winds east at 8 knots, pressure 1,025.8 millibars. An offshore buoy 59, winds north at 19 knots, gusting to 25, water temperature 61, pressure 1,020.2 millibars. At buoy 14 near Point Arena, winds southwest at 4 knots, water temperature 53, pressure 1,013.3 millibars. At buoy 13 near Bodega Bay, winds southeast at 2 knots, pressure 1,013.1 millibars. At Point Reyes Wave Rider buoy, water temperature 56, sea 7 feet, every 8 seconds. At San Francisco Bar buoy, water temperature 54, seas 5 feet, every 15 seconds. At San Francisco buoy, winds southwest at 2 knots, swell 5 feet, every 8 seconds. At Half Moon Bay buoy, wind south 14 knots, water temperature 53, pressure 1,012.3 millibars, seas 5 feet, every 11 seconds. At Monterey buoy, wind southeast at 10 knots, water temperature 58, pressure 1,012.4 millibars. At Point Sur, Wave Rider buoy, water temperature 57, seas 7 feet, every 9 seconds. At Cape San Martin buoy, wind south at 6 knots, water temperature 60, pressure 1,013.6 millibars. Synopsis for the Central California coast and bays, including the Monterey Bay, Greater Farallones, and Cordell Bank National Marine Sanctuaries, a gentle southerly breeze and moderate to rough seas with a low south-southwest swell persist across the coastal waters. The winds will remain fairly consistent through the weekend as the seas subside. The marine forecast for San Pablo Bay, Suisun Bay, the West Delta, and the San Francisco Bay north of the Bay Bridge. For today, southwest wind 5 to 10 knots, rising to 10 to 15 knots this afternoon. For tonight, southwest wind 10 to 15 knots. Patchy dense fog after midnight. For Saturday, southwest wind 5 to 10 knots, rising to 10 to 15 knots in the afternoon. The marine forecast for Monterey Bay. For today, southwest wind around 5 knots, veering to west this afternoon. Seas 3 to 4 feet. Wave detail, northwest 4 feet at 10 seconds and south 2 feet at 14 seconds. Areas of dense fog early this morning. For tonight, west wind around 5 knots in the evening, becoming light and variable. Seas 3 to 4 feet. Wave detail, northwest 3 feet at 10 seconds and south 2 feet at 14 seconds. Patchy fog. For Saturday, southwest wind around 5 knots, veering to west in the afternoon. Seas around 3 feet. Wave detail, northwest 3 feet.
at 10 seconds and south 2 feet at 14 seconds. Patchy dense fog in the morning. Areas of dense fog in the afternoon. The coastal waters forecast from Pigeon Point to Point Pinos out to 10 nautical miles. For today, south wind 5 to 10 knots, veering to southwest late. Seas 4 to 6 feet. Wave detail, northwest 5 feet at 10 seconds and south 2 feet at 15 seconds. Areas of dense fog early this morning, then patchy fog late this morning. For tonight, south wind around 5 knots, backing to southeast after midnight. Seas 4 to 5 feet. Wave detail, northwest 4 feet at 9 seconds and south 2 feet at 14 seconds. Patchy fog. For Saturday, south wind 5 to 10 knots. Seas 4 to 5 feet. Wave detail, northwest 4 feet at 10 seconds and south 2 feet at 14 seconds. Patchy dense fog. The following is an important weather message from the National Weather Service. Issued at 11:55 a.m. Pacific Daylight Time. Coastal flood advisory in effect from 7 p.m. Saturday to 3 a.m. Pacific Daylight Time Tuesday. Beach hazards statement in effect from 3 a.m. Pacific Daylight Time Sunday through 3 a.m. Pacific Daylight Time Wednesday. What? For the coastal flood advisory, up to 2.0 feet of inundation above ground level is possible in low-lying areas near shorelines and tidal waterways. For the beach hazard statement, increased risk of sneaker waves and strong rip currents expected. Where? Pacific Coast beaches. When? For the coastal flood advisory, from 7 p.m. Pacific Daylight Time Saturday to 3 a.m. Pacific Daylight Time Tuesday. For the beach hazard statement, from 3 a.m. Pacific Daylight Time Sunday through 3 a.m. Pacific Daylight Time Wednesday. Impacts, high tide flooding of lots, parks, and roads with only isolated road closures expected. Dangerous swimming and surfing conditions and localized beach erosion can be expected. Sneaker waves can sweep across the shoreline without warning, pulling people into the sea from rocks, jetties, and beaches. Additional details, at the San Francisco tidal gauge, high tide is expected to be 1.9 feet above normal 7.8 feet mean lower low water at 10:20 p.m. on Saturday the 13th, 2.0 feet above normal 7.8 feet mean lower low water at 11:10 p.m. on Sunday the 14th, 1.9 feet above normal 7.8 feet mean lower low water at 12:02 a.m. on Tuesday the 16th. High tide varies up to 90 minutes earlier or later along the Pacific Coast and through the San Francisco Bay, respectively. If travel is required, allow extra time as some roads may be closed. Do not drive around barricades or through water of unknown depth. 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Monitor local weather, surf and tide forecasts at www.weather.gov/mtr. The following is an important weather message from the National Weather Service. Issued at 11:55 a.m. Pacific Daylight Time. Coastal flood advisory remains in effect until 3 a.m. Pacific Daylight Time Wednesday. What? Up to 2.0 feet of inundation above ground level is possible in low-lying areas near shorelines and tidal waterways. Where? Low-lying bayshore regions along the San Francisco and San Pablo Bays. When? Until 3 a.m. Pacific Daylight Time Wednesday. Impacts, flooding of lots, parks, and roads with only isolated road closures expected. Additional details, at the San Francisco tidal gauge, high tide is expected to be 1.7 feet above normal 7.6 feet mean lower low water at 9:34 p.m. on Friday the 12th, 1.9 feet above normal 7.8 feet mean lower low water at 10:20 p.m. on Saturday the 13th, 2.0 feet above normal 7.8 feet mean lower low water at 11:10 p.m. on Sunday the 14th, 1.9 feet above normal 7.8 feet mean lower low water at 12:02 a.m. on Tuesday the 16th, and 1.6 feet above normal 7.4 feet mean lower low water at 12:56 a.m.

Wednesday the 17th. High tide varies up to 90 minutes earlier or later along the Pacific Coast and through the San Francisco Bay, respectively. If travel is required, allow extra time as some roads may be closed. Do not drive around barricades or through water of unknown depth. Take the necessary actions to protect flood-prone property. The area forecast for the peninsula, North Bay, and East Bay. Coastal flood advisory in effect until 3 a.m. Pacific Daylight Time Wednesday. Heat advisory in effect until 7 p.m. Pacific Daylight Time this evening, for the rest of today. Sunny. Highs in the lower 70s at the coast around 100 inland. West winds 5 to 15 miles per hour. For tonight, mostly clear. Patchy dense fog after midnight. Lows from the 50s to lower 60s. West winds 5 to 10 miles per hour. And on Saturday? Mostly sunny in the morning, then becoming sunny. Highs in the lower 70s at the coast to the mid-90s inland. Southwest winds up to 5 miles per hour, becoming west 5 to 15 miles per hour in the afternoon. For the Saturday night, mostly clear. Lows from the 50s to lower 60s. West winds 5 to 10 miles per hour. For Sunday, partly cloudy in the morning, then becoming sunny. Highs in the upper 60s at the coast to the lower 90s inland. Southwest winds up to 5 miles per hour, becoming west 5 to 15 miles per hour in the afternoon. And on Sunday night, mostly clear. Lows from the 50s to lower 60s. Monday through Tuesday night, mostly clear. Highs from the upper 60s to lower 80s. Lows from the 50s to lower 60s. Wednesday through Thursday, partly cloudy. Highs from the mid-60s to lower 80s. Lows from the 50s to lower 60s. High temperatures today and lows tonight for these selected cities: San Francisco, 75 and 55, San Francisco Airport, 80 and 56, Redwood City, 90 and 59, Oakland, 85 and 57, Fremont, 91 and 59, Concord, 157, Livermore, 159, San Rafael, 83 and 55, Santa Rosa, 89 and 52, Napa, 87 and 54, Fairfield, 92 and 58. These are the noon Pacific Daylight Time observations for the San Francisco and Monterey Bay areas on Friday, June 12th. At San Francisco Airport, it was sunny, temperature 71, dew point 59, relative humidity 65%, north wind at 6 miles an hour, pressure 29.87 inches and rising. At Oakland Airport, it was mostly sunny, temperature 74, dew point 56, relative humidity 53%, west wind at 7 miles an hour, pressure 29.87 inches and falling. At San Jose Airport, it was sunny, temperature 85, dew point 53, relative humidity 33%, calm, pressure 29.84 inches and falling. At Santa Rosa, it was sunny, temperature 84, south wind at 9, pressure 29.87 and steady. At Concord, it was sunny, temperature 84, north wind at 14. At Livermore, it was sunny, temperature 90, variable wind at 6. At Monterey, it was sunny, temperature 65, northwest wind at 6, pressure 29.91 and steady. At Salinas, it was sunny, temperature 73, dew point 57, relative humidity 57%, northwest wind at 12. Here are some observations around California and western Nevada. Skies ranged from sunny to mostly sunny. It was 90 at Sacramento, 73 at Los Angeles, 76 at San Diego, and 84 at Reno. Truckee reported 79, South Lake Tahoe reported 74, Blue Canyon reported 77, and Mammoth Lakes reported 79. Local temperature reports around San Francisco Bay for 12 p.m. Downtown San Francisco was 66 degrees. Oakland Museum was 76 degrees. Redwood City was 76 degrees. San Rafael was 81 degrees.

the area forecast for the South Bay, including the San Jose metro area and the Santa Clara Valley. Coastal flood advisory in effect until 3 a.m. Pacific Daylight Time Wednesday. Heat advisory in effect until 7 p.m. Pacific Daylight Time this evening, for the rest of today. Sunny. Highs in the mid-80s by the bay to the 90s inland. Northwest winds 5 to 10 miles per hour. For tonight, mostly clear. Lows from the mid-50s to lower 60s. Northwest winds 5 to 10 miles per hour, becoming southwest after midnight. And on Saturday, mostly sunny in the morning, then becoming sunny. Highs in the lower 80s by the bay, upper 80s to mid-90s inland. South winds up to 5 miles per hour, becoming west in the afternoon. For the Saturday night, mostly clear. Lows from the mid-50s to lower 60s. West winds 5 to 10 miles per hour. For Sunday, mostly sunny in the morning, then becoming sunny. Highs around 80 by the bay to near 90 inland. Light winds, becoming west 5 to 10 miles per hour in the afternoon. And on Sunday night, clear. Lows from the mid-50s to lower 60s. For the Monday, partly cloudy in the morning, then becoming sunny. Highs from the mid-70s to lower 90s. For Monday night, clear. Lows from the mid-50s to lower 60s. Tuesday through Wednesday night, mostly clear. Highs from the mid-70s to lower 90s. Lows from the mid-50s to lower 60s. Thursday, partly cloudy in the morning, then becoming sunny. Highs from the lower 70s to mid-80s. High temperatures today and lows tonight for the selected cities: San Jose, 91 and 61, Mountain View, 84 and 60, Morgan Hill, 96 and 58. The area forecast for the Monterey Bay and Salinas Valley. For the rest of today, mostly sunny. Highs in the mid-70s at the coast around 90 inland. West winds 5 to 10 miles per hour. For tonight, partly cloudy. Lows in the upper 50s. West winds up to 5 miles per hour until midnight, becoming light. And on Saturday, partly cloudy in the morning, then becoming mostly sunny. Highs in the lower 70s at the coast to the upper 80s inland. West winds up to 5 miles per hour, increasing to 5 to 15 miles per hour in the afternoon. For the Saturday night, partly cloudy. Lows in the upper 50s. West winds 5 to 10 miles per hour until midnight, becoming light. For Sunday, partly cloudy in the morning, then becoming sunny. Highs in the lower 70s at the coast to the mid-80s inland. Light winds, becoming west 5 to 10 miles per hour in the afternoon. And on Sunday night, mostly clear until midnight, then becoming partly cloudy. Lows in the upper 50s. For the Monday, partly cloudy in the morning, then becoming sunny. Highs from the lower 70s to mid-80s. For Monday night, mostly clear until midnight, then becoming partly cloudy. Patchy fog. Lows in the upper 50s. And on Tuesday, partly cloudy in the morning, then becoming sunny. High 70s and 80s. For the Tuesday night, mostly clear until midnight, then becoming partly cloudy. Patchy fog. Lows in the upper 50s. For Wednesday, partly cloudy in the morning, then becoming mostly sunny. Highs from the lower 70s to mid-80s. And on Wednesday night, mostly clear until midnight, then becoming partly cloudy. Patchy fog. Lows in the mid-50s. For the Thursday, mostly cloudy in the morning, then becoming mostly sunny. Highs from the mid-60s to lower 80s. High temperatures today and lows tonight for the selected cities: Santa Cruz, 78 and 56, Monterey, 74 and 56, Salinas, 76 and 58, Hollister, 87 and 56, King City, 90 and 58. The following is an important weather message from the National Weather Service. 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

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Car interiors will reach lethal temperatures in a matter of minutes. 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This broadcast originates from the National Weather Service office located in Monterey, California, and serves the South Bay and Monterey Bay Area, including the cities of San Jose, Monterey, Salinas, and Santa Cruz. The weather overview for the Bay Area and Central Coast, hot and dry today for interior locations with a moderate risk of heat-related illnesses. Minor coastal flooding due to higher than normal high tides anticipated across coastal regions of the San Francisco Bay Area. Increased risk of sneaker waves and strong rip currents along beaches this weekend. The extended forecast for the Bay Area and Central Coast, Sunday and Sunday night, mostly clear. Patchy dense fog in the morning. Areas of dense fog in the afternoon. Highs 55 to 90. Lows 50 to 65. Monday and Monday night, mostly clear. Highs 60 to 90. Lows 50 to 65. Tuesday and Tuesday night, mostly clear. Highs 60 to 90. Lows 50 to 65. Wednesday and Wednesday night, partly cloudy. Areas of fog after midnight. Highs 60 to 90. Lows 50 to 60. Thursday, partly sunny in the morning then clearing. Highs 55 to 85. Sunrise, sunset, and tidal information for the San Francisco Bay Area for Friday, June 12th. The sunrise today, 5:48 a.m. The sunset tonight, 8:31 p.m. Tidal data at the Golden Gate for today. Low tide, 3:50 a.m. at -063 feet. High tide, 10:57 a.m. at 4.21 feet. Low tide, 03:09 p.m. at 2.59 feet. High tide, 9:34 p.m. at 6.73 feet. Here are the buoy observations for noon Pacific Daylight Time. An offshore buoy 6 winds east at 8 knots, pressure 1025.8 millibars. An offshore buoy 59 winds north at 19 knots, gusting to 25, water temperature 61, pressure 1020.2 millibars. At buoy 14 near Point Arena, winds southwest at 4 knots, water temperature 53, pressure 1013.3 millibars. At buoy 13 near Bodega Bay, winds southeast at 2 knots, pressure 1013.1 millibars. At Point Reyes Wave Rider buoy, water temperature 56, sea 7 feet, every 8 seconds. At San Francisco Bar buoy, water temperature 54, seas 5 feet, every 15 seconds. At San Francisco buoy, winds southwest at 2 knots, swell 5 feet, every 8 seconds. At Half Moon Bay buoy, wind south 14 knots, water temperature 53, pressure 1012.3 millibars, seas 5 feet, every 11 seconds. At Monterey buoy, wind southeast at 10 knots, water temperature 58, pressure 1012.4 millibars. At Point Sur, Wave Rider buoy, water temperature 57, seas 7 feet, every 9 seconds. At Cape San Martin buoy, wind south at 6 knots, water temperature 60, pressure 1013.6 millibars. Synopsis for the Central California coast and bays, including the Monterey Bay, Greater Farallones, and Cordell Bank National Marine Sanctuaries: a gentle southerly breeze and moderate to rough seas with a low south-southwest swell persist across the coastal waters. The winds will remain fairly consistent through the weekend as the seas subside. The marine forecast for San Pablo Bay, Suisun Bay, the West Delta, and the San Francisco Bay north of the Bay Bridge. For today, southwest wind 5 to 10 knots, rising to 10 to 15 knots this afternoon. For tonight, southwest wind 10 to 15 knots.

patchy dense fog after midnight. For Saturday, southwest wind 5 to 10 knots, rising to 10 to 15 knots in the afternoon. The marine forecast for Monterey Bay. For today, southwest wind around 5 knots, veering to west this afternoon. Seas 3 to 4 feet. Wave detail, northwest 4 feet at 10 seconds and south 2 feet at 14 seconds. Areas of dense fog early this morning. For tonight, west wind around 5 knots in the evening, becoming light and variable. Seas 3 to 4 feet. Wave detail, northwest 3 feet at 10 seconds and south 2 feet at 14 seconds. Patchy fog. For Saturday, southwest wind around 5 knots, veering to west in the afternoon. Seas around 3 feet. Wave detail, northwest 3 feet at 10 seconds and south 2 feet at 14 seconds. Patchy dense fog in the morning. Areas of dense fog in the afternoon. The coastal waters forecast from Pigeon Point to Point Pinos out to 10 nautical miles. For today, south wind 5 to 10 knots, veering to southwest late. Seas 4 to 6 feet. Wave detail, northwest 5 feet at 10 seconds and south 2 feet at 15 seconds. Areas of dense fog early this morning, then patchy fog late this morning. For tonight, south wind around 5 knots, backing to southeast after midnight. Seas 4 to 5 feet. Wave detail, northwest 4 feet at 9 seconds and south 2 feet at 14 seconds. Patchy fog. For Saturday, south wind 5 to 10 knots. Seas 4 to 5 feet. Wave detail, northwest 4 feet at 10 seconds and south 2 feet at 14 seconds. Patchy dense fog. The following is an important weather message from the National Weather Service. Issued at 11:55 a.m. Pacific Daylight Time. Coastal flood advisory in effect from 7 p.m. Saturday to 3 a.m. Pacific Daylight Time Tuesday. Beach hazards statement in effect from 3 a.m. Pacific Daylight Time Sunday through 3 a.m. Pacific Daylight Time Wednesday. What? For the coastal flood advisory, up to 2.0 feet of inundation above ground level is possible in low-lying areas near shorelines and tidal waterways. For the beach hazard statement, increased risk of sneaker waves and strong rip currents expected. Where? Pacific Coast beaches. When? For the coastal flood advisory, from 7 p.m. Pacific Daylight Time Saturday to 3 a.m. Pacific Daylight Time Tuesday. For the beach hazard statement, from 3 a.m. Pacific Daylight Time Sunday through 3 a.m. Pacific Daylight Time Wednesday. Impacts, high tide flooding of lots, parks, and roads with only isolated road closures expected. Dangerous swimming and surfing conditions and localized beach erosion can be expected. Sneaker waves can sweep across the shoreline without warning, pulling people into the sea from rocks, jetties and beaches. Additional details, at the San Francisco tidal gauge, high tide is expected to be 1.9 feet above normal 7.8 feet mean lower low water at 10:20 p.m. on Saturday the 13th, 2.0 feet above normal 7.8 feet mean lower low water at 11:10 p.m. on Sunday the 14th, 1.9 feet above normal 7.8 feet mean lower low water at 12:02 a.m. on Tuesday the 16th. High tide varies up to 90 minutes earlier or later along the Pacific Coast and through the San Francisco Bay, respectively. If travel is required, allow extra time as some roads may be closed. Do not drive around barricades or through water of unknown depth. 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Stay off of jetties, piers, rocks, and other waterside infrastructure. Remain out of the water to avoid hazardous surf and never turn your back on the ocean. Monitor local weather, surf and tide forecast at www.weather.gov/mtr. The following is an important weather message from the National Weather Service. Issued at 11:55 a.m. Pacific Daylight Time. Coastal flood advisory remains in effect until 3 a.m. Pacific Daylight Time Wednesday. What? Up to 2.0 feet of inundation above ground level is possible in low-lying areas near shore.

and tidal waterways, where low-lying bayshore regions along the San Francisco and San Pablo Bays. When, until 3 a.m. Pacific Daylight Time Wednesday, impacts, flooding of lots, parks, and roads with only isolated road closures expected. Additional details, at the San Francisco tidal gauge, high tide is expected to be 1.7 feet above normal 7.6 feet mean lower low water at 9:34 p.m. on Friday the 12th, 1.9 feet above normal 7.8 feet mean lower low water at 10:20 p.m. on Saturday the 13th, 2.0 feet above normal 7.8 feet mean lower low water at 11:10 p.m. on Sunday the 14th, 1.9 feet above normal 7.8 feet mean lower low water at 12:02 a.m. on Tuesday the 16th, and 1.6 feet above normal 7.4 feet mean lower low water at 12:56 a.m. on Wednesday the 17th. High tide varies up to 90 minutes earlier or later along the Pacific Coast and through the San Francisco Bay, respectively. If travel is required, allow extra time as some roads may be closed. Do not drive around barricades or through water of unknown depth. Take the necessary actions to protect flood-prone property. The area forecast for the peninsula, North Bay, and East Bay. Coastal flood advisory in effect until 3 a.m. Pacific Daylight Time Wednesday. Heat advisory in effect until 7 p.m. Pacific Daylight Time this evening, for the rest of today. Sunny. Highs in the lower 70s at the coast and around 100 inland. West winds 5 to 15 miles per hour. For tonight, mostly clear. Patchy dense fog after midnight. Lows from the 50s to lower 60s. West winds 5 to 10 miles per hour. And on Saturday? Mostly sunny in the morning, then becoming sunny. Highs in the lower 70s at the coast to the mid-90s inland. Southwest winds up to 5 miles per hour, becoming west 5 to 15 miles per hour in the afternoon. For the Saturday night, mostly clear. Lows from the 50s to lower 60s. West winds 5 to 10 miles per hour. For Sunday, partly cloudy in the morning, then becoming sunny. Highs in the upper 60s at the coast to the lower 90s inland. Southwest winds up to 5 miles per hour, becoming west 5 to 15 miles per hour in the afternoon. And on Sunday night, mostly clear. Lows from the 50s to lower 60s. Monday through Tuesday night, mostly clear. Highs from the upper 60s to lower 80s. Lows from the 50s to lower 60s. Wednesday through Thursday, partly cloudy. Highs from the mid-60s to lower 80s. Lows from the 50s to lower 60s. High temperatures today and lows tonight for these selected cities: San Francisco, 75 and 55, San Francisco Airport, 80 and 56, Redwood City, 90 and 59, Oakland, 85 and 57, Fremont, 91 and 59, Concord, 157, Livermore, 159, San Rafael, 83 and 55, Santa Rosa, 89 and 52, Napa, 87 and 54, Fairfield, 92 and 58. These are the 1 p.m. Pacific Daylight Time observations for the San Francisco and Monterey Bay areas on Friday, June 12th. At San Francisco Airport, it was sunny, temperature 67, dew point 54, relative humidity 63%, northwest wind at 21 miles an hour, pressure 29.87 inches and steady. At Oakland Airport, it was mostly sunny, temperature 72, dew point 58, relative humidity 61%, west wind at 16 miles an hour, pressure 29.88 inches and rising. At San Jose Airport, it was sunny, temperature 90, dew point 54, relative humidity 29%, northwest wind at 8 miles an hour, pressure 29.83 inches and falling. At Santa Rosa, it was sunny, temperature 85, south wind at 13, pressure 29.86 and falling. At Concord, it was sunny, temperature 90, northwest wind at 13. At Livermore, it was sunny, temperature 95, southwest wind at 7.

was sunny, temperature 72, northwest wind at 5, pressure 29.89 and falling. At Salinas, it was sunny, temperature 72, dew point 56, relative humidity 57%, northwest wind at 13. Here are some observations around California and western Nevada. Skies ranged from sunny to mostly sunny. It was 94 at Sacramento, 72 at Los Angeles, 76 at San Diego, and 88 at Reno. Truckee reported 81, South Lake Tahoe reported 77, Blue Canyon reported 77, and Mammoth Lakes reported 82. Local temperature reports around San Francisco Bay for 1 p.m. Downtown San Francisco was 66 degrees. Oakland Museum was 77 degrees. Redwood City was 78 degrees. San Rafael was 85 degrees. The area forecast for the South Bay, including the San Jose metro area and the Santa Clara Valley. Coastal flood advisory in effect until 3 a.m. Pacific Daylight Time Wednesday. Heat advisory in effect until 7 p.m. Pacific Daylight Time this evening, for the rest of today. Sunny. Highs in the mid-80s by the bay to the 90s inland. Northwest winds 5 to 10 miles per hour. For tonight, mostly clear. Lows from the mid-50s to lower 60s. Northwest winds 5 to 10 miles per hour, becoming southwest after midnight. And on Saturday, mostly sunny in the morning, then becoming sunny. Highs in the lower 80s by the bay, upper 80s to mid-90s inland. South winds up to 5 miles per hour, becoming west in the afternoon. For the Saturday night, mostly clear. Lows from the mid-50s to lower 60s. West winds 5 to 10 miles per hour. For Sunday, mostly sunny in the morning, then becoming sunny. Highs around 80 by the bay to near 90 inland. Light winds, becoming west 5 to 10 miles per hour in the afternoon. And on Sunday night, clear. Lows from the mid-50s to lower 60s. For the Monday, partly cloudy in the morning, then becoming sunny. Highs from the mid-70s to lower 90s. For Monday night, clear. Lows from the mid-50s to lower 60s. Tuesday through Wednesday night, mostly clear. Highs from the mid-70s to lower 90s. Lows from the mid-50s to lower 60s. Thursday, partly cloudy in the morning, then becoming sunny. Highs from the lower 70s to mid-80s. High temperatures today and lows tonight for the selected cities: San Jose, 91 and 61, Mountain View, 84 and 60, Morgan Hill, 96 and 58. The area forecast for the Monterey Bay and Salinas Valley. For the rest of today, mostly sunny. Highs in the mid-70s at the coast around 90 inland. West winds 5 to 10 miles per hour. For tonight, partly cloudy. Lows in the upper 50s. West winds up to 5 miles per hour until midnight, becoming light. And on Saturday, partly cloudy in the morning, then becoming mostly sunny. Highs in the lower 70s at the coast to the upper 80s inland. West winds up to 5 miles per hour, increasing to 5 to 15 miles per hour in the afternoon. For the Saturday night, partly cloudy. Lows in the upper 50s. West winds 5 to 10 miles per hour until midnight, becoming light. For Sunday, partly cloudy in the morning, then becoming sunny. Highs in the lower 70s at the coast of the mid-80s inland. Light winds, becoming west 5 to 10 miles per hour in the afternoon. And on Sunday night, mostly clear until midnight, then becoming partly cloudy. Lows in the upper 50s. For the Monday, partly cloudy in the morning, then becoming sunny. Highs from the lower 70s to mid-80s. For Monday night, mostly clear until midnight, then becoming partly cloudy. Patchy fog. Lows in the upper 50s. And on Tuesday, partly cloudy in the morning, then becoming sunny. High 70s and 80s.

for the Tuesday night, mostly clear until midnight, then becoming partly cloudy. Patchy fog. Lows in the upper 50s. For Wednesday, partly cloudy in the morning, then becoming mostly sunny. Highs from the lower 70s to mid 80s. And on Wednesday night, mostly clear until midnight, then becoming partly cloudy. Patchy fog. Lows in the mid 50s. For the Thursday, mostly cloudy in the morning, then becoming mostly sunny. Highs from the mid 60s to lower 80s. High temperatures today and lows tonight for the selected cities: Santa Cruz, 78 and 56, Monterrey, 74 and 56, Salinas, 76 and 58, Hollister, 87 and 56, King City, 90 and 58. The following is an important weather message from the National Weather Service. Heat advisory remains in effect until 7 p.m. Pacific Daylight Time this evening. What? Temperatures between 90 and 95 for most areas, with some readings above 100 degrees. Hottest conditions across the East Bay Hills and Valleys. Where? The Santa Clara Valley and Eastern Hills, and the East Bay Hills and Valleys. When? Until 7 p.m. Pacific Daylight Time this evening. Impacts. This level of heat affects primarily those individuals extremely sensitive to heat, especially when outdoors without effective cooling and or adequate hydration. Hydration is a critical piece to surviving the heat. Drink water, and if possible, take water to those who are vulnerable. Take extra precautions when outside. Wear lightweight and loose-fitting clothing. Try to limit strenuous activities to the early morning or evening. Take action when you experience symptoms of heat exhaustion and or heat stroke. Beat the heat and check the back seat. Do not leave young children or pets in unattended vehicles. Car interiors will reach lethal temperatures in a matter of minutes. The weather overview for the Bay Area and Central Coast: hot and dry today for interior locations with a moderate risk of heat-related illnesses. Minor coastal flooding due to higher than normal high tides anticipated across coastal regions of the San Francisco Bay Area. Increased risk of sneaker waves and strong rip currents along beaches this weekend. The extended forecast for the Bay Area and Central Coast: Sunday and Sunday night, mostly clear. Patchy dense fog in the morning. Areas of dense fog in the afternoon. Highs 55 to 90. Lows 50 to 65. Monday and Monday night, mostly clear. Highs 60 to 90. Lows 50 to 65. Tuesday and Tuesday night, mostly clear. Highs 60 to 90. Lows 50 to 65. Wednesday and Wednesday night, partly cloudy. Areas of fog after midnight. Highs 60 to 90. Lows 50 to 60. Thursday, partly sunny in the morning, then clearing. Highs 55 to 85. Sunrise, sunset, and tidal information for the San Francisco Bay Area for Friday, June 12th. The sunset tonight, 8:32 p.m. The sunrise tomorrow, 5:48 a.m. The sunset tomorrow, 8:32 p.m. Tidal data at the Golden Gate for the afternoon and evening hours today and the morning hours of tomorrow. Low tide, 03:09 p.m. at 2.59 feet. High tide, 9:34 p.m. at 6.73 feet. Low tide, 4:39 a.m. at -126 feet. High tide, 11:58 a.m. at 4.49 feet. Here are the buoy observations for 1 p.m. Pacific Daylight Time. An offshore buoy 6 winds east at 8 knots, pressure 1,025.9 millibars. An offshore buoy 59 winds north at 19 knots, gusting to 23, water temperature 61, pressure 1,020.6 millibars. At buoy 14 near Point Arena, winds southwest at 4 knots, pressure 1,013.6 millibars, swell 6 feet, every 8 seconds. At buoy 13 near Bodega Bay, winds calm, pressure 1,013.4 millibars. At Point Reyes Wave Rider, buoy water temperature 57, sea 7 feet, every 8 seconds.

San Francisco Bar Buoy water temperature 56, seas 4 feet, every 15 seconds. At San Francisco Buoy wind south at 2 knots, pressure 1013.1 millibars, swell 6 feet, every 8 seconds. At Half Moon Bay Buoy wind southeast 10 knots, water temperature 53, pressure 1012.7 millibars, seas 4 feet, every 8 seconds. At Monterey Buoy wind south at 10 knots, pressure 1012.4 millibars, swell 6 feet, every 15 seconds. At Pointer, Wave Rider Buoy water temperature 56, seas 8 feet, every 10 seconds. At Cape San Martin Buoy wind south at 4 knots, pressure 1013.4 millibars, swell 6 feet, every 9 seconds. Synopsis for the Central California coast and bays including the Monterey Bay, Greater Farallones, and Cordell Bank National Marine Sanctuaries, a gentle southerly breeze and moderate to rough seas with a low south-southwest swell persist across the coastal waters. The winds will remain fairly consistent through the weekend as the seas subside. The marine forecast for San Pablo Bay, Suisun Bay, the West Delta, and the San Francisco Bay north of the Bay Bridge. For today, southwest wind 5 to 10 knots, rising to 10 to 15 knots this afternoon. For tonight, southwest wind 10 to 15 knots. Patchy dense fog after midnight. For Saturday, southwest wind 5 to 10 knots, rising to 10 to 15 knots in the afternoon. The marine forecast for Monterey Bay. For today, southwest wind around 5 knots, veering to west this afternoon. Seas 3 to 4 feet. Wave detail, northwest 4 feet at 10 seconds and south 2 feet at 14 seconds. Areas of dense fog early this morning. For tonight, west wind around 5 knots in the evening, becoming light and variable. Seas 3 to 4 feet. Wave detail, northwest 3 feet at 10 seconds and south 2 feet at 14 seconds. Patchy fog. For Saturday, southwest wind around 5 knots, veering to west in the afternoon. Seas around 3 feet. Wave detail, northwest 3 feet at 10 seconds and south 2 feet at 14 seconds. Patchy dense fog in the morning. Areas of dense fog in the afternoon. The coastal waters forecast from Pigeon Point to Point Pinos out to 10 nautical miles. For today, south wind 5 to 10 knots, veering to southwest late. Seas 4 to 6 feet. Wave detail, northwest 5 feet at 10 seconds and south 2 feet at 15 seconds. Areas of dense fog early this morning, then patchy fog late this morning. For tonight, south wind around 5 knots, backing to southeast after midnight. Seas 4 to 5 feet. Wave detail, northwest 4 feet at 9 seconds and south 2 feet at 14 seconds. Patchy fog. For Saturday, south wind 5 to 10 knots. Seas 4 to 5 feet. Wave detail, northwest 4 feet at 10 seconds and south 2 feet at 14 seconds. Patchy dense fog. The following is an important weather message from the National Weather Service. Issued at 11:55 a.m. Pacific Daylight Time. Coastal flood advisory in effect from 7 p.m. Saturday to 3 a.m. Pacific Daylight Time Tuesday. Beach hazards statement in effect from 3 a.m. Pacific Daylight Time Sunday through 3 a.m. Pacific Daylight Time Wednesday. What? For the coastal flood advisory, up to 2.0 feet of inundation above ground level is possible in low-lying areas near shorelines and tidal waterways. For the beach hazard statement, increased risk of sneaker waves and strong rip currents expected. Where? Pacific Coast beaches. When? For the coastal flood advisory, from 7 p.m. Pacific Daylight Time Saturday to 3 a.m. Pacific Daylight Time Tuesday. For the beach hazard statement, from 3 a.m. Pacific Daylight Time Sunday through 3 a.m. Pacific Daylight Time Wednesday. Impacts, high tide flooding of lots, parks, and roads with only isolated road closures expected. Dangerous swimming and surfing conditions and localized beach erosion can be expected. Sneaker waves can sweep across the shore.

without warning, pulling people into the sea from rocks, jetties, and beaches. Additional details at the San Francisco tidal gauge. High tide is expected to be 1.9 feet above normal, 7.8 feet mean lower low water at 10:20 p.m. on Saturday the 13th, 2.0 feet above normal, 7.8 feet mean lower low water at 11:10 p.m. on Sunday the 14th, 1.9 feet above normal, 7.8 feet mean lower low water at 12:02 a.m. on Tuesday the 16th. High tide varies up to 90 minutes earlier or later along the Pacific Coast and through the San Francisco Bay, respectively. If travel is required, allow extra time as some roads may be closed. Do not drive around barricades or through water of unknown depth. Take the necessary actions to protect flood-prone property. Stay off of jetties, piers, rocks, and other waterside infrastructure. Remain out of the water to avoid hazardous surf and never turn your back on the ocean. Monitor local weather, surf and tide forecasts at www.weather.gov/mtr. 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This broadcast originates from the National Weather Service office located in Monterey, California, and serves the South Bay and Monterey Bay Area, including the cities of San Jose, Monterey, Salinas, and Santa Cruz. The following is an important weather message from the National Weather Service, issued at 11:55 a.m. Pacific Daylight Time. Coastal flood advisory remains in effect until 3 a.m. Pacific Daylight Time Wednesday. What, up to 2.0 feet of inundation above ground level is possible in low-lying areas near shorelines and tidal waterways. Where, low-lying bayshore regions along the San Francisco and San Pablo Bays. When, until 3 a.m. Pacific Daylight Time Wednesday. Impacts, flooding of lots, parks, and roads with only isolated road closures expected. Additional details at the San Francisco tidal gauge. High tide is expected to be 1.7 feet above normal, 7.6 feet mean lower low water at 9:34 p.m. on Friday the 12th, 1.9 feet above normal, 7.8 feet mean lower low water at 10:20 p.m. on Saturday the 13th, 2.0 feet above normal, 7.8 feet mean lower low water at 11:10 p.m. on Sunday the 14th, 1.9 feet above normal, 7.8 feet mean lower low water at 12:02 a.m. on Tuesday the 16th, and 1.6 feet above normal, 7.4 feet mean lower low water at 12:56 a.m. on Wednesday the 17th. High tide varies up to 90 minutes earlier or later along the Pacific Coast and through the San Francisco Bay, respectively. If travel is required, allow extra time as some roads may be closed. Do not drive around barricades or through water of unknown depth. Take the necessary actions to protect flood-prone property. The area forecast for the peninsula, North Bay, and East Bay. Coastal flood advisory in effect until 3 a.m. Pacific Daylight Time Wednesday. Heat advisory in effect until 7 p.m. Pacific Daylight Time this evening, for the rest of today. Sunny. Highs in the lower 70s at the coast around 100 inland. West winds 5 to 15 miles per hour. For tonight, mostly clear. Patchy dense fog after midnight. Lows from the 50s to lower 60s. West winds 5 to 10 miles per hour. And on Saturday? Mostly sunny in the morning, then becoming sunny. Highs in the lower 70s at the coast to the mid-90s inland. Southwest winds up to 5 miles per hour, becoming west 5 to 15 miles per hour in the afternoon. For the Saturday night, mostly clear. Lows from the 50s to lower 60s. West winds 5 to 10 miles per hour. For Sunday, partly cloudy in the morning, then becoming sunny. Highs in the upper 60s at the coast to the lower 90s inland. Southwest winds up to 5 miles per hour, becoming west 5 to 15 miles per hour in the afternoon. And on Sunday night, mostly clear. Lows from the 50s to lower 60s. Monday through Tuesday night, mostly clear. Highs

upper 60s to lower 80s. Lows from the 50s to lower 60s. Wednesday through Thursday, partly cloudy. Highs from the mid-60s to lower 80s. Lows from the 50s to lower 60s. High temperatures today and lows tonight for these selected cities: San Francisco, 75 and 55, San Francisco Airport, 80 and 56, Redwood City, 90 and 59, Oakland, 85 and 57, Fremont, 91 and 59, Concord, 157, Livermore, 159, San Rafael, 83 and 55, Santa Rosa, 89 and 52, Napa, 87 and 54, Fairfield, 92 and 58. These are the 1 p.m. Pacific Daylight Time observations for the San Francisco and Monterey Bay areas on Friday, June 12th. At San Francisco Airport, it was sunny, temperature 67, dew point 54, relative humidity 63%, northwest wind at 21 miles an hour, pressure 29.87 inches and steady. At Oakland Airport, it was mostly sunny, temperature 72, dew point 58, relative humidity 61%, west wind at 16 miles an hour, pressure 29.88 inches and rising. At San Jose Airport, it was sunny, temperature 90, dew point 54, relative humidity 29%, northwest wind at 8 miles an hour, pressure 29.83 inches and falling. At Santa Rosa, it was sunny, temperature 85, south wind at 13, pressure 29.86 and falling. At Concord, it was sunny, temperature 90, northwest wind at 13. At Livermore, it was sunny, temperature 95, southwest wind at 7. At Monterey, it was sunny, temperature 72, northwest wind at 5, pressure 29.89 and falling. At Salinas, it was sunny, temperature 72, dew point 56, relative humidity 57%, northwest wind at 13. Here are some observations around California and western Nevada. Skies ranged from sunny to mostly sunny. It was 94 at Sacramento, 72 at Los Angeles, 76 at San Diego, and 88 at Reno. Truckee reported 81, South Lake Tahoe reported 77, Blue Canyon reported 77, and Mammoth Lakes reported 82. Local temperature reports around San Francisco Bay for 1 p.m. Downtown San Francisco was 66 degrees. Oakland Museum was 77 degrees. Redwood City was 78 degrees. San Rafael was 85 degrees. The area forecast for the South Bay, including the San Jose metro area and the Santa Clara Valley. Coastal flood advisory in effect until 3 a.m. Pacific Daylight Time Wednesday. Heat advisory in effect until 7 p.m. Pacific Daylight Time this evening, for the rest of today. Sunny. Highs in the mid-80s by the bay to the 90s inland. Northwest winds 5 to 10 miles per hour. For tonight, mostly clear. Lows from the mid-50s to lower 60s. Northwest winds 5 to 10 miles per hour, becoming southwest after midnight. Lows from the mid-50s to lower 60s. Northwest winds 5 to 10 miles per hour, becoming southwest after midnight. And on Saturday, mostly sunny in the morning, then becoming sunny. Highs in the lower 80s by the bay, upper 80s to mid 90s inland. South winds up to 5 miles per hour, becoming west in the afternoon. For the Saturday night, mostly clear. Lows from the mid 50s to lower 60s. West winds 5 to 10 miles per hour. For Sunday, mostly sunny in the morning, then becoming sunny. Highs around 80 by the bay to near 90 inland. Light winds, becoming west 5 to 10 miles per hour in the afternoon. And on Sunday night, clear. Lows from the mid-50s to lower 60s. For the Monday, partly cloudy in the morning, then becoming sunny. Highs from the mid-70s to lower 90s. For Monday night, clear. Lows from the mid-50s to lower 60s. Tuesday through Wednesday night, mostly clear.

highs from the mid-70s to lower 90s. Lows from the mid-50s to lower 60s. Thursday, partly cloudy in the morning, then becoming sunny. Highs from the lower 70s to mid-80s. High temperatures today and lows tonight for the selected cities: San Jose, 91 and 61, Mountain View, 84 and 60, Morgan Hill, 96 and 58. The area forecast for the Monterey Bay and Salinas Valley. For the rest of today, mostly sunny. Highs in the mid-70s at the coast and around 90 inland. West winds 5 to 10 miles per hour. For tonight, partly cloudy. Lows in the upper 50s. West winds up to 5 miles per hour until midnight, becoming light. And on Saturday, partly cloudy in the morning, then becoming mostly sunny. Highs in the lower 70s at the coast to the upper 80s inland. West winds up to 5 miles per hour, increasing to 5 to 15 miles per hour in the afternoon. For the Saturday night, partly cloudy. Lows in the upper 50s. West winds 5 to 10 miles per hour until midnight, becoming light. For Sunday, partly cloudy in the morning, then becoming sunny. Highs in the lower 70s at the coast to the mid-80s inland. Light winds, becoming west 5 to 10 miles per hour in the afternoon. And on Sunday night, mostly clear until midnight, then becoming partly cloudy. Lows in the upper 50s. For the Monday, partly cloudy in the morning, then becoming sunny. Highs from the lower 70s to mid-80s. For Monday night, mostly clear until midnight, then becoming partly cloudy. Patchy fog. Lows in the upper 50s. And on Tuesday, partly cloudy in the morning, then becoming sunny. High 70s and 80s. For the Tuesday night, mostly clear until midnight, then becoming partly cloudy. Patchy fog. Lows in the upper 50s. For Wednesday, partly cloudy in the morning, then becoming mostly sunny. Highs from the lower 70s to mid-80s. And on Wednesday night, mostly clear until midnight, then becoming partly cloudy. Patchy fog. Lows in the mid-50s. For the Thursday, mostly cloudy in the morning, then becoming mostly sunny. Highs from the mid-60s to lower 80s. High temperatures today and lows tonight for the selected cities: Santa Cruz, 78 and 56, Monterey, 74 and 56, Salinas, 76 and 58, Hollister, 87 and 56, King City, 90 and 58. The following is an important weather message from the National Weather Service. Heat advisory remains in effect until 7 p.m. Pacific Daylight Time this evening. What? Temperatures between 90 and 95 for most areas, with some readings above 100 degrees. Hottest conditions across the East Bay Hills and Valleys. Where? The Santa Clara Valley and Eastern Hills, and the East Bay Hills and Valleys. When? Until 7 p.m. Pacific Daylight Time this evening. Impacts. This level of heat affects primarily those individuals extremely sensitive to heat, especially when outdoors without effective cooling and or adequate hydration. Hydration is a critical piece to surviving the heat. Drink water, and if possible, take water to those who are vulnerable. Take extra precautions when outside. Wear lightweight and loose-fitting clothing. Try to limit strenuous activities to the early morning or evening. Take action when you experience symptoms of heat exhaustion and or heat stroke. Beat the heat and check the back seat. Do not leave young children or pets in unattended vehicles. Car interiors will reach lethal temperatures in a matter of minutes. The weather overview for the Bay Area and Central Coast: hot and dry today for interior locations with a moderate risk of heat-related illnesses. Minor coastal flooding due to higher than normal high tides anticipated across coastal regions of the San Francisco Bay Area. Increased risk of sneaker waves and strong rip currents along beaches this weekend. The extended forecast for the Bay Area and Central Coast: Sunday and Sunday night, mostly clear. Patchy dense fog in the morning. Areas of dense fog in the afternoon.
Highs 55 to 90. Lows 50 to 65. Monday and Monday night, mostly clear. Highs 60 to 90. Lows 50 to 65. Tuesday and Tuesday night, mostly clear. Highs 60 to 90. Lows 50 to 65. Wednesday and Wednesday night, partly cloudy. Areas of fog after midnight. High 60 to 90. Lows 50 to 60. Thursday, partly sunny in the morning then clearing. Highs 55 to 85. Sunrise, sunset and tidal information for the San Francisco Bay Area for Friday, June 12th. The sunset tonight, 8:32 p.m. The sunrise tomorrow, 5:48 a.m. The sunset tomorrow, 8:32 p.m. Tidal data at the Golden Gate for the afternoon and evening hours today and the morning hours of tomorrow. Low tide, 03:09 p.m. at 2.59 feet. High tide, 9:34 p.m. at 6.73 feet. Low tide, 4:39 a.m. at -126 feet. High tide, 11:58 a.m. at 4.49 feet. Here are the buoy observations for 1 p.m. Pacific Daylight Time. An offshore buoy 6 winds east at 8 knots, pressure 1,025.9 millibars. An offshore buoy 59 winds north at 19 knots, gusting to 23, water temperature 61, pressure 1,020.6 millibars. At buoy 14 near Point Arena, winds southwest at 4 knots, pressure 1,013.6 millibars, swell 6 feet, every 8 seconds. At buoy 13 near Bodega Bay, winds calm, pressure 1,013.4 millibars. At Point Reyes Wave Rider buoy, water temperature 57, sea 7 feet, every 8 seconds. At San Francisco Bar buoy, water temperature 56, seas 4 feet, every 15 seconds. At San Francisco buoy, winds south at 2 knots, pressure 1,013.1 millibars, swell 6 feet, every 8 seconds. At Half Moon Bay buoy, winds southeast 10 knots, water temperature 53, pressure 1,012.7 millibars, seas 4 feet, every 8 seconds. At Monterey buoy, winds south at 10 knots, pressure 1,012.4 millibars, swell 6 feet, every 15 seconds. At Point Sur, Wave Rider buoy, water temperature 56, seas 8 feet, every 10 seconds. At Cape San Martin buoy, wind south at 4 knots, pressure 1,013.4 millibars, swell 6 feet, every 9 seconds. Synopsis for the Central California coast and bays, including the Monterey Bay, Greater Farallones, and Cordell Bank National Marine Sanctuaries: a gentle southerly breeze and moderate to rough seas with a low south-southwest swell persist across the coastal waters. The winds will remain fairly consistent through the weekend as the seas subside. The marine forecast for San Pablo Bay, Suisun Bay, the West Delta, and the San Francisco Bay north of the Bay Bridge. For today, southwest wind 5 to 10 knots, rising to 10 to 15 knots this afternoon. For tonight, southwest wind 10 to 15 knots. Patchy dense fog after midnight. For Saturday, southwest wind 5 to 10 knots, rising to 10 to 15 knots in the afternoon. The marine forecast for Monterey Bay. For today, southwest wind around 5 knots, veering to west this afternoon. Seas 3 to 4 feet. Wave detail, northwest 4 feet at 10 seconds and south 2 feet at 14 seconds. Areas of dense fog early this morning. For tonight, west wind around 5 knots in the evening, becoming light and variable. Seas 3 to 4 feet. Wave detail, northwest 3 feet at 10 seconds and south 2 feet at 14 seconds. Patchy fog. For Saturday, southwest wind around 5 knots, veering to west in the afternoon. Seas around 3 feet. Wave detail, northwest 3 feet at 10 seconds and south 2 feet at 14 seconds. Patchy dense fog in the morning. Areas of dense fog in the afternoon. The coastal waters forecast from Pigeon Point.

Point Pinos out to 10 nautical miles. For today, south wind 5 to 10 knots, veering to southwest late. Seas 4 to 6 feet. Wave detail, northwest 5 feet at 10 seconds and south 2 feet at 15 seconds. Areas of dense fog early this morning, then patchy fog late this morning. For tonight, south wind around 5 knots, backing to southeast after midnight. Seas 4 to 5 feet. Wave detail, northwest 4 feet at 9 seconds and south 2 feet at 14 seconds. Patchy fog. For Saturday, south wind 5 to 10 knots. Seas 4 to 5 feet. Wave detail, northwest 4 feet at 10 seconds and south 2 feet at 14 seconds. Patchy dense fog. The following is an important weather message from the National Weather Service. Issued at 11:55 a.m. Pacific Daylight Time. Coastal flood advisory in effect from 7 p.m. Saturday to 3 a.m. Pacific Daylight Time Tuesday. Beach hazards statement in effect from 3 a.m. Pacific Daylight Time Sunday through 3 a.m. Pacific Daylight Time Wednesday. What? For the coastal flood advisory, up to 2.0 feet of inundation above ground level is possible in low-lying areas near shorelines and tidal waterways. For the beach hazard statement, increased risk of sneaker waves and strong rip currents expected. Where? Pacific Coast beaches. When? For the coastal flood advisory, from 7 p.m. Pacific Daylight Time Saturday to 3 a.m. Pacific Daylight Time Tuesday. For the beach hazard statement, from 3 a.m. Pacific Daylight Time Sunday through 3 a.m. Pacific Daylight Time Wednesday. Impacts, high tide flooding of lots, parks, and roads with only isolated road closures expected. Dangerous swimming and surfing conditions and localized beach erosion can be expected. Sneaker waves can sweep across the shoreline without warning, pulling people into the sea from rocks, jetties, and beaches. Additional details, at the San Francisco tidal gauge, high tide is expected to be 1.9 feet above normal 7.8 feet mean lower low water at 10:20 p.m. on Saturday the 13th, 2.0 feet above normal 7.8 feet mean lower low water at 11:10 p.m. on Sunday the 14th, 1.9 feet above normal 7.8 feet mean lower low water at 12:02 a.m. on Tuesday the 16th. High tide varies up to 90 minutes earlier or later along the Pacific Coast and through the San Francisco Bay, respectively. If travel is required, allow extra time as some roads may be closed. Do not drive around barricades or through water of unknown depth. 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Remain out of the water to avoid hazardous surf and never turn your back on the ocean. Monitor local weather, surf and tide forecasts at www.weather.gov/mtr. The following is an important weather message from the National Weather Service. Issued at 11:55 a.m. Pacific Daylight Time. Coastal flood advisory remains in effect until 3 a.m. Pacific Daylight Time Wednesday. What? Up to 2.0 feet of inundation above ground level is possible in low-lying areas near shorelines and tidal waterways. Where? Low-lying bayshore regions along the San Francisco and San Pablo Bays. When? Until 3 a.m. Pacific Daylight Time Wednesday. Impacts, flooding of lots, parks, and roads with only isolated road closures expected. Additional details, at the San Francisco tidal gauge, high tide is expected to be 1.7 feet above normal 7.6 feet mean lower low water at 9:34 p.m. on Friday the 12th, 1.9 feet above normal 7.8 feet mean lower low water at 10:20 p.m. on Saturday the 13th, 2.0 feet above normal 7.8 feet mean lower low water at 11:10 p.m. on Sunday the 14th, 1.9 feet above normal 7.8 feet mean lower low water at 12:02 a.m. on Tuesday the 16th, and 1.6 feet above normal 7.4 feet mean lower low water at 12:56 a.m. on Wednesday the 17th. High tide varies up to 90 minutes earlier or later along the Pacific Coast and through the San Francisco Bay, respectively. If travel is required, allow extra time as

some roads may be closed. Do not drive around barricades or through water of unknown depth. Take the necessary actions to protect flood-prone property. The area forecast for the peninsula, North Bay, and East Bay. Coastal flood advisory in effect until 3 a.m. Pacific Daylight Time Wednesday. Heat advisory in effect until 7 p.m. Pacific Daylight Time this evening, for the rest of today. Sunny. Highs in the lower 70s at the coast to around 100 inland. West winds 5 to 15 miles per hour. For tonight, mostly clear. Patchy dense fog after midnight. Lows from the 50s to lower 60s. West winds 5 to 10 miles per hour. And on Saturday, mostly sunny in the morning, then becoming sunny. Highs in the lower 70s at the coast to the mid-90s inland. Southwest winds up to 5 miles per hour, becoming west 5 to 15 miles per hour in the afternoon. For the Saturday night, mostly clear. Lows from the 50s to lower 60s. West winds 5 to 10 miles per hour. For Sunday, partly cloudy in the morning, then becoming sunny. Highs in the upper 60s at the coast to the lower 90s inland. Southwest winds up to 5 miles per hour, becoming west 5 to 15 miles per hour in the afternoon. And on Sunday night, mostly clear. Lows from the 50s to lower 60s. Monday through Tuesday night, mostly clear. Highs from the upper 60s to lower 80s. Lows from the 50s to lower 60s. Wednesday through Thursday, partly cloudy. Highs from the mid-60s to lower 80s. Lows from the 50s to lower 60s. High temperatures today and lows tonight for the selected cities: San Francisco, 75 and 55, San Francisco Airport, 80 and 56, Redwood City, 90 and 59, Oakland, 85 and 57, Fremont, 91 and 59, Concord, 157, Livermore, 159, San Rafael, 83 and 55, Santa Rosa, 89 and 52, Napa, 87 and 54, Fairfield, 92 and 58. These are the 1 p.m. Pacific Daylight Time observations for the San Francisco and Monterey Bay areas on Friday, June 12th. At San Francisco Airport, it was sunny, temperature 67, dew point 54, relative humidity 63%, northwest wind at 21 miles an hour, pressure 29.87 inches and steady. At Oakland Airport, it was mostly sunny, temperature 72, dew point 58, relative humidity 61%, west wind at 16 miles an hour, pressure 29.88 inches and rising. At San Jose Airport, it was sunny, temperature 90, dew point 54, relative humidity 29%, northwest wind at 8 miles an hour, pressure 29.83 inches and falling. At Santa Rosa, it was sunny, temperature 85, south wind at 13, pressure 29.86 and falling. At Concord, it was sunny, temperature 90, northwest wind at 13. At Livermore, it was sunny, temperature 95, southwest wind at 7. At Monterey, it was sunny, temperature 72, northwest wind at 5, pressure 29.89 and falling. At Salinas, it was sunny, temperature 72, dew point 56, relative humidity 57%, northwest wind at 13. Here are some observations around California and western Nevada. Skies ranged from sunny to mostly sunny. It was 94 at Sacramento, 72 at Los Angeles, 76 at San Diego, and 88 at Reno. Truckee reported 81, South Lake Tahoe reported 77, Blue Canyon reported 77, and Mammoth Lakes reported 82. Local temperature reports around San Francisco Bay for 1 p.m. Downtown San Francisco was 66 degrees. Oakland Museum was 77 degrees. Redwood City was 78 degrees. San Rafael was 85 degrees. 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

lows from the mid-50s to lower 60s. Northwest winds 5 to 10 miles per hour, becoming southwest after midnight. And on Saturday, mostly sunny in the morning, then becoming sunny. Highs in the lower 80s by the bay, upper 80s to mid-90s inland. South winds up to 5 miles per hour, becoming west in the afternoon. For the Saturday night, mostly clear. Lows from the mid-50s to lower 60s. West winds 5 to 10 miles per hour. For Sunday, mostly sunny in the morning, then becoming sunny. Highs around 80 by the bay to near 90 inland. Light winds, becoming west 5 to 10 miles per hour in the afternoon. And on Sunday night, clear. Lows from the mid-50s to lower 60s. For the Monday, partly cloudy in the morning, then becoming sunny. Highs from the mid-70s to lower 90s. For Monday night, clear. Lows from the mid-50s to lower 60s. Tuesday through Wednesday night, mostly clear. Highs from the mid-70s to lower 90s. Lows from the mid-50s to lower 60s. Thursday, partly cloudy in the morning, then becoming sunny. Highs from the lower 70s to mid-80s. High temperatures today and lows tonight for the selected cities: San Jose, 91 and 61, Mountain View, 84 and 60, Morgan Hill, 96 and 58. The area forecast for the Monterey Bay and Salinas Valley. For the rest of today, mostly sunny. Highs in the mid-70s at the coast to around 90 inland. West winds 5 to 10 miles per hour. For tonight, partly cloudy. Lows in the upper 50s. West winds up to 5 miles per hour until midnight, becoming light. And on Saturday, partly cloudy in the morning, then becoming mostly sunny. Highs in the lower 70s at the coast to the upper 80s inland. West winds up to 5 miles per hour, increasing to 5 to 15 miles per hour in the afternoon. For the Saturday night, partly cloudy. Lows in the upper 50s. West winds 5 to 10 miles per hour until midnight, becoming light. For Sunday, partly cloudy in the morning, then becoming sunny. Highs in the lower 70s at the coast to the mid-80s inland. Light winds, becoming west 5 to 10 miles per hour in the afternoon. And on Sunday night, mostly clear until midnight, then becoming partly cloudy. Lows in the upper 50s. For the Monday, partly cloudy in the morning, then becoming sunny. Highs from the lower 70s to mid-80s. For Monday night, mostly clear until midnight, then becoming partly cloudy. Patchy fog. Lows in the upper 50s. And on Tuesday, partly cloudy in the morning, then becoming sunny. High 70s and 80s. For the Tuesday night, mostly clear until midnight, then becoming partly cloudy. Patchy fog. Lows in the upper 50s. For Wednesday, partly cloudy in the morning, then becoming mostly sunny. Highs from the lower 70s to mid-80s. And on Wednesday night, mostly clear until midnight, then becoming partly cloudy. Patchy fog. Lows in the mid-50s. For the Thursday, mostly cloudy in the morning, then becoming mostly sunny. Highs from the mid-60s to lower 80s. High temperatures today and lows tonight for the selected cities: Santa Cruz, 78 and 56, Monterey, 74 and 56, Salinas, 76 and 58, Hollister, 87 and 56, King City, 90 and 58. The following is an important weather message from the National Weather Service. Heat advisory remains in effect until 7 p.m. Pacific Daylight Time this evening. What? Temperatures between 90 and 95 for most areas, with some readings above 100 degrees. Hottest conditions across the East Bay Hills and Valleys. Where? The Santa Clara Valley and Eastern Hills, and the East Bay Hills and Valleys. When? Until 7 p.m. Pacific Daylight Time this evening. Impacts. This level of heat affects primarily those individuals extremely

to heat, especially when outdoors without effective cooling and or adequate hydration. Hydration is a critical piece to surviving the heat. Drink water, and if possible, take water to those who are vulnerable. Take extra precautions when outside. Wear lightweight and loose-fitting clothing. Try to limit strenuous activities to the early morning or evening. Take action when you experience symptoms of heat exhaustion and or heat stroke. Beat the heat and check the back seat. Do not leave young children or pets in unattended vehicles. Car interiors will reach lethal temperatures in a matter of minutes. The weather overview for the Bay Area and Central Coast, hot and dry today for interior locations with a moderate risk of heat-related illnesses. Minor coastal flooding due to higher than normal high tides anticipated across coastal regions of the San Francisco Bay Area. Increased risk of sneaker waves and strong rip currents along beaches this weekend. The extended forecast for the Bay Area and Central Coast, Sunday and Sunday night, mostly clear. Patchy dense fog in the morning. Areas of dense fog in the afternoon. The following is an important weather message from the National Weather Service. Heat advisory now in effect until 7 p.m. Pacific Daylight Time Saturday. What? Temperatures between 90 and 95 for most areas, with some readings above 100 degrees. Hottest conditions across the East Bay Hills and Valleys. Where? The Santa Clara Valley and Eastern Hills, and the East Bay Hills and Valleys. When? Until 7 p.m. Pacific Daylight Time Saturday. Impacts. This level of heat affects primarily those individuals extremely sensitive to heat, especially when outdoors without effective cooling and or adequate hydration. Hydration is a critical piece to surviving the heat. Drink water, and if possible, take water to those who are vulnerable. Take extra precautions when outside. Wear lightweight and loose-fitting clothing. Try to limit strenuous activities to the early morning or evening. Take action when you experience symptoms of heat exhaustion and or heat stroke. Beat the heat and check the back seat. Do not leave young children or pets in unattended vehicles. Car interiors will reach lethal temperatures in a matter of minutes. The weather overview for the Bay Area and Central Coast, hot and dry today for interior locations with a moderate risk of heat-related illnesses. Minor coastal flooding due to higher than normal high tides anticipated across coastal regions of the San Francisco Bay Area. Increased risk of sneaker waves and strong rip currents along beaches this weekend. The extended forecast for the Bay Area and Central Coast, Sunday and Sunday night, mostly clear. Patchy dense fog in the morning. Areas of dense fog in the afternoon. Highs 55 to 90. Lows 50 to 65. Monday and Monday night, mostly clear. Highs 60 to 90. Lows 50 to 65. Tuesday and Tuesday night, mostly clear. Highs 60 to 90. Lows 50 to 65. Wednesday and Wednesday night, partly cloudy. Areas of fog after midnight. High 60 to 90. Lows 50 to 60. Thursday, partly sunny in the morning then clearing. Highs 55 to 85. Sunrise, sunset and tidal information for the San Francisco Bay Area for Friday, June 12th. The sunset tonight, 8:32 p.m. The sunrise tomorrow, 5:48 a.m. The sunset tomorrow, 8:32 p.m. Tidal data at the Golden Gate for the afternoon and evening hours today and the morning hours of tomorrow. Low tide, 03:09 p.m. at 2.59 feet. High tide, 9:34 p.m. at 6.73 feet. Low tide, 4:39 a.m. at -126 feet. High tide, 11:58 a.m. at 4.49 feet. Here are the buoy observations for 2 p.m. Pacific Daylight Time. An offshore buoy 6 winds east at 6 knots, pressure 1025.9 millibars. An offshore buoy 59 winds north at 70 knots, gusting to 21, water temperature 61, pressure 1020.4 millibars. At buoy 14 near Point Arena winds west at 2 knots, water temperature 52, pressure 1000.

13.4 millibars. At buoy 13 near Bodega Bay, winds calm, pressure 1,013.1 millibars. At Point Reyes, wave rider buoy water temperature 57, sea 7 feet, every 9 seconds. At San Francisco Bar, buoy water temperature 56, sea 4 feet, every 15 seconds. At San Francisco Bay, winds calm, water temperature 53, pressure 1,012.9 millibars, seas 5 feet, every 15 seconds. At Half Moon Bay, buoy winds south 4 knots, water temperature 54, pressure 1,013.7 millibars, seas 5 feet, every 10 seconds. At Monterey, buoy winds south at 10 knots, water temperature 58, pressure 1,012.3 millibars. At Point Sur, wave rider buoy water temperature 57, sea 7 feet, every 9 seconds. At Cape San Martin, buoy wind south at 6 knots, water temperature 61, pressure 1,013.2 millibars. Synopsis for the Central California coast and bays, including the Monterey Bay, Greater Farallones, and Cordell Bank National Marine Sanctuaries: a gentle southerly breeze and moderate to rough seas with a low south-southwest swell persist across the coastal waters. The winds will remain fairly consistent through the weekend as the seas subside. The marine forecast for San Pablo Bay, Suisun Bay, the West Delta, and the San Francisco Bay north of the Bay Bridge. For today, southwest wind 5 to 10 knots, rising to 10 to 15 knots this afternoon. For tonight, southwest wind 10 to 15 knots. Patchy dense fog after midnight. For Saturday, southwest wind 5 to 10 knots, rising to 10 to 15 knots in the afternoon. The marine forecast for Monterey Bay. For today, southwest wind around 5 knots, veering to west this afternoon. Seas 3 to 4 feet. Wave detail, northwest 4 feet at 10 seconds and south 2 feet at 14 seconds. Areas of dense fog early this morning. For tonight, west wind around 5 knots in the evening, becoming light and variable. Seas 3 to 4 feet. Wave detail, northwest 3 feet at 10 seconds and south 2 feet at 14 seconds. Patchy fog. For Saturday, southwest wind around 5 knots, veering to west in the afternoon. Seas around 3 feet. Wave detail, northwest 3 feet at 10 seconds and south 2 feet at 14 seconds. Patchy dense fog in the morning. Areas of dense fog in the afternoon. The coastal waters forecast from Pigeon Point to Point Pinos out to 10 nautical miles. For today, south wind 5 to 10 knots, veering to southwest late. Seas 4 to 6 feet. Wave detail, northwest 5 feet at 10 seconds and south 2 feet at 15 seconds. Areas of dense fog early this morning, then patchy fog late this morning. For tonight, south wind around 5 knots, backing to southeast after midnight. Seas 4 to 5 feet. Wave detail, northwest 4 feet at 9 seconds and south 2 feet at 14 seconds. Patchy fog. For Saturday, south wind 5 to 10 knots. Seas 4 to 5 feet. Wave detail, northwest 4 feet at 10 seconds and south 2 feet at 14 seconds. Patchy dense fog. The following is an important weather message from the National Weather Service. Issued at 11:55 a.m. Pacific Daylight Time. Coastal flood advisory in effect from 7 p.m. Saturday to 3 a.m. Pacific Daylight Time Tuesday. Beach hazards statement in effect from 3 a.m. Pacific Daylight Time Sunday through 3 a.m. Pacific Daylight Time Wednesday. What? For the coastal flood advisory, up to 2.0 feet of inundation above ground level is possible in low-lying areas near shorelines and tidal waterways. For the beach hazard statement, increased risk of sneaker waves and strong rip currents expected. Where? Pacific Coast beaches. When? For the coastal flood advisory, from 7 p.m. Pacific Daylight Time Saturday to 3 a.m. Pacific Daylight Time Tuesday. For the beach hazard statement, from 3 a.m. Pacific Daylight Time Sunday through 3 a.m. Pacific Daylight Time Wednesday. Impact.

high-tide flooding of lots, parks, and roads with only isolated road closures expected. Dangerous swimming and surfing conditions and localized beach erosion can be expected. Sneaker waves can sweep across the shoreline without warning, pulling people into the sea from rocks, jetties, and beaches. Additional details, at the San Francisco tidal gauge, high tide is expected to be 1.9 feet above normal, 7.8 feet mean lower low water at 10:20 p.m. on Saturday the 13th, 2.0 feet above normal, 7.8 feet mean lower low water at 11:10 p.m. on Sunday the 14th, 1.9 feet above normal, 7.8 feet mean lower low water at 12:02 a.m. on Tuesday the 16th. High tide varies up to 90 minutes earlier or later along the Pacific Coast and through the San Francisco Bay, respectively. If travel is required, allow extra time as some roads may be closed. Do not drive around barricades or through water of unknown depth. 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Stay off of jetties, piers, rocks, and other waterside infrastructure. Remain out of the water to avoid hazardous surf and never turn your back on the ocean. Monitor local weather, surf and tide forecast at www.weather.gov/mtr. The following is an important weather message from the National Weather Service. Issued at 11:55 a.m. Pacific Daylight Time. Coastal flood advisory remains in effect until 3 a.m. Pacific Daylight Time Wednesday. What, up to 2.0 feet of inundation above ground level is possible in low-lying areas near shorelines and tidal waterways. Where, low-lying bayshore regions along the San Francisco and San Pablo Bays. When, until 3 a.m. Pacific Daylight Time Wednesday. Impacts, flooding of lots, parks, and roads with only isolated road closures expected. Additional details, at the San Francisco tidal gauge, high tide is expected to be 1.7 feet above normal, 7.6 feet mean lower low water at 9:34 p.m. on Friday the 12th, 1.9 feet above normal, 7.8 feet mean lower low water at 10:20 p.m. on Saturday the 13th, 2.0 feet above normal, 7.8 feet mean lower low water at 11:10 p.m. on Sunday the 14th, 1.9 feet above normal, 7.8 feet mean lower low water at 12:02 a.m. on Tuesday the 16th, and 1.6 feet above normal, 7.4 feet mean lower low water at 12:56 a.m. on Wednesday the 17th. High tide varies up to 90 minutes earlier or later along the Pacific Coast and through the San Francisco Bay, respectively. If travel is required, allow extra time as some roads may be closed. Do not drive around barricades or through water of unknown depth. Take the necessary actions to protect flood-prone property. The area forecast for the peninsula, North Bay, and East Bay. Coastal flood advisory in effect until 3 a.m. Pacific Daylight Time Wednesday. Heat advisory in effect until 7 p.m. Pacific Daylight Time this evening, for the rest of today. Sunny. Highs in the lower 70s at the coast to around 100 inland. West winds 5 to 15 miles per hour. For tonight, mostly clear. Patchy dense fog after midnight. Lows from the 50s to lower 60s. West winds 5 to 10 miles per hour. And on Saturday? Mostly sunny in the morning, then becoming sunny. Highs in the lower 70s at the coast to the mid-90s inland. Southwest winds up to 5 miles per hour, becoming west 5 to 15 miles per hour in the afternoon. For the Saturday night, mostly clear. Lows from the 50s to lower 60s. West winds 5 to 10 miles per hour. For Sunday, partly cloudy in the morning, then becoming sunny. Highs in the upper 60s at the coast to the lower 90s inland. Southwest winds up to 5 miles per hour, becoming west 5 to 15 miles per hour in the afternoon. And on Sunday night, mostly clear. Lows from the 50s to lower 60s. Monday through Tuesday night, mostly clear. Highs from the upper 60s to lower 80s. Lows from the 50s to lower 60s. Wednesday through Thursday, partly cloudy. Highs from the mid 60s.

lows from the 50s to lower 60s. High temperatures today and lows tonight for the selected cities: San Francisco, 75 and 55, San Francisco Airport, 80 and 56, Redwood City, 90 and 59, Oakland, 85 and 57, Fremont, 91 and 59, Concord, 157, Livermore, 159, San Rafael, 83 and 55, Santa Rosa, 89 and 52, Napa, 87 and 54, Fairfield, 92 and 58. These are the 2 p.m. Pacific Daylight Time observations for the San Francisco and Monterey Bay areas on Friday, June 12th. At San Francisco Airport, it was sunny, temperature 69, dew point 54, relative humidity 58%, northwest wind at 22 miles an hour, pressure 29.85 inches and falling. At Oakland Airport, it was mostly sunny, temperature 71, dew point 56, relative humidity 58%, west wind at 17 miles an hour, pressure 29.87 inches and falling. At San Jose Airport, it was sunny, temperature 86, dew point 61, relative humidity 42%, northwest wind at 14 miles an hour, pressure 29.83 inches and steady. At Santa Rosa, it was sunny, temperature 85, south wind at 12, pressure 29.85 and falling. At Concord, it was sunny, temperature 93, northwest wind at 15. At Livermore, it was sunny, temperature 96, west wind at 10. At Monterey, it was sunny, temperature 75, west wind at 5, pressure 29.88 and falling. At Salinas, it was sunny, temperature 70, dew point 57, relative humidity 63%, northwest wind at 15, gusting to 29. Here are some observations around California and western Nevada. Skies ranged from sunny to mostly sunny. It was 97 at Sacramento, 73 at Los Angeles, 75 at San Diego, and 90 at Reno. Truckee reported 82, South Lake Tahoe reported 80, Blue Canyon reported 77, and Mammoth Lakes reported 84. Local temperature reports around San Francisco Bay for 2 p.m. Downtown San Francisco was 65 degrees. Oakland Museum was 75 degrees. Redwood City was 81 degrees. San Rafael was 90 degrees. The area forecast for the South Bay, including the San Jose metro area and the Santa Clara Valley. Coastal flood advisory in effect until 3 a.m. Pacific Daylight Time Wednesday. Heat advisory in effect until 7 p.m. Pacific Daylight Time this evening, for the rest of today. Sunny. Highs in the mid-80s by the bay to the 90s inland. Northwest winds 5 to 10 miles per hour. For tonight, mostly clear. Lows from the mid-50s to lower 60s. Northwest winds 5 to 10 miles per hour, becoming southwest after midnight. And on Saturday? Mostly sunny in the morning, then becoming sunny. Highs in the lower 80s by the bay, upper 80s to mid-90s inland. South winds up to 5 miles per hour, becoming west in the afternoon. For the Saturday night, mostly clear. Lows from the mid-50s to lower 60s. West winds 5 to 10 miles per hour. For Sunday, mostly sunny in the morning, then becoming sunny. Highs around 80 by the bay to near 90 inland. Light winds, becoming west 5 to 10 miles per hour in the afternoon. And on Sunday night, clear. Lows from the mid-50s to lower 60s. For the Monday, partly cloudy in the morning, then becoming sunny. Highs from the mid-70s to lower 90s. For Monday night, clear. Lows from the mid-50s to lower 60s. Tuesday through Wednesday night, mostly clear. Highs from the mid-70s to lower 90s. Lows from the mid-50s to lower 60s. Thursday, partly cloudy in the morning, then becoming sunny. Highs from the lower 70s to mid-80s. High temperatures today and lows tonight for the selected cities: San Jose, 91 and

61, Mountain View, 84 and 60, Morgan Hill, 96 and 58. The area forecast for the Monterey Bay and Salinas Valley. For the rest of today, mostly sunny. Highs in the mid-70s at the coast and around 90 inland. West winds 5 to 10 miles per hour. For tonight, partly cloudy. Lows in the upper 50s. West winds up to 5 miles per hour until midnight, becoming light. And on Saturday, partly cloudy in the morning, then becoming mostly sunny. Highs in the lower 70s at the coast to the upper 80s inland. West winds up to 5 miles per hour, increasing to 5 to 15 miles per hour in the afternoon. For the Saturday night, partly cloudy. Lows in the upper 50s. West winds 5 to 10 miles per hour until midnight, becoming light. For Sunday, partly cloudy in the morning, then becoming sunny. Highs in the lower 70s at the coast to the mid-80s inland. Light winds, becoming west 5 to 10 miles per hour in the afternoon. And on Sunday night, mostly clear until midnight, then becoming partly cloudy. Lows in the upper 50s. For the Monday, partly cloudy in the morning, then becoming sunny. Highs from the lower 70s to mid-80s. For Monday night, mostly clear until midnight, then becoming partly cloudy. Patchy fog. Lows in the upper 50s. And on Tuesday, partly cloudy in the morning, then becoming sunny. High 70s and 80s. For the Tuesday night, mostly clear until midnight, then becoming partly cloudy. Patchy fog. Lows in the upper 50s. For Wednesday, partly cloudy in the morning, then becoming mostly sunny. Highs from the lower 70s to mid-80s. And on Wednesday night, mostly clear until midnight, then becoming partly cloudy. Patchy fog. Lows in the mid-50s. For the Thursday, mostly cloudy in the morning, then becoming mostly sunny. Highs from the mid-60s to lower 80s. High temperatures today and lows tonight for the selected cities: Santa Cruz, 78 and 56, Monterey, 74 and 56, Salinas, 76 and 58, Hollister, 87 and 56, King City, 90 and 58. The following is an important weather message from the National Weather Service. Heat advisory now in effect until 7 p.m. Pacific Daylight Time Saturday. What? Temperatures between 90 and 95 for most areas, with some readings above 100 degrees. Hottest conditions across the East Bay Hills and Valleys. Where? The Santa Clara Valley and Eastern Hills, and the East Bay Hills and Valleys. When? Until 7 p.m. Pacific Daylight Time Saturday. Impacts. This level of heat affects primarily those individuals extremely sensitive to heat, especially when outdoors without effective cooling and or adequate hydration. Hydration is a critical piece to surviving the heat. Drink water, and if possible, take water to those who are vulnerable. Take extra precautions when outside. Wear lightweight and loose-fitting clothing. Try to limit strenuous activities to the early morning or evening. Take action when you experience symptoms of heat exhaustion and or heat stroke. Beat the heat and check the back seat. Do not leave young children or pets in unattended vehicles. Car interiors will reach lethal temperatures in a matter of minutes. You're listening to NOAA Weather Radio, station KEC 49, broadcasting on a frequency of 162.55 MHz from atop McQueen's Ridge. This broadcast originates from the National Weather Service office located in Monterey, California, and serves the South Bay and Monterey Bay Area, including the city of San Jose, Monterey, Salinas, and Santa Cruz. The weather overview for the Bay Area and Central Coast: hot and dry today for interior locations with a moderate risk of heat-related illnesses, minor coastal flooding due to higher than normal high tides anticipated across coastal regions of the San Francisco Bay Area, increased risk of sneaker waves and strong rip currents along beaches this weekend. The extended forecast for the Bay Area and Central Coast: Sunday and Sunday night, mostly clear.

patchy dense fog in the morning. Areas of dense fog in the afternoon. Highs 55 to 90. Lows 50 to 65. Monday and Monday night, mostly clear. Highs 60 to 90. Lows 50 to 65. Tuesday and Tuesday night, mostly clear. Highs 60 to 90. Lows 50 to 65. Wednesday and Wednesday night, partly cloudy. Areas of fog after midnight. Highs 60 to 90. Lows 50 to 60. Thursday, partly sunny in the morning then clearing. Highs 55 to 85. Sunrise, sunset, and tidal information for the San Francisco Bay Area for Friday, June 12th. The sunset tonight, 8:32 p.m. The sunrise tomorrow, 5:48 a.m. The sunset tomorrow, 8:32 p.m. Tidal data at the Golden Gate for the afternoon and evening hours today and the morning hours of tomorrow. Low tide, 03:09 p.m. at 2.59 feet. High tide, 9:34 p.m. at 6.73 feet. Low tide, 4:39 a.m. at -126 feet. High tide, 11:58 a.m. at 4.49 feet. Here are the buoy observations for 2 p.m. Pacific Daylight Time. An offshore buoy 6 winds east at 8 knots, pressure 1,025.9 millibars. An offshore buoy 59, winds north 19 knots, gusting to 23, water temperature 61, pressure 1,020.4 millibars, seas 3 feet, every 15 seconds. At Point Arena buoy, winds west 2 knots, water temperature 52, pressure 1,013.3 millibars, sea 7 feet, every 8 seconds. At buoy 13 near Bodega Bay, winds southwest at 2 knots, pressure 1,013.1 millibars, swell 6 feet, every 15 seconds. At Point Reyes Wave Rider buoy, water temperature 57, sea 7 feet, every 9 seconds. At San Francisco Bar buoy, water temperature 56, seas 4 feet, every 15 seconds. At San Francisco buoy, winds calm, water temperature 53, pressure 1,012.9 millibars, seas 5 feet, every 15 seconds. At Half Moon Bay buoy, winds south 4 knots, water temperature 54, pressure 1,013.7 millibars, seas 5 feet, every 10 seconds. At Monterey Bay buoy, winds south 8 knots, water temperature 58, pressure 1,012.3 millibars, sea 7 feet, every 10 seconds. At Point Sur, Wave Rider buoy, water temperature 57, sea 7 feet, every 9 seconds. At Cape San Martin buoy, winds south 6 knots, water temperature 60, pressure 1,013.1 millibars, seas 6 feet, every 8 seconds. Synopsis for the Central California coast and bays, including the Monterey Bay, Greater Farallones, and Cordell Bank National Marine Sanctuaries: a gentle southerly breeze and moderate to rough seas with a low south-southwest swell persist across the coastal waters. The winds will remain fairly consistent through the weekend as the seas subside. The marine forecast for San Pablo Bay, Suisun Bay, the West Delta, and the San Francisco Bay north of the Bay Bridge. For today, southwest wind 5 to 10 knots, rising to 10 to 15 knots this afternoon. For tonight, southwest wind 10 to 15 knots. Patchy dense fog after midnight. For Saturday, southwest wind 5 to 10 knots, rising to 10 to 15 knots in the afternoon. The marine forecast for Monterey Bay. For today, southwest wind around 5 knots, veering to west this afternoon. Seas 3 to 4 feet. Wave detail, northwest 4 feet at 10 seconds and south 2 feet at 14 seconds. Areas of dense fog early this morning. For tonight, west wind around 5 knots in the evening, becoming light and variable. Seas 3 to 4 feet. Wave detail, northwest 3 feet at 10 seconds and south 2 feet at 14 seconds. Patchy fog. For Saturday, southwest wind around 5 knots, veering to west in the afternoon.

sea is around 3 feet. Wave detail, northwest 3 feet at 10 seconds and south 2 feet at 14 seconds. Patchy dense fog in the morning. Areas of dense fog in the afternoon. The coastal waters forecast from Pigeon Point to Point Pinos out to 10 nautical miles. For today, south wind 5 to 10 knots, veering to southwest late. Seas 4 to 6 feet. Wave detail, northwest 5 feet at 10 seconds and south 2 feet at 15 seconds. Areas of dense fog early this morning, then patchy fog late this morning. For tonight, south wind around 5 knots, backing to southeast after midnight. Seas 4 to 5 feet. Wave detail, northwest 4 feet at 9 seconds and south 2 feet at 14 seconds. Patchy fog. For Saturday, south wind 5 to 10 knots. Seas 4 to 5 feet. Wave detail, northwest 4 feet at 10 seconds and south 2 feet at 14 seconds. Patchy dense fog. The following is an important weather message from the National Weather Service. Issued at 11:55 a.m. Pacific Daylight Time. Coastal flood advisory in effect from 7 p.m. Saturday to 3 a.m. Pacific Daylight Time Tuesday. Beach hazards statement in effect from 3 a.m. Pacific Daylight Time Sunday through 3 a.m. Pacific Daylight Time Wednesday. What? For the coastal flood advisory, up to 2.0 feet of inundation above ground level is possible in low-lying areas near shorelines and tidal waterways. For the beach hazard statement, increased risk of sneaker waves and strong rip currents expected. Where? Pacific Coast beaches. When? For the coastal flood advisory, from 7 p.m. Pacific Daylight Time Saturday to 3 a.m. Pacific Daylight Time Tuesday. For the beach hazard statement, from 3 a.m. Pacific Daylight Time Sunday through 3 a.m. Pacific Daylight Time Wednesday. Impacts, high tide flooding of lots, parks, and roads with only isolated road closures expected. Dangerous swimming and surfing conditions and localized beach erosion can be expected. Sneaker waves can sweep across the shoreline without warning, pulling people into the sea from rocks, jetties and beaches. Additional details, at the San Francisco tidal gauge, high tide is expected to be 1.9 feet above normal 7.8 feet mean lower low water at 10:20 p.m. on Saturday the 13th, 2.0 feet above normal 7.8 feet mean lower low water at 11:10 p.m. on Sunday the 14th, 1.9 feet above normal 7.8 feet mean lower low water at 12:02 a.m. on Tuesday the 16th. High tide varies up to 90 minutes earlier or later 1.8 feet mean lower low water at 12:02 a.m. on Tuesday the 16th. High tide varies up to 90 minutes earlier or later along the Pacific Coast and through the San Francisco Bay, respectively. If travel is required, allow extra time as some roads may be closed. Do not drive around barricades or through water of unknown depth. 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Remain out of the water to avoid hazardous surf and never turn your back on the ocean. 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The following is an important weather message from the National Weather Service. Issued at 11:55 a.m. Pacific Daylight Time. Coastal flood advisory remains in effect until 3 a.m. Pacific Daylight Time Wednesday. What? Up to 2.0 feet of inundation above ground level is possible in low-lying areas near shorelines and tidal waterways. Where? Low-lying bayshore regions along the San Francisco and San Pablo Bays. When? Until 3 a.m. Pacific Daylight Time Wednesday. Impacts, flooding of lots, parks, and roads with only isolated road closures expected. Additional details, at the San Francisco tidal gauge, high tide is expected to be 1.7 feet above normal 7.6 feet mean lower low water at 9:34 p.m. on Friday the 12th, 1.9 feet above normal 7.8 feet mean lower low water at 10:20 p.m. on Saturday the 13th, 2.0 feet above normal 7.8 feet mean lower low water at 11:10 p.m. on Sunday the 14th, 1.

0.9 feet above normal, 7.8 feet mean lower low water at 12:02 a.m. on Tuesday the 16th, and 1.6 feet above normal, 7.4 feet mean lower low water at 12:56 a.m. on Wednesday the 17th. High tide varies up to 90 minutes earlier or later along the Pacific coast and through the San Francisco Bay, respectively. If travel is required, allow extra time as some roads may be closed. Do not drive around barricades or through water of unknown depth. Take the necessary actions to protect flood-prone property. The area forecast for the peninsula, North Bay, and East Bay. Coastal flood advisory in effect until 3 a.m. Pacific Daylight Time Wednesday. Heat advisory in effect until 7 p.m. Pacific Daylight Time this evening, for the rest of today. Sunny. Highs in the lower 70s at the coast to around 100 inland. West winds 5 to 15 miles per hour. For tonight, mostly clear. Patchy dense fog after midnight. Lows from the 50s to lower 60s. West winds 5 to 10 miles per hour. And on Saturday, mostly sunny in the morning, then becoming sunny. Highs in the lower 70s at the coast to the mid-90s inland. Southwest winds up to 5 miles per hour, becoming west 5 to 15 miles per hour in the afternoon. For the Saturday night, mostly clear. Lows from the 50s to lower 60s. West winds 5 to 10 miles per hour. For Sunday, partly cloudy in the morning, then becoming sunny. Highs in the upper 60s at the coast to the lower 90s inland. Southwest winds up to 5 miles per hour, becoming west 5 to 15 miles per hour in the afternoon. And on Sunday night, mostly clear. Lows from the 50s to lower 60s. Monday through Tuesday night, mostly clear. Highs from the upper 60s to lower 80s. Lows from the 50s to lower 60s. Wednesday through Thursday, partly cloudy. Highs from the mid-60s to lower 80s. Lows from the 50s to lower 60s. High temperatures today and lows tonight for the selected cities: San Francisco, 75 and 55, San Francisco Airport, 80 and 56, Redwood City, 90 and 59, Oakland, 85 and 57, Fremont, 91 and 59, Concord, 157, Livermore, 159, San Rafael, 83 and 55, Santa Rosa, 89 and 52, Napa, 87 and 54, Fairfield, 92 and 58. These are the 2 p.m. Pacific Daylight Time observations for the San Francisco and Monterey Bay areas on Friday, June 12th. At San Francisco Airport, it was sunny, temperature 69, dew point 54, relative humidity 58%, northwest wind at 22 miles an hour, pressure 29.85 inches and falling. At Oakland Airport, it was mostly sunny, temperature 71, dew point 56, relative humidity 58%, west wind at 17 miles an hour, pressure 29.87 inches and falling. At San Jose Airport, it was sunny, temperature 86, dew point 61, relative humidity 42%, northwest wind at 14 miles an hour, pressure 29.83 inches and steady. At Santa Rosa, it was sunny, temperature 85, south wind at 12, pressure 29.85 and falling. At Concord, it was sunny, temperature 93, northwest wind at 15. At Livermore, it was sunny, temperature 96, west wind at 10. At Monterey, it was sunny, temperature 75, west wind at 5, pressure 29.88 and falling. At Salinas, it was sunny, temperature 70, dew point 57, relative humidity 63%, northwest wind at 15, gusting to 29. Here are some observations around California and western Nevada. Skies ranged from sunny to mostly sunny. It was 97 at Sacramento, 73 at Los Angeles, 75 at San Diego, and 90 at Reno. Truckee reported 82, South Lake Tahoe reported 80, Blue Canyon reported 77, and Mammoth Lakes reported 84.
Local temperature reports around San Francisco Bay for 2 p.m. Downtown San Francisco was 65 degrees. Oakland Museum was 75 degrees. Redwood City was 81 degrees. San Rafael was 90 degrees. The area forecast for the South Bay, including the San Jose metro area and the Santa Clara Valley. Coastal flood advisory in effect until 3 a.m. Pacific Daylight Time Wednesday. Heat advisory in effect until 7 p.m. Pacific Daylight Time this evening, for the rest of today. Sunny. Highs in the mid-80s by the bay to the 90s inland. Northwest winds 5 to 10 miles per hour. For tonight, mostly clear. Lows from the mid-50s to lower 60s. Northwest winds 5 to 10 miles per hour, becoming southwest after midnight. And on Saturday, mostly sunny in the morning, then becoming sunny. Highs in the lower 80s by the bay, upper 80s to mid-90s inland. South winds up to 5 miles per hour, becoming west in the afternoon. For the Saturday night, mostly clear. Lows from the mid-50s to lower 60s. West winds 5 to 10 miles per hour. For Sunday, mostly sunny in the morning, then becoming sunny. Highs around 80 by the bay to near 90 inland. Light winds, becoming west 5 to 10 miles per hour in the afternoon. And on Sunday night, clear. Lows from the mid-50s to lower 60s. For the Monday, partly cloudy in the morning, then becoming sunny. Highs from the mid-70s to lower 90s. For Monday night, clear. Lows from the mid-50s to lower 60s. Tuesday through Wednesday night, mostly clear. Highs from the mid-70s to lower 90s. Lows from the mid-50s to lower 60s. Thursday, partly cloudy in the morning, then becoming sunny. Highs from the lower 70s to mid-80s. High temperatures today and lows tonight for the selected cities: San Jose, 91 and 61, Mountain View, 84 and 60, Morgan Hill, 96 and 58. The area forecast for the Monterey Bay and Salinas Valley. For the rest of today, mostly sunny. Highs in the mid-70s at the coast around 90 inland. West winds 5 to 10 miles per hour. For tonight, partly cloudy. Lows in the upper 50s. West winds up to 5 miles per hour until midnight, becoming light. And on Saturday, partly cloudy in the morning, then becoming mostly sunny. Highs in the lower 70s at the coast to the upper 80s inland. West winds up to 5 miles per hour, increasing to 5 to 15 miles per hour in the afternoon. For the Saturday night, partly cloudy. Lows in the upper 50s. West winds 5 to 10 miles per hour until midnight, becoming light. For Sunday, partly cloudy in the morning, then becoming sunny. Highs in the lower 70s at the coast to the mid-80s inland. Light winds, becoming west 5 to 10 miles per hour in the afternoon. And on Sunday night, mostly clear until midnight, then becoming partly cloudy. Lows in the upper 50s. For the Monday, partly cloudy in the morning, then becoming sunny. Highs from the lower 70s to mid-80s. For Monday night, mostly clear until midnight, then becoming partly cloudy. Patchy fog. Lows in the upper 50s. And on Tuesday, partly cloudy in the morning, then becoming sunny. High 70s and 80s. For the Tuesday night, mostly clear until midnight, then becoming partly cloudy. Patchy fog. Lows in the upper 50s. For Wednesday, partly cloudy in the morning, then becoming mostly sunny. Highs from the lower 70s to mid-80s. And on Wednesday night, mostly clear until midnight, then becoming partly cloudy. Patchy fog. Lows in the mid-50s. For the Thursday, mostly cloudy in the morning, then becoming mostly sunny. Highs from the mid-60s to lower 80s. High temperatures today and lows tonight for the selected cities: Santa Cruz, 78 and 56,
Monterey.

74 and 56, Salinas, 76 and 58, Hollister, 87 and 56, King City, 90 and 58. The following is an important weather message from the National Weather Service. Heat advisory now in effect until 7 p.m. Pacific Daylight Time Saturday. What? Temperatures between 90 and 95 for most areas, with some readings above 100 degrees. Hottest conditions across the East Bay Hills and Valleys. Where? The Santa Clara Valley and Eastern Hills, and the East Bay Hills and Valleys. When? Until 7 p.m. Pacific Daylight Time Saturday. Impacts. This level of heat affects primarily those individuals extremely sensitive to heat, especially when outdoors without effective cooling and or adequate hydration. Hydration is a critical piece to surviving the heat. Drink water, and if possible, take water to those who are vulnerable. Take extra precautions when outside. Wear lightweight and loose-fitting clothing. Try to limit strenuous activities to the early morning or evening. Take action when you experience symptoms of heat exhaustion and or heat stroke. Beat the heat and check the back seat. Do not leave young children or pets in unattended vehicles. Car interiors will reach lethal temperatures in a matter of minutes. The weather overview for the Bay Area and Central Coast, hot and dry today for interior locations with a moderate risk of heat-related illnesses, minor coastal flooding due to higher than normal high tides anticipated across coastal regions of the San Francisco Bay Area, increased risk of sneaker waves and strong rip currents along beaches this weekend. The extended forecast for the Bay Area and Central Coast, Sunday and Sunday night, mostly clear. Patchy dense fog in the morning. Areas of dense fog in the afternoon. Highs 55 to 90. Lows 50 to 65. Monday and Monday night, mostly clear. Highs 60 to 90. Lows 50 to 65. Tuesday and Tuesday night, mostly clear. Highs 60 to 90. Lows 50 to 65. Wednesday and Wednesday night, partly cloudy. Areas of fog after midnight. High 60 to 90. Lows 50 to 60. Thursday, partly sunny in the morning then clearing. Highs 55 to 85. Sunrise, sunset and tidal information for the San Francisco Bay Area for Friday, June 12th. The sunset tonight, 8:32 p.m. The sunrise tomorrow, 5:48 a.m. The sunset tomorrow, 8:32 p.m. Tidal data at the Golden Gate for the afternoon and evening hours today and the morning hours of tomorrow. Low tide, 03:09 p.m. at 2.59 feet. High tide, 9:34 p.m. at 6.73 feet. Low tide, 4:39 a.m. at -126 feet. High tide, 11:58 a.m. at 4.49 feet. Here are the buoy observations for 2 p.m. Pacific Daylight Time. An offshore buoy 6 winds east at 8 knots, pressure 1,025.9 millibars. An offshore buoy 59, winds north 19 knots, gusting to 23, water temperature 61, pressure 1,020.4 millibars, seas 3 feet, every 15 seconds. At Point Arena buoy, winds west 2 knots, water temperature 52, pressure 1,013.3 millibars, sea 7 feet, every 8 seconds. At buoy 13 near Bodega Bay, winds southwest at 2 knots, pressure 1,013.1 millibars, swell 6 feet, every 15 seconds. At Point Reyes Wave Rider buoy, water temperature 57, sea 7 feet, every 9 seconds. At San Francisco Bar buoy, water temperature 56, seas 4 feet, every 15 seconds. At San Francisco buoy, winds calm, water temperature 53, pressure 1,012.9 millibars, seas 5 feet, every 15 seconds. At Half Moon Bay buoy, winds south 4 knots, water temperature 54, pressure 1,013.7 millibars, seas 5 feet, every 10 seconds. At Monterey Bay buoy, winds south 8 knots, water temperature 58, pressure 1,012.3 millibars, sea 7 feet, every

2 seconds. Head point, sir. Wave rider buoy water temperature 57, sea 7 feet, every 9 seconds. At Cape San Martin, buoy wind south 6 knots, water temperature 60, pressure 1013.1 millibars. Sea 6 feet, every 8 seconds. Synopsis for the Central California coast and bays, including the Monterey Bay, Greater Farallones, and Cordell Bank National Marine Sanctuaries, a gentle southerly breeze and moderate to rough seas with a low south-southwest swell persist across the coastal waters. The winds will remain fairly consistent through the weekend as the seas subside. The marine forecast for San Pablo Bay, Suisun Bay, the West Delta, and the San Francisco Bay north of the Bay Bridge. For today, southwest wind 5 to 10 knots, rising to 10 to 15 knots this afternoon. For tonight, southwest wind 10 to 15 knots. Patchy dense fog after midnight. For Saturday, southwest wind 5 to 10 knots, rising to 10 to 15 knots in the afternoon. The marine forecast for Monterey Bay. For today, southwest wind around 5 knots, veering to west this afternoon. Seas 3 to 4 feet. Wave detail, northwest 4 feet at 10 seconds and south 2 feet at 14 seconds. Areas of dense fog early this morning. For tonight, west wind around 5 knots in the evening, becoming light and variable. Seas 3 to 4 feet. Wave detail, northwest 3 feet at 10 seconds and south 2 feet at 14 seconds. Patchy fog. For Saturday, southwest wind around 5 knots, veering to west in the afternoon. Seas around 3 feet. Wave detail, northwest 3 feet at 10 seconds and south 2 feet at 14 seconds. Patchy dense fog in the morning. Areas of dense fog in the afternoon. The coastal waters forecast from Pigeon Point to Point Pinos out to 10 nautical miles. For today, south wind 5 to 10 knots, veering to southwest late. Seas 4 to 6 feet. Wave detail, northwest 5 feet at 10 seconds and south 2 feet at 15 seconds. Areas of dense fog early this morning, then patchy fog late this morning. For tonight, south wind around 5 knots, backing to southeast after midnight. Seas 4 to 5 feet. Wave detail, northwest 4 feet at 9 seconds and south 2 feet at 14 seconds. Patchy fog. For Saturday, south wind 5 to 10 knots. Seas 4 to 5 feet. Wave detail, northwest 4 feet at 10 seconds and south 2 feet at 14 seconds. Patchy dense fog. The following is an important weather message from the National Weather Service. Issued at 11:55 a.m. Pacific Daylight Time. Coastal flood advisory in effect from 7 p.m. Saturday to 3 a.m. Pacific Daylight Time Tuesday. Beach hazards statement in effect from 3 a.m. Pacific Daylight Time Sunday through 3 a.m. Pacific Daylight Time Wednesday. What? For the coastal flood advisory, up to 2.0 feet of inundation above ground level is possible in low-lying areas near shorelines and tidal waterways. For the beach hazard statement, increased risk of sneaker waves and strong rip currents expected. Where? Pacific Coast beaches. When? For the coastal flood advisory, from 7 p.m. Pacific Daylight Time Saturday to 3 a.m. Pacific Daylight Time Tuesday. For the beach hazard statement, from 3 a.m. Pacific Daylight Time Sunday through 3 a.m. Pacific Daylight Time Wednesday. Impacts, high tide flooding of lots, parks, and roads with only isolated road closures expected. Dangerous swimming and surfing conditions and localized beach erosion can be expected. Sneaker waves can sweep across the shoreline without warning, pulling people into the sea from rocks, jetties, and beaches. Additional details, at the San Francisco tidal gauge, high tide is expected to be 1.9 feet above normal 7.8 feet mean lower low water at 10:20 p.m. on Saturday the 13th, 2.0 feet above normal 7.8 feet mean lower low water at 11:10 p.m. on Sunday the 14th, 1.9 feet above normal 7.8 feet mean lower low water at 12:02 a.m. on Tuesday the 16th. High tide varies up to

49, broadcasting on a frequency of 162.55 megahertz from atop McQueen's Ridge. This broadcast originates from the National Weather Service office located in Monterey, California, and serves the South Bay and Monterey Bay Area, including the cities of San Jose, Monterey, Salinas, and Santa Cruz. The following is an important weather message from the National Weather Service, issued at 11:55 a.m. Pacific Daylight Time. Coastal flood advisory remains in effect until 3 a.m. Pacific Daylight Time Wednesday. What? Up to 2.0 feet of inundation above ground level is possible in low-lying areas near shorelines and tidal waterways. Where? Low-lying bayshore regions along the San Francisco and San Pablo Bays. When? Until 3 a.m. Pacific Daylight Time Wednesday. Impacts, flooding of lots, parks, and roads with only isolated road closures expected. Additional details, at the San Francisco tidal gauge, high tide is expected to be 1.7 feet above normal 7.6 feet mean lower low water at 9:34 p.m. on Friday the 12th, 1.9 feet above normal 7.8 feet mean lower low water at 10:20 p.m. on Saturday the 13th, 2.0 feet above normal 7.8 feet mean lower low water at 11:10 p.m. on Sunday the 14th, 1.9 feet above normal 7.8 feet mean lower low water at 12:02 a.m. on Tuesday the 16th, and 1.6 feet above normal 7.4 feet mean lower low water at 12:56 a.m. on Wednesday the 17th. High tide varies up to 90 minutes earlier or later along the Pacific Coast and through the San Francisco Bay, respectively. If travel is required, allow extra time as some roads may be closed. Do not drive around barricades or through water of unknown depth. Take the necessary actions to protect flood-prone property. The area forecast for the Peninsula, North Bay, and East Bay. Coastal flood advisory in effect until 3 a.m. Pacific Daylight Time Wednesday. Heat advisory in effect until 7 p.m. Pacific Daylight Time this evening, for the rest of today. Sunny. Highs in the lower 70s at the coast and around 100 inland. West winds 5 to 15 miles per hour. For tonight, mostly clear. Patchy dense fog after midnight. Lows from the 50s to lower 60s. West winds 5 to 10 miles per hour. And on Saturday? Mostly sunny in the morning then becoming sunny. Highs in the lower 70s at the coast to the mid-90s inland. Southwest winds up to 5 miles per hour, becoming west 5 to 15 miles per hour in the afternoon. For the Saturday night, mostly clear. Lows from the 50s to lower 60s. West winds 5 to 10 miles per hour. For Sunday, partly cloudy in the morning then becoming sunny. Highs in the upper 60s at the coast to the lower 90s inland. Southwest winds up to 5 miles per hour, becoming west 5 to 15 miles per hour in the afternoon. And on Sunday night, mostly clear. Lows from the 50s to lower 60s. Monday through Tuesday night, mostly clear. Highs from the upper 60s to lower 80s. Lows from the 50s to lower 60s. Wednesday through Thursday, partly cloudy. Highs from the mid-60s to lower 80s. Lows from the 50s to lower 60s. High temperatures today and lows tonight for these selected cities: San Francisco, 75 and 55, San Francisco Airport, 80 and 56, Redwood City, 90 and 59, Oakland, 85 and 57, Fremont, 91 and 59, Concord, 157, Livermore, 159, San Rafael, 83 and 55, Santa Rosa, 89 and 52, Napa, 87 and 54, Fairfield, 92 and 58. These are the 2 p.m. Pacific Daylight Time observations for the San Francisco and Monterey Bay areas on Friday, June 12th. At San Francisco Airport, it was sunny, temperature 69, dew point 54, relative humidity 58%, northwest wind at 22 miles an hour, pressure 29.85 inches and falling. At Oakland Airport, it was mostly sunny, temperature 69.

1, dew point 56, relative humidity 58%, west wind at 17 miles an hour, pressure 29.87 inches and falling. At San Jose Airport, it was sunny, temperature 86, dew point 61, relative humidity 42%, northwest wind at 14 miles an hour, pressure 29.83 inches and steady. At Santa Rosa, it was sunny, temperature 85, south wind at 12, pressure 29.85 and falling. At Concord, it was sunny, temperature 93, northwest wind at 15. At Livermore, it was sunny, temperature 96, west wind at 10. At Monterey, it was sunny, temperature 75, west wind at 5, pressure 29.88 and falling. At Salinas, it was sunny, temperature 70, dew point 57, relative humidity 63%, northwest wind at 15, gusting to 29. Here are some observations around California and western Nevada. Skies ranged from sunny to mostly sunny. It was 97 at Sacramento, 73 at Los Angeles, 75 at San Diego, and 90 at Reno. Truckee reported 82, South Lake Tahoe reported 80, Blue Canyon reported 77, and Mammoth Lakes reported 84. These are the 3 p.m. Pacific Daylight Time observations for the San Francisco and Monterey Bay areas on Friday, June 12th. At San Francisco Airport, it was mostly sunny, temperature 67, dew point 54, relative humidity 63%, northwest wind at 23 miles an hour, gusting to 32, pressure 29.84 inches and falling. At Oakland Airport, it was mostly sunny, temperature 72, dew point 56, relative humidity 57%, west wind at 16 miles an hour, pressure 29.86 inches and falling. At San Jose Airport, it was sunny, temperature 86, dew point 58, relative humidity 38%, northwest wind at 13 miles an hour, pressure 29.82 inches and falling. At Santa Rosa, it was sunny, temperature 84, south wind at 14, pressure 29.84 and falling. At Concord, it was sunny, temperature 94, west wind at 14. At Livermore, it was sunny, temperature 98, west wind at 13. At Monterey, it was sunny, temperature 78, west wind at 10, pressure 29.87 and falling. At Salinas, it was sunny, temperature 70, dew point 57, relative humidity 63%, northwest wind at 16. Here are some observations around California and western Nevada. Skies ranged from sunny to mostly sunny. It was 98 at Sacramento, 73 at Los Angeles, 75 at San Diego, and 90 at Reno. Truckee reported 82, South Lake Tahoe reported 80, Blue Canyon reported 79, and Mammoth Lakes reported 84. Local temperature reports around San Francisco Bay for 2 p.m. Downtown San Francisco was 65 degrees. Oakland Museum was 75 degrees. Redwood City was 81 degrees. San Rafael was 90 degrees. The area forecast for the South Bay, including the San Jose metro area and the Santa Clara Valley. Coastal flood advisory in effect until 3 a.m. Pacific Daylight Time Wednesday. Heat advisory in effect until 7 p.m. Pacific Daylight Time Saturday. For the rest of today, sunny. Highs in the mid-80s by the bay to the 90s inland. Northwest winds 5 to 10 miles per hour. For tonight, mostly clear. Lows from the mid-50s to lower 60s. Northwest winds 5 to 10 miles per hour, becoming southwest after midnight. And on Saturday, mostly sunny in the morning, then becoming sunny. Highs in the lower 80s by the bay, upper 80s to mid-90s inland. South winds up to 5 miles per hour, becoming west in the afternoon. For the Saturday night, mostly clear. Lows from the mid-50s to lower 60s. West winds 5 to 10 miles per hour. For Sunday, mostly sunny in the morning, then becoming sunny. Highs around

by the bay to near 90 inland. Light winds becoming west 5 to 10 miles per hour in the afternoon. And on Sunday night, clear. Lows from the mid-50s to lower 60s. For the Monday, partly cloudy in the morning, then becoming sunny. Highs from the mid-70s to lower 90s. For Monday night, clear. Lows from the mid-50s to lower 60s. And on Tuesday, mostly sunny in the morning, then becoming sunny. Highs from the upper 70s to lower 90s. For the Tuesday night, clear. Lows from the mid-50s to lower 60s. Wednesday and Wednesday night, mostly clear. Highs from the mid-70s to lower 90s, lows from the mid to upper 50s for Thursday. Partly cloudy in the morning, then becoming mostly sunny. Highs from the lower 70s to mid-80s, high temperatures today and lows tonight for the selected cities: San Jose, 91 and 61, Mountain View, 84 and 60, Morgan Hill, 96 and 58. The area forecast for the Monterey Bay and Salinas Valley. Coastal flood advisory in effect from 7 p.m. Saturday to 3 a.m. Pacific Daylight Time Tuesday. Beach hazards statement in effect from late Saturday night through late Tuesday night for the rest of today. Mostly sunny. Highs in the mid-70s at the coast to around 90 inland. West winds 5 to 15 miles per hour. For tonight, partly cloudy. Lows in the upper 50s. West winds up to 5 miles per hour until midnight, becoming light. And on Saturday, partly cloudy in the morning, then becoming mostly sunny. Highs in the lower 70s at the coast to the upper 80s inland. West winds up to 5 miles per hour, increasing to 5 to 15 miles per hour in the afternoon. For the Saturday night, partly cloudy. Lows in the upper 50s. West winds 5 to 10 miles per hour until midnight, becoming light. For Sunday, partly cloudy in the morning, then becoming sunny. Highs in the lower 70s at the coast of the mid-80s inland. Light winds becoming west 5 to 10 miles per hour in the afternoon. And on Sunday night, mostly clear until midnight, then becoming partly cloudy. Lows in the upper 50s. For the Monday, partly cloudy in the morning, then becoming sunny. Highs from the lower 70s to mid-80s. For Monday night, mostly clear until midnight, then becoming partly cloudy. Patchy fog. Lows in the upper 50s. And on Tuesday, partly cloudy in the morning, then becoming mostly sunny. High 70s and 80s. For the Tuesday night, clear until midnight, then becoming partly cloudy. Patchy fog. Lows in the upper 50s. For Wednesday, partly cloudy in the morning, then becoming mostly sunny. Highs from the lower 70s to mid-80s. And on Wednesday night, mostly clear until midnight, then becoming partly cloudy. Patchy fog. Lows in the mid-50s. For the Thursday, mostly cloudy in the morning, then becoming mostly sunny. Highs from the mid-60s to lower 80s. High temperatures today and lows tonight for the selected cities: Santa Cruz, 78 and 56, Monterey, 74 and 56, Salinas, 76 and 58, Hollister, 87 and 56, King City, 90 and 58. The following is an important weather message from the National Weather Service. Heat advisory now in effect until 7 p.m. Pacific Daylight Time Saturday. What? Temperatures between 90 and 95 for most areas, with some readings above 100 degrees. Hottest conditions across the East Bay Hills and Valleys. Where? The Santa Clara Valley and Eastern Hills, and the East Bay Hills and Valleys. When? Until 7 p.m. Pacific Daylight Time Saturday. Impacts. This level of heat affects primarily those individuals extremely sensitive to heat, especially when outdoors without effective cooling and or adequate hydration. Hydration is a critical piece to surviving the heat. Drink water, and if possible, take water to those who are vulnerable. Take extra precautions when outside. Wear lightweight and loose-fitting

right to limit strenuous activities to the early morning or evening. 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Beat the heat and check the back seat. Do not leave young children or pets in unattended vehicles. Car interiors will reach lethal temperatures in a matter of minutes. The weather overview for the Bay Area and Central Coast, hot and dry today for interior locations with a moderate risk of heat-related illnesses. Minor coastal flooding due to higher than normal high tides anticipated across coastal regions of the San Francisco Bay Area. Increased risk of sneaker waves and strong rip currents along beaches this weekend. The extended forecast for the Bay Area and Central Coast, Sunday and Sunday night, mostly clear. Patchy dense fog in the morning. Areas of dense fog in the afternoon. Highs 55 to 90. Lows 50 to 65. Monday and Monday night, mostly clear. Highs 60 to 90. Lows 50 to 65. Tuesday and Tuesday night, mostly clear. Highs 60 to 90. Lows 50 to 65. Wednesday and Wednesday night, partly cloudy. Areas of fog after midnight. High 60 to 90. Lows 50 to 60. Thursday, partly sunny in the morning then clearing. Highs 55 to 85. Sunrise, sunset and tidal information for the San Francisco Bay Area for Friday, June 12th. The sunset tonight, 8:32 p.m. The sunrise tomorrow, 5:48 a.m. The sunset tomorrow, 8:32 p.m. Tidal data at the Golden Gate for the afternoon and evening hours today and the morning hours of tomorrow. Low tide, 03:09 p.m. at 2.59 feet. High tide, 9:34 p.m. at 6.73 feet. Low tide, 4:39 a.m. at -126 feet. High tide, 11:58 a.m. at 4.49 feet. Here are the buoy observations for 3 p.m. Pacific Daylight Time. An offshore buoy 6 winds east at 8 knots, pressure 1025.7 millibars. An offshore buoy 59 winds north at 70 knots, gusting to 23, water temperature 61, pressure 1020.3 millibars. At Point Arena buoy, winds west 6 knots, water temperature 54, pressure 1013.1 millibars, sea 7 feet, every 8 seconds. At buoy 13 near Bodega Bay, winds southwest at 2 knots, pressure 1012.7 millibars. At Point Reyes Wave Rider buoy, water temperature 57, sea 7 feet, every 8 seconds. At San Francisco Bar buoy, water temperature 56, seas 5 feet, every 15 seconds. At San Francisco buoy, winds west at 2 knots, pressure 1012.6 millibars. At Half Moon Bay buoy, winds south 4 knots, water temperature 55, pressure 1013.4 millibars, seas 5 feet, every 9 seconds. At Monterey buoy, winds south at 8 knots, water temperature 58, pressure 1012.4 millibars. At Point Sur, Wave Rider buoy, water temperature 57, sea 7 feet, every 10 seconds. At Cape San Martin buoy, winds south at 6 knots, water temperature 60, pressure 1012.8 millibars. Synopsis for the Central California coast and bays, including the Monterey Bay, Greater Farallones, and Cordell Bank National Marine Sanctuaries, a gentle southerly breeze and moderate to rough seas with a low south-southwest swell persist across most of the coastal waters. However, small craft advisory conditions linger in the northern outer waters where winds remain northerly through Saturday morning. The winds will remain fairly consistent through the weekend as the seas subside. The marine forecast for San Pablo Bay, Suisun Bay, the West Delta, and the San Francisco Bay north of the Bay Bridge. For today, southwest wind 5 to 10 knots, rising to 10 to 15 knots this afternoon. For tonight, southwest wind 10 to 15 knots. Patchy dense fog after midnight. For Saturday, southwest wind 5 to 10 knots, rising to 10 to 15 knots in the afternoon. The marine forecast for

Monterey Bay. For today, southwest wind around 5 knots, veering to west this afternoon. Seas 3 to 4 feet. Wave detail, northwest 4 feet at 10 seconds and south 2 feet at 14 seconds. Areas of dense fog early this morning. For tonight, west wind around 5 knots in the evening, becoming light and variable. Seas 3 to 4 feet. Wave detail, northwest 3 feet at 10 seconds and south 2 feet at 14 seconds. Patchy fog. For Saturday, southwest wind around 5 knots, veering to west in the afternoon. Seas around 3 feet. Wave detail, northwest 3 feet at 10 seconds and south 2 feet at 14 seconds. Patchy dense fog in the morning. Areas of dense fog in the afternoon. The coastal waters forecast from Pigeon Point to Point Pinos out to 10 nautical miles. For today, south wind 5 to 10 knots, veering to southwest late. Seas 4 to 6 feet. Wave detail, northwest 5 feet at 10 seconds and south 2 feet at 15 seconds. Areas of dense fog early this morning, then patchy fog late this morning. For tonight, south wind around 5 knots, backing to southeast after midnight. Seas 4 to 5 feet. Wave detail, northwest 4 feet at 9 seconds and south 2 feet at 14 seconds. Patchy fog. For Saturday, south wind 5 to 10 knots. Seas 4 to 5 feet. Wave detail, northwest 4 feet at 10 seconds and south 2 feet at 14 seconds. Patchy dense fog. The following is an important weather message from the National Weather Service. Issued at 11:55 a.m. Pacific Daylight Time. Coastal flood advisory in effect from 7 p.m. Saturday to 3 a.m. Pacific Daylight Time Tuesday. Beach hazards statement in effect from 3 a.m. Pacific Daylight Time Sunday through 3 a.m. Pacific Daylight Time Wednesday. What? For the coastal flood advisory, up to 2.0 feet of inundation above ground level is possible in low-lying areas near shorelines and tidal waterways. For the beach hazard statement, increased risk of sneaker waves and strong rip currents expected. Where? Pacific Coast beaches. When? For the coastal flood advisory, from 7 p.m. Pacific Daylight Time Saturday to 3 a.m. Pacific Daylight Time Tuesday. For the beach hazard statement, from 3 a.m. Pacific Daylight Time Sunday through 3 a.m. Pacific Daylight Time Wednesday. Impacts, high tide flooding of lots, parks, and roads with only isolated road closures expected. Dangerous swimming and surfing conditions and localized beach erosion can be expected. Sneaker waves can sweep across the shoreline without warning, pulling people into the sea from rocks, jetties and beaches. Additional details, at the San Francisco tidal gauge, high tide is expected to be 1.9 feet above normal 7.8 feet mean lower low water at 10:20 p.m. on Saturday the 13th, 2.0 feet above normal 7.8 feet mean lower low water at 11:10 p.m. on Sunday the 14th, 1.9 feet above normal 7.8 feet mean lower low water at 12:02 a.m. on Tuesday the 16th. High tide varies up to 90 minutes earlier or later along the Pacific Coast and through the San Francisco Bay, respectively. If travel is required, allow extra time as some roads may be closed. Do not drive around barricades or through water of unknown depth. 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Stay off of jetties, piers, rocks, and other waterside infrastructure. Remain out of the water to avoid hazardous surf and never turn your back on the ocean. Monitor local weather, surf and tide forecasts at www.weather.gov/mtr. The following is an important weather message from the National Weather Service. Issued at 11:55 a.m. Pacific Daylight Time. Coastal flood advisory remains in effect until 3 a.m. Pacific Daylight Time Wednesday. What? Up to 2.0 feet of inundation above ground level is possible in low-lying areas near shorelines and tidal waterways. Where? Low-lying bayshore regions along the San Francisco and San Pablo Bays. When? Until 3 a.m. Pacific Daylight Time Wednesday.

impacts, flooding of lots, parks, and roads with only isolated road closures expected. Additional details at the San Francisco tidal gauge. High tide is expected to be 1.7 feet above normal 7.6 feet mean lower low water at 9:34 p.m. on Friday the 12th. 1.9 feet above normal 7.8 feet mean lower low water at 10:20 p.m. on Saturday the 13th. 2.0 feet above normal 7.8 feet mean lower low water at 11:10 p.m. on Sunday the 14th. 1.9 feet above normal 7.8 feet mean lower low water at 12:02 a.m. on Tuesday the 16th, and 1.6 feet above normal 7.4 feet mean lower low water at 12:56 a.m. on Wednesday the 17th. High tide varies up to 90 minutes earlier or later along the Pacific Coast and through the San Francisco Bay, respectively. If travel is required, allow extra time as some roads may be closed. Do not drive around barricades or through water of unknown depth. Take the necessary actions to protect flood-prone property. The area forecast for the peninsula, North Bay, and East Bay. Coastal flood advisory in effect until 3 a.m. Pacific Daylight Time Wednesday. Heat advisory in effect until 7 p.m. Pacific Daylight Time Saturday. Beach hazards statement in effect from late Saturday night through late Tuesday night, for the rest of today. Sunny. Highs in the lower 70s at the coast at around 100 inland. West winds 5 to 15 miles per hour. For tonight, mostly clear. Patchy dense fog after midnight. Lows from the 50s to lower 60s. West winds 5 to 10 miles per hour. And on Saturday, mostly sunny in the morning, then becoming sunny. Highs in the lower 70s at the coast to the mid-90s inland. Southwest winds up to 5 miles per hour, becoming west 5 to 15 miles per hour in the afternoon. For the Saturday night, mostly clear. Lows from the 50s to lower 60s. West winds 5 to 10 miles per hour. For Sunday, partly cloudy in the morning, then becoming sunny. Highs in the upper 60s at the coast to the lower 90s inland. Southwest winds up to 5 miles per hour, becoming west 5 to 15 miles per hour in the afternoon. And on Sunday night, mostly clear. Lows from the 50s to lower 60s. Monday through Tuesday night, mostly clear. Highs from the upper 60s to lower 80s. Lows from the 50s to lower 60s. Wednesday, partly cloudy in the morning, then becoming mostly sunny. Highs from the upper 60s to lower 80s. Wednesday night, mostly clear until midnight, then becoming partly cloudy. Lows from the 50s to lower 60s. Thursday, partly cloudy in the morning, then becoming mostly sunny. Highs 60s and 70s. High temperatures today and lows tonight for the selected cities: San Francisco, 75 and 55, San Francisco Airport, 80 and 56, Redwood City, 90 and 59, Oakland, 85 and 57, Fremont, 91 and 59, Concord, 157, Livermore, 159, San Rafael, 83 and 55, Santa Rosa, 89 and 52, Napa, 87 and 54, Fairfield, 92 and 58. 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This broadcast originates from the National Weather Service office located in Monterey, California, and serves the South Bay and Monterey Bay Area, including the cities of San Jose, Monterey, Salinas, and Santa Cruz. These are the 3 p.m. Pacific Daylight Time observations for the San Francisco and Monterey Bay areas on Friday, June 12th. At San Francisco Airport, it was mostly sunny, temperature 67, dew point 54, relative humidity 63%, northwest wind at 23 miles an hour, gusting to 32, pressure 29.84 inches and falling. At Oakland Airport, it was mostly sunny, temperature 72, dew point 56, relative humidity 57%, west wind at 16 miles an hour.

for 29.86 inches and falling. At San Jose Airport, it was sunny, temperature 86, dew point 58, relative humidity 38%, northwest wind at 13 miles an hour, pressure 29.82 inches and falling. At Santa Rosa, it was sunny, temperature 84, south wind at 14, pressure 29.84 and falling. At Concord, it was sunny, temperature 94, west wind at 14. At Livermore, it was sunny, temperature 98, west wind at 13. At Monterey, it was sunny, temperature 78, west wind at 10, pressure 29.87 and falling. At Salinas, it was sunny, temperature 70, dew point 57, relative humidity 63%, northwest wind at 16. Here are some observations around California and western Nevada. Skies ranged from sunny to mostly sunny. It was 98 at Sacramento, 73 at Los Angeles, 75 at San Diego, and 90 at Reno. Truckee reported 82, South Lake Tahoe reported 80, Blue Canyon reported 79, and Mammoth Lakes reported 84. Local temperature reports around San Francisco Bay for 3 p.m. Downtown San Francisco was 64 degrees. Oakland Museum was 72 degrees. Redwood City was 81 degrees. San Rafael was 93 degrees. The area forecast for the South Bay, including the San Jose metro area and the Santa Clara Valley. Coastal flood advisory in effect until 3 a.m. Pacific Daylight Time Wednesday. Heat advisory in effect until 7 p.m. Pacific Daylight Time Saturday. For the rest of today, sunny. Highs in the mid-80s by the bay to the 90s inland. Northwest winds 5 to 10 miles per hour. For tonight, mostly clear. Lows from the mid-50s to lower 60s. Northwest winds 5 to 10 miles per hour, becoming southwest after midnight. And on Saturday, mostly sunny in the morning, then becoming sunny. Highs in the lower 80s by the bay, upper 80s to mid-90s inland. South winds up to 5 miles per hour, becoming west in the afternoon. For the Saturday night, mostly clear. Lows from the mid-50s to lower 60s. West winds 5 to 10 miles per hour. For Sunday, mostly sunny in the morning, then becoming sunny. Highs around 80 by the bay to near 90 inland. Light winds, becoming west 5 to 10 miles per hour in the afternoon. And on Sunday night, clear. Lows from the mid-50s to lower 60s. For the Monday, partly cloudy in the morning, then becoming sunny. Highs from the mid-70s to lower 90s. For Monday night, clear. Lows from the mid-50s to lower 60s. And on Tuesday, mostly sunny in the morning, then becoming sunny. Highs from the upper 70s to lower 90s. For the Tuesday night, clear. Lows from the mid-50s to lower 60s. Wednesday and Wednesday night, mostly clear. Highs from the mid-70s to lower 90s. Lows from the mid to upper 50s for Thursday. Partly cloudy in the morning, then becoming mostly sunny. Highs from the lower 70s to mid-80s. High temperatures today and lows tonight for the selected cities: San Jose, 91 and 61, Mountain View, 84 and 60, Morgan Hill, 96 and 58. The area forecast for the Monterey Bay and Salinas Valley. Coastal flood advisory in effect from 7 p.m. Saturday to 3 a.m. Pacific Daylight Time Tuesday. Beach hazards statement in effect from late Saturday night through late Tuesday night. For the rest of today, mostly sunny. Highs in the mid-70s at the coast to around 90 inland. West winds 5 to 15 miles per hour. For tonight, partly cloudy. Lows in the upper 50s. West winds up to 5 miles per hour until midnight, becoming light. And on Saturday, partly cloudy in the morning, then becoming mostly sunny. Highs in the lower 70s at the coast to the upper 80s inland. West winds up to 5 miles per hour, increasing to 5 to 15 miles per hour in the afternoon.

For the Saturday night, partly cloudy. Lows in the upper 50s. West winds 5 to 10 miles per hour until midnight, becoming light. For Sunday, partly cloudy in the morning, then becoming sunny. Highs in the lower 70s at the coast to the mid-80s inland. Light winds, becoming west 5 to 10 miles per hour in the afternoon. And on Sunday night, mostly clear until midnight, then becoming partly cloudy. Lows in the upper 50s. For the Monday, partly cloudy in the morning, then becoming sunny. Highs from the lower 70s to mid-80s. For Monday night, mostly clear until midnight, then becoming partly cloudy. Patchy fog. Lows in the upper 50s. And on Tuesday, partly cloudy in the morning, then becoming mostly sunny. High 70s and 80s. For the Tuesday night, clear until midnight, then becoming partly cloudy. Patchy fog. Lows in the upper 50s. For Wednesday, partly cloudy in the morning, then becoming mostly sunny. Highs from the lower 70s to mid-80s. And on Wednesday night, mostly clear until midnight, then becoming partly cloudy. Patchy fog. Lows in the mid-50s. For the Thursday, mostly cloudy in the morning, then becoming mostly sunny. Highs from the mid-60s to lower 80s. High temperatures today and lows tonight for the selected cities: Santa Cruz, 78 and 56, Monterrey, 74 and 56, Salinas, 76 and 58, Hollister, 87 and 56, King City, 90 and 58. The following is an important weather message from the National Weather Service. Heat advisory now in effect until 7 p.m. Pacific Daylight Time Saturday. What? Temperatures between 90 and 95 for most areas, with some readings above 100 degrees. Hottest conditions across the East Bay Hills and Valleys. Where? The Santa Clara Valley and Eastern Hills, and the East Bay Hills and Valleys. When? Until 7 p.m. Pacific Daylight Time Saturday. Impacts. This level of heat affects primarily though the East Bay Hills and Valleys. When? Until 7 p.m. Pacific Daylight Time Saturday. Impacts. This level of heat affects primarily those individuals extremely sensitive to heat, especially when outdoors without effective cooling and or adequate hydration. Hydration is a critical piece to surviving the heat. Drink water, and if possible, take water to those who are vulnerable. Take extra precautions when outside. Wear lightweight and loose-fitting clothing. Try to limit strenuous activities to the early morning or evening. Take action when you experience symptoms of heat exhaustion and or heat stroke. Beat the heat and check the back seat. Do not leave young children or pets in unattended vehicles. Car interiors will reach lethal temperatures in a matter of minutes. The weather overview for the Bay Area and Central Coast, hot and dry today for interior locations with a moderate risk of heat-related illnesses. Minor coastal flooding due to higher than normal high tides anticipated across coastal regions of the San Francisco Bay Area. Increased risk of sneaker waves and strong rip currents along beaches this weekend. The extended forecast for the Bay Area and Central Coast, Sunday and Sunday night, mostly clear. Patchy dense fog in the morning. Areas of dense fog in the afternoon. Highs 55 to 90. Lows 50 to 65. Monday and Monday night, mostly clear. Highs 60 to 90. Lows 50 to 65. Tuesday and Tuesday night, mostly clear. Highs 60 to 90. Lows 50 to 65. Wednesday and Wednesday night, partly cloudy. Areas of fog after midnight. High 60 to 90. Lows 50 to 60. Thursday, partly sunny in the morning then clearing. Highs 55 to 85. Sunrise, sunset and tidal information for the San Francisco Bay Area for Friday, June 12th. The sunset tonight, 8:32 p.m. The sunrise tomorrow, 5:48 a.m. The sunset tomorrow, 8:32 p.m. Tidal data at the Golden Gate for the afternoon and

hours today and the morning hours of tomorrow. Low tide, 03:09 p.m. at 2.59 feet. High tide, 9:34 p.m. at 6.73 feet. Low tide, 4:39 a.m. at -126 feet. High tide, 11:58 a.m. at 4.49 feet. Here are the buoy observations for 3 p.m. Pacific Daylight Time. An offshore buoy 6 winds east at 8 knots, pressure 1,025.7 millibars. An offshore buoy 59 winds north at 70 knots, gusting to 23, water temperature 61, pressure 1,020.3 millibars. At Point Arena buoy, winds west 6 knots, water temperature 54, pressure 1,013.1 millibars, sea 7 feet, every 8 seconds. At buoy 13 near Bodega Bay, winds southwest at 2 knots, pressure 1,012.7 millibars. At Point Reyes wave rider buoy, water temperature 57, sea 7 feet, every 8 seconds. At San Francisco Bar buoy, water temperature 56, seas 5 feet, every 15 seconds. At San Francisco buoy, winds west at 2 knots, pressure 1,012.6 millibars. At Half Moon Bay buoy, winds south 4 knots, water temperature 55, pressure 1,013.4 millibars, seas 5 feet, every 9 seconds. At Monterey buoy, winds south at 8 knots, water temperature 58, pressure 1,012.4 millibars. At Pointer, wave rider buoy, water temperature 57, seas 7 feet, every 10 seconds. At Cape San Martin buoy, winds south at 6 knots, water temperature 60, pressure 1,012.8 millibars. Synopsis for the Central California coast and bays, including the Monterey Bay, Greater Farallones, and Cordell Bank National Marine Sanctuaries: a gentle southerly breeze and moderate to rough seas with a low south-southwest swell persist across most of the coastal waters. However, small craft advisory conditions linger in the northern outer waters, where winds remain northerly through Saturday morning. The winds will remain fairly consistent through the weekend as the seas subside. The marine forecast for San Pablo Bay, Suisun Bay, the West Delta, and the San Francisco Bay north of the Bay Bridge. For today, southwest wind 5 to 10 knots, rising to 10 to 15 knots this afternoon. For tonight, southwest wind 10 to 15 knots. Patchy dense fog after midnight. For Saturday, southwest wind 5 to 10 knots, rising to 10 to 15 knots in the afternoon. The marine forecast for Monterey Bay. For today, southwest wind around 5 knots, veering to west this afternoon. Seas 3 to 4 feet. Wave detail, northwest 4 feet at 10 seconds and south 2 feet at 14 seconds. Areas of dense fog early this morning. For tonight, west wind around 5 knots in the evening, becoming light and variable. Seas 3 to 4 feet. Wave detail, northwest 3 feet at 10 seconds and south 2 feet at 14 seconds. Patchy fog. For Saturday, southwest wind around 5 knots, veering to west in the afternoon. Seas around 3 feet. Wave detail, northwest 3 feet at 10 seconds and south 2 feet at 14 seconds. Patchy dense fog in the morning. Areas of dense fog in the afternoon. The coastal waters forecast from Pigeon Point to Point Pinos out to 10 nautical miles. For today, south wind 5 to 10 knots, veering to southwest late. Seas 4 to 6 feet. Wave detail, northwest 5 feet at 10 seconds and south 2 feet at 15 seconds. Areas of dense fog early this morning, then patchy fog late this morning. For tonight, south wind around 5 knots, backing to southeast after midnight. Seas 4 to 5 feet. Wave detail, northwest 4 feet at 9 seconds and south 2 feet at 14 seconds. Patchy fog. For Saturday, south wind 5 to 10 knots. Seas 4 to 5 feet. Wave detail, northwest 4 feet at 10 seconds and south 2 feet at 14 seconds. Patchy dense fog.
The following is an important weather message from the National Weather Service, issued at 11:55 a.m. Pacific Daylight Time. Coastal flood advisory in effect from 7 p.m. Saturday to 3 a.m. Pacific Daylight Time Tuesday. Beach hazards statement in effect from 3 a.m. Pacific Daylight Time Sunday through 3 a.m. Pacific Daylight Time Wednesday. What? For the coastal flood advisory, up to 2.0 feet of inundation above ground level is possible in low-lying areas near shorelines and tidal waterways. For the beach hazard statement, increased risk of sneaker waves and strong rip currents expected. Where? Pacific Coast beaches. When? For the coastal flood advisory, from 7 p.m. Pacific Daylight Time Saturday to 3 a.m. Pacific Daylight Time Tuesday. For the beach hazard statement, from 3 a.m. Pacific Daylight Time Sunday through 3 a.m. Pacific Daylight Time Wednesday. Impacts, high tide flooding of lots, parks, and roads with only isolated road closures expected. Dangerous swimming and surfing conditions and localized beach erosion can be expected. Sneaker waves can sweep across the shoreline without warning, pulling people into the sea from rocks, jetties, and beaches. Additional details, at the San Francisco tidal gauge, high tide is expected to be 1.9 feet above normal 7.8 feet mean lower low water at 10:20 p.m. on Saturday the 13th, 2.0 feet above normal 7.8 feet mean lower low water at 11:10 p.m. on Sunday the 14th, 1.9 feet above normal 7.8 feet mean lower low water at 12:02 a.m. on Tuesday the 16th. High tide varies up to 90 minutes earlier or later along the Pacific Coast and through the San Francisco Bay, respectively. If travel is required, allow extra time as some roads may be closed. Do not drive around barricades or through water of unknown depth. 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Remain out of the water to avoid hazardous surf and never turn your back on the ocean. Monitor local weather, surf and tide forecasts at www.weather.gov/mtr. The following is an important weather message from the National Weather Service, issued at 11:55 a.m. Pacific Daylight Time. Coastal flood advisory remains in effect until 3 a.m. Pacific Daylight Time Wednesday. What? Up to 2.0 feet of inundation above ground level is possible in low-lying areas near shorelines and tidal waterways. Where? Low-lying bayshore regions along the San Francisco and San Pablo Bays. When? Until 3 a.m. Pacific Daylight Time Wednesday. Impacts, flooding of lots, parks, and roads with only isolated road closures expected. Additional details, at the San Francisco tidal gauge, high tide is expected to be 1.7 feet above normal 7.6 feet mean lower low water at 9:34 p.m. on Friday the 12th, 1.9 feet above normal 7.8 feet mean lower low water at 10:20 p.m. on Saturday the 13th, 2.0 feet above normal 7.8 feet mean lower low water at 11:10 p.m. on Sunday the 14th, 1.9 feet above normal 7.8 feet mean lower low water at 12:02 a.m. on Tuesday the 16th, and 1.6 feet above normal 7.4 feet mean lower low water at 12:56 a.m. on Wednesday the 17th. High tide varies up to 90 minutes earlier or later along the Pacific Coast and through the San Francisco Bay, respectively. If travel is required, allow extra time as some roads may be closed. Do not drive around barricades or through water of unknown depth. Take the necessary actions to protect flood-prone property. The area forecast for the Peninsula, North Bay, and East Bay. Coastal flood advisory in effect until 3 a.m. Pacific Daylight Time Wednesday. Heat advisory in effect until 7 p.m. Pacific Daylight Time Saturday. Beach hazards statement in effect from late Saturday night through late Tuesday night, for the rest of today. Sunny. Highs in the lower 70s at the coast around 100 inland. West winds 5 to 15 miles per hour. For tonight, mostly clear. Patchy dense fog after midnight. Lows from the 50s to lower 60s. West winds 5 to 10 miles per hour.
and on Saturday, mostly sunny in the morning, then becoming sunny. Highs in the lower 70s at the coast to the mid-90s inland. Southwest winds up to 5 miles per hour, becoming west 5 to 15 miles per hour in the afternoon. For the Saturday night, mostly clear. Lows from the 50s to lower 60s. West winds 5 to 10 miles per hour. For Sunday, partly cloudy in the morning, then becoming sunny. Highs in the upper 60s at the coast to the lower 90s inland. Southwest winds up to 5 miles per hour, becoming west 5 to 15 miles per hour in the afternoon. And on Sunday night, mostly clear. Lows from the 50s to lower 60s. Monday through Tuesday night, mostly clear. Highs from the upper 60s to lower 80s. Lows from the 50s to lower 60s. Wednesday, partly cloudy in the morning, then becoming mostly sunny. Highs from the upper 60s to lower 80s. Wednesday night, mostly clear until midnight, then becoming partly cloudy. Lows from the 50s to lower 60s. Thursday, partly cloudy in the morning, then becoming mostly sunny. Highs 60s and 70s. High temperatures today and lows tonight for the selected cities: San Francisco, 75 and 55, San Francisco Airport, 80 and 56, Redwood City, 90 and 59, Oakland, 85 and 57, Fremont, 91 and 59, Concord, 157, Livermore, 159, San Rafael, 83 and 55, Santa Rosa, 89 and 52, Napa, 87 and 54, Fairfield, 92 and 58. These are the 3 p.m. Pacific Daylight Time observations for the San Francisco and Monterey Bay areas on Friday, June 12th. At San Francisco Airport, it was mostly sunny, temperature 67, dew point 54, relative humidity 63%, northwest wind at 23 miles an hour, gusting to 32, pressure 29.84 inches and falling. At Oakland Airport, it was mostly sunny, temperature 72, dew point 56, relative humidity 57%, west wind at 16 miles an hour, pressure 29.86 inches and falling. At San Jose Airport, it was sunny, temperature 86, dew point 58, relative humidity 38%, northwest wind at 13 miles an hour, pressure 29.82 inches and falling. At Santa Rosa, it was sunny, temperature 84, south wind at 14, pressure 29.84 and falling. At Concord, it was sunny, temperature 94, west wind at 14. At Livermore, it was sunny, temperature 98, west wind at 13. At Monterey, it was sunny, temperature 78, west wind at 10, pressure 29.87 and falling. At Salinas, it was sunny, temperature 70, dew point 57, relative humidity 63%, northwest wind at 16. Here are some observations around California and western Nevada. Skies ranged from sunny to mostly sunny. It was 98 at Sacramento, 73 at Los Angeles, 75 at San Diego, and 90 at Reno. Truckee reported 82, South Lake Tahoe reported 80. Blue Canyon reported 79, and Mammoth Lakes reported 84. Local temperature reports around San Francisco Bay for 3 p.m. Downtown San Francisco was 64 degrees. Oakland Museum was 72 degrees. Redwood City was 81 degrees. San Rafael was 93 degrees. The area forecast for the South Bay, including the San Jose metro area and the Santa Clara Valley. Coastal flood advisory in effect until 3 a.m. Pacific Daylight Time Wednesday. Heat advisory in effect until 7 p.m. Pacific Daylight Time Saturday. For the rest of today, sunny. Highs in the mid-80s by the bay to the 90s inland. Northwest winds 5 to 10 miles per hour. For tonight, mostly clear. Lows from the mid-50s to lower 60s. Northwest winds 5 to 10 miles per hour, becoming southwest after midnight. And on Saturday,

mostly sunny in the morning, then becoming sunny. Highs in the lower 80s by the bay, upper 80s to mid 90s inland. South winds up to 5 miles per hour, becoming west in the afternoon. For the Saturday night, mostly clear. Lows from the mid 50s to lower 60s. West winds 5 to 10 miles per hour. For Sunday, mostly sunny in the morning, then becoming sunny. Highs around 80 by the bay to near 90 inland. Light winds, becoming west 5 to 10 miles per hour in the afternoon. And on Sunday night, clear. Lows from the mid-50s to lower 60s. For the Monday, partly cloudy in the morning, then becoming sunny. Highs from the mid-70s to lower 90s. For Monday night, clear. Lows from the mid-50s to lower 60s. And on Tuesday, mostly sunny in the morning, then becoming sunny. Highs from the upper 70s to lower 90s. For the Tuesday night, clear. Lows from the mid-50s to lower 60s. Wednesday and Wednesday night, mostly clear. Highs from the mid-70s to lower 90s. Lows from the mid to upper 50s for Thursday. Partly cloudy in the morning, then becoming mostly sunny. Highs from the lower 70s to mid 80s. High temperatures today and lows tonight for the selected cities: San Jose, 91 and 61, Mountain View, 84 and 60, Morgan Hill, 96 and 58. The area forecast for the Monterey Bay and Salinas Valley: coastal flood advisory in effect from 7 p.m. Saturday to 3 a.m. Pacific Daylight Time Tuesday. Beach hazards statement in effect from late Saturday night through late Tuesday night. For the rest of today, mostly sunny. Highs in the mid-70s at the coast and around 90 inland. West winds 5 to 15 miles per hour. For tonight, partly cloudy. Lows in the upper 50s. West winds up to 5 miles per hour until midnight, becoming light. And on Saturday, partly cloudy in the morning, then becoming mostly sunny. Highs in the lower 70s at the coast to the upper 80s inland. West winds up to 5 miles per hour, increasing to 5 to 15 miles per hour in the afternoon. For the Saturday night, partly cloudy. Lows in the upper 50s. West winds 5 to 10 miles per hour until midnight, becoming light. For Sunday, partly cloudy in the morning, then becoming sunny. Highs in the lower 70s at the coast of the mid-80s inland. Light winds, becoming west 5 to 10 miles per hour in the afternoon. And on Sunday night, mostly clear until midnight, then becoming partly cloudy. Lows in the upper 50s. For the Monday, partly cloudy in the morning, then becoming sunny. Highs from the lower 70s to mid-80s. For Monday night, mostly clear until midnight, then becoming partly cloudy. Patchy fog. Lows in the upper 50s. And on Tuesday, partly cloudy in the morning, then becoming mostly sunny. High 70s and 80s. For the Tuesday night, clear until midnight, then becoming partly cloudy. Patchy fog. Lows in the upper 50s. For Wednesday, partly cloudy in the morning, then becoming mostly sunny. Highs from the lower 70s to mid-80s. And on Wednesday night, mostly clear until midnight, then becoming partly cloudy. Patchy fog. Lows in the mid-50s. For the Thursday, mostly cloudy in the morning, then becoming mostly sunny. Highs from the mid-60s to lower 80s. High temperatures today and lows tonight for the selected cities: Santa Cruz, 78 and 56, Monterey, 74 and 56, Salinas, 76 and 58, Hollister, 87 and 56, King City, 90 and 58. 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This broadcast originates from the National Weather Service office located in Monterey, California, and serves the South Bay and Monterey Bay Area, including the cities of San Jose, Monterey, Salinas, and Santa Cruz.

heat. 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Car interiors will reach lethal temperatures in a matter of minutes. The weather overview for the Bay Area and Central Coast, hot and dry today for interior locations with a moderate risk of heat-related illnesses. Minor coastal flooding due to higher than normal high tides anticipated across coastal regions of the San Francisco Bay Area. Increased risk of sneaker waves and strong rip currents along beaches this weekend. The extended forecast for the Bay Area and Central Coast, Sunday and Sunday night, mostly clear. Patchy dense fog in the morning. Areas of dense fog in the afternoon. Highs 55 to 90. Lows 50 to 65. Monday and Monday night, mostly clear. Highs 60 to 90. Lows 50 to 65. Tuesday and Tuesday night, mostly clear. Highs 60 to 90. Lows 50 to 65. Wednesday and Wednesday night, partly cloudy. Areas of fog after midnight. Highs 60 to 90. Lows 50 to 60. Thursday, partly sunny in the morning then clearing. Highs 55 to 85. Sunrise, sunset and tidal information for the San Francisco Bay Area for Friday, June 12th. The sunset tonight, 8:32 p.m. The sunrise tomorrow, 5:48 a.m. The sunset tomorrow, 8:32 p.m. Tidal data at the Golden Gate for the afternoon and evening hours today and the morning hours of tomorrow. Low tide, 03:09 p.m. at 2.59 feet. High tide, 9:34 p.m. at 6.73 feet. Low tide, 4:39 a.m. at -126 feet. High tide, 11:58 a.m. at 4.49 feet. Here are the buoy observations for 3 p.m. Pacific Daylight Time. An offshore buoy 6 winds east at 8 knots, pressure 1,025.7 millibars. An offshore buoy 59 winds north at 70 knots, gusting to 23, water temperature 61, pressure 1,020.3 millibars. At Point Arena buoy, winds west 6 knots, water temperature 54, pressure 1,013.1 millibars, sea 7 feet, every 8 seconds. At buoy 13 near Bodega Bay, winds southwest at 2 knots, pressure 1,012.7 millibars. At Point Reyes Wave Rider buoy, water temperature 57, sea 7 feet, every 8 seconds. At San Francisco Bar buoy, water temperature 56, seas 5 feet, every 15 seconds. At San Francisco buoy, winds west at 2 knots, pressure 1,012.6 millibars. At Half Moon Bay buoy, winds south 4 knots, water temperature 55, pressure 1,013.4 millibars, seas 5 feet, every 9 seconds. At Monterey buoy, winds south at 8 knots, water temperature 58, pressure 1,012.4 millibars. At Point Sur, Wave Rider buoy, water temperature 57, sea 7 feet, every 10 seconds. At Cape San Martin buoy, winds south at 6 knots, water temperature 60, pressure 1,012.8 millibars. Synopsis for the Central California coast and bays, including the Monterey Bay, Greater Farallones, and Cordell Bank National Marine Sanctuaries, a gentle southerly breeze and moderate to rough seas with a low south-southwest swell persist across most of the coastal waters. However, small craft advisory conditions linger in the northern outer waters where winds remain northerly through Saturday morning. The winds will remain fairly consistent through the weekend as the seas subside. The marine forecast for San Pablo Bay, Suisun Bay, the West Delta, and the San Francisco Bay north of the Bay Bridge. For today, southwest wind 5 to 10 knots, rising to 10 to 15 knots this afternoon. For tonight, southwest wind 10 to 15 knots. Patchy.

dense fog after midnight. For Saturday, southwest wind 5 to 10 knots, rising to 10 to 15 knots in the afternoon. The marine forecast for Monterey Bay. For today, southwest wind around 5 knots, veering to west this afternoon. Seas 3 to 4 feet. Wave detail, northwest 4 feet at 10 seconds and south 2 feet at 14 seconds. Areas of dense fog early this morning. For tonight, west wind around 5 knots in the evening, becoming light and variable. Seas 3 to 4 feet. Wave detail, northwest 3 feet at 10 seconds and south 2 feet at 14 seconds. Patchy fog. For Saturday, southwest wind around 5 knots, veering to west in the afternoon. Seas around 3 feet. Wave detail, northwest 3 feet at 10 seconds and south 2 feet at 14 seconds. Patchy dense fog in the morning. Areas of dense fog in the afternoon. The coastal waters forecast from Pigeon Point to Point Pinos out to 10 nautical miles. For today, south wind 5 to 10 knots, veering to southwest late. Seas 4 to 6 feet. Wave detail, northwest 5 feet at 10 seconds and south 2 feet at 15 seconds. Areas of dense fog early this morning, then patchy fog late this morning. For tonight, south wind around 5 knots, backing to southeast after midnight. Seas 4 to 5 feet. Wave detail, northwest 4 feet at 9 seconds and south 2 feet at 14 seconds. Patchy fog. For Saturday, south wind 5 to 10 knots. Seas 4 to 5 feet. Wave detail, northwest 4 feet at 10 seconds and south 2 feet at 14 seconds. Patchy dense fog. The following is an important weather message from the National Weather Service. Issued at 11:55 a.m. Pacific Daylight Time. Coastal flood advisory in effect from 7 p.m. Saturday to 3 a.m. Pacific Daylight Time Tuesday. Beach hazards statement in effect from 3 a.m. Pacific Daylight Time Sunday through 3 a.m. Pacific Daylight Time Wednesday. What? For the coastal flood advisory, up to 2.0 feet of inundation above ground level is possible in low-lying areas near shorelines and tidal waterways. For the beach hazard statement, increased risk of sneaker waves and strong rip currents expected. Where? Pacific Coast beaches. When? For the coastal flood advisory, from 7 p.m. Pacific Daylight Time Saturday to 3 a.m. Pacific Daylight Time Tuesday. For the beach hazard statement, from 3 a.m. Pacific Daylight Time Sunday through 3 a.m. Pacific Daylight Time Wednesday. Impacts, high tide flooding of lots, parks, and roads with only isolated road closures expected. Dangerous swimming and surfing conditions and localized beach erosion can be expected. Sneaker waves can sweep across the shoreline without warning, pulling people into the sea from rocks, jetties and beaches. Additional details, at the San Francisco tidal gauge, high tide is expected to be 1.9 feet above normal 7.8 feet mean lower low water at 10:20 p.m. on Saturday the 13th, 2.0 feet above normal 7.8 feet mean lower low water at 11:10 p.m. on Sunday the 14th, 1.9 feet above normal 7.8 feet mean lower low water at 12:02 a.m. on Tuesday the 16th. High tide varies up to 90 minutes earlier or later along the Pacific Coast and through the San Francisco Bay, respectively. If travel is required, allow extra time as some roads may be closed. Do not drive around barricades or through water of unknown depth. 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The following is an important weather message from the National Weather Service. Issued at 11:55 a.m. Pacific Daylight Time. Coastal flood advisory remains in effect until 3 a.m. Pacific Daylight Time Wednesday. What? Up to 2.0 feet of inundation above ground level is possible in low-lying areas near shorelines and tidal waterways.

Bayshore regions along the San Francisco and San Pablo Bays. When, until 3 a.m. Pacific Daylight Time Wednesday. Impacts, flooding of lots, parks, and roads with only isolated road closures expected. Additional details, at the San Francisco tidal gauge, high tide is expected to be 1.7 feet above normal 7.6 feet mean lower low water at 9:34 p.m. on Friday the 12th, 1.9 feet above normal 7.8 feet mean lower low water at 10:20 p.m. on Saturday the 13th, 2.0 feet above normal 7.8 feet mean lower low water at 11:10 p.m. on Sunday the 14th, 1.9 feet above normal 7.8 feet mean lower low water at 12:02 a.m. on Tuesday the 16th, and 1.6 feet above normal 7.4 feet mean lower low water at 12:56 a.m. on Wednesday the 17th. High tide varies up to 90 minutes earlier or later along the Pacific Coast and through the San Francisco Bay, respectively. If travel is required, allow extra time as some roads may be closed. Do not drive around barricades or through water of unknown depth. Take the necessary actions to protect flood-prone property. The area forecast for the peninsula, North Bay, and East Bay. Coastal flood advisory in effect until 3 a.m. Pacific Daylight Time Wednesday. Heat advisory in effect until 7 p.m. Pacific Daylight Time Saturday. Beach hazards statement in effect from late Saturday night through late Tuesday night, for the rest of today. Sunny. Highs in the lower 70s at the coast around 100 inland. West winds 5 to 15 miles per hour. For tonight, mostly clear. Patchy dense fog after midnight. Lows from the 50s to lower 60s. West winds 5 to 10 miles per hour. And on Saturday? Mostly sunny in the morning, then becoming sunny. Highs in the lower 70s at the coast to the mid-90s inland. Southwest winds up to 5 miles per hour, becoming west 5 to 15 miles per hour in the afternoon. For the Saturday night, mostly clear. Lows from the 50s to lower 60s. West winds 5 to 10 miles per hour. For Sunday, partly cloudy in the morning, then becoming sunny. Highs in the upper 60s at the coast to the lower 90s inland. Southwest winds up to 5 miles per hour, becoming west 5 to 15 miles per hour in the afternoon. And on Sunday night, mostly clear. Lows from the 50s to lower 60s. Monday through Tuesday night, mostly clear. Highs from the upper 60s to lower 80s. Lows from the 50s to lower 60s. Wednesday, partly cloudy in the morning, then becoming mostly sunny. Highs from the upper 60s to lower 80s. Wednesday night, mostly clear until midnight, then becoming partly cloudy. Lows from the 50s to lower 60s. Thursday, partly cloudy in the morning, then becoming mostly sunny. Highs 60s and 70s. High temperatures today and lows tonight for these selected cities: San Francisco, 75 and 55, San Francisco Airport, 80 and 56, Redwood City, 90 and 59, Oakland, 85 and 57, Fremont, 91 and 59, Concord, 157, Livermore, 159, San Rafael, 83 and 55, Santa Rosa, 89 and 52, Napa, 87 and 54, Fairfield, 92 and 58. These are the 4 p.m. Pacific Daylight Time observations for the San Francisco and Monterey Bay areas on Friday, June 12th. At San Francisco Airport, it was mostly sunny, temperature 66, dew point 54, relative humidity 65%, northwest wind at 25 miles an hour, pressure 29.84 inches and steady. At Oakland Airport, it was mostly sunny, temperature 71, dew point 56, relative humidity 58%, west wind at 15 miles an hour, pressure 29.85 inches and falling. At San Jose Airport, it was sunny, temperature 85, dew point 58, relative humidity 39%, northwest wind at 13 miles an hour, pressure 29.82 inches and steady.

It was sunny, temperature 82, south wind at 13, pressure 29.84 and steady. At Concord, it was sunny, temperature 93, west wind at 13. At Livermore, it was sunny, temperature 95, west wind at 14. At Monterey, it was mostly sunny, temperature 72, west wind at 9, pressure 29.87 and steady. At Salinas, it was sunny, temperature 66, dew point 56, relative humidity 70%, northwest wind at 15. Here are some observations around California and western Nevada. Skies ranged from sunny to mostly sunny. It was 101 at Sacramento, 71 at Los Angeles, 74 at San Diego, and 91 at Reno. Truckee reported 82, Salt Lake Tahoe reported 80, Blue Canyon reported 78, and Mammoth Lakes reported 84. These are the 4 p.m. Pacific Daylight Time observations for the San Francisco and Monterey Bay areas on Friday, June 12th. At San Francisco Airport, it was mostly sunny, temperature 66, dew point 54, relative humidity 65%, northwest wind at 25 miles an hour, pressure 29.84 inches and steady. At Oakland Airport, it was mostly sunny, temperature 71, dew point 56, relative humidity 58%, west wind at 15 miles an hour, pressure 29.85 inches and falling. At San Jose Airport, it was sunny, temperature 85, dew point 58, relative humidity 39%, northwest wind at 13 miles an hour, pressure 29.82 inches and steady. At Santa Rosa, it was sunny, temperature 82, south wind at 13, pressure 29.84 and steady. At Concord, it was sunny, temperature 93, west wind at 13. At Livermore, it was sunny, temperature 95, west wind at 14. At Monterey, it was mostly sunny, temperature 72, west wind at 9, pressure 29.87 and steady. At Salinas, it was sunny, temperature 66, dew point 56, relative humidity 70%, northwest wind at 15. Here are some observations around California and western Nevada. Skies ranged from sunny to mostly sunny. It was 101 at Sacramento, 71 at Los Angeles, 74 at San Diego, and 91 at Reno. Truckee reported 82, Salt Lake Tahoe reported 80, Blue Canyon reported 78, and Mammoth Lakes reported 84. Local temperature reports around San Francisco Bay for 4 p.m. Downtown San Francisco was 64 degrees. Oakland Museum was 71 degrees. Redwood City was 81 degrees. San Rafael was 93 degrees. The area forecast for the South Bay, including the San Jose metro area and the Santa Clara Valley. Coastal flood advisory in effect until 3 a.m. Pacific Daylight Time Wednesday. Heat advisory in effect until 7 p.m. Pacific Daylight Time Saturday. For the rest of today, sunny. Highs in the mid-80s by the bay to the 90s inland. Northwest winds 5 to 10 miles per hour. For tonight, mostly clear. Lows from the mid-50s to lower 60s. Northwest winds 5 to 10 miles per hour, becoming southwest after midnight. And on Saturday, mostly sunny in the morning, then becoming sunny. Highs in the lower 80s by the bay, upper 80s to mid-90s inland. South winds up to 5 miles per hour, becoming west in the afternoon. For the Saturday night, mostly clear. Lows from the mid-50s to lower 60s. West winds 5 to 10 miles per hour. For Sunday, mostly sunny in the morning, then becoming sunny. Highs around 80 by the bay to near 90 inland. Light winds, becoming west 5 to 10 miles per hour in the afternoon. And on Sunday night, clear. Lows from the mid-50s to lower 60s. For the Monday, partly cloudy in the morning, then becoming sunny. Highs from the mid-70s to lower 90s. For Monday night, clear.
lows from the mid-50s to lower 60s. And on Tuesday, mostly sunny in the morning, then becoming sunny. Highs from the upper 70s to lower 90s. For the Tuesday night, clear. Lows from the mid-50s to lower 60s. Wednesday and Wednesday night, mostly clear. Highs from the mid-70s to lower 90s. Lows from the mid to upper 50s for Thursday. Partly cloudy in the morning, then becoming mostly sunny. Highs from the lower 70s to mid-80s. High temperatures today and lows tonight for the selected cities: San Jose, 91 and 61, Mountain View, 84 and 60, Morgan Hill, 96 and 58. The area forecast for the Monterey Bay and Salinas Valley: coastal flood advisory in effect from 7 p.m. Saturday to 3 a.m. Pacific Daylight Time Tuesday. Beach hazard statement in effect from late Saturday night through late Tuesday night for the rest of today. Mostly sunny. Highs in the mid-70s at the coast to around 90 inland. West winds 5 to 15 miles per hour. For tonight, partly cloudy. Lows in the upper 50s. West winds up to 5 miles per hour until midnight, becoming light. And on Saturday, partly cloudy in the morning, then becoming mostly sunny. Highs in the lower 70s at the coast to the upper 80s inland. West winds up to 5 miles per hour, increasing to 5 to 15 miles per hour in the afternoon. For the Saturday night, partly cloudy. Lows in the upper 50s. West winds 5 to 10 miles per hour until midnight, becoming light. For Sunday, partly cloudy in the morning, then becoming sunny. Highs in the lower 70s at the coast of the mid-80s inland. Light winds, becoming west 5 to 10 miles per hour in the afternoon. And on Sunday night, mostly clear until midnight, then becoming partly cloudy. Lows in the upper 50s. For the Monday, partly cloudy in the morning, then becoming sunny. Highs from the lower 70s to mid-80s. For Monday night, mostly clear until midnight, then becoming partly cloudy. Patchy fog. Lows in the upper 50s. And on Tuesday, partly cloudy in the morning, then becoming mostly sunny. High 70s and 80s. For the Tuesday night, clear until midnight, then becoming partly cloudy. Patchy fog. Lows in the upper 50s. For Wednesday, partly cloudy in the morning, then becoming mostly sunny. Highs from the lower 70s to mid-80s. And on Wednesday night, mostly clear until midnight, then becoming partly cloudy. Patchy fog. Lows in the mid-50s. For the Thursday, mostly cloudy in the morning, then becoming mostly sunny. Highs from the mid-60s to lower 80s. High temperatures today and lows tonight for the selected cities: Santa Cruz, 78 and 56, Monterey, 74 and 56, Salinas, 76 and 58, Hollister, 87 and 56, King City, 90 and 58. The following is an important weather message from the National Weather Service. Heat advisory now in effect until 7 p.m. Pacific Daylight Time Saturday. What? Temperatures between 90 and 95 for most areas, with some readings above 100 degrees. Hottest conditions across the East Bay Hills and Valleys. Where? The Santa Clara Valley and Eastern Hills, and the East Bay Hills and Valleys. When? Until 7 p.m. Pacific Daylight Time Saturday. Impacts. This level of heat affects primarily those individuals extremely sensitive to heat, especially when outdoors without effective cooling and/or adequate hydration. Hydration is a critical piece to surviving the heat. Drink water, and if possible, take water to those who are vulnerable. Take extra precautions when outside. Wear lightweight and loose-fitting clothing. Try to limit strenuous activities to the early morning or evening. Take action when you experience symptoms of heat exhaustion and/or heat stroke. Beat the heat and check the back seat. Do not leave young children or pets in unattended vehicles. Car interiors will reach lethal temperatures in a matter of minutes.
The weather overview for the Bay Area and Central Coast, hot

dry today for interior locations with a moderate risk of heat-related illnesses, minor coastal flooding due to higher than normal high tides anticipated across coastal regions of the San Francisco Bay Area, increased risk of sneaker waves and strong rip currents along beaches this weekend. The extended forecast for the Bay Area and Central Coast, Sunday and Sunday night, mostly clear. Patchy dense fog in the morning. Areas of dense fog in the afternoon. Highs 55 to 90. Lows 50 to 65. Monday and Monday night, mostly clear. Highs 60 to 90. Lows 50 to 65. Tuesday and Tuesday night, mostly clear. Highs 60 to 90. Lows 50 to 65. Wednesday and Wednesday night, partly cloudy. Areas of fog after midnight. Highs 60 to 90. Lows 50 to 60. Thursday, partly sunny in the morning, then clearing. Highs 55 to 85. Sunrise, sunset, and tidal information for the San Francisco Bay Area for Friday, June 12th. The sunset tonight, 8:32 p.m. The sunrise tomorrow, 5:48 a.m. The sunset tomorrow, 8:32 p.m. Tidal data at the Golden Gate for the afternoon and evening hours today and the morning hours of tomorrow. Low tide, 03:09 p.m. at 2.59 feet. High tide, 9:34 p.m. at 6.73 feet. Low tide, 4:39 a.m. at -126 feet. High tide, 11:58 a.m. at 4.49 feet. Here are the buoy observations for 4 p.m. Pacific Daylight Time. An offshore buoy 6, winds east at 6 knots, pressure 1,025.2 millibars. An offshore buoy 59, winds north at 19 knots, gusting to 23, water temperature 61, pressure 1,020.1 millibars. At Point Arena buoy, wind southwest 6 knots, water temperature 54, pressure 1,012.6 millibars, sea 7 feet, every 8 seconds. At buoy 13 near Bodega Bay, winds calm, pressure 1,012.5 millibars. At Point Reyes Wave Rider buoy, water temperature 58, sea 7 feet, every 9 seconds. At San Francisco Bar buoy, water temperature 56, seas 5 feet, every 15 seconds. At San Francisco buoy, wind southwest 2 knots, water temperature 55, pressure 1,012.4 millibars, seas 6 feet, every 9 seconds. At Half Moon Bay buoy, wind south 4 knots, water temperature 56, pressure 1,013.3 millibars, seas 4 feet, every 9 seconds. At Monterey Bay buoy, wind southwest 8 knots, water temperature 58, pressure 1,012.2 millibars, seas 6 feet, every 8 seconds. At Point Sur, Wave Rider buoy, water temperature 57, seas 7 feet, every 9 seconds. At Cape San Martin buoy, wind south 6 knots, water temperature 61, pressure 1,012.6 millibars. Seas 5 feet, every 9 seconds. Synopsis for the Central California coast and bays, including the Monterey Bay, Greater Farallones, and Cordell Bank National Marine Sanctuaries, a gentle southerly breeze and moderate to rough seas with a low south-southwest swell persist across most of the coastal waters. However, small craft advisory conditions linger in the northern outer waters where winds remain northerly through Saturday morning. The winds will remain fairly consistent through the weekend as the seas subside. The marine forecast for San Pablo Bay, Suisun Bay, the West Delta, and the San Francisco Bay north of the Bay Bridge. For today, southwest wind 5 to 10 knots, rising to 10 to 15 knots this afternoon. For tonight, southwest wind 10 to 15 knots. Patchy dense fog after midnight. For Saturday, southwest wind 5 to 10 knots, rising to 10 to 15 knots in the afternoon. The marine forecast for Monterey Bay. For today, southwest wind around 5 knots, veering to west this afternoon. Seas 3 to 4 feet. Wave detail, northwest 4 feet at 10 seconds and south 2 feet at 14 seconds. Areas of dense fog.

morning. For tonight, west wind around 5 knots in the evening, becoming light and variable. Seas 3 to 4 feet. Wave detail, northwest 3 feet at 10 seconds and south 2 feet at 14 seconds. Patchy fog. For Saturday, southwest wind around 5 knots, veering to west in the afternoon. Seas around 3 feet. Wave detail, northwest 3 feet at 10 seconds and south 2 feet at 14 seconds. Patchy dense fog in the morning. Areas of dense fog in the afternoon. The coastal waters forecast from Pigeon Point to Point Pinos out to 10 nautical miles. For today, south wind 5 to 10 knots, veering to southwest late. Seas 4 to 6 feet. Wave detail, northwest 5 feet at 10 seconds and south 2 feet at 15 seconds. Areas of dense fog early this morning, then patchy fog late this morning. For tonight, south wind around 5 knots, backing to southeast after midnight. Seas 4 to 5 feet. Wave detail, northwest 4 feet at 9 seconds and south 2 feet at 14 seconds. Patchy fog. For Saturday, south wind 5 to 10 knots. Seas 4 to 5 feet. Wave detail, northwest 4 feet at 10 seconds and south 2 feet at 14 seconds. Patchy dense fog. 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This broadcast originates from the National Weather Service office located in Monterey, California, and serves the South Bay and Monterey Bay Area, including the city of San Jose, Monterey, Salinas, and Santa Cruz. The following is an important weather message from the National Weather Service, issued at 11:55 a.m. Pacific Daylight Time. Coastal flood advisory in effect from 7 p.m. Saturday to 3 a.m. Pacific Daylight Time Tuesday. Beach hazards statement in effect from 3 a.m. Pacific Daylight Time Sunday through 3 a.m. Pacific Daylight Time Wednesday. What? For the coastal flood advisory, up to 2.0 feet of inundation above ground level is possible in low-lying areas near shorelines and tidal waterways. For the beach hazard statement, increased risk of sneaker waves and strong rip currents expected. Where? Pacific Coast beaches. When? For the coastal flood advisory, from 7 p.m. Pacific Daylight Time Saturday to 3 a.m. Pacific Daylight Time Tuesday. For the beach hazard statement, from 3 a.m. Pacific Daylight Time Sunday through 3 a.m. Pacific Daylight Time Wednesday. Impacts, high tide flooding of lots, parks, and roads with only isolated road closures expected. Dangerous swimming and surfing conditions and localized beach erosion can be expected. Sneaker waves can sweep across the shoreline without warning, pulling people into the sea from rocks, jetties, and beaches. Additional details, at the San Francisco tidal gauge, high tide is expected to be 1.9 feet above normal 7.8 feet mean lower low water at 10:20 p.m. on Saturday the 13th, 2.0 feet above normal 7.8 feet mean lower low water at 11:10 p.m. on Sunday the 14th, 1.9 feet above normal 7.8 feet mean lower low water at 12:02 a.m. on Tuesday the 16th. High tide varies up to 90 minutes earlier or later along the Pacific Coast and through the San Francisco Bay, respectively. If travel is required, allow extra time as some roads may be closed. Do not drive around barricades or through water of unknown depth. 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Stay off of jetties, piers, rocks, and other waterside infrastructure. Remain out of the water to avoid hazardous surf and never turn your back on the ocean. Monitor local weather, surf and tide forecasts at www.weather.gov/mtr. The following is an important weather message from the National Weather Service, issued at 11:55 a.m. Pacific Daylight Time. Coastal flood advisory remains in effect until 3 a.m. Pacific Daylight Time Wednesday. What? Up to 2.0 feet of inundation above ground level is possible in low-lying areas near shorelines and tidal waterways. Where?

and Bayshore regions along the San Francisco and San Pablo Bays. When, until 3 a.m. Pacific Daylight Time Wednesday. Impacts, flooding of lots, parks, and roads with only isolated road closures expected. Additional details, at the San Francisco tidal gauge, high tide is expected to be 1.7 feet above normal 7.6 feet mean lower low water at 9:34 p.m. on Friday the 12th, 1.9 feet above normal 7.8 feet mean lower low water at 10:20 p.m. on Saturday the 13th, 2.0 feet above normal 7.8 feet mean lower low water at 11:10 p.m. on Sunday the 14th, 1.9 feet above normal 7.8 feet mean lower low water at 12:02 a.m. on Tuesday the 16th, and 1.6 feet above normal 7.4 feet mean lower low water at 12:56 a.m. on Wednesday the 17th. High tide varies up to 90 minutes earlier or later along the Pacific Coast and through the San Francisco Bay, respectively. If travel is required, allow extra time as some roads may be closed. Do not drive around barricades or through water of unknown depth. Take the necessary actions to protect flood-prone property. The area forecast for the peninsula, North Bay, and East Bay. Coastal flood advisory in effect until 3 a.m. Pacific Daylight Time Wednesday. Heat advisory in effect until 7 p.m. Pacific Daylight Time Saturday. Beach hazards statement in effect from late Saturday night through late Tuesday night, for the rest of today. Sunny. Highs in the lower 70s at the coast around 100 inland. West winds 5 to 15 miles per hour. For tonight, mostly clear. Patch around 100 inland. West winds 5 to 15 miles per hour. For tonight, mostly clear. Patchy dense fog after midnight. Lows from the 50s to lower 60s. West winds 5 to 10 miles per hour. And on Saturday? Mostly sunny in the morning then becoming sunny. Highs in the lower 70s at the coast to the mid-90s inland. Southwest winds up to 5 miles per hour, becoming west 5 to 15 miles per hour in the afternoon. For the Saturday night, mostly clear. Lows from the 50s to lower 60s. West winds 5 to 10 miles per hour. For Sunday, partly cloudy in the morning then becoming sunny. Highs in the upper 60s at the coast to the lower 90s inland. Southwest winds up to 5 miles per hour, becoming west 5 to 15 miles per hour in the afternoon. And on Sunday night, mostly clear. Lows from the 50s to lower 60s. Monday through Tuesday night, mostly clear. Highs from the upper 60s to lower 80s. Lows from the 50s to lower 60s. Wednesday, partly cloudy in the morning then becoming mostly sunny. Highs from the upper 60s to lower 80s. Wednesday night, mostly clear until midnight then becoming partly cloudy. Lows from the 50s to lower 60s. Thursday, partly cloudy in the morning then becoming mostly sunny. Highs 60s and 70s. High temperatures today and lows tonight for the selected cities, San Francisco, 75 and 55, San Francisco Airport, 80 and 56, Redwood City, 90 and 59, Oakland, 85 and 57, Fremont, 91 and 59, Concord, 157, Livermore, 159, San Rafael, 83 and 55, Santa Rosa, 89 and 52, Napa, 87 and 54, Fairfield, 92 and 58. These are the 4 p.m. Pacific Daylight Time observations for the San Francisco and Monterey Bay areas on Friday, June 12th. At San Francisco Airport, it was mostly sunny, temperature 66, dew point 54, relative humidity 65%, northwest wind at 25 miles an hour, pressure 29.84 inches and steady. At Oakland Airport, it was mostly sunny, temperature 71, dew point 56, relative humidity 58%, west wind at 15 miles an hour, pressure 29.85 inches and falling. At San Jose Airport, it was sunny, temperature 85, dew point 58, relative humidity 39%.

southwest wind at 13 miles an hour, pressure 29.82 inches and steady. At Santa Rosa, it was sunny, temperature 82, south wind at 13, pressure 29.84 and steady. At Concord, it was sunny, temperature 93, west wind at 13. At Livermore, it was sunny, temperature 95, west wind at 14. At Monterey, it was mostly sunny, temperature 72, west wind at 9, pressure 29.87 and steady. At Salinas, it was sunny, temperature 66, dew point 56, relative humidity 70%, northwest wind at 15. Here are some observations around California and western Nevada. Skies ranged from sunny to mostly sunny. It was 101 at Sacramento, 71 at Los Angeles, 74 at San Diego, and 91 at Reno. Truckee reported 82, South Lake Tahoe reported 80, Blue Canyon reported 78, and Mammoth Lakes reported 84. Local temperature reports around San Francisco Bay for 4 p.m. Downtown San Francisco was 64 degrees. Oakland Museum was 71 degrees. Redwood City was 81 degrees. San Rafael was 93 degrees. The area forecast for the South Bay, including the San Jose metro area and the Santa Clara Valley. Coastal flood advisory in effect until 3 a.m. Pacific Daylight Time Wednesday. Heat advisory in effect until 7 p.m. Pacific Daylight Time Saturday. For the rest of today, sunny. Highs in the mid-80s by the bay to the 90s inland. Northwest winds 5 to 10 miles per hour. For tonight, mostly clear. Lows from the mid-50s to lower 60s. Northwest winds 5 to 10 miles per hour, becoming southwest after midnight. And on Saturday, mostly sunny in the morning, then becoming sunny. Highs in the lower 80s by the bay, upper 80s to mid-90s inland. South winds up to 5 miles per hour, becoming west in the afternoon. For the Saturday night, mostly clear. Lows from the mid-50s to lower 60s. West winds 5 to 10 miles per hour. For Sunday, mostly sunny in the morning, then becoming sunny. Highs around 80 by the bay to near 90 inland. Light winds, becoming west 5 to 10 miles per hour in the afternoon. And on Sunday night, clear. Lows from the mid-50s to lower 60s. For the Monday, partly cloudy in the morning, then becoming sunny. Highs from the mid-70s to lower 90s. For Monday night, clear. Lows from the mid-50s to lower 60s. And on Tuesday, mostly sunny in the morning, then becoming sunny. Highs from the upper 70s to lower 90s. For the Tuesday night, clear. Lows from the mid-50s to lower 60s. Wednesday and Wednesday night, mostly clear. Highs from the mid-70s to lower 90s. Lows from the mid to upper 50s for Thursday. Partly cloudy in the morning, then becoming mostly sunny. Highs from the lower 70s to mid-80s. High temperatures today and lows tonight for the selected cities: San Jose, 91 and 61, Mountain View, 84 and 60, Morgan Hill, 96 and 58. The area forecast for the Monterey Bay and Salinas Valley. Coastal flood advisory in effect from 7 p.m. Saturday to 3 a.m. Pacific Daylight Time Tuesday. Beach hazards statement in effect from late Saturday night through late Tuesday night. For the rest of today, mostly sunny. Highs in the mid-70s at the coast to around 90 inland. West winds 5 to 15 miles per hour. For tonight, partly cloudy. Lows in the upper 50s. West winds up to 5 miles per hour until midnight, becoming light. And on Saturday, partly cloudy in the morning, then becoming mostly sunny. Highs in the lower 70s at the coast to the upper 80s inland. West winds up to 5 miles per hour, increasing to 5 to 15 miles per hour in the afternoon. For the Saturday night, partly cloudy. Lows in the upper 50s. West winds 5 to 10 miles per hour until midnight, becoming light.
For Sunday, partly cloudy in the morning, then becoming sunny. Highs in the lower 70s at the coast to the mid-80s inland. Light winds becoming west 5 to 10 miles per hour in the afternoon. And on Sunday night, mostly clear until midnight, then becoming partly cloudy. Lows in the upper 50s. For the Monday, partly cloudy in the morning, then becoming sunny. Highs from the lower 70s to mid-80s. For Monday night, mostly clear until midnight, then becoming partly cloudy. Patchy fog. Lows in the upper 50s. And on Tuesday, partly cloudy in the morning, then becoming mostly sunny. High 70s and 80s. For the Tuesday night, clear until midnight, then becoming partly cloudy. Patchy fog. Lows in the upper 50s. For Wednesday, partly cloudy in the morning, then becoming mostly sunny. Highs from the lower 70s to mid-80s. And on Wednesday night, mostly clear until midnight, then becoming partly cloudy. Patchy fog. Lows in the mid-50s. For the Thursday, mostly cloudy in the morning, then becoming mostly sunny. Highs from the mid-60s to lower 80s. High temperatures today and lows tonight for the selected cities: Santa Cruz, 78 and 56, Monterrey, 74 and 56, Salinas, 76 and 58, Hollister, 87 and 56, King City, 90 and 58. The following is an important weather message from the National Weather Service. Heat advisory now in effect until 7 p.m. Pacific Daylight Time Saturday. What? Temperatures between 90 and 95 for most areas, with some readings above 100 degrees. Hottest conditions across the East Bay Hills and Valleys. Where? The Santa Clara Valley and Eastern Hills, and the East Bay Hills and Valleys. When? Until 7 p.m. Pacific Daylight Time Saturday. Impacts. This level of heat affects primarily those individuals extremely sensitive to heat, especially when outdoors without effective cooling and or adequate hydration. Hydration is a critical piece to surviving the heat. Drink water, and if possible, take water to those who are vulnerable. Take extra precautions when outside. Wear lightweight and loose-fitting clothing. Try to limit strenuous activities to the early morning or evening. Take action when you experience symptoms of heat exhaustion and or heat stroke. Beat the heat and check the back seat. Do not leave young children or pets in unattended vehicles. Car interiors will reach lethal temperatures in a matter of minutes. The weather overview for the Bay Area and Central Coast: hot and dry today for interior locations with a moderate risk of heat-related illnesses. Minor coastal flooding due to higher than normal high tides anticipated across coastal regions of the San Francisco Bay Area. Increased risk of sneaker waves and strong rip currents along beaches this weekend. The extended forecast for the Bay Area and Central Coast: Sunday and Sunday night, mostly clear. Patchy dense fog in the morning. Areas of dense fog in the afternoon. Highs 55 to 90. Lows 50 to 65. Monday and Monday night, mostly clear. Highs 60 to 90. Lows 50 to 65. Tuesday and Tuesday night, mostly clear. Highs 60 to 90. Lows 50 to 65. Wednesday and Wednesday night, partly cloudy. Areas of fog after midnight. High 60 to 90. Lows 50 to 60. Thursday, partly sunny in the morning, then clearing. Highs 55 to 85. Sunrise, sunset, and tidal information for the San Francisco Bay Area for Friday, June 12th. The sunset tonight, 8:32 p.m. The sunrise tomorrow, 5:48 a.m. The sunset tomorrow, 8:32 p.m. Tidal data at the Golden Gate for the afternoon and evening hours today and the morning hours of tomorrow. Low tide, 03:09 p.m. at 2.59 feet. High tide, 9:34 p.m. at 6.73 feet. Low tide, 4:39 a.m. at -126 feet. High tide, 11:58.

AM at 4.49 feet. Here are the buoy observations for 4 p.m. Pacific Daylight Time. At offshore buoy 6, winds east at 6 knots, pressure 1,025.2 millibars. At offshore buoy 59, winds north at 19 knots, gusting to 23, water temperature 61, pressure 1,020.1 millibars. At Point Arena buoy, wind southwest 6 knots, water temperature 54, pressure 1,012.6 millibars, sea 7 feet, every 8 seconds. At buoy 13 near Bodega Bay, winds calm, pressure 1,012.5 millibars. At Point Reyes Wave Rider buoy, water temperature 58, sea 7 feet, every 9 seconds. At San Francisco Bar buoy, water temperature 56, seas 5 feet, every 15 seconds. At San Francisco Bay, wind southwest 2 knots, water temperature 55, pressure 1,012.4 millibars, seas 6 feet, every 9 seconds. At Half Moon Bay buoy, wind south 4 knots, water temperature 56, pressure 1,013.3 millibars, seas 4 feet, every 9 seconds. At Monterey Bay buoy, wind southwest 8 knots, water temperature 58, pressure 1,012.2 millibars, seas 6 feet, every 8 seconds. At Point Sur, Wave Rider buoy, water temperature 57, seas 7 feet, every 9 seconds. At Cape San Martin buoy, wind south 6 knots, water temperature 61, pressure 1,012.6 millibars. Seas 5 feet, every 9 seconds. Synopsis for the Central California coast and bays, including the Monterey Bay, Greater Farallones, and Cordell Bank National Marine Sanctuaries: a gentle southerly breeze and moderate to rough seas with a low south-southwest swell persist across most of the coastal waters. However, small craft advisory conditions linger in the northern outer waters, where winds remain northerly through Saturday morning. The winds will remain fairly consistent through the weekend as the seas subside. The marine forecast for San Pablo Bay, Suisun Bay, the West Delta, and the San Francisco Bay north of the Bay Bridge. For today, southwest wind 5 to 10 knots, rising to 10 to 15 knots this afternoon. For tonight, southwest wind 10 to 15 knots. Patchy dense fog after midnight. For Saturday, southwest wind 5 to 10 knots, rising to 10 to 15 knots in the afternoon. The marine forecast for Monterey Bay. For today, southwest wind around 5 knots, veering to west this afternoon. Seas 3 to 4 feet. Wave detail, northwest 4 feet at 10 seconds and south 2 feet at 14 seconds. Areas of dense fog early this morning. For tonight, west wind around 5 knots in the evening, becoming light and variable. Seas 3 to 4 feet. Wave detail, northwest 3 feet at 10 seconds and south 2 feet at 14 seconds. Patchy fog. For Saturday, southwest wind around 5 knots, veering to west in the afternoon. Seas around 3 feet. Wave detail, northwest 3 feet at 10 seconds and south 2 feet at 14 seconds. Patchy dense fog in the morning. Areas of dense fog in the afternoon. The coastal waters forecast from Pigeon Point to Point Pinos out to 10 nautical miles. For today, south wind 5 to 10 knots, veering to southwest late. Seas 4 to 6 feet. Wave detail, northwest 5 feet at 10 seconds and south 2 feet at 15 seconds. Areas of dense fog early this morning, then patchy fog late this morning. For tonight, south wind around 5 knots, backing to southeast after midnight. Seas 4 to 5 feet. Wave detail, northwest 4 feet at 9 seconds and south 2 feet at 14 seconds. Patchy fog. For Saturday, south wind 5 to 10 knots. Seas 4 to 5 feet. Wave detail, northwest 4 feet at 10 seconds and south 2 feet at 14 seconds. Patchy dense fog. The following is an important weather message from the National Weather Service, issued at 11:55 a.m. Pacific Daylight Time. Coastal flood advisory in effect from 7 p.m.

Saturday to 3 a.m. Pacific Daylight Time Tuesday. Beach hazards statement in effect from 3 a.m. Pacific Daylight Time Sunday through 3 a.m. Pacific Daylight Time Wednesday. What? For the coastal flood advisory, up to 2.0 feet of inundation above ground level is possible in low-lying areas near shorelines and tidal waterways. For the beach hazard statement, increased risk of sneaker waves and strong rip currents expected. Where? Pacific Coast beaches. When? For the coastal flood advisory, from 7 p.m. Pacific Daylight Time Saturday to 3 a.m. Pacific Daylight Time Tuesday. For the beach hazard statement, from 3 a.m. Pacific Daylight Time Sunday through 3 a.m. Pacific Daylight Time Wednesday. Impacts, high tide flooding of lots, parks, and roads with only isolated road closures expected. Dangerous swimming and surfing conditions and localized beach erosion can be expected. Sneaker waves can sweep across the shoreline without warning, pulling people into the sea from rocks, jetties, and beaches. Additional details, at the San Francisco tidal gauge, high tide is expected to be 1.9 feet above normal 7.8 feet mean lower low water at 10:20 p.m. on Saturday the 13th, 2.0 feet above normal 7.8 feet mean lower low water at 11:10 p.m. on Sunday the 14th, 1.9 feet above normal 7.8 feet mean lower low water at 12:02 a.m. on Tuesday the 16th. High tide varies up to 90 minutes earlier or later along the Pacific Coast and through the San Francisco Bay, respectively. If travel is required, allow extra time as some roads may be closed. Do not drive around barricades or through water of unknown depth. 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Stay off of jetties, piers, rocks, and other waterside infrastructure. Remain out of the water to avoid hazardous surf and never turn your back on the ocean. Monitor local weather, surf and tide forecast at www.weather.gov/mtr. The following is an important weather message from the National Weather Service. Issued at 11:55 a.m. Pacific Daylight Time. Coastal flood advisory remains in effect until 3 a.m. Pacific Daylight Time Wednesday. What? Up to 2.0 feet of inundation above ground level is possible in low-lying areas near shorelines and tidal waterways. Where? Low-lying bayshore regions along the San Francisco and San Pablo Bays. When? Until 3 a.m. Pacific Daylight Time Wednesday. Impacts, flooding of lots, parks, and roads with only isolated road closures expected. Additional details, at the San Francisco tidal gauge, high tide is expected to be 1.7 feet above normal 7.6 feet mean lower low water at 9:34 p.m. on Friday the 12th, 1.9 feet above normal 7.8 feet mean lower low water at 10:20 p.m. on Saturday the 13th, 2.0 feet above normal 7.8 feet mean lower low water at 11:10 p.m. on Sunday the 14th, 1.9 feet above normal 7.8 feet mean lower low water at 12:02 a.m. on Tuesday the 16th, and 1.6 feet above normal 7.4 feet mean lower low water at 12:56 a.m. on Wednesday the 17th. High tide varies up to 90 minutes earlier or later along the Pacific Coast and through the San Francisco Bay, respectively. If travel is required, allow extra time as some roads may be closed. Do not drive around barricades or through water of unknown depth. Take the necessary actions to protect flood-prone property. 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This broadcast originates from the National Weather Service office located in Monterey, California, and serves the South Bay and Monterey Bay Area, including the cities of San Jose, Monterey, Salinas, and Santa Cruz. The area forecast for the Peninsula, North Bay, and East Bay. Coastal flood advisory in effect until 3 a.m. Pacific Daylight Time Wednesday. Heat advisory in effect until 7 p.m. Pacific Daylight Time Saturday. Beach hazards statement in effect from late Saturday night through late Tuesday night, for the rest of today. Sunny. Highs in the lower 70s at the coast around 100 inland. West winds 5.

in the upper 60s at the coast to the lower 90s inland. Southwest winds up to 5 miles per hour, becoming west 5 to 15 miles per hour in the afternoon. And on Sunday night, mostly clear. Lows from the 50s to lower 60s. Monday through Tuesday night, mostly clear. Highs from the upper 60s to lower 80s. Lows from the 50s to lower 60s. Wednesday, partly cloudy in the morning, then becoming mostly sunny. Highs from the upper 60s to lower 80s. Wednesday night, mostly clear until midnight, then becoming partly cloudy. Lows from the 50s to lower 60s. Thursday, partly cloudy in the morning, then becoming mostly sunny. Highs 60s and 70s. High temperatures today and lows tonight for the selected cities: San Francisco, 75 and 55, San Francisco Airport, 80 and 56, Redwood City, 90 and 59, Oakland, 85 and 57, Fremont, 91 and 59, Concord, 157, Livermore, 159, San Rafael, 83 and 55, Santa Rosa, 89 and 52, Napa, 87 and 54, Fairfield, 92 and 58. These are the 4 p.m. Pacific Daylight Time observations for the San Francisco and Monterey Bay areas on Friday, June 12th. At San Francisco Airport, it was mostly sunny, temperature 66, dew point 54, relative humidity 65%, northwest wind at 25 miles an hour, pressure 29.84 inches and steady. At Oakland Airport, it was mostly sunny, temperature 71, dew point 56, relative humidity 58%, west wind at 15 miles an hour, pressure 29.85 inches and falling. At San Jose Airport, it was sunny, temperature 85, dew point 58, relative humidity 39%, northwest wind at 13 miles an hour, pressure 29.82 inches and steady. At Santa Rosa, it was sunny, temperature 82, south wind at 13, pressure 29.84 and steady. At Concord, it was sunny, temperature 93, west wind at 13. At Livermore, it was sunny, temperature 95, west wind at 14. At Monterey, it was mostly sunny, temperature 72, west wind at 9, pressure 29.87 and steady. At Salinas, it was sunny, temperature 66, dew point 56, relative humidity 70%, northwest wind at 15. Here are some observations around California and western Nevada. Skies ranged from sunny to mostly sunny. It was 101 at Sacramento, 71 at Los Angeles, 74 at San Diego, and 91 at Reno. Truckee reported 82, South Lake Tahoe reported 80, Blue Canyon reported 78, and Mammoth Lakes reported 84. Local temperature reports around San Francisco Bay for 4 p.m. Downtown San Francisco was 64 degrees. Oakland Museum was 71 degrees. Redwood City was 81 degrees. San Rafael was 93 degrees. The area forecast for the South Bay, including the San Jose metro area and the Santa Clara Valley. Coastal flood advisory in effect until 3 a.m. Pacific Daylight Time Wednesday. Heat advisory in effect until 7 p.m. Pacific Daylight Time Saturday. For the rest of today, sunny. Highs in the mid-80s by the bay to the 90s inland. Northwest winds 5 to 10 miles per hour. For tonight, mostly clear. Lows from the mid-50s to lower 60s. Northwest winds 5 to 10 miles per hour, becoming southwest after midnight. And on Saturday, mostly sunny in the morning, then becoming sunny. Highs in the lower 80s by the bay, upper 80s to mid-90s inland. South winds up to 5 miles per hour, becoming west in the afternoon. For the Saturday night, mostly clear. Lows from the mid-50s to lower 60s. West winds 5 to 10 miles per hour. For Sunday, mostly sunny in the morning, then becoming sunny. Highs around 80 by the bay to near 90 inland.